inches. Sunset tonight is at 7:49 p.m. Sunrise tomorrow is at 6:15 a.m. The time is currently 7:01 p.m. Central Daylight Time. 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Now for the official National Weather Service forecast for Galesburg and surrounding areas of central and northwest Illinois. Rest of tonight, mostly clear. Patchy fog after midnight. Lows around 60. East winds around 5 miles an hour. Friday, mostly sunny. Patchy fog in the morning. A slight chance of showers and thunderstorms in the afternoon. Highs in the lower 80s. Southwest winds 5 to 10 miles an hour. Chance of rain 20%. Friday night, partly cloudy with a chance of showers and thunderstorms. Lows in the mid-60s. West winds 5 to 10 miles an hour, becoming northwest after midnight. Chance of rain 40%. Saturday, sunny. Highs around 80. Northwest winds 10 to 15 miles an hour. Saturday night, clear. Lows in the upper 50s. Northwest winds 5 to 10 miles an hour. Sunday, sunny. Highs in the upper 70s. Sunday night through Tuesday, partly cloudy. Lows in the upper 50s. Highs in the upper 70s. Tuesday night, partly cloudy until midnight, then becoming mostly cloudy. A chance of showers after midnight. Lows in the mid-60s. Chance of rain 30%. Wednesday through Thursday, partly cloudy. Highs in the lower 80s. Lows in the lower 60s. Again, the forecast for Galesburg and surrounding areas of central and northwest Illinois for the rest of tonight, mostly clear. Patchy fog after midnight. Lows around 60. East winds around 5 miles an hour. The time is currently 7:03 p.m. Central Daylight Time. 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Now for the official National Weather Service forecast for Galesburg and surrounding areas of central and northwest Illinois. Rest of tonight, mostly clear. Patchy fog after midnight. Lows around 60. East winds around 5 miles an hour. Friday, mostly sunny. Patchy fog in the morning. A slight chance of showers and thunderstorms in the afternoon. Highs in the lower 80s. Southwest winds 5 to 10 miles an hour. Chance of rain 20%. Friday night, partly cloudy with a chance of showers and thunderstorms. Lows in the mid-60s. West winds 5 to 10 miles an hour, becoming northwest after midnight. Chance of rain 40%. Saturday, sunny. Highs around 80. Northwest winds 10 to 15 miles an hour. Saturday night, clear. Lows in the upper 50s. Northwest winds 5 to 10 miles an hour. Sunday, sunny. Highs in the upper 70s. Sunday night through Tuesday, partly cloudy. Lows in the upper 50s. Highs in the upper 70s. Tuesday night, partly cloudy until midnight, then becoming mostly cloudy. A chance of showers after midnight. Lows in the mid-60s. Chance of rain 30%. Wednesday through Thursday, partly cloudy. Highs in the lower 80s. Lows in the lower 60s. Again, the forecast for Galesburg and surrounding areas of central and northwest Illinois for the rest of tonight, mostly clear. Patchy fog after midnight. Lows around 60. East winds around 5 miles an hour. The time is currently 7:05 p.m. Central Daylight Time. 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Now for the official National Weather Service forecast for Galesburg and surrounding areas of central and northwest Illinois. Rest of tonight, mostly clear. Patchy fog after midnight. Lows around 60. East winds around 5 miles an hour. Friday, mostly sunny. Patchy fog in the morning. A slight chance of showers and thunderstorms in the afternoon. Highs in the lower 80s. Southwest winds 5 to 10 miles an hour. Chance of rain 20%. Friday night, partly cloudy with

chance of rain 30%. Wednesday through Thursday, partly cloudy. Highs in the lower 80s. Lows in the lower 60s. Again, the forecast for Galesburg and surrounding areas of central and northwest Illinois for the rest of tonight, mostly clear. Patchy fog after midnight. Lows around 60. East winds around 5 miles an hour. At 7 p.m. in Galesburg, skies were clear. The temperature was 76 degrees, the dew point was 66, and the relative humidity was 70%. The wind was northeast at 6 miles an hour. The pressure was 30.06 inches and steady. Elsewhere around the area, it was clear, and temperatures were around 80 degrees. And once again at 7 p.m. in Galesburg, under clear skies, the temperature was 76. Looking elsewhere around the Midwest at 7 p.m., Chicago was mostly cloudy, and 74. Indianapolis was partly cloudy, and 80. St. Louis was partly cloudy, and 82. Kansas City was mostly sunny, and 82. Des Moines was mostly sunny, and 83. Milwaukee was mostly cloudy, and 72. The time is currently 7:08 p.m. Central Daylight Time. 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Now for the official National Weather Service forecast for Galesburg and surrounding areas of central and northwest Illinois. Rest of tonight, mostly clear. Patchy fog after midnight. Lows around 60. East winds around 5 miles an hour. Friday, mostly sunny. Patchy fog in the morning. A slight chance of showers and thunderstorms in the afternoon. Highs in the lower 80s. Southwest winds 5 to 10 miles an hour. Chance of rain 20%. Friday night, partly cloudy with a chance of showers and thunderstorms. Lows in the mid-60s. West winds 5 to 10 miles an hour, becoming northwest after midnight. Chance of rain 40%. Saturday, sunny. Highs around 80. Northwest winds 10 to 15 miles an hour. Saturday night, clear. Lows in the upper 50s. Northwest winds 5 to 10 miles an hour. Sunday, sunny. Highs in the upper 70s. Sunday night through Tuesday, partly cloudy. Lows in the upper 50s. Highs in the upper 70s. Tuesday night, partly cloudy until midnight, then becoming mostly cloudy. A chance of showers after midnight. Lows in the mid-60s. Chance of rain 30%. Wednesday through Thursday, partly cloudy. Highs in the lower 80s. Lows in the lower 60s. Again, the forecast for Galesburg and surrounding areas of central and northwest Illinois for the rest of tonight, mostly clear. Patchy fog after midnight. Lows around 60. East winds around 5 miles an hour. At 7 p.m. in Galesburg, skies were clear. The temperature was 76 degrees, the dew point was 66, and the relative humidity was 70%. The wind was northeast at 6 miles an hour. The pressure was 30.06 inches and steady. Elsewhere around the area, it was clear, and temperatures were around 80 degrees. And once again at 7 p.m. in Galesburg, under clear skies, the temperature was 76. Looking elsewhere around the Midwest at 7 p.m., Chicago was mostly cloudy, and 74. Indianapolis was partly cloudy, and 80. St. Louis was partly cloudy, and 82. Kansas City was mostly sunny, and 82. Des Moines was mostly sunny, and 83. Milwaukee was mostly cloudy, and 72. The time is currently 7:11 p.m. Central Daylight Time. 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Now for the official National Weather Service forecast for Galesburg and surrounding areas of central and northwest Illinois. Rest of tonight, mostly clear. Patchy fog after midnight. Lows around 60. East winds around 5 miles an hour. Friday, mostly sunny. Patchy fog in the morning. A slight chance of showers and thunderstorms in the afternoon. Highs in the lower 80s. Southwest winds 5 to 10 miles an hour.

chance of rain 20%. Friday night, partly cloudy with a chance of showers and thunderstorms. Lows in the mid-60s. West winds 5 to 10 miles an hour, becoming northwest after midnight. Chance of rain 40%. Saturday, sunny. Highs around 80. Northwest winds 10 to 15 miles an hour. Saturday night, clear. Lows in the upper 50s. Northwest winds 5 to 10 miles an hour. Sunday, sunny. Highs in the upper 70s. Sunday night through Tuesday, partly cloudy. Lows in the upper 50s. Highs in the upper 70s. Tuesday night, partly cloudy until midnight, then becoming mostly cloudy. A chance of showers after midnight. Lows in the mid-60s. Chance of rain 30%. Wednesday through Thursday, partly cloudy. Highs in the lower 80s. Lows in the lower 60s. Again, the forecast for Galesburg and surrounding areas of central and northwest Illinois for the rest of tonight, mostly clear. Patchy fog after midnight. Lows around 60. East winds around 5 miles an hour. At 7 p.m. in Galesburg, skies were clear. The temperature was 76 degrees, the dew point was 66, and the relative humidity was 70%. The wind was northeast at 6 miles an hour. The pressure was 30.06 inches and steady. Elsewhere around the area, it was clear, and temperatures were around 80 degrees. And once again at 7 p.m. in Galesburg, under clear skies, the temperature was 76. Looking elsewhere around the Midwest at 7 p.m., Chicago was mostly cloudy, and 74. Indianapolis was partly cloudy, and 80. St. Louis was partly cloudy, and 82. Kansas City was mostly sunny, and 82. Des Moines was mostly sunny, and 83. Milwaukee was mostly cloudy, and 72. 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Now for the official National Weather Service forecast for Galesburg and surrounding areas of central and northwest Illinois. West of tonight, mostly clear. Patchy fog after midnight. Lows around 60. East winds around 5 miles an hour. Friday, mostly sunny. Patchy fog in the morning. A slight chance of showers and thunderstorms in the afternoon. Highs in the lower 80s. Southwest winds 5 to 10 miles an hour. Chance of rain 20%. Friday night, partly cloudy with a chance of showers and thunderstorms. Lows in the mid-60s. West winds 5 to 10 miles an hour, becoming northwest after midnight. Chance of rain 40%. Saturday, sunny. Highs around 80. Northwest winds 10 to 15 miles an hour. Saturday night, clear. Lows in the upper 50s. Northwest winds 5 to 10 miles an hour. Sunday, sunny. Highs in the upper 70s. Sunday night through Tuesday, partly cloudy. Lows in the upper 50s. Highs in the upper 70s. Tuesday night, partly cloudy until midnight, then becoming mostly cloudy. A chance of showers after midnight. Lows in the mid-60s. Chance of rain 30%. Wednesday through Thursday, partly cloudy. Highs in the lower 80s. Lows in the lower 60s. Again, the forecast for Galesburg and surrounding areas of central and northwest Illinois for the rest of tonight, mostly clear. Patchy fog after midnight. Lows around 60. East winds around 5 miles an hour. The Peoria, Illinois climate summary for this evening, as of 4 p.m., August 20th, 2026. Today's high temperature was 81 degrees. The normal high is 84. The record high is 102 degrees, which was set in 1983.
Today's low temperature was 65 degrees. The normal low is 64. The record low is 43 degrees, which was set in 1950. No precipitation fell today, which leaves the monthly total at 6.48 inches. The total precipitation for the year still stands at 30.69 inches. Sunset tonight is at 7:49 p.m. Sunrise tomorrow is at 6:15 a.m. At 7 p.m. in Galesburg, skies were clear. The temperature was 76 degrees, the dew point was 66, and the relative humidity was 70%. The wind was northeast at 6 miles an hour. The pressure was 30.06 inches and steady. Elsewhere around the area, it was clear, and temperatures were around 80 degrees. And once again at 7 p.m. in Galesburg, under clear skies, the temperature was 76. Looking elsewhere around the Midwest at 7 p.m., Chicago was mostly cloudy, and 74. Indianapolis was partly cloudy, and 80. St. Louis was partly cloudy, and 82. Kansas City was mostly sunny, and 82. Des Moines was mostly sunny, and 83. Milwaukee was mostly cloudy, and 72. The time is currently 7:18 p.m. Central Daylight Time. 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Now for the official National Weather Service forecast for Galesburg and surrounding areas of central and northwest Illinois. West of tonight, mostly clear. Patchy fog after midnight. Lows around 60. East winds around 5 miles an hour. Friday, mostly sunny. Patchy fog in the morning. A slight chance of showers and thunderstorms in the afternoon. Highs in the lower 80s. Southwest winds 5 to 10 miles an hour. Chance of rain 20%. Friday night, partly cloudy with a chance of showers and thunderstorms. Lows in the mid-60s. West winds 5 to 10 miles an hour, becoming northwest after midnight. Chance of rain 40%. Saturday, sunny. Highs around 80. Northwest winds 10 to 15 miles an hour. Saturday night, clear. Lows in the upper 50s. Northwest winds 5 to 10 miles an hour. Sunday, sunny. Highs in the upper 70s. Sunday night through Tuesday, partly cloudy. Lows in the upper 50s. Highs in the upper 70s. Tuesday night, partly cloudy until midnight, then becoming mostly cloudy. A chance of showers after midnight. Lows in the mid-60s. Chance of rain 30%. Wednesday through Thursday, partly cloudy. Highs in the lower 80s. Lows in the lower 60s. Again, the forecast for Galesburg and surrounding areas of central and northwest Illinois for the rest of tonight, mostly clear. Patchy fog after midnight. Lows around 60. East winds around 5 miles an hour. At 7 p.m. in Galesburg, skies were clear. The temperature was 76 degrees, the dew point was 66, and the relative humidity was 70%. The wind was northeast at 6 miles an hour. The pressure was 30.06 inches and steady. Elsewhere around the area, it was clear, and temperatures were around 80 degrees. And once again at 7 p.m. in Galesburg, under clear skies, the temperature was 76. Looking elsewhere around the Midwest at 7 p.m., Chicago was mostly cloudy, and 74. Indianapolis was partly cloudy, and 80. St. Louis was partly cloudy, and 82. Kansas City was mostly sunny, and 82. Des Moines was mostly sunny, and 83. Milwaukee was mostly cloudy, and 72. The time is currently 7:21 p.m. Central Daylight Time. 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Now for the official National Weather Service forecast for Galesburg and surrounding areas of central and northwest Illinois. West of tonight, mostly clear. Patchy fog after midnight. Lows around 60. East winds around 5 miles an hour. Friday, mostly sunny. Patchy fog in the morning. A slight chance of showers and thunderstorms in the afternoon. Highs in the lower 80s.

winds 5 to 10 miles an hour. Chance of rain 20%. Friday night, partly cloudy with a chance of showers and thunderstorms. Lows in the mid-60s. West winds 5 to 10 miles an hour, becoming northwest after midnight. Chance of rain 40%. Saturday, sunny. Highs around 80. Northwest winds 10 to 15 miles an hour. Saturday night, clear. Lows in the upper 50s. Northwest winds 5 to 10 miles an hour. Sunday, sunny. Highs in the upper 70s. Sunday night through Tuesday, partly cloudy. Lows in the upper 50s. Highs in the upper 70s. Tuesday night, partly cloudy until midnight, then becoming mostly cloudy. A chance of showers after midnight. Lows in the mid-60s. Chance of rain 30%. Wednesday through Thursday, partly cloudy. Highs in the lower 80s. Lows in the lower 60s. Again, the forecast for Galesburg and surrounding areas of central and northwest Illinois for the rest of tonight, mostly clear. Patchy fog after midnight. Lows around 60. East winds around 5 miles an hour. At 7 p.m. in Galesburg, skies were clear. The temperature was 76 degrees, the dew point was 66, and the relative humidity was 70%. The wind was northeast at 6 miles an hour. The pressure was 30.06 inches and steady. Elsewhere around the area, it was clear, and temperatures were around 80 degrees. And once again at 7 p.m. in Galesburg, under clear skies, the temperature was 76. Looking elsewhere around the Midwest at 7 p.m., Chicago was mostly cloudy, and 74. Indianapolis was partly cloudy, and 80. St. Louis was partly cloudy, and 82. Kansas City was mostly sunny, and 82. Des Moines was mostly sunny, and 83. Milwaukee was mostly cloudy, and 72. The time is currently 7:24 p.m. Central Daylight Time. 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Now for the official National Weather Service forecast for Galesburg and surrounding areas of central and northwest Illinois. West of tonight, mostly clear. Patchy fog after midnight. Lows around 60. East winds around 5 miles an hour. Friday, mostly sunny. Patchy fog in the morning. A slight chance of showers and thunderstorms in the afternoon. Highs in the lower 80s. Southwest winds 5 to 10 miles an hour. Chance of rain 20%. Friday night, partly cloudy with a chance of showers and thunderstorms. Lows in the mid-60s. West winds 5 to 10 miles an hour, becoming northwest after midnight. Chance of rain 40%. Saturday, sunny. Highs around 80. Northwest winds 10 to 15 miles an hour. Saturday night, clear. Lows in the upper 50s. Northwest winds 5 to 10 miles an hour. Sunday, sunny. Highs in the upper 70s. Sunday night through Tuesday, partly cloudy. Lows in the upper 50s. Highs in the upper 70s. Tuesday night, partly cloudy until midnight, then becoming mostly cloudy. A chance of showers after midnight. Lows in the mid-60s. Chance of rain 30%. Wednesday through Thursday, partly cloudy. Highs in the lower 80s. Lows in the lower 60s. Again, the forecast for Galesburg and surrounding areas of central and northwest Illinois for the rest of tonight, mostly clear. Patchy fog after midnight. Lows around 60. East winds around 5 miles an hour. At 7 p.m. in Galesburg, skies were clear. The temperature was 76 degrees, the dew point was 66, and the relative humidity was 70%. The wind was northeast at 6 miles an hour. The pressure was 30.06 inches and steady. Elsewhere around the area, it was clear, and temperatures were around 80 degrees. And once again at 7 p.m. in Galesburg, under clear skies, the temperature was 76. Looking elsewhere around the Midwest at 7 p.m., Chicago was mostly cloudy, and 74. Indianapolis was partly cloudy, and 80. St. Louis was partly cloudy.

82. Kansas City was mostly sunny, and 82. Des Moines was mostly sunny, and 83. Milwaukee was mostly cloudy, and 72. The time is currently 7:27 p.m. Central Daylight Time. 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Now for the official National Weather Service forecast for Galesburg and surrounding areas of central and northwest Illinois. West of tonight, mostly clear. Patchy fog after midnight. Lows around 60. East winds around 5 miles an hour. Friday, mostly sunny. Patchy fog in the morning. A slight chance of showers and thunderstorms in the afternoon. Highs in the lower 80s. Southwest winds 5 to 10 miles an hour. Chance of rain 20%. Friday night, partly cloudy with a chance of showers and thunderstorms. Lows in the mid-60s. West winds 5 to 10 miles an hour, becoming northwest after midnight. Chance of rain 40%. Saturday, sunny. Highs around 80. Northwest winds 10 to 15 miles an hour. Saturday night, clear. Lows in the upper 50s. Northwest winds 5 to 10 miles an hour. Sunday, sunny. Highs in the upper 70s. Sunday night through Tuesday, partly cloudy. Lows in the upper 50s. Highs in the upper 70s. Tuesday night, partly cloudy until midnight, then becoming mostly cloudy. A chance of showers after midnight. Lows in the mid-60s. Chance of rain 30%. Wednesday through Thursday, partly cloudy. Highs in the lower 80s. Lows in the lower 60s. Again, the forecast for Galesburg and surrounding areas of central and northwest Illinois for the rest of tonight, mostly clear. Patchy fog after midnight. Lows around 60. East winds around 5 miles an hour. At 7 p.m. in Galesburg, skies were clear. The temperature was 76 degrees, the dew point was 66, and the relative humidity was 70%. The wind was northeast at 6 miles an hour. The pressure was 30.06 inches and steady. Elsewhere around the area, it was clear, and temperatures were around 80 degrees. And once again at 7 p.m. in Galesburg, under clear skies, the temperature was 76. Looking elsewhere around the Midwest at 7 p.m., Chicago was mostly cloudy, and 74. Indianapolis was partly cloudy, and 80. St. Louis was partly cloudy, and 82. Kansas City was mostly sunny, and 82. Des Moines was mostly sunny, and 83. Milwaukee was mostly cloudy, and 72. The Peoria, Illinois climate summary for this evening, as of 4 p.m., August 20, 2026. Today's high temperature was 81 degrees. The normal high is 84. The record high is 102 degrees, which was set in 1983. Today's low temperature was 65 degrees. The normal low is 64. The record low is 43 degrees, which was set in 1950. No precipitation fell today, which leaves the monthly total at 6.48 inches. The total precipitation for the year still stands at 30.69 inches. Sunset tonight is at 7:49 p.m. Sunrise tomorrow is at 6:15 a.m. The time is currently 7:30 p.m. Central Daylight Time. 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Now for the official National Weather Service forecast for Galesburg and surrounding areas of central and northwest Illinois. West of tonight, mostly clear. Patchy fog after midnight. Lows around 60. East winds around 5 miles an hour. Friday, mostly sunny. Patchy fog in the morning. A slight chance of showers and thunderstorms in the afternoon. Highs in the lower 80s. Southwest winds 5 to 10 miles an hour. Chance of rain 20%. Friday night, partly cloudy with a chance of showers and thunderstorms. Lows in the mid-60s. West winds 5 to 10 miles an hour, becoming northwest after midnight. Chance of rain 40%. Saturday, sunny. Highs around 80. Northwest winds 10 to 15 miles an hour.

Saturday night, clear. Lows in the upper 50s. Northwest winds 5 to 10 miles an hour. Sunday, sunny. Highs in the upper 70s. Sunday night through Tuesday, partly cloudy. Lows in the upper 50s. Highs in the upper 70s. Tuesday night, partly cloudy until midnight, then becoming mostly cloudy. A chance of showers after midnight. Lows in the mid-60s. Chance of rain 30%. Wednesday through Thursday, partly cloudy. Highs in the lower 80s. Lows in the lower 60s. Again, the forecast for Galesburg and surrounding areas of central and northwest Illinois for the rest of tonight, mostly clear. Patchy fog after midnight. Lows around 60. East winds around 5 miles an hour. At 7 p.m. in Galesburg, skies were clear. The temperature was 76 degrees, the dew point was 66, and the relative humidity was 70%. The wind was northeast at 6 miles an hour. The pressure was 30.06 inches and steady. Elsewhere around the area, it was clear, and temperatures were around hour. The pressure was 30.06 inches and steady. Elsewhere around the area, it was clear, and temperatures were around 80 degrees. And once again at 7 p.m. in Galesburg, under clear skies, the temperature was 76. Looking elsewhere around the Midwest at 7 p.m., Chicago was mostly cloudy, and 74. Indianapolis was partly cloudy, and 80. St. Louis was partly cloudy, and 82. Kansas City was mostly sunny, and 82. Des Moines was mostly sunny, and 83. Milwaukee was mostly cloudy, and 72. The time is currently 7:33 p.m. Central Daylight Time. 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Now for the official National Weather Service forecast for Galesburg and surrounding areas of central and northwest Illinois. Rest of tonight, mostly clear. Patchy fog after midnight. Lows around 60. East winds around 5 miles an hour. Friday, mostly sunny. Patchy fog in the morning. A slight chance of showers and thunderstorms in the afternoon. Highs in the lower 80s. Southwest winds 5 to 10 miles an hour. Chance of rain 20%. Friday night, partly cloudy with a chance of showers and thunderstorms. Lows in the mid-60s. West winds 5 to 10 miles an hour, becoming northwest after midnight. Chance of rain 40%. Saturday, sunny. Highs around 80. Northwest winds 10 to 15 miles an hour. Saturday night, clear. Lows in the upper 50s. Northwest winds 5 to 10 miles an hour. Sunday, sunny. Highs in the upper 70s. Sunday night through Tuesday, partly cloudy. Lows in the upper 50s. Highs in the upper 70s. Tuesday night, partly cloudy until midnight, then becoming mostly cloudy. A chance of showers after midnight. Lows in the mid-60s. Chance of rain 30%. Wednesday through Thursday, partly cloudy. Highs in the lower 80s. Lows in the lower 60s. Again, the forecast for Galesburg and surrounding areas of central and northwest Illinois for the rest of tonight, mostly clear. Patchy fog after midnight. Lows around 60. East winds around 5 miles an hour. At 7 p.m. in Galesburg, skies were clear. The temperature was 76 degrees, the dew point was 66, and the relative humidity was 70%. The wind was northeast at 6 miles an hour. The pressure was 30.06 inches and steady. Elsewhere around the area, it was clear, and temperatures were around 80 degrees. And once again at 7 p.m. in Galesburg, under clear skies, the temperature was 76. Looking elsewhere around the Midwest at 7 p.m., Chicago was mostly cloudy, and 74. Indianapolis was partly cloudy, and 80. St. Louis was partly cloudy, and 82. Kansas City was mostly sunny, and 82. Des Moines was mostly sunny, and 83. Milwaukee was mostly cloudy, and 72. The time is currently 7:36 p.m. Central Daylight Time.

listening to NOAA Weather Radio, All Hazards, station KZZ 66 in Galesburg. Now for the official National Weather Service forecast for Galesburg and surrounding areas of central and northwest Illinois. West of tonight, mostly clear. Patchy fog after midnight. Lows around 60. East winds around 5 miles an hour. Friday, mostly sunny. Patchy fog in the morning. A slight chance of showers and thunderstorms in the afternoon. Highs in the lower 80s. Southwest winds 5 to 10 miles an hour. Chance of rain 20%. Friday night, partly cloudy with a chance of showers and thunderstorms. Lows in the mid-60s. West winds 5 to 10 miles an hour, becoming northwest after midnight. Chance of rain 40%. Saturday, sunny. Highs around 80. Northwest winds 10 to 15 miles an hour. Saturday night, clear. Lows in the upper 50s. Northwest winds 5 to 10 miles an hour. Sunday, sunny. Highs in the upper 70s. Sunday night through Tuesday, partly cloudy. Lows in the upper 50s. Highs in the upper 70s. Tuesday night, partly cloudy until midnight, then becoming mostly cloudy. A chance of showers after midnight. Lows in the mid-60s. Chance of rain 30%. Wednesday through Thursday, partly cloudy. Highs in the lower 80s. Lows in the lower 60s. Again, the forecast for Galesburg and surrounding areas of central and northwest Illinois for the rest of tonight, mostly clear. Patchy fog after midnight. Lows around 60. East winds around 5 miles an hour. At 7 p.m. in Galesburg, skies were clear. The temperature was 76 degrees, the dew point was 66, and the relative humidity was 70%. The wind was northeast at 6 miles an hour. The pressure was 30.06 inches and steady. Elsewhere around the area, it was clear, and temperatures were around 80 degrees. And once again at 7 p.m. in Galesburg, under clear skies, the temperature was 76. Looking elsewhere around the Midwest at 7 p.m., Chicago was mostly cloudy, and 74. Indianapolis was partly cloudy, and 80. St. Louis was partly cloudy, and 82. Kansas City was mostly sunny, and 82. Des Moines was mostly sunny, and 83. Milwaukee was mostly cloudy, and 72. The time is currently 7:39 p.m. Central Daylight Time. 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Now for the official National Weather Service forecast for Galesburg and surrounding areas of central and northwest Illinois. West of tonight, mostly clear. Patchy fog after midnight. Lows around 60. East winds around 5 miles an hour. Friday, mostly sunny. Patchy fog in the morning. A slight chance of showers and thunderstorms in the afternoon. Highs in the lower 80s. Southwest winds 5 to 10 miles an hour. Chance of rain 20%. Friday night, partly cloudy with a chance of showers and thunderstorms. Lows in the mid-60s. West winds 5 to 10 miles an hour, becoming northwest after midnight. Chance of rain 40%. Saturday, sunny. Highs around 80. Northwest winds 10 to 15 miles an hour. Saturday night, clear. Lows in the upper 50s. Northwest winds 5 to 10 miles an hour. Sunday, sunny. Highs in the upper 70s. Sunday night through Tuesday, partly cloudy. Lows in the upper 50s. Highs in the upper 70s. Tuesday night, partly cloudy until midnight, then becoming mostly cloudy. A chance of showers after midnight. Lows in the mid-60s. Chance of rain 30%. Wednesday through Thursday, partly cloudy. Highs in the lower 80s. Lows in the lower 60s. Again, the forecast for Galesburg and surrounding areas of central and northwest Illinois for the rest of tonight, mostly clear. Patchy fog after midnight. Lows around 60. East winds around 5 miles an hour. At 7 p.m. in Galesburg, skies were clear. The temperature was 70.

degrees, the dew point was 66, and the relative humidity was 70%. The wind was northeast at 6 miles an hour. The pressure was 30.06 inches and steady. Elsewhere around the area, it was clear, and temperatures were around 80 degrees. And once again at 7 p.m. in Galesburg, under clear skies, the temperature was 76. Looking elsewhere around the Midwest at 7 p.m., Chicago was mostly cloudy, and 74. Indianapolis was partly cloudy, and 80. St. Louis was partly cloudy, and 82. Kansas City was mostly sunny, and 82. Des Moines was mostly sunny, and 83. Milwaukee was mostly cloudy, and 72. The time is currently 7:42 p.m. Central Daylight Time. 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Now for the official National Weather Service forecast for Galesburg and surrounding areas of central and northwest Illinois. West of tonight, mostly clear. Patchy fog after midnight. Lows around 60. East winds around 5 miles an hour. Friday, mostly sunny. Patchy fog in the morning. A slight chance of showers and thunderstorms in the afternoon. Highs in the lower 80s. Southwest winds 5 to 10 miles an hour. Chance of rain 20%. Friday night, partly cloudy with a chance of showers and thunderstorms. Lows in the mid-60s. West winds 5 to 10 miles an hour, becoming northwest after midnight. Chance of rain 40%. Saturday, sunny. Highs around 80. Northwest winds 10 to 15 miles an hour. Saturday night, clear. Lows in the upper 50s. Northwest winds 5 to 10 miles an hour. Sunday, sunny. Highs in the upper 70s. Sunday night through Tuesday, partly cloudy. Lows in the upper 50s. Highs in the upper 70s. Tuesday night, partly cloudy until midnight, then becoming mostly cloudy. A chance of showers after midnight. Lows in the mid-60s. Chance of rain 30%. Wednesday through Thursday, partly cloudy. Highs in the lower 80s. Lows in the lower 60s. Again, the forecast for Galesburg and surrounding areas of central and northwest Illinois for the rest of tonight, mostly clear. Patchy fog after midnight. Lows around 60. East winds around 5 miles an hour. At 7 p.m. in Galesburg, skies were clear. The temperature was 76 degrees, the dew point was 66, and the relative humidity was 70%. The wind was northeast at 6 miles an hour. The pressure was 30.06 inches and steady. Elsewhere around the area, it was clear, and temperatures were around 80 degrees. And once again at 7 p.m. in Galesburg, under clear skies, the temperature was 76. The Peoria, Illinois climate summary for this evening, as of 4 p.m., August 20th, 2026. Today's high temperature was 81 degrees. The normal high is 84. The record high is 102 degrees, which was set in 1983. Today's low temperature was 65 degrees. The normal low is 64. The record low is 43 degrees, which was set in 1950. No precipitation fell today, which leaves the monthly total at 6.48 inches. The total precipitation for the year still stands at 30.69 inches. Sunset tonight is at 7:49 p.m. Sunrise tomorrow is at 6:15 a.m. Looking elsewhere around the Midwest at 7 p.m., Chicago was mostly cloudy, and 74. Indianapolis was partly cloudy, and 80. St. Louis was partly cloudy, and 82. Kansas City was mostly sunny, and 82. Des Moines was mostly sunny, and 83. Milwaukee was mostly cloudy, and 72. The time is currently 7:46 p.m. Central Daylight Time. 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Now for the official National Weather Service forecast for Galesburg and surrounding areas of central and northwest Illinois. West of tonight, mostly clear. Patchy fog after midnight. Lows around 60. East winds around 5 miles an hour.

Friday, mostly sunny. Patchy fog in the morning. A slight chance of showers and thunderstorms in the afternoon. Highs in the lower 80s. Southwest winds 5 to 10 miles an hour. Chance of rain 20%. Friday night, partly cloudy with a chance of showers and thunderstorms. Lows in the mid-60s. West winds 5 to 10 miles an hour, becoming northwest after midnight. Chance of rain 40%. Saturday, sunny. Highs around 80. Northwest winds 10 to 15 miles an hour. Saturday night, clear. Lows in the upper 50s. Northwest winds 5 to 10 miles an hour. Sunday, sunny. Highs in the upper 70s. Sunday night through Tuesday, partly cloudy. Lows in the upper 50s. Highs in the upper 70s. Tuesday night, partly cloudy until midnight, then becoming mostly cloudy. A chance of showers after midnight. Lows in the mid-60s. Chance of rain 30%. Wednesday through Thursday, partly cloudy. Highs in the lower 80s. Lows in the lower 60s. Again, the forecast for Galesburg and surrounding areas of central and northwest Illinois for the rest of tonight, mostly clear. Patchy fog after midnight. Lows around 60. East winds around 5 miles an hour. At 7 p.m. in Galesburg, skies were clear. The temperature was 76 degrees, the dew point was 66, and the relative humidity was 70%. The wind was northeast at 6 miles an hour. The pressure was 30.06 inches and steady. Elsewhere around the area, it was clear, and temperatures were around 80 degrees. And once again at 7 p.m. in Galesburg, under clear skies, the temperature was 76. Looking elsewhere around the Midwest at 7 p.m., Chicago was mostly cloudy, and 74. Indianapolis was partly cloudy, and 80. St. Louis was partly cloudy, and 82. Kansas City was mostly sunny, and 82. Des Moines was mostly sunny, and 83. Milwaukee was mostly cloudy, and 72. The time is currently 7:49 p.m. Central Daylight Time. 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Now for the official National Weather Service forecast for Galesburg and surrounding areas of central and northwest Illinois. West of tonight, mostly clear. Patchy fog after midnight. Lows around 60. East winds around 5 miles an hour. Friday, mostly sunny. Patchy fog in the morning. A slight chance of showers and thunderstorms in the afternoon. Highs in the lower 80s. Southwest winds 5 to 10 miles an hour. Chance of rain 20%. Friday night, partly cloudy with a chance of showers and thunderstorms. Lows in the mid-60s. West winds 5 to 10 miles an hour, becoming northwest after midnight. Chance of rain 40%. Saturday, sunny. Highs around 80. Northwest winds 10 to 15 miles an hour. Saturday night, clear. Lows in the upper 50s. Northwest winds 5 to 10 miles an hour. Sunday, sunny. Highs in the upper 70s. Sunday night through Tuesday, partly cloudy. Lows in the upper 50s. Highs in the upper 70s. Tuesday night, partly cloudy until midnight, then becoming mostly cloudy. A chance of showers after midnight. Lows in the mid-60s. Chance of rain 30%. Wednesday through Thursday, partly cloudy. Highs in the lower 80s. Lows in the lower 60s. Again, the forecast for Galesburg and surrounding areas of central and northwest Illinois for the rest of tonight, mostly clear. Patchy fog after midnight. Lows around 60. East winds around 5 miles an hour. At 7 p.m. in Galesburg, skies were clear. The temperature was 76 degrees, the dew point was 66, and the relative humidity was 70%. The wind was northeast at 6 miles an hour. The pressure was 30.06 inches and steady. Elsewhere around the area, it was clear, and temperatures were around 80 degrees. And once again at 7 p.m. in Galesburg, under clear skies, the temperature was 76.

elsewhere around the Midwest at 7 p.m., Chicago was mostly cloudy, and 74. Indianapolis was partly cloudy, and 80. St. Louis was partly cloudy, and 82. Kansas City was mostly sunny, and 82. Des Moines was mostly sunny, and 83. Milwaukee was mostly cloudy, and 72. The time is currently 7:52 p.m. Central Daylight Time. 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Now for the official National Weather Service forecast for Galesburg and surrounding areas of central and northwest Illinois. West of tonight, mostly clear. Patchy fog after midnight. Lows around 60. East winds around 5 miles an hour. Friday, mostly sunny. Patchy fog in the morning. A slight chance of showers and thunderstorms in the afternoon. Highs in the lower 80s. Southwest winds 5 to 10 miles an hour. Chance of rain 20%. Friday night, partly cloudy with a chance of showers and thunderstorms. Lows in the mid-60s. West winds 5 to 10 miles an hour, becoming northwest after midnight. Chance of rain 40%. Saturday, sunny. Highs around 80. Northwest winds 10 to 15 miles an hour. Saturday night, clear. Lows in the upper 50s. Northwest winds 5 to 10 miles an hour. Sunday, sunny. Highs in the upper 70s. Sunday night through Tuesday, partly cloudy. Lows in the upper 50s. Highs in the upper 70s. Tuesday night, partly cloudy until midnight, then becoming mostly cloudy. A chance of showers after midnight. Lows in the mid-60s. Chance of rain 30%. Wednesday through Thursday, partly cloudy. Highs in the lower 80s. Lows in the lower 60s. Again, the forecast for Galesburg and surrounding areas of central and northwest Illinois for the rest of tonight, mostly clear. Patchy fog after midnight. Lows around 60. East winds around 5 miles an hour. At 7 p.m. in Galesburg, skies were clear. The temperature was 76 degrees, the dew point was 66, and the relative humidity was 70%. The wind was northeast at 6 miles an hour. The pressure was 30.06 inches and steady. Elsewhere around the area, it was clear, and temperatures were around 80 degrees. And once again at 7 p.m. in Galesburg, under clear skies, the temperature was 76. Looking elsewhere around the Midwest at 7 p.m., Chicago was mostly cloudy, and 74. Indianapolis was partly cloudy, and 80. St. Louis was partly cloudy, and 82. Kansas City was mostly sunny, and 82. Des Moines was mostly sunny, and 83. Milwaukee was mostly cloudy, and 72. The time is currently 7:55 p.m. Central Daylight Time. 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Now for the official National Weather Service forecast for Galesburg and surrounding areas of central and northwest Illinois. West of tonight, mostly clear. Patchy fog after midnight. Lows around 60. East winds around 5 miles an hour. Friday, mostly sunny. Patchy fog in the morning. A slight chance of showers and thunderstorms in the afternoon. Highs in the lower 80s. Southwest winds 5 to 10 miles an hour. Chance of rain 20%. Friday night, partly cloudy with a chance of showers and thunderstorms. Lows in the mid-60s. West winds 5 to 10 miles an hour, becoming northwest after midnight. Chance of rain 40%. Saturday, sunny. Highs around 80. Northwest winds 10 to 15 miles an hour. Saturday night, clear. Lows in the upper 50s. Northwest winds 5 to 10 miles an hour. Sunday, sunny. Highs in the upper 70s. Sunday night through Tuesday, partly cloudy. Lows in the upper 50s. Highs in the upper 70s. Tuesday night, partly cloudy until midnight, then becoming mostly cloudy. A chance of showers after midnight. Lows in the mid-60s. Chance of rain 30%. Wednesday
through Thursday, partly cloudy. Highs in the lower 80s. Lows in the lower 60s. Again, the forecast for Galesburg and surrounding areas of central and northwest Illinois for the rest of tonight, mostly clear. Patchy fog after midnight. Lows around 60. East winds around 5 miles an hour. At 7 p.m. in Galesburg, skies were clear. The temperature was 76 degrees, the dew point was 66, and the relative humidity was 70%. The wind was northeast at 6 miles an hour. The pressure was 30.06 inches and steady. Elsewhere around the area, it was clear, and temperatures were around 80 degrees. And once again at 7 p.m. in Galesburg, under clear skies, the temperature was 76. Looking elsewhere around the Midwest at 7 p.m., Chicago was mostly cloudy, and 74. Indianapolis was partly cloudy, and 80. St. Louis was partly cloudy, and 82. Kansas City was mostly sunny, and 82. Des Moines was mostly sunny, and 83. Milwaukee was mostly cloudy, and 72. The time is currently 7:58 p.m. Central Daylight Time. 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Now for the official National Weather Service forecast for Galesburg and surrounding areas of central and northwest Illinois. West of tonight, mostly clear. Patchy fog after midnight. Lows around 60. East winds around 5 miles an hour. Friday, mostly sunny. Patchy fog in the morning. A slight chance of showers and thunderstorms in the afternoon. Highs in the lower 80s. Southwest winds 5 to 10 miles an hour. Chance of rain 20%. Friday night, partly cloudy with a chance of showers and thunderstorms. Lows in the mid-60s. West winds 5 to 10 miles an hour, becoming northwest after midnight. Chance of rain 40%. Saturday, sunny. Highs around 80. Northwest winds 10 to 15 miles an hour. Saturday night, clear. Lows in the upper 50s. Northwest winds 5 to 10 miles an hour. Sunday, sunny. Highs in the upper 70s. Sunday night through Tuesday, partly cloudy. Lows in the upper 50s. Highs in the upper 70s. Tuesday night, partly cloudy until midnight, then becoming mostly cloudy. A chance of showers after midnight. Lows in the mid-60s. Chance of rain 30%. Wednesday through Thursday, partly cloudy. Highs in the lower 80s. Lows in the lower 60s. Again, the forecast for Galesburg and surrounding areas of central and northwest Illinois for the rest of tonight, mostly clear. Patchy fog after midnight. Lows around 60. East winds around 5 miles an hour. The time is currently 8 p.m. Central Daylight Time. 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Now for the official National Weather Service forecast for Galesburg and surrounding areas of central and northwest Illinois. West of tonight, mostly clear. Patchy fog after midnight. Lows around 60. East winds around 5 miles an hour. Friday, mostly sunny. Patchy fog in the morning. A slight chance of showers and thunderstorms in the afternoon. Highs in the lower 80s. Southwest winds 5 to 10 miles an hour. Chance of rain 20%. Friday night, partly cloudy with a chance of showers and thunderstorms. Lows in the mid-60s. West winds 5 to 10 miles an hour, becoming northwest after midnight. Chance of rain 40%. Saturday, sunny. Highs around 80. Northwest winds 10 to 15 miles an hour. Saturday night, clear. Lows in the upper 50s. Northwest winds 5 to 10 miles an hour. Sunday, sunny. Highs in the upper 70s. Sunday night through Tuesday, partly cloudy. Lows in the upper 50s. Highs in the upper 70s. Tuesday night, partly cloudy until midnight, then becoming mostly cloudy. A chance of showers after midnight. Lows in the mid-60s. Chance of rain 30%. Wednesday through Thursday, partly cloudy.

highs in the lower 80s, lows in the lower 60s. Again, the forecast for Galesburg and surrounding areas of central and northwest Illinois for the rest of tonight, mostly clear. Patchy fog after midnight. Lows around 60. East winds around 5 miles an hour. The time is currently 8:02 p.m. Central Daylight Time. 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Now for the official National Weather Service forecast for Galesburg and surrounding areas of central and northwest Illinois. West of tonight, mostly clear. Patchy fog after midnight. Lows around 60. East winds around 5 miles an hour. Friday, mostly sunny. Patchy fog in the morning. A slight chance of showers and thunderstorms in the afternoon. Highs in the lower 80s. Southwest winds 5 to 10 miles an hour. Chance of rain 20%. Friday night, partly cloudy with a chance of showers and thunderstorms. Lows in the mid-60s. West winds 5 to 10 miles an hour, becoming northwest after midnight. Chance of rain 40%. Saturday, sunny. Highs around 80. Northwest winds 10 to 15 miles an hour. Saturday night, clear. Lows in the upper 50s. Northwest winds 5 to 10 miles an hour. Sunday, sunny. Highs in the upper 70s. Sunday night through Tuesday, partly cloudy. Lows in the upper 50s. Highs in the upper 70s. Tuesday night, partly cloudy until midnight, then becoming mostly cloudy. A chance of showers after midnight. Lows in the mid-60s. Chance of rain 30%. Wednesday through Thursday, partly cloudy. Highs in the lower 80s. Lows in the lower 60s. Again, the forecast for Galesburg and surrounding areas of central and northwest Illinois for the rest of tonight, mostly clear. Patchy fog after midnight. Lows around 60. East winds around 5 miles an hour. The time is currently 8:04 p.m. Central Daylight Time. 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Now for the official National Weather Service forecast for Galesburg and surrounding areas of central and northwest Illinois. West of tonight, mostly clear. Patchy fog after midnight. Lows around 60. East winds around 5 miles an hour. Friday, mostly sunny. Patchy fog in the morning. A slight chance of showers and thunderstorms in the afternoon. Highs in the lower 80s. Southwest winds 5 to 10 miles an hour. Chance of rain 20%. Friday night, partly cloudy with a chance of showers and thunderstorms. Lows in the mid-60s. West winds 5 to 10 miles an hour, becoming northwest after midnight. Chance of rain 40%. Saturday, sunny. Highs around 80. Northwest winds 10 to 15 miles an hour. Saturday night, clear. Lows in the upper 50s. Northwest winds 5 to 10 miles an hour. Sunday, sunny. Highs in the upper 70s. Sunday night through Tuesday, partly cloudy. Lows in the upper 50s. Highs in the upper 70s. Tuesday night, partly cloudy until midnight, then becoming mostly cloudy. A chance of showers after midnight. Lows in the mid-60s. Chance of rain 30%. Wednesday through Thursday, partly cloudy. Highs in the lower 80s. Lows in the lower 60s. Again, the forecast for Galesburg and surrounding areas of central and northwest Illinois for the rest of tonight, mostly clear. Patchy fog after midnight. Lows around 60. East winds around 5 miles an hour. The time is currently 8:06 p.m. Central Daylight Time. 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Now for the official National Weather Service forecast for Galesburg and surrounding areas of central and northwest Illinois. West of tonight, mostly clear. Patchy fog after midnight. Lows around 60. East winds around 5 miles an hour. Friday, mostly sunny. Patchy fog in the morning. A slight chance of showers.

cloudy. Lows in the upper 50s. Highs in the upper 70s. Tuesday night, partly cloudy until midnight, then becoming mostly cloudy. A chance of showers after midnight. Lows in the mid-60s. Chance of rain 30%. Wednesday through Thursday, partly cloudy. Highs in the lower 80s. Lows in the lower 60s. Again, the forecast for Galesburg and surrounding areas of central and northwest Illinois for the rest of tonight, mostly clear. Patchy fog after midnight. Lows around 60. East winds around 5 miles an hour. At 8 p.m. in Galesburg, skies were clear. The temperature was 70 degrees, the dew point was 67, and the relative humidity was 89%. The wind was calm. The pressure was 30.07 inches and rising. Elsewhere around the area, it was clear, and temperatures were in the lower to upper 70s. And once again at 8 p.m. in Galesburg, under clear skies, the temperature was 70. Looking elsewhere around the Midwest at 8 p.m., Chicago was mostly cloudy, and 72. Indianapolis was mostly cloudy, and 77. St. Louis was partly cloudy, and 81. Kansas City was partly cloudy, and 77. Des Moines was partly cloudy, and 80. Milwaukee was mostly cloudy, and 70. The time is currently 8:09 p.m. Central Daylight Time. 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Now for the official National Weather Service forecast for Galesburg and surrounding areas of central and northwest Illinois. West of tonight, mostly clear. Patchy fog after midnight. Lows around 60. East winds around 5 miles an hour. Friday, mostly sunny. Patchy fog in the morning. A slight chance of showers and thunderstorms in the afternoon. Highs in the lower 80s. Southwest winds 5 to 10 miles an hour. Chance of rain 20%. Friday night, partly cloudy with a chance of showers and thunderstorms. Lows in the mid-60s. West winds 5 to 10 miles an hour, becoming northwest after midnight. Chance of rain 40%. Saturday, sunny. Highs around 80. Northwest winds 10 to 15 miles an hour. Saturday night, clear. Lows in the upper 50s. Northwest winds 5 to 10 miles an hour. Sunday, sunny. Highs in the upper 70s. Sunday night through Tuesday, partly cloudy. Lows in the upper 50s. Highs in the upper 70s. Tuesday night, partly cloudy until midnight, then becoming mostly cloudy. A chance of showers after midnight. Lows in the mid-60s. Chance of rain 30%. Wednesday through Thursday, partly cloudy. Highs in the lower 80s. Lows in the lower 60s. Again, the forecast for Galesburg and surrounding areas of central and northwest Illinois for the rest of tonight, mostly clear. Patchy fog after midnight. Lows around 60. East winds around 5 miles an hour. At 8 p.m. in Galesburg, skies were clear. The temperature was 70 degrees, the dew point was 67, and the relative humidity was 89%. The wind was calm. The pressure was 30.07 inches and rising. Elsewhere around the area, it was clear, and temperatures were in the lower to upper 70s. And once again at 8 p.m. in Galesburg, under clear skies, the temperature was 70. Looking elsewhere around the Midwest at 8 p.m., Chicago was mostly cloudy, and 72. Indianapolis was mostly cloudy, and 77. St. Louis was partly cloudy, and 81. Kansas City was partly cloudy, and 77. Des Moines was partly cloudy, and 80. Milwaukee was mostly cloudy, and 70. The time is currently 8:12 p.m. Central Daylight Time. 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Now for the official National Weather Service forecast for Galesburg and surrounding areas of central and northwest Illinois. West of tonight, mostly clear. Patchy fog after midnight. Lows around 60. East winds around 5 miles an hour. Friday, mostly sunny.

fog in the morning. A slight chance of showers and thunderstorms in the afternoon. Highs in the lower 80s. Southwest winds 5 to 10 miles an hour. Chance of rain 20%. Friday night, partly cloudy with a chance of showers and thunderstorms. Lows in the mid-60s. West winds 5 to 10 miles an hour, becoming northwest after midnight. Chance of rain 40%. Saturday, sunny. Highs around 80. Northwest winds 10 to 15 miles an hour. Saturday night, clear. Lows in the upper 50s. Northwest winds 5 to 10 miles an hour. Sunday, sunny. Highs in the upper 70s. Sunday night through Tuesday, partly cloudy. Lows in the upper 50s. Highs in the upper 70s. Tuesday night, partly cloudy until midnight, then becoming mostly cloudy. A chance of showers after midnight. Lows in the mid-60s. Chance of rain 30%. Wednesday through Thursday, partly cloudy. Highs in the lower 80s. Lows in the lower 60s. Again, the forecast for Galesburg and surrounding areas of central and northwest Illinois for the rest of tonight, mostly clear. Patchy fog after midnight. Lows around 60. East winds around 5 miles an hour. 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Programming originates from NOAA's National Weather Service office in Lincoln. 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KZZ 66 is part of the All Hazards Network of NOAA Weather Radio. At 8 p.m. in Galesburg, skies were clear. The temperature was 70 degrees, the dew point was 67, and the relative humidity was 89%. The wind was calm. The pressure was 30.07 inches and rising. Elsewhere around the area, it was clear, and temperatures were in the lower to upper 70s. And once again at 8 p.m. in Galesburg, under clear skies, the temperature was 70. Looking elsewhere around the Midwest at 8 p.m., Chicago was mostly cloudy, and 72. Indianapolis was mostly cloudy, and 77. St. Louis was partly cloudy, and 81. Kansas City was partly cloudy, and 77. Des Moines was partly cloudy, and 80. Milwaukee was mostly cloudy, and 70. The time is currently 8:15 p.m. Central Daylight Time. 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Now for the official National Weather Service forecast for Galesburg and surrounding areas of central and northwest Illinois. Rest of tonight, mostly clear. Patchy fog after midnight. Lows around 60. East winds around 5 miles an hour. Friday, mostly sunny. Patchy fog in the morning. A slight chance of showers and thunderstorms in the afternoon. Highs in the lower 80s. Southwest winds 5 to 10 miles an hour. Chance of rain 20%. Friday night, partly cloudy with a chance of showers and thunderstorms. Lows in the mid-60s. West winds 5 to 10 miles an hour, becoming northwest after midnight. Chance of rain 40%. Saturday, sunny. Highs around 80. Northwest winds 10 to 15 miles an hour. Saturday night, clear. Lows in the upper 50s. Northwest winds 5 to 10 miles an hour. Sunday, sunny. Highs in the upper 70s. Sunday night through Tuesday, partly cloudy. Lows in the upper 50s. Highs in the upper 70s. Tuesday night, partly cloudy until midnight, then becoming mostly cloudy. A chance of showers after midnight. Lows in the mid-60s. Chance of rain 30%. Wednesday through Thursday, partly cloudy. Highs in the lower 80s. Lows in the lower 60s. Again, the forecast for Galesburg and surrounding areas of central and northwest Illinois for the rest of tonight, mostly clear. Patchy fog after midnight. Lows around 60. East winds around 5 miles an hour. At 8 p.m. in Galesburg, skies were clear. The temperature was 70 degrees, the dew point was 67, and the relative

humidity was 89%. The wind was calm. The pressure was 30.07 inches and rising. Elsewhere around the area, it was clear, and temperatures were in the lower to upper 70s. And once again at 8 p.m. in Galesburg, under clear skies, the temperature was 70. Looking elsewhere around the Midwest at 8 p.m., Chicago was mostly cloudy, and 72. Indianapolis was mostly cloudy, and 77. St. Louis was partly cloudy, and 81. Kansas City was partly cloudy, and 77. Des Moines was partly cloudy, and 80. Milwaukee was mostly cloudy, and 70. The time is currently 8:18 p.m. Central Daylight Time. 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Now for the official National Weather Service forecast for Galesburg and surrounding areas of central and northwest Illinois. West of tonight, mostly clear. Patchy fog after midnight. Lows around 60. East winds around 5 miles an hour. Friday, mostly sunny. Patchy fog in the morning. A slight chance of showers and thunderstorms in the afternoon. Highs in the lower 80s. Southwest winds 5 to 10 miles an hour. Chance of rain 20%. Friday night, partly cloudy with a chance of showers and thunderstorms. Lows in the mid-60s. West winds 5 to 10 miles an hour, becoming northwest after midnight. Chance of rain 40%. Saturday, sunny. Highs around 80. Northwest winds 10 to 15 miles an hour. Saturday night, clear. Lows in the upper 50s. Northwest winds 5 to 10 miles an hour. Sunday, sunny. Highs in the upper 70s. Sunday night through Tuesday, partly cloudy. Lows in the upper 50s. Highs in the upper 70s. Tuesday night, partly cloudy until midnight, then becoming mostly cloudy. A chance of showers after midnight. Lows in the mid-60s. Chance of rain 30%. Wednesday through Thursday, partly cloudy. Highs in the lower 80s. Lows in the lower 60s. Again, the forecast for Galesburg and surrounding areas of central and northwest Illinois for the rest of tonight, mostly clear. Patchy fog after midnight. Lows around 60. East winds around 5 miles an hour. At 8 p.m. in Galesburg, skies were clear. The temperature was 70 degrees, the dew point was 67, and the relative humidity was 89%. The wind was calm. The pressure was 30.07 inches and rising. Elsewhere around the area, it was clear, and temperatures were in the lower to upper 70s. And once again at 8 p.m. in Galesburg, under clear skies, the temperature was 70. Looking elsewhere around the Midwest at 8 p.m., Chicago was mostly cloudy, and 72. Indianapolis was mostly cloudy, and 77. St. Louis was partly cloudy, and 81. Kansas City was partly cloudy, and 77. Des Moines was partly cloudy, and 80. Milwaukee was mostly cloudy, and 70. The time is currently 8:21 p.m. Central Daylight Time. 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Now for the official National Weather Service forecast for Galesburg and surrounding areas of central and northwest Illinois. West of tonight, mostly clear. Patchy fog after midnight. Lows around 60. East winds around 5 miles an hour. Friday, mostly sunny. Patchy fog in the morning. A slight chance of showers and thunderstorms in the afternoon. Highs in the lower 80s. Southwest winds 5 to 10 miles an hour. Chance of rain 20%. Friday night, partly cloudy with a chance of showers and thunderstorms. Lows in the mid-60s. West winds 5 to 10 miles an hour, becoming northwest after midnight. Chance of rain 40%. Saturday, sunny. Highs around 80. Northwest winds 10 to 15 miles an hour. Saturday night, clear. Lows in the upper 50s. Northwest winds 5 to 10 miles an hour. Sunday, sunny. Highs in the upper 70s. Sunday night through Tuesday, partly cloudy.

lows in the upper 50s. Highs in the upper 70s. Tuesday night, partly cloudy until midnight, then becoming mostly cloudy. A chance of showers after midnight. Lows in the mid-60s. Chance of rain 30%. Wednesday through Thursday, partly cloudy. Highs in the lower 80s. Lows in the lower 60s. Again, the forecast for Galesburg and surrounding areas of central and northwest Illinois for the rest of tonight, mostly clear. Patchy fog after midnight. Lows around 60. East winds around 5 miles an hour. At 8 p.m. in Galesburg, skies were clear. The temperature was 70 degrees, the dew point was 67, and the relative humidity was 89%. The wind was calm. The pressure was 30.07 inches and rising. Elsewhere around the area, it was clear, and temperatures were in the lower to upper 70s. And once again at 8 p.m. in Galesburg, under clear skies, the temperature was 70. Looking elsewhere around the Midwest at 8 p.m., Chicago was mostly cloudy, and 72. Indianapolis was mostly cloudy, and 77. St. Louis was partly cloudy, and 81. Kansas City was partly cloudy, and 77. Des Moines was partly cloudy, and 80. Milwaukee was mostly cloudy, and 70. The time is currently 8:24 p.m. Central Daylight Time. 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Now for the official National Weather Service forecast for Galesburg and surrounding areas of central and northwest Illinois. West of tonight, mostly clear. Patchy fog after midnight. Lows around 60. East winds around 5 miles an hour. Friday, mostly sunny. Patchy fog in the morning. A slight chance of showers and thunderstorms in the afternoon. Highs in the lower 80s. Southwest winds 5 to 10 miles an hour. Chance of rain 20%. Friday night, partly cloudy with a chance of showers and thunderstorms. Lows in the mid-60s. West winds 5 to 10 miles an hour, becoming northwest after midnight. Chance of rain 40%. Saturday, sunny. Highs around 80. Northwest winds 10 to 15 miles an hour. Saturday night, clear. Lows in the upper 50s. Northwest winds 5 to 10 miles an hour. Sunday, sunny. Highs in the upper 70s. Sunday night through Tuesday, partly cloudy. Lows in the upper 50s. Highs in the upper 70s. Tuesday night, partly cloudy until midnight, then becoming mostly cloudy. A chance of showers after midnight. Lows in the mid-60s. Chance of rain 30%. Wednesday through Thursday, partly cloudy. Highs in the lower 80s. Lows in the lower 60s. Again, the forecast for Galesburg and surrounding areas of central and northwest Illinois for the rest of tonight, mostly clear. Patchy fog after midnight. Lows around 60. East winds around 5 miles an hour. At 8 p.m. in Galesburg, skies were clear. The temperature was 70 degrees, the dew point was 67, and the relative humidity was 89%. The wind was calm. The pressure was 30.07 inches and rising. Elsewhere around the area, it was clear, and temperatures were in the lower to upper 70s. And once again at 8 p.m. in Galesburg, under clear skies, the temperature was 70. Looking elsewhere around the Midwest at 8 p.m., Chicago was mostly cloudy, and 72. Indianapolis was mostly cloudy, and 77. St. Louis was partly cloudy, and 81. Kansas City was partly cloudy, and 77. Des Moines was partly cloudy, and 80. Milwaukee was mostly cloudy, and 70. The time is currently 8:27 p.m. Central Daylight Time. 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Now for the official National Weather Service forecast for Galesburg and surrounding areas of central and northwest Illinois. West of tonight, mostly clear. Patchy fog after midnight. Lows around 60. East winds around 5 miles an hour. Friday, mostly sunny. Patchy fog in the morning.
slight chance of showers and thunderstorms in the afternoon. Highs in the lower 80s. Southwest winds 5 to 10 miles an hour. Chance of rain 20%. Friday night, partly cloudy with a chance of showers and thunderstorms. Lows in the mid-60s. West winds 5 to 10 miles an hour, becoming northwest after midnight. Chance of rain 40%. Saturday, sunny. Highs around 80. Northwest winds 10 to 15 miles an hour. Saturday night, clear. Lows in the upper 50s. Northwest winds 5 to 10 miles an hour. Sunday, sunny. Highs in the upper 70s. Sunday night through Tuesday, partly cloudy. Lows in the upper 50s. Highs in the upper 70s. Tuesday night, partly cloudy until midnight, then becoming mostly cloudy. A chance of showers after midnight. Lows in the mid-60s. Chance of rain 30%. Wednesday through Thursday, partly cloudy. Highs in the lower 80s. Lows in the lower 60s. Again, the forecast for Galesburg and surrounding areas of central and northwest Illinois for the rest of tonight, mostly clear. Patchy fog after midnight. Lows around 60. East winds around 5 miles an hour. At 8 p.m. in Galesburg, skies were clear. The temperature was 70 degrees, the dew point was 67, and the relative humidity was 89%. The wind was calm. The pressure was 30.07 inches and rising. Elsewhere around the area, it was clear, and temperatures were in the lower to upper 70s. And once again at 8 p.m. in Galesburg, under clear skies, the temperature was 70. Looking elsewhere around the Midwest at 8 p.m., Chicago was mostly cloudy, and 72. Indianapolis was mostly cloudy, and 77. St. Louis was partly cloudy, and 81. Kansas City was partly cloudy, and 77. Des Moines was partly cloudy, and 80. Milwaukee was mostly cloudy, and 70. The time is currently 8:30 p.m. Central Daylight Time. 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Now for the official National Weather Service forecast for Galesburg and surrounding areas of central and northwest Illinois. Rest of tonight, mostly clear. Patchy fog after midnight. Lows around 60. East winds around 5 miles an hour. Friday, mostly sunny. Patchy fog in the morning. A slight chance of showers and thunderstorms in the afternoon. Highs in the lower 80s. Southwest winds 5 to 10 miles an hour. Chance of rain 20%. Friday night, partly cloudy with a chance of showers and thunderstorms. Lows in the mid-60s. West winds 5 to 10 miles an hour, becoming northwest after midnight. Chance of rain 40%. Saturday, sunny. Highs around 80. Northwest winds 10 to 15 miles an hour. Saturday night, clear. Lows in the upper 50s. Northwest winds 5 to 10 miles an hour. Sunday, sunny. Highs in the upper 70s. Sunday night through Tuesday, partly cloudy. Lows in the upper 50s. Highs in the upper 70s. Tuesday night, partly cloudy until midnight, then becoming mostly cloudy. A chance of showers after midnight. Lows in the mid-60s. Chance of rain 30%. Wednesday through Thursday, partly cloudy. Highs in the lower 80s. Lows in the lower 60s. Again, the forecast for Galesburg and surrounding areas of central and northwest Illinois for the rest of tonight, mostly clear. Patchy fog after midnight. Lows around 60. East winds around 5 miles an hour. At 8 p.m. in Galesburg, skies were clear. The temperature was 70 degrees, the dew point was 67, and the relative humidity was 89%. The wind was calm. The pressure was 30.07 inches and rising. Elsewhere around the area, it was clear, and temperatures were in the lower to upper 70s. And once again at 8 p.m. in Galesburg, under clear skies, the temperature was 70. Looking elsewhere around the Midwest at 8 p.m., Chicago was mostly cloudy, and 72. Indianapolis was mostly cloudy, and 72.

St. Louis was partly cloudy and 81. Kansas City was partly cloudy and 77. Des Moines was partly cloudy and 80. Milwaukee was mostly cloudy and 70. The time is currently 8:32 p.m. Central Daylight Time. 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Now for the official National Weather Service forecast for Galesburg and surrounding areas of central and northwest Illinois. Rest of tonight, mostly clear. Patchy fog after midnight. Lows around 60. Weather Service forecast for Galesburg and surrounding areas of central and northwest Illinois. Rest of tonight, mostly clear. Patchy fog after midnight. Lows around 60. East winds around 5 miles an hour. Friday, mostly sunny. Patchy fog in the morning. A slight chance of showers and thunderstorms in the afternoon. Highs in the lower 80s. Southwest winds 5 to 10 miles an hour. Chance of rain 20%. Friday night, partly cloudy with a chance of showers and thunderstorms. Lows in the mid-60s. West winds 5 to 10 miles an hour, becoming northwest after midnight. Chance of rain 40%. Saturday, sunny. Highs around 80. Northwest winds 10 to 15 miles an hour. Saturday night, clear. Lows in the upper 50s. Northwest winds 5 to 10 miles an hour. Sunday, sunny. Highs in the upper 70s. Sunday night through Tuesday, partly cloudy. Lows in the upper 50s. Highs in the upper 70s. Tuesday night, partly cloudy until midnight, then becoming mostly cloudy. A chance of showers after midnight. Lows in the mid-60s. Chance of rain 30%. Wednesday through Thursday, partly cloudy. Highs in the lower 80s. Lows in the lower 60s. Again, the forecast for Galesburg and surrounding areas of central and northwest Illinois for the rest of tonight, mostly clear. Patchy fog after midnight. Lows around 60. East winds around 5 miles an hour. At 8 p.m. in Galesburg, skies were clear. The temperature was 70 degrees, the dew point was 67, and the relative humidity was 89%. The wind was calm. The pressure was 30.07 inches and rising. Elsewhere around the area, it was clear, and temperatures were in the lower to upper 70s. And once again at 8 p.m. in Galesburg, under clear skies, the temperature was 70. Looking elsewhere around the Midwest at 8 p.m., Chicago was mostly cloudy, and 72. Indianapolis was mostly cloudy, and 77. St. Louis was partly cloudy, and 81. Kansas City was partly cloudy, and 77. Des Moines was partly cloudy, and 80. Milwaukee was mostly cloudy, and 70. The time is currently 8:35 p.m. Central Daylight Time. 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Now for the official National Weather Service forecast for Galesburg and surrounding areas of central and northwest Illinois. Rest of tonight, mostly clear. Patchy fog after midnight. Lows around 60. East winds around 5 miles an hour. Friday, mostly sunny. Patchy fog in the morning. A slight chance of showers and thunderstorms in the afternoon. Highs in the lower 80s. Southwest winds 5 to 10 miles an hour. Chance of rain 20%. Friday night, partly cloudy with a chance of showers and thunderstorms. Lows in the mid-60s. West winds 5 to 10 miles an hour, becoming northwest after midnight. Chance of rain 40%. Saturday, sunny. Highs around 80. Northwest winds 10 to 15 miles an hour. Saturday night, clear. Lows in the upper 50s. Northwest winds 5 to 10 miles an hour. Sunday, sunny. Highs in the upper 70s. Sunday night through Tuesday, partly cloudy. Lows in the upper 50s. Highs in the upper 70s. Tuesday night, partly cloudy until midnight, then becoming mostly cloudy. A chance of showers after midnight. Lows in the mid-60s. Chance of rain 30%.

Wednesday through Thursday, partly cloudy. Highs in the lower 80s. Lows in the lower 60s. Again, the forecast for Galesburg and surrounding areas of central and northwest Illinois for the rest of tonight, mostly clear. Patchy fog after midnight. Lows around 60. East winds around 5 miles an hour. At 8 p.m. in Galesburg, skies were clear. The temperature was 70 degrees, the dew point was 67, and the relative humidity was 89%. The wind was calm. The pressure was 30.07 inches and rising. Elsewhere around the area, it was clear, and temperatures were in the lower to upper 70s. And once again at 8 p.m. in Galesburg, under clear skies, the temperature was 70. Looking elsewhere around the Midwest at 8 p.m., Chicago was mostly cloudy, and 72. Indianapolis was mostly cloudy, and 77. St. Louis was partly cloudy, and 81. Kansas City was partly cloudy, and 77. Des Moines was partly cloudy, and 80. Milwaukee was mostly cloudy, and 70. The time is currently 8:38 p.m. Central Daylight Time. 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Now for the official National Weather Service forecast for Galesburg and surrounding areas of central and northwest Illinois. Rest of tonight, mostly clear. Patchy fog after midnight. Lows around 60. East winds around 5 miles an hour. Friday, mostly sunny. Patchy fog in the morning. A slight chance of showers and thunderstorms in the afternoon. Highs in the lower 80s. Southwest winds 5 to 10 miles an hour. Chance of rain 20%. Friday night, partly cloudy with a chance of showers and thunderstorms. Lows in the mid-60s. West winds 5 to 10 miles an hour, becoming northwest after midnight. Chance of rain 40%. Saturday, sunny. Highs around 80. Northwest winds 10 to 15 miles an hour. Saturday night, clear. Lows in the upper 50s. Northwest winds 5 to 10 miles an hour. Sunday, sunny. Highs in the upper 70s. Sunday night through Tuesday, partly cloudy. Lows in the upper 50s. Highs in the upper 70s. Tuesday night, partly cloudy until midnight, then becoming mostly cloudy. A chance of showers after midnight. Lows in the mid-60s. Chance of rain 30%. Wednesday through Thursday, partly cloudy. Highs in the lower 80s. Lows in the lower 60s. Again, the forecast for Galesburg and surrounding areas of central and northwest Illinois for the rest of tonight, mostly clear. Patchy fog after midnight. Lows around 60. East winds around 5 miles an hour. At 8 p.m. in Galesburg, skies were clear. The temperature was 70 degrees, the dew point was 67, and the relative humidity was 89%. The wind was calm. The pressure was 30.07 inches and rising. Elsewhere around the area, it was clear, and temperatures were in the lower to upper 70s. And once again at 8 p.m. in Galesburg, under clear skies, the temperature was 70. Looking elsewhere around the Midwest at 8 p.m., Chicago was mostly cloudy, and 72. Indianapolis was mostly cloudy, and 77. St. Louis was partly cloudy, and 81. Kansas City was partly cloudy, and 77. Des Moines was partly cloudy, and 80. Milwaukee was mostly cloudy, and 70. The time is currently 8:41 p.m. Central Daylight Time. 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Now for the official National Weather Service forecast for Galesburg and surrounding areas of central and northwest Illinois. Rest of tonight, mostly clear. Patchy fog after midnight. Lows around 60. East winds around 5 miles an hour. Friday, mostly sunny. Patchy fog in the morning. A slight chance of showers and thunderstorms in the afternoon. Highs in the lower 80s. Southwest winds 5 to 10 miles an hour. Chance of rain 20%. Friday night, partly cloudy with a chance of showers and thunderstorms.

in the mid-60s. West winds 5 to 10 miles an hour, becoming northwest after midnight. Chance of rain 40%. Saturday, sunny. Highs around 80. Northwest winds 10 to 15 miles an hour. Saturday night, clear. Lows in the upper 50s. Northwest winds 5 to 10 miles an hour. Sunday, sunny. Highs in the upper 70s. Sunday night through Tuesday, partly cloudy. Lows in the upper 50s. Highs in the upper 70s. Tuesday night, partly cloudy until midnight, then becoming mostly cloudy. A chance of showers after midnight. Lows in the mid-60s. Chance of rain 30%. Wednesday through Thursday, partly cloudy. Highs in the lower 80s. Lows in the lower 60s. Again, the forecast for Galesburg and surrounding areas of central and northwest Illinois for the rest of tonight, mostly clear. Patchy fog after midnight. Lows around 60. East winds around 5 miles an hour. At 8 p.m. in Galesburg, skies were clear. The temperature was 70 degrees, the dew point was 67, and the relative humidity was 89%. The wind was calm. The pressure was 30.07 inches and rising. Elsewhere around the area, it was clear, and temperatures were in the lower to upper 70s. And once again at 8 p.m. in Galesburg, under clear skies, the temperature was 70. Looking elsewhere around the Midwest at 8 p.m., Chicago was mostly cloudy, and 72. Indianapolis was mostly cloudy, and 77. St. Louis was partly cloudy, and 81. Kansas City was partly cloudy, and 77. Des Moines was partly cloudy, and 80. Milwaukee was mostly cloudy, and 70. The time is currently 8:44 p.m. Central Daylight Time. 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Now for the official National Weather Service forecast for Galesburg and surrounding areas of central and northwest Illinois. West of tonight, mostly clear. Patchy fog after midnight. Lows around 60. East winds around 5 miles an hour. Friday, mostly sunny. Patchy fog in the morning. A slight chance of showers and thunderstorms in the afternoon. Highs in the lower 80s. Southwest winds 5 to 10 miles an hour. Chance of rain 20%. Friday night, partly cloudy with a chance of showers and thunderstorms. Lows in the mid-60s. West winds 5 to 10 miles an hour, becoming northwest after midnight. Chance of rain 40%. Saturday, sunny. Highs around 80. Northwest winds 10 to 15 miles an hour. Saturday night, clear. Lows in the upper 50s. Northwest winds 5 to 10 miles an hour. Sunday, sunny. Highs in the upper 70s. Sunday night through Tuesday, partly cloudy. Lows in the upper 50s. Highs in the upper 70s. Tuesday night, partly cloudy until midnight, then becoming mostly cloudy. A chance of showers after midnight. Lows in the mid-60s. Chance of rain 30%. Wednesday through Thursday, partly cloudy. Highs in the lower 80s. Lows in the lower 60s. Again, the forecast for Galesburg and surrounding areas of central and northwest Illinois for the rest of tonight, mostly clear. Patchy fog after midnight. Lows around 60. East winds around 5 miles an hour. At 8 p.m. in Galesburg, skies were clear. The temperature was 70 degrees, the dew point was 67, and the relative humidity was 89%. The wind was calm. The pressure was 30.07 inches and rising. Elsewhere around the area, it was clear, and temperatures were in the lower to upper 70s. And once again at 8 p.m. in Galesburg, under clear skies, the temperature was 70. Looking elsewhere around the Midwest at 8 p.m., Chicago was mostly cloudy, and 72. Indianapolis was mostly cloudy, and 77. St. Louis was partly cloudy, and 81. Kansas City was partly cloudy, and 77. Des Moines was partly cloudy, and 80. Milwaukee was mostly cloudy, and 70. The time is currently 8

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You are listening to NOAA Weather Radio All Hazards, station KZZ 66 in Galesburg. Now for the official National Weather Service forecast for Galesburg and surrounding areas of central and northwest Illinois. Rest of tonight, mostly clear. Patchy fog after midnight. Lows around 60. East winds around 5 miles an hour. Friday, mostly sunny. Patchy fog in the morning. A slight chance of showers and thunderstorms in the afternoon. Highs in the lower 80s. Southwest winds 5 to 10 miles an hour. Chance of rain 20%. Friday night, partly cloudy with a chance of showers and thunderstorms. Lows in the mid-60s. West winds 5 to 10 miles an hour, becoming northwest after midnight. Chance of rain 40%. Saturday, sunny. Highs around 80. Northwest winds 10 to 15 miles an hour. Saturday night, clear. Lows in the upper 50s. Northwest winds 5 to 10 miles an hour. Sunday, sunny. Highs in the upper 70s. Sunday night through Tuesday, partly cloudy. Lows in the upper 50s. Highs in the upper 70s. Tuesday night, partly cloudy until midnight, then becoming mostly cloudy. A chance of showers after midnight. Lows in the mid-60s. Chance of rain 30%. Wednesday through Thursday, partly cloudy. Highs in the lower 80s. Lows in the lower 60s. Again, the forecast for Galesburg and surrounding areas of central and northwest Illinois for the rest of tonight, mostly clear. Patchy fog after midnight. Lows around 60. East winds around 5 miles an hour. At 8 p.m. in Galesburg, skies were clear. The temperature was 70 degrees, the dew point was 67, and the relative humidity was 89%. The wind was calm. The pressure was 30.07 inches and rising. Elsewhere around the area, it was clear, and temperatures were in the lower to upper 70s. And once again at 8 p.m. in Galesburg, under clear skies, the temperature was 70. Looking elsewhere around the Midwest at 8 p.m., Chicago was mostly cloudy, and 72. Indianapolis was mostly cloudy, and 77. St. Louis was partly cloudy, and 81. Kansas City was partly cloudy, and 77. Des Moines was partly cloudy, and 80. Milwaukee was mostly cloudy, and 70. The time is currently 8:50 p.m. Central Daylight Time. 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Now for the official National Weather Service forecast for Galesburg and surrounding areas of central and northwest Illinois. Rest of tonight, mostly clear. Patchy fog after midnight. Lows around 60. East winds around 5 miles an hour. Friday, mostly sunny. Patchy fog in the morning. A slight chance of showers and thunderstorms in the afternoon. Highs in the lower 80s. Southwest winds 5 to 10 miles an hour. Chance of rain 20%. Friday night, partly cloudy with a chance of showers and thunderstorms. Lows in the mid-60s. West winds 5 to 10 miles an hour, becoming northwest after midnight. Chance of rain 40%. Saturday, sunny. Highs around 80. Northwest winds 10 to 15 miles an hour. Saturday night, clear. Lows in the upper 50s. Northwest winds 5 to 10 miles an hour. Sunday, sunny. Highs in the upper 70s. Sunday night through Tuesday, partly cloudy. Lows in the upper 50s. Highs in the upper 70s. Tuesday night, partly cloudy until midnight, then becoming mostly cloudy. A chance of showers after midnight. Lows in the mid-60s. Chance of rain 30%. Wednesday through Thursday, partly cloudy. Highs in the lower 80s. Lows in the lower 60s. Again, the forecast for Galesburg and surrounding areas of central and northwest Illinois for the rest of tonight, mostly clear. Patchy fog after midnight. Lows around 60. East winds around 5 miles an hour. At 8 p.m. in Galesburg, skies were clear. The temperature was 70 degrees,

the dew point was 67, and the relative humidity was 89%. The wind was calm. The pressure was 30.07 inches and rising. Elsewhere around the area, it was clear, and temperatures were in the lower to upper 70s. And once again at 8 p.m. in Galesburg, under clear skies, the temperature was 70. Looking elsewhere around the Midwest at 8 p.m., Chicago was mostly cloudy, and 72. Indianapolis was mostly cloudy, and 77. St. Louis was partly cloudy, and 81. Kansas City was partly cloudy, and 77. Des Moines was partly cloudy, and 80. Milwaukee was mostly cloudy, and 70. The time is currently 8:53 p.m. Central Daylight Time. 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Now for the official National Weather Service forecast for Galesburg and surrounding areas of central and northwest Illinois. West of tonight, mostly clear. Patchy fog after midnight. Lows around 60. East winds around 5 miles an hour. Friday, mostly sunny. Patchy fog in the morning. A slight chance of showers and thunderstorms in the afternoon. Highs in the lower 80s. Southwest winds 5 to 10 miles an hour. Chance of rain 20%. Friday night, partly cloudy with a chance of showers and thunderstorms. Lows in the mid-60s. West winds 5 to 10 miles an hour, becoming northwest after midnight. Chance of rain 40%. Saturday, sunny. Highs around 80. Northwest winds 10 to 15 miles an hour. Saturday night, clear. Lows in the upper 50s. Northwest winds 5 to 10 miles an hour. Sunday, sunny. Highs in the upper 70s. Sunday night through Tuesday, partly cloudy. Lows in the upper 50s. Highs in the upper 70s. Tuesday night, partly cloudy until midnight, then becoming mostly cloudy. A chance of showers after midnight. Lows in the mid-60s. Chance of rain 30%. Wednesday through Thursday, partly cloudy. Highs in the lower 80s. Lows in the lower 60s. Again, the forecast for Galesburg and surrounding areas of central and northwest Illinois for the rest of tonight, mostly clear. Patchy fog after midnight. Lows around 60. East winds around 5 miles an hour. At 8 p.m. in Galesburg, skies were clear. The temperature was 70 degrees, the dew point was 67, and the relative humidity was 89%. The wind was calm. The pressure was 30.07 inches and rising. Elsewhere around the area, it was clear, and temperatures were in the lower to upper 70s. And once again at 8 p.m. in Galesburg, under clear skies, the temperature was 70. Looking elsewhere around the Midwest at 8 p.m., Chicago was mostly cloudy, and 72. Indianapolis was mostly cloudy, and 77. St. Louis was partly cloudy, and 81. Kansas City was partly cloudy, and 77. Des Moines was partly cloudy, and 80. Milwaukee was mostly cloudy, and 70. The time is currently 8:56 p.m. Central Daylight Time. 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Now for the official National Weather Service forecast for Galesburg and surrounding areas of central and northwest Illinois. West of tonight, mostly clear. Patchy fog after midnight. Lows around 60. East winds around 5 miles an hour. Friday, mostly sunny. Patchy fog in the morning. A slight chance of showers and thunderstorms in the afternoon. Highs in the lower 80s. Southwest winds 5 to 10 miles an hour. Chance of rain 20%. Friday night, partly cloudy with a chance of showers and thunderstorms. Lows in the mid-60s. West winds 5 to 10 miles an hour, becoming northwest after midnight. Chance of rain 40%. Saturday, sunny. Highs around 80. Northwest winds 10 to 15 miles an hour. Saturday night, clear. Lows in the upper 50s. Northwest winds 5 to 10 miles an hour. Sunday, sunny. Highs in the upper 70s. Sunday night.
through Tuesday, partly cloudy. Lows in the upper 50s. Highs in the upper 70s. Tuesday night, partly cloudy until midnight, then becoming mostly cloudy. A chance of showers after midnight. Lows in the mid-60s. Chance of rain 30%. Wednesday through Thursday, partly cloudy. Highs in the lower 80s. Lows in the lower 60s. Again, the forecast for Galesburg and surrounding areas of central and northwest Illinois for the rest of tonight, mostly clear. Patchy fog after midnight. Lows around 60. East winds around 5 miles an hour. At 8 p.m. in Galesburg, skies were clear. The temperature was 70 degrees, the dew point was 67, and the relative humidity was 89%. The wind was calm. The pressure was 30.07 inches and rising. Elsewhere around the area, it was clear, and temperatures were in the lower to upper 70s. And once again at 8 p.m. in Galesburg, under clear skies, the temperature was 70. Looking elsewhere around the Midwest at 8 p.m., Chicago was mostly cloudy, and 72. Indianapolis was mostly cloudy, and 77. St. Louis was partly cloudy, and 81. Kansas City was partly cloudy, and 77. Des Moines was partly cloudy, and 80. Milwaukee was mostly cloudy, and 70. The time is currently 8:59 p.m. Central Daylight Time. 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Now for the official National Weather Service forecast for Galesburg and surrounding areas of central and northwest Illinois. Rest of tonight, mostly clear. Patchy fog after midnight. Lows around 60. East winds around 5 miles an hour. Friday, mostly sunny. Patchy fog in the morning. A slight chance of showers and thunderstorms in the afternoon. Highs in the lower 80s. Southwest winds 5 to 10 miles an hour. Chance of rain 20%. Friday night, partly cloudy with a chance of showers and thunderstorms. Lows in the mid-60s. West winds 5 to 10 miles an hour, becoming northwest after midnight. Chance of rain 40%. Saturday, sunny. Highs around 80. Northwest winds 10 to 15 miles an hour. Saturday night, clear. Lows in the upper 50s. Northwest winds 5 to 10 miles an hour. Sunday, sunny. Highs in the upper 70s. Sunday night through Tuesday, partly cloudy. Lows in the upper 50s. Highs in the upper 70s. Tuesday night, partly cloudy until midnight, then becoming mostly cloudy. A chance of showers after midnight. Lows in the mid-60s. Chance of rain 30%. Wednesday through Thursday, partly cloudy. Highs in the lower 80s. Lows in the lower 60s. Again, the forecast for Galesburg and surrounding areas of central and northwest Illinois for the rest of tonight, mostly clear. Patchy fog after midnight. Lows around 60. East winds around 5 miles an hour. The time is currently 9:01 p.m. Central Daylight Time. 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Now for the official National Weather Service forecast for Galesburg and surrounding areas of central and northwest Illinois. Rest of tonight, mostly clear. Patchy fog after midnight. Lows around 60. East winds around 5 miles an hour. Friday, mostly sunny. Patchy fog in the morning. A slight chance of showers and thunderstorms in the afternoon. Highs in the lower 80s. Southwest winds 5 to 10 miles an hour. Chance of rain 20%. Friday night, partly cloudy with a chance of showers and thunderstorms. Lows in the mid-60s. West winds 5 to 10 miles an hour, becoming northwest after midnight. Chance of rain 40%. Saturday, sunny. Highs around 80. Northwest winds 10 to 15 miles an hour. Saturday night, clear. Lows in the upper 50s. Northwest winds 5 to 10 miles an hour. Sunday, sunny. Highs in the upper 70s. Sunday night through Tuesday, partly cloudy. Lows in the upper

50s. Highs in the upper 70s. Tuesday night, partly cloudy until midnight, then becoming mostly cloudy. A chance of showers after midnight. Lows in the mid-60s. Chance of rain 30%. Wednesday through Thursday, partly cloudy. Highs in the lower 80s. Lows in the lower 60s. Again, the forecast for Galesburg and surrounding areas of central and northwest Illinois for the rest of tonight, mostly clear. Patchy fog after midnight. Lows around 60. East winds around 5 miles an hour. The time is currently 9:03 p.m. Central Daylight Time. 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Now for the official National Weather Service forecast for Galesburg and surrounding areas of central and northwest Illinois. Rest of tonight, mostly clear. Patchy fog after midnight. Lows around 60. East winds around 5 miles an hour. Friday, mostly sunny. Patchy fog in the morning. A slight chance of showers and thunderstorms in the afternoon. Highs in the lower 80s. Southwest winds 5 to 10 miles an hour. Chance of rain 20%. Friday night, partly cloudy with a chance of showers and thunderstorms. Lows in the mid-60s. West winds 5 to 10 miles an hour, becoming northwest after midnight. Chance of rain 40%. Saturday, sunny. Highs around 80. Northwest winds 10 to 15 miles an hour. Saturday night, clear. Lows in the upper 50s. Northwest winds 5 to 10 miles an hour. Sunday, sunny. Highs in the upper 70s. Sunday night through Tuesday, partly cloudy. Lows in the upper 50s. Highs in the upper 70s. Tuesday night, partly cloudy until midnight, then becoming mostly cloudy. A chance of showers after midnight. Lows in the mid-60s. Chance of rain 30%. Wednesday through Thursday, partly cloudy. Highs in the lower 80s. Lows in the lower 60s. Again, the forecast for Galesburg and surrounding areas of central and northwest Illinois for the rest of tonight, mostly clear. Patchy fog after midnight. Lows around 60. East winds around 5 miles an hour. The time is currently 9:05 p.m. Central Daylight Time. 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Now for the official National Weather Service forecast for Galesburg and surrounding areas of central and northwest Illinois. Rest of tonight, mostly clear. Patchy fog after midnight. Lows around 60. East winds around 5 miles an hour. Friday, mostly sunny. Patchy fog in the morning. A slight chance of showers and thunderstorms in the afternoon. Highs in the lower 80s. Southwest winds 5 to 10 miles an hour. Chance of rain 20%. Friday night, partly cloudy with a chance of showers and thunderstorms. Lows in the mid-60s. West winds 5 to 10 miles an hour, becoming northwest after midnight. Chance of rain 40%. Saturday, sunny. Highs around 80. Northwest winds 10 to 15 miles an hour. Saturday night, clear. Lows in the upper 50s. Northwest winds 5 to 10 miles an hour. Sunday, sunny. Highs in the upper 70s. Sunday night through Tuesday, partly cloudy. Lows in the upper 50s. Highs in the upper 70s. Tuesday night, partly cloudy until midnight, then becoming mostly cloudy. A chance of showers after midnight. Lows in the mid-60s. Chance of rain 30%. Wednesday through Thursday, partly cloudy. Highs in the lower 80s. Lows in the lower 60s. Again, the forecast for Galesburg and surrounding areas of central and northwest Illinois for the rest of tonight, mostly clear. Patchy fog after midnight. Lows around 60. East winds around 5 miles an hour. At 9 p.m. the report from Galesburg was not available. At Moline, skies were clear. The temperature was 68 degrees, the dew point was 62, and the relative humidity was 81%. The wind was east at 3 miles an hour.

Milwaukee was partly cloudy and 71. The time is currently 9:08 p.m. Central Daylight Time. 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Now for the official National Weather Service forecast for Galesburg and surrounding areas of central and northwest Illinois. West of tonight, mostly clear. Patchy fog after midnight. Lows around 60. East winds around 5 miles an hour. Friday, mostly sunny. Patchy fog in the morning. A slight chance of showers and thunderstorms in the afternoon. Highs in the lower 80s. Southwest winds 5 to 10 miles an hour. Chance of rain 20%. Friday night, partly cloudy with a chance of showers and thunderstorms. Lows in the mid-60s. West winds 5 to 10 miles an hour, becoming northwest after midnight. Chance of rain 40%. Saturday, sunny. Highs around 80. Northwest winds 10 to 15 miles an hour. Saturday night, clear. Lows in the upper 50s. Northwest winds 5 to 10 miles an hour. Sunday, sunny. Highs in the upper 70s. Sunday night through Tuesday, partly cloudy. Lows in the upper 50s. Highs in the upper 70s. Tuesday night, partly cloudy until midnight, then becoming mostly cloudy. A chance of showers after midnight. Lows in the mid-60s. Chance of rain 30%. Wednesday through Thursday, partly cloudy. Highs in the lower 80s. Lows in the lower 60s. Again, the forecast for Galesburg and surrounding areas of central and northwest Illinois for the rest of tonight, mostly clear. Patchy fog after midnight. Lows around 60. East winds around 5 miles an hour. At 9 p.m. the report from Galesburg was not available. At Moline, skies were clear. The temperature was 68 degrees, the dew point was 62, and the relative humidity was 81%. The wind was east at 3 miles an hour. The pressure was 30.05 inches and rising. Elsewhere around the area, it was clear. It was 69 at Peoria, 68 at Moline, and 72 at Burlington. Quincy reported 74, Macomb reported 69, and Springfield reported 70. And once again at 9 p.m. the report from Galesburg was not available. At Moline, under clear skies, the temperature was 68. Looking elsewhere around the Midwest at 9 p.m., Chicago was partly cloudy, and 69. Indianapolis was mostly cloudy, and 77. St. Louis was partly cloudy, and 78. Kansas City was partly cloudy, and 77. Des Moines was partly cloudy, and 78. Milwaukee was partly cloudy, and 71. The time is currently 9:11 p.m. Central Daylight Time. 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Now for the official National Weather Service forecast for Galesburg and surrounding areas of central and northwest Illinois. West of tonight, mostly clear. Patchy fog after midnight. Lows around 60. East winds around 5 miles an hour. Friday, mostly sunny. Patchy fog in the morning. A slight chance of showers and thunderstorms in the afternoon. Highs in the lower 80s. Southwest winds 5 to 10 miles an hour. Chance of rain 20%. Friday night, partly cloudy with a chance of showers and thunderstorms. Lows in the mid-60s. West winds 5 to 10 miles an hour, becoming northwest after midnight. Chance of rain 40%. Saturday, sunny. Highs around 80. Northwest winds 10 to 15 miles an hour. Saturday night, clear. Lows in the upper 50s. Northwest winds 5 to 10 miles an hour. Sunday, sunny. Highs in the upper 70s. Sunday night through Tuesday, partly cloudy. Lows in the upper 50s. Highs in the upper 70s. Tuesday night, partly cloudy until midnight, then becoming mostly cloudy. A chance of showers after midnight. Lows in the mid-60s. Chance of rain 30%. Wednesday through Thursday, partly cloudy. Highs in the lower 80s.

lows in the lower 60s. Again, the forecast for Galesburg and surrounding areas of central and northwest Illinois for the rest of tonight, mostly clear. Patchy fog after midnight. Lows around 60. East winds around 5 miles an hour. At 9 p.m. the report from Galesburg was not available. At Moline, skies were clear. The temperature was 68 degrees, the dew point was 62, and the relative humidity was 81%. The wind was east at 3 miles an hour. The pressure was 30.05 inches and rising. Elsewhere around the area, it was clear. It was 69 at Peoria, 68 at Moline, and 72 at Burlington. Quincy reported 74, Macomb reported 69, and Springfield reported 70. And once again at 9 p.m. the report from Galesburg was not available. At Moline, under clear skies, the temperature was 68. 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Programming originates from NOAA's National Weather Service office in Lincoln. KZZ66 serves the following counties: Henry, Knox, Mercer, and Warren. KZZ66 is part of the All Hazards Network of NOAA Weather Radio. At 9 p.m. the report from Galesburg was not available. At Moline, skies were clear. The temperature was 68 degrees, the dew point was 62, and the relative humidity was 81%. The wind was east at 3 miles an hour. The pressure was 30.05 inches and rising. Elsewhere around the area, it was clear. It was 69 at Peoria, 68 at Moline, and 72 at Burlington. Quincy reported 74, Macomb reported 69, and Springfield reported 70. And once again at 9 p.m. the report from Galesburg was not available. At Moline, under clear skies, the temperature was 68. Looking elsewhere around the Midwest at 9 p.m., Chicago was partly cloudy, and 69. Indianapolis was mostly cloudy, and 77. St. Louis was partly cloudy, and 78. Kansas City was partly cloudy, and 77. Des Moines was partly cloudy, and 78. Milwaukee was partly cloudy, and 71. The time is currently 9:15 p.m. Central Daylight Time. 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Now for the official National Weather Service forecast for Galesburg and surrounding areas of central and northwest Illinois. West of tonight, mostly clear. Patchy fog after midnight. Lows around 60. East winds around 5 miles an hour. Friday, mostly sunny. Patchy fog in the morning. A slight chance of showers and thunderstorms in the afternoon. Highs in the lower 80s. Southwest winds 5 to 10 miles an hour. Chance of rain 20%. Friday night, partly cloudy with a chance of showers and thunderstorms. Lows in the mid-60s. West winds 5 to 10 miles an hour, becoming northwest after midnight. Chance of rain 40%. Saturday, sunny. Highs around 80. Northwest winds 10 to 15 miles an hour. Saturday night, clear. Lows in the upper 50s. Northwest winds 5 to 10 miles an hour. Sunday, sunny. Highs in the upper 70s. Sunday night through Tuesday, partly cloudy. Lows in the upper 50s. Highs in the upper 70s. Tuesday night, partly cloudy until midnight, then becoming mostly cloudy. A chance of showers after midnight. Lows in the mid-60s. Chance of rain 30%. Wednesday through Thursday, partly cloudy. Highs in the lower 80s. Lows in the lower 60s. Again, the forecast for Galesburg and surrounding areas of central and northwest Illinois for the rest of tonight, mostly clear. Patchy fog after midnight. Lows around 60. East winds around 5 miles an hour. At 9 p.m. the report from Galesburg was not available. At Moline, skies were clear. The temperature was 68 degrees, the dew point was 62, and the relative humidity was 81%. The wind was east at 3 miles an hour. The pressure was 30.05.

branches and rising. Elsewhere around the area, it was clear. It was 69 at Peoria, 68 at Moline, and 72 at Burlington. Quincy reported 74, Macomb reported 69, and Springfield reported 70. And once again at 9 p.m. the report from Galesburg was not available. At Moline, under clear skies, the temperature was 68. Looking elsewhere around the Midwest at 9 p.m., Chicago was partly cloudy, and 69. Indianapolis was mostly cloudy, and 77. St. Louis was partly cloudy, and 78. Kansas City was partly cloudy, and 77. Des Moines was partly cloudy, and 78. Milwaukee was partly cloudy, and 71. The time is currently 9:19 p.m. Central Daylight Time. 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Now for the official National Weather Service forecast for Galesburg and surrounding areas of central and northwest Illinois. Rest of tonight, mostly clear. Patchy fog after midnight. Lows around 60. East winds around 5 miles an hour. Friday, mostly sunny. Patchy fog in the morning. A slight chance of showers and thunderstorms in the afternoon. Highs in the lower 80s. Southwest winds 5 to 10 miles an hour. Chance of rain 20%. Friday night, partly cloudy with a chance of showers and thunderstorms. Lows in the mid-60s. West winds 5 to 10 miles an hour, becoming northwest after midnight. Chance of rain 40%. Saturday, sunny. Highs around 80. Northwest winds 10 to 15 miles an hour. Saturday night, clear. Lows in the upper 50s. Northwest winds 5 to 10 miles an hour. Sunday, sunny. Highs in the upper 70s. Sunday night through Tuesday, partly cloudy. Lows in the upper 50s. Highs in the upper 70s. Tuesday night, partly cloudy until midnight, then becoming mostly cloudy. A chance of showers after midnight. Lows in the mid-60s. Chance of rain 30%. Wednesday through Thursday, partly cloudy. Highs in the lower 80s. Lows in the lower 60s. Again, the forecast for Galesburg and surrounding areas of central and northwest Illinois for the rest of tonight, mostly clear. Patchy fog after midnight. Lows around 60. East winds around 5 miles an hour. At 9 p.m. the report from Galesburg was not available. At Moline, skies were clear. The temperature was 68 degrees, the dew point was 62, and the relative humidity was 81%. The wind was east at 3 miles an hour. The pressure was 30.05 inches and rising. Elsewhere around the area, it was clear. It was 69 at Peoria, 68 at Moline, and 72 at Burlington. Quincy reported 74, Macomb reported 69, and Springfield reported 70. And once again at 9 p.m. the report from Galesburg was not available. At Moline, under clear skies, the temperature was 68. Looking elsewhere around the Midwest at 9 p.m., Chicago was partly cloudy, and 69. Indianapolis was mostly cloudy, and 77. St. Louis was partly cloudy, and 78. Kansas City was partly cloudy, and 77. Des Moines was partly cloudy, and 78. Milwaukee was partly cloudy, and 71. The time is currently 9:22 p.m. Central Daylight Time. 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Now for the official National Weather Service forecast for Galesburg and surrounding areas of central and northwest Illinois. Rest of tonight, mostly clear. Patchy fog after midnight. Lows around 60. East winds around 5 miles an hour. Friday, mostly sunny. Patchy fog in the morning. A slight chance of showers and thunderstorms in the afternoon. Highs in the lower 80s. Southwest winds 5 to 10 miles an hour. Chance of rain 20%. Friday night, partly cloudy with a chance of showers and thunderstorms. Lows in the mid-60s. West winds 5 to 10 miles an hour, becoming northwest after midnight. Chance of rain.

80%. Saturday, sunny. Highs around 80. Northwest winds 10 to 15 miles an hour. Saturday night, clear. Lows in the upper 50s. Northwest winds 5 to 10 miles an hour. Sunday, sunny. Highs in the upper 70s. Sunday night through Tuesday, partly cloudy. Lows in the upper 50s. Highs in the upper 70s. Tuesday night, partly cloudy until midnight, then becoming mostly cloudy. A chance of showers after midnight. Lows in the mid-60s. Chance of rain 30%. Wednesday through Thursday, partly cloudy. Highs in the lower 80s. Lows in the lower 60s. Again, the forecast for Galesburg and surrounding areas of central and northwest Illinois for the rest of tonight, mostly clear. Patchy fog after midnight. Lows around 60. East winds around 5 miles an hour. At 9 p.m. the report from Galesburg was not available. At Moline, skies were clear. The temperature was 68 degrees, the dew point was 62, and the relative humidity was 81%. The wind was east at 3 miles an hour. The pressure was 30.05 inches and rising. Elsewhere around the area, it was clear. It was 69 at Peoria, 68 at Moline, and 72 at Burlington. Quincy reported 74, Macomb reported 69, and Springfield reported 70. And once again at 9 p.m. the report from Galesburg was not available. At Moline, under clear skies, the temperature was 68. At 9 p.m. the report from Galesburg was not available. At Moline, skies were clear. The temperature was 68 degrees, the dew point was 62, and the relative humidity was 81%. The wind was east at 3 miles an hour. The pressure was 30.05 inches and rising. Elsewhere around the area, it was clear. It was 69 at Peoria, 68 at Moline, and 72 at Burlington. Quincy reported 74, Macomb reported 69, and Springfield reported 70. And once again at 9 p.m. the report from Galesburg was not available. At Moline, under clear skies, the temperature was 68. Looking elsewhere around the Midwest at 9 p.m., Chicago was partly cloudy, and 69. Indianapolis was mostly cloudy, and 77. St. Louis was partly cloudy, and 78. Kansas City was partly cloudy, and 77. Des Moines was partly cloudy, and 78. Milwaukee was partly cloudy, and 71. The time is currently 9:26 p.m. Central Daylight Time. 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Now for the official National Weather Service forecast for Galesburg and surrounding areas of central and northwest Illinois. Rest of tonight, mostly clear. Patchy fog after midnight. Lows around 60. East winds around 5 miles an hour. Friday, mostly sunny. Patchy fog in the morning. A slight chance of showers and thunderstorms in the afternoon. Highs in the lower 80s. Southwest winds 5 to 10 miles an hour. Chance of rain 20%. Friday night, partly cloudy with a chance of showers and thunderstorms. Lows in the mid-60s. West winds 5 to 10 miles an hour, becoming northwest after midnight. Chance of rain 40%. Saturday, sunny. Highs around 80. Northwest winds 10 to 15 miles an hour. Saturday night, clear. Lows in the upper 50s. Northwest winds 5 to 10 miles an hour. Sunday, sunny. Highs in the upper 70s. Sunday night through Tuesday, partly cloudy. Lows in the upper 50s. Highs in the upper 70s. Tuesday night, partly cloudy until midnight, then becoming mostly cloudy. A chance of showers after midnight. Lows in the mid-60s. Chance of rain 30%. Wednesday through Thursday, partly cloudy. Highs in the lower 80s. Lows in the lower 60s. Again, the forecast for Galesburg and surrounding areas of central and northwest Illinois for the rest of tonight, mostly clear. Patchy fog after midnight. Lows around 60. East winds around 5 miles an hour.

p.m. the report from Galesburg was not available. At Moline, skies were clear. The temperature was 68 degrees, the dew point was 62, and the relative humidity was 81%. The wind was east at 3 miles an hour. The pressure was 30.05 inches and rising. Elsewhere around the area, it was clear. It was 69 at Peoria, 68 at Moline, and 72 at Burlington. Quincy reported 74, Macomb reported 69, and Springfield reported 70. And once again at 9 p.m. the report from Galesburg was not available. At Moline, under clear skies, the temperature was 68. Looking elsewhere around the Midwest at 9 p.m., Chicago was partly cloudy, and 69. Indianapolis was mostly cloudy, and 77. St. Louis was partly cloudy, and 78. Kansas City was partly cloudy, and 77. Des Moines was partly cloudy, and 78. Milwaukee was partly cloudy, and 71. The time is currently 9:29 p.m. Central Daylight Time. 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Now for the official National Weather Service forecast for Galesburg and surrounding areas of central and northwest Illinois. West of tonight, mostly clear. Patchy fog after midnight. Lows around 60. East winds around 5 miles an hour. Friday, mostly sunny. Patchy fog in the morning. A slight chance of showers and thunderstorms in the afternoon. Highs in the lower 80s. Southwest winds 5 to 10 miles an hour. Chance of rain 20%. Friday night, partly cloudy with a chance of showers and thunderstorms. Lows in the mid-60s. West winds 5 to 10 miles an hour, becoming northwest after midnight. Chance of rain 40%. Saturday, sunny. Highs around 80. Northwest winds 10 to 15 miles an hour. Saturday night, clear. Lows in the upper 50s. Northwest winds 5 to 10 miles an hour. Sunday, sunny. Highs in the upper 70s. Sunday night through Tuesday, partly cloudy. Lows in the upper 50s. Highs in the upper 70s. Tuesday night, partly cloudy until midnight, then becoming mostly cloudy. A chance of showers after midnight. Lows in the mid-60s. Chance of rain 30%. Wednesday through Thursday, partly cloudy. Highs in the lower 80s. Lows in the lower 60s. Again, the forecast for Galesburg and surrounding areas of central and northwest Illinois for the rest of tonight, mostly clear. Patchy fog after midnight. Lows around 60. East winds around 5 miles an hour. At 9 p.m. the report from Galesburg was not available. At Moline, skies were clear. The temperature was 68 degrees, the dew point was 62, and the relative humidity was 81%. The wind was east at 3 miles an hour. The pressure was 30.05 inches and rising. Elsewhere around the area, it was clear. It was 69 at Peoria, 68 at Moline, and 72 at Burlington. Quincy reported 74, Macomb reported 69, and Springfield reported 70. And once again at 9 p.m. the report from Galesburg was not available. At Moline, under clear skies, the temperature was 68. Looking elsewhere around the Midwest at 9 p.m., Chicago was partly cloudy, and 69. Indianapolis was mostly cloudy, and 77. St. Louis was partly cloudy, and 78. Kansas City was partly cloudy, and 77. Des Moines was partly cloudy, and 78. Milwaukee was partly cloudy, and 71. The time is currently 9:32 p.m. Central Daylight Time. 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Now for the official National Weather Service forecast for Galesburg and surrounding areas of central and northwest Illinois. West of tonight, mostly clear. Patchy fog after midnight. Lows around 60. East winds around 5 miles an hour. Friday, mostly sunny. Patchy fog in the morning. A slight chance of showers and thunderstorms in the afternoon. Highs in the lower 80s.

southwest, winds 5 to 10 miles an hour. Chance of rain, a slight chance of showers and thunderstorms in the afternoon. Highs in the lower 80s. Southwest, winds 5 to 10 miles an hour. Chance of rain 20%. Friday night, partly cloudy with a chance of showers and thunderstorms. Lows in the mid-60s. West winds 5 to 10 miles an hour, becoming northwest after midnight. Chance of rain 40%. Saturday, sunny. Highs around 80. Northwest winds 10 to 15 miles an hour. Saturday night, clear. Lows in the upper 50s. Northwest winds 5 to 10 miles an hour. Sunday, sunny. Highs in the upper 70s. Sunday night through Tuesday, partly cloudy. Lows in the upper 50s. Highs in the upper 70s. Tuesday night, partly cloudy until midnight, then becoming mostly cloudy. A chance of showers after midnight. Lows in the mid-60s. Chance of rain 30%. Wednesday through Thursday, partly cloudy. Highs in the lower 80s. Lows in the lower 60s. Again, the forecast for Galesburg and surrounding areas of central and northwest Illinois for the rest of tonight, mostly clear. Patchy fog after midnight. Lows around 60. East winds around 5 miles an hour. At 9 p.m. the report from Galesburg was not available. At Moline, skies were clear. The temperature was 68 degrees, the dew point was 62, and the relative humidity was 81%. The wind was east at 3 miles an hour. The pressure was 30.05 inches and rising. Elsewhere around the area, it was clear. It was 69 at Peoria, 68 at Moline, and 72 at Burlington. Quincy reported 74, Macomb reported 69, and Springfield reported 70. And once again at 9 p.m. the report from Galesburg was not available. At Moline, under clear skies, the temperature was 68. Looking elsewhere around the Midwest at 9 p.m., Chicago was partly cloudy, and 69. Indianapolis was mostly cloudy, and 77. St. Louis was partly cloudy, and 78. Kansas City was partly cloudy, and 77. Des Moines was partly cloudy, and 78. Milwaukee was partly cloudy, and 71. The time is currently 9:35 p.m. Central Daylight Time. 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Now for the official National Weather Service forecast for Galesburg and surrounding areas of central and northwest Illinois. Rest of tonight, mostly clear. Patchy fog after midnight. Lows around 60. Southeast winds around 5 miles an hour. Friday, mostly sunny. Patchy fog in the morning. A slight chance of showers and thunderstorms in the afternoon. Highs in the lower 80s. Southwest winds 5 to 10 miles an hour. Chance of rain 20%. Friday night, partly cloudy with a chance of showers and thunderstorms. Lows in the lower 60s. West winds 5 to 10 miles an hour, becoming northwest after midnight. Chance of rain 40%. Saturday, sunny. Highs around 80. Northwest winds 10 to 15 miles an hour. Saturday night, clear. Lows in the upper 50s. Northwest winds 5 to 10 miles an hour. Sunday, sunny. Highs in the upper 70s. Sunday night through Tuesday, partly cloudy. Lows in the upper 50s. Highs in the upper 70s. Tuesday night, partly cloudy until midnight, then becoming mostly cloudy. A chance of showers after midnight. Lows in the mid-60s. Chance of rain 30%. Wednesday through Thursday, partly cloudy. Highs in the lower 80s. Lows in the lower 60s. Again, the forecast for Galesburg and surrounding areas of central and northwest Illinois for the rest of tonight, mostly clear. Patchy fog after midnight. Lows around 60. Southeast winds around 5 miles an hour. At 9 p.m. the report from Galesburg was not available. At Moline, skies were clear. The temperature was 68 degrees, the dew point was 62, and the relative humidity was 81%. The wind was east at 3 miles an hour.

pressure was 30.05 inches and rising. Elsewhere around the area, it was clear. It was 69 at Peoria, 68 at Moline, and 72 at Burlington. Quincy reported 74, Macomb reported 69, and Springfield reported 70. And once again at 9 p.m. the report from Galesburg was not available. At Moline, under clear skies, the temperature was 68. Looking elsewhere around the Midwest at 9 p.m., Chicago was partly cloudy, and 69. Indianapolis was mostly cloudy, and 77. St. Louis was partly cloudy, and 78. Kansas City was partly cloudy, and 77. Des Moines was partly cloudy, and 78. Milwaukee was partly cloudy, and 71. The time is currently 9:38 p.m. Central Daylight Time. 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Now for the official National Weather Service forecast for Galesburg and surrounding areas of central and northwest Illinois. West of tonight, mostly clear. Patchy fog after midnight. Lows around 60. Southeast winds around 5 miles an hour. Friday, mostly sunny. Patchy fog in the morning. A slight chance of showers and thunderstorms in the afternoon. Highs in the lower 80s. Southwest winds 5 to 10 miles an hour. Chance of rain 20%. Friday night, partly cloudy with a chance of showers and thunderstorms. Lows in the lower 60s. West winds 5 to 10 miles an hour, becoming northwest after midnight. Chance of rain 40%. Saturday, sunny. Highs around 80. Northwest winds 10 to 15 miles an hour. Saturday night, clear. Lows in the upper 50s. Northwest winds 5 to 10 miles an hour. Sunday, sunny. Highs in the upper 70s. Sunday night through Tuesday, partly cloudy. Lows in the upper 50s. Highs in the upper 70s. Tuesday night, partly cloudy until midnight, then becoming mostly cloudy. A chance of showers after midnight. Lows in the mid-60s. Chance of rain 30%. Wednesday through Thursday, partly cloudy. Highs in the lower 80s. Lows in the lower 60s. Again, the forecast for Galesburg and surrounding areas of central and northwest Illinois for the rest of tonight, mostly clear. Patchy fog after midnight. Lows around 60. Southeast winds around 5 miles an hour. At 9 p.m. the report from Galesburg was not available. At Moline, skies were clear. The temperature was 68 degrees, the dew point was 62, and the relative humidity was 81%. The wind was east at 3 miles an hour. The pressure was 30.05 inches and rising. Elsewhere around the area, it was clear. It was 69 at Peoria, 68 at Moline, and 72 at Burlington. Quincy reported 74, Macomb reported 69, and Springfield reported 70. And once again at 9 p.m. the report from Galesburg was not available. At Moline, under clear skies, the temperature was 68. Looking elsewhere around the Midwest at 9 p.m., Chicago was partly cloudy, and 69. Indianapolis was mostly cloudy, and 77. St. Louis was partly cloudy, and 78. Kansas City was partly cloudy, and 77. Des Moines was partly cloudy, and 78. Milwaukee was partly cloudy, and 71. The time is currently 9:42 p.m. Central Daylight Time. 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Now for the official National Weather Service forecast for Galesburg and surrounding areas of central and northwest Illinois. West of tonight, mostly clear. Patchy fog after midnight. Lows around 60. Southeast winds around 5 miles an hour. Friday, mostly sunny. Patchy fog in the morning. A slight chance of showers and thunderstorms in the afternoon. Highs in the lower 80s. Southwest winds 5 to 10 miles an hour. Chance of rain 20%. Friday night, partly cloudy with a chance of showers and thunderstorms. Lows in the lower 60s. West winds 5 to 10 miles an hour,

becoming northwest after midnight. Chance of rain 40%. Saturday, sunny. Highs around 80. Northwest winds 10 to 15 miles an hour. Saturday night, clear. Lows in the upper 50s. Northwest winds 5 to 10 miles an hour. Sunday, sunny. Highs in the upper 70s. Sunday night through Tuesday, partly cloudy. Lows in the upper 50s. Highs in the upper 70s. Tuesday night, partly cloudy until midnight, then becoming mostly cloudy. A chance of showers after midnight. Lows in the mid-60s. Chance of rain 30%. Wednesday through Thursday, partly cloudy. Highs in the lower 80s. Lows in the lower 60s. Again, the forecast for Galesburg and surrounding areas of central and northwest Illinois for the rest of tonight, mostly clear. Patchy fog after midnight. Lows around 60. Southeast winds around 5 miles an hour. At 9 p.m. the report from Galesburg was not available. At Moline, skies were clear. The temperature was 68 degrees, the dew point was 62, and the relative humidity was 81%. The wind was east at 3 miles an hour. The pressure was 30.05 inches and rising. Elsewhere around the area, it was clear. It was 69 at Peoria, 68 at Moline, and 72 at Burlington. Quincy reported 74, Macomb reported 69, and Springfield reported 70. And once again at 9 p.m. the report from Galesburg was not available. At Moline, under clear skies, the temperature was 68. Looking elsewhere around the Midwest at 9 p.m., Chicago was partly cloudy, and 69. Indianapolis was mostly cloudy, and 77. St. Louis was partly cloudy, and 78. Kansas City was partly cloudy, and 77. Des Moines was partly cloudy, and 78. Milwaukee was partly cloudy, and 71. The time is currently 9:45 p.m. Central Daylight Time. 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Now for the official National Weather Service forecast for Galesburg and surrounding areas of central and northwest Illinois. Rest of tonight, mostly clear. Patchy fog after midnight. Lows around 60. Southeast winds around 5 miles an hour. Friday, mostly sunny. Patchy fog in the morning. A slight chance of showers and thunderstorms in the afternoon. Highs in the lower 80s. Southwest winds 5 to 10 miles an hour. Chance of rain 20%. Friday night, partly cloudy with a chance of showers and thunderstorms. Lows in the lower 60s. West winds 5 to 10 miles an hour, becoming northwest after midnight. Chance of rain 40%. Saturday, sunny. Highs around 80. Northwest winds 10 to 15 miles an hour. Saturday night, clear. Lows in the upper 50s. Northwest winds 5 to 10 miles an hour. Sunday, sunny. Highs in the upper 70s. Sunday night through Tuesday, partly cloudy. Lows in the upper 50s. Highs in the upper 70s. Tuesday night, partly cloudy until midnight, then becoming mostly cloudy. A chance of showers after midnight. Lows in the mid-60s. Chance of rain 30%. Wednesday through Thursday, partly cloudy. Highs in the lower 80s. Lows in the lower 60s. Again, the forecast for Galesburg and surrounding areas of central and northwest Illinois for the rest of tonight, mostly clear. Patchy fog after midnight. Lows around 60. Southeast winds around 5 miles an hour. At 9 p.m. the report from Galesburg was not available. At Moline, skies were clear. The temperature was 68 degrees, the dew point was 62, and the relative humidity was 81%. The wind was east at 3 miles an hour. The pressure was 30.05 inches and rising. Elsewhere around the area, it was clear. It was 69 at Peoria, 68 at Moline, and 72 at Burlington. Quincy reported 74, Macomb reported 69, and Springfield reported 70. And once again at 9 p.m. the report from Galesburg was not available. At Moline,

clear skies. The temperature was 68. Looking elsewhere around the Midwest at 9 p.m., Chicago was partly cloudy and 69. Indianapolis was mostly cloudy and 77. St. Louis was partly cloudy and 78. Kansas City was partly cloudy and 77. Des Moines was partly cloudy and 78. Milwaukee was partly cloudy and 71. The time is currently 9:48 p.m. Central Daylight Time. 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Now for the official National Weather Service forecast for Galesburg and surrounding areas of central and northwest Illinois. West of tonight, mostly clear. Patchy fog after midnight. Lows around 60. Southeast winds around 5 miles an hour. Friday, mostly sunny. Patchy fog in the morning. A slight chance of showers and thunderstorms in the afternoon. Highs in the lower 80s. Southwest winds 5 to 10 miles an hour. Chance of rain 20%. Friday night, partly cloudy with a chance of showers and thunderstorms. Lows in the lower 60s. West winds 5 to 10 miles an hour, becoming northwest after midnight. Chance of rain 40%. Saturday, sunny. Highs around 80. Northwest winds 10 to 15 miles an hour. Saturday night, clear. Lows in the upper 50s. Northwest winds 5 to 10 miles an hour. Sunday, sunny. Highs in the upper 70s. Sunday night through Tuesday, partly cloudy. Lows in the upper 50s. Highs in the upper 70s. Tuesday night, partly cloudy until midnight, then becoming mostly cloudy. A chance of showers after midnight. Lows in the mid-60s. Chance of rain 30%. Wednesday through Thursday, partly cloudy. Highs in the lower 80s. Lows in the lower 60s. Again, the forecast for Galesburg and surrounding areas of central and northwest Illinois for the rest of tonight, mostly clear. Patchy fog after midnight. Lows around 60. Southeast winds around 5 miles an hour. At 9 p.m. the report from Galesburg was not available. At Moline, skies were clear. The temperature was 68 degrees, the dew point was 62, and the relative humidity was 81%. The wind was east at 3 miles an hour. The pressure was 30.05 inches and rising. Elsewhere around the area, it was clear. It was 69 at Peoria, 68 at Moline, and 72 at Burlington. Quincy reported 74, Macomb reported 69, and Springfield reported 70. And once again at 9 p.m. the report from Galesburg was not available. At Moline, under clear skies, the temperature was 68. Looking elsewhere around the Midwest at 9 p.m., Chicago was partly cloudy and 69. Indianapolis was mostly cloudy and 77. St. Louis was partly cloudy and 78. Kansas City was partly cloudy and 77. Des Moines was partly cloudy and 78. Milwaukee was partly cloudy and 71. The time is currently 9:51 p.m. Central Daylight Time. 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Now for the official National Weather Service forecast for Galesburg and surrounding areas of central and northwest Illinois. West of tonight, mostly clear. Patchy fog after midnight. Lows around 60. Southeast winds around 5 miles an hour. Friday, mostly sunny. Patchy fog in the morning. A slight chance of showers and thunderstorms in the afternoon. Highs in the lower 80s. Southwest winds 5 to 10 miles an hour. Chance of rain 20%. Friday night, partly cloudy with a chance of showers and thunderstorms. Lows in the lower 60s. West winds 5 to 10 miles an hour, becoming northwest after midnight. Chance of rain 40%. Saturday, sunny. Highs around 80. Northwest winds 10 to 15 miles an hour. Saturday night, clear. Lows in the upper 50s. Northwest winds 5 to 10 miles an hour. Sunday, sunny. Highs in the upper 70s.

through Tuesday, partly cloudy. Lows in the upper 50s. Highs in the upper 70s. Tuesday night, partly cloudy until midnight, then becoming mostly cloudy. A chance of showers after midnight. Lows in the mid-60s. Chance of rain 30%. Wednesday through Thursday, partly cloudy. Highs in the lower 80s. Lows in the lower 60s. Again, the forecast for Galesburg and surrounding areas of central and northwest Illinois for the rest of tonight, mostly clear. Patchy fog after midnight. Lows around 60. Southeast winds around 5 miles an hour. At 9 p.m. the report from Galesburg was not available. At Moline, skies were clear. The temperature was 68 degrees, the dew point was 62, and the relative humidity was 81%. The wind was east at 3 miles an hour. The pressure was 30.05 inches and rising. Elsewhere around the area, it was clear. It was 69 at Peoria, 68 at Moline, and 72 at Burlington. Quincy reported 74, Macomb reported 69, and Springfield reported 70. And once again at 9 p.m. the report from Galesburg was not available. At Moline, under clear skies, the temperature was 68. Looking elsewhere around the Midwest at 9 p.m., Chicago was partly cloudy, and 69. Indianapolis was mostly cloudy, and 77. St. Louis was partly cloudy, and 78. Kansas City was partly cloudy, and 77. Des Moines was partly cloudy, and 78. Milwaukee was partly cloudy, and 71. The time is currently 9:54 p.m. Central Daylight Time. 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Now for the official National Weather Service forecast for Galesburg and surrounding areas of central and northwest Illinois. West of tonight, mostly clear. Patchy fog after midnight. Lows around 60. Southeast winds around 5 miles an hour. Friday, mostly sunny. Patchy fog in the morning. A slight chance of showers and thunderstorms in the afternoon. Highs in the lower 80s. Southwest winds 5 to 10 miles an hour. Chance of rain 20%. Friday night, partly cloudy with a chance of showers and thunderstorms. Lows in the lower 60s. West winds 5 to 10 miles an hour, becoming northwest after midnight. Chance of rain 40%. Saturday, sunny. Highs around 80. Northwest winds 10 to 15 miles an hour. Saturday night, clear. Lows in the upper 50s. Northwest winds 5 to 10 miles an hour. Sunday, sunny. Highs in the upper 70s. Sunday night through Tuesday, partly cloudy. Lows in the upper 50s. Highs in the upper 70s. Tuesday night, partly cloudy until midnight, then becoming mostly cloudy. A chance of showers after midnight. Lows in the mid-60s. Chance of rain 30%. Wednesday through Thursday, partly cloudy. Highs in the lower 80s. Lows in the lower 60s. Again, the forecast for Galesburg and surrounding areas of central and northwest Illinois for the rest of tonight, mostly clear. Patchy fog after midnight. Lows around 60. Southeast winds around 5 miles an hour. At 9 p.m. the report from Galesburg was not available. At Moline, skies were clear. The temperature was 68 degrees, the dew point was 62, and the relative humidity was 81%. The wind was east at 3 miles an hour. The pressure was 30.05 inches and rising. Elsewhere around the area, it was clear. It was 69 at Peoria, 68 at Moline, and 72 at Burlington. Quincy reported 74, Macomb reported 69, and Springfield reported 70. And once again at 9 p.m. the report from Galesburg was not available. At Moline, under clear skies, the temperature was 68. Looking elsewhere around the Midwest at 9 p.m., Chicago was partly cloudy, and 69. Indianapolis was mostly cloudy, and 77. St. Louis was partly cloudy, and 78. Kansas City was partly cloudy, and 77. Des Moines was partly cloudy, and 78.
Milwaukee was partly cloudy and 71. The time is currently 9:58 p.m. Central Daylight Time. 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Now for the official National Weather Service forecast for Galesburg and surrounding areas of central and northwest Illinois. Rest of tonight, mostly clear. Patchy fog after midnight. Lows around 60. Southeast winds around 5 miles an hour. Friday, mostly sunny. Patchy fog in the morning. A slight chance of showers and thunderstorms in the afternoon. Highs in the lower 80s. Southwest winds 5 to 10 miles an hour. Chance of rain 20%. Friday night, partly cloudy with a chance of showers and thunderstorms. Lows in the lower 60s. West winds 5 to 10 miles an hour, becoming northwest after midnight. Chance of rain 40%. Saturday, sunny. Highs around 80. Northwest winds 10 to 15 miles an hour. Saturday night, clear. Lows in the upper 50s. Northwest winds 5 to 10 miles an hour. Sunday, sunny. Highs in the upper 70s. Sunday night through Tuesday, partly cloudy. Lows in the upper 50s. Highs in the upper 70s. Tuesday night, partly cloudy until midnight, then becoming mostly cloudy. A chance of showers after midnight. Lows in the mid-60s. Chance of rain 30%. Wednesday through Thursday, partly cloudy. Highs in the lower 80s. Lows in the lower 60s. Again, the forecast for Galesburg and surrounding areas of central and northwest Illinois for the rest of tonight, mostly clear. Patchy fog after midnight. Lows around 60. Southeast winds around 5 miles an hour. The time is currently 10 p.m. Central Daylight Time. 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Now for the official National Weather Service forecast for Galesburg and surrounding areas of central and northwest Illinois. Rest of tonight, mostly clear. Patchy fog after midnight. Lows around 60. Southeast winds around 5 miles an hour. Friday, mostly sunny. Patchy fog in the morning. A slight chance of showers and thunderstorms in the afternoon. Highs in the lower 80s. Southwest winds 5 to 10 miles an hour. Chance of rain 20%. Friday night, partly cloudy with a chance of showers and thunderstorms. Lows in the lower 60s. West winds 5 to 10 miles an hour, becoming northwest after midnight. Chance of rain 40%. Saturday, sunny. Highs around 80. Northwest winds 10 to 15 miles an hour. Saturday night, clear. Lows in the upper 50s. Northwest winds 5 to 10 miles an hour. Sunday, sunny. Highs in the upper 70s. Sunday night through Tuesday, partly cloudy. Lows in the upper 50s. Highs in the upper 70s. Tuesday night, partly cloudy until midnight, then becoming mostly cloudy. A chance of showers after midnight. Lows in the mid-60s. Chance of rain 30%. Wednesday through Thursday, partly cloudy. Highs in the lower 80s. Lows in the lower 60s. Again, the forecast for Galesburg and surrounding areas of central and northwest Illinois for the rest of tonight, mostly clear. Patchy fog after midnight. Lows around 60. Southeast winds around 5 miles an hour. The time is currently 10:02 p.m. Central Daylight Time. 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Now for the official National Weather Service forecast for Galesburg and surrounding areas of central and northwest Illinois. Rest of tonight, mostly clear. Patchy fog after midnight. Lows around 60. Southeast winds around 5 miles an hour. Friday, mostly sunny. Patchy fog in the morning. A slight chance of showers and thunderstorms in the afternoon. Highs in the lower 80s. Southwest winds 5 to 10 miles an hour. Chance of rain 20%. Friday night, partly cloudy with a chance of showers and thunderstorms. Lows in the

60s. West winds 5 to 10 miles an hour, becoming northwest after midnight. Chance of rain 40%. Saturday, sunny. Highs around 80. Northwest winds 10 to 15 miles an hour. Saturday night, clear. Lows in the upper 50s. Northwest winds 5 to 10 miles an hour. Sunday, sunny. Highs in the upper 70s. Sunday night through Tuesday, partly cloudy. Lows in the upper 50s. Highs in the upper 70s. Tuesday night, partly cloudy until midnight, then becoming mostly cloudy. A chance of showers after midnight. Lows in the mid-60s. Chance of rain 30%. Wednesday through Thursday, partly cloudy. Highs in the lower 80s. Lows in the lower 60s. Again, the forecast for Galesburg and surrounding areas of central and northwest Illinois for the rest of tonight, mostly clear. Patchy fog after midnight. Lows around 60. Southeast winds around 5 miles an hour. The time is currently 10:04 p.m. Central Daylight Time. 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Now for the official National Weather Service forecast for Galesburg and surrounding areas of central and northwest Illinois. West of tonight, mostly clear. Patchy fog after midnight. Lows around 60. Southeast winds around 5 miles an hour. Friday, mostly sunny. Patchy fog in the morning. A slight chance of showers and thunderstorms in the afternoon. Highs in the lower 80s. Southwest winds 5 to 10 miles an hour. Chance of rain 20%. Friday night, partly cloudy with a chance of showers and thunderstorms. Lows in the lower 60s. West winds 5 to 10 miles an hour, becoming northwest after midnight. Chance of rain 40%. Saturday, sunny. Highs around 80. Northwest winds 10 to 15 miles an hour. Saturday night, clear. Lows in the upper 50s. Northwest winds 5 to 10 miles an hour. Sunday, sunny. Highs in the upper 70s. Sunday night through Tuesday, partly cloudy. Lows in the upper 50s. Highs in the upper 70s. Tuesday night, partly cloudy until midnight, then becoming mostly cloudy. A chance of showers after midnight. Lows in the mid-60s. Chance of rain 30%. Wednesday through Thursday, partly cloudy. Highs in the lower 80s. Lows in the lower 60s. Again, the forecast for Galesburg and surrounding areas of central and northwest Illinois for the rest of tonight, mostly clear. Patchy fog after midnight. Lows around 60. Southeast winds around 5 miles an hour. The time is currently 10:06 p.m. Central Daylight Time. 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Now for the official National Weather Service forecast for Galesburg and surrounding areas of central and northwest Illinois. West of tonight, mostly clear. Patchy fog after midnight. Lows around 60. Southeast winds around 5 miles an hour. Friday, mostly sunny. Patchy fog in the morning. A slight chance of showers and thunderstorms in the afternoon. Highs in the lower 80s. Southwest winds 5 to 10 miles an hour. Chance of rain 20%. Friday night, partly cloudy with a chance of showers and thunderstorms. Lows in the lower 60s. West winds 5 to 10 miles an hour, becoming northwest after midnight. Chance of rain 40%. Saturday, sunny. Highs around 80. Northwest winds 10 to 15 miles an hour. Saturday night, clear. Lows in the upper 50s. Northwest winds 5 to 10 miles an hour. Sunday, sunny. Highs in the upper 70s. Sunday night through Tuesday, partly cloudy. Lows in the upper 50s. Highs in the upper 70s. Tuesday night, partly cloudy until midnight, then becoming mostly cloudy. A chance of showers after midnight. Lows in the mid-60s. Chance of rain 30%. Wednesday through Thursday, partly cloudy. Highs in the lower 80s. Lows in the lower 60s.

recorded 68. And once again at 10 p.m. in Galesburg, under clear skies, the temperature was 67. Looking elsewhere around the Midwest at 10 p.m., Chicago was partly cloudy, and 69. Indianapolis was mostly cloudy, and 75. St. Louis was partly cloudy, and 77. Kansas City was partly cloudy, and 77. Des Moines was partly cloudy, and 76. Milwaukee was mostly cloudy, and 66. The time is currently 10:09 p.m. Central Daylight Time. 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Now for the official National Weather Service forecast for Galesburg and surrounding areas of central and northwest Illinois. West of tonight, mostly clear. Patchy fog after midnight. Lows around 60. Southeast winds around 5 miles an hour. Friday, mostly sunny. Patchy fog in the morning. A slight chance of showers and thunderstorms in the afternoon. Highs in the lower 80s. Southwest winds 5 to 10 miles an hour. Chance of rain 20%. Friday night, partly cloudy with a chance of showers and thunderstorms. Lows in the lower 60s. West winds 5 to 10 miles an hour, becoming northwest after midnight. Chance of rain 40%. Saturday, sunny. Highs around 80. Northwest winds 10 to 15 miles an hour. Saturday night, clear. Lows in the upper 50s. Northwest winds 5 to 10 miles an hour. Sunday, sunny. Highs in the upper 70s. Sunday night through Tuesday, partly cloudy. Lows in the upper 50s. Highs in the upper 70s. Tuesday night, partly cloudy until midnight, then becoming mostly cloudy. A chance of showers after midnight. Lows in the mid-60s. Chance of rain 30%. Wednesday through Thursday, partly cloudy. Highs in the lower 80s. Lows in the lower 60s. Again, the forecast for Galesburg and surrounding areas of central and northwest Illinois for the rest of tonight, mostly clear. Patchy fog after midnight. Lows around 60. Southeast winds around 5 miles an hour. At 10 p.m. in Galesburg, skies were clear. The temperature was 67 degrees, the dew point was 64, and the relative humidity was 91%. The wind was calm. The pressure was 30.08 inches and steady. Elsewhere around the area, it was clear. It was 68 at Peoria, 66 at Moline, and 70 at Burlington. Quincy reported 72, Macomb reported 66, and Springfield reported 68. And once again at 10 p.m. in Galesburg, under clear skies, the temperature was 67. Looking elsewhere around the Midwest at 10 p.m., Chicago was partly cloudy, and 69. Indianapolis was mostly cloudy, and 75. St. Louis was partly cloudy, and 77. Kansas City was partly cloudy, and 77. Des Moines was partly cloudy, and 76. Milwaukee was mostly cloudy, and 66. The time is currently 10:12 p.m. Central Daylight Time. 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Now for the official National Weather Service forecast for Galesburg and surrounding areas of central and northwest Illinois. West of tonight, mostly clear. Patchy fog after midnight. Lows around 60. Southeast winds around 5 miles an hour. Friday, mostly sunny. Patchy fog in the morning. A slight chance of showers and thunderstorms in the afternoon. Highs in the lower 80s. Southwest winds 5 to 10 miles an hour. Chance of rain 20%. Friday night, partly cloudy with a chance of showers and thunderstorms. Lows in the lower 60s. West winds 5 to 10 miles an hour, becoming northwest after midnight. Chance of rain 40%. Saturday, sunny. Highs around 80. Northwest winds 10 to 15 miles an hour. Saturday night, clear. Lows in the upper 50s. Northwest winds 5 to 10 miles an hour. Sunday, sunny. Highs in the upper 70s. Sunday night through Tuesday, partly cloudy,

lows in the upper 50s. Highs in the upper 70s. Tuesday night, partly cloudy until midnight, then becoming mostly cloudy. A chance of showers after midnight. Lows in the mid-60s. Chance of rain 30%. Wednesday through Thursday, partly cloudy. Highs in the lower 80s. Lows in the lower 60s. Again, the forecast for Galesburg and surrounding areas of central and northwest Illinois for the rest of tonight, mostly clear. Patchy fog after midnight. Lows around 60. Southeast winds around 5 miles an hour. 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Programming originates from NOAA's National Weather Service office in Lincoln. 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KZZ 66 is part of the All Hazards Network of NOAA Weather Radio. At 10 p.m. in Galesburg, skies were clear. The temperature was 67 degrees, the dew point was 64, and the relative humidity was 91%. The wind was calm. The pressure was 30.08 inches and steady. Elsewhere around the area, it was clear. It was 68 at Peoria, 66 at Moline, and 70 at Burlington. Quincy reported 72, Macomb reported 66, and Springfield reported 68. And once again at 10 p.m. in Galesburg, under clear skies, the temperature was 67. Looking elsewhere around the Midwest at 10 p.m., Chicago was partly cloudy, and 69. Indianapolis was mostly cloudy, and 75. St. Louis was partly cloudy, and 77. Kansas City was partly cloudy, and 77. Des Moines was partly cloudy, and 76. Milwaukee was mostly cloudy, and 66. The time is currently 10:16 p.m. Central Daylight Time. 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Now for the official National Weather Service forecast for Galesburg and surrounding areas of central and northwest Illinois. West of tonight, mostly clear. Patchy fog after midnight. Lows around 60. Southeast winds around 5 miles an hour. Friday, mostly sunny. Patchy fog in the morning. A slight chance of showers and thunderstorms in the afternoon. Highs in the lower 80s. Southwest winds 5 to 10 miles an hour. Chance of rain 20%. Friday night, partly cloudy with a chance of showers and thunderstorms. Lows in the lower 60s. West winds 5 to 10 miles an hour, becoming northwest after midnight. Chance of rain 40%. Saturday, sunny. Highs around 80. Northwest winds 10 to 15 miles an hour. Saturday night, clear. Lows in the upper 50s. Northwest winds 5 to 10 miles an hour. Sunday, sunny. Highs in the upper 70s. Sunday night through Tuesday, partly cloudy. Lows in the upper 50s. Highs in the upper 70s. Tuesday night, partly cloudy until midnight, then becoming mostly cloudy. A chance of showers after midnight. Lows in the mid-60s. Chance of rain 30%. Wednesday through Thursday, partly cloudy. Highs in the lower 80s. Lows in the lower 60s. Again, the forecast for Galesburg and surrounding areas of central and northwest Illinois for the rest of tonight, mostly clear. Patchy fog after midnight. Lows around 60. Southeast winds around 5 miles an hour. At 10 p.m. in Galesburg, skies were clear. The temperature was 67 degrees, the dew point was 64, and the relative humidity was 91%. The wind was calm. The pressure was 30.08 inches and steady. Elsewhere around the area, it was clear. It was 68 at Peoria, 66 at Moline, and 70 at Burlington. Quincy reported 72, Macomb reported 66, and Springfield reported 68. And once again at 10 p.m. in Galesburg, under clear skies, the temperature was 67. Looking elsewhere around the Midwest at 10 p.m., Chicago was partly cloudy, and 69. Indianapolis was mostly cloudy, and 75.

St. Louis was partly cloudy and 77. Kansas City was partly cloudy and 77. Des Moines was partly cloudy and 76. Milwaukee was mostly cloudy and 66. The time is currently 10:19 p.m. Central Daylight Time. 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Now for the official National Weather Service forecast for Galesburg and surrounding areas of central and northwest Illinois. Rest of tonight, mostly clear. Patchy fog after midnight. Lows around 60. Southeast winds around 5 miles an hour. Friday, mostly sunny. Patchy fog in the morning. A slight chance of showers and thunderstorms in the afternoon. Highs in the lower 80s. Southwest winds 5 to 10 miles an hour. Chance of rain 20%. Friday night, partly cloudy with a chance of showers and thunderstorms. Lows in the lower 60s. West winds 5 to 10 miles an hour, becoming northwest after midnight. Chance of rain 40%. Saturday, sunny. Highs around 80. Northwest winds 10 to 15 miles an hour. Saturday night, clear. Lows in the upper 50s. Northwest winds 5 to 10 miles an hour. Sunday, sunny. Highs in the upper 70s. Sunday night through Tuesday, partly cloudy. Lows in the upper 50s. Highs in the upper 70s. Tuesday night, partly cloudy until midnight, then becoming mostly cloudy. A chance of showers after midnight. Lows in the mid-60s. Chance of rain 30%. Wednesday through Thursday, partly cloudy. Highs in the lower 80s. Lows in the lower 60s. Again, the forecast for Galesburg and surrounding areas of central and northwest Illinois for the rest of tonight, mostly clear. Patchy fog after midnight. Lows around 60. Southeast winds around 5 miles an hour. At 10 p.m. in Galesburg, skies were clear. The temperature was 67 degrees, the dew point was 64, and the relative humidity was 91%. The wind was calm. The pressure was 30.08 inches and steady. Elsewhere around the area, it was clear. It was 68 at Peoria, 66 at Moline, and 70 at Burlington. Quincy reported 72, Macomb reported 66, and Springfield reported 68. And once again at 10 p.m. in Galesburg, under clear skies, the temperature was 67. Looking elsewhere around the Midwest at 10 p.m., Chicago was partly cloudy, and 69. Indianapolis was mostly cloudy, and 75. St. Louis was partly cloudy, and 77. Kansas City was partly cloudy, and 77. Des Moines was partly cloudy, and 76. Milwaukee was mostly cloudy, and 66. The time is currently 10:22 p.m. Central Daylight Time. 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Now for the official National Weather Service forecast for Galesburg and surrounding areas of central and northwest Illinois. Rest of tonight, mostly clear. Patchy fog after midnight. Lows around 60. Southeast winds around 5 miles an hour. Friday, mostly sunny. Patchy fog in the morning. A slight chance of showers and thunderstorms in the afternoon. Highs in the lower 80s. Southwest winds 5 to 10 miles an hour. Chance of rain 20%. Friday night, partly cloudy with a chance of showers and thunderstorms. Lows in the lower 60s. West winds 5 to 10 miles an hour, becoming northwest after midnight. Chance of rain 40%. Saturday, sunny. Highs around 80. Northwest winds 10 to 15 miles an hour. Saturday night, clear. Lows in the upper 50s. Northwest winds 5 to 10 miles an hour. Sunday, sunny. Highs in the upper 70s. Sunday night through Tuesday, partly cloudy. Lows in the upper 50s. Highs in the upper 70s. Tuesday night, partly cloudy until midnight, then becoming mostly cloudy. A chance of showers after midnight. Lows in the mid-60s. Chance of rain 30%. Wednesday through

mostly cloudy. Highs in the lower 80s. Lows in the lower 60s. Again, the forecast for Galesburg and surrounding areas of central and northwest Illinois for the rest of tonight, mostly clear. Patchy fog after midnight. Lows around 60. Southeast winds around 5 miles an hour. At 10 p.m. in Galesburg, skies were clear. The temperature was 67 degrees, the dew point was 64, and the relative humidity was 91%. The wind was calm. The pressure was 30.08 inches and steady. Elsewhere around the area, it was clear. It was 68 at Peoria, 66 at Moline, and 70 at Burlington. Quincy reported 72, Macomb reported 66, and Springfield reported 68. And once again at 10 p.m. in Galesburg, under clear skies, the temperature was 67. At 10 p.m. in Galesburg, skies were clear. The temperature was 67 degrees, the dew point was 64, and the relative humidity was 91%. The wind was calm. The pressure was 30.08 inches and steady. Elsewhere around the area, skies ranged from clear to partly cloudy. It was 68 at Peoria, 66 at Moline, and 70 at Burlington. Quincy reported 72, Macomb reported 66, and Springfield reported 68. And once again at 10 p.m. in Galesburg, under clear skies, the temperature was 67. Looking elsewhere around the Midwest at 10 p.m., Chicago was partly cloudy, and 69. Indianapolis was mostly cloudy, and 75. St. Louis was partly cloudy, and 77. Kansas City was partly cloudy, and 77. Des Moines was partly cloudy, and 76. Milwaukee was mostly cloudy, and 66. The time is currently 10:25 p.m. Central Daylight Time. 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Now for the official National Weather Service forecast for Galesburg and surrounding areas of central and northwest Illinois. West of tonight, mostly clear. Patchy fog after midnight. Lows around 60. Southeast winds around 5 miles an hour. Friday, mostly sunny. Patchy fog in the morning. A slight chance of showers and thunderstorms in the afternoon. Highs in the lower 80s. Southwest winds 5 to 10 miles an hour. Chance of rain 20%. Friday night, partly cloudy with a chance of showers and thunderstorms. Lows in the lower 60s. West winds 5 to 10 miles an hour, becoming northwest after midnight. Chance of rain 40%. Saturday, sunny. Highs around 80. Northwest winds 10 to 15 miles an hour. Saturday night, clear. Lows in the upper 50s. Northwest winds 5 to 10 miles an hour. Sunday, sunny. Highs in the upper 70s. Sunday night through Tuesday, partly cloudy. Lows in the upper 50s. Highs in the upper 70s. Tuesday night, partly cloudy until midnight, then becoming mostly cloudy. A chance of showers after midnight. Lows in the mid 60s. Chance of rain 30%. Wednesday through Thursday, partly cloudy. Highs in the lower 80s. Lows in the lower 60s. Again, the forecast for Galesburg and surrounding areas of central and northwest Illinois for the rest of tonight, mostly clear. Patchy fog after midnight. Lows around 60. Southeast winds around 5 miles an hour. At 10 p.m. in Galesburg, skies were clear. The temperature was 67 degrees, the dew point was 64, and the relative humidity was 91%. The wind was calm. The pressure was 30.08 inches and steady. Elsewhere around the area, skies ranged from clear to partly cloudy. It was 68 at Peoria, 66 at Moline, and 70 at Burlington. Quincy reported 72, Macomb reported 66, and Springfield reported 68. And once again at 10 p.m. in Galesburg, under clear skies, the temperature was 67. Looking elsewhere around the Midwest at 10 p.m., Chicago was partly cloudy, and 69. Indianapolis was mostly cloudy, and 75. St. Louis was partly cloudy, and 77. Kansas City was partly cloudy.

cloudy and 77. Des Moines was partly cloudy and 76. Milwaukee was mostly cloudy and 66. The time is currently 10:28 p.m. Central Daylight Time. 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Now for the official National Weather Service forecast for Galesburg and surrounding areas of central and northwest Illinois. West of tonight, mostly clear. Patchy fog after midnight. Lows around 60. Southeast winds around 5 miles an hour. Friday, mostly sunny. Patchy fog in the morning. A slight chance of showers and thunderstorms in the afternoon. Highs in the lower 80s. Southwest winds 5 to 10 miles an hour. Chance of rain 20%. Friday night, partly cloudy with a chance of showers and thunderstorms. Lows in the lower 60s. West winds 5 to 10 miles an hour, becoming northwest after midnight. Chance of rain 40%. Saturday, sunny. Highs around 80. Northwest winds 10 to 15 miles an hour. Saturday night, clear. Lows in the upper 50s. Northwest winds 5 to 10 miles an hour. Sunday, sunny. Highs in the upper 70s. Sunday night through Tuesday, partly cloudy. Lows in the upper 50s. Highs in the upper 70s. Tuesday night, partly cloudy until midnight, then becoming mostly cloudy. A chance of showers after midnight. Lows in the mid-60s. Chance of rain 30%. Wednesday through Thursday, partly cloudy. Highs in the lower 80s. Lows in the lower 60s. Again, the forecast for Galesburg and surrounding areas of central and northwest Illinois for the rest of tonight, mostly clear. Patchy fog after midnight. Lows around 60. Southeast winds around 5 miles an hour. At 10 p.m. in Galesburg, skies were clear. The temperature was 67 degrees, the dew point was 64, and the relative humidity was 91%. The wind was calm. The pressure was 30.08 inches and steady. Elsewhere around the area, skies ranged from clear to partly cloudy. It was 68 at Peoria, 66 at Moline, and 70 at Burlington. Quincy reported 72, Macomb reported 66, and Springfield reported 68. And once again at 10 p.m. in Galesburg, under clear skies, the temperature was 67. Looking elsewhere around the Midwest at 10 p.m., Chicago was partly cloudy, and 69. Indianapolis was mostly cloudy, and 75. St. Louis was partly cloudy, and 77. Kansas City was partly cloudy, and 77. Des Moines was partly cloudy, and 76. Milwaukee was mostly cloudy, and 66. The time is currently 10:32 p.m. Central Daylight Time. 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Now for the official National Weather Service forecast for Galesburg and surrounding areas of central and northwest Illinois. West of tonight, mostly clear. Patchy fog after midnight. Lows around 60. Southeast winds around 5 miles an hour. Friday, mostly sunny. Patchy fog in the morning. A slight chance of showers and thunderstorms in the afternoon. Highs in the lower 80s. Southwest winds 5 to 10 miles an hour. Chance of rain 20%. Friday night, partly cloudy with a chance of showers and thunderstorms. Lows in the lower 60s. West winds 5 to 10 miles an hour, becoming northwest after midnight. Chance of rain 40%. Saturday, sunny. Highs around 80. Northwest winds 10 to 15 miles an hour. Saturday night, clear. Lows in the upper 50s. Northwest winds 5 to 10 miles an hour. Winds 10 to 15 miles an hour. Saturday night, clear. Lows in the upper 50s. Northwest winds 5 to 10 miles an hour. Sunday, sunny. Highs in the upper 70s. Sunday night through Tuesday, partly cloudy. Lows in the upper 50s. Highs in the upper 70s. Tuesday night, partly cloudy until midnight, then becoming mostly cloudy. A chance of shower.

after midnight. Lows in the mid-60s. Chance of rain 30%. Wednesday through Thursday, partly cloudy. Highs in the lower 80s. Lows in the lower 60s. Again, the forecast for Galesburg and surrounding areas of central and northwest Illinois for the rest of tonight, mostly clear. Patchy fog after midnight. Lows around 60. Southeast winds around 5 miles an hour. At 10 p.m. in Galesburg, skies were clear. The temperature was 67 degrees, the dew point was 64, and the relative humidity was 91%. The wind was calm. The pressure was 30.08 inches and steady. Elsewhere around the area, skies ranged from clear to partly cloudy. It was 68 at Peoria, 66 at Moline, and 70 at Burlington. Quincy reported 72, Macomb reported 66, and Springfield reported 68. And once again at 10 p.m. in Galesburg, under clear skies, the temperature was 67. Looking elsewhere around the Midwest at 10 p.m., Chicago was partly cloudy, and 69. Indianapolis was mostly cloudy, and 75. St. Louis was partly cloudy, and 77. Kansas City was partly cloudy, and 77. Des Moines was partly cloudy, and 76. Milwaukee was mostly cloudy, and 66. The time is currently 10:35 p.m. Central Daylight Time. 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Now for the official National Weather Service forecast for Galesburg and surrounding areas of central and northwest Illinois. Rest of tonight, mostly clear. Patchy fog after midnight. Lows around 60. Southeast winds around 5 miles an hour. Friday, mostly sunny. Patchy fog in the morning. A slight chance of showers and thunderstorms in the afternoon. Highs in the lower 80s. Southwest winds 5 to 10 miles an hour. Chance of rain 20%. Friday night, partly cloudy with a chance of showers and thunderstorms. Lows in the lower 60s. West winds 5 to 10 miles an hour, becoming northwest after midnight. Chance of rain 40%. Saturday, sunny. Highs around 80. Northwest winds 10 to 15 miles an hour. Saturday night, clear. Lows in the upper 50s. Northwest winds 5 to 10 miles an hour. Sunday, sunny. Highs in the upper 70s. Sunday night through Tuesday, partly cloudy. Lows in the upper 50s. Highs in the upper 70s. Tuesday night, partly cloudy until midnight, then becoming mostly cloudy. A chance of showers after midnight. Lows in the mid-60s. Chance of rain 30%. Wednesday through Thursday, partly cloudy. Highs in the lower 80s. Lows in the lower 60s. Again, the forecast for Galesburg and surrounding areas of central and northwest Illinois for the rest of tonight, mostly clear. Patchy fog after midnight. Lows around 60. Southeast winds around 5 miles an hour. At 10 p.m. in Galesburg, skies were clear. The temperature was 67 degrees, the dew point was 64, and the relative humidity was 91%. The wind was calm. The pressure was 30.08 inches and steady. Elsewhere around the area, skies ranged from clear to partly cloudy. It was 68 at Peoria, 66 at Moline, and 70 at Burlington. Quincy reported 72, Macomb reported 66, and Springfield reported 68. And once again at 10 p.m. in Galesburg, under clear skies, the temperature was 67. Looking elsewhere around the Midwest at 10 p.m., Chicago was partly cloudy, and 69. Indianapolis was mostly cloudy, and 75. St. Louis was partly cloudy, and 77. Kansas City was partly cloudy, and 77. Des Moines was partly cloudy, and 76. Milwaukee was mostly cloudy, and 66. The time is currently 10:38 p.m. Central Daylight Time. 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Now for the official National Weather Service forecast for Galesburg and surrounding areas of central and northwest Illinois. Rest of tonight,
mostly clear. Patchy fog after midnight. Lows around 60. Southeast winds around 5 miles an hour. Friday, mostly sunny. Patchy fog in the morning. A slight chance of showers and thunderstorms in the afternoon. Highs in the low 80s. Southwest winds 5 to 10 miles an hour. Chance of rain 20%. Friday night, partly cloudy with a chance of showers and thunderstorms. Lows in the lower 60s. West winds 5 to 10 miles an hour, becoming northwest after midnight. Chance of rain 40%. Saturday, sunny. Highs around 80. Northwest winds 10 to 15 miles an hour. Saturday night, clear. Lows in the upper 50s. Northwest winds 5 to 10 miles an hour. Sunday, sunny. Highs in the upper 70s. Sunday night through Tuesday, partly cloudy. Lows in the upper 50s. Highs in the upper 70s. Tuesday night, partly cloudy until midnight, then becoming mostly cloudy. A chance of showers after midnight. Lows in the mid-60s. Chance of rain 30%. Wednesday through Thursday, partly cloudy. Highs in the lower 80s. Lows in the lower 60s. Again, the forecast for Galesburg and surrounding areas of central and northwest Illinois for the rest of tonight, mostly clear. Patchy fog after midnight. Lows around 60. Southeast winds around 5 miles an hour. Now for the official National Weather Service forecast for Galesburg and surrounding areas of central and northwest Illinois. Rest of tonight, mostly clear. Patchy fog after midnight. Lows around 60. Southeast winds around 5 miles an hour. Friday, mostly sunny. Patchy fog in the morning. A slight chance of showers and thunderstorms in the afternoon. Highs in the lower 80s. Southwest winds 5 to 10 miles an hour. Chance of rain 20%. Friday night, partly cloudy with a chance of showers and thunderstorms. Lows in the lower 60s. West winds 5 to 10 miles an hour, becoming northwest after midnight. Chance of rain 40%. Saturday, sunny. Highs around 80. Northwest winds 10 to 15 miles an hour. Saturday night, clear. Lows in the upper 50s. Northwest winds 5 to 10 miles an hour. Sunday, sunny. Highs in the upper 70s. Sunday night through Tuesday, partly cloudy. Lows in the upper 50s. Highs in the upper 70s. Tuesday night, partly cloudy until midnight, then becoming mostly cloudy. A chance of showers after midnight. Lows in the mid-60s. Chance of rain 30%. Wednesday through Thursday, partly cloudy. Highs in the lower 80s. Lows in the lower 60s. Again, the forecast for Galesburg and surrounding areas of central and northwest Illinois for the rest of tonight, mostly clear. Patchy fog after midnight. Lows around 60. Southeast winds around 5 miles an hour. At 10 p.m. in Galesburg, skies were clear. The temperature was 67 degrees, the dew point was 64, and the relative humidity was 91%. The wind was calm. The pressure was 30.08 inches and steady. Elsewhere around the area, skies ranged from clear to partly cloudy. It was 68 at Peoria, 66 at Moline, and 70 at Burlington. Quincy reported 72, Macomb reported 66, and Springfield reported 68. And once again at 10 p.m. in Galesburg, under clear skies, the temperature was 67. Looking elsewhere around the Midwest at 10 p.m., Chicago was partly cloudy, and 69. Indianapolis was mostly cloudy, and 75. St. Louis was partly cloudy, and 77. Kansas City was partly cloudy, and 77. Des Moines was partly cloudy, and 76. Milwaukee was mostly cloudy, and 66. The time is currently 10:43 p.m. Central Daylight Time. 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Now for the official National Weather Service forecast for Galesburg and surrounding areas of central and northwest Illinois. Rest of tonight, mostly clear. Patchy fog.

to midnight. Lows around 60. Southeast winds around 5 miles an hour. Friday, mostly sunny. Patchy fog in the morning. A slight chance of showers and thunderstorms in the afternoon. Highs in the lower 80s. Southwest winds 5 to 10 miles an hour. Chance of rain 20%. Friday night, partly cloudy with a chance of showers and thunderstorms. Lows in the lower 60s. West winds 5 to 10 miles an hour, becoming northwest after midnight. Chance of rain 40%. Saturday, sunny. Highs around 80. Northwest winds 10 to 15 miles an hour. Saturday night, clear. Lows in the upper 50s. Northwest winds 5 to 10 miles an hour. Sunday, sunny. Highs in the upper 70s. Sunday night through Tuesday, partly cloudy. Lows in the upper 50s. Highs in the upper 70s. Tuesday night, partly cloudy until midnight, then becoming mostly cloudy. A chance of showers after midnight. Lows in the mid-60s. Chance of rain 30%. Wednesday through Thursday, partly cloudy. Highs in the lower 80s. Lows in the lower 60s. Again, the forecast for Galesburg and surrounding areas of central and northwest Illinois for the rest of tonight, mostly clear. Patchy fog after midnight. Lows around 60. Southeast winds around 5 miles an hour. At 10 p.m. in Galesburg, skies were clear. The temperature was 67 degrees, the dew point was 64, and the relative humidity was 91%. The wind was calm. The pressure was 30.08 inches and steady. Elsewhere around the area, skies ranged from clear to partly cloudy. It was 68 at Peoria, 66 at Moline, and 70 at Burlington. Quincy reported 72, Macomb reported 66, and Springfield reported 68. And once again at 10 p.m. in Galesburg, under clear skies, the temperature was 67. Looking elsewhere around the Midwest at 10 p.m., Chicago was partly cloudy, and 69. Indianapolis was mostly cloudy, and 75. St. Louis was partly cloudy, and 77. Kansas City was partly cloudy, and 77. Des Moines was partly cloudy, and 76. Milwaukee was mostly cloudy, and 66. The time is currently 10:46 p.m. Central Daylight Time. 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Now for the official National Weather Service forecast for Galesburg and surrounding areas of central and northwest Illinois. West of tonight, mostly clear. Patchy fog after midnight. Lows around 60. Southeast winds around 5 miles an hour. Friday, mostly sunny. Patchy fog in the morning. A slight chance of showers and thunderstorms in the afternoon. Highs in the lower 80s. Southwest winds 5 to 10 miles an hour. Chance of rain 20%. Friday night, partly cloudy with a chance of showers and thunderstorms. Lows in the lower 60s. West winds 5 to 10 miles an hour, becoming northwest after midnight. Chance of rain 40%. Saturday, sunny. Highs around 80. Northwest winds 10 to 15 miles an hour. Saturday night, clear. Lows in the upper 50s. Northwest winds 5 to 10 miles an hour. Sunday, sunny. Highs in the upper 70s. Sunday night through Tuesday, partly cloudy. Lows in the upper 50s. Highs in the upper 70s. Tuesday night, partly cloudy until midnight, then becoming mostly cloudy. A chance of showers after midnight. Lows in the mid-60s. Chance of rain 30%. Wednesday through Thursday, partly cloudy. Highs in the lower 80s. Lows in the lower 60s. Again, the forecast for Galesburg and surrounding areas of central and northwest Illinois for the rest of tonight, mostly clear. Patchy fog after midnight. Lows around 60. Southeast winds around 5 miles an hour. At 10 p.m. in Galesburg, skies were clear. The temperature was 67 degrees, the dew point was 64, and the relative humidity was 91%. The wind was calm. The pressure was 30.0.

changes and steady. Elsewhere around the area, skies ranged from clear to partly cloudy. It was 68 at Peoria, 66 at Moline, and 70 at Burlington. Quincy reported 72, Macomb reported 66, and Springfield reported 68. And once again at 10 p.m. in Galesburg, under clear skies, the temperature was 67. Looking elsewhere around the Midwest at 10 p.m., Chicago was partly cloudy, and 69. Indianapolis was mostly cloudy, and 75. St. Louis was partly cloudy, and 77. Kansas City was partly cloudy, and 77. Des Moines was partly cloudy, and 76. Milwaukee was mostly cloudy, and 66. The time is currently 10:49 p.m. Central Daylight Time. 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Now for the official National Weather Service forecast for Galesburg and surrounding areas of central and northwest Illinois. West of tonight, mostly clear. Patchy fog after midnight. Lows around 60. Southeast winds around 5 miles an hour. Friday, mostly sunny. Patchy fog in the morning. A slight chance of showers and thunderstorms in the afternoon. Highs in the lower 80s. Southwest winds 5 to 10 miles an hour. Chance of rain 20%. Friday night, partly cloudy with a chance of showers and thunderstorms. Lows in the lower 60s. West winds 5 to 10 miles an hour, becoming northwest after midnight. Chance of rain 40%. Saturday, sunny. Highs around 80. Northwest winds 10 to 15 miles an hour. Saturday night, clear. Lows in the upper 50s. Northwest winds 5 to 10 miles an hour. Sunday, sunny. Highs in the upper 70s. Sunday night through Tuesday, partly cloudy. Lows in the upper 50s. Highs in the upper 70s. Tuesday night, partly cloudy until midnight, then becoming mostly cloudy. A chance of showers after midnight. Lows in the mid-60s. Chance of rain 30%. Wednesday through Thursday, partly cloudy. Highs in the lower 80s. Lows in the lower 60s. Again, the forecast for Galesburg and surrounding areas of central and northwest Illinois for the rest of tonight, mostly clear. Patchy fog after midnight. Lows around 60. Southeast winds around 5 miles an hour. At 10 p.m. in Galesburg, skies were clear. The temperature was 67 degrees, the dew point was 64, and the relative humidity was 91%. The wind was calm. The pressure was 30.08 inches and steady. Elsewhere around the area, skies ranged from clear to partly cloudy. It was 68 at Peoria, 66 at Moline, and 70 at Burlington. Quincy reported 72, Macomb reported 66, and Springfield reported 68. And once again at 10 p.m. in Galesburg, under clear skies, the temperature was 67. Looking elsewhere around the Midwest at 10 p.m., Chicago was partly cloudy, and 69. Indianapolis was mostly cloudy, and 75. St. Louis was partly cloudy, and 77. Kansas City was partly cloudy, and 77. Des Moines was partly cloudy, and 76. Milwaukee was mostly cloudy, and 66. The time is currently 10:52 p.m. Central Daylight Time. 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Now for the official National Weather Service forecast for Galesburg and surrounding areas of central and northwest Illinois. West of tonight, mostly clear. Patchy fog after midnight. Lows around 60. Southeast winds around 5 miles an hour. Friday, mostly sunny. Patchy fog in the morning. A slight chance of showers and thunderstorms in the afternoon. Highs in the lower 80s. Southwest winds 5 to 10 miles an hour. Chance of rain 20%. Friday night, partly cloudy with a chance of showers and thunderstorms. Lows in the lower 60s. West winds 5 to 10 miles an hour, becoming northwest after midnight. Chance of rain 40%. Saturday, sunny. Highs around 80.

winds 10 to 15 miles an hour. Saturday night, clear. Lows in the upper 50s. Northwest winds 5 to 10 miles an hour. Sunday, sunny. Highs in the upper 70s. Sunday night through Tuesday, partly cloudy. Lows in the upper 50s. Highs in the upper 70s. Tuesday night, partly cloudy until midnight, then becoming mostly cloudy. A chance of showers after midnight. Lows in the mid-60s. Chance of rain 30%. Wednesday through Thursday, partly cloudy. Highs in the lower 80s. Lows in the lower 60s. Again, the forecast for Galesburg and surrounding areas of central and northwest Illinois for the rest of tonight, mostly clear. Patchy fog after midnight. Lows around 60. Southeast winds around 5 miles an hour. At 10 p.m. in Galesburg, skies were clear. The temperature was 67 degrees, the dew point was 64, and the relative humidity was 91%. The wind was calm. The pressure was 30.08 inches and steady. Elsewhere around the area, skies ranged from clear to partly cloudy. It was 68 at Peoria, 66 at Moline, and 70 at Burlington. Quincy reported 72, Macomb reported 66, and Springfield reported 68. And once again at 10 p.m. in Galesburg, under clear skies, the temperature was 67. Looking elsewhere around the Midwest at 10 p.m., Chicago was partly cloudy, and 69. Indianapolis was mostly cloudy, and 75. St. Louis was partly cloudy, and 77. Kansas City was partly cloudy, and 77. Des Moines was partly cloudy, and 76. Milwaukee was mostly cloudy, and 66. The time is currently 10:55 p.m. Central Daylight Time. 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Now for the official National Weather Service forecast for Galesburg and surrounding areas of central and northwest Illinois. Rest of tonight, mostly clear. Patchy fog after midnight. Lows around 60. Southeast winds around 5 miles an hour. Friday, mostly sunny. Patchy fog in the morning. A slight chance of showers and thunderstorms in the afternoon. Highs in the lower 80s. Southwest winds 5 to 10 miles an hour. Chance of rain 20%. Friday night, partly cloudy with a chance of showers and thunderstorms. Lows in the lower 60s. West winds 5 to 10 miles an hour, becoming northwest after midnight. Chance of rain 40%. Saturday, sunny. Highs around 80. Northwest winds 10 to 15 miles an hour. Saturday night, clear. Lows in the upper 50s. Northwest winds 5 to 10 miles an hour. Sunday, sunny. Highs in the upper 70s. Sunday night through Tuesday, partly cloudy. Lows in the upper 50s. Highs in the upper 70s. Tuesday night, partly cloudy until midnight, then becoming mostly cloudy. A chance of showers after midnight. Lows in the mid-60s. Chance of rain 30%. Wednesday through Thursday, partly cloudy. Highs in the lower 80s. Lows in the lower 60s. Again, the forecast for Galesburg and surrounding areas of central and northwest Illinois for the rest of tonight, mostly clear. Patchy fog after midnight. Lows around 60. Southeast winds around 5 miles an hour. At 10 p.m. in Galesburg, skies were clear. The temperature was 67 degrees, the dew point was 64, and the relative humidity was 91%. The wind was calm. The pressure was 30.08 inches and steady. Elsewhere around the area, skies ranged from clear to partly cloudy. It was 68 at Peoria, 66 at Moline, and 70 at Burlington. Quincy reported 72, Macomb reported 66, and Springfield reported 68. And once again at 10 p.m. in Galesburg, under clear skies, the temperature was 67. Looking elsewhere around the Midwest at 10 p.m., Chicago was partly cloudy, and 69. Indianapolis was mostly cloudy, and 75. St. Louis was partly cloudy, and 77.
Kansas City was partly cloudy and 77. Des Moines was partly cloudy and 76. Milwaukee was mostly cloudy and 66. The time is currently 10:58 p.m. Central Daylight Time. 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Now for the official National Weather Service forecast for Galesburg and surrounding areas of central and northwest Illinois. West of tonight, mostly clear. Patchy fog after midnight. Lows around 60. Southeast winds around 5 miles an hour. Friday, mostly sunny. Patchy fog in the morning. A slight chance of showers and thunderstorms in the afternoon. Highs in the lower 80s. Southwest winds 5 to 10 miles an hour. Chance of rain 20%. Friday night, partly cloudy with a chance of showers and thunderstorms. Lows in the lower 60s. West winds 5 to 10 miles an hour, becoming northwest after midnight. Chance of rain 40%. Saturday, sunny. Highs around 80. Northwest winds 10 to 15 miles an hour. Saturday night, clear. Lows in the upper 50s. Northwest winds 5 to 10 miles an hour. Sunday, sunny. Highs in the upper 70s. Sunday night through Tuesday, partly cloudy. Lows in the upper 50s. Highs in the upper 70s. Tuesday night, partly cloudy until midnight, then becoming mostly cloudy. A chance of showers after midnight. Lows in the mid-60s. Chance of rain 30%. Wednesday through Thursday, partly cloudy. Highs in the lower 80s. Lows in the lower 60s. Again, the forecast for Galesburg and surrounding areas of central and northwest Illinois for the rest of tonight, mostly clear. Patchy fog after midnight. Lows around 60. Southeast winds around 5 miles an hour. The time is currently 11 p.m. Central Daylight Time. 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Now for the official National Weather Service forecast for Galesburg and surrounding areas of central and northwest Illinois. West of tonight, mostly clear. Patchy fog after midnight. Lows around 60. Southeast winds around 5 miles an hour. Friday, mostly sunny. Patchy fog in the morning. A slight chance of showers and thunderstorms in the afternoon. Highs in the lower 80s. Southwest winds 5 to 10 miles an hour. Chance of rain 20%. Friday night, partly cloudy with a chance of showers and thunderstorms. Lows in the lower 60s. West winds 5 to 10 miles an hour, becoming northwest after midnight. Chance of rain 40%. Saturday, sunny. Highs around 80. Northwest winds 10 to 15 miles an hour. Saturday night, clear. Lows in the upper 50s. Northwest winds 5 to 10 miles an hour. Sunday, sunny. Highs in the upper 70s. Sunday night through Tuesday, partly cloudy. Lows in the upper 50s. Highs in the upper 70s. Tuesday night, partly cloudy until midnight, then becoming mostly cloudy. A chance of showers after midnight. Lows in the mid-60s. Chance of rain 30%. Wednesday through Thursday, partly cloudy. Highs in the lower 80s. Lows in the lower 60s. Again, the forecast for Galesburg and surrounding areas of central and northwest Illinois for the rest of tonight, mostly clear. Patchy fog after midnight. Lows around 60. Southeast winds around 5 miles an hour. The time is currently 11:02 p.m. Central Daylight Time. 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Now for the official National Weather Service forecast for Galesburg and surrounding areas of central and northwest Illinois. West of tonight, mostly clear. Patchy fog after midnight. Lows around 60. Southeast winds around 5 miles an hour. Friday, mostly sunny. Patchy fog in the morning. A slight chance of showers and thunderstorms in the afternoon. Highs in the lower 80s. Southwest winds 5 to 10 miles an hour.
Chance of rain 20%.

partly cloudy with a chance of showers and thunderstorms. Lows in the lower 60s. West winds 5 to 10 miles an hour, becoming northwest after midnight. Chance of rain 40%. Saturday, sunny. Highs around 80. Northwest winds 10 to 15 miles an hour. Saturday night, clear. Lows in the upper 50s. Northwest winds 5 to 10 miles an hour. Sunday, sunny. Highs in the upper 70s. Sunday night through Tuesday, partly cloudy. Lows in the upper 50s. Highs in the upper 70s. Tuesday night, partly cloudy until midnight, then becoming mostly cloudy. A chance of showers after midnight. Lows in the mid-60s. Chance of rain 30%. Wednesday through Thursday, partly cloudy. Highs in the lower 80s. Lows in the lower 60s. Again, the forecast for Galesburg and surrounding areas of central and northwest Illinois for the rest of tonight, mostly clear. Patchy fog after midnight. Lows around 60. Southeast winds around 5 miles an hour. The time is currently 11:04 p.m. Central Daylight Time. 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Now for the official National Weather Service forecast for Galesburg and surrounding areas of central and northwest Illinois. Rest of tonight, mostly clear. Patchy fog after midnight. Lows around 60. Southeast winds around 5 miles an hour. Friday, mostly sunny. Patchy fog in the morning. A slight chance of showers and thunderstorms in the afternoon. Highs in the lower 80s. Southwest winds 5 to 10 miles an hour. Chance of rain 20%. Friday night, partly cloudy with a chance of showers and thunderstorms. Lows in the lower 60s. West winds 5 to 10 miles an hour, becoming northwest after midnight. Chance of rain 40%. Saturday, sunny. Highs around 80. Northwest winds 10 to 15 miles an hour. Saturday night, clear. Lows in the upper 50s. Northwest winds 5 to 10 miles an hour. Sunday, sunny. Highs in the upper 70s. Sunday night through Tuesday, partly cloudy. Lows in the upper 50s. Highs in the upper 70s. Tuesday night, partly cloudy until midnight, then becoming mostly cloudy. A chance of showers after midnight. Lows in the mid-60s. Chance of rain 30%. Wednesday through Thursday, partly cloudy. Highs in the lower 80s. Lows in the lower 60s. Again, the forecast for Galesburg and surrounding areas of central and northwest Illinois for the rest of tonight, mostly clear. Patchy fog after midnight. Lows around 60. Southeast winds around 5 miles an hour. At 11 p.m. the report from Galesburg was not available. At Moline, skies were clear. The temperature was 65 degrees, the dew point was 61, and the relative humidity was 87%. The wind was calm. The pressure was 30.07 inches and rising. Elsewhere around the area, skies ranged from clear to partly cloudy. It was 65 at Peoria, 65 at Moline, and 71 at Burlington. Quincy reported 71, Macomb reported 65, and Springfield reported 66. And once again at 11 p.m. the report from Galesburg was not available. At Moline, under clear skies, the temperature was 65. Looking elsewhere around the Midwest at 11 p.m., Chicago was partly cloudy, and 67. Indianapolis was mostly cloudy, and 73. St. Louis was partly cloudy, and 74. Kansas City was cloudy, and 75. Des Moines was mostly cloudy, and 74. Milwaukee was mostly cloudy, and 68. The time is currently 11:08 p.m. Central Daylight Time. 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Now for the official National Weather Service forecast for Galesburg and surrounding areas of central and northwest Illinois. Rest of tonight, mostly clear. Patchy fog after midnight. Lows around 60. Southeast winds around 5 miles an hour. Friday,

highs in the upper 70s. Sunday night through Tuesday, partly cloudy. Lows in the upper 50s. Highs in the upper 70s. Tuesday night, partly cloudy until midnight, then becoming mostly cloudy. A chance of showers after midnight. Lows in the mid-60s. Chance of rain 30%. Wednesday through Thursday, partly cloudy. Highs in the lower 80s. Lows in the lower 60s. Again, the forecast for Galesburg and surrounding areas of central and northwest Illinois for the rest of tonight, mostly clear. Patchy fog after midnight. Lows around 60. Southeast winds around 5 miles an hour. At 11 p.m. the report from Galesburg was not available. At Moline, skies were clear. The temperature was 65 degrees, the dew point was 61, and the relative humidity was 87%. The wind was calm. The pressure was 30.07 inches and rising. Elsewhere around the area, skies ranged from clear to partly cloudy. It was 65 at Peoria, 65 at Moline, and 71 at Burlington. Quincy reported 71, Macomb reported 65, and Springfield reported 66. And once again at 11 p.m. the report from Galesburg was not available. At Moline, under clear skies, the temperature was 65. Looking elsewhere around the Midwest at 11 p.m., Chicago was partly cloudy, and 67. Indianapolis was mostly cloudy, and 73. St. Louis was partly cloudy, and 74. Kansas City was cloudy, and 75. Des Moines was mostly cloudy, and 74. Milwaukee was mostly cloudy, and 68. The time is currently 11:11 p.m. Central Daylight Time. 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Now for the official National Weather Service forecast for Galesburg and surrounding areas of central and northwest Illinois. West of tonight, mostly clear. Patchy fog after midnight. Lows around 60. Southeast winds around 5 miles an hour. Friday, mostly sunny. Patchy fog in the morning. A slight chance of showers and thunderstorms in the afternoon. Highs in the lower 80s. Southwest winds 5 to 10 miles an hour. Chance of rain 20%. Friday night, partly cloudy with a chance of showers and thunderstorms. Lows in the lower 60s. West winds 5 to 10 miles an hour, becoming northwest after midnight. Chance of rain 40%. Saturday, sunny. Highs around 80. Northwest winds 10 to 15 miles an hour. Saturday night, clear. Lows in the upper 50s. Northwest winds 5 to 10 miles an hour. Sunday, sunny. Highs in the upper 70s. Sunday night through Tuesday, partly cloudy. Lows in the upper 50s. Highs in the upper 70s. Tuesday night, partly cloudy until midnight, then becoming mostly cloudy. A chance of showers after midnight. Lows in the mid-60s. Chance of rain 30%. Wednesday through Thursday, partly cloudy. Highs in the lower 80s. Lows in the lower 60s. Again, the forecast for Galesburg and surrounding areas of central and northwest Illinois for the rest of tonight, mostly clear. Patchy fog after midnight. Lows around 60. Southeast winds around 5 miles an hour. At 11 p.m. the report from Galesburg was not available. At Moline, skies were clear. The temperature was 65 degrees, the dew point was 61, and the relative humidity was 87%. The wind was calm. The pressure was 30.07 inches and rising. Elsewhere around the area, skies ranged from clear to partly cloudy. It was 65 at Peoria, 65 at Moline, and 71 at Burlington. Quincy reported 71, Macomb reported 65, and Springfield reported 66. And once again at 11 p.m. the report from Galesburg was not available. At Moline, under clear skies, the temperature was 65. 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Programming originates from NOAA's National Weather Service office in Lincoln.

D66 serves the following counties: Henry, Knox, Mercer, and Warren. KZD66 is part of the All Hazards Network of Noella Radio. At 11 p.m. in Galesburg, skies were clear. The temperature was 66 degrees, the dew point was 63, and the relative humidity was 89%. The wind was calm. The pressure was 30.10 inches and rising. Elsewhere around the area, it was clear. It was 65 at Peoria, 65 at Moline, and 71 at Burlington. Quincy reported 71, Macomb reported 65, and Springfield reported 66. And once again at 11 p.m. in Galesburg, under clear skies, the temperature was 66. Looking elsewhere around the Midwest at 11 p.m., Chicago was partly cloudy, and 67. Indianapolis was mostly cloudy, and 73. St. Louis was partly cloudy, and 74. Kansas City was cloudy, and 75. Des Moines was mostly cloudy, and 74. Milwaukee was mostly cloudy, and 68. The time is currently 11:15 p.m. Central Daylight Time. 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Now for the official National Weather Service forecast for Galesburg and surrounding areas of central and northwest Illinois. West of tonight, mostly clear. Patchy fog after midnight. Lows around 60. Southeast winds around 5 miles an hour. Friday, mostly sunny. Patchy fog in the morning. A slight chance of showers and thunderstorms in the afternoon. Highs in the lower 80s. Southwest winds 5 to 10 miles an hour. Chance of rain 20%. Friday night, partly cloudy with a chance of showers and thunderstorms. Lows in the lower 60s. West winds 5 to 10 miles an hour, becoming northwest after midnight. Chance of rain 40%. Saturday, sunny. Highs around 80. Northwest winds 10 to 15 miles an hour. Saturday night, clear. Lows in the upper 50s. Northwest winds 5 to 10 miles an hour. Sunday, sunny. Highs in the upper 70s. Sunday night through Tuesday, partly cloudy. Lows in the upper 50s. Highs in the upper 70s. Tuesday night, partly cloudy until midnight, then becoming mostly cloudy. A chance of showers after midnight. Lows in the mid-60s. Chance of rain 30%. Wednesday through Thursday, partly cloudy. Highs in the lower 80s. Lows in the lower 60s. Again, the forecast for Galesburg and surrounding areas of central and northwest Illinois for the rest of tonight, mostly clear. Patchy fog after midnight. Lows around 60. Southeast winds around 5 miles an hour. At 11 p.m. in Galesburg, skies were clear. The temperature was 66 degrees, the dew point was 63, and the relative humidity was 89%. The wind was calm. The pressure was 30.10 inches and rising. Elsewhere around the area, it was clear. It was 65 at Peoria, 65 at Moline, and 71 at Burlington. Quincy reported 71, Macomb reported 65, and Springfield reported 66. And once again at 11 p.m. in Galesburg, under clear skies, the temperature was 66. Looking elsewhere around the Midwest at 11 p.m., Chicago was partly cloudy, and 67. Indianapolis was mostly cloudy, and 73. St. Louis was partly cloudy, and 74. Kansas City was cloudy, and 75. Des Moines was mostly cloudy, and 74. Milwaukee was mostly cloudy, and 68. The time is currently 11:18 p.m. Central Daylight Time. 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Now for the official National Weather Service forecast for Galesburg and surrounding areas of central and northwest Illinois. West of tonight, mostly clear. Patchy fog after midnight. Lows around 60. Southeast winds around 5 miles an hour. Friday, mostly sunny. Patchy fog in the morning. A slight chance of showers and thunderstorms in the afternoon. Highs in the lower 80s.

southwest, winds 5 to 10 miles an hour. Chance of rain 20%. Friday night, partly cloudy with a chance of showers and thunderstorms. Lows in the lower 60s. West winds 5 to 10 miles an hour, becoming northwest after midnight. Chance of rain 40%. Saturday, sunny. Highs around 80. Northwest winds 10 to 15 miles an hour. Saturday night, clear. Lows in the upper 50s. Northwest winds 5 to 10 miles an hour. Sunday, sunny. Highs in the upper 70s. Sunday night through Tuesday, partly cloudy. Lows in the upper 50s. Highs in the upper 70s. Tuesday night, partly cloudy until midnight, then becoming mostly cloudy. A chance of showers after midnight. Lows in the mid-60s. Chance of rain 30%. Wednesday through Thursday, partly cloudy. Highs in the lower 80s. Lows in the lower 60s. Again, the forecast for Galesburg and surrounding areas of central and northwest Illinois for the rest of tonight, mostly clear. Patchy fog after midnight. Lows around 60. Southeast winds around 5 miles an hour. At 11 p.m. in Galesburg, skies were clear. The temperature was 66 degrees, the dew point was 63, and the relative humidity was 89%. The wind was calm. The pressure was 30.10 inches and rising. Elsewhere around the area, it was clear. It was 65 at Peoria, 65 at Moline, and 71 at Burlington. Quincy reported 71, Macomb reported 65, and Springfield reported 66. And once again at 11 p.m. in Galesburg, under clear skies, the temperature was 66. Looking elsewhere around the Midwest at 11 p.m., Chicago was partly cloudy, and 67. Indianapolis was mostly cloudy, and 73. St. Louis was partly cloudy, and 74. Kansas City was cloudy, and 75. Des Moines was mostly cloudy, and 74. Milwaukee was mostly cloudy, and 68. The time is currently 11:21 p.m. Central Daylight Time. 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Now for the official National Weather Service forecast for Galesburg and surrounding areas of central and northwest Illinois. West of tonight, mostly clear. Patchy fog after midnight. Lows around 60. Southeast winds around 5 miles an hour. Friday, mostly sunny. Patchy fog in the morning. A slight chance of showers and thunderstorms in the afternoon. Highs in the lower 80s. Southwest winds 5 to 10 miles an hour. Chance of rain 20%. Friday night, partly cloudy with a chance of showers and thunderstorms. Lows in the lower 60s. West winds 5 to 10 miles an hour, becoming northwest after midnight. Chance of rain 40%. Saturday, sunny. Highs around 80. Northwest winds 10 to 15 miles an hour. Saturday night, clear. Lows in the upper 50s. Northwest winds 5 to 10 miles an hour. Sunday, sunny. Highs in the upper 70s. Sunday night through Tuesday, partly cloudy. Lows in the upper 50s. Highs in the upper 70s. Tuesday night, partly cloudy until midnight, then becoming mostly cloudy. A chance of showers after midnight. Lows in the mid-60s. Chance of rain 30%. Wednesday through Thursday, partly cloudy. Highs in the lower 80s. Lows in the lower 60s. Again, the forecast for Galesburg and surrounding areas of central and northwest Illinois for the rest of tonight, mostly clear. Patchy fog after midnight. Lows around 60. Southeast winds around 5 miles an hour. At 11 p.m. in Galesburg, skies were clear. The temperature was 66 degrees, the dew point was 63, and the relative humidity was 89%. The wind was calm. The pressure was 30.10 inches and rising. Elsewhere around the area, it was clear. It was 65 at Peoria, 65 at Moline, and 71 at Burlington. Quincy reported 71, Macomb reported 65, and Springfield reported 66.

morning once again at 11 p.m. in Galesburg, under clear skies, the temperature was 66. At 11 p.m. in Galesburg, skies were clear. The temperature was 66 degrees, the dew point was 63, and the relative humidity was 89%. The wind was calm. The pressure was 30.10 inches and rising. Elsewhere around the area, it was clear. It was 65 at Peoria, 65 at Moline, and 71 at Burlington. Quincy reported 71, Macomb reported 65, and Springfield reported 66. And once again at 11 p.m. in Galesburg, under clear skies, the temperature was 66. Looking elsewhere around the Midwest at 11 p.m., Chicago was partly cloudy, and 67. Indianapolis was mostly cloudy, and 73. St. Louis was partly cloudy, and 74. Kansas City was cloudy, and 75. Des Moines was mostly cloudy, and 74. Milwaukee was mostly cloudy, and 68. The time is currently 11:25 p.m. Central Daylight Time. 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Now for the official National Weather Service forecast for Galesburg and surrounding areas of central and northwest Illinois. West of tonight, mostly clear. Patchy fog after midnight. Lows around 60. Southeast winds around 5 miles an hour. Friday, mostly sunny. Patchy fog in the morning. A slight chance of showers and thunderstorms in the afternoon. Highs in the lower 80s. Southwest winds 5 to 10 miles an hour. Chance of rain 20%. Friday night, partly cloudy with a chance of showers and thunderstorms. Lows in the lower 60s. West winds 5 to 10 miles an hour, becoming northwest after midnight. Chance of rain 40%. Saturday, sunny. Highs around 80. Northwest winds 10 to 15 miles an hour. Saturday night, clear. Lows in the upper 50s. Northwest winds 5 to 10 miles an hour. Sunday, sunny. Highs in the upper 70s. Sunday night through Tuesday, partly cloudy. Lows in the upper 50s. Highs in the upper 70s. Tuesday night, partly cloudy until midnight, then becoming mostly cloudy. A chance of showers after midnight. Lows in the mid-60s. Chance of rain 30%. Wednesday through Thursday, partly cloudy. Highs in the lower 80s. Lows in the lower 60s. Again, the forecast for Galesburg and surrounding areas of central and northwest Illinois for the rest of tonight, mostly clear. Patchy fog after midnight. Lows around 60. Southeast winds around 5 miles an hour. At 11 p.m. in Galesburg, skies were clear. The temperature was 66 degrees, the dew point was 63, and the relative humidity was 89%. The wind was calm. The pressure was 30.10 inches and rising. Elsewhere around the area, it was clear. It was 65 at Peoria, 65 at Moline, and 71 at Burlington. Quincy reported 71, Macomb reported 65, and Springfield reported 66. And once again at 11 p.m. in Galesburg, under clear skies, the temperature was 66. Looking elsewhere around the Midwest at 11 p.m., Chicago was partly cloudy, and 67. Indianapolis was mostly cloudy, and 73. St. Louis was partly cloudy, and 74. Kansas City was cloudy, and 75. Des Moines was mostly cloudy, and 74. Milwaukee was mostly cloudy, and 68. The time is currently 11:28 p.m. Central Daylight Time. 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Now for the official National Weather Service forecast for Galesburg and surrounding areas of central and northwest Illinois. West of tonight, mostly clear. Patchy fog after midnight. Lows around 60. Southeast winds around 5 miles an hour. Friday, mostly sunny. Patchy fog in the morning. A slight chance of showers and thunderstorms in the afternoon. Highs in the lower 80s. Southwest winds 5 to 10 miles an hour.

chance of rain 20%. Friday night, partly cloudy with a chance of showers and thunderstorms. Lows in the lower 60s. West winds 5 to 10 miles an hour, becoming northwest after midnight. Chance of rain 40%. Saturday, sunny. Highs around 80. Northwest winds 10 to 15 miles an hour. Saturday night, clear. Lows in the upper 50s. Northwest winds 5 to 10 miles an hour. Sunday, sunny. Highs in the upper 70s. Sunday night through Tuesday, partly cloudy. Lows in the upper 50s. Highs in the upper 70s. Tuesday night, partly cloudy until midnight, then becoming mostly cloudy. A chance of showers after midnight. Lows in the mid-60s. Chance of rain 30%. Wednesday through Thursday, partly cloudy. Highs in the lower 80s. Lows in the lower 60s. Again, the forecast for Galesburg and surrounding areas of central and northwest Illinois for the rest of tonight, mostly clear. Patchy fog after midnight. Lows around 60. Southeast winds around 5 miles an hour. At 11 p.m. in Galesburg, skies were clear. The temperature was 66 degrees, the dew point was 63, and the relative humidity was 89%. The wind was calm. The pressure was 30.10 inches and rising. Elsewhere around the area, it was clear. It was 65 at Peoria, 65 at Moline, and 71 at Burlington. Quincy reported 71, Macomb reported 65, and Springfield reported 66. And once again at 11 p.m. in Galesburg, under clear skies, the temperature was 66. Looking elsewhere around the Midwest at 11 p.m., Chicago was partly cloudy, and 67. Indianapolis was mostly cloudy, and 73. St. Louis was partly cloudy, and 74. Kansas City was cloudy, and 75. Des Moines was mostly cloudy, and 74. Milwaukee was mostly cloudy, and 68. The time is currently 11:31 p.m. Central Daylight Time. 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Now for the official National Weather Service forecast for Galesburg and surrounding areas of central and northwest Illinois. West of tonight, mostly clear. Patchy fog after midnight. Lows around 60. Southeast winds around 5 miles an hour. Friday, mostly sunny. Patchy fog in the morning. A slight chance of showers and thunderstorms in the afternoon. Highs in the lower 80s. Southwest winds 5 to 10 miles an hour. Chance of rain 20%. Friday night, partly cloudy with a chance of showers and thunderstorms. Lows in the lower 60s. West winds 5 to 10 miles an hour, becoming northwest after midnight. Chance of rain 40%. Saturday, sunny. Highs around 80. Northwest winds 10 to 15 miles an hour. Saturday night, clear. Lows in the upper 50s. Northwest winds 5 to 10 miles an hour. Sunday, sunny. Highs in the upper 70s. Sunday night through Tuesday, partly cloudy. Lows in the upper 50s. Highs in the upper 70s. Tuesday night, partly cloudy until midnight, then becoming mostly cloudy. A chance in the upper 50s. Highs in the upper 70s. Tuesday night, partly cloudy until midnight, then becoming mostly cloudy. A chance of showers after midnight. Lows in the mid-60s. Chance of rain 30%. Wednesday through Thursday, partly cloudy. Highs in the lower 80s. Lows in the lower 60s. Again, the forecast for Galesburg and surrounding areas of central and northwest Illinois for the rest of tonight, mostly clear. Patchy fog after midnight. Lows around 60. Southeast winds around 5 miles an hour. At 11 p.m. in Galesburg, skies were clear. The temperature was 66 degrees, the dew point was 63, and the relative humidity was 89%. The wind was calm. The pressure was 30.10 inches and rising. Elsewhere around the area, it was clear. It was 65 at Peoria, 65 at Moline, and 71 at Burlington. Quincy

reported 71, Macomb reported 65, and Springfield reported 66. And once again at 11 p.m. in Galesburg, under clear skies, the temperature was 66. Looking elsewhere around the Midwest at 11 p.m., Chicago was partly cloudy, and 67. Indianapolis was mostly cloudy, and 73. St. Louis was partly cloudy, and 74. Kansas City was cloudy, and 75. Des Moines was mostly cloudy, and 74. Milwaukee was mostly cloudy, and 68. The time is currently 11:34 p.m. Central Daylight Time. 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Now for the official National Weather Service forecast for Galesburg and surrounding areas of central and northwest Illinois. West of tonight, mostly clear. Patchy fog after midnight. Lows around 60. Southeast winds around 5 miles an hour. Friday, mostly sunny. Patchy fog in the morning. A slight chance of showers and thunderstorms in the afternoon. Highs in the lower 80s. Southwest winds 5 to 10 miles an hour. Chance of rain 20%. Friday night, partly cloudy with a chance of showers and thunderstorms. Lows in the lower 60s. West winds 5 to 10 miles an hour, becoming northwest after midnight. Chance of rain 40%. Saturday, sunny. Highs around 80. Northwest winds 10 to 15 miles an hour. Saturday night, clear. Lows in the upper 50s. Northwest winds 5 to 10 miles an hour. Sunday, sunny. Highs in the upper 70s. Sunday night through Tuesday, partly cloudy. Lows in the upper 50s. Highs in the upper 70s. Tuesday night, partly cloudy until midnight, then becoming mostly cloudy. A chance of showers after midnight. Lows in the mid-60s. Chance of rain 30%. Wednesday through Thursday, partly cloudy. Highs in the lower 80s. Lows in the lower 60s. Again, the forecast for Galesburg and surrounding areas of central and northwest Illinois for the rest of tonight, mostly clear. Patchy fog after midnight. Lows around 60. Southeast winds around 5 miles an hour. At 11 p.m. in Galesburg, skies were clear. The temperature was 66 degrees, the dew point was 63, and the relative humidity was 89%. The wind was calm. The pressure was 30.10 inches and rising. Elsewhere around the area, it was clear. It was 65 at Peoria, 65 at Moline, and 71 at Burlington. Quincy reported 71, Macomb reported 65, and Springfield reported 66. And once again at 11 p.m. in Galesburg, under clear skies, the temperature was 66. Looking elsewhere around the Midwest at 11 p.m., Chicago was partly cloudy, and 67. Indianapolis was mostly cloudy, and 73. St. Louis was partly cloudy, and 74. Kansas City was cloudy, and 75. Des Moines was mostly cloudy, and 74. Milwaukee was mostly cloudy, and 68. The time is currently 11:37 p.m. Central Daylight Time. 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Now for the official National Weather Service forecast for Galesburg and surrounding areas of central and northwest Illinois. West of tonight, mostly clear. Patchy fog after midnight. Lows around 60. Southeast winds around 5 miles an hour. Friday, mostly sunny. Patchy fog in the morning. A slight chance of showers and thunderstorms in the afternoon. Highs in the lower 80s. Southwest winds 5 to 10 miles an hour. Chance of rain 20%. Friday night, partly cloudy with a chance of showers and thunderstorms. Lows in the lower 60s. West winds 5 to 10 miles an hour, becoming northwest after midnight. Chance of rain 40%. Saturday, sunny. Highs around 80. Northwest winds 10 to 15 miles an hour. Saturday night, clear. Lows in the upper 50s. Northwest winds 5 to 10 miles an hour. Sunday, sunny.
highs in the upper 70s. Sunday night through Tuesday, partly cloudy. Lows in the upper 50s. Highs in the upper 70s. Tuesday night, partly cloudy until midnight, then becoming mostly cloudy. A chance of showers after midnight. Lows in the mid-60s. Chance of rain 30%. Wednesday through Thursday, partly cloudy. Highs in the lower 80s. Lows in the lower 60s. Again, the forecast for Galesburg and surrounding areas of central and northwest Illinois for the rest of tonight, mostly clear. Patchy fog after midnight. Lows around 60. Southeast winds around 5 miles an hour. Now for the official National Weather Service forecast for Galesburg and surrounding areas of central and northwest Illinois. Rest of tonight, clear. Patchy fog after midnight. Lows around 60. Light and variable winds. Friday, mostly sunny. Patchy fog in the morning. A slight chance of showers and thunderstorms in the afternoon. Highs in the lower 80s. Southwest winds 5 to 10 miles an hour. Chance of rain 20%. Friday night, partly cloudy. A chance of showers and thunderstorms until midnight. Lows in the lower 60s. West winds around 5 miles an hour. Chance of rain 50%. Saturday, sunny. Highs around 80. Northwest winds 10 to 15 miles an hour. Saturday night, clear. Lows in the upper 50s. Northwest winds 5 to 10 miles an hour. Sunday, sunny. Highs in the upper 70s. Sunday night through Tuesday, partly cloudy. Lows in the upper 50s. Highs in the upper 70s. Tuesday night, partly cloudy until midnight, then becoming mostly cloudy. A chance of showers after midnight. Lows in the mid-60s. Chance of rain 30%. Wednesday through Thursday, partly cloudy. Highs in the lower 80s. Lows in the lower 60s. Again, the forecast for Galesburg and surrounding areas of central and northwest Illinois for the rest of tonight, clear. Patchy fog after midnight. Lows around 60. Light and variable winds. At 11 p.m. in Galesburg, skies were clear. The temperature was 66 degrees, the dew point was 63, and the relative humidity was 89%. The wind was calm. The pressure was 30.10 inches and rising. Elsewhere around the area, it was clear. It was 65 at Peoria, 65 at Moline, and 71 at Burlington. Quincy reported 71, Macomb reported 65, and Springfield reported 66. And once again at 11 p.m. in Galesburg, under clear skies, the temperature was 66. Looking elsewhere around the Midwest at 11 p.m., Chicago was partly cloudy, and 67. Indianapolis was mostly cloudy, and 73. St. Louis was partly cloudy, and 74. Kansas City was cloudy, and 75. Des Moines was mostly cloudy, and 74. Milwaukee was mostly cloudy, and 68. The time is currently 11:42 p.m. Central Daylight Time. 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Now for the official National Weather Service forecast for Galesburg and surrounding areas of central and northwest Illinois. Rest of tonight, clear. Patchy fog after midnight. Lows around 60. Light and variable winds. Friday, mostly sunny. Patchy fog in the morning. A slight chance of showers and thunderstorms in the afternoon. Highs in the lower 80s. Southwest winds 5 to 10 miles an hour. Chance of rain 20%. Friday night, partly cloudy. A chance of showers and thunderstorms until midnight. Lows in the lower 60s. West winds around 5 miles an hour. Chance of rain 50%. Saturday, sunny. Highs around 80. Northwest winds 10 to 15 miles an hour. Saturday night, clear. Lows in the upper 50s. Northwest winds 5 to 10 miles an hour. Sunday, sunny. Highs in the upper 70s. Sunday night through Tuesday, partly cloudy. Lows in the upper 50s.

highs in the upper 70s. Tuesday night, partly cloudy until midnight, then becoming mostly cloudy. A chance of showers after midnight. Lows in the mid-60s. Chance of rain 30%. Wednesday through Thursday, partly cloudy. Highs in the lower 80s. Lows in the lower 60s. Again, the forecast for Galesburg and surrounding areas of central and northwest Illinois for the rest of tonight, clear. Patchy fog after midnight. Lows around 60. Light and variable winds. At 11 p.m. in Galesburg, skies were clear. The temperature was 66 degrees, the dew point was 63, and the relative humidity was 89%. The wind was calm. The pressure was 30.10 inches and rising. Elsewhere around the area, it was clear. It was 65 at Peoria, 65 at Moline, and 71 at Burlington. Quincy reported 71, Macomb reported 65, and Springfield reported 66. And once again at 11 p.m. in Galesburg, under clear skies, the temperature was 66. Looking elsewhere around the Midwest at 11 p.m., Chicago was partly cloudy, and 67. Indianapolis was mostly cloudy, and 73. St. Louis was partly cloudy, and 74. Kansas City was cloudy, and 75. Des Moines was mostly cloudy, and 74. Milwaukee was mostly cloudy, and 68. The time is currently 11:45 p.m. Central Daylight Time. 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Now for the official National Weather Service forecast for Galesburg and surrounding areas of central and northwest Illinois. Rest of tonight, clear. Patchy fog after midnight. Lows around 60. Light and variable winds. Friday, mostly sunny. Patchy fog in the morning. A slight chance of showers and thunderstorms in the afternoon. Highs in the lower 80s. Southwest winds 5 to 10 miles an hour. Chance of rain 20%. Friday night, partly cloudy. A chance of showers and thunderstorms until midnight. Lows in the lower 60s. West winds around 5 miles an hour. Chance of rain 50%. Saturday, sunny. Highs around 80. Northwest winds 10 to 15 miles an hour. Saturday night, clear. Lows in the upper 50s. Northwest winds 5 to 10 miles an hour. Sunday, sunny. Highs in the upper 70s. Sunday night through Tuesday, partly cloudy. Lows in the upper 50s. Highs in the upper 70s. Tuesday night, partly cloudy until midnight, then becoming mostly cloudy. A chance of showers after midnight. Lows in the mid-60s. Chance of rain 30%. Wednesday through Thursday, partly cloudy. Highs in the lower 80s. Lows in the lower 60s. Again, the forecast for Galesburg and surrounding areas of central and northwest Illinois for the rest of tonight, clear. Patchy fog after midnight. Lows around 60. Light and variable winds. At 11 p.m. in Galesburg, skies were clear. The temperature was 66 degrees, the dew point was 63, and the relative humidity was 89%. The wind was calm. The pressure was 30.10 inches and rising. Elsewhere around the area, it was clear. It was 65 at Peoria, 65 at Moline, and 71 at Burlington. Quincy reported 71, Macomb reported 65, and Springfield reported 66. And once again at 11 p.m. in Galesburg, under clear skies, the temperature was 66. Looking elsewhere around the Midwest at 11 p.m., Chicago was partly cloudy, and 67. Indianapolis was mostly cloudy, and 73. St. Louis was partly cloudy, and 74. Kansas City was cloudy, and 75. Des Moines was mostly cloudy, and 74. Milwaukee was mostly cloudy, and 68. The time is currently 11:48 p.m. Central Daylight Time. 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Now for the official National Weather Service forecast for Galesburg and surrounding areas of

and northwest Illinois. West of tonight, clear. Patchy fog after midnight. Lows around 60. Light and variable winds. Friday, mostly sunny. Patchy fog in the morning. A slight chance of showers and thunderstorms in the afternoon. Highs in the lower 80s. Southwest winds 5 to 10 miles an hour. Chance of rain 20%. Friday night, partly cloudy. A chance of showers and thunderstorms until midnight. Lows in the lower 60s. West winds around 5 miles an hour. Chance of rain 50%. Saturday, sunny. Highs around 80. Northwest winds 10 to 15 miles an hour. Saturday night, clear. Lows in the upper 50s. Northwest winds 5 to 10 miles an hour. Sunday, sunny. Highs in the upper 70s. Sunday night through Tuesday, partly cloudy. Lows in the upper 50s. Highs in the upper 70s. Tuesday night, partly cloudy until midnight, then becoming mostly cloudy. A chance of showers after midnight. Lows in the mid-60s. Chance of rain 30%. Wednesday through Thursday, partly cloudy. Highs in the lower 80s. Lows in the lower 60s. Again, the forecast for Galesburg and surrounding areas of central and northwest Illinois for the rest of tonight, clear. Patchy fog after midnight. Lows around 60. Light and variable winds. At 11 p.m. in Galesburg, skies were clear. The temperature was 66 degrees, the dew point was 63, and the relative humidity was 89%. The wind was calm. The pressure was 30.10 inches and rising. Elsewhere around the area, it was clear. It was 65 at Peoria, 65 at Moline, and 71 at Burlington. Quincy reported 71, Macomb reported 65, and Springfield reported 66. And once again at 11 p.m. in Galesburg, under clear skies, the temperature was 66. Looking elsewhere around the Midwest at 11 p.m., Chicago was partly cloudy, and 67. Indianapolis was mostly cloudy, and 73. St. Louis was partly cloudy, and 74. Kansas City was cloudy, and 75. Des Moines was mostly cloudy, and 74. Milwaukee was mostly cloudy, and 68. The time is currently 11:52 p.m. Central Daylight Time. 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Now for the official National Weather Service forecast for Galesburg and surrounding areas of central and northwest Illinois. West of tonight, clear. Patchy fog after midnight. Lows around 60. Light and variable winds. Friday, mostly sunny. Patchy fog in the morning. A slight chance of showers and thunderstorms in the afternoon. Highs in the lower 80s. Southwest winds 5 to 10 miles an hour. Chance of rain 20%. Friday night, partly cloudy. A chance of showers and thunderstorms until midnight. Lows in the lower 60s. West winds around 5 miles an hour. Chance of rain 50%. Saturday, sunny. Highs around 80. Northwest winds 10 to 15 miles an hour. Saturday night, clear. Lows in the upper 50s. Northwest winds 5 to 10 miles an hour. Sunday, sunny. Highs in the upper 70s. Sunday night through Tuesday, partly cloudy. Lows in the upper 50s. Highs in the upper 70s. Tuesday night, partly cloudy until midnight, then becoming mostly cloudy. A chance of showers after midnight. Lows in the mid-60s. Chance of rain 30%. Wednesday through Thursday, partly cloudy. Highs in the lower 80s. Lows in the lower 60s. Again, the forecast for Galesburg and surrounding areas of central and northwest Illinois for the rest of tonight, clear. Patchy fog after midnight. Lows around 60. Light and variable winds. At 11 p.m. in Galesburg, skies were clear. The temperature was 66 degrees, the dew point was 63, and the relative humidity was 89%. The wind was calm. The pressure was 30.10.

and rising. Elsewhere around the area, it was clear. It was 65 at Peoria, 65 at Moline, and 71 at Burlington. Quincy reported 71, Macomb reported 65, and Springfield reported 66. And once again at 11 p.m. in Galesburg, under clear skies, the temperature was 66. Looking elsewhere around the Midwest at 11 p.m., Chicago was partly cloudy, and 67. Indianapolis was mostly cloudy, and 73. St. Louis was partly cloudy, and 74. Kansas City was cloudy, and 75. Des Moines was mostly cloudy, and 74. Milwaukee was mostly cloudy, and 68. The time is currently 11:55 p.m. Central Daylight Time. 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Now for the official National Weather Service forecast for Galesburg and surrounding areas of central and northwest Illinois. West of tonight, clear. Patchy fog after midnight. Lows around 60. Light and variable winds. Friday, mostly sunny. Patchy fog in the morning. A slight chance of showers and thunderstorms in the afternoon. Highs in the lower 80s. Southwest winds 5 to 10 miles an hour. Chance of rain 20%. Friday night, partly cloudy. A chance of showers and thunderstorms until midnight. Lows in the lower 60s. West winds around 5 miles an hour. Chance of rain 50%. Saturday, sunny. Highs around 80. Northwest winds 10 to 15 miles an hour. Saturday night, clear. Lows in the upper 50s. Northwest winds 5 to 10 miles an hour. Sunday, sunny. Highs in the upper 70s. Sunday night through Tuesday, partly cloudy. Lows in the upper 50s. Highs in the upper 70s. Tuesday night, partly cloudy until midnight, then becoming mostly cloudy. A chance of showers after midnight. Lows in the mid-60s. Chance of rain 30%. Wednesday through Thursday, partly cloudy. Highs in the lower 80s. Lows in the lower 60s. Again, the forecast for Galesburg and surrounding areas of central and northwest Illinois for the rest of tonight, clear. Patchy fog after midnight. Lows around 60. Light and variable winds. At 11 p.m. in Galesburg, skies were clear. The temperature was 66 degrees, the dew point was 63, and the relative humidity was 89%. The wind was calm. The pressure was 30.10 inches and rising. Elsewhere around the area, it was clear. It was 65 at Peoria, 65 at Moline, and 71 at Burlington. Quincy reported 71, Macomb reported 65, and Springfield reported 66. And once again at 11 p.m. in Galesburg, under clear skies, the temperature was 66. Looking elsewhere around the Midwest at 11 p.m., Chicago was partly cloudy, and 67. Indianapolis was mostly cloudy, and 73. St. Louis was partly cloudy, and 74. Kansas City was cloudy, and 75. Des Moines was mostly cloudy, and 74. Milwaukee was mostly cloudy, and 68. The time is currently 11:58 p.m. Central Daylight Time. 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Now for the official National Weather Service forecast for Galesburg and surrounding areas of central and northwest Illinois. West of tonight, clear. Patchy fog after midnight. Lows around 60. Light and variable winds. Friday, mostly sunny. Patchy fog in the morning. A slight chance of showers and thunderstorms in the afternoon. Highs in the lower 80s. Southwest winds 5 to 10 miles an hour. Chance of rain 20%. Friday night, partly cloudy. A chance of showers and thunderstorms until midnight. Lows in the lower 60s. West winds around 5 miles an hour. Chance of rain 50%. Saturday, sunny. Highs around 80. Northwest winds 10 to 15 miles an hour. Saturday night, clear. Lows in the upper 50s.
50s. Northwest winds 5 to 10 miles an hour. Sunday, sunny. Highs in the upper 70s. Sunday night through Tuesday, partly cloudy. Lows in the upper 50s. Highs in the upper 70s. Tuesday night, partly cloudy until midnight, then becoming mostly cloudy. A chance of showers after midnight. Lows in the mid-60s. Chance of rain 30%. Wednesday through Thursday, partly cloudy. Highs in the lower 80s. Lows in the lower 60s. Again, the forecast for Galesburg and surrounding areas of central and northwest Illinois for the rest of tonight, clear. Patchy fog after midnight. Lows around 60. Light and variable winds. The time is currently 12 a.m. Central Daylight Time. 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Now for the official National Weather Service forecast for Galesburg and surrounding areas of central and northwest Illinois. West of tonight, clear. Patchy fog after midnight. Lows around 60. Light and variable winds. Friday, mostly sunny. Patchy fog in the morning. A slight chance of showers and thunderstorms in the afternoon. Highs in the lower 80s. Southwest winds 5 to 10 miles an hour. Chance of rain 20%. Friday night, partly cloudy. A chance of showers and thunderstorms until midnight. Lows in the lower 60s. West winds around 5 miles an hour. Chance of rain 50%. Saturday, sunny. Highs around 80. Northwest winds 10 to 15 miles an hour. Saturday night, clear. Lows in the upper 50s. Northwest winds 5 to 10 miles an hour. Sunday, sunny. Highs in the upper 70s. Sunday night through Tuesday, partly cloudy. Lows in the upper 50s. Highs in the upper 70s. Tuesday night, partly cloudy until midnight, then becoming mostly cloudy. A chance of showers after midnight. Lows in the mid-60s. Chance of rain 30%. Wednesday through Thursday, partly cloudy. Highs in the lower 80s. Lows in the lower 60s. Again, the forecast for Galesburg and surrounding areas of central and northwest Illinois for the rest of tonight, clear. Patchy fog after midnight. Lows around 60. Light and variable winds. The time is currently 12:02 a.m. Central Daylight Time. 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Now for the official National Weather Service forecast for Galesburg and surrounding areas of central and northwest Illinois. West of tonight, clear. Patchy fog after midnight. Lows around 60. Light and variable winds. Friday, mostly sunny. Patchy fog in the morning. A slight chance of showers and thunderstorms in the afternoon. Highs in the lower 80s. Southwest winds 5 to 10 miles an hour. Chance of rain 20%. Friday night, partly cloudy. A chance of showers and thunderstorms until midnight. Lows in the lower 60s. West winds around 5 miles an hour. Chance of rain 50%. Saturday, sunny. Highs around 80. Northwest winds 10 to 15 miles an hour. Saturday night, clear. Lows in the upper 50s. Northwest winds 5 to 10 miles an hour. Sunday, sunny. Highs in the upper 70s. Sunday night through Tuesday, partly cloudy. Lows in the upper 50s. Highs in the upper 70s. Tuesday night, partly cloudy until midnight, then becoming mostly cloudy. A chance of showers after midnight. Lows in the mid-60s. Chance of rain 30%. Wednesday through Thursday, partly cloudy. Highs in the lower 80s. Lows in the lower 60s. Again, the forecast for Galesburg and surrounding areas of central and northwest Illinois for the rest of tonight, clear. Patchy fog after midnight. Lows around 60. Light and variable winds. The time is currently 12:04 a.m. Central Daylight Time. 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

for the official National Weather Service forecast for Galesburg and surrounding areas of central and northwest Illinois. Rest of tonight, clear. Patchy fog after midnight. Lows around 60. Light and variable winds. Friday, mostly sunny. Patchy fog in the morning. A slight chance of showers and thunderstorms in the afternoon. Highs in the lower 80s. Southwest winds 5 to 10 miles an hour. Chance of rain 20%. Friday night, partly cloudy. A chance of showers and thunderstorms until midnight. Lows in the lower 60s. West winds around 5 miles an hour. Chance of rain 50%. Saturday, sunny. Highs around 80. Northwest winds 10 to 15 miles an hour. Saturday night, clear. Lows in the upper 50s. Northwest winds 5 to 10 miles an hour. Sunday, sunny. Highs in the upper 70s. Sunday night through Tuesday, partly cloudy. Lows in the upper 50s. Highs in the upper 70s. Tuesday night, partly cloudy until midnight, then becoming mostly cloudy. A chance of showers after midnight. Lows in the mid-60s. Chance of rain 30%. Wednesday through Thursday, partly cloudy. Highs in the lower 80s. Lows in the lower 60s. Again, the forecast for Galesburg and surrounding areas of central and northwest Illinois for the rest of tonight, clear. Patchy fog after midnight. Lows around 60. Light and variable winds. The time is currently 12:06 a.m. Central Daylight Time. 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Now for the official National Weather Service forecast for Galesburg and surrounding areas of central and northwest Illinois. Rest of tonight, clear. Patchy fog after midnight. Lows around 60. Light and variable winds. Friday, mostly sunny. Patchy fog in the morning. A slight chance of showers and thunderstorms in the afternoon. Highs in the lower 80s. Southwest winds 5 to 10 miles an hour. Chance of rain 20%. Friday night, partly cloudy. A chance of showers and thunderstorms until midnight. Lows in the lower 60s. West winds around 5 miles an hour. Chance of rain 50%. Saturday, sunny. Highs around 80. Northwest winds 10 to 15 miles an hour. Saturday night, clear. Lows in the upper 50s. Northwest winds 5 to 10 miles an hour. Sunday, sunny. Highs in the upper 70s. Sunday night through Tuesday, partly cloudy. Lows in the upper 50s. Highs in the upper 70s. Tuesday night, partly cloudy until midnight, then becoming mostly cloudy. A chance of showers after midnight. Lows in the mid-60s. Chance of rain 30%. Wednesday through Thursday, partly cloudy. Highs in the lower 80s. Lows in the lower 60s. Again, the forecast for Galesburg and surrounding areas of central and northwest Illinois for the rest of tonight, clear. Patchy fog after midnight. Lows around 60. Light and variable winds. At midnight in Galesburg, skies were clear. The temperature was 64 degrees, the dew point was 62, and the relative humidity was 91%. The wind was calm. The pressure was 30.10 inches and steady. Elsewhere around the area, it was clear. It was 63 at Peoria, 66 at Moline, and 70 at Burlington. Quincy reported 69, Macomb reported 64, and Springfield reported 64. And once again at midnight in Galesburg, under clear skies, the temperature was 64. Looking elsewhere around the Midwest at midnight, Chicago was partly cloudy, and 66. Indianapolis was partly cloudy, and 71. St. Louis was mostly cloudy, and 74. Kansas City was cloudy, and 71. Des Moines was partly cloudy, and 73. Milwaukee was partly cloudy, and 67. The time is currently 12:09 a.m. Central Daylight Time. 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

100%. Saturday, sunny. Highs around 80. Northwest winds 10 to 15 miles an hour. Saturday night, clear. Lows in the upper 50s. Northwest winds 5 to 10 miles an hour. Sunday, sunny. Highs in the upper 70s. Sunday night through Tuesday, partly cloudy. Lows in the upper 50s. Highs in the upper 70s. Tuesday night, partly cloudy until midnight, then becoming mostly cloudy. A chance of showers after midnight. Lows in the mid-60s. Chance of rain 30%. Wednesday through Thursday, partly cloudy. Highs in the lower 80s. Lows in the lower 60s. Again, the forecast for Galesburg and surrounding areas of central and northwest Illinois for the rest of tonight, clear. Patchy fog after midnight. Lows around 60. Light and variable winds. At midnight in Galesburg, skies were clear. The temperature was 64 degrees, the dew point was 62, and the relative humidity was 91%. The wind was calm. The pressure was 30.10 inches and steady. Elsewhere around the area, it was clear. It was 63 at Peoria, 66 at Moline, and 70 at Burlington. Quincy reported 69, Macomb reported 64, and Springfield reported 64. And once again at midnight in Galesburg, under clear skies, the temperature was 64. Looking elsewhere around the Midwest at midnight, Chicago was partly cloudy, and 66. Indianapolis was partly cloudy, and 71. St. Louis was mostly cloudy, and 74. Kansas City was cloudy, and 71. Des Moines was partly cloudy, and 73. Milwaukee was partly cloudy, and 67. The time is currently 12:12 a.m. Central Daylight Time. 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Now for the official National Weather Service forecast for Galesburg and surrounding areas of central and northwest Illinois. West of tonight, clear. Patchy fog after midnight. Lows around 60. Light and variable winds. Friday, mostly sunny. Patchy fog in the morning. A slight chance of showers and thunderstorms in the afternoon. Highs in the lower 80s. Southwest winds 5 to 10 miles an hour. Chance of rain 20%. Friday night, partly cloudy. A chance of showers and thunderstorms until midnight. Lows in the lower 60s. West winds around 5 miles an hour. Chance of rain 50%. Saturday, sunny. Highs around 80. Northwest winds 10 to 15 miles an hour. Saturday night, clear. Lows in the upper 50s. Northwest winds 5 to 10 miles an hour. Sunday, sunny. Highs in the upper 70s. Sunday night through Tuesday, partly cloudy. Lows in the upper 50s. Highs in the upper 70s. Tuesday night, partly cloudy until midnight, then becoming mostly cloudy. A chance of showers after midnight. Lows in the mid-60s. Chance of rain 30%. Wednesday through Thursday, partly cloudy. Highs in the lower 80s. Lows in the lower 60s. Again, the forecast for Galesburg and surrounding areas of central and northwest Illinois for the rest of tonight, clear. Patchy fog after midnight. Lows around 60. Light and variable winds. 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Programming originates from NOAA's National Weather Service office in Lincoln. KZZ66 serves the following counties: Henry, Knox, Mercer, and Warren. KZZ66 is part of the All Hazards network of NOAA Weather Radio. At midnight in Galesburg, skies were clear. The temperature was 64 degrees, the dew point was 62, and the relative humidity was 91%. The wind was calm. The pressure was 30.10 inches and steady. Elsewhere around the area, it was clear. It was 63 at Peoria, 66 at Moline, and 70 at Burlington. Quincy reported 69, Macomb reported 64, and

Winfield reported 64. And once again at midnight in Galesburg, under clear skies, the temperature was 64. Looking elsewhere around the Midwest at midnight, Chicago was partly cloudy, and 66. Indianapolis was partly cloudy, and 71. St. Louis was mostly cloudy, and 74. Kansas City was cloudy, and 71. Des Moines was partly cloudy, and 73. Milwaukee was partly cloudy, and 67. The time is currently 12:15 a.m. Central Daylight Time. 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Now for the official National Weather Service forecast for Galesburg and surrounding areas of central and northwest Illinois. West of tonight, clear. Patchy fog after midnight. Lows around 60. Light and variable winds. Friday, mostly sunny. Patchy fog in the morning. A slight chance of showers and thunderstorms in the afternoon. Highs in the lower 80s. Southwest winds 5 to 10 miles an hour. Chance of rain 20%. Friday night, partly cloudy. A chance of showers and thunderstorms until midnight. Lows in the lower 60s. West winds around 5 miles an hour. Chance of rain 50%. Saturday, sunny. Highs around 80. Northwest winds 10 to 15 miles an hour. Saturday night, clear. Lows in the upper 50s. Northwest winds 5 to 10 miles an hour. Sunday, sunny. Highs in the upper 70s. Sunday night through Tuesday, partly cloudy. Lows in the upper 50s. Highs in the upper 70s. Tuesday night, partly cloudy until midnight, then becoming mostly cloudy. A chance of showers after midnight. Lows in the mid-60s. Chance of rain 30%. Wednesday through Thursday, partly cloudy. Highs in the lower 80s. Lows in the lower 60s. Again, the forecast for Galesburg and surrounding areas of central and northwest Illinois for the rest of tonight, clear. Patchy fog after midnight. Lows around 60. Light and variable winds. At midnight in Galesburg, skies were clear. The temperature was 64 degrees, the dew point was 62, and the relative humidity was 91%. The wind was calm. The pressure was 30.10 inches and steady. Elsewhere around the area, it was clear. It was 63 at Peoria, 66 at Moline, and 70 at Burlington. Quincy reported 69, Macomb reported 64, and Springfield reported 64. And once again at midnight in Galesburg, under clear skies, the temperature was 64. Looking elsewhere around the Midwest at midnight, Chicago was partly cloudy, and 66. Indianapolis was partly cloudy, and 71. St. Louis was mostly cloudy, and 74. Kansas City was cloudy, and 71. Des Moines was partly cloudy, and 73. Milwaukee was partly cloudy, and 67. The time is currently 12:18 a.m. Central Daylight Time. 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Now for the official National Weather Service forecast for Galesburg and surrounding areas of central and northwest Illinois. West of tonight, clear. Patchy fog after midnight. Lows around 60. Light and variable winds. Friday, mostly sunny. Patchy fog in the morning. A slight chance of showers and thunderstorms in the afternoon. Highs in the lower 80s. Southwest winds 5 to 10 miles an hour. Chance of rain 20%. Friday night, partly cloudy. A chance of showers and thunderstorms until midnight. Lows in the lower 60s. West winds around 5 miles an hour. Chance of rain 50%. Saturday, sunny. Highs around 80. Northwest winds 10 to 15 miles an hour. Saturday night, clear. Lows in the upper 50s. Northwest winds 5 to 10 miles an hour. Sunday, sunny. Highs in the upper 70s. Sunday night through Tuesday, partly cloudy. Lows in the upper 50s. Highs in the upper 70s. Tuesday night,

partly cloudy until midnight, then becoming mostly cloudy. A chance of showers after midnight. Lows in the mid-60s. Chance of rain 30%. Wednesday through Thursday, partly cloudy. Highs in the lower 80s. Lows in the lower 60s. Again, the forecast for Galesburg and surrounding areas of central and northwest Illinois for the rest of tonight, clear. Patchy fog after midnight. Lows around 60. Light and variable winds. At midnight in Galesburg, skies were clear. The temperature was 64 degrees, the dew point was 62, and the relative humidity was 91%. The wind was calm. The pressure was 30.10 inches and steady. Elsewhere around the area, it was clear. It was 63 at Peoria, 66 at Moline, and 70 at Burlington. Quincy reported 69, Macomb reported 64, and Springfield reported 64. And once again at midnight in Galesburg, under clear skies, the temperature was 64. Looking elsewhere around the Midwest at midnight, Chicago was partly cloudy, and 66. Indianapolis was partly cloudy, and 71. St. Louis was mostly cloudy, and 74. Kansas City was cloudy, and 71. Des Moines was partly cloudy, and 73. Milwaukee was partly cloudy, and 67. The time is currently 12:21 a.m. Central Daylight Time. 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Now for the official National Weather Service forecast for Galesburg and surrounding areas of central and northwest Illinois. West of tonight, clear. Patchy fog after midnight. Lows around 60. Light and variable winds. Friday, mostly sunny. Patchy fog in the morning. A slight chance of showers and thunderstorms in the afternoon. Highs in the lower 80s. Southwest winds 5 to 10 miles an hour. Chance of rain 20%. Friday night, partly cloudy. A chance of showers and thunderstorms until midnight. Lows in the lower 60s. West winds around 5 miles an hour. Chance of rain 50%. Saturday, sunny. Highs around 80. Northwest winds 10 to 15 miles an hour. Saturday night, clear. Lows in the upper 50s. Northwest winds 5 to 10 miles an hour. Sunday, sunny. Highs in the upper 70s. Sunday night through Tuesday, partly cloudy. Lows in the upper 50s. Highs in the upper 70s. Tuesday night, partly cloudy until midnight, then becoming mostly cloudy. A chance of showers after midnight. Lows in the mid-60s. Chance of rain 30%. Wednesday through Thursday, partly cloudy. Highs in the lower 80s. Lows in the lower 60s. Again, the forecast for Galesburg and surrounding areas of central and northwest Illinois for the rest of tonight, clear. Patchy fog after midnight. Lows around 60. Light and variable winds. At midnight in Galesburg, skies were clear. The temperature was 64 degrees, the dew point was 62, and the relative humidity was 91%. The wind was calm. The pressure was 30.10 inches and steady. Elsewhere around the area, it was clear. It was 63 at Peoria, 66 at Moline, and 70 at Burlington. Quincy reported 69, Macomb reported 64, and Springfield reported 64. And once again at midnight in Galesburg, under clear skies, the temperature was 64. Looking elsewhere around the Midwest at midnight, Chicago was partly cloudy, and 66. Indianapolis was partly cloudy, and 71. St. Louis was mostly cloudy, and 74. Kansas City was cloudy, and 71. Des Moines was partly cloudy, and 73. Milwaukee was partly cloudy, and 67. The time is currently 12:24 a.m. Central Daylight Time. 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Now for the official National Weather Service forecast for Galesburg and surrounding areas of central and northwest Illinois. West of tonight, clear. Patchy fog after midnight.

lows around 60. Light and variable winds. Friday, mostly sunny. Patchy fog in the morning. A slight chance of showers and thunderstorms in the afternoon. Highs in the lower 80s. Southwest winds 5 to 10 miles an hour. Chance of rain 20%. Friday night, partly cloudy. A chance of showers and thunderstorms until midnight. Lows in the lower 60s. West winds around 5 miles an hour. Chance of rain 50%. Saturday, sunny. Highs around 80. Northwest winds 10 to 15 miles an hour. Saturday night, clear. Lows in the upper 50s. Northwest winds 5 to 10 miles an hour. Sunday, sunny. Highs in the upper 70s. Sunday night through Tuesday, partly cloudy. Lows in the upper 50s. Highs in the upper 70s. Tuesday night, partly cloudy until midnight, then becoming mostly cloudy. A chance of showers after midnight. Lows in the mid-60s. Chance of rain 30%. Wednesday through Thursday, partly cloudy. Highs in the lower 80s. Lows in the lower 60s. Again, the forecast for Galesburg and surrounding areas of central and northwest Illinois for the rest of tonight, clear. Patchy fog after midnight. Lows around 60. Light and variable winds. At midnight in Galesburg, skies were partly cloudy. The temperature was 64 degrees, the dew point was 62, and the relative humidity was 91%. The wind was calm. The pressure was 30.10 inches and steady. Elsewhere around the area, skies ranged from clear to partly cloudy. It was 63 at Peoria, 66 at Moline, and 70 at Burlington. Quincy reported 69, Macomb reported 64, and Springfield reported 64. And once again at midnight in Galesburg, under partly cloudy skies, the temperature was 64. Looking elsewhere around the Midwest at midnight, Chicago was partly cloudy, and 66. Indianapolis was partly cloudy, and 71. St. Louis was mostly cloudy, and 74. Kansas City was cloudy, and 71. Des Moines was partly cloudy, and 73. Milwaukee was partly cloudy, and 67. The time is currently 12:27 a.m. Central Daylight Time. 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Now for the official National Weather Service forecast for Galesburg and surrounding areas of central and northwest Illinois. West of tonight, clear. Patchy fog after midnight. Lows around 60. Light and variable winds. Friday, mostly sunny. Patchy fog in the morning. A slight chance of showers and thunderstorms in the afternoon. Highs in the lower 80s. Southwest winds 5 to 10 miles an hour. Chance of rain 20%. Friday night, partly cloudy. A chance of showers and thunderstorms until midnight. Lows in the lower 60s. West winds around 5 miles an hour. Chance of rain 50%. Saturday, sunny. Highs around 80. Northwest winds 10 to 15 miles an hour. Saturday night, clear. Lows in the upper 50s. Northwest winds 5 to 10 miles an hour. Sunday, sunny. Highs in the upper 70s. Sunday night through Tuesday, partly cloudy. Lows in the upper 50s. Highs in the upper 70s. Tuesday night, partly cloudy until midnight, then becoming mostly cloudy. A chance of showers after midnight. Lows in the mid-60s. Chance of rain 30%. Wednesday through Thursday, partly cloudy. Highs in the lower 80s. Lows in the lower 60s. Again, the forecast for Galesburg and surrounding areas of central and northwest Illinois for the rest of tonight, clear. Patchy fog after midnight. Lows around 60. Light and variable winds. At midnight in Galesburg, skies were partly cloudy. The temperature was 64 degrees, the dew point was 62, and the relative humidity was 91%. The wind was calm. The pressure was 30.10 inches and steady. Elsewhere around the area, skies ranged from clear to partly cloudy.

63 at Peoria, 66 at Moline, and 70 at Burlington. Quincy reported 69, Macomb reported 64, and Springfield reported 64. And once again at midnight in Galesburg, under partly cloudy skies, the temperature was 64. Looking elsewhere around the Midwest at midnight, Chicago was partly cloudy, and 66. Indianapolis was partly cloudy, and 71. St. Louis was mostly cloudy, and 74. Kansas City was cloudy, and 71. Des Moines was partly cloudy, and 73. Milwaukee was partly cloudy, and 67. The time is currently 12:30 a.m. Central Daylight Time. 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Now for the official National Weather Service forecast for Galesburg and surrounding areas of central and northwest Illinois. West of tonight, clear. Patchy fog after midnight. Lows around 60. Light and variable winds. Friday, mostly sunny. Patchy fog in the morning. A slight chance of showers and thunderstorms in the afternoon. Highs in the lower 80s. Southwest winds 5 to 10 miles an hour. Chance of rain 20%. Friday night, partly cloudy. A chance of showers and thunderstorms until midnight. Lows in the lower 60s. West winds around 5 miles an hour. Chance of rain 50%. Saturday, sunny. Highs around 80. Northwest winds 10 to 15 miles an hour. Saturday night, clear. Lows in the upper 50s. Northwest winds 5 to 10 miles an hour. Sunday, sunny. Highs in the upper 70s. Sunday night through Tuesday, partly cloudy. Lows in the upper 50s. Highs in the upper 70s. Tuesday night, partly cloudy until midnight, then becoming mostly cloudy. A chance of showers after midnight. Lows in the mid-60s. Chance of rain 30%. Wednesday through Thursday, partly cloudy. Highs in the lower 80s. Lows in the lower 60s. Again, the forecast for Galesburg and surrounding areas of central and northwest Illinois for the rest of tonight, clear. Patchy fog after midnight. Lows around 60. Light and variable winds. At midnight in Galesburg, skies were partly cloudy. The temperature was 64 degrees, the dew point was 62, and the relative humidity was 91%. The wind was calm. The pressure was 30.10 inches and steady. Elsewhere around the area, skies ranged from clear to partly cloudy. It was 63 at Peoria, 66 at Moline, and 70 at Burlington. Quincy reported 69, Macomb reported 64, and Springfield reported 64. And once again at midnight in Galesburg, Quincy reported 69, Macomb reported 64, and Springfield reported 64. And once again at midnight in Galesburg, under partly cloudy skies, the temperature was 64. Looking elsewhere around the Midwest at midnight, Chicago was partly cloudy, and 66. Indianapolis was partly cloudy, and 71. St. Louis was mostly cloudy, and 74. Kansas City was cloudy, and 71. Des Moines was partly cloudy, and 73. Milwaukee was partly cloudy, and 67. The time is currently 12:33 a.m. Central Daylight Time. 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Now for the official National Weather Service forecast for Galesburg and surrounding areas of central and northwest Illinois. West of tonight, clear. Patchy fog after midnight. Lows around 60. Light and variable winds. Friday, mostly sunny. Patchy fog in the morning. A slight chance of showers and thunderstorms in the afternoon. Highs in the lower 80s. Southwest winds 5 to 10 miles an hour. Chance of rain 20%. Friday night, partly cloudy. A chance of showers and thunderstorms until midnight. Lows in the lower 60s. West winds around 5 miles an hour. Chance of rain 50%. Saturday, sunny. Highs around 80. Northwest winds 10 to 15 miles.

Saturday night, clear. Lows in the upper 50s. Northwest winds 5 to 10 miles an hour. Sunday, sunny. Highs in the upper 70s. Sunday night through Tuesday, partly cloudy. Lows in the upper 50s. Highs in the upper 70s. Tuesday night, partly cloudy until midnight, then becoming mostly cloudy. A chance of showers after midnight. Lows in the mid-60s. Chance of rain 30%. Wednesday through Thursday, partly cloudy. Highs in the lower 80s. Lows in the lower 60s. Again, the forecast for Galesburg and surrounding areas of central and northwest Illinois for the rest of tonight, clear. Patchy fog after midnight. Lows around 60. Light and variable winds. At midnight in Galesburg, skies were partly cloudy. The temperature was 64 degrees, the dew point was 62, and the relative humidity was 91%. The wind was calm. The pressure was 30.10 inches and steady. Elsewhere around the area, skies ranged from clear to partly cloudy. It was 63 at Peoria, 66 at Moline, and 70 at Burlington. Quincy reported 69, Macomb reported 64, and Springfield reported 64. And once again at midnight in Galesburg, under partly cloudy skies, the temperature was 64. Looking elsewhere around the Midwest at midnight, Chicago was partly cloudy, and 66. Indianapolis was partly cloudy, and 71. St. Louis was mostly cloudy, and 74. Kansas City was cloudy, and 71. Des Moines was partly cloudy, and 73. Milwaukee was partly cloudy, and 67. The time is currently 12:36 a.m. Central Daylight Time. 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Now for the official National Weather Service forecast for Galesburg and surrounding areas of central and northwest Illinois. Rest of tonight, clear. Patchy fog after midnight. Lows around 60. Light and variable winds. Friday, mostly sunny. Patchy fog in the morning. A slight chance of showers and thunderstorms in the afternoon. Highs in the lower 80s. Southwest winds 5 to 10 miles an hour. Chance of rain 20%. Friday night, partly cloudy. A chance of showers and thunderstorms until midnight. Lows in the lower 60s. West winds around 5 miles an hour. Chance of rain 50%. Saturday, sunny. Highs around 80. Northwest winds 10 to 15 miles an hour. Saturday night, clear. Lows in the upper 50s. Northwest winds 5 to 10 miles an hour. Sunday, sunny. Highs in the upper 70s. Sunday night through Tuesday, partly cloudy. Lows in the upper 50s. Highs in the upper 70s. Tuesday night, partly cloudy until midnight, then becoming mostly cloudy. A chance of showers after midnight. Lows in the mid-60s. Chance of rain 30%. Wednesday through Thursday, partly cloudy. Highs in the lower 80s. Lows in the lower 60s. Again, the forecast for Galesburg and surrounding areas of central and northwest Illinois for the rest of tonight, clear. Patchy fog after midnight. Lows around 60. Light and variable winds. At midnight in Galesburg, skies were partly cloudy. The temperature was 64 degrees, the dew point was 62, and the relative humidity was 91%. The wind was calm. The pressure was 30.10 inches and steady. Elsewhere around the area, skies ranged from clear to partly cloudy. It was 63 at Peoria, 66 at Moline, and 70 at Burlington. Quincy reported 69, Macomb reported 64, and Springfield reported 64. And once again at midnight in Galesburg, under partly cloudy skies, the temperature was 64. Looking elsewhere around the Midwest at midnight, Chicago was partly cloudy, and 66. Indianapolis was partly cloudy, and 71. St. Louis was mostly cloudy, and 74. Kansas City was cloudy, and 71. Des Moines was partly cloudy, and 73. Milwaukee was partly cloudy, and
67. The time is currently 12:39 a.m. Central Daylight Time. 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Now for the official National Weather Service forecast for Galesburg and surrounding areas of central and northwest Illinois. Rest of tonight, mostly clear. Patchy fog. Near steady temperature in the lower 60s. Light and variable winds. Friday, mostly sunny. Patchy fog in the morning. A slight chance of showers and thunderstorms in the afternoon. Highs in the lower 80s. Southwest winds 5 to 10 miles an hour. Chance of rain 20%. Friday night, partly cloudy. A chance of showers and thunderstorms until midnight. Lows in the lower 60s. West winds around 5 miles an hour. Chance of rain 50%. Saturday, sunny. Highs around 80. Northwest winds 10 to 15 miles an hour. Saturday night, clear. Lows in the upper 50s. Northwest winds 5 to 10 miles an hour. Sunday, sunny. Highs in the upper 70s. Sunday night through Tuesday, partly cloudy. Lows in the upper 50s. Highs in the upper 70s. Tuesday night, partly cloudy until midnight, then becoming mostly cloudy. A chance of showers after midnight. Lows in the mid-60s. Chance of rain 30%. Wednesday through Thursday, partly cloudy. Highs in the lower 80s. Lows in the lower 60s. Again, the forecast for Galesburg and surrounding areas of central and northwest Illinois for the rest of tonight, mostly clear. Patchy fog. Near steady temperature in the lower 60s. Light and variable winds. At midnight in Galesburg, skies were partly cloudy. The temperature was 64 degrees, the dew point was 62, and the relative humidity was 91%. The wind was calm. The pressure was 30.10 inches and steady. Elsewhere around the area, skies ranged from clear to partly cloudy. It was 63 at Peoria, 66 at Moline, and 70 at Burlington. Quincy reported 69, Macomb reported 64, and Springfield reported 64. And once again at midnight in Galesburg, under partly cloudy skies, the temperature was 64. Looking elsewhere around the Midwest at midnight, Chicago was partly cloudy, and 66. Indianapolis was partly cloudy, and 71. St. Louis was mostly cloudy, and 74. Kansas City was cloudy, and 71. Des Moines was partly cloudy, and 73. Milwaukee was partly cloudy, and 67. The time is currently 12:43 a.m. Central Daylight Time. 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Now for the official National Weather Service forecast for Galesburg and surrounding areas of central and northwest Illinois. Rest of tonight, mostly clear. Patchy fog. Near steady temperature in the lower 60s. Light and variable winds. Friday, mostly sunny. Patchy fog in the morning. A slight chance of showers and thunderstorms in the afternoon. Highs in the lower 80s. Southwest winds 5 to 10 miles an hour. Chance of rain 20%. Friday night, partly cloudy. A chance of showers and thunderstorms until midnight. Lows in the lower 60s. West winds around 5 miles an hour. Chance of rain 50%. Saturday, sunny. Highs around 80. Northwest winds 10 to 15 miles an hour. Saturday night, clear. Lows in the upper 50s. Northwest winds 5 to 10 miles an hour. Sunday, sunny. Highs in the upper 70s. Sunday night through Tuesday, partly cloudy. Lows in the upper 50s. Highs in the upper 70s. Tuesday night, partly cloudy until midnight, then becoming mostly cloudy. A chance of showers after midnight. Lows in the mid-60s. Chance of rain 30%. Wednesday through Thursday, partly cloudy. Highs in the lower 80s. Lows in the lower 60s. Again, the forecast for Galesburg and surrounding areas of central and northwest Illinois for the

of tonight, mostly clear. Patchy fog. Near steady temperature in the lower 60s. Light and variable winds. At midnight in Galesburg, skies were partly cloudy. The temperature was 64 degrees, the dew point was 62, and the relative humidity was 91%. The wind was calm. The pressure was 30.10 inches and steady. Elsewhere around the area, skies ranged from clear to partly cloudy. It was 63 at Peoria, 66 at Moline, and 70 at Burlington. Quincy reported 69, Macomb reported 64, and Springfield reported 64. And once again at midnight in Galesburg, under partly cloudy skies, the temperature was 64. Looking elsewhere around the Midwest at midnight, Chicago was partly cloudy, and 66. Indianapolis was partly cloudy, and 71. St. Louis was mostly cloudy, and 74. Kansas City was cloudy, and 71. Des Moines was partly cloudy, and 73. Milwaukee was partly cloudy, and 67. The time is currently 12:46 a.m. Central Daylight Time. 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Now for the official National Weather Service forecast for Galesburg and surrounding areas of central and northwest Illinois. West of tonight, mostly clear. Patchy fog. Near steady temperature in the lower 60s. Light and variable winds. Friday, mostly sunny. Patchy fog in the morning. A slight chance of showers and thunderstorms in the afternoon. Highs in the lower 80s. Southwest winds 5 to 10 miles an hour. Chance of rain 20%. Friday night, partly cloudy. A chance of showers and thunderstorms until midnight. Lows in the lower 60s. West winds around 5 miles an hour. Chance of rain 50%. Saturday, sunny. Highs around 80. Northwest winds 10 to 15 miles an hour. Saturday night, clear. Lows in the upper 50s. Northwest winds 5 to 10 miles an hour. Sunday, sunny. Highs in the upper 70s. Sunday night through Tuesday, partly cloudy. Lows in the upper 50s. Highs in the upper 70s. Tuesday night, partly cloudy until midnight, then becoming mostly cloudy. A chance of showers after midnight. Lows in the mid-60s. Chance of rain 30%. Wednesday through Thursday, partly cloudy. Highs in the lower 80s. Lows in the lower 60s. Again, the forecast for Galesburg and surrounding areas of central and northwest Illinois for the rest of tonight, mostly clear. Patchy fog. Near steady temperature in the lower 60s. Light and variable winds. At midnight in Galesburg, skies were partly cloudy. The temperature was 64 degrees, the dew point was 62, and the relative humidity was 91%. The wind was calm. The pressure was 30.10 inches and steady. Elsewhere around the area, skies ranged from clear to partly cloudy. It was 63 at Peoria, 66 at Moline, and 70 at Burlington. Quincy reported 69, Macomb reported 64, and Springfield reported 64. And once again at midnight in Galesburg, under partly cloudy skies, the temperature was 64. Looking elsewhere around the Midwest at midnight, Chicago was partly cloudy, and 66. Indianapolis was partly cloudy, and 71. St. Louis was mostly cloudy, and 74. Kansas City was cloudy, and 71. Des Moines was partly cloudy, and 73. Milwaukee was partly cloudy, and 67. The time is currently 12:49 a.m. Central Daylight Time. 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Now for the official National Weather Service forecast for Galesburg and surrounding areas of central and northwest Illinois. West of tonight, mostly clear. Patchy fog. Near steady temperature in the lower 60s. Light and variable winds. Friday, mostly sunny. Patchy fog in the morning. A slight chance of showers and thunderstorms in the afternoon. Highs in the lower 80s.

Winds 5 to 10 miles an hour. Chance of rain 20%. Friday night, partly cloudy. A chance of showers and thunderstorms until midnight. Lows in the lower 60s. West winds around 5 miles an hour. Chance of rain 50%. Saturday, sunny. Highs around 80. Northwest winds 10 to 15 miles an hour. Saturday night, clear. Lows in the upper 50s. Northwest winds 5 to 10 miles an hour. Sunday, sunny. Highs in the upper 70s. Sunday night through Tuesday, partly cloudy. Lows in the upper 50s. Highs in the upper 70s. Tuesday night, partly cloudy until midnight, then becoming mostly cloudy. A chance of showers after midnight. Lows in the mid-60s. Chance of rain 30%. Wednesday through Thursday, partly cloudy. Highs in the lower 80s. Lows in the lower 60s. Again, the forecast for Galesburg and surrounding areas of central and northwest Illinois for the rest of tonight, mostly clear. Patchy fog. Near steady temperature in the lower 60s. Light and variable winds. At midnight in Galesburg, skies were partly cloudy. The temperature was 64 degrees, the dew point was 62, and the relative humidity was 91%. The wind was calm. The pressure was 30.10 inches and steady. Elsewhere around the area, skies ranged from clear to partly cloudy. It was 63 at Peoria, 66 at Moline, and 70 at Burlington. Quincy reported 69, Macomb reported 64, and Springfield reported 64. And once again at midnight in Galesburg, under partly cloudy skies, the temperature was 64. Looking elsewhere around the Midwest at midnight, Chicago was partly cloudy, and 66. Indianapolis was partly cloudy, and 71. St. Louis was mostly cloudy, and 74. Kansas City was cloudy, and 71. Des Moines was partly cloudy, and 73. Milwaukee was partly cloudy, and 67. The time is currently 12:52 a.m. Central Daylight Time. 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Now for the official National Weather Service forecast for Galesburg and surrounding areas of central and northwest Illinois. Rest of tonight, mostly clear. Patchy fog. Near steady temperature in the lower 60s. Light and variable winds. Friday, mostly sunny. Patchy fog in the morning. A slight chance of showers and thunderstorms in the afternoon. Highs in the lower 80s. Southwest winds 5 to 10 miles an hour. Chance of rain 20%. Friday night, partly cloudy. A chance of showers and thunderstorms until midnight. Lows in the lower 60s. West winds around 5 miles an hour. Chance of rain 50%. Saturday, sunny. Highs around 80. Northwest winds 10 to 15 miles an hour. Saturday night, clear. Lows in the upper 50s. Northwest winds 5 to 10 miles an hour. Sunday, sunny. Highs in the upper 70s. Sunday night through Tuesday, partly cloudy. Lows in the upper 50s. Highs in the upper 70s. Tuesday night, partly cloudy until midnight, then becoming mostly cloudy. A chance of showers after midnight. Lows in the mid-60s. Chance of rain 30%. Wednesday through Thursday, partly cloudy. Highs in the lower 80s. Lows in the lower 60s. Again, the forecast for Galesburg and surrounding areas of central and northwest Illinois for the rest of tonight, mostly clear. Patchy fog. Near steady temperature in the lower 60s. Light and variable winds. At midnight in Galesburg, skies were partly cloudy. The temperature was 64 degrees, the dew point was 62, and the relative humidity was 91%. The wind was calm. The pressure was 30.10 inches and steady. Elsewhere around the area, skies ranged from clear to partly cloudy. It was 63 at Peoria, 66 at Moline, and 70 at Burlington. Quincy reported 69, Macomb reported 64, and Springfield reported 64. And once again at

tonight in Galesburg, under partly cloudy skies, the temperature was 64. Looking elsewhere around the Midwest at midnight, Chicago was partly cloudy, and 66. Indianapolis was partly cloudy, and 71. St. Louis was mostly cloudy, and 74. Kansas City was cloudy, and 71. Des Moines was partly cloudy, and 73. Milwaukee was partly cloudy, and 67. The time is currently 12:55 a.m. Central Daylight Time. 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Now for the official National Weather Service forecast for Galesburg and surrounding areas of central and northwest Illinois. West of tonight, mostly clear. Patchy fog. Near steady temperature in the lower 60s. Light and variable winds. Friday, mostly sunny. Patchy fog in the morning. A slight chance of showers and thunderstorms in the afternoon. Highs in the lower 80s. Southwest winds 5 to 10 miles an hour. Chance of rain 20%. Friday night, partly cloudy. A chance of showers and thunderstorms until midnight. Lows in the lower 60s. West winds around 5 miles an hour. Chance of rain 50%. Saturday, sunny. Highs around 80. Northwest winds 10 to 15 miles an hour. Saturday night, clear. Lows in the upper 50s. Northwest winds 5 to 10 miles an hour. Sunday, sunny. Highs in the upper 70s. Sunday night through Tuesday, partly cloudy. Lows in the upper 50s. Highs in the upper 70s. Tuesday night, partly cloudy until midnight, then becoming mostly cloudy. A chance of showers after midnight. Lows in the mid-60s. Chance of rain 30%. Wednesday through Thursday, partly cloudy. Highs in the lower 80s. Lows in the lower 60s. Again, the forecast for Galesburg and surrounding areas of central and northwest Illinois for the rest of tonight, mostly clear. Patchy fog. Near steady temperature in the lower 60s. Light and variable winds. At midnight in Galesburg, skies were partly cloudy. The temperature was 64 degrees, the dew point was 62, and the relative humidity was 91%. The wind was calm. The pressure was 30.10 inches and steady. Elsewhere around the area, skies ranged from clear to partly cloudy. It was 63 at Peoria, 66 at Moline, and 70 at Burlington. Quincy reported 69, Macomb reported 64, and Springfield reported 64. And once again at midnight in Galesburg, under partly cloudy skies, the temperature was 64. Looking elsewhere around the Midwest at midnight, Chicago was partly cloudy, and 66. Indianapolis was partly cloudy, and 71. St. Louis was mostly cloudy, and 74. Kansas City was cloudy, and 71. Des Moines was partly cloudy, and 73. Milwaukee was partly cloudy, and 67. The time is currently 12:58 a.m. Central Daylight Time. 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Now for the official National Weather Service forecast for Galesburg and surrounding areas of central and northwest Illinois. West of tonight, mostly clear. Patchy fog. Near steady temperature in the lower 60s. Light and variable winds. Friday, mostly sunny. Patchy fog in the morning. A slight chance of showers and thunderstorms in the afternoon. Highs in the lower 80s. Southwest winds 5 to 10 miles an hour. Chance of rain 20%. Friday night, partly cloudy. A chance of showers and thunderstorms until midnight. Lows in the lower 60s. West winds around 5 miles an hour. Chance of rain 50%. Saturday, sunny. Highs around 80. Northwest winds 10 to 15 miles an hour. Saturday night, clear. Lows in the upper 50s. Northwest winds 5 to 10 miles an hour. Sunday, sunny. Highs in the upper 70s. Sunday night through Tuesday, partly cloudy. Lows in the upper 50s. Highs in the upper

70s. Tuesday night, partly cloudy until midnight, then becoming mostly cloudy. A chance of showers after midnight. Lows in the mid-60s. Chance of rain 30%. Wednesday through Thursday, partly cloudy. Highs in the lower 80s. Lows in the lower 60s. Again, the forecast for Galesburg and surrounding areas of central and northwest Illinois for the rest of tonight, mostly clear. Patchy fog. Near steady temperature in the lower 60s. Light and variable winds. The time is currently 1 a.m. Central Daylight Time. 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Now for the official National Weather Service forecast for Galesburg and surrounding areas of central and northwest Illinois. Rest of tonight, mostly clear. Patchy fog. Near steady temperature in the lower 60s. Light and variable winds. Friday, mostly sunny. Patchy fog in the morning. A slight chance of showers and thunderstorms in the afternoon. Highs in the lower 80s. Southwest winds 5 to 10 miles an hour. Chance of rain 20%. Friday night, partly cloudy. A chance of showers and thunderstorms until midnight. Lows in the lower 60s. West winds around 5 miles an hour. Chance of rain 50%. Saturday, sunny. Highs around 80. Northwest winds 10 to 15 miles an hour. Saturday night, clear. Lows in the upper 50s. Northwest winds 5 to 10 miles an hour. Sunday, sunny. Highs in the upper 70s. Sunday night through Tuesday, partly cloudy. Lows in the upper 50s. Highs in the upper 70s. Tuesday night, partly cloudy until midnight, then becoming mostly cloudy. A chance of showers after midnight. Lows in the mid-60s. Chance of rain 30%. Wednesday through Thursday, partly cloudy. Highs in the lower 80s. Lows in the lower 60s. Again, the forecast for Galesburg and surrounding areas of central and northwest Illinois for the rest of tonight, mostly clear. Patchy fog. Near steady temperature in the lower 60s. Light and variable winds. The time is currently 1:02 a.m. Central Daylight Time. 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Now for the official National Weather Service forecast for Galesburg and surrounding areas of central and northwest Illinois. Rest of tonight, mostly clear. Patchy fog. Near steady temperature in the lower 60s. Light and variable winds. Friday, mostly sunny. Patchy fog in the morning. A slight chance of showers and thunderstorms in the afternoon. Highs in the lower 80s. Southwest winds 5 to 10 miles an hour. Chance of rain 20%. Friday night, partly cloudy. A chance of showers and thunderstorms until midnight. Lows in the lower 60s. West winds around 5 miles an hour. Chance of rain 50%. Saturday, sunny. Highs around 80. Northwest winds 10 to 15 miles an hour. Saturday night, clear. Lows in the upper 50s. Northwest winds 5 to 10 miles an hour. Sunday, sunny. Highs in the upper 70s. Sunday night through Tuesday, partly cloudy. Lows in the upper 50s. Highs in the upper 70s. Tuesday night, partly cloudy until midnight, then becoming mostly cloudy. A chance of showers after midnight. Lows in the mid-60s. Chance of rain 30%. Wednesday through Thursday, partly cloudy. Highs in the lower 80s. Lows in the lower 60s. Again, the forecast for Galesburg and surrounding areas of central and northwest Illinois for the rest of tonight, mostly clear. Patchy fog. Near steady temperature in the lower 60s. Light and variable winds. The time is currently 1:04 a.m. Central Daylight Time. 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Now for the official National Weather Service forecast for Galesburg and surrounding areas of central and northwest Illinois. Rest of tonight, mostly clear.

patchy fog. Near steady temperature in the lower 60s. Light and variable winds. Friday, mostly sunny. Patchy fog in the morning. A slight chance of showers and thunderstorms in the afternoon. Highs in the lower 80s. Southwest winds 5 to 10 miles an hour. Chance of rain 20%. Friday night, partly cloudy. A chance of showers and thunderstorms until midnight. Lows in the lower 60s. West winds around 5 miles an hour. Chance of rain 50%. Saturday, sunny. Highs around 80. Northwest winds 10 to 15 miles an hour. Saturday night, clear. Lows in the upper 50s. Northwest winds 5 to 10 miles an hour. Sunday, sunny. Highs in the upper 70s. Sunday night through Tuesday, partly cloudy. Lows in the upper 50s. Highs in the upper 70s. Tuesday night, partly cloudy until midnight, then becoming mostly cloudy. A chance of showers after midnight. Lows in the mid-60s. Chance of rain 30%. Wednesday through Thursday, partly cloudy. Highs in the lower 80s. Lows in the lower 60s. Again, the forecast for Galesburg and surrounding areas of central and northwest Illinois for the rest of tonight, mostly clear. Patchy fog. Near steady temperature in the lower 60s. Light and variable winds. At 1 a.m. in Galesburg, skies were partly cloudy. The temperature was 64 degrees, the dew point was 61, and the relative humidity was 90%. The wind was calm. The pressure was 30.10 inches and steady. Elsewhere around the area, skies ranged from clear to partly cloudy, and temperatures were in the lower to upper 60s. And once again at 1 a.m. in Galesburg, under partly cloudy skies, the temperature was 64. Looking elsewhere around the Midwest at 1 a.m., Chicago was partly cloudy, and 66. Indianapolis was clear, and 69. St. Louis was partly cloudy, and 73. Kansas City was mostly cloudy, and 69. Des Moines was partly cloudy, and 72. Milwaukee was mostly cloudy, and 63. The time is currently 1:07 a.m. Central Daylight Time. 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Now for the official National Weather Service forecast for Galesburg and surrounding areas of central and northwest Illinois. Rest of tonight, mostly clear. Patchy fog. Near steady temperature in the lower 60s. Light and variable winds. Friday, mostly sunny. Patchy fog in the morning. A slight chance of showers and thunderstorms in the afternoon. Highs in the lower 80s. Southwest winds 5 to 10 miles an hour. Chance of rain 20%. Friday night, partly cloudy. A chance of showers and thunderstorms until midnight. Lows in the lower 60s. West winds around 5 miles an hour. Chance of rain 50%. Saturday, sunny. Highs around 80. Northwest winds 10 to 15 miles an hour. Saturday night, clear. Lows in the upper 50s. Northwest winds 5 to 10 miles an hour. Sunday, sunny. Highs in the upper 70s. Sunday night through Tuesday, partly cloudy. Lows in the upper 50s. Highs in the upper 70s. Tuesday night, partly cloudy until midnight, then becoming mostly cloudy. A chance of showers after midnight. Lows in the mid-60s. Chance of rain 30%. Wednesday through Thursday, partly cloudy. Highs in the lower 80s. Lows in the lower 60s. Again, the forecast for Galesburg and surrounding areas of central and northwest Illinois for the rest of tonight, mostly clear. Patchy fog. Near steady temperature in the lower 60s. Light and variable winds. At 1 a.m. in Galesburg, skies were partly cloudy. The temperature was 64 degrees, the dew point was 61, and the relative humidity was 90%. The wind was calm. The pressure was 30.10 inches and steady. Elsewhere around the area, skies ranged from clear to partly cloudy, and temperatures were in the lower to upper 60s. And once again at 1 a.m.

forecast for Galesburg and surrounding areas of central and northwest Illinois. Rest of tonight, mostly clear. Patchy fog. Near steady temperature in the lower 60s. Light and variable winds. Friday, mostly sunny. Patchy fog in the morning. A slight chance of showers and thunderstorms in the afternoon. Highs in the lower 80s. Southwest winds 5 to 10 miles an hour. Chance of rain 20%. Friday night, partly cloudy. A chance of showers and thunderstorms until midnight. Lows in the lower 60s. West winds around 5 miles an hour. Chance of rain 50%. Saturday, sunny. Highs around 80. Northwest winds 10 to 15 miles an hour. Saturday night, clear. Lows in the upper 50s. Northwest winds 5 to 10 miles an hour. Sunday, sunny. Highs in the upper 70s. Sunday night through Tuesday, partly cloudy. Lows in the upper 50s. Highs in the upper 70s. Tuesday night, partly cloudy until midnight, then becoming mostly cloudy. A chance of showers after midnight. Lows in the mid-60s. Chance of rain 30%. Wednesday through Thursday, partly cloudy. Highs in the lower 80s. Lows in the lower 60s. Again, the forecast for Galesburg and surrounding areas of central and northwest Illinois for the rest of tonight, mostly clear. Patchy fog. Near steady temperature in the lower 60s. Light and variable winds. At 1 a.m. in Galesburg, skies were partly cloudy. The temperature was 64 degrees, the dew point was 61, and the relative humidity was 90%. The wind was calm. The pressure was 30.10 inches and steady. Elsewhere around the area, skies ranged from clear to partly cloudy, and temperatures were in the lower to upper 60s. And once again at 1 a.m. in Galesburg, under partly cloudy skies, the temperature was 64. Looking elsewhere around the Midwest at 1 a.m., Chicago was partly cloudy, and 66. Indianapolis was clear, and 69. St. Louis was partly cloudy, and 73. Kansas City was mostly cloudy, and 69. Des Moines was partly cloudy, and 72. Milwaukee was mostly cloudy, and 63. The time is currently 1:13 a.m. Central Daylight Time. 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Now for the official National Weather Service forecast for Galesburg and surrounding areas of central and northwest Illinois. Rest of tonight, mostly clear. Patchy fog. Near steady temperature in the lower 60s. Light and variable winds. Friday, mostly sunny. Patchy fog in the morning. A slight chance of showers and thunderstorms in the afternoon. Highs in the lower 80s. Southwest winds 5 to 10 miles an hour. Chance of rain 20%. Friday night, partly cloudy. A chance of showers and thunderstorms until midnight. Lows in the lower 60s. West winds around 5 miles an hour. Chance of rain 50%. Saturday, sunny. Highs around 80. Northwest winds 10 to 15 miles an hour. Saturday night, clear. Lows in the upper 50s. Northwest winds 5 to 10 miles an hour. Sunday, sunny. Highs in the upper 70s. Sunday night through Tuesday, partly cloudy. Lows in the upper 50s. Highs in the upper 70s. Tuesday night, partly cloudy until midnight, then becoming mostly cloudy. A chance of showers after midnight. Lows in the mid-60s. Chance of rain 30%. Wednesday through Thursday, partly cloudy. Highs in the lower 80s. Lows in the lower 60s. Again, the forecast for Galesburg and surrounding areas of central and northwest Illinois for the rest of tonight, mostly clear. Patchy fog. Near steady temperature in the lower 60s. Light and variable winds. 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

serves the following counties: Henry, Knox, Mercer, and Warren. KZZ 66 is part of the All Hazards Network of NOAA Radio. At 1 a.m. in Galesburg, skies were partly cloudy. The temperature was 64 degrees, the dew point was 61, and the relative humidity was 90%. The wind was calm. The pressure was 30.10 inches and steady. Elsewhere around the area, skies ranged from clear to partly cloudy, and temperatures were in the lower to upper 60s. And once again at 1 a.m. in Galesburg, under partly cloudy skies, the temperature was 64. Looking elsewhere around the Midwest at 1 a.m., Chicago was partly cloudy, and 66. Indianapolis was clear, and 69. St. Louis was partly cloudy, and 73. Kansas City was mostly cloudy, and 69. Des Moines was partly cloudy, and 72. Milwaukee was mostly cloudy, and 63. The time is currently 1:16 a.m. Central Daylight Time. 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Now for the official National Weather Service forecast for Galesburg and surrounding areas of central and northwest Illinois. Rest of tonight, mostly clear. Patchy fog. Near steady temperature in the lower 60s. Light and variable winds. Friday, mostly sunny. Patchy fog in the morning. A slight chance of showers and thunderstorms in the afternoon. Highs in the lower 80s. Southwest winds 5 to 10 miles an hour. Chance of rain 20%. Friday night, partly cloudy. A chance of showers and thunderstorms until midnight. Lows in the lower 60s. West winds around 5 miles an hour. Chance of rain 50%. Saturday, sunny. Highs around 80. Northwest winds 10 to 15 miles an hour. Saturday night, clear. Lows in the upper 50s. Northwest winds 5 to 10 miles an hour. Sunday, sunny. Highs in the upper 70s. Sunday night through Tuesday, partly cloudy. Lows in the upper 50s. Highs in the upper 70s. Tuesday night, partly cloudy until midnight, then becoming mostly cloudy. A chance of showers after midnight. Lows in the mid-60s. Chance of rain 30%. Wednesday through Thursday, partly cloudy. Highs in the lower 80s. Lows in the lower 60s. Again, the forecast for Galesburg and surrounding areas of central and northwest Illinois for the rest of tonight, mostly clear. Patchy fog. Near steady temperature in the lower 60s. Light and variable winds. At 1 a.m. in Galesburg, skies were partly cloudy. The temperature was 64 degrees, the dew point was 61, and the relative humidity was 90%. The wind was calm. The pressure was 30.10 inches and steady. Elsewhere around the area, skies ranged from clear to partly cloudy, and temperatures were in the lower to upper 60s. And once again at 1 a.m. in Galesburg, under partly cloudy skies, the temperature was 64. Looking elsewhere around the Midwest at 1 a.m., Chicago was partly cloudy, and 66. Indianapolis was clear, and 69. St. Louis was partly cloudy, and 73. Kansas City was mostly cloudy, and 69. Des Moines was partly cloudy, and 72. Milwaukee was mostly cloudy, and 63. The time is currently 1:19 a.m. Central Daylight Time. 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Now for the official National Weather Service forecast for Galesburg and surrounding areas of central and northwest Illinois. Rest of tonight, mostly clear. Patchy fog. Near steady temperature in the lower 60s. Light and variable winds. Friday, mostly sunny. Patchy fog in the morning. A slight chance of showers and thunderstorms in the afternoon. Highs in the lower 80s. Southwest winds 5 to 10 miles an hour. Chance of rain 20%. Friday night, partly cloudy. A chance of showers and thunderstorms until midnight. Lows in the lower 60s. West winds around 5 miles an hour. Chance of rain 50%.

Saturday, sunny. Highs around 80. Northwest winds 10 to 15 miles an hour. Saturday night, clear. Lows in the upper 50s. Northwest winds 5 to 10 miles an hour. Sunday, sunny. Highs in the upper 70s. Sunday night through Tuesday, partly cloudy. Lows in the upper 50s. Highs in the upper 70s. Tuesday night, partly cloudy until midnight, then becoming mostly cloudy. A chance of showers after midnight. Lows in the mid-60s. Chance of rain 30%. Wednesday through Thursday, partly cloudy. Highs in the lower 80s. Lows in the lower 60s. Again, the forecast for Galesburg and surrounding areas of central and northwest Illinois for the rest of tonight, mostly clear. Patchy fog. Near steady temperature in the lower 60s. Light and variable winds. At 1 a.m. in Galesburg, skies were partly cloudy. The temperature was 64 degrees, the dew point was 61, and the relative humidity was 90%. The wind was calm. The pressure was 30.10 inches and steady. Elsewhere around the area, skies ranged from clear to partly cloudy, and temperatures were in the lower to upper 60s. And once again at 1 a.m. in Galesburg, under partly cloudy skies, the temperature was 64. Looking elsewhere around the Midwest at 1 a.m., Chicago was partly cloudy, and 66. Indianapolis was clear, and 69. St. Louis was partly cloudy, and 73. Kansas City was mostly cloudy, and 69. Des Moines was partly cloudy, and 72. Milwaukee was mostly cloudy, and 63. The time is currently 1:22 a.m. Central Daylight Time. 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Now for the official National Weather Service forecast for Galesburg and surrounding areas of central and northwest Illinois. Rest of tonight, mostly clear. Patchy fog. Near steady temperature in the lower 60s. Light and variable winds. Friday, mostly sunny. Patchy fog in the morning. A slight chance of showers and thunderstorms in the afternoon. Highs in the lower 80s. Southwest winds 5 to 10 miles an hour. Chance of rain 20%. Friday night, partly cloudy. A chance of showers and thunderstorms until midnight. Lows in the lower 60s. West winds around 5 miles an hour. Chance of rain 50%. Saturday, sunny. Highs around 80. Northwest winds 10 to 15 miles an hour. Saturday night, clear. Lows in the upper 50s. Northwest winds 5 to 10 miles an hour. Sunday, sunny. Highs in the upper 70s. Sunday night through Tuesday, partly cloudy. Lows in the upper 50s. Highs in the upper 70s. Tuesday night, partly cloudy until midnight, then becoming mostly cloudy. A chance of showers after midnight. Lows in the mid-60s. Chance of rain 30%. Wednesday through Thursday, partly cloudy. Highs in the lower 80s. Lows in the lower 60s. Again, the forecast for Galesburg and surrounding areas of central and northwest Illinois for the rest of tonight, mostly clear. Patchy fog. Near steady temperature in the lower 60s. Light and variable winds. At 1 a.m. in Galesburg, skies were partly cloudy. The temperature was 64 degrees, the dew point was 61, and the relative humidity was 90%. The wind was calm. The pressure was 30.10 inches and steady. Elsewhere around the area, skies ranged from clear to partly cloudy, and temperatures were in the lower to upper 60s. And once again at 1 a.m. in Galesburg, under partly cloudy skies, the temperature was 64. At 1 a.m. in Galesburg, skies were partly cloudy. The temperature was 64 degrees, the dew point was 61, and the relative humidity was 90%. The wind was calm. The pressure was 30.10 inches and steady. Elsewhere around the area, skies ranged from clear to partly cloudy, and temperatures were in the lower to upper 60s. And once again at 1 a.m. in Galesburg, under partly cloudy skies, the temperature was 64. Looking elsewhere around

Midwest at 1 a.m., Chicago was partly cloudy, and 66. Indianapolis was clear, and 69. St. Louis was partly cloudy, and 73. Kansas City was mostly cloudy, and 69. Des Moines was partly cloudy, and 72. Milwaukee was mostly cloudy, and 63. The time is currently 1:25 a.m. Central Daylight Time. 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Now for the official National Weather Service forecast for Galesburg and surrounding areas of central and northwest Illinois. West of tonight, mostly clear. Patchy fog. Near steady temperature in the lower 60s. Light and variable winds. Friday, mostly sunny. Patchy fog in the morning. A slight chance of showers and thunderstorms in the afternoon. Highs in the lower 80s. Southwest winds 5 to 10 miles an hour. Chance of rain 20%. Friday night, partly cloudy. A chance of showers and thunderstorms until midnight. Lows in the lower 60s. West winds around 5 miles an hour. Chance of rain 50%. Saturday, sunny. Highs around 80. Northwest winds 10 to 15 miles an hour. Saturday night, clear. Lows in the upper 50s. Northwest winds 5 to 10 miles an hour. Sunday, sunny. Highs in the upper 70s. Sunday night through Tuesday, partly cloudy. Lows in the upper 50s. Highs in the upper 70s. Tuesday night, partly cloudy until midnight, then becoming mostly cloudy. A chance of showers after midnight. Lows in the mid-60s. Chance of rain 30%. Wednesday through Thursday, partly cloudy. Highs in the lower 80s. Lows in the lower 60s. Again, the forecast for Galesburg and surrounding areas of central and northwest Illinois for the rest of tonight, mostly clear. Patchy fog. Near steady temperature in the lower 60s. Light and variable winds. At 1 a.m. in Galesburg, skies were partly cloudy. The temperature was 64 degrees, the dew point was 61, and the relative humidity was 90%. The wind was calm. The pressure was 30.10 inches and steady. Elsewhere around the area, skies ranged from clear to partly cloudy, and temperatures were in the lower to upper 60s. And once again at 1 a.m. in Galesburg, under partly cloudy skies, the temperature was 64. Looking elsewhere around the Midwest at 1 a.m., Chicago was partly cloudy, and 66. Indianapolis was clear, and 69. St. Louis was partly cloudy, and 73. Kansas City was mostly cloudy, and 69. Des Moines was partly cloudy, and 72. Milwaukee was mostly cloudy, and 63. The time is currently 1:28 a.m. Central Daylight Time. 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Now for the official National Weather Service forecast for Galesburg and surrounding areas of central and northwest Illinois. West of tonight, mostly clear. Patchy fog. Near steady temperature in the lower 60s. Light and variable winds. Friday, mostly sunny. Patchy fog in the morning. A slight chance of showers and thunderstorms in the afternoon. Highs in the lower 80s. Southwest winds 5 to 10 miles an hour. Chance of rain 20%. Friday night, partly cloudy. A chance of showers and thunderstorms until midnight. Lows in the lower 60s. West winds around 5 miles an hour. Chance of rain 50%. Saturday, sunny. Highs around 80. Northwest winds 10 to 15 miles an hour. Saturday night, clear. Lows in the upper 50s. Northwest winds 5 to 10 miles an hour. Sunday, sunny. Highs in the upper 70s. Sunday night through Tuesday, partly cloudy. Lows in the upper 50s. Highs in the upper 70s. Tuesday night, partly cloudy until midnight, then becoming mostly cloudy. A chance of showers after midnight. Lows in the mid-60s. Chance of rain 30%. Wednesday through Thursday, partly cloudy.

highs in the lower 80s, lows in the lower 60s. Again, the forecast for Galesburg and surrounding areas of central and northwest Illinois for the rest of tonight, mostly clear. Patchy fog. Near steady temperature in the lower 60s. Light and variable winds. Now for the official National Weather Service forecast for Galesburg and surrounding areas of central and northwest Illinois. Rest of tonight, mostly clear. Patchy fog. Near steady temperature in the lower 60s. Light and variable winds. Friday, mostly sunny. Patchy fog in the morning. A slight chance of showers and thunderstorms in the afternoon. Highs in the lower 80s. Southwest winds 5 to 10 miles an hour. Chance of rain 20%. Friday night, partly cloudy. A chance of showers and thunderstorms until midnight. Lows in the lower 60s. West winds around 5 miles an hour. Chance of rain 50%. Saturday, sunny. Highs around 80. Northwest winds 5 to 10 miles an hour. Saturday night, clear. Lows in the upper 50s. Northwest winds 5 to 10 miles an hour. Sunday, sunny. Highs in the upper 70s. Sunday night, mostly clear until midnight, then becoming partly cloudy. Lows in the upper 50s. Monday, partly sunny. Highs in the upper 70s. Monday night through Tuesday night, partly cloudy. Lows in the lower 60s. Highs around 80. Wednesday, partly sunny. Highs in the lower 80s. Wednesday night, mostly clear. Lows in the lower 60s. Thursday, mostly sunny. Highs in the lower 80s. Again, the forecast for Galesburg and surrounding areas of central and northwest Illinois for the rest of tonight, mostly clear. Patchy fog. Near steady temperature in the lower 60s. Light and variable winds. At 1 a.m. in Galesburg, skies were partly cloudy. The temperature was 64 degrees, the dew point was 61, and the relative humidity was 90%. The wind was calm. The pressure was 30.10 inches and steady. Elsewhere around the area, skies ranged from clear to partly cloudy, and temperatures were in the lower to upper 60s. And once again at 1 a.m. in Galesburg, under partly cloudy skies, the temperature was 64°C. And once again at 1 a.m. in Galesburg, under partly cloudy skies, the temperature was 64. Looking elsewhere around the Midwest at 1 a.m., Chicago was partly cloudy, and 66. Indianapolis was clear, and 69. St. Louis was partly cloudy, and 73. Kansas City was mostly cloudy, and 69. Des Moines was partly cloudy, and 72. Milwaukee was mostly cloudy, and 63. The time is currently 1:33 a.m. Central Daylight Time. 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Now for the official National Weather Service forecast for Galesburg and surrounding areas of central and northwest Illinois. Rest of tonight, mostly clear. Patchy fog. Near steady temperature in the lower 60s. Light and variable winds. Friday, mostly sunny. Patchy fog in the morning. A slight chance of showers and thunderstorms in the afternoon. Highs in the lower 80s. Southwest winds 5 to 10 miles an hour. Chance of rain 20%. Friday night, partly cloudy. A chance of showers and thunderstorms until midnight. Lows in the lower 60s. West winds around 5 miles an hour. Chance of rain 50%. Saturday, sunny. Highs around 80. Northwest winds 5 to 10 miles an hour. Saturday night, clear. Lows in the upper 50s. Northwest winds 5 to 10 miles an hour. Sunday, sunny. Highs in the upper 70s. Sunday night, mostly clear until midnight, then becoming partly cloudy. Lows in the upper 50s. Monday, partly sunny. Highs in the upper 70s. Monday night through Tuesday night, partly cloudy. Lows in the lower 60s. Highs around 80. Wednesday, partly sunny. Highs in the lower 80s.

mostly clear. Lows in the lower 60s. Thursday, mostly sunny. Highs in the lower 80s. Again, the forecast for Galesburg and surrounding areas of central and northwest Illinois for the rest of tonight, mostly clear. Patchy fog. Near steady temperature in the lower 60s. Light and variable winds. At 1 a.m. in Galesburg, skies were partly cloudy. The temperature was 64 degrees, the dew point was 61, and the relative humidity was 90%. The wind was calm. The pressure was 30.10 inches and steady. Elsewhere around the area, skies ranged from clear to partly cloudy, and temperatures were in the lower to upper 60s. And once again at 1 a.m. in Galesburg, under partly cloudy skies, the temperature was 64. Looking elsewhere around the Midwest at 1 a.m., Chicago was partly cloudy, and 66. Indianapolis was clear, and 69. St. Louis was partly cloudy, and 73. Kansas City was mostly cloudy, and 69. Des Moines was partly cloudy, and 72. Milwaukee was mostly cloudy, and 63. The time is currently 1:36 a.m. Central Daylight Time. 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Now for the official National Weather Service forecast for Galesburg and surrounding areas of central and northwest Illinois. West of tonight, mostly clear. Patchy fog. Near steady temperature in the lower 60s. Light and variable winds. Friday, mostly sunny. Patchy fog in the morning. A slight chance of showers and thunderstorms in the afternoon. Highs in the lower 80s. Southwest winds 5 to 10 miles an hour. Chance of rain 20%. Friday night, partly cloudy. A chance of showers and thunderstorms until midnight. Lows in the lower 60s. West winds around 5 miles an hour. Chance of rain 50%. Saturday, sunny. Highs around 80. Northwest winds 5 to 10 miles an hour. Saturday night, clear. Lows in the upper 50s. Northwest winds 5 to 10 miles an hour. Sunday, sunny. Highs in the upper 70s. Sunday night, mostly clear until midnight, then becoming partly cloudy. Lows in the upper 50s. Monday, partly sunny. Highs in the upper 70s. Monday night through Tuesday night, partly cloudy. Lows in the lower 60s. Highs around 80. Wednesday, partly sunny. Highs in the lower 80s. Wednesday night, mostly clear. Lows in the lower 60s. Thursday, mostly sunny. Highs in the lower 80s. Again, the forecast for Galesburg and surrounding areas of central and northwest Illinois for the rest of tonight, mostly clear. Patchy fog. Near steady temperature in the lower 60s. Light and variable winds. At 1 a.m. in Galesburg, skies were partly cloudy. The temperature was 64 degrees, the dew point was 61, and the relative humidity was 90%. The wind was calm. The pressure was 30.10 inches and steady. Elsewhere around the area, skies ranged from clear to partly cloudy, and temperatures were in the lower to upper 60s. And once again at 1 a.m. in Galesburg, under partly cloudy skies, the temperature was 64. Looking elsewhere around the Midwest at 1 a.m., Chicago was partly cloudy, and 66. Indianapolis was clear, and 69. St. Louis was partly cloudy, and 73. Kansas City was mostly cloudy, and 69. Des Moines was partly cloudy, and 72. Milwaukee was mostly cloudy, and 63. The time is currently 1:39 a.m. Central Daylight Time. 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Now for the official National Weather Service forecast for Galesburg and surrounding areas of central and northwest Illinois. West of tonight, mostly clear. Patchy fog. Near steady temperature in the lower 60s. Light and variable winds. Friday, mostly sunny. Patchy fog in the morning. A slight chance of showers and thunderstorms in the afternoon. Highs in the lower 80s.
Southwest winds 5 to 10 miles an hour. Chance of rain 20%. Friday night, partly cloudy. A chance of showers and thunderstorms until midnight. Lows in the lower 60s. West winds around 5 miles an hour. Chance of rain 50%. Saturday, sunny. Highs around 80. Northwest winds 5 to 10 miles an hour. Saturday night, clear. Lows in the upper 50s. Northwest winds 5 to 10 miles an hour. Sunday, sunny. Highs in the upper 70s. Sunday night, mostly clear until midnight, then becoming partly cloudy. Lows in the upper 50s. Monday, partly sunny. Highs in the upper 70s. Monday night through Tuesday night, partly cloudy. Lows in the lower 60s. Highs around 80. Wednesday, partly sunny. Highs in the lower 80s. Wednesday night, mostly clear. Lows in the lower 60s. Thursday, mostly sunny. Highs in the lower 80s. Again, the forecast for Galesburg and surrounding areas of central and northwest Illinois for the rest of tonight, mostly clear. Patchy fog. Near steady temperature in the lower 60s. Light and variable winds. At 1 a.m. in Galesburg, skies were partly cloudy. The temperature was 64 degrees, the dew point was 61, and the relative humidity was 90%. The wind was calm. The pressure was 30.10 inches and steady. Elsewhere around the area, skies ranged from clear to partly cloudy, and temperatures were in the lower to upper 60s. And once again at 1 a.m. in Galesburg, under partly cloudy skies, the temperature was 64. Looking elsewhere around the Midwest at 1 a.m., Chicago was partly cloudy, and 66. Indianapolis was clear, and 69. St. Louis was partly cloudy, and 73. Kansas City was mostly cloudy, and 69. Des Moines was partly cloudy, and 72. Milwaukee was mostly cloudy, and 63. The time is currently 1:42 a.m. Central Daylight Time. 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Now for the official National Weather Service forecast for Galesburg and surrounding areas of central and northwest Illinois. West of tonight, mostly clear. Patchy fog. Near steady temperature in the lower 60s. Light and variable winds. Friday, mostly sunny. Patchy fog in the morning. A slight chance of showers and thunderstorms in the afternoon. Highs in the lower 80s. Southwest winds 5 to 10 miles an hour. Chance of rain 20%. Friday night, partly cloudy. A chance of showers and thunderstorms until midnight. Lows in the lower 60s. West winds around 5 miles an hour. Chance of rain 50%. Saturday, sunny. Highs around 80. Northwest winds 5 to 10 miles an hour. Saturday night, clear. Lows in the upper 50s. Northwest winds 5 to 10 miles an hour. Sunday, sunny. Highs in the upper 70s. Sunday night, mostly clear until midnight, then becoming partly cloudy. Lows in the upper 50s. Monday, partly sunny. Highs in the upper 70s. Monday night through Tuesday night, partly cloudy. Lows in the lower 60s. Highs around 80. Wednesday, partly sunny. Highs in the lower 80s. Wednesday night, mostly clear. Lows in the lower 60s. Thursday, mostly sunny. Highs in the lower 80s. Again, the forecast for Galesburg and surrounding areas of central and northwest Illinois for the rest of tonight, mostly clear. Patchy fog. Near steady temperature in the lower 60s. Light and variable winds. At 1 a.m. in Galesburg, skies were partly cloudy. The temperature was 64 degrees, the dew point was 61, and the relative humidity was 90%. The wind was calm. The pressure was 30.10 inches and steady. Elsewhere around the area, skies ranged from clear to partly cloudy, and temperatures were in the lower to upper 60s. And once again at 1 a.m. in Galesburg, under partly cloudy skies, the temperature was 64. Looking
elsewhere around the Midwest at 1 a.m., Chicago was partly cloudy, and 66. Indianapolis was clear, and 69. St. Louis was partly cloudy, and 73. Kansas City was mostly cloudy, and 69. Des Moines was partly cloudy, and 72. Milwaukee was mostly cloudy, and 63. The time is currently 1:45 a.m. Central Daylight Time. 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Now for the official National Weather Service forecast for Galesburg and surrounding areas of central and northwest Illinois. Rest of tonight, mostly clear. Patchy fog. Near steady temperature in the lower 60s. Light and variable winds. Friday, mostly sunny. Patchy fog in the morning. A slight chance of showers and thunderstorms in the afternoon. Highs in the lower 80s. Southwest winds 5 to 10 miles an hour. Chance of rain 20%. Friday night, partly cloudy. A chance of showers and thunderstorms until midnight. Lows in the lower 60s. West winds around 5 miles an hour. Chance of rain 50%. Saturday, sunny. Highs around 80. Northwest winds 5 to 10 miles an hour. Saturday night, clear. Lows in the upper 50s. Northwest winds 5 to 10 miles an hour. Sunday, sunny. Highs in the upper 70s. Sunday night, mostly clear until midnight, then becoming partly cloudy. Lows in the upper 50s. Monday, partly sunny. Highs in the upper 70s. Monday night through Tuesday night, partly cloudy. Lows in the lower 60s. Highs around 80. Wednesday, partly sunny. Highs in the lower 80s. Wednesday night, mostly clear. Lows in the lower 60s. Thursday, mostly sunny. Highs in the lower 80s. Again, the forecast for Galesburg and surrounding areas of central and northwest Illinois for the rest of tonight, mostly clear. Patchy fog. Near steady temperature in the lower 60s. Light and variable winds. At 1 a.m. in Galesburg, skies were partly cloudy. The temperature was 64 degrees, the dew point was 61, and the relative humidity was 90%. The wind was calm. The pressure was 30.10 inches and steady. Elsewhere around the area, skies ranged from clear to partly cloudy, and temperatures were in the lower to upper 60s. And once again at 1 a.m. in Galesburg, under partly cloudy skies, the temperature was 64. Looking elsewhere around the Midwest at 1 a.m., Chicago was partly cloudy, and 66. Indianapolis was clear, and 69. St. Louis was partly cloudy, and 73. Kansas City was mostly cloudy, and 69. Des Moines was partly cloudy, and 72. Milwaukee was mostly cloudy, and 63. The time is currently 1:48 a.m. Central Daylight Time. 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Now for the official National Weather Service forecast for Galesburg and surrounding areas of central and northwest Illinois. Rest of tonight, mostly clear. Patchy fog. Near steady temperature in the lower 60s. Light and variable winds. Friday, mostly sunny. Patchy fog in the morning. A slight chance of showers and thunderstorms in the afternoon. Highs in the lower 80s. Southwest winds 5 to 10 miles an hour. Chance of rain 20%. Friday night, partly cloudy. A chance of showers and thunderstorms until midnight. Lows in the lower 60s. West winds around 5 miles an hour. Chance of rain 50%. Saturday, sunny. Highs around 80. Northwest winds 5 to 10 miles an hour. Saturday night, clear. Lows in the upper 50s. Northwest winds 5 to 10 miles an hour. Sunday, sunny. Highs in the upper 70s. Sunday night, mostly clear until midnight, then becoming partly cloudy. Lows in the upper 50s. Monday, partly sunny. Highs in the upper 70s. Monday night through Tuesday night, partly cloudy. Lows in the lower 60s.

highs around 80. Wednesday, partly sunny. Highs in the lower 80s. Wednesday night, mostly clear. Lows in the lower 60s. Thursday, mostly sunny. Highs in the lower 80s. Again, the forecast for Galesburg and surrounding areas of central and northwest Illinois for the rest of tonight, mostly clear. Patchy fog. Near steady temperature in the lower 60s. Light and variable winds. At 1 a.m. in Galesburg, skies were partly cloudy. The temperature was 64 degrees, the dew point was 61, and the relative humidity was 90%. The wind was calm. The pressure was 30.10 inches and steady. Elsewhere around the area, skies ranged from clear to partly cloudy, and temperatures were in the lower to upper 60s. And once again at 1 a.m. in Galesburg, under partly cloudy skies, the temperature was 64. Looking elsewhere around the Midwest at 1 a.m., Chicago was partly cloudy, and 66. Indianapolis was clear, and 69. St. Louis was partly cloudy, and 73. Kansas City was mostly cloudy, and 69. Des Moines was partly cloudy, and 72. Milwaukee was mostly cloudy, and 63. The time is currently 1:51 a.m. Central Daylight Time. 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Now for the official National Weather Service forecast for Galesburg and surrounding areas of central and northwest Illinois. Rest of tonight, mostly clear. Patchy fog. Near steady temperature in the lower 60s. Light and variable winds. Friday, mostly sunny. Patchy fog in the morning. A slight chance of showers and thunderstorms in the afternoon. Highs in the lower 80s. Southwest winds 5 to 10 miles an hour. Chance of rain 20%. Friday night, partly cloudy. A chance of showers and thunderstorms until midnight. Lows in the lower 60s. West winds around 5 miles an hour. Chance of rain 50%. Saturday, sunny. Highs around 80. Northwest winds 5 to 10 miles an hour. Saturday night, clear. Lows in the upper 50s. Northwest winds 5 to 10 miles an hour. Sunday, sunny. Highs in the upper 70s. Sunday night, mostly clear until midnight, then becoming partly cloudy. Lows in the upper 50s. Monday, partly sunny. Highs in the upper 70s. Monday night through Tuesday night, partly cloudy. Lows in the lower 60s. Highs around 80. Wednesday, partly sunny. Highs in the lower 80s. Wednesday night, mostly clear. Lows in the lower 60s. Thursday, mostly sunny. Highs in the lower 80s. Again, the forecast for Galesburg and surrounding areas of central and northwest Illinois for the rest of tonight, mostly clear. Patchy fog. Near steady temperature in the lower 60s. Light and variable winds. At 1 a.m. in Galesburg, skies were partly cloudy. The temperature was 64 degrees, the dew point was 61, and the relative humidity was 90%. The wind was calm. The pressure was 30.10 inches and steady. Elsewhere around the area, skies ranged from clear to partly cloudy, and temperatures were in the lower to upper 60s. And once again at 1 a.m. in Galesburg, under partly cloudy skies, the temperature was 64. Looking elsewhere around the Midwest at 1 a.m., Chicago was partly cloudy, and 66. Indianapolis was clear, and 69. St. Louis was partly cloudy, and 73. Kansas City was mostly cloudy, and 69. Des Moines was partly cloudy, and 72. Milwaukee was mostly cloudy, and 63. The time is currently 1:54 a.m. Central Daylight Time. 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Now for the official National Weather Service forecast for Galesburg and surrounding areas of central and northwest Illinois. Rest of tonight, mostly clear. Patchy fog. Near steady temperature in the lower 60s. Light and variable winds. Friday, mostly sunny.

patchy fog in the morning. A slight chance of showers and thunderstorms in the afternoon. Highs in the lower 80s. Southwest winds 5 to 10 miles an hour. Chance of rain 20%. Friday night, partly cloudy. A chance of showers and thunderstorms until midnight. Lows in the lower 60s. West winds around 5 miles an hour. Chance of rain 50%. Saturday, sunny. Highs around 80. Northwest winds 5 to 10 miles an hour. Saturday night, clear. Lows in the upper 50s. Northwest winds 5 to 10 miles an hour. Sunday, sunny. Highs in the upper 70s. Sunday night, mostly clear until midnight, then becoming partly cloudy. Lows in the upper 50s. Monday, partly sunny. Highs in the upper 70s. Monday night through Tuesday night, partly cloudy. Lows in the lower 60s. Highs around 80. Wednesday, partly sunny. Highs in the lower 80s. Wednesday night, mostly clear. Lows in the lower 60s. Thursday, mostly sunny. Highs in the lower 80s. Again, the forecast for Galesburg and surrounding areas of central and northwest Illinois for the rest of tonight, mostly clear. Patchy fog. Near steady temperature in the lower 60s. Light and variable winds. At 1 a.m. in Galesburg, skies were partly cloudy. The temperature was 64 degrees, the dew point was 61, and the relative humidity was 90%. The wind was calm. The pressure was 30.10 inches and steady. Elsewhere around the area, skies ranged from clear to partly cloudy, and temperatures were in the lower to upper 60s. And once again at 1 a.m. in Galesburg, under partly cloudy skies, the temperature was 64. Looking elsewhere around the Midwest at 1 a.m., Chicago was partly cloudy, and 66. Indianapolis was clear, and 69. St. Louis was partly cloudy, and 73. Kansas City was mostly cloudy, and 69. Des Moines was partly cloudy, and 72. Milwaukee was mostly cloudy, and 63. The time is currently 1:57 a.m. Central Daylight Time. 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Now for the official National Weather Service forecast for Galesburg and surrounding areas of central and northwest Illinois. West of tonight, mostly clear. Patchy fog. Near steady temperature in the lower 60s. Light and variable winds. Friday, mostly sunny. Patchy fog in the morning. A slight chance of showers and thunderstorms in the afternoon. Highs in the lower 80s. Southwest winds 5 to 10 miles an hour. Chance of rain 20%. Friday night, partly cloudy. A chance of showers and thunderstorms until midnight. Lows in the lower 60s. West winds around 5 miles an hour. Chance of rain 50%. Saturday, sunny. Highs around 80. Northwest winds 5 to 10 miles an hour. Saturday night, clear. Lows in the upper 50s. Northwest winds 5 to 10 miles an hour. Sunday, sunny. Highs in the upper 70s. Sunday night, mostly clear until midnight, then becoming partly cloudy. Lows in the upper 50s. Monday, partly sunny. Highs in the upper 70s. Monday night through Tuesday night, partly cloudy. Lows in the lower 60s. Highs around 80. Wednesday, partly sunny. Highs in the lower 80s. Wednesday night, mostly clear. Lows in the lower 60s. Thursday, mostly sunny. Highs in the lower 80s. Again, the forecast for Galesburg and surrounding areas of central and northwest Illinois for the rest of tonight, mostly clear. Patchy fog. Near steady temperature in the lower 60s. Light and variable winds. Now for the official National Weather Service forecast for Galesburg and surrounding areas of central and northwest Illinois. West of tonight, mostly clear. Patchy fog. Near steady temperature in the lower 60s. Light and variable winds. Friday, mostly sunny. Patchy fog in the morning. A slight chance.

partly cloudy. Lows in the upper 50s. Monday, partly sunny. Highs in the upper 70s. Monday night through Tuesday night, partly cloudy. Lows in the lower 60s. Highs around 80. Wednesday, partly sunny. Highs in the lower 80s. Wednesday night, mostly clear. Lows in the lower 60s. Thursday, mostly sunny. Highs in the lower 80s. Again, the forecast for Galesburg and surrounding areas of central and northwest Illinois for the rest of tonight, mostly clear. Patchy fog. Near steady temperature in the lower 60s. Light and variable winds. The time is currently 2:06 a.m. Central Daylight Time. 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Now for the official National Weather Service forecast for Galesburg and surrounding areas of central and northwest Illinois. Rest of tonight, mostly clear. Patchy fog. Near steady temperature in the lower 60s. Light and variable winds. Friday, mostly sunny. Patchy fog in the morning. A slight chance of showers and thunderstorms in the afternoon. Highs in the lower 80s. Southwest winds 5 to 10 miles an hour. Chance of rain 20%. Friday night, partly cloudy. A chance of showers and thunderstorms until midnight. Lows in the lower 60s. West winds around 5 miles an hour. Chance of rain 50%. Saturday, sunny. Highs around 80. Northwest winds 5 to 10 miles an hour. Saturday night, clear. Lows in the upper 50s. Northwest winds 5 to 10 miles an hour. Sunday, sunny. Highs in the upper 70s. Sunday night, mostly clear until midnight, then becoming partly cloudy. Lows in the upper 50s. Monday, partly sunny. Highs in the upper 70s. Monday night through Tuesday night, partly cloudy. Lows in the lower 60s. Highs around 80. Wednesday, partly sunny. Highs in the lower 80s. Wednesday night, mostly clear. Lows in the lower 60s. Thursday, mostly sunny. Highs in the lower 80s. Again, the forecast for Galesburg and surrounding areas of central and northwest Illinois for the rest of tonight, mostly clear. Patchy fog. Near steady temperature in the lower 60s. Light and variable winds. At 2 a.m. in Galesburg, skies were partly cloudy. The temperature was 62 degrees, the dew point was 62, and the relative humidity was 100%. The wind was calm. The pressure was 30.09 inches and steady. Elsewhere around the area, skies ranged from clear to partly cloudy. It was 61 at Peoria, 63 at Moline, and 67 at Burlington. Quincy reported 65, Macomb reported 63, and Springfield reported 62. And once again at 2 a.m. in Galesburg, under partly cloudy skies, the temperature was 62. Looking elsewhere around the Midwest at 2 a.m., Chicago was partly cloudy, and 65. Indianapolis was clear, and 69. St. Louis was partly cloudy, and 72. Kansas City was partly cloudy, and 67. Des Moines was partly cloudy, and 72. Milwaukee was mostly cloudy, and 63. The time is currently 2:09 a.m. Central Daylight Time. 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Now for the official National Weather Service forecast for Galesburg and surrounding areas of central and northwest Illinois. Rest of tonight, mostly clear. Patchy fog. Near steady temperature in the lower 60s. Light and variable winds. Friday, mostly sunny. Patchy fog in the morning. A slight chance of showers and thunderstorms in the afternoon. Highs in the lower 80s. Southwest winds 5 to 10 miles an hour. Chance of rain 20%. Friday night, partly cloudy. A chance of showers and thunderstorms until midnight. Lows in the lower 60s. West winds around 5 miles an hour. Chance of rain 50%. Saturday, sunny. Highs around 80. Northwest

Thursday, mostly sunny. Highs in the lower 80s. Again, the forecast for Galesburg and surrounding areas of central and northwest Illinois for the rest of tonight, mostly clear. Patchy fog. Near steady temperature in the lower 60s. Light and variable winds. At 2 a.m. in Galesburg, skies were partly cloudy. The temperature was 62 degrees, the dew point was 62, and the relative humidity was 100%. The wind was calm. The pressure was 30.09 inches and steady. Elsewhere around the area, skies ranged from clear to partly cloudy. It was 61 at Peoria, 63 at Moline, and 67 at Burlington. Quincy reported 65, Macomb reported 63, and Springfield reported 62. And once again at 2 a.m. in Galesburg, under partly cloudy skies, the temperature was 62. Looking elsewhere around the Midwest at 2 a.m., Chicago was partly cloudy, and 65. Indianapolis was clear, and 69. St. Louis was partly cloudy, and 72. Kansas City was partly cloudy, and 67. Des Moines was partly cloudy, and 72. Milwaukee was mostly cloudy, and 63. The time is currently 2:12 a.m. Central Daylight Time. 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Now for the official National Weather Service forecast for Galesburg and surrounding areas of central and northwest Illinois. Rest of tonight, mostly clear. Patchy fog. Near steady temperature in the lower 60s. Light and variable winds. Friday, mostly sunny. Patchy fog in the morning. A slight chance of showers and thunderstorms in the afternoon. Highs in the lower 80s. Southwest winds 5 to 10 miles an hour. Chance of rain 20%. Friday night, partly cloudy. A chance of showers and thunderstorms until midnight. Lows in the lower 60s. West winds around 5 miles an hour. Chance of rain 50%. Saturday, sunny. Highs around 80. Northwest winds 5 to 10 miles an hour. Saturday night, clear. Lows in the upper 50s. Northwest winds 5 to 10 miles an hour. Sunday, sunny. Highs in the upper 70s. Sunday night, mostly clear until midnight, then becoming partly cloudy. Lows in the upper 50s. Monday, partly sunny. Highs in the upper 70s. Monday night through Tuesday night, partly cloudy. Lows in the lower 60s. Highs around 80. Wednesday, partly sunny. Highs in the lower 80s. Wednesday night, mostly clear. Lows in the lower 60s. Thursday, mostly sunny. Highs in the lower 80s. Again, the forecast for Galesburg and surrounding areas of central and northwest Illinois for the rest of tonight, mostly clear. Patchy fog. Near steady temperature in the lower 60s. Light and variable winds. 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Programming originates from NOAA's National Weather Service office in Lincoln. KZZ66 serves the following counties: Henry, Knox, Mercer, and Warren. KZZ66 is part of the All Hazards Network of NOAA Weather Radio. At 2 a.m. in Galesburg, skies were partly cloudy. The temperature was 62 degrees, the dew point was 62, and the relative humidity was 100%. The wind was calm. The pressure was 30.09 inches and steady. Elsewhere around the area, skies ranged from clear to partly cloudy. It was 61 at Peoria, 63 at Moline, and 67 at Burlington. Quincy reported 65, Macomb reported 63, and Springfield reported 62. And once again at 2 a.m. in Galesburg, under partly cloudy skies, the temperature was 62. Looking elsewhere around the Midwest at 2 a.m., Chicago was partly cloudy, and 65. Indianapolis was clear, and 69. St. Louis was partly cloudy, and 72. Kansas City was partly cloudy, and 67. Des Moines was partly cloudy, and 72.

Milwaukee was mostly cloudy, and 63. The time is currently 2:16 a.m. Central Daylight Time. 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Now for the official National Weather Service forecast for Galesburg and surrounding areas of central and northwest Illinois. West of tonight, mostly clear. Patchy fog. Near steady temperature in the lower 60s. Light and variable winds. Friday, mostly sunny. Patchy fog in the morning. A slight chance of showers and thunderstorms in the afternoon. Highs in the lower 80s. Southwest winds 5 to 10 miles an hour. Chance of rain 20%. Friday night, partly cloudy. A chance of showers and thunderstorms until midnight. Lows in the lower 60s. West winds around 5 miles an hour. Chance of rain 50%. Saturday, sunny. Highs around 80. Northwest winds 5 to 10 miles an hour. Saturday night, clear. Lows in the upper 50s. Northwest winds 5 to 10 miles an hour. Sunday, sunny. Highs in the upper 70s. Sunday night, mostly clear until midnight, then becoming partly cloudy. Lows in the upper 50s. Monday, partly sunny. Highs in the upper 70s. Monday night through Tuesday night, partly cloudy. Lows in the lower 60s. Highs around 80. Wednesday, partly sunny. Highs in the lower 80s. Wednesday night, mostly clear. Lows in the lower 60s. Thursday, mostly sunny. Highs in the lower 80s. Again, the forecast for Galesburg and surrounding areas of central and northwest Illinois for the rest of tonight, mostly clear. Patchy fog. Near steady temperature in the lower 60s. Light and variable winds. At 2 a.m. in Galesburg, skies were partly cloudy. The temperature was 62 degrees, the dew point was 62, and the relative humidity was 100%. The wind was calm. The pressure was 30.09 inches and steady. Elsewhere around the area, skies ranged from clear to partly cloudy. It was 61 at Peoria, 63 at Moline, and 67 at Burlington. Quincy reported 65, Macomb reported 63, and Springfield reported 62. And once again at 2 a.m. in Galesburg, under partly cloudy skies, the temperature was 62. Looking elsewhere around the Midwest at 2 a.m., Chicago was partly cloudy, and 65. Indianapolis was clear, and 69. St. Louis was partly cloudy, and 72. Kansas City was partly cloudy, and 67. Des Moines was partly cloudy, and 72. Milwaukee was mostly cloudy, and 63. The time is currently 2:19 a.m. Central Daylight Time. 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Now for the official National Weather Service forecast for Galesburg and surrounding areas of central and northwest Illinois. West of tonight, mostly clear. Patchy fog. Near steady temperature in the lower 60s. Light and variable winds. Friday, mostly sunny. Patchy fog in the morning. A slight chance of showers and thunderstorms in the afternoon. Highs in the lower 80s. Southwest winds 5 to 10 miles an hour. Chance of rain 20%. Friday night, partly cloudy. A chance of showers and thunderstorms until midnight. Lows in the lower 60s. West winds around 5 miles an hour. Chance of rain 50%. Saturday, sunny. Highs around 80. Northwest winds 5 to 10 miles an hour. Saturday night, clear. Lows in the upper 50s. Northwest winds 5 to 10 miles an hour. Sunday, sunny. Highs in the upper 70s. Sunday night, mostly clear until midnight, then becoming partly cloudy. Lows in the upper 50s. Monday, partly sunny. Highs in the upper 70s. Monday night through Tuesday night, partly cloudy. Lows in the lower 60s. Highs around 80. Wednesday, partly sunny. Highs in the lower 80s. Wednesday night, mostly clear.

lower 60s. Thursday, mostly sunny. Highs in the lower 80s. Again, the forecast for Galesburg and surrounding areas of central and northwest Illinois for the rest of tonight, mostly clear. Patchy fog. Near steady temperature in the lower 60s. Light and variable winds. At 2 a.m. in Galesburg, skies were partly cloudy. The temperature was 62 degrees, the dew point was 62, and the relative humidity was 100%. The wind was calm. The pressure was 30.09 inches and steady. Elsewhere around the area, skies ranged from clear to partly cloudy. It was 61 at Peoria, 63 at Moline, and 67 at Burlington. Quincy reported 65, Macomb reported 63, and Springfield reported 62. And once again at 2 a.m. in Galesburg, under partly cloudy skies, the temperature was 62. Looking elsewhere around the Midwest at 2 a.m., Chicago was partly cloudy, and 65. Indianapolis was clear, and 69. St. Louis was partly cloudy, and 72. Kansas City was partly cloudy, and 67. Des Moines was partly cloudy, and 72. Milwaukee was mostly cloudy, and 63. The time is currently 2:22 a.m. Central Daylight Time. 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Now for the official National Weather Service forecast for Galesburg and surrounding areas of central and northwest Illinois. West of tonight, mostly clear. Patchy fog. Near steady temperature in the lower 60s. Light and variable winds. Friday, mostly sunny. Patchy fog in the morning. A slight chance of showers and thunderstorms in the afternoon. Highs in the lower 80s. Southwest winds 5 to 10 miles an hour. Chance of rain 20%. Friday night, partly cloudy. A chance of showers and thunderstorms until midnight. Lows in the lower 60s. West winds around 5 miles an hour. Chance of rain 50%. Saturday, sunny. Highs around 80. Northwest winds 5 to 10 miles an hour. Saturday night, clear. Lows in the upper 50s. Northwest winds 5 to 10 miles an hour. Sunday, sunny. Highs in the upper 70s. Sunday night, mostly clear until midnight, then becoming partly cloudy. Lows in the upper 50s. Monday, partly sunny. Highs in the upper 70s. Monday night through Tuesday night, partly cloudy. Lows in the lower 60s. Highs around 80. Wednesday, partly sunny. Highs in the lower 80s. Wednesday night, mostly clear. Lows in the lower 60s. Thursday, mostly sunny. Highs in the lower 80s. Again, the forecast for Galesburg and surrounding areas of central and northwest Illinois for the rest of tonight, mostly clear. Patchy fog. Near steady temperature in the lower 60s. Light and variable winds. At 2 a.m. in Galesburg, skies were partly cloudy. The temperature was 62 degrees, the dew point was 62, and the relative humidity was 100%. The wind was calm. The pressure was 30.09 inches and steady. Elsewhere around the area, skies ranged from clear to partly cloudy. It was 61 at Peoria, 63 at Moline, and 67 at Burlington. Quincy reported 65, Macomb reported 63, and Springfield reported 62. And once again at 2 a.m. in Galesburg, under partly cloudy skies, the temperature was 62. At 2 a.m. in Galesburg, skies were clear. The temperature was 62 degrees, the dew point was 62, and the relative humidity was 100%. The wind was calm. The pressure was 30.09 inches and steady. Elsewhere around the area, skies ranged from clear to partly cloudy. It was 61 at Peoria, 63 at Moline, and 67 at Burlington. Quincy reported 65, Macomb reported 63, and Springfield reported 62. And once again at 2 a.m. in Galesburg, under clear skies, the temperature was 62. Looking elsewhere around the Midwest at 2 a.m., Chicago was partly cloudy, and 65. Indianapolis was clear.

69. St. Louis was partly cloudy, and 72. Kansas City was partly cloudy, and 67. Des Moines was partly cloudy, and 72. Milwaukee was mostly cloudy, and 63. The time is currently 2:26 a.m. Central Daylight Time. 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Now for the official National Weather Service forecast for Galesburg and the surrounding areas of central and northwest Illinois. West of tonight, mostly clear. Patchy fog. Near steady temperature in the lower 60s. Light and variable winds. Friday, mostly sunny. Patchy fog in the morning. A slight chance of showers and thunderstorms in the afternoon. Highs in the lower 80s. Southwest winds 5 to 10 miles an hour. Chance of rain 20%. Friday night, partly cloudy. A chance of showers and thunderstorms until midnight. Lows in the lower 60s. West winds around 5 miles an hour. Chance of rain 50%. Saturday, sunny. Highs around 80. Northwest winds 5 to 10 miles an hour. Saturday night, clear. Lows in the upper 50s. Northwest winds 5 to 10 miles an hour. Sunday, sunny. Highs in the upper 70s. Sunday night, mostly clear until midnight, then becoming partly cloudy. Lows in the upper 50s. Monday, partly sunny. Highs in the upper 70s. Monday night through Tuesday night, partly cloudy. Lows in the lower 60s. Highs around 80. Wednesday, partly sunny. Highs in the lower 80s. Wednesday night, mostly clear. Lows in the lower 60s. Thursday, mostly sunny. Highs in the lower 80s. Again, the forecast for Galesburg and surrounding areas of central and northwest Illinois for the rest of tonight, mostly clear. Patchy fog. Near steady temperature in the lower 60s. Light and variable winds. At 2 a.m. in Galesburg, skies were clear. The temperature was 62 degrees, the dew point was 62, and the relative humidity was 100%. The wind was calm. The pressure was 30.09 inches and steady. Elsewhere around the area, skies ranged from clear to partly cloudy. It was 61 at Peoria, 63 at Moline, and 67 at Burlington. Quincy reported 65, Macomb reported 63, and Springfield reported 62. And once again at 2 a.m. in Galesburg, under clear skies, the temperature was 62. Looking elsewhere around the Midwest at 2 a.m., Chicago was partly cloudy, and 65. Indianapolis was clear, and 69. St. Louis was partly cloudy, and 72. Kansas City was partly cloudy, and 67. Des Moines was partly cloudy, and 72. Milwaukee was mostly cloudy, and 63. The time is currently 2:29 a.m. Central Daylight Time. 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Now for the official National Weather Service forecast for Galesburg and surrounding areas of central and northwest Illinois. West of tonight, mostly clear. Patchy fog. Near steady temperature in the lower 60s. Light and variable winds. Friday, mostly sunny. Patchy fog in the morning. A slight chance of showers and thunderstorms in the afternoon. Highs in the lower 80s. Southwest winds 5 to 10 miles an hour. Chance of rain 20%. Friday night, partly cloudy. A chance of showers and thunderstorms until midnight. Lows in the lower 60s. West winds around 5 miles an hour. Chance of rain 50%. Saturday, sunny. Highs around 80. Northwest winds 5 to 10 miles an hour. Saturday night, clear. Lows in the upper 50s. Northwest winds 5 to 10 miles an hour. Sunday, sunny. Highs in the upper 70s. Sunday night, mostly clear until midnight, then becoming partly cloudy. Lows in the upper 50s. Monday, partly sunny. Highs in the upper 70s. Monday night through Tuesday night, partly cloudy.

lows in the lower 60s. Highs around 80. Wednesday, partly sunny. Highs in the lower 80s. Wednesday night, mostly clear. Lows in the lower 60s. Thursday, mostly sunny. Highs in the lower 80s. Again, the forecast for Galesburg and surrounding areas of central and northwest Illinois for the rest of tonight, mostly clear. Patchy fog. Near steady temperature in the lower 60s. Light and variable winds. At 2 a.m. in Galesburg, skies were clear. The temperature was 62 degrees, the dew point was 62, and the relative humidity was 100%. The wind was calm. The pressure was 30.09 inches and steady. Elsewhere around the area, skies ranged from clear to partly cloudy. It was 61 at Peoria, 63 at Moline, and 67 at Burlington. Quincy reported 65, Macomb reported 63, and Springfield reported 62. And once again at 2 a.m. in Galesburg, under clear skies, the temperature was 62. Looking elsewhere around the Midwest at 2 a.m., Chicago was partly cloudy, and 65. Indianapolis was clear, and 69. St. Louis was partly cloudy, and 72. Kansas City was partly cloudy, and 67. Des Moines was partly cloudy, and 72. Milwaukee was mostly cloudy, and 63. The time is currently 2:32 a.m. Central Daylight Time. 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Now for the official National Weather Service forecast for Galesburg and surrounding areas of central and northwest Illinois. West of tonight, mostly clear. Patchy fog. Near steady temperature in the lower 60s. Light and variable winds. Friday, mostly sunny. West of tonight, mostly clear. Patchy fog. Near steady temperature in the lower 60s. Light and variable winds. Friday, mostly sunny. Patchy fog in the morning. A slight chance of showers and thunderstorms in the afternoon. Highs in the lower 80s. Southwest winds 5 to 10 miles an hour. Chance of rain 20%. Friday night, partly cloudy. A chance of showers and thunderstorms until midnight. Lows in the lower 60s. West winds around 5 miles an hour. Chance of rain 50%. Saturday, sunny. Highs around 80. Northwest winds 5 to 10 miles an hour. Saturday night, clear. Lows in the upper 50s. Northwest winds 5 to 10 miles an hour. Sunday, sunny. Highs in the upper 70s. Sunday night, mostly clear until midnight, then becoming partly cloudy. Lows in the upper 50s. Monday, partly sunny. Highs in the upper 70s. Monday night through Tuesday night, partly cloudy. Lows in the lower 60s. Highs around 80. Wednesday, partly sunny. Highs in the lower 80s. Wednesday night, mostly clear. Lows in the lower 60s. Thursday, mostly sunny. Highs in the lower 80s. Again, the forecast for Galesburg and surrounding areas of central and northwest Illinois for the rest of tonight, mostly clear. Patchy fog. Near steady temperature in the lower 60s. Light and variable winds. At 2 a.m. in Galesburg, skies were clear. The temperature was 62 degrees, the dew point was 62, and the relative humidity was 100%. The wind was calm. The pressure was 30.09 inches and steady. Elsewhere around the area, skies ranged from clear to partly cloudy. It was 61 at Peoria, 63 at Moline, and 67 at Burlington. Quincy reported 65, Macomb reported 63, and Springfield reported 62. And once again at 2 a.m. in Galesburg, under clear skies, the temperature was 62. Looking elsewhere around the Midwest at 2 a.m., Chicago was partly cloudy, and 65. Indianapolis was clear, and 69. St. Louis was partly cloudy, and 72. Kansas City was partly cloudy, and 67. Des Moines was partly cloudy, and 72. Milwaukee was mostly cloudy, and 63.

mostly sunny. Patchy fog in the morning. A slight chance of showers and thunderstorms in the afternoon. Highs in the lower 80s. Southwest winds 5 to 10 miles an hour. Chance of rain 20%. Friday night, partly cloudy. A chance of showers and thunderstorms until midnight. Lows in the lower 60s. West winds around 5 miles an hour. Chance of rain 50%. Saturday, sunny. Highs around 80. Northwest winds 5 to 10 miles an hour. Saturday night, clear. Lows in the upper 50s. Northwest winds 5 to 10 miles an hour. Sunday, sunny. Highs in the upper 70s. Sunday night, mostly clear until midnight, then becoming partly cloudy. Lows in the upper 50s. Monday, partly sunny. Highs in the upper 70s. Monday night through Tuesday night, partly cloudy. Lows in the lower 60s. Highs around 80. Wednesday, partly sunny. Highs in the lower 80s. Wednesday night, mostly clear. Lows in the lower 60s. Thursday, mostly sunny. Highs in the lower 80s. Again, the forecast for Galesburg and surrounding areas of central and northwest Illinois for the rest of tonight, mostly clear. Patchy fog. Near steady temperature in the lower 60s. Light and variable winds. At 2 a.m. in Galesburg, skies were clear. The temperature was 62 degrees, the dew point was 62, and the relative humidity was 100%. The wind was calm. The pressure was 30.09 inches and steady. Elsewhere around the area, skies ranged from clear to partly cloudy. It was 61 at Peoria, 63 at Moline, and 67 at Burlington. Quincy reported 65, Macomb reported 63, and Springfield reported 62. And once again at 2 a.m. in Galesburg, under clear skies, the temperature was 62. Looking elsewhere around the Midwest at 2 a.m., Chicago was partly cloudy, and 65. Indianapolis was clear, and 69. St. Louis was partly cloudy, and 72. Kansas City was partly cloudy, and 67. Des Moines was partly cloudy, and 72. Milwaukee was mostly cloudy, and 63. The time is currently 2:48 a.m. Central Daylight Time. 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Now for the official National Weather Service forecast for Galesburg and surrounding areas of central and northwest Illinois. Rest of tonight, mostly clear. Patchy fog. Near steady temperature in the lower 60s. Light and variable winds. Friday, mostly sunny. Patchy fog in the morning. A slight chance of showers and thunderstorms in the afternoon. Highs in the lower 80s. Southwest winds 5 to 10 miles an hour. Chance of rain 20%. Friday night, partly cloudy. A chance of showers and thunderstorms until midnight. Lows in the lower 60s. West winds around 5 miles an hour. Chance of rain 50%. Saturday, sunny. Highs around 80. Northwest winds 5 to 10 miles an hour. Saturday night, clear. Lows in the upper 50s. Northwest winds 5 to 10 miles an hour. Sunday, sunny. Highs in the upper 70s. Sunday night, mostly clear until midnight, then becoming partly cloudy. Lows in the upper 50s. Monday, partly sunny. Highs in the upper 70s. Monday night through Tuesday night, partly cloudy. Lows in the lower 60s. Highs around 80. Wednesday, partly sunny. Highs in the lower 80s. Wednesday night, mostly clear. Lows in the lower 60s. Thursday, mostly sunny. Highs in the lower 80s. Again, the forecast for Galesburg and surrounding areas of central and northwest Illinois for the rest of tonight, mostly clear. Patchy fog. Near steady temperature in the lower 60s. Light and variable winds. At 2 a.m. in Galesburg, skies were clear. The temperature was 62 degrees, the dew point was 62, and the relative humidity was 100%. The wind was calm.

Monday night through Tuesday night, partly cloudy. Lows in the lower 60s. Highs around 80. Wednesday, partly sunny. Highs in the lower 80s. Wednesday night, mostly clear. Lows in the lower 60s. Thursday, mostly sunny. Highs in the lower 80s. Again, the forecast for Galesburg and surrounding areas of central and northwest Illinois for the rest of tonight, mostly clear. Patchy fog. Near steady temperature in the lower 60s. Light and variable winds. The time is currently 3:06 a.m. Central Daylight Time. 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Now for the official National Weather Service forecast for Galesburg and surrounding areas of central and northwest Illinois. Rest of tonight, mostly clear. Patchy fog. Near steady temperature in the lower 60s. Light and variable winds. Friday, mostly sunny. Patchy fog in the morning. A slight chance of showers and thunderstorms in the afternoon. Highs in the lower 80s. Southwest winds 5 to 10 miles an hour. Chance of rain 20%. Friday night, partly cloudy. A chance of showers and thunderstorms until midnight. Lows in the lower 60s. West winds around 5 miles an hour. Chance of rain 50%. Saturday, sunny. Highs around 80. Northwest winds 5 to 10 miles an hour. Saturday night, clear. Lows in the upper 50s. Northwest winds 5 to 10 miles an hour. Sunday, sunny. Highs in the upper 70s. Sunday night, mostly clear until midnight, then becoming partly cloudy. Lows in the upper 50s. Monday, partly sunny. Highs in the upper 70s. Monday night through Tuesday night, partly cloudy. Lows in the lower 60s. Highs around 80. Wednesday, partly sunny. Highs in the lower 80s. Wednesday night, mostly clear. Lows in the lower 60s. Thursday, mostly sunny. Highs in the lower 80s. Again, the forecast for Galesburg and surrounding areas of central and northwest Illinois for the rest of tonight, mostly clear. Patchy fog. Near steady temperature in the lower 60s. Light and variable winds. At 3 a.m. in Galesburg, skies were clear. The temperature was 62 degrees, the dew point was 62, and the relative humidity was 99%. The wind was southeast at 3 miles an hour. The pressure was 30.08 inches and falling. Elsewhere around the area, skies ranged from clear to partly cloudy, and temperatures were in the lower to mid-60s. And once again at 3 a.m. in Galesburg, under clear skies, the temperature was 62. Looking elsewhere around the Midwest at 3 a.m., Chicago was partly cloudy, and 64. Indianapolis was clear, and 68. St. Louis was partly cloudy, and 69. Kansas City was clear, and 70. Des Moines reported thunder, and 70. Milwaukee was partly cloudy, and 65. The time is currently 3:09 a.m. Central Daylight Time. 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Now for the official National Weather Service forecast for Galesburg and surrounding areas of central and northwest Illinois. Rest of tonight, mostly clear. Patchy fog. Near steady temperature in the lower 60s. Light and variable winds. Friday, mostly sunny. Patchy fog in the morning. A slight chance of showers and thunderstorms in the afternoon. Highs in the lower 80s. Southwest winds 5 to 10 miles an hour. Chance of rain 20%. Friday night, partly cloudy. A chance of showers and thunderstorms until midnight. Lows in the lower 60s. West winds around 5 miles an hour. Chance of rain 50%. Saturday, sunny. Highs around 80. Northwest winds 5 to 10 miles an hour. Saturday night, clear. Lows in the upper 50s. Northwest winds 5 to 10 miles an hour. Sunday, sunny. Highs in the upper 70s. Sunday night, mostly clear until midnight, then

The temperature was 62 degrees, the dew point was 62, and the relative humidity was 99%. The wind was southeast at 3 miles an hour. The pressure was 30.08 inches and falling. Elsewhere around the area, skies ranged from clear to partly cloudy, and temperatures were in the lower to mid-60s. And once again at 3 a.m. in Galesburg, under clear skies, the temperature was 62. Looking elsewhere around the Midwest at 3 a.m., Chicago was partly cloudy, and 64. Indianapolis was clear, and 68. St. Louis was partly cloudy, and 69. Kansas City was clear, and 70. Des Moines reported thunder, and 70. Milwaukee was partly cloudy, and 65. The time is currently 3:12 a.m. Central Daylight Time. 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Now for the official National Weather Service forecast for Galesburg and surrounding areas of central and northwest Illinois. Rest of tonight, mostly clear. Patchy fog. Near steady temperature in the lower 60s. Light and variable winds. Friday, mostly sunny. Patchy fog in the morning. A slight chance of showers and thunderstorms in the afternoon. Highs in the lower 80s. Southwest winds 5 to 10 miles an hour. Chance of rain 20%. Friday night, partly cloudy. A chance of showers and thunderstorms until midnight. Lows in the lower 60s. West winds around 5 miles an hour. Chance of rain 50%. Saturday, sunny. Highs around 80. Northwest winds 5 to 10 miles an hour. Saturday night, clear. Lows in the upper 50s. Northwest winds 5 to 10 miles an hour. Sunday, sunny. Highs in the upper 70s. Sunday night, mostly clear until midnight, then becoming partly cloudy. Lows in the upper 50s. Monday, partly sunny. Highs in the upper 70s. Monday night through Tuesday night, partly cloudy. Lows in the lower 60s. Highs around 80. Wednesday, partly sunny. Highs in the lower 80s. Wednesday night, mostly clear. Lows in the lower 60s. Thursday, mostly sunny. Highs in the lower 80s. Again, the forecast for Galesburg and surrounding areas of central and northwest Illinois for the rest of tonight, mostly clear. Patchy fog. Near steady temperature in the lower 60s. Light and variable winds. 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Programming originates from NOAA's National Weather Service office in Lincoln. 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KZZ 66 is part of the All Hazards network of NOAA Weather Radio. At 3 a.m. in Galesburg, skies were clear. The temperature was 62 degrees, the dew point was 62, and the relative humidity was 99%. The wind was southeast at 3 miles an hour. The pressure was 30.08 inches and falling. Elsewhere around the area, skies ranged from clear to partly cloudy, and temperatures were in the lower to mid-60s. And once again at 3 a.m. in Galesburg, under clear skies, the temperature was 62. Looking elsewhere around the Midwest at 3 a.m., Chicago was partly cloudy, and 64. Indianapolis was clear, and 68. St. Louis was partly cloudy, and 69. Kansas City was clear, and 70. Des Moines reported thunder, and 70. Milwaukee was partly cloudy, and 65. The time is currently 3:16 a.m. Central Daylight Time. 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Now for the official National Weather Service forecast for Galesburg and surrounding areas of central and northwest Illinois. Rest of tonight, mostly clear. Patchy fog. Near steady temperature in the lower 60s. Light and variable winds. Friday, mostly sunny. Patchy fog in the morning. A slight chance of showers and thunderstorms in the afternoon. Highs in the lower 80s.

northwest, winds 5 to 10 miles an hour. Chance of rain 20%. Friday night, partly cloudy. A chance of showers and thunderstorms until midnight. Lows in the lower 60s. West winds around 5 miles an hour. Chance of rain 50%. Saturday, sunny. Highs around 80. Northwest winds 5 to 10 miles an hour. Saturday night, clear. Lows in the upper 50s. Northwest winds 5 to 10 miles an hour. Sunday, sunny. Highs in the upper 70s. Sunday night, mostly clear until midnight, then becoming partly cloudy. Lows in the upper 50s. Monday, partly sunny. Highs in the upper 70s. Monday night through Tuesday night, partly cloudy. Lows in the lower 60s. Highs around 80. Wednesday, partly sunny. Highs in the lower 80s. Wednesday night, mostly clear. Lows in the lower 60s. Thursday, mostly sunny. Highs in the lower 80s. Again, the forecast for Galesburg and surrounding areas of central and northwest Illinois for the rest of tonight, mostly clear. Patchy fog. Near steady temperature in the lower 60s. Light and variable winds. At 3 a.m. in Galesburg, skies were clear. The temperature was 62 degrees, the dew point was 62, and the relative humidity was 99%. The wind was southeast at 3 miles an hour. The pressure was 30.08 inches and falling. Elsewhere around the area, skies ranged from clear to partly cloudy, and temperatures were in the lower to mid-60s. And once again at 3 a.m. in Galesburg, under clear skies, the temperature was 62. Looking elsewhere around the Midwest at 3 a.m., Chicago was partly cloudy, and 64. Indianapolis was clear, and 68. St. Louis was partly cloudy, and 69. Kansas City was clear, and 70. Des Moines reported thunder, and 70. Milwaukee was partly cloudy, and 65. The time is currently 3:19 a.m. Central Daylight Time. 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Now for the official National Weather Service forecast for Galesburg and surrounding areas of central and northwest Illinois. West of tonight, mostly clear. Patchy fog. Near steady temperature in the lower 60s. Light and variable winds. Friday, mostly sunny. Patchy fog in the morning. A slight chance of showers and thunderstorms in the afternoon. Highs in the lower 80s. Southwest winds 5 to 10 miles an hour. Chance of rain 20%. Friday night, partly cloudy. A chance of showers and thunderstorms until midnight. Lows in the lower 60s. West winds around 5 miles an hour. Chance of rain 50%. Saturday, sunny. Highs around 80. Northwest winds 5 to 10 miles an hour. Saturday night, clear. Lows in the upper 50s. Northwest winds 5 to 10 miles an hour. Sunday, sunny. Highs in the upper 70s. Sunday night, mostly clear until midnight, then becoming partly cloudy. Lows in the upper 50s. Monday, partly sunny. Highs in the upper 70s. Monday night through Tuesday night, partly cloudy. Lows in the lower 60s. Highs around 80. Wednesday, partly sunny. Highs in the lower 80s. Wednesday night, mostly clear. Lows in the lower 60s. Thursday, mostly sunny. Highs in the lower 80s. Again, the forecast for Galesburg and surrounding areas of central and northwest Illinois for the rest of tonight, mostly clear. Patchy fog. Near steady temperature in the lower 60s. Light and variable winds. At 3 a.m. in Galesburg, skies were clear. The temperature was 62 degrees, the dew point was 62, and the relative humidity was 99%. The wind was southeast at 3 miles an hour. The pressure was 30.08 inches and falling. Elsewhere around the area, skies ranged from clear to partly cloudy, and temperatures were in the lower to mid-60s. And once again at 3 a.m. in Galesburg, under clear skies, the temperature was 62. Looking elsewhere,

the Midwest at 3 a.m. Chicago was partly cloudy, and 64. Indianapolis was clear, and 68. St. Louis was partly cloudy, and 69. Kansas City was clear, and 70. Des Moines reported thunder, and 70. Milwaukee was partly cloudy, and 65. The time is currently 3:22 a.m. Central Daylight Time. 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Now for the official National Weather Service forecast for Galesburg and surrounding areas of central and northwest Illinois. West of tonight, mostly clear. Patchy fog. Near steady temperature in the lower 60s. Light and variable winds. Friday, mostly sunny. Patchy fog in the morning. A slight chance of showers and thunderstorms in the afternoon. Highs in the lower 80s. Southwest winds 5 to 10 miles an hour. Chance of rain 20%. Friday night, partly cloudy. A chance of showers and thunderstorms until midnight. Lows in the lower 60s. West winds around 5 miles an hour. Chance of rain 50%. Saturday, sunny. Highs around 80. Northwest winds 5 to 10 miles an hour. Saturday night, clear. Lows in the upper 50s. Northwest winds 5 to 10 miles an hour. Sunday, sunny. Highs in the upper 70s. Sunday night, mostly clear until midnight, then becoming partly cloudy. Lows in the upper 50s. Monday, partly sunny. Highs in the upper 70s. Monday night through Tuesday night, partly cloudy. Lows in the lower 60s. Highs around 80. Wednesday, partly sunny. Highs in the lower 80s. Wednesday night, mostly clear. Lows in the lower 60s. Thursday, mostly sunny. Highs in the lower 80s. Again, the forecast for Galesburg and surrounding areas of central and northwest Illinois for the rest of tonight, mostly clear. Patchy fog. Near steady temperature in the lower 60s. Light and variable winds. At 3 a.m. in Galesburg, skies were clear. The temperature was 62 degrees, the dew point was 62, and the relative humidity was 99%. The wind was southeast at 3 miles an hour. The pressure was 30.08 inches and falling. Elsewhere around the area, skies ranged from clear to partly cloudy, and temperatures were in the lower to mid-60s. And once again at 3 a.m. in Galesburg, under clear skies, the temperature was 62. Looking elsewhere around the Midwest at 3 a.m., Chicago was partly cloudy, and 64. Indianapolis was clear, and 68. St. Louis was partly cloudy, and 69. Kansas City was clear, and 70. Des Moines reported thunder, and 70. Milwaukee was partly cloudy, and 65. The time is currently 3:25 a.m. Central Daylight Time. 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Now for the official National Weather Service forecast for Galesburg and surrounding areas of central and northwest Illinois. West of tonight, mostly clear. Patchy fog. Near steady temperature in the lower 60s. Light and variable winds. Friday, mostly sunny. Patchy fog in the morning. A slight chance of showers and thunderstorms in the afternoon. Highs in the lower 80s. Southwest winds 5 to 10 miles an hour. Chance of rain 20%. Friday night, partly cloudy. A chance of showers and thunderstorms until midnight. Lows in the lower 60s. West winds around 5 miles an hour. Chance of rain 50%. Saturday, sunny. Highs around 80. Northwest winds 5 to 10 miles an hour. Saturday night, clear. Lows in the upper 50s. Northwest winds 5 to 10 miles an hour. Sunday, sunny. Highs in the upper 70s. Sunday night, mostly clear until midnight, then becoming partly cloudy. Lows in the upper 50s. Monday, partly sunny. Highs in the upper 70s. Monday night through Tuesday night, partly cloudy. Lows in the lower 60s. Highs around 80.

Tuesday, partly sunny. Highs in the lower 80s. Wednesday night, mostly clear. Lows in the lower 60s. Thursday, mostly sunny. Highs in the lower 80s. Again, the forecast for Galesburg and surrounding areas of central and northwest Illinois for the rest of tonight, mostly clear. Patchy fog. Near steady temperature in the lower 60s. Light and variable winds. At 3 a.m. in Galesburg, skies were clear. The temperature was 62 degrees, the dew point was 62, and the relative humidity was 99%. The wind was southeast at 3 miles an hour. The pressure was 30.08 inches and falling. Elsewhere around the area, it was clear, and temperatures were in the lower to mid-60s. And once again at 3 a.m. in Galesburg, under clear skies, the temperature was 62. Looking elsewhere around the Midwest at 3 a.m., Chicago was partly cloudy, and 64. Indianapolis was clear, and 68. St. Louis was partly cloudy, and 69. Kansas City was clear, and 70. Des Moines was cloudy, and 71. Milwaukee was partly cloudy, and 65. The time is currently 3:28 a.m. Central Daylight Time. 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Now for the official National Weather Service forecast for Galesburg and surrounding areas of central and northwest Illinois. Rest of tonight, mostly clear. Patchy fog. Near steady temperature in the lower 60s. Light and variable winds. Friday, mostly sunny. Patchy fog in the morning. A slight chance of showers and thunderstorms in the afternoon. Highs in the lower 80s. Southwest winds 5 to 10 miles an hour. Chance of rain 20%. Friday night, partly cloudy. A chance of showers and thunderstorms until midnight. Lows in the lower 60s. West winds around 5 miles an hour. Chance of rain 50%. Saturday, sunny. Highs around 80. Northwest winds 5 to 10 miles an hour. Saturday night, clear. Lows in the upper 50s. Northwest winds 5 to 10 miles an hour. Sunday, sunny. Highs in the upper 70s. Sunday night, mostly clear until midnight, then becoming partly cloudy. Lows in the upper 50s. Monday, partly sunny. Highs in the upper 70s. Monday night through Tuesday night, partly cloudy. Lows in the lower 60s. Highs around 80. Wednesday, partly sunny. Highs in the lower 80s. Wednesday night, mostly clear. Lows in the lower 60s. Thursday, mostly sunny. Highs in the lower 80s. Again, the forecast for Galesburg and surrounding areas of central and northwest Illinois for the rest of tonight, mostly clear. Patchy fog. Near steady temperature in the lower 60s. Light and variable winds. At 3 a.m. in Galesburg, skies were clear. The temperature was 62 degrees, the dew point was 62, and the relative humidity was 99%. The wind was southeast at 3 miles an hour. The pressure was 30.08 inches and falling. Elsewhere around the area, it was clear, and temperatures were in the lower to mid-60s. And once again at 3 a.m. in Galesburg, under clear skies, the temperature was 62. Looking elsewhere around the Midwest at 3 a.m., Chicago was partly cloudy, and 64. Indianapolis was clear, and 68. St. Louis was partly cloudy, and 69. Kansas City was clear, and 70. Des Moines was cloudy, and 71. Milwaukee was partly cloudy, and 65. The time is currently 3:31 a.m. Central Daylight Time. 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Now for the official National Weather Service forecast for Galesburg and surrounding areas of central and northwest Illinois. Rest of tonight, mostly clear. Patchy fog. Near steady temperature in the lower 60s. Light and variable winds. Friday, mostly sunny. Patchy fog in the morning. A slight chance of showers and thunderstorms in the afternoon.

highs in the lower 80s. Southwest wind 5 to 10 miles an hour. Chance of rain 20%. Friday night, partly cloudy. A chance of showers and thunderstorms until midnight. Lows in the lower 60s. West winds around 5 miles an hour. Chance of rain 50%. Saturday, sunny. Highs around 80. Northwest winds 5 to 10 miles an hour. Saturday night, clear. Lows in the upper 50s. Northwest winds 5 to 10 miles an hour. Sunday, sunny. Highs in the upper 70s. Sunday night, mostly clear until midnight, then becoming partly cloudy. Lows in the upper 50s. Monday, partly sunny. Highs in the upper 70s. Monday night through Tuesday night, partly cloudy. Lows in the lower 60s. Highs around 80. Wednesday, partly sunny. Highs in the lower 80s. Wednesday night, mostly clear. Lows in the lower 60s. Thursday, mostly sunny. Highs in the lower 80s. Again, the forecast for Galesburg and surrounding areas of central and northwest Illinois for the rest of tonight, mostly clear. Patchy fog. Near steady temperature in the lower 60s. Light and variable lower 60s. Light and variable winds. At 3 a.m. in Galesburg, skies were clear. The temperature was 62 degrees, the dew point was 62, and the relative humidity was 99%. The wind was southeast at 3 miles an hour. The pressure was 30.08 inches and falling. Elsewhere around the area, it was clear, and temperatures were in the lower to mid-60s. And once again at 3 a.m. in Galesburg, under clear skies, the temperature was 62. Looking elsewhere around the Midwest at 3 a.m., Chicago was partly cloudy, and 64. Indianapolis was clear, and 68. St. Louis was partly cloudy, and 69. Kansas City was clear, and 70. Des Moines was cloudy, and 71. Milwaukee was partly cloudy, and 65. The time is currently 3:34 a.m. Central Daylight Time. 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Now for the official National Weather Service forecast for Galesburg and surrounding areas of central and northwest Illinois. West of tonight, mostly clear. Patchy fog. Near steady temperature in the lower 60s. Light and variable winds. Friday, mostly sunny. Patchy fog in the morning. A slight chance of showers and thunderstorms in the afternoon. Highs in the lower 80s. Southwest winds 5 to 10 miles an hour. Chance of rain 20%. Friday night, partly cloudy. A chance of showers and thunderstorms until midnight. Lows in the lower 60s. West winds around 5 miles an hour. Chance of rain 50%. Saturday, sunny. Highs around 80. Northwest winds 5 to 10 miles an hour. Saturday night, clear. Lows in the upper 50s. Northwest winds 5 to 10 miles an hour. Sunday, sunny. Highs in the upper 70s. Sunday night, mostly clear until midnight, then becoming partly cloudy. Lows in the upper 50s. Monday, partly sunny. Highs in the upper 70s. Monday night through Tuesday night, partly cloudy. Lows in the lower 60s. Highs around 80. Wednesday, partly sunny. Highs in the lower 80s. Wednesday night, mostly clear. Lows in the lower 60s. Thursday, mostly sunny. Highs in the lower 80s. Again, the forecast for Galesburg and surrounding areas of central and northwest Illinois for the rest of tonight, mostly clear. Patchy fog. Near steady temperature in the lower 60s. Light and variable winds. At 3 a.m. in Galesburg, skies were clear. The temperature was 62 degrees, the dew point was 62, and the relative humidity was 99%. The wind was southeast at 3 miles an hour. The pressure was 30.08 inches and falling. Elsewhere around the area, it was clear, and temperatures were in the lower to mid-60s. And once again at 3 a.m. in Galesburg, under clear skies, the temperature was 62.
looking elsewhere around the Midwest at 3 a.m., Chicago was partly cloudy, and 64. Indianapolis was clear, and 68. St. Louis was partly cloudy, and 69. Kansas City was clear, and 70. Des Moines was cloudy, and 71. Milwaukee was partly cloudy, and 65. The time is currently 3:37 a.m. Central Daylight Time. 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Now for the official National Weather Service forecast for Galesburg and surrounding areas of central and northwest Illinois. West of tonight, mostly clear. Patchy fog. Near steady temperature in the lower 60s. Light and variable winds. Friday, mostly sunny. Patchy fog in the morning. A slight chance of showers and thunderstorms in the afternoon. Highs in the lower 80s. Southwest winds 5 to 10 miles an hour. Chance of rain 20%. Friday night, partly cloudy. A chance of showers and thunderstorms until midnight. Lows in the lower 60s. West winds around 5 miles an hour. Chance of rain 50%. Saturday, sunny. Highs around 80. Northwest winds 5 to 10 miles an hour. Saturday night, clear. Lows in the upper 50s. Northwest winds 5 to 10 miles an hour. Sunday, sunny. Highs in the upper 70s. Sunday night, mostly clear until midnight, then becoming partly cloudy. Lows in the upper 50s. Monday, partly sunny. Highs in the upper 70s. Monday night through Tuesday night, partly cloudy. Lows in the lower 60s. Highs around 80. Wednesday, partly sunny. Highs in the lower 80s. Wednesday night, mostly clear. Lows in the lower 60s. Thursday, mostly sunny. Highs in the lower 80s. Again, the forecast for Galesburg and surrounding areas of central and northwest Illinois for the rest of tonight, mostly clear. Patchy fog. Near steady temperature in the lower 60s. Light and variable winds. At 3 a.m. in Galesburg, skies were clear. The temperature was 62 degrees, the dew point was 62, and the relative humidity was 99%. The wind was southeast at 3 miles an hour. The pressure was 30.08 inches and falling. Elsewhere around the area, it was clear, and temperatures were in the lower to mid-60s. And once again at 3 a.m. in Galesburg, under clear skies, the temperature was 62. Looking elsewhere around the Midwest at 3 a.m., Chicago was partly cloudy, and 64. Indianapolis was clear, and 68. St. Louis was partly cloudy, and 69. Kansas City was clear, and 70. Des Moines was cloudy, and 71. Milwaukee was partly cloudy, and 65. The time is currently 3:40 a.m. Central Daylight Time. 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Now for the official National Weather Service forecast for Galesburg and surrounding areas of central and northwest Illinois. Today, mostly sunny. Patchy fog this morning. A slight chance of showers and thunderstorms this afternoon. Highs in the lower 80s. Southwest winds 5 to 10 miles an hour. Chance of rain 20%. Tonight, partly cloudy. A chance of showers and thunderstorms until midnight. Lows in the lower 60s. West winds around 5 miles an hour. Chance of rain 50%. Saturday, sunny. Highs around 80. Northwest winds 5 to 10 miles an hour. Saturday night, clear. Lows in the upper 50s. Northwest winds 5 to 10 miles an hour. Sunday, sunny. Highs in the upper 70s. North winds around 5 miles an hour. Sunday night, mostly clear until midnight, then becoming partly cloudy. Lows in the upper 50s. Monday, partly sunny. Highs in the upper 70s. Monday night through Tuesday night, partly cloudy. Lows in the lower 60s. Highs around 80. Wednesday, partly sunny. Highs in the lower 80s. Wednesday night, mostly clear.
lows in the lower 60s. Thursday, mostly sunny. Highs in the lower 80s. Again, the forecast for Galesburg and surrounding areas of central and northwest Illinois for today, mostly sunny. Patchy fog this morning. A slight chance of showers and thunderstorms this afternoon. Highs in the lower 80s. Southwest winds 5 to 10 miles an hour. Chance of rain 20%. At 3 a.m. in Galesburg, skies were clear. The temperature was 62 degrees, the dew point was 62, and the relative humidity was 99%. The wind was southeast at 3 miles an hour. The pressure was 30.08 inches and falling. Elsewhere around the area, it was clear, and temperatures were in the lower to mid-60s. And once again at 3 a.m. in Galesburg, under clear skies, the temperature was 62. Looking elsewhere around the Midwest at 3 a.m., Chicago was partly cloudy, and 64. Indianapolis was clear, and 68. St. Louis was partly cloudy, and 69. Kansas City was clear, and 70. Des Moines was cloudy, and 71. Milwaukee was partly cloudy, and 65. The time is currently 3:43 a.m. Central Daylight Time. 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Now for the official National Weather Service forecast for Galesburg and surrounding areas of central and northwest Illinois. Today, mostly sunny. Patchy fog this morning. A slight chance of showers and thunderstorms this afternoon. Highs in the lower 80s. Southwest winds 5 to 10 miles an hour. Chance of rain 20%. Tonight, partly cloudy. A chance of showers and thunderstorms until midnight. Lows in the lower 60s. West winds around 5 miles an hour. Chance of rain 50%. Saturday, sunny. Highs around 80. Northwest winds 5 to 10 miles an hour. Saturday night, clear. Lows in the upper 50s. Northwest winds 5 to 10 miles an hour. Sunday, sunny. Highs in the upper 70s. North winds around 5 miles an hour. Sunday night, mostly clear until midnight, then becoming partly cloudy. Lows in the upper 50s. Monday, partly sunny. Highs in the upper 70s. Monday night through Tuesday night, partly cloudy. Lows in the lower 60s. Highs around 80. Wednesday, partly sunny. Highs in the lower 80s. Wednesday night, mostly clear. Lows in the lower 60s. Thursday, mostly sunny. Highs in the lower 80s. Again, the forecast for Galesburg and surrounding areas of central and northwest Illinois for today, mostly sunny. Patchy fog this morning. A slight chance of showers and thunderstorms this afternoon. Highs in the lower 80s. Southwest winds 5 to 10 miles an hour. Chance of rain 20%. At 3 a.m. in Galesburg, skies were clear. The temperature was 62 degrees, the dew point was 62, and the relative humidity was 99%. The wind was southeast at 3 miles an hour. The pressure was 30.08 inches and falling. Elsewhere around the area, it was clear, and temperatures were in the lower to mid-60s. And once again at 3 a.m. in Galesburg, under clear skies, the temperature was 62. Looking elsewhere around the Midwest at 3 a.m., Chicago was partly cloudy, and 64. Indianapolis was clear, and 68. St. Louis was partly cloudy, and 69. Kansas City was clear, and 70. Des Moines was cloudy, and 71. Milwaukee was partly cloudy, and 65. The time is currently 3:46 a.m. Central Daylight Time. 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Now for the official National Weather Service forecast for Galesburg and surrounding areas of central and northwest Illinois. Today, mostly sunny. Patchy fog this morning. A slight chance of showers and thunderstorms this afternoon. Highs in the lower 80s. Southwest winds 5 to 10 miles an hour. Chance of rain 20%. Tonight, partly cloudy. A chance of showers and thunderstorms

until midnight. Lows in the lower 60s. West winds around 5 miles an hour. Chance of rain 50%. Saturday, sunny. Highs around 80. Northwest winds 5 to 10 miles an hour. Saturday night, clear. Lows in the upper 50s. Northwest winds 5 to 10 miles an hour. Sunday, sunny. Highs in the upper 70s. North winds around 5 miles an hour. Sunday night, mostly clear until midnight, then becoming partly cloudy. Lows in the upper 50s. Monday, partly sunny. Highs in the upper 70s. Monday night through Tuesday night, partly cloudy. Lows in the lower 60s. Highs around 80. Wednesday, partly sunny. Highs in the lower 80s. Wednesday night, mostly clear. Lows in the lower 60s. Thursday, mostly sunny. Highs in the lower 80s. Again, the forecast for Galesburg and surrounding areas of central and northwest Illinois for today, mostly sunny. Patchy fog this morning. A slight chance of showers and thunderstorms this afternoon. Highs in the lower 80s. Southwest winds 5 to 10 miles an hour. Chance of rain 20%. At 3 a.m. in Galesburg, skies were clear. The temperature was 62 degrees, the dew point was 62, and the relative humidity was 99%. The wind was southeast at 3 miles an hour. The pressure was 30.08 inches and falling. Elsewhere around the area, it was clear, and temperatures were in the lower to mid-60s. And once again at 3 a.m. in Galesburg, under clear skies, the temperature was 62. Looking elsewhere around the Midwest at 3 a.m., Chicago was partly cloudy and 64. Indianapolis was clear and 68. St. Louis was partly cloudy and 69. Kansas City was clear and 70. Des Moines was cloudy and 71. Milwaukee was partly cloudy and 65. The time is currently 3:49 a.m. Central Daylight Time. 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Now for the official National Weather Service forecast for Galesburg and surrounding areas of central and northwest Illinois. Today, mostly sunny. Patchy fog this morning. A slight chance of showers and thunderstorms this afternoon. Highs in the lower 80s. Southwest winds 5 to 10 miles an hour. Chance of rain 20%. Tonight, partly cloudy. A chance of showers and thunderstorms until midnight. Lows in the lower 60s. West winds around 5 miles an hour. Chance of rain 50%. Saturday, sunny. Highs around 80. Northwest winds 5 to 10 miles an hour. Saturday night, clear. Lows in the upper 50s. Northwest winds 5 to 10 miles an hour. Sunday, sunny. Highs in the upper 70s. North winds around 5 miles an hour. Sunday night, mostly clear until midnight, then becoming partly cloudy. Lows in the upper 50s. Monday, partly sunny. Highs in the upper 70s. Monday night through Tuesday night, partly cloudy. Lows in the lower 60s. Highs around 80. Wednesday, partly sunny. Highs in the lower 80s. Wednesday night, mostly clear. Lows in the lower 60s. Thursday, mostly sunny. Highs in the lower 80s. Again, the forecast for Galesburg and surrounding areas of central and northwest Illinois for today, mostly sunny. Patchy fog this morning. A slight chance of showers and thunderstorms this afternoon. Highs in the lower 80s. Southwest winds 5 to 10 miles an hour. Chance of rain 20%. At 3 a.m. in Galesburg, skies were clear. The temperature was 62 degrees, the dew point was 62, and the relative humidity was 99%. The wind was southeast at 3 miles an hour. The pressure was 30.08 inches and falling. Elsewhere around the area, it was clear, and temperatures were in the lower to mid-60s. And once again at 3 a.m. in Galesburg, under clear skies, the temperature was 62. Looking elsewhere around the Midwest at 3 a.m., Chicago was partly cloudy and 64.

Minneapolis was clear and 68. St. Louis was partly cloudy and 69. Kansas City was clear and 70. Des Moines was cloudy and 71. Milwaukee was partly cloudy and 65. The time is currently 3:52 a.m. Central Daylight Time. 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Now for the official National Weather Service forecast for Galesburg and surrounding areas of central and northwest Illinois. Today, mostly sunny. Patchy fog this morning. A slight chance of showers and thunderstorms this afternoon. Highs in the lower 80s. Southwest winds 5 to 10 miles an hour. Chance of rain 20%. Tonight, partly cloudy. A chance of showers and thunderstorms until midnight. Lows in the lower 60s. West winds around 5 miles an hour. Chance of rain 50%. Saturday, sunny. Highs around 80. Northwest winds 5 to 10 miles an hour. Saturday night, clear. Lows in the upper 50s. Northwest winds 5 to 10 miles an hour. Sunday, sunny. Highs in the upper 70s. North winds around 5 miles an hour. Sunday night, mostly clear until midnight, then becoming partly cloudy. Lows in the upper 50s. Monday, partly sunny. Highs in the upper 70s. Monday night through Tuesday night, partly cloudy. Lows in the lower 60s. Highs around 80. Wednesday, partly sunny. Highs in the lower 80s. Wednesday night, mostly clear. Lows in the lower 60s. Thursday, mostly sunny. Highs in the lower 80s. Again, the forecast for Galesburg and surrounding areas of central and northwest Illinois for today, mostly sunny. Patchy fog this morning. A slight chance of showers and thunderstorms this afternoon. Highs in the lower 80s. Southwest winds 5 to 10 miles an hour. Chance of rain 20%. At 3 a.m. in Galesburg, skies were clear. The temperature was 62 degrees, the dew point was 62, and the relative humidity was 99%. The wind was southeast at 3 miles an hour. The pressure was 30.08 inches and falling. Elsewhere around the area, it was clear, and temperatures were in the lower to mid-60s. And once again at 3 a.m. in Galesburg, under clear skies, the temperature was 62. Looking elsewhere around the Midwest at 3 a.m., Chicago was partly cloudy and 64. Indianapolis was clear and 68. St. Louis was partly cloudy and 69. Kansas City was clear and 70. Des Moines was cloudy and 71. Milwaukee was partly cloudy and 65. The time is currently 3:55 a.m. Central Daylight Time. 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Now for the official National Weather Service forecast for Galesburg and surrounding areas of central and northwest Illinois. Today, mostly sunny. Patchy fog this morning. A slight chance of showers and thunderstorms this afternoon. Highs in the lower 80s. Southwest winds 5 to 10 miles an hour. Chance of rain 20%. Tonight, partly cloudy. A chance of showers and thunderstorms until midnight. Lows in the lower 60s. West winds around 5 miles an hour. Chance of rain 50%. Saturday, sunny. Highs around 80. Northwest winds 5 to 10 miles an hour. Saturday night, clear. Lows in the upper 50s. Northwest winds 5 to 10 miles an hour. Sunday, sunny. Highs in the upper 70s. North winds around 5 miles an hour. Sunday night, mostly clear until midnight, then becoming partly cloudy. Lows in the upper 50s. Monday, partly sunny. Highs in the upper 70s. Monday night through Tuesday night, partly cloudy. Lows in the lower 60s. Highs around 80. Wednesday, partly sunny. Highs in the lower 80s. Wednesday night, mostly clear. Lows in the lower 60s. Thursday, mostly sunny. Highs in the lower 80s. Again, the forecast
for Galesburg and surrounding areas of central and northwest Illinois for today, mostly sunny. Patchy fog this morning. A slight chance of showers and thunderstorms this afternoon. Highs in the lower 80s. Southwest winds 5 to 10 miles an hour. Chance of rain 20%. At 3 a.m. in Galesburg, skies were clear. The temperature was 62 degrees, the dew point was 62, and the relative humidity was 99%. The wind was southeast at 3 miles an hour. The pressure was 30.08 inches and falling. Elsewhere around the area, it was clear, and temperatures were in the lower to mid-60s. And once again at 3 a.m. in Galesburg, under clear skies, the temperature was 62. Looking elsewhere around the Midwest at 3 a.m., Chicago was partly cloudy and 64. Indianapolis was clear and 68. St. Louis was partly cloudy and 69. Kansas City was clear and 70. Des Moines was cloudy and 71. Milwaukee was partly cloudy and 65. The time is currently 3:57 a.m. Central Daylight Time. 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Now for the official National Weather Service forecast for Galesburg and surrounding areas of central and northwest Illinois. Today, mostly sunny. Patchy fog this morning. A slight chance of showers and thunderstorms this afternoon. Highs in the lower 80s. Southwest winds 5 to 10 miles an hour. Chance of rain 20%. Tonight, partly cloudy. A chance of showers and thunderstorms until midnight. Lows in the lower 60s. West winds around 5 miles an hour. Chance of rain 50%. Saturday, sunny. Highs around 80. Northwest winds 5 to 10 miles an hour. Saturday night, clear. Lows in the upper 50s. Northwest winds 5 to 10 miles an hour. Sunday, sunny. Highs in the upper 70s. North winds around 5 miles an hour. Sunday night, mostly clear until midnight, then becoming partly cloudy. Lows in the upper 50s. Monday, partly sunny. Highs in the upper 70s. Monday night through Tuesday night, partly cloudy. Lows in the lower 60s. Highs around 80. Wednesday, partly sunny. Highs in the lower 80s. Wednesday night, mostly clear. Lows in the lower 60s. Thursday, mostly sunny. Highs in the lower 80s. Again, the forecast for Galesburg and surrounding areas of central and northwest Illinois for today, mostly sunny. Patchy fog this morning. A slight chance of showers and thunderstorms this afternoon. Highs in the lower 80s. Southwest winds 5 to 10 miles an hour. Chance of rain 20%. The time is currently 4 a.m. Central Daylight Time. 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Now for the official National Weather Service forecast for Galesburg and surrounding areas of central and northwest Illinois. Today, mostly sunny. Patchy fog this morning. A slight chance of showers and thunderstorms this afternoon. Highs in the lower 80s. Southwest winds 5 to 10 miles an hour. Chance of rain 20%. Tonight, partly cloudy. A chance of showers and thunderstorms until midnight. Lows in the lower 60s. West winds around 5 miles an hour. Chance of rain 50%. Saturday, sunny. Highs around 80. Northwest winds 5 to 10 miles an hour. Saturday night, clear. Lows in the upper 50s. Northwest winds 5 to 10 miles an hour. Sunday, sunny. Highs in the upper 70s. North winds around 5 miles an hour. Sunday night, mostly clear until midnight, then becoming partly cloudy. Lows in the upper 50s. Monday, partly sunny. Highs in the upper 70s. Monday night through Tuesday night, partly cloudy. Lows in the lower 60s. Highs around 80. Wednesday, partly sunny. Highs in the lower 80s. Wednesday night, mostly clear. Lows in the lower 60s. Thursday, mostly sunny.

highs in the lower 80s. Again, the forecast for Galesburg and surrounding areas of central and northwest Illinois for today, mostly sunny. Patchy fog this morning. A slight chance of showers and thunderstorms this afternoon. Highs in the lower 80s. Southwest winds 5 to 10 miles an hour. Chance of rain 20%. The time is currently 4:02 a.m. Central Daylight Time. 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Now for the official National Weather Service forecast for Galesburg and surrounding areas of central and northwest Illinois. Today, mostly sunny. Patchy fog this morning. A slight chance of showers and thunderstorms this afternoon. Highs in the lower 80s. Southwest winds 5 to 10 miles an hour. Chance of rain 20%. Tonight, partly cloudy. A chance of showers and thunderstorms until midnight. Lows in the lower 60s. West winds around 5 miles an hour. Chance of rain 50%. Saturday, sunny. Highs around 80. Northwest winds 5 to 10 miles an hour. Saturday night, clear. Lows in the upper 50s. Northwest winds 5 to 10 miles an hour. Sunday, sunny. Highs in the upper 70s. North winds around 5 miles an hour. Sunday night, mostly clear until midnight, then becoming partly cloudy. Lows in the upper 50s. Monday, partly sunny. Highs in the upper 70s. Monday night through Tuesday night, partly cloudy. Lows in the lower 60s. Highs around 80. Wednesday, partly sunny. Highs in the lower 80s. Wednesday night, mostly clear. Lows in the lower 60s. Thursday, mostly sunny. Highs in the lower 80s. Again, the forecast for Galesburg and surrounding areas of central and northwest Illinois for today, mostly sunny. Patchy fog this morning. A slight chance of showers and thunderstorms this afternoon. Highs in the lower 80s. Southwest winds 5 to 10 miles an hour. Chance of rain 20%. The time is currently 4:04 a.m. Central Daylight Time. 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Now for the official National Weather Service forecast for Galesburg and surrounding areas of central and northwest Illinois. Today, mostly sunny. Patchy fog this morning. A slight chance of showers and thunderstorms this afternoon. Highs in the lower 80s. Southwest winds 5 to 10 miles an hour. Chance of rain 20%. Tonight, partly cloudy. A chance of showers and thunderstorms until midnight. Lows in the lower 60s. West winds around 5 miles an hour. Chance of rain 50%. Saturday, sunny. Highs around 80. Northwest winds 5 to 10 miles an hour. Saturday night, clear. Lows in the upper 50s. Northwest winds 5 to 10 miles an hour. Sunday, sunny. Highs in the upper 70s. North winds around 5 miles an hour. Sunday night, mostly clear until midnight, then becoming partly cloudy. Lows in the upper 50s. Monday, partly sunny. Highs in the upper 70s. Monday night through Tuesday night, partly cloudy. Lows in the lower 60s. Highs around 80. Wednesday, partly sunny. Highs in the lower 80s. Wednesday night, mostly clear. Lows in the lower 60s. Thursday, mostly sunny. Highs in the lower 80s. Again, the forecast for Galesburg and surrounding areas of central and northwest Illinois for today, mostly sunny. Patchy fog this morning. A slight chance of showers and thunderstorms this afternoon. Highs in the lower 80s. Southwest winds 5 to 10 miles an hour. Chance of rain 20%. The time is currently 4:06 a.m. Central Daylight Time. 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Now for the official National Weather Service forecast for Galesburg and surrounding areas of central and northwest Illinois. Today, mostly sunny. Patchy fog this morning. A slight chance of

thunderstorms this afternoon. Highs in the lower 80s. Southwest wind 5 to 10 miles an hour. Chance of rain 20%. Tonight, partly cloudy. A chance of showers and thunderstorms until midnight. Lows in the lower 60s. West winds around 5 miles an hour. Chance of rain 50%. Saturday, sunny. Highs around 80. Northwest winds 5 to 10 miles an hour. Saturday night, clear. Lows in the upper 50s. Northwest winds 5 to 10 miles an hour. Sunday, sunny. Highs in the upper 70s. North winds around 5 miles an hour. Sunday night, mostly clear until midnight, then becoming partly cloudy. Lows in the upper 50s. Monday, partly sunny. Highs in the upper 70s. Monday night through Tuesday night, partly cloudy. Lows in the lower 60s. Highs around 80. Wednesday, partly sunny. Highs in the lower 80s. Wednesday night, mostly clear. Lows in the lower 60s. Thursday, mostly sunny. Highs in the lower 80s. Again, the forecast for Galesburg and surrounding areas of central and northwest Illinois for today, mostly sunny. Patchy fog this morning. A slight chance of showers and thunderstorms this afternoon. Highs in the lower 80s. Southwest winds 5 to 10 miles an hour. Chance of rain 20%. At 4 a.m. in Galesburg, skies were clear. The temperature was 63 degrees, the dew point was 60, and the relative humidity was 91%. The wind was calm. The pressure was 30.07 inches and steady. Elsewhere around the area, it was clear, and temperatures were in the lower to mid-60s. And once again at 4 a.m. in Galesburg, under clear skies, the temperature was 63. Looking elsewhere around the Midwest at 4 a.m., Chicago was partly cloudy and 63. Indianapolis was clear and 66. St. Louis was mostly cloudy and 69. Kansas City was clear and 69. Des Moines was partly cloudy and 70. Milwaukee was clear and 62. The time is currently 4:09 a.m. Central Daylight Time. 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Now for the official National Weather Service forecast for Galesburg and surrounding areas of central and northwest Illinois. Today, mostly sunny. Patchy fog this morning. A slight chance of showers and thunderstorms this afternoon. Highs in the lower 80s. Southwest winds 5 to 10 miles an hour. Chance of rain 20%. Tonight, partly cloudy. A chance of showers and thunderstorms until midnight. Lows in the lower 60s. West winds around 5 miles an hour. Chance of rain 50%. Saturday, sunny. Highs around 80. Northwest wind 5 to 10 miles an hour. Saturday night, clear. Lows in the upper 50s. Northwest wind 5 to 10 miles an hour. Sunday, sunny. Highs in the upper 70s. North winds around 5 miles an hour. Sunday night, mostly clear until midnight, then becoming partly cloudy. Lows in the upper 50s. Monday, partly sunny. Highs in the upper 70s. Monday night through Tuesday night, partly cloudy. Lows in the lower 60s. Highs around 80. Wednesday, partly sunny. Highs in the lower 80s. Wednesday night, mostly clear. Lows in the lower 60s. Thursday, mostly sunny. Highs in the lower 80s. Again, the forecast for Galesburg and surrounding areas of central and northwest Illinois for today, mostly sunny. Patchy fog this morning. A slight chance of showers and thunderstorms this afternoon. Highs in the lower 80s. Southwest winds 5 to 10 miles an hour. Chance of rain 20%. At 4 a.m. in Galesburg, skies were clear. The temperature was 63 degrees, the dew point was 60, and the relative humidity was 91%. The wind was calm. The pressure was 30.07 inches and steady. Elsewhere around the area, it was clear, and temperatures were in the lower to mid-60s. And once again at

Galesburg. Now for the official National Weather Service forecast for Galesburg and the surrounding areas of central and northwest Illinois. Today, mostly sunny. Patchy fog this morning. A slight chance of showers and thunderstorms this afternoon. Highs in the lower 80s. Southwest winds 5 to 10 miles an hour. Chance of rain 20%. Tonight, partly cloudy. A chance of showers and thunderstorms until midnight. Lows in the lower 60s. West winds around 5 miles an hour. Chance of rain 50%. Saturday, sunny. Highs around 80. Northwest winds 5 to 10 miles an hour. Saturday night, clear. Lows in the upper 50s. Northwest winds 5 to 10 miles an hour. Sunday, sunny. Highs in the upper 70s. North winds around 5 miles an hour. Sunday night, mostly clear until midnight, then becoming partly cloudy. Lows in the upper 50s. Monday, partly sunny. Highs in the upper 70s. Monday night through Tuesday night, partly cloudy. Lows in the lower 60s. Highs around 80. Wednesday, partly sunny. Highs in the lower 80s. Wednesday night, mostly clear. Lows in the lower 60s. Thursday, mostly sunny. Highs in the lower 80s. Again, the forecast for Galesburg and surrounding areas of central and northwest Illinois for today, mostly sunny. Patchy fog this morning. A slight chance of showers and thunderstorms this afternoon. Highs in the lower 80s. Southwest winds 5 to 10 miles an hour. Chance of rain 20%. 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Programming originates from NOAA's National Weather Service office in Lincoln. 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KZZ 66 is part of the All Hazards Network of NOAA Weather Radio. At 4 a.m. in Galesburg, skies were clear. The temperature was 63 degrees, the dew point was 60, and the relative humidity was 91%. The wind was calm. The pressure was 30.07 inches and steady. Elsewhere around the area, it was clear, and temperatures were in the lower to mid-60s. And once again at 4 a.m. in Galesburg, under clear skies, the temperature was 63. At 4 a.m. in Galesburg, skies were clear. The temperature was 63 degrees, the dew point was 60, and the relative humidity was 91%. The wind was calm. The pressure was 30.07 inches and steady. Elsewhere around the area, skies ranged from clear to partly cloudy, and temperatures were in the lower to mid-60s. And once again at 4 a.m. in Galesburg, under clear skies, the temperature was 63. Looking elsewhere around the Midwest at 4 a.m., Chicago was partly cloudy and 63. Indianapolis was clear and 66. St. Louis was mostly cloudy and 69. Kansas City was clear and 69. Des Moines was partly cloudy and 70. Milwaukee was clear and 62. The time is currently 4:16 a.m. Central Daylight Time. 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Now for the official National Weather Service forecast for Galesburg and surrounding areas of central and northwest Illinois. Today, mostly sunny. Patchy fog this morning. A slight chance of showers and thunderstorms this afternoon. Highs in the lower 80s. Southwest winds 5 to 10 miles an hour. Chance of rain 20%. Tonight, partly cloudy. A chance of showers and thunderstorms until midnight. Lows in the lower 60s. West winds around 5 miles an hour. Chance of rain 50%. Saturday, sunny. Highs around 80. Northwest winds 5 to 10 miles an hour. Saturday night, clear. Lows in the upper 50s. Northwest winds 5 to 10 miles an hour. Sunday, sunny. Highs in the upper 70s. North winds around 5 miles an hour. Sunday night, mostly clear until midnight, then becoming partly cloudy.

lows in the upper 50s. Monday, partly sunny. Highs in the upper 70s. Monday night through Tuesday night, partly cloudy. Lows in the lower 60s. Highs around 80. Wednesday, partly sunny. Highs in the lower 80s. Wednesday night, mostly clear. Lows in the lower 60s. Thursday, mostly sunny. Highs in the lower 80s. Again, the forecast for Galesburg and surrounding areas of central and northwest Illinois for today, mostly sunny. Patchy fog this morning. A slight chance of showers and thunderstorms this afternoon. Highs in the lower 80s. Southwest winds 5 to 10 miles an hour. Chance of rain 20%. At 4 a.m. in Galesburg, skies were clear. The temperature was 63 degrees, the dew point was 60, and the relative humidity was 91%. The wind was calm. The pressure was 30.07 inches and steady. Elsewhere around the area, skies ranged from clear to partly cloudy, and temperatures were in the lower to mid-60s. And once again at 4 a.m. in Galesburg, under clear skies, the temperature was 63. Looking elsewhere around the Midwest at 4 a.m., Chicago was partly cloudy, and 63. Indianapolis was clear, and 66. St. Louis was mostly cloudy, and 69. Kansas City was clear, and 69. Des Moines was partly cloudy, and 70. Milwaukee was clear, and 62. The time is currently 4:19 a.m. Central Daylight Time. 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Now for the official National Weather Service forecast for Galesburg and surrounding areas of central and northwest Illinois. Today, mostly sunny. Patchy fog this morning. A slight chance of showers and thunderstorms this afternoon. Highs in the lower 80s. Southwest winds 5 to 10 miles an hour. Chance of rain 20%. Tonight, partly cloudy. A chance of showers and thunderstorms until midnight. Lows in the lower 60s. West winds around 5 miles an hour. Chance of rain 50%. Saturday, sunny. Highs around 80. Northwest winds 5 to 10 miles an hour. Saturday night, clear. Lows in the upper 50s. Northwest winds 5 to 10 miles an hour. Sunday, sunny. Highs in the upper 70s. North winds around 5 miles an hour. Sunday night, mostly clear until midnight, then becoming partly cloudy. Lows in the upper 50s. Monday, partly sunny. Highs in the upper 70s. Monday night through Tuesday night, partly cloudy. Lows in the lower 60s. Highs around 80. Wednesday, partly sunny. Highs in the lower 80s. Wednesday night, mostly clear. Lows in the lower 60s. Thursday, mostly sunny. Highs in the lower 80s. Again, the forecast for Galesburg and surrounding areas of central and northwest Illinois for today, mostly sunny. Patchy fog this morning. A slight chance of showers and thunderstorms this afternoon. Highs in the lower 80s. Southwest winds 5 to 10 miles an hour. Chance of rain 20%. At 4 a.m. in Galesburg, skies were clear. The temperature was 63 degrees, the dew point was 60, and the relative humidity was 91%. The wind was calm. The pressure was 30.07 inches and steady. Elsewhere around the area, skies ranged from clear to partly cloudy, and temperatures were in the lower to mid-60s. And once again at 4 a.m. in Galesburg, under clear skies, the temperature was 63. Looking elsewhere around the Midwest at 4 a.m., Chicago was partly cloudy, and 63. Indianapolis was clear, and 66. St. Louis was mostly cloudy, and 69. Kansas City was clear, and 69. Des Moines was partly cloudy, and 70. Milwaukee was clear, and 62. The time is currently 4:22 a.m. Central Daylight Time. 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Now for the official National Weather Service forecast for Galesburg and surrounding areas of central and northwest Illinois.
partly sunny. Patchy fog this morning. A slight chance of showers and thunderstorms this afternoon. Highs in the lower 80s. Southwest winds 5 to 10 miles an hour. Chance of rain 20%. Tonight, partly cloudy. A chance of showers and thunderstorms until midnight. Lows in the lower 60s. West winds around 5 miles an hour. Chance of rain 50%. Saturday, sunny. Highs around 80. Northwest winds 5 to 10 miles an hour. Saturday night, clear. Lows in the upper 50s. Northwest winds 5 to 10 miles an hour. Sunday, sunny. Highs in the upper 70s. North winds around 5 miles an hour. Sunday night, mostly clear until midnight, then becoming partly cloudy. Lows in the upper 50s. Monday, partly sunny. Highs in the upper 70s. Monday night through Tuesday night, partly cloudy. Lows in the lower 60s. Highs around 80. Wednesday, partly sunny. Highs in the lower 80s. Wednesday night, mostly clear. Lows in the lower 60s. Thursday, mostly sunny. Highs in the lower 80s. Again, the forecast for Galesburg and surrounding areas of central and northwest Illinois for today, mostly sunny. Patchy fog this morning. A slight chance of showers and thunderstorms this afternoon. Highs in the lower 80s. Southwest winds 5 to 10 miles an hour. Chance of rain 20%. At 4 a.m. in Galesburg, skies were clear. The temperature was 63 degrees, the dew point was 60, and the relative humidity was 91%. The wind was calm. The pressure was 30.07 inches and steady. Elsewhere around the area, skies ranged from clear to partly cloudy, and temperatures were in the lower to mid-60s. And once again at 4 a.m. in Galesburg, under clear skies, the temperature was 63. Looking elsewhere around the Midwest at 4 a.m., Chicago was partly cloudy and 63. Indianapolis was clear and 66. St. Louis was mostly cloudy and 69. Kansas City was clear and 69. Des Moines was partly cloudy and 70. Milwaukee was clear and 62. The time is currently 4:25 a.m. Central Daylight Time. 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Now for the official National Weather Service forecast for Galesburg and surrounding areas of central and northwest Illinois. Today, mostly sunny. Patchy fog this morning. A slight chance of showers and thunderstorms this afternoon. Highs in the lower 80s. Southwest winds 5 to 10 miles an hour. Chance of rain 20%. Tonight, partly cloudy. A chance of showers and thunderstorms until midnight. Lows in the lower 60s. West winds around 5 miles an hour. Chance of rain 50%. Saturday, sunny. Highs around 80. Northwest winds 5 to 10 miles an hour. Saturday night, clear. Lows in the upper 50s. Northwest winds 5 to 10 miles an hour. Sunday, sunny. Highs in the upper 70s. North winds around 5 miles an hour. Sunday night, mostly clear until midnight, then becoming partly cloudy. Lows in the upper 50s. Monday, partly sunny. Highs in the upper 70s. Monday night through Tuesday night, partly cloudy. Lows in the lower 60s. Highs around 80. Wednesday, partly sunny. Highs in the lower 80s. Wednesday night, mostly clear. Lows in the lower 60s. Thursday, mostly sunny. Highs in the lower 80s. Again, the forecast for Galesburg and surrounding areas of central and northwest Illinois for today, mostly sunny. Patchy fog this morning. A slight chance of showers and thunderstorms this afternoon. Highs in the lower 80s. Southwest winds 5 to 10 miles an hour. Chance of rain 20%. At 4 a.m. in Galesburg, skies were clear. The temperature was 63 degrees, the dew point was 60, and the relative humidity was 91%. The wind was calm.

several inches and steady. Elsewhere around the area, it was clear, and temperatures were in the lower to mid-60s. And once again at 4 a.m. in Galesburg, under clear skies, the temperature was 63. Looking elsewhere around the Midwest at 4 a.m., Chicago was clear, and 63. Indianapolis was clear, and 66. St. Louis was mostly cloudy, and 69. Kansas City was clear, and 69. Des Moines was partly cloudy, and 70. Milwaukee was clear, and 62. The time is currently 4:28 a.m. Central Daylight Time. 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Now for the official National Weather Service forecast for Galesburg and surrounding areas of central and northwest Illinois. Today, mostly sunny. Patchy fog this morning. A slight chance of showers and thunderstorms this afternoon. Highs in the lower 80s. Southwest winds 5 to 10 miles an hour. Chance of rain 20%. Tonight, partly cloudy. A chance of showers and thunderstorms until midnight. Lows in the lower 60s. West winds around 5 miles an hour. Chance of rain 50%. Saturday, sunny. Highs around 80. Northwest winds 5 to 10 miles an hour. Saturday night, clear. Lows in the upper 50s. Northwest winds 5 to 10 miles an hour. Sunday, sunny. Highs in the upper 70s. North winds around 5 miles an hour. Sunday night, mostly clear until midnight, then becoming partly cloudy. Lows in the upper 50s. Monday, partly sunny. Highs in the upper 70s. Monday night through Tuesday night, partly cloudy. Lows in the lower 60s. Highs around 80. Wednesday, partly sunny. Highs in the lower 80s. Wednesday night, mostly clear. Lows in the lower 60s. Thursday, mostly sunny. Highs in the lower 80s. Again, the forecast for Galesburg and surrounding areas of central and northwest Illinois for today, mostly sunny. Patchy fog this morning. A slight chance of showers and thunderstorms this afternoon. Highs in the lower 80s. Southwest winds 5 to 10 miles an hour. Chance of rain 20%. At 4 a.m. in Galesburg, skies were clear. The temperature was 63 degrees, the dew point was 60, and the relative humidity was 91%. The wind was calm. The pressure was 30.07 inches and steady. Elsewhere around the area, it was clear, and temperatures were in the lower to mid-60s. And once again at 4 a.m. in Galesburg, under clear skies, the temperature was 63. Looking elsewhere around the Midwest at 4 a.m., Chicago was clear, and 63. Indianapolis was clear, and 66. St. Louis was mostly cloudy, and 69. Kansas City was clear, and 69. Des Moines was partly cloudy, and 70. Milwaukee was clear, and 62. The time is currently 4:30 a.m. Central Daylight Time. 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Now for the official National Weather Service forecast for Galesburg and surrounding areas of central and northwest Illinois. Today, mostly sunny. Patchy fog this morning. A slight chance of showers and thunderstorms this afternoon. Highs in the lower 80s. Southwest winds 5 to 10 miles an hour. Chance of rain 20%. Tonight, partly cloudy. A chance of showers and thunderstorms until midnight. Lows in the lower 60s. West winds around 5 miles an hour. Chance of rain 50%. Saturday, sunny. Highs around 80. Northwest winds 5 to 10 miles an hour.

until midnight, then becoming partly cloudy. Lows in the upper 50s. Monday, partly sunny. Highs in the upper 70s. Monday night through Tuesday night, partly cloudy. Lows in the lower 60s. Highs around 80. Wednesday, partly sunny. Highs in the lower 80s. Wednesday night, mostly clear. Lows in the lower 60s. Thursday, mostly sunny. Highs in the lower 80s. Again, the forecast for Galesburg and surrounding areas of central and northwest Illinois for today, mostly sunny. Patchy fog this morning. A slight chance of shower and thunderstorms this afternoon. Highs in the lower 80s. Southwest wind 5 to 10 miles an hour. Chance of rain 20%. At 4 a.m. in Galesburg, skies were clear. The temperature was 63 degrees, the dew point was 60, and the relative humidity was 91%. The wind was calm. The pressure was 30.07 inches and steady. Elsewhere around the area, it was clear, and temperatures were in the lower to mid-60s. And once again at 4 a.m. in Galesburg, under clear skies, the temperature was 63. Looking elsewhere around the Midwest at 4 a.m., Chicago was clear and 63. Indianapolis was clear and 66. St. Louis was mostly cloudy and 69. Kansas City was clear and 69. Des Moines was partly cloudy and 70. Milwaukee was clear and 62. The time is currently 4:39 a.m. Central Daylight Time. 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Now for the official National Weather Service forecast for Galesburg and surrounding areas of central and northwest Illinois. Today, mostly sunny. Patchy fog this morning. A slight chance of showers and thunderstorms this afternoon. Highs in the lower 80s. Southwest wind 5 to 10 miles an hour. Chance of rain 20%. Tonight, partly cloudy. A chance of showers and thunderstorms until midnight. Lows in the lower 60s. West winds around 5 miles an hour. Chance of rain 50%. Saturday, sunny. Highs around 80. Northwest winds 5 to 10 miles an hour. Saturday night, clear. Lows in the upper 50s. Northwest winds 5 to 10 miles an hour. Sunday, sunny. Highs in the upper 70s. North winds around 5 miles an hour. Sunday night, mostly clear until midnight, then becoming partly cloudy. Lows in the upper 50s. Monday, partly sunny. Highs in the upper 70s. Monday night through Tuesday night, partly cloudy. Lows in the lower 60s. Highs around 80. Wednesday, partly sunny. Highs in the lower 80s. Wednesday night, mostly clear. Lows in the lower 60s. Thursday, mostly sunny. Highs in the lower 80s. Again, the forecast for Galesburg and surrounding areas of central and northwest Illinois for today, mostly sunny. Patchy fog this morning. A slight chance of showers and thunderstorms this afternoon. Highs in the lower 80s. Southwest winds 5 to 10 miles an hour. Chance of rain 20%. At 4 a.m. in Galesburg, skies were clear. The temperature was 63 degrees, the dew point was 60, and the relative humidity was 91%. The wind was calm. The pressure was 30.07 inches and steady. Elsewhere around the area, it was clear, and temperatures were in the lower to mid-60s.

At 4 a.m. in Galesburg, under clear skies, the temperature was 63. Looking elsewhere around the Midwest at 4 a.m., Chicago was clear and 63. Indianapolis was clear and 66. St. Louis was mostly cloudy and 69. Kansas City was clear and 69. Des Moines was partly cloudy and 70. Milwaukee was clear and 62. And now a discussion of hazardous weather conditions for the following county, Knox, Illinois. This hazardous weather outlook is for Central Illinois, East Central Illinois, Southeast Illinois, and West Central Illinois. For today and tonight, scattered thunderstorms are possible, 30 to 40% chance late this afternoon into tonight. Damaging wind gusts and heavy rain are the main hazards. However, isolated large hail and debris tornado cannot be ruled out. Due to recent heavy rainfall, river flooding is occurring on portions of the Illinois, Sangamon, and Wabash rivers. For Saturday through Thursday, flooding will continue for several days for portions of the Illinois, Sangamon, and Wabash rivers. Spotter information statement. Spotter activation is not anticipated through tonight. The time is currently 4:43 a.m. Central Daylight Time. 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Now for the official National Weather Service forecast for Galesburg and surrounding areas of central and northwest Illinois. Today, mostly sunny. Patchy fog this morning. A slight chance of showers and thunderstorms this afternoon. Highs in the lower 80s. Southwest wind 5 to 10 miles an hour. Chance of rain 20%. Tonight, partly cloudy. A chance of showers and thunderstorms until midnight. Lows in the lower 60s. West winds around 5 miles an hour. Chance of rain 50%. Saturday, sunny. Highs around 80. Northwest winds 5 to 10 miles an hour. Saturday night, clear. Lows in the upper 50s. Northwest winds 5 to 10 miles an hour. Sunday, sunny. Highs in the upper 70s. North winds around 5 miles an hour. Sunday night, mostly clear until midnight, then becoming partly cloudy. Lows in the upper 50s. Monday, partly sunny. Highs in the upper 70s. Monday night through Tuesday night, partly cloudy. Lows in the lower 60s. Highs around 80. Wednesday, partly sunny. Highs in the lower 80s. Wednesday night, mostly clear. Lows in the lower 60s. Thursday, mostly sunny. Highs in the lower 80s. Again, the forecast for Galesburg and surrounding areas of central and northwest Illinois for today, mostly sunny. Patchy fog this morning. A slight chance of showers and thunderstorms this afternoon. Highs in the lower 80s. Southwest winds 5 to 10 miles an hour. Chance of rain 20%. At 4 a.m. in Galesburg, skies were clear. The temperature was 63 degrees, the dew point was 60, and the relative humidity was 91%. The wind was calm. The pressure was 30.07 inches and steady. Elsewhere around the area, it was clear, and temperatures were in the lower to mid-60s. And once again at 4 a.m. in Galesburg, under clear skies, the temperature was 63. Looking elsewhere around the Midwest at 4 a.m., Chicago was clear and 63. Indianapolis was clear and 66. St. Louis was mostly cloudy and 69. Kansas City was clear and 69. Des Moines was partly cloudy and 70. Milwaukee was clear and 62. And now a discussion of hazardous weather conditions for the following county, Knox, Illinois. This hazardous weather outlook is for Central Illinois, East Central Illinois, Southeast Illinois, and West Central Illinois. For today and tonight, scattered thunderstorms are possible, 30 to 40% chance late this afternoon into tonight. Damaging wind gusts and heavy rain are the main hazards. However, isolated large hail and debris tornado cannot be ruled out. Due to recent heavy rainfall, river flooding is occurring on portions of the Illinois, Sangamon, and Wabash rivers. For Saturday through Thursday, flooding will continue for several days for portions of the Illinois, Sangamon, and Wabash rivers. Weather information statement.
precipitation is not anticipated through tonight. The time is currently 4:47 a.m. Central Daylight Time. 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Now for the official National Weather Service forecast for Galesburg and surrounding areas of central and northwest Illinois. Today, mostly sunny. Patchy fog this morning. A slight chance of showers and thunderstorms this afternoon. Highs in the lower 80s. Southwest wind 5 to 10 miles an hour. Chance of rain 20%. Tonight, partly cloudy. A chance of showers and thunderstorms until midnight. Lows in the lower 60s. West winds around 5 miles an hour. Chance of rain 50%. Saturday, sunny. Highs around 80. Northwest winds 5 to 10 miles an hour. Saturday night, clear. Lows in the upper 50s. Northwest winds 5 to 10 miles an hour. Sunday, sunny. Highs in the upper 70s. North winds around 5 miles an hour. Sunday night, mostly clear until midnight, then becoming partly cloudy. Lows in the upper 50s. Monday, partly sunny. Highs in the upper 70s. Monday night through Tuesday night, partly cloudy. Lows in the lower 60s. Highs around 80. Wednesday, partly sunny. Highs in the lower 80s. Wednesday night, mostly clear. Lows in the lower 60s. Thursday, mostly sunny. Highs in the lower 80s. Again, the forecast for Galesburg and surrounding areas of central and northwest Illinois for today, mostly sunny. Patchy fog this morning. A slight

the lower 80s. Wednesday night, mostly clear. Lows in the lower 60s. Thursday, mostly sunny. Highs in the lower 80s. Again, the forecast for Galesburg and surrounding areas of central and northwest Illinois for today, mostly sunny. Patchy fog this morning. A slight chance of showers and thunderstorms this afternoon. Highs in the lower 80s. Southwest winds high to 10 miles an hour. Chance of rain 20%. The Peoria, Illinois climate summary for yesterday, August 20th, 2026. Yesterday's high temperature of 81 degrees occurred at 3:05 p.m. The normal high is 84. Yesterday's low temperature of 63 degrees occurred at 11:59 p.m. The normal low is 64. No precipitation fell yesterday, which leaves the monthly total at 6.48 inches. This is 4.48 inches above the normal amount of 2.00 inches for August. The total precipitation for the year still stands at 30.69 inches, which is 6.01 inches above normal. There were 7 cooling degree days yesterday, which is 2 below normal. This brings the monthly total to 214, which is 10 above normal. The yearly total since January 1st is 923, which is 19 above normal. Yesterday, the maximum wind observed was 10 miles an hour from the northeast. The highest wind gust observed was 17 miles per hour from the northeast, which occurred at 8:12 a.m. The average wind speed was less than 5 miles per hour yesterday. The normal high temperature for today is 84 degrees, and the normal low is 64. The record high for today is 99, which last occurred in 1936, and the record low is 45, which occurred in 1950. Sunrise today is at 6:15 a.m. and sunset is at 7:48 p.m.

discussion of hazardous weather conditions for the following county, Knox, Illinois. This hazardous weather outlook is for Central Illinois, East Central Illinois, Southeast Illinois, and West Central Illinois. For today and tonight, scattered thunderstorms are possible 30 to 40% chance late this afternoon into tonight. Damaging wind gusts and heavy rain are the main hazards. However, isolated large hail and a brief tornado cannot be ruled out. Due to recent heavy rainfall, river flooding is occurring on portions of the Illinois, Sangamon, and Wabash rivers. For Saturday through Thursday, flooding will continue for several days for portions of the Illinois, Sangamon, and Wabash rivers. Other information.

15 miles an hour. Saturday night, clear. Lows around 60. Northwest wind 5 to 10 miles an hour. Sunday, sunny.

Tuesday night, partly cloudy. Lows in the lower 60s. Highs around 80. Wednesday, partly sunny. Highs in the lower 80s. Wednesday night, mostly clear. Lows in the lower 60s. Thursday, mostly sunny. Highs in the lower 80s. Again, the forecast for Gale Ford and surrounding areas of central and northwest Illinois for today, mostly sunny. Patchy fog this morning. A slight chance of showers and thunderstorms this afternoon. Highs in the lower 80s. Southwest wind 5 to 10 miles an hour. Chance of rain 20%. At 5 a.m. in Galesburg, skies were clear. The temperature was 60 degrees, the dew point was 60, and the relative humidity was 100%. The wind was calm. The pressure was 30.07 inches and steady. Elsewhere around the area, skies ranged from clear to partly cloudy, and temperatures were in the low

of central and northwest Illinois. Today, mostly sunny. Patchy fog this morning. A slight chance of showers and thunderstorms this afternoon. Highs in the lower 80s. Southwest wind 5 to 10 miles an hour. Chance of rain 20%. Tonight, partly cloudy. A chance of showers and thunderstorms until midnight. Lows in the lower 60s. West winds around 5 miles an hour. Chance of rain 50%. Saturday, sunny. Highs around 80. Northwest winds 5 to 10 miles an hour. Saturday night, clear. Lows in the upper 50s. Northwest winds 5 to 10 miles an hour. Sunday, sunny. Highs in the upper 70s. North winds around 5 miles an hour. Sunday night, mostly clear until midnight, then becoming partly cloudy. Lows in the upper 50s. Monday, partly sunny. Highs in the upper 70s. Monday night through Tuesday night, partly cloudy. Lows in the lower 60s. Highs around 80. Wednesday, partly sunny. Highs in the lower 80s. Wednesday night, mostly clear. Lows in the lower 60s. Thursday, mostly sunny. Highs in the lower 80s. Again, the forecast for Galesburg and surrounding areas of central and northwest Illinois for today, mostly sunny. Patchy fog this morning. A slight chance of showers and thunderstorms this afternoon. Highs in the lower 80s. Southwest wind 5 to 10 miles an hour. Chance of rain 20%. 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Programming originates from NOAA's National Weather Service office in Lincoln. KZZ 66 serves the following counties: Henry, Knox, Mercer, and Warren. KZZ 66 is part of the All Hazards Network of NOAA Weather Radio. The Peoria, Illinois climate summary for yesterday, August 20th, 2026. Yesterday's high temperature of 81 degrees occurred at 3:05 p.m. The normal high is 84. Yesterday's low temperature of 63 degrees occurred at 11:59 p.m. The normal low is 64. No precipitation fell yesterday, which leaves the monthly total at 6.48 inches. This is 4.48 inches above the normal amount of 2.00 inches for August. The total precipitation for the year still stands at 30.69 inches, which is 6.01 inches above normal. There were 7 cooling degree days yesterday, which is 2 below normal. This brings the monthly total to 214, which is 10 above normal. The yearly total since January 1st is 923, which is 19 above normal. Yesterday, the maximum wind observed was 10 miles an hour from the northeast. The highest wind gust observed was 17 miles per hour from the northeast, which occurred at 8:12 a.m. The average wind speed was less than 5 miles per hour yesterday. The normal high temperature for today is 84 degrees, and the normal low is 64. The record high for today is 99, which last occurred in 1936, and the record low is 45, which occurred in 1950. Sunrise today is at 6:15 a.m. and sunset is at 7:48 p.m. At 5 a.m. in Galesburg, skies were clear. The temperature was 60 degrees, the dew point was 60, and the relative humidity was 100%. The wind was calm. The pressure was 30.07 inches and steady. Elsewhere around the area, skies ranged from clear to partly cloudy, and temperatures were in

60s. And once again at 5 a.m. in Galesburg, under clear skies, the temperature was 60. Looking elsewhere around the Midwest at 5 a.m., Chicago was clear and 63. Indianapolis was clear and 66. St. Louis was partly cloudy and 68. Kansas City was clear and 68. Des Moines was partly cloudy and 70. Milwaukee was partly cloudy and 63. And now a discussion of hazardous weather conditions for the following county, Knox, Illinois. This hazardous weather outlook is for Central Illinois, East Central Illinois, Southeast Illinois, and West Central Illinois. For today and tonight, scattered thunderstorms are possible, 30-40% chance late this afternoon into tonight. Damaging wind gusts and heavy rain are the main hazards. However, isolated large hail and debris tornado cannot be ruled out. Due to recent heavy rainfall, river flooding is occurring on portions of the Illinois, Sangamon, and Wabash rivers. For Saturday through Thursday, flooding will continue for several days for portions of the Illinois, Sangamon, and Wabash rivers. Spotter information statement. Spotter activation is not anticipated through tonight. The time is currently 5:19 a.m. Central Daylight Time. 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Now for the official National Weather Service forecast for Galesburg and the surrounding areas of central and northwest Illinois. Today, mostly sunny. Patchy fog this morning. A slight chance of showers and thunderstorms this afternoon. Highs in the lower 80s. Southwest wind 5 to 10 miles an hour. Chance of rain 20%. Tonight, partly cloudy. A chance of showers and thunderstorms until midnight. Lows in the lower 60s. West winds around 5 miles an hour. Chance of rain 50%. Saturday, sunny. Highs around 80. Northwest winds 5 to 10 miles an hour. Saturday night, clear. Lows in the upper 50s. Northwest winds 5 to 10 miles an hour. Sunday, sunny. Highs in the upper 70s. North winds around 5 miles an hour. Sunday night, mostly clear until midnight, then becoming partly cloudy. Lows in the upper 50s. Monday, partly sunny. Highs in the upper 70s. Monday night through Tuesday night, partly cloudy. Lows in the lower 60s. Highs around 80. Wednesday, partly sunny. Highs in the lower 80s. Wednesday night, mostly clear. Lows in the lower 60s. Thursday, mostly sunny. Highs in the lower 80s. Again, the forecast for Galesburg and surrounding areas of central and northwest Illinois for today, mostly sunny. Patchy fog this morning. A slight chance of showers and thunderstorms this afternoon. Highs in the lower 80s. Southwest winds 5 to 10 miles an hour. Chance of rain 20%. At 5 a.m. in Galesburg, skies were clear. The temperature was 60 degrees, the dew point was 60, and the relative humidity was 100%. The wind was calm. The pressure was 30.07 inches and steady. Elsewhere around the area, skies ranged from clear to partly cloudy, and temperatures were in the lower to mid-60s. And once again at 5 a.m. in Galesburg, under clear skies, the temperature was 60. Looking elsewhere around the Midwest at 5 a.m., Chicago was clear and 63. Indianapolis was clear and 66. St. Louis was partly cloudy and 68. Kansas City was clear and 68. Des Moines was partly cloudy and 70. Milwaukee was partly cloudy and 63. And now a discussion of hazardous weather conditions for the following county, Knox, Illinois. This hazardous weather outlook is for Central Illinois, East Central Illinois, Southeast Illinois, and West Central Illinois. For today and tonight, scattered thunderstorms are possible, 30-40% chance late this afternoon into tonight. Damaging wind gusts and heavy rain are the main hazards. However, isolated large hail and debris tornado cannot be ruled out. Due to recent heavy rainfall, river flooding is occurring on portions of the Illinois, Sangamon, and Wabash rivers. For Saturday through Thursday, flooding will continue for several days for portions of the

Sangamon and Wabash Rivers. Spotter information statement. Spotter activation is not anticipated for tonight. The time is currently 5:23 a.m. Central Daylight Time. 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Now for the official National Weather Service forecast for Galesburg and surrounding areas of central and northwest Illinois. Today, mostly sunny. Patchy fog this morning. A slight chance of showers and thunderstorms this afternoon. Highs in the lower 80s. Southwest winds 5 to 10 miles an hour. Chance of rain 20%. Tonight, partly cloudy. A chance of showers and thunderstorms until midnight. Lows in the lower 60s. West winds around 5 miles an hour. Chance of rain 50%. Saturday, sunny. Highs around 80. Northwest winds 5 to 10 miles an hour. Saturday night, clear. Lows in the upper 50s. Northwest winds 5 to 10 miles an hour. Sunday, sunny. Highs in the upper 70s. North winds around 5 miles an hour. Sunday night, mostly clear until midnight, then becoming partly cloudy. Lows in the upper 50s. Monday, partly sunny. Highs in the upper 70s. Monday night through Tuesday night, partly cloudy. Lows in the lower 60s. Highs around 80. Wednesday, partly sunny. Highs in the lower 80s. Wednesday night, mostly clear. Lows in the lower 60s. Thursday, mostly sunny. Highs in the lower 80s. Again, the forecast for Galesburg and surrounding areas of central and northwest Illinois for today, mostly sunny. Patchy fog this morning. A slight chance of showers and thunderstorms this afternoon. Highs in the lower 80s. Southwest winds 5 to 10 miles an hour. Chance of rain 20%. At 5 a.m. in Galesburg, skies were clear. The temperature was 60 degrees, the dew point was 60, and the relative humidity was 100%. The wind was calm. The pressure was 30.07 inches and steady. Elsewhere around the area, skies ranged from clear to partly cloudy, and temperatures were in the lower to mid-60s. And once again at 5 a.m. in Galesburg, under clear skies, the temperature was 60. Looking elsewhere around the Midwest at 5 a.m., Chicago was clear and 63. Indianapolis was clear and 66. St. Louis was partly cloudy and 68. Kansas City was partly cloudy and 68. Des Moines was partly cloudy and 70. Milwaukee was partly cloudy and 63. And now a discussion of hazardous weather conditions for the following county, Knox, Illinois. This hazardous weather outlook is for Central Illinois, East Central Illinois, Southeast Illinois, and West Central Illinois. For today and tonight, scattered thunderstorms are possible, 30 to 40% chance late this afternoon into tonight. Damaging wind gusts and heavy rain are the main hazards. However, isolated large hail and debris tornado cannot be ruled out. Due to recent heavy rainfall, river flooding is occurring on portions of the Illinois, Sangamon, and Wabash Rivers. For Saturday through Thursday, flooding will continue for several days for portions of the Illinois, Sangamon, and Wabash Rivers. Spotter information statement. Spotter activation is not anticipated through tonight. The time is currently 5:26 a.m. Central Daylight Time. 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Now for the official National Weather Service forecast for Galesburg and surrounding areas of central and northwest Illinois. Today, mostly sunny. Patchy fog this morning. A slight chance of showers and thunderstorms this afternoon. Highs in the lower 80s. Southwest winds 5 to 10 miles an hour. Chance of rain 20%. Tonight, partly cloudy. A chance of showers and thunderstorms until midnight. Lows in the lower 60s. West winds around 5 miles an hour. Chance of rain 50%. Saturday, sunny. Highs around 80. Northwest winds 5 to 10 miles an hour. Saturday night, clear. Lows in the upper 50s. Northwest winds 5 to 10 miles an hour.

Sunday, sunny. Highs in the upper 70s. North winds around 5 miles an hour. Sunday night, mostly clear until midnight, then becoming partly cloudy. Lows in the upper 50s. Monday, partly sunny. Highs in the upper 70s. Monday night through Tuesday night, partly cloudy. Lows in the lower 60s. Highs around 80. Wednesday, partly sunny. Highs in the lower 80s. Wednesday night, mostly clear. Lows in the lower 60s. Thursday, mostly sunny. Highs in the lower 80s. Again, the forecast for Galesburg and surrounding areas of central and northwest Illinois for today, mostly sunny. Patchy fog this morning. A slight chance of showers and thunderstorms this afternoon. Highs in the lower 80s. Southwest winds 5 to 10 miles an hour. Chance of rain 20%. At 5 a.m. in Galesburg, skies were clear. The temperature was 60 degrees, the dew point was 60, and the relative humidity was 100%. The wind was calm. The pressure was 30.07 inches and steady. Elsewhere around the area, skies ranged from clear to partly cloudy, and temperatures were in the lower to mid-60s. And once again at 5 a.m. in Galesburg, under clear skies, the temperature was 60. Looking elsewhere around the Midwest at 5 a.m., Chicago was clear and 63. Indianapolis was clear and 66. St. Louis was partly cloudy and 68. Kansas City was partly cloudy and 68. Des Moines was partly cloudy and 70. Milwaukee was partly cloudy and 63. And now a discussion of hazardous weather conditions for the following county, Knox, Illinois. This hazardous weather outlook is for Central Illinois, East Central Illinois, Southeast Illinois, and West Central Illinois. For today and tonight, scattered thunderstorms are possible, 30 to 40% chance late this afternoon into tonight. Damaging wind gusts and heavy rain are the main hazards. However, isolated large hail and debris tornado cannot be ruled out. Due to recent heavy rainfall, river flooding is occurring on portions of the Illinois, Sangamon, and Wabash rivers. For Saturday through Thursday, flooding will continue for several days for portions of the Illinois, Sangamon, and Wabash rivers. Spotter information statement. Spotter activation is not anticipated through tonight. The Peoria, Illinois climate summary for yesterday, August 20th, 2026. Yesterday's high temperature of 81 degrees occurred at 3:05 p.m. The normal high is 84. Yesterday's low temperature of 63 degrees occurred at 11:59 p.m. The normal low is 64. No precipitation fell yesterday, which leaves the monthly total at 6.48 inches. This is 4.48 inches above the normal amount of 2.00 inches for August. The total precipitation for the year still stands at 30.69 inches, which is 6.01 inches above normal. There were 7 cooling degree days yesterday, which is 2 below normal. This brings the monthly total to 214, which is 10 above normal. The yearly total since January 1st is 923, which is 19 above normal. Yesterday, the maximum wind observed was 10 miles an hour from the northeast. The highest wind gust observed was 17 miles per hour from the northeast, which occurred at 8:12 a.m. The average wind speed was less than 5 miles per hour yesterday. The normal high temperature for today is 84 degrees, and the normal low is 64. The record high for today is 99, which last occurred in 1936, and the record low is 45, which occurred in 1950. Sunrise today is at 6:15 a.m., and sunset is at 7:48 p.m. The time is currently 5:32 a.m. Central Daylight Time. 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Now for the official National Weather Service forecast for Galesburg and surrounding areas of central and northwest Illinois. Today, mostly sunny. Patchy fog this morning. A slight chance of showers and thunderstorms this afternoon. Highs in the lower 80s. Southwest winds 5 to 10 miles an hour. Chance of rain 20%. Tonight, partly cloudy. A chance of showers and thunderstorms until midnight. Lows in the lower 60s.

west winds around 5 miles an hour. Chance of rain 50%. Saturday, sunny. Highs around 80. Northwest winds 5 to 10 miles an hour. Saturday night, clear. Lows in the upper 50s. Northwest winds 5 to 10 miles an hour. Sunday, sunny. Miles an hour. Saturday night, clear. Lows in the upper 50s. Northwest winds 5 to 10 miles an hour. Sunday, sunny. Highs in the upper 70s. North winds around 5 miles an hour. Sunday night, mostly clear until midnight, then becoming partly cloudy. Lows in the upper 50s. Monday, partly sunny. Highs in the upper 70s. Monday night through Tuesday night, partly cloudy. Lows in the lower 60s. Highs around 80. Wednesday, partly sunny. Highs in the lower 80s. Wednesday night, mostly clear. Lows in the lower 60s. Thursday, mostly sunny. Highs in the lower 80s. Again, the forecast for Galesburg and surrounding areas of central and northwest Illinois for today, mostly sunny. Patchy fog this morning. A slight chance of showers and thunderstorms this afternoon. Highs in the lower 80s. Southwest winds 5 to 10 miles an hour. Chance of rain 20%. At 5 a.m. in Galesburg, skies were clear. The temperature was 60 degrees, the dew point was 60, and the relative humidity was 100%. The wind was calm. The pressure was 30.07 inches and steady. Elsewhere around the area, skies ranged from clear to partly cloudy, and temperatures were in the lower to mid-60s. And once again at 5 a.m. in Galesburg, under clear skies, the temperature was 60. Looking elsewhere around the Midwest at 5 a.m., Chicago was clear and 63. Indianapolis was clear and 66. St. Louis was partly cloudy and 68. Kansas City was partly cloudy and 68. Des Moines was partly cloudy and 70. Milwaukee was partly cloudy and 63. And now a discussion of hazardous weather conditions for the following county, Knox, Illinois. This hazardous weather outlook is for Central Illinois, East Central Illinois, Southeast Illinois, and West Central Illinois. For today and tonight, scattered thunderstorms are possible, 30 to 40% chance late this afternoon into tonight. Damaging wind gusts and heavy rain are the main hazards. However, isolated large hail and debris tornado cannot be ruled out. Due to recent heavy rainfall, river flooding is occurring on portions of the Illinois, Sangamon, and Wabash rivers. For Saturday through Thursday, flooding will continue for several days for portions of the Illinois, Sangamon, and Wabash rivers. Spotter information statement. Spotter activation is not anticipated through tonight. The time is currently 5:36 a.m. Central Daylight Time. 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Now for the official National Weather Service forecast for Galesburg and surrounding areas of central and northwest Illinois. Today, mostly sunny. Patchy fog this morning. A slight chance of showers and thunderstorms this afternoon. Highs in the lower 80s. Southwest winds 5 to 10 miles an hour. Chance of rain 20%. Tonight, partly cloudy. A chance of showers and thunderstorms until midnight. Lows in the lower 60s. West winds around 5 miles an hour. Chance of rain 50%. Saturday, sunny. Highs around 80. Northwest winds 5 to 10 miles an hour. Saturday night, clear. Lows in the upper 50s. Northwest winds 5 to 10 miles an hour. Sunday, sunny. Highs in the upper 70s. North winds around 5 miles an hour. Sunday night, mostly clear until midnight, then becoming partly cloudy. Lows in the upper 50s. Monday, partly sunny. Highs in the upper 70s. Monday night through Tuesday night, partly cloudy. Lows in the lower 60s. Highs around 80. Wednesday, partly sunny. Highs in the lower 80s. Wednesday night, mostly clear. Lows in the lower 60s. Thursday, mostly sunny. Highs in the lower 80s.

Again, the forecast for Galesburg and surrounding areas of central and northwest Illinois for today, mostly sunny. Patchy fog this morning. A slight chance of showers and thunderstorms this afternoon. Highs in the lower 80s. Southwest winds 5 to 10 miles an hour. Chance of rain 20%. At 5 a.m. in Galesburg, skies were clear. The temperature was 60 degrees, the dew point was 60, and the relative humidity was 100%. The wind was calm. The pressure was 30.07 inches and steady. Elsewhere around the area, skies ranged from clear to partly cloudy, and temperatures were in the lower to mid-60s. And once again at 5 a.m. in Galesburg, under clear skies, the temperature was 60. Looking elsewhere around the Midwest at 5 a.m., Chicago was clear and 63. Indianapolis was clear and 66. St. Louis was partly cloudy and 68. Kansas City was partly cloudy and 68. Des Moines was partly cloudy and 70. Milwaukee was partly cloudy and 63. And now a discussion of hazardous weather conditions for the following counties, Knox, Illinois. This hazardous weather outlook is for Central Illinois, East Central Illinois, Southeast Illinois, and West Central Illinois. For today and tonight, scattered thunderstorms are possible, 30 to 40% chance late this afternoon into tonight. Damaging wind gusts and heavy rain are the main hazards. However, isolated large hail and debris tornadoes cannot be ruled out. Due to recent heavy rainfall, river flooding is occurring on portions of the Illinois, Sangamon, and Wabash rivers. For Saturday through Thursday, flooding will continue for several days for portions of the Illinois, Sangamon, and Wabash rivers. Spotter information statement. Spotter activation is not anticipated through tonight. The time is currently 5:39 a.m. Central Daylight Time. 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Now for the official National Weather Service forecast for Galesburg and surrounding areas of central and northwest Illinois. Today, mostly sunny. Patchy fog this morning. A slight chance of showers and thunderstorms this afternoon. Highs in the lower 80s. Southwest winds 5 to 10 miles an hour. Chance of rain 20%. Tonight, partly cloudy. A chance of showers and thunderstorms until midnight. Lows in the lower 60s. West winds around 5 miles an hour. Chance of rain 50%. Saturday, sunny. Highs around 80. Northwest winds 5 to 10 miles an hour. Saturday night, clear. Lows in the upper 50s. Northwest winds 5 to 10 miles an hour. Sunday, sunny. Highs in the upper 70s. North winds around 5 miles an hour. Sunday night, mostly clear until midnight, then becoming partly cloudy. Lows in the upper 50s. Monday, partly sunny. Highs in the upper 70s. Monday night through Tuesday night, partly cloudy. Lows in the lower 60s. Highs around 80. Wednesday, partly sunny. Highs in the lower 80s. Wednesday night, mostly clear. Lows in the lower 60s. Thursday, mostly sunny. Highs in the lower 80s. Again, the forecast for Galesburg and surrounding areas of central and northwest Illinois for today, mostly sunny. Patchy fog this morning. A slight chance of showers and thunderstorms this afternoon. Highs in the lower 80s. Southwest winds 5 to 10 miles an hour. Chance of rain 20%. At 5 a.m. in Galesburg, skies were clear. The temperature was 60 degrees, the dew point was 60, and the relative humidity was 100%. The wind was calm. The pressure was 30.07 inches and steady. Elsewhere around the area, skies ranged from clear to partly cloudy, and temperatures were in the lower to mid-60s. And once again at 5 a.m. in Galesburg, under clear skies, the temperature was 60. Looking elsewhere around the Midwest at 5 a.m., Chicago was clear and 63. Indianapolis was clear and 66. St. Louis was partly cloudy and 68. Kansas City was partly cloudy and 68. Des Moines was partly cloudy and 70. Milwaukee

Audi M63. And now a discussion of hazardous weather conditions for the following counties, Knox, Illinois. This hazardous weather outlook is for Central Illinois, East Central Illinois, Southeast Illinois, and West Central Illinois. For today and tonight, scattered thunderstorms are possible, 30-40% chance late this afternoon into tonight. Damaging wind gusts and heavy rain are the main hazards. However, isolated large hail and a brief tornado cannot be ruled out. Due to recent heavy rainfall, river flooding is occurring on portions of the Illinois, Sangamon, and Wabash rivers. For Saturday through Thursday, flooding will continue for several days for portions of the Illinois, Sangamon, and Wabash rivers. Fodder information statement. Fodder activation is not anticipated through tonight. The time is currently 5:43 a.m. Central Daylight Time. 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Now for the official National Weather Service forecast for Galesburg and surrounding areas of central and northwest Illinois. Today, mostly sunny. Patchy fog this morning. A slight chance of showers and thunderstorms this afternoon. Highs in the lower 80s. Southwest winds 5 to 10 miles an hour. Chance of rain 20%. Tonight, partly cloudy. A chance of showers and thunderstorms until midnight. Lows in the lower 60s. West winds around 5 miles an hour. Chance of rain 50%. Saturday, sunny. Highs around 80. Northwest winds 5 to 10 miles an hour. Saturday night, clear. Lows in the upper 50s. Northwest winds 5 to 10 miles an hour. Sunday, sunny. Highs in the upper 70s. North winds around 5 miles an hour. Sunday night, mostly clear until midnight, then becoming partly cloudy. Lows in the upper 50s. Monday, partly sunny. Highs in the upper 70s. Monday night through Tuesday night, partly cloudy. Lows in the lower 60s. Highs around 80. Wednesday, partly sunny. Highs in the lower 80s. Wednesday night, mostly clear. Lows in the lower 60s. Thursday, mostly sunny. Highs in the lower 80s. Again, the forecast for Galesburg and surrounding areas of central and northwest Illinois for today, mostly sunny. Patchy fog this morning. A slight chance of showers and thunderstorms this afternoon. Highs in the lower 80s. Southwest winds 5 to 10 miles an hour. Chance of rain 20%. The Peoria, Illinois climate summary for yesterday, August 20th, 2026. Yesterday's high temperature of 81 degrees occurred at 3:05 p.m. The normal high is 84. Yesterday's low temperature of 63 degrees occurred at 11:59 p.m. The normal low is 64. No precipitation fell yesterday, which leaves the monthly total at 6.48 inches. This is 4.48 inches above the normal amount of 2.00 inches for August. The total precipitation for the year still stands at 30.69 inches, which is 6.01 inches above normal. There were 7 cooling degree days yesterday, which is 2 below normal. This brings the monthly total to 214, which is 10 above normals. The yearly total since January 1st is 923, which is 19 above normal. Yesterday the maximum wind observed was 10 miles an hour from the northeast. The highest wind gust observed was 17 miles per hour from the northeast, which occurred at 8:12 a.m. The average wind speed was less than 5 miles per hour yesterday. The normal high temperature for today is 84 degrees, and the normal low is 64. The record high for today is 99, which last occurred in 1936, and the record low is 45, which occurred in 1950. Sunrise today is at 6:15 a.m. and sunset is at 7:48 p.m. At 5 a.m. in Galesburg, skies were clear. The temperature was 60 degrees, the dew point was 60, and the relative humidity was 100%. The wind was calm. The pressure was 30.07 inches and steady. Elsewhere around the area, skies ranged from clear to partly cloudy, and temperatures were in the lower to mid-60s. And once again at 5 a.m. in Galesburg, under clear skies, the temperature was 60. Looking elsewhere around the Midwest at
was clear, in 66. St. Louis was partly cloudy, in 68. Kansas City was partly cloudy, in 68. Des Moines was partly cloudy, in 70. Milwaukee was partly cloudy, in 63. And now a discussion of hazardous weather conditions for the following county, Knox, Illinois. This hazardous weather outlook is for Central Illinois, East Central Illinois, Southeast Illinois, and West Central Illinois. For today and tonight, scattered thunderstorms are possible, 30-40% chance late this afternoon into tonight. Damaging wind gusts and heavy rain are the main hazards. However, isolated large hail and a brief tornado cannot be ruled out. Due to recent heavy rainfall, river flooding is occurring on portions of the Illinois, Sangamon, and Wabash rivers. For Saturday through Thursday, flooding will continue for several days for portions of the Illinois, Sangamon, and Wabash rivers. Spotter information statement. Spotter activation is not anticipated through tonight. The time is currently 5:49 a.m. Central Daylight Time. 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Now for the official National Weather Service forecast for Galesburg and the surrounding areas of central and northwest Illinois. Today, mostly sunny. Patchy fog this morning. A slight chance of showers and thunderstorms this afternoon. Highs in the lower 80s. Southwest winds 5 to 10 miles an hour. Chance of rain 20%. Tonight, partly cloudy. A chance of showers and thunderstorms until midnight. Lows in the lower 60s. West winds around 5 miles an hour. Chance of rain 50%. Saturday, sunny. Highs around 80. Northwest winds 5 to 10 miles an hour. Saturday night, clear. Lows in the upper 50s. Northwest winds 5 to 10 miles an hour. Sunday, sunny. Highs in the upper 70s. North winds around 5 miles an hour. Sunday night, mostly clear until midnight, then becoming partly cloudy. Lows in the upper 50s. Monday, partly sunny. Highs in the upper 70s. Monday night through Tuesday night, partly cloudy. Lows in the lower 60s. Highs around 80. Wednesday, partly sunny. Highs in the lower 80s. Wednesday night, mostly clear. Lows in the lower 60s. Thursday, mostly sunny. Highs in the lower 80s. Again, the forecast for Galesburg and the surrounding areas of central and northwest Illinois for today, mostly sunny. Patchy fog this morning. A slight chance of showers and thunderstorms this afternoon. Highs in the lower 80s. Southwest wind 5 to 10 miles an hour. Chance of rain 20%. At 5 a.m. in Galesburg, skies were clear. The temperature was 60 degrees, the dew point was 60, and the relative humidity was 100%. The wind was calm. The pressure was 30.07 inches and steady. Elsewhere around the area, skies ranged from clear to partly cloudy, and temperatures were in the lower to mid-60s. And once again at 5 a.m. in Galesburg, under clear skies, the temperature was 60. Looking elsewhere around the Midwest at 5 a.m., Chicago was clear, and 63. Indianapolis was clear, and 66. St. Louis was partly cloudy, and 68. Kansas City was partly cloudy, and 68. Des Moines was partly cloudy, and 70. Milwaukee was partly cloudy, and 63. And now a discussion of hazardous weather conditions for the following county, Knox, Illinois. This hazardous weather outlook is for Central Illinois, East Central Illinois, Southeast Illinois, and West Central Illinois. For today and tonight, scattered thunderstorms are possible, 30-40% chance late this afternoon into tonight. Damaging wind gusts and heavy rain are the main hazards. However, isolated large hail and a brief tornado cannot be ruled out. Due to recent heavy rainfall, river flooding is occurring on portions of the Illinois, Sangamon, and Wabash rivers. For Saturday through Thursday, flooding will continue for several days for portions of the Illinois, Sangamon, and Wabash rivers. Spotter information statement. Spotter activation is not anticipated through tonight.

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Now for the official National Weather Service forecast for Galesburg and surrounding areas of central and northwest Illinois. Today, mostly sunny. Patchy fog this morning. A slight chance of showers and thunderstorms this afternoon. Highs in the lower 80s. Southwest wind 5 to 10 miles an hour. Chance of rain 20%. Tonight, partly cloudy. A chance of showers and thunderstorms until midnight. Lows in the lower 60s. West winds around 5 miles an hour. Chance of rain 50%. Saturday, sunny. Highs around 80. Northwest winds 5 to 10 miles an hour. Saturday night, clear. Lows in the upper 50s. Northwest winds 5 to 10 miles an hour. Sunday, sunny. Highs in the upper 70s. North winds around 5 miles an hour. Sunday night, mostly clear until midnight, then becoming partly cloudy. Lows in the upper 50s. Monday, partly sunny. Highs in the upper 70s. Monday night through Tuesday night, partly cloudy. Lows in the lower 60s. Highs around 80. Wednesday, partly sunny. Highs in the lower 80s. Wednesday night, mostly clear. Lows in the lower 60s. Thursday, mostly sunny. Highs in the lower 80s. Again, the forecast for Galesburg and surrounding areas of central and northwest Illinois for today, mostly sunny. Patchy fog this morning. A slight chance of showers and thunderstorms this afternoon. Highs in the lower 80s. Southwest wind 5 to 10 miles an hour. Chance of rain 20%. At 5 a.m. in Galesburg, skies were clear. The temperature was 60 degrees, the dew point was 60, and the relative humidity was 100%. The wind was calm. The pressure was 30.07 inches and steady. Elsewhere around the area, skies ranged from clear to partly cloudy, and temperatures were in the lower to mid-60s. And once again at 5 a.m. in Galesburg, under clear skies, the temperature was 60. Looking elsewhere around the Midwest at 5 a.m., Chicago was clear and 63. Indianapolis was clear and 66. St. Louis was partly cloudy and 68. Kansas City was partly cloudy and 68. Des Moines was partly cloudy and 70. Milwaukee was partly cloudy and 63. And now a discussion of hazardous weather conditions for the following counties, Knox, Illinois. This hazardous weather outlook is for Central Illinois, East Central Illinois, Southeast Illinois, and West Central Illinois. For today and tonight, scattered thunderstorms are possible 30 to 40% chance late this afternoon into tonight. Damaging wind gusts and heavy rain are the main hazards. However, isolated large hail and debris tornado cannot be ruled out. Due to recent heavy rainfall, river flooding is occurring on portions of the Illinois, Sangamon, and Wabash rivers. For Saturday through Thursday, flooding will continue for several days for portions of the Illinois, Sangamon, and Wabash rivers. Water information statement. Water activation is not anticipated through tonight. The time is currently 5:56 a.m. Central Daylight Time. 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Now for the official National Weather Service forecast for Galesburg and surrounding areas of central and northwest Illinois. Today, mostly sunny. Patchy fog this morning. A slight chance of showers and thunderstorms this afternoon. Highs in the lower 80s. Southwest wind 5 to 10 miles an hour. Chance of rain 20%. Tonight, partly cloudy. A chance of showers and thunderstorms until midnight. Lows in the lower 60s. West winds around 5 miles an hour. Chance of rain 50%. Saturday, sunny. Highs around 80. Northwest winds 5 to 10 miles an hour. Saturday night, clear. Lows in the upper 50s. Northwest winds 5 to 10 miles an hour. Sunday, sunny. Highs in the upper 70s. North winds around 5 miles an hour.
lower 60s. Highs around 80s. Wednesday, partly sunny. Highs in the lower 80s. Wednesday night, mostly clear. Lows in the lower 60s. Thursday, mostly sunny. Highs in the lower 80s. Again, the forecast for Galesburg and surrounding areas of central and northwest Illinois for today, mostly sunny. Patchy fog this morning. A slight chance of showers and thunderstorms this afternoon. Highs in the lower 80s. Southwest winds 5 to 10 miles an hour. Chance of rain 20%. At 5 a.m. in Galesburg, skies were clear. The temperature was 60 degrees, the dew point was 60, and the relative humidity was 100%. The wind was calm. The pressure was 30.07 inches and steady. Elsewhere around the area, skies ranged from clear to partly cloudy, and temperatures were in the lower to mid-60s. And once again at 5 a.m. in Galesburg, under clear skies, the temperature was 60. Looking elsewhere around the Midwest at 5 a.m., Chicago was clear and 63. Indianapolis was clear and 66. St. Louis was partly cloudy and 68. Kansas City was partly cloudy and 68. Des Moines was partly cloudy and 70. Milwaukee was partly cloudy and 63. And now a discussion of hazardous weather conditions for the following county, Knox, Illinois. This hazardous weather outlook is for central Illinois, east central Illinois, southeast Illinois, and west central Illinois. For today and tonight, scattered thunderstorms are possible, 30 to 40% chance late this afternoon into tonight. Damaging wind gusts and heavy rain are the main hazards. However, isolated large hail and debris tornadoes cannot be ruled out. Due to recent heavy rainfall, river flooding is occurring on portions of the Illinois, Sangamon, and Wabash rivers. For Saturday through Thursday, flooding will continue for several days for portions of the Illinois, Sangamon, and Wabash rivers. Spotter information statement. Spotter activation is not anticipated through tonight. The Peoria, Illinois climate summary for yesterday, August 20th, 2026. Yesterday's high temperature of 81 degrees occurred at 3:05 p.m. The normal high is 84. Yesterday's low temperature of 63 degrees occurred at 11:59 p.m. The normal low is 64. No precipitation fell yesterday, which leaves the monthly total at 6.48 inches. This is 4.48 inches above the normal amount of 2.00 inches for August. The total precipitation for the year still stands at 30.69 inches, which is 6.01 inches above normal. There were 7 cooling degree days yesterday, which is 2 below normal. This brings the monthly total to 214, which is 10 above normal. The yearly total since January 1st is 923, which is 19 above normal. Yesterday, the maximum wind observed was 10 miles an hour from the northeast. The highest wind gust observed was 17 miles per hour from the northeast, which occurred at 8:12 a.m. The average wind speed was less than 5 miles per hour yesterday. The normal high temperature for today is 84 degrees, and the normal low is 64. The record high for today is 99, which last occurred in 1936, and the record low is 45, which occurred in 1950. Sunrise today is at 6:15 a.m., and sunset is at 7:48 p.m. The time is currently 6:01 a.m. Central Daylight Time. 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Now for the official National Weather Service forecast for Galesburg and surrounding areas of central and northwest Illinois. Today, mostly sunny. Patchy fog this morning. A slight chance of showers and thunderstorms this afternoon. Highs in the lower 80s. Southwest winds 5 to 10 miles an hour. Chance of rain 20%. Tonight, partly cloudy. A chance of showers and thunderstorms until midnight. Lows in the lower 60s. West winds around 5 miles an hour. Chance of rain 50%. Saturday, sunny. Highs around

east. Your west wind 5 to 10 miles an hour. Sunday, sunny. Highs in the upper 70s. North winds around 5 miles an hour. Sunday night, mostly clear until midnight, then becoming partly cloudy. Lows in the upper 50s. Monday, partly sunny. Highs in the upper 70s. Monday night through Tuesday night, partly cloudy. Lows in the lower 60s. Highs around 80. Wednesday, partly sunny. Highs in the lower 80s. Wednesday night, mostly clear. Lows in the lower 60s. Thursday, mostly sunny. Highs in the lower 80s. Again, the forecast for Galesburg and surrounding areas of central and northwest Illinois for today. Mostly sunny. Patchy fog this morning. A slight chance of showers and thunderstorms this afternoon. Highs in the lower 80s. Southwest winds 5 to 10 miles an hour. Chance of rain 20%. And now a discussion of hazardous weather conditions for the following county, Knox, Illinois. This hazardous weather outlook is for central Illinois, east central Illinois, southeast Illinois, and west central Illinois. For today and tonight, scattered thunderstorms are possible, 30 to 40% chance late this afternoon into tonight. Damaging wind gusts and heavy rain are the main hazards. However, isolated large hail and debris tornado cannot be ruled out. Due to recent heavy rainfall, river flooding is occurring on portions of the Illinois, Sangamon, and Wabash rivers. For Saturday through Thursday, flooding will continue for several days for portions of the Illinois, Sangamon, and Wabash rivers. Spotter information statement. Spotter activation is not anticipated through tonight. The time is currently 6:04 a.m. Central Daylight Time. 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Now for the official National Weather Service forecast for Galesburg and surrounding areas of central and northwest Illinois. Today, mostly sunny. Patchy fog this morning. A slight chance of showers and thunderstorms.

storms until midnight, then mostly clear after midnight. Lows in the mid-60s. Southwest winds around 5 miles an hour. Chance of rain 40%. Saturday, sunny. Highs in the lower 80s. Northwest winds 10 to 15 miles an hour. Saturday night, clear.

Springfield. Now for the official National Weather Service forecast for Springfield, Decatur, and surrounding areas of Central.

Looking elsewhere around the Midwest at 6 a.m., Chicago was partly cloudy and 63. Indianapolis was partly cloudy and 64. St. Louis was partly cloudy and 67. Kansas City was partly cloudy and 67. Des Moines was partly cloudy and 69. Milwaukee is mostly cloudy and 63. And now a discussion of hazardous weather conditions for the following counties in Illinois: Cass, Christian, DeWitt, Logan, Macon, Gleason, Menard, Morgan, and Sangamon. This hazardous weather outlook is for Central Illinois, East Central Illinois, Southeast Illinois, and West Central Illinois.

40% chance late this afternoon into tonight. Damaging wind gusts and heavy rain are the main hazards. However, isolated large hail and debris tornado cannot be ruled out. Due to recent heavy rainfall, river flooding is occurring on portions of the Illinois, Sangamon, and Wabash rivers. For Saturday through Thursday, flooding will continue for several days for portions of the Illinois, Sangamon, and Wabash rivers. Otter information statement. Otter activation is not anticipated through tonight. The time is currently 6:39 a.m. Central Daylight Time. 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Now for the official National Weather Service forecast for Springfield, Decatur, and surrounding areas of Central Illinois. Today, patchy fog this morning. Sunny. Highs in the mid-80s. South winds around 5 miles an hour, becoming west around 5 miles an hour this afternoon. Tonight, partly cloudy with a chance of showers and thunderstorms until midnight, then mostly clear after midnight. Lows in the mid-60s. Southwest winds around 5 miles an hour. Chance of rain 40%. Saturday, sunny. Highs in the lower 80s. Northwest winds 10 to 15 miles an hour. Saturday night, clear. Lows around 60. Northwest winds 5 to 10 miles an hour. Sunday, sunny. Highs around 80. North winds 5 to 10 miles an hour. Sunday night, partly cloudy. Lows in the upper 50s. Monday, partly sunny. Highs in the upper 70s. Monday night through Tuesday night, partly cloudy. Lows in the mid-60s. Highs in the lower 80s. Wednesday, partly sunny. Highs in the mid-80s. Wednesday night and Thursday, mostly clear. Lows in the mid-60s. Highs in the mid-80s. Again, the forecast for Springfield, Decatur, and surrounding areas of Central Illinois for today. Patchy fog this morning. Sunny. Highs in the mid-80s. South winds around 5 miles an hour, becoming west around 5 miles an hour this afternoon. At 6 a.m. in Springfield, skies were clear. The temperature was 59 degrees, the dew point was 59, and the relative humidity was 100%. The wind was calm. The pressure was 30.07 inches and rising. Elsewhere around Central Illinois, it was clear, with a temperature of 61 at Peoria, 59 at Bloomington, 57 at Champaign, and 59 at Decatur. Under clear skies, Lincoln reported 58, Litchfield reported 60, Jacksonville reported 59, and Quincy reported 64. At Taylorville, the weather conditions were not available. And once again at 6 a.m. at Springfield, under clear skies, the temperature was 59. Looking elsewhere around the Midwest at 6 a.m., Chicago was partly cloudy and 63. Indianapolis was partly cloudy and 64. St. Louis was partly cloudy and 67. Kansas City was partly cloudy and 67. Des Moines was partly cloudy and 69. Milwaukee was mostly cloudy and 63. And now a discussion of hazardous weather conditions for the following counties in Illinois: Cass, Christian, DeWitt, Logan, Macon, Mason, Menard, Morgan, and Sangamon. This hazardous weather outlook is for Central Illinois, East Central Illinois, Southeast Illinois, and West Central Illinois. For today and tonight, scattered thunderstorms are possible, 30 to 40% chance late this afternoon into tonight.

Milwaukee was mostly cloudy in 63. And now a discussion of hazardous weather conditions for the

mostly cloudy at 63. And now a discussion of hazardous weather conditions for the following county: Knox, Illinois. This hazardous weather outlook is for Central Illinois, East Central Illinois, Southeast Illinois, and West Central Illinois. For today and tonight, scattered thunderstorms are possible, 30-40% chance late this afternoon into tonight. Damaging wind gusts and heavy rain are the main hazards. However, isolated large hail and debris tornado cannot be ruled out. Due to recent heavy rainfall, river flooding is occurring on portions of the Illinois, Sangamon, and Wabash rivers. For Saturday through Thursday, flooding will continue for several days for portions of the Illinois, Sangamon, and Wabash rivers. Other information statements: water activation is not anticipated through tonight. The time is currently 6:56 a.m. Central Daylight Time. 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Now for the official National Weather Service forecast for Galesburg and surrounding areas of central and northwest Illinois. Today, mostly sunny. Patchy fog this morning. A slight chance of showers and thunderstorms this afternoon. Highs in the lower 80s. Southwest winds 5 to 10 miles an hour. Chance of rain 20%. Tonight, partly cloudy. A chance of showers and thunderstorms until midnight. Lows in the lower 60s. West winds around 5 miles an hour. Chance of rain 50%. Saturday, sunny. Highs around 80. Northwest winds 5 to 10 miles an hour. Saturday night, clear. Lows in the upper 50s. Northwest winds 5 to 10 miles an hour. Sunday, sunny. Highs in the upper 70s. North winds around 5 miles an hour. Sunday night, mostly clear until midnight, then becoming partly cloudy. Lows in the upper 50s. Monday, partly sunny. Highs in the upper 70s. Monday night through Tuesday night, partly cloudy. Lows in the lower 60s. Highs around 80s. Wednesday, partly sunny. Highs in the lower 80s. Wednesday night, mostly clear. Lows in the lower 60s. Thursday, mostly sunny. Highs in the lower 80s. Again, the forecast for Galesburg and surrounding areas of central and northwest Illinois for today: mostly sunny. Patchy fog this morning. A small chance of showers and thunderstorms this afternoon. Highs in the lower 80s. Southwest winds 5 to 10 miles an hour. Chance of rain 20%. At 6 a.m. in Galesburg, skies were clear. The temperature was 59 degrees, the dew point was 59, and the relative humidity was 100%. The wind was calm. The pressure was 30.07 inches and falling. Elsewhere around the area, skies ranged from clear to partly cloudy. KV61 at Peoria, 64 at Moline, and 63 at Burlington. Quincy reported 64, Macomb reported 58, and Springfield reported 59. And once again at 6 a.m. in Galesburg, under clear skies, the temperature was 59. Looking elsewhere around the Midwest at 6 a.m., Chicago was partly cloudy and 63. Indianapolis was partly cloudy and 64. St. Louis was partly cloudy and 67. Kansas City was partly cloudy and 67. Des Moines was partly cloudy and 69. Milwaukee was mostly cloudy and 63. And now a discussion of hazardous weather conditions for the following county: Knox, Illinois. This hazardous weather outlook is for Central Illinois, East Central Illinois, Southeast Illinois, and West Central Illinois. For today and tonight, scattered thunderstorms are possible, 30 to 40% chance late this afternoon into tonight. Damaging wind gusts and heavy rain are the main hazards. However, isolated large hail and debris tornado cannot be ruled out. Due to recent heavy rainfall, river flooding is occurring on portions of the Illinois, Sangamon, and Wabash rivers. For Saturday through Thursday, flooding will continue for several days for portions of the Illinois, Sangamon, and Wabash rivers. Water information statement: water activation is not anticipated through tonight. The Peoria, Illinois climate summary for yesterday, August 20th, 2026.
Yesterday's high temperature of 81 degrees occurred at 3:05 p.m. The normal high is 84. Yesterday's low temperature of 63 degrees occurred at 11:59 p.m. The normal low is 64. No precipitation fell yesterday, which leaves the monthly total at 6.48 inches. This is 4.48 inches above the normal amount of 2.00 inches for August. The total precipitation for the year still stands at 30.69 inches, which is 6.01 inches above normal. There were 7 cooling degree days yesterday, which is 2 below normal. This brings the monthly total to 214, which is 10 above normal. The yearly total since January 1st is 923, which is 19 above normal. Yesterday, the maximum wind observed was 10 miles an hour from the northeast. The highest wind gust observed was 17 miles per hour from the northeast, which occurred at 8:12 a.m. The average wind speed was less than 5 miles per hour yesterday. The normal high temperature for today is 84 degrees, and the normal low is 64. The record high for today is 99, which last occurred in 1936, and the record low is 45, which occurred in 1950. Sunrise today is at 6:15 a.m. and sunset is at 7:48 p.m. The time is currently 7:02 a.m. Central Daylight Time. 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Now for the official National Weather Service forecast for Galesburg and surrounding areas of central and northwest Illinois. Today, mostly sunny. Patchy fog this morning. A slight chance of showers and thunderstorms this afternoon. Highs in the lower 80s. Southwest winds 5 to 10 miles an hour. Chance of rain 20%. Tonight, partly cloudy. A chance of showers and thunderstorms until midnight. Lows in the lower 60s. West winds around 5 miles an hour. Chance of rain 50%. Saturday, sunny. Highs around 80. Northwest winds 5 to 10 miles an hour. Saturday night, clear. Lows in the upper 50s. Northwest winds 5 to 10 miles an hour. Sunday, sunny. Highs in the upper 70s. North winds around 5 miles an hour. Sunday night, mostly clear until midnight, then becoming partly cloudy. Lows in the upper 50s. Monday, partly sunny. Highs in the upper 70s. Monday,

lows in the lower 60s. Highs around 80. Wednesday, partly sunny. Highs in the lower 80s. Wednesday night, mostly clear. Lows in the lower 60s. Thursday, mostly sunny. Highs in the lower 80s. Again, the forecast for Galesburg and surrounding areas of central and northwest Illinois for today, mostly sunny. Patchy fog this morning. A slight chance of showers and thunderstorms this afternoon. Highs in the lower 80s. Southwest wind 5 to 10 miles an hour. Chance of rain 20%. And now a discussion of hazardous weather conditions for the following county, Knox, Illinois. This hazardous weather outlook is for central Illinois, east central Illinois, southeast Illinois, and west central Illinois. For today and tonight, scattered thunderstorms are possible, 30 to 40% chance late this afternoon into tonight. Damaging wind gusts and heavy rain are the main hazards. However, isolated large hail and a brief tornado cannot be ruled out. Due to recent heavy rainfall, river flooding is occurring on portions of the Illinois, Sangamon, and Wabash rivers. For Saturday through Thursday, flooding will continue for several days for portions of the Illinois, Sangamon, and Wabash rivers. Spotter information statements. Spotter activation is not anticipated through tonight. The time is currently 7:05 a.m. Central Daylight Time. 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Now for the official National Weather Service forecast for Galesburg and surrounding areas of central and northwest Illinois. Today, mostly sunny. Patchy fog this morning. A slight chance of showers and thunderstorms this afternoon. Highs in the lower 80s. Southwest winds 5 to 10 miles an hour. Chance of rain 20%. Tonight, partly cloudy. A chance of showers and thunderstorms until midnight. Lows in the lower 60s. West winds around 5 miles an hour. Chance of rain 50%. Saturday, sunny. Highs around 80. Northwest winds 5 to 10 miles an hour. Saturday night, clear. Lows in the upper 50s. Northwest winds 5 to 10 miles an hour. Sunday, sunny. Highs in the upper 70s. North winds around 5 miles an hour. Sunday night, mostly clear until midnight, then becoming partly cloudy. Lows in the upper 50s. Monday, partly sunny. Highs in the upper 70s. Monday night through Tuesday night, partly cloudy. Lows in the lower 60s. Highs around 80. Wednesday, partly sunny. Highs in the lower 80s. Wednesday night, mostly clear. Lows in the lower 60s. Thursday, mostly sunny. Highs in the lower 80s. Again, the forecast for Galesburg and surrounding areas of central and northwest Illinois for today, mostly sunny. Patchy fog this morning. A slight chance of showers and thunderstorms this afternoon. Highs in the lower 80s. Southwest winds 5 to 10 miles an hour. Chance of rain 20%. At 7 a.m. in Galesburg, skies were clear. The temperature was 62 degrees, the dew point was 60, and the relative humidity was 92%. The wind was south at 3 miles an hour. The pressure was 30.08 inches and rising. Elsewhere around the area, skies ranged from clear to partly cloudy, and temperatures were in the lower to mid-60s. And once again at 7 a.m. in Galesburg, under clear skies, the temperature was 62. Looking elsewhere around the Midwest at 7 a.m., Chicago was partly cloudy and 64. Indianapolis was partly cloudy and 66. St. Louis was partly cloudy and 68. Kansas City was partly cloudy and 66. Des Moines was partly cloudy and 69. Milwaukee was mostly cloudy and 64. And now a discussion of hazardous weather conditions for the following county, Knox, Illinois. This hazardous weather outlook is for central Illinois, east central Illinois, southeast Illinois, and west central Illinois. For today and tonight, scattered thunderstorms are possible, 30 to 40% chance late this afternoon into tonight. Damaging wind gusts and heavy rain are the main hazards. However, isolated large hail and a brief tornado cannot

recent heavy rainfall, river flooding is occurring on portions of the Illinois, Sangamon, and Wabash rivers. For Saturday through Thursday, flooding will continue for several days for portions of the Illinois, Sangamon, and Wabash rivers. Spotter information statement, spotter activation is not anticipated through tonight. The time is currently 7:08 a.m. Central Daylight Time. 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Now for the official National Weather Service forecast for Galesburg and the surrounding areas of central and northwest Illinois. Today, mostly sunny. Patchy fog this morning. A slight chance of showers and thunderstorms this afternoon. Highs in the lower 80s. Southwest winds 5 to 10 miles an hour. Chance of rain 20%. Tonight, partly cloudy. A chance of showers and thunderstorms until midnight. Lows in the lower 60s. West winds around 5 miles an hour. Chance of rain 50%. Saturday, sunny. Highs around 80. Northwest wind 5 to 10 miles an hour. Saturday night, clear. Lows in the upper 50s. Northwest wind 5 to 10 miles an hour. Sunday, sunny. Highs in the upper 70s. North winds around 5 miles an hour. Sunday night, mostly clear until midnight, then becoming partly cloudy. Lows in the upper 50s. Monday, partly sunny. Highs in the upper 70s. Monday night through Tuesday night, partly cloudy. Lows in the lower 60s. Highs around 80. Wednesday, partly sunny. Highs in the lower 80s. Wednesday night, mostly clear. Lows in the lower 60s. Thursday, mostly sunny. Highs in the lower 80s. Again, the forecast for Galesburg and surrounding areas of central and northwest Illinois for today, mostly sunny. Patchy fog this morning. A slight chance of showers and thunderstorms this afternoon. Highs in the lower 80s. Southwest winds 5 to 10 miles an hour. Chance of rain 20%. At 7 a.m. in Galesburg, skies were clear. The temperature was 62 degrees, the dew point was 60, and the relative humidity was 92%. The wind was south at 3 miles an hour. The pressure was 30.08 inches and rising. Elsewhere around the area, skies ranged from clear to partly cloudy, and temperatures were in the lower to mid-60s. And once again at 7 a.m. in Galesburg, under clear skies, the temperature was 62. Looking elsewhere around the Midwest at 7 a.m., Chicago was partly cloudy and 64. Indianapolis was partly cloudy and 66. St. Louis was partly cloudy and 68. Kansas City was partly cloudy and 66. Des Moines was partly cloudy and 69. Milwaukee was mostly cloudy and 64. And now a discussion of hazardous weather conditions for the following county, Knox, Illinois. This hazardous weather outlook is for Central Illinois, East Central Illinois, Southeast Illinois, and West Central Illinois. For today and tonight, scattered thunderstorms are possible 30 to 40% chance late this afternoon into tonight. Damaging wind gusts and heavy rain are the main hazards. However, isolated large hail and debris tornado cannot be ruled out. Due to recent heavy rainfall, river flooding is occurring on portions of the Illinois, Sangamon, and Wabash rivers. For Saturday through Thursday, flooding will continue for several days for portions of the Illinois, Sangamon, and Wabash rivers. Spotter information statement, spotter activation is not anticipated through tonight. The time is currently 7:12 a.m. Central Daylight Time. 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Now for the official National Weather Service forecast for Galesburg and surrounding areas of central and northwest Illinois. Today, mostly sunny. Patchy fog this morning. A slight chance of showers and thunderstorms this afternoon. Highs in the lower 80s. Southwest winds 5 to 10 miles an hour. Chance of rain 20%. Tonight, partly cloudy. A chance of showers and thunderstorms until midnight. Lows in the lower 60s. West winds around 5 miles an hour.

Highs in the lower 80s. Wednesday night, mostly clear. Lows in the lower 60s. Thursday, mostly sunny. Highs in the lower 80s. Again, the forecast for Galesburg and surrounding areas of central and northwest Illinois for today, mostly sunny. Patchy fog this morning. A slight chance of showers and thunderstorms this afternoon. Highs in the lower 80s. Southwest winds 5 to 10 miles an hour. Chance of rain 20%. 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The Peoria, Illinois climate summary for yesterday, August 20th, 2026. Yesterday's high temperature of 81 degrees occurred at 3:05 p.m. The normal high was 84. Yesterday's low temperature of 63 degrees occurred at 11:59 p.m. The normal low is 64. No precipitation fell yesterday, which leaves the monthly total at 6.48 inches. This is 4.48 inches above the normal amount of 2.00 inches for August. The total precipitation for the year still stands at 30.69 inches, which is 6.01 inches above normal. There were 7 cooling degree days yesterday, which is 2 below normal. This brings the monthly total to 214, which is 10 above normal. The yearly total since January 1st is 923, which is 19 above normal. Yesterday, the maximum wind observed was 10 miles an hour from the northeast. The highest wind gust observed was 17 miles per hour from the northeast, which occurred at 8:12 a.m. The average wind speed was less than 5 miles per hour yesterday. The normal high temperature for today is 84 degrees, and the normal low is 64. The record high for today is 99, which last occurred in 1936, and the record low is 45, which occurred in 1950. Sunrise today is at 6:15 a.m. and sunset is at 7:48 p.m. At 7 a.m. in Galesburg, skies were clear. The temperature was 62 degrees, the dew point was 60, and the relative humidity was 92%. The wind was down at 3 miles an hour. The pressure was 30.08 inches and rising. Elsewhere around the area, skies ranged from clear to partly cloudy, and temperatures were in the lower to mid-60s. And once again at 7 a.m. in Galesburg, under clear skies, the temperature was 62. Looking elsewhere around the Midwest at 7 a.m., Chicago was partly cloudy and 64. Indianapolis was partly cloudy and 66. St. Louis was partly cloudy and 68. Kansas City was partly cloudy and 66. Des Moines was partly cloudy and 69. Milwaukee was mostly cloudy and 64. And now a discussion of hazardous weather conditions for the following county: Knox, Illinois. This hazardous weather outlook is for central Illinois, east central Illinois, southeast Illinois, and west central Illinois. For today and tonight, scattered thunderstorms are possible, 30 to 40% chance late this afternoon into tonight. Damaging wind gusts and heavy rain are the main hazards. However, isolated large hail and a brief tornado cannot be ruled out. Due to recent heavy rainfall, river flooding is occurring on portions of the Illinois, Sangamon, and Wabash rivers. For Saturday through Thursday, flooding will continue for several days for portions of the Illinois, Sangamon, and Wabash rivers. Spotter information statement: spotter activation is not anticipated through tonight. The time is currently 7:18 a.m. Central Daylight Time. 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Now for the official National Weather Service forecast for Galesburg and surrounding areas of central and northwest Illinois. Today, mostly sunny. Patchy fog this morning. A slight chance of showers and thunderstorms this afternoon. Highs in the lower 80s. Southwest winds 5 to 10 miles an hour. Chance of rain 20%. Tonight, partly cloudy. A chance of showers and thunderstorms until midnight.

lows in the lower 60s. West winds around 5 miles an hour. Chance of rain 50%. Saturday, sunny. Highs around 80. Northwest winds 5 to 10 miles an hour. Saturday night, clear. Lows in the upper 50s. Northwest winds 5 to 10 miles an hour. Sunday, sunny. Highs in the upper 70s. North winds around 5 miles an hour. Sunday night, mostly clear until midnight, then becoming partly cloudy. Lows in the upper 50s. Monday, partly sunny. Highs in the upper 70s. Monday night through Tuesday night, partly cloudy. Lows in the lower 60s. Highs around 80. Wednesday, partly sunny. Highs in the lower 80s. Wednesday night, mostly clear. Lows in the lower 60s. Thursday, mostly sunny. Highs in the lower 80s. Again, the forecast for Galesburg and surrounding areas of central and northwest Illinois for today, mostly sunny. Patchy fog this morning. A slight chance of showers and thunderstorms this afternoon. Highs in the lower 80s. Southwest winds 5 to 10 miles an hour. Chance of rain 20%. At 7 a.m. in Galesburg, skies were clear. The temperature was 62 degrees, the dew point was 60, and the relative humidity was 92%. The wind was south at 3 miles an hour. The pressure was 30.08 inches and rising. Elsewhere around the area, skies ranged from clear to partly cloudy, and temperatures were in the lower to mid-60s. And once again at 7 a.m. in Galesburg, under clear skies, the temperature was 62. Looking elsewhere around the Midwest at 7 a.m., Chicago was partly cloudy, and 64. Indianapolis was partly cloudy, and 66. St. Louis was partly cloudy, and 68. Kansas City was partly cloudy, and 66. Des Moines was partly cloudy, and 69. Milwaukee was mostly cloudy, and 64. And now a discussion of hazardous weather conditions for the following county, not Illinois. This hazardous weather outlook is for central Illinois, east central Illinois, southeast Illinois, and west central Illinois. For today and tonight, scattered thunderstorms on possible 30 to 40% chance late this afternoon into tonight. Damaging wind gusts and heavy rain are the main hazards. However, isolated large hail and debris tornado cannot be ruled out. Due to recent heavy rainfall, river flooding is occurring on portions of the Illinois, Sangamon, and Wabash rivers. For Saturday through Thursday, flooding will continue for several days for portions of the Illinois, Sangamon, and Wabash rivers. Otter information statement. Otter activation is not anticipated through tonight. The time is currently 7:22 a.m. Central Daylight Time. 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Now for the official National Weather Service forecast for Galesburg and surrounding areas of central and northwest Illinois. Today, mostly sunny. Patchy fog this morning. A slight chance of showers and thunderstorms this afternoon. Highs in the lower 80s. Southwest winds 5 to 10 miles an hour. Chance of rain 20%. Tonight, partly cloudy. A chance of showers and thunderstorms until midnight. Lows in the lower 60s. West winds around 5 miles an hour. Chance of rain 50%. Saturday, sunny. Highs around 80. Northwest winds 5 to 10 miles an hour. Saturday night, clear. Lows in the upper 50s. Northwest winds 5 to 10 miles an hour. Sunday, sunny. Highs in the upper 70s. North winds around 5 miles an hour. Sunday night, mostly clear until midnight, then becoming partly cloudy. Lows in the upper 50s. Monday, partly sunny. Highs in the upper 70s. Monday night through Tuesday night, partly cloudy. Lows in the lower 60s. Highs around 80. Wednesday, partly sunny. Highs in the lower 80s. Wednesday night, mostly clear. Lows in the lower 60s. Thursday, mostly sunny. Highs in the lower 80s. Again, the forecast for Galesburg and surrounding areas of central and northwest Illinois.

mostly sunny. Patchy fog this morning. A slight chance of showers and thunderstorms this afternoon. Highs in the lower 80s. Southwest wind 5 to 10 miles an hour. Chance of rain 20%. At 7 a.m. in Galesburg, skies were clear. The temperature was 62 degrees, the dew point was 60, and the relative humidity was 92%. The wind was out at 3 miles an hour. The pressure was 30.08 inches and rising. Elsewhere around the area, skies ranged from clear to partly cloudy, and temperatures were in the lower to mid-60s. And once again at 7 a.m. in Galesburg, under clear skies, the temperature was 62. Looking elsewhere around the Midwest at 7 a.m., Chicago was partly cloudy, and 64. Indianapolis was partly cloudy, and 66. St. Louis was partly cloudy, and 68. Kansas City was partly cloudy, and 66. Des Moines was partly cloudy, and 69. Milwaukee was mostly cloudy, and 64. Looking elsewhere around the Midwest at 7 a.m., Chicago was partly cloudy, and 64. Indianapolis was partly cloudy, and 66. St. Louis was partly cloudy, and 68. Kansas City was partly cloudy, and 66. Des Moines was partly cloudy, and 69. Milwaukee was mostly cloudy, and 64. And now a discussion of hazardous weather conditions for the following county, Knox, Illinois. This hazardous weather outlook is for Central Illinois, East Central Illinois, Southeast Illinois, and West Central Illinois. For today and tonight, scattered thunderstorms are possible, 30 to 40% chance late this afternoon into tonight. Damaging wind gusts and heavy rain are the main hazards. However, isolated large hail and a brief tornado cannot be ruled out. Due to recent heavy rainfall, river flooding is occurring on portions of the Illinois, Sangamon, and Wabash rivers. For Saturday through Thursday, flooding will continue for several days for portions of the Illinois, Sangamon, and Wabash rivers. Spotter information statement. Spotter activation is not anticipated through tonight. The time is currently 7:26 a.m. Central Daylight Time. 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Now for the official National Weather Service forecast for Galesburg and surrounding areas of central and northwest Illinois. Today, mostly sunny. Patchy fog this morning. A slight chance of showers and thunderstorms this afternoon. Highs in the lower 80s. Southwest winds 5 to 10 miles an hour. Chance of rain 20%. Tonight, partly cloudy. A chance of showers and thunderstorms until midnight. Lows in the lower 60s. West winds around 5 miles an hour. Chance of rain 50%. Saturday, sunny. Highs around 80. Northwest winds 5 to 10 miles an hour. Saturday night, clear. Lows in the upper 50s. Northwest winds 5 to 10 miles an hour. Sunday, sunny. Highs in the upper 70s. North winds around 5 miles an hour. Sunday night, mostly clear until midnight, then becoming partly cloudy. Lows in the upper 50s. Monday, partly sunny. Highs in the upper 70s. Monday night through Tuesday night, partly cloudy. Lows in the lower 60s. Highs around 80. Wednesday, partly sunny. Highs in the lower 80s. Wednesday night, mostly clear. Lows in the lower 60s. Thursday, mostly sunny. Highs in the lower 80s. Again, the forecast for Galesburg and surrounding areas of central and northwest Illinois for today, mostly sunny. Patchy fog this morning. A slight chance of showers and thunderstorms this afternoon. Highs in the lower 80s. Southwest winds 5 to 10 miles an hour. Chance of rain 20%. At 7 a.m. in Galesburg, skies were clear. The temperature was 62 degrees, the dew point was 60, and the relative humidity was 92%. The wind was out at 3 miles an hour. The pressure was 30.08 inches and rising. Elsewhere around the area, skies ranged from clear to partly cloudy, and temperatures were in the lower to mid-60s. And once again at 7 a.m. in Galesburg,

Texas, the temperature was 62. Looking elsewhere around the Midwest at 7 a.m., Chicago was partly cloudy and 64. Indianapolis was partly cloudy and 66. St. Louis was partly cloudy and 68. Kansas City was partly cloudy and 66. Des Moines was partly cloudy and 69. Milwaukee was mostly cloudy and 64. And now a discussion of hazardous weather conditions for the following counties, Knox, Illinois. This hazardous weather outlook is for Central Illinois, East Central Illinois, Southeast Illinois, and West Central Illinois. For today and tonight, scattered thunderstorms are possible, 30 to 40% chance late this afternoon into tonight. Damaging wind gusts and heavy rain are the main hazards. However, isolated large hail and debris tornado cannot be ruled out. Due to recent heavy rainfall, river flooding is occurring on portions of the Illinois, Sangamon, and Wabash rivers. For Saturday through Thursday, flooding will continue for several days for portions of the Illinois, Sangamon, and Wabash rivers. Spotter information statement. Spotter activation is not anticipated through tonight. The Peoria, Illinois climate summary for yesterday, August 20th, 2026. Yesterday's high temperature of 81 degrees occurred at 3:05 p.m. The normal high is 84. Yesterday's low temperature of 63 degrees occurred at 11:59 p.m. The normal low is 64. No precipitation fell yesterday, which leaves the monthly total at 6.48 inches. This is 4.48 inches above the normal amount of 2.00 inches for August. The total precipitation for the year still stands at 30.69 inches, which is 6.01 inches above normal. There were 7 cooling degree days yesterday, which is 2 below normal. This brings the monthly total to 214, which is 10 above normal. The yearly total since January 1st is 923, which is 19 above normal. Yesterday, the maximum wind observed was 10 miles an hour from the northeast. The highest wind gust observed was 17 miles per hour from the northeast, which occurred at 8:12 a.m. The average wind speed was less than 5 miles per hour yesterday. The normal high temperature for today is 84 degrees, and the normal low is 64. The record high for today is 99, which last occurred in 1936, and the record low is 45, which occurred in 1950. Sunrise today is at 6:15 a.m., and sunset is at 7:48 p.m. The time is currently 7:32 a.m. Central Daylight Time. 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Now for the official National Weather Service forecast for Galesburg and surrounding areas of central and northwest Illinois. Today, mostly sunny. Patchy fog this morning. A slight chance of showers and thunderstorms this afternoon. Highs in the lower 80s. Southwest winds 5 to 10 miles an hour. Chance of rain 20%. Tonight, partly cloudy. A chance of showers and thunderstorms until midnight. Lows in the lower 60s. West winds around 5 miles an hour. Chance of rain 50%. Saturday, sunny. Highs around 80. Northwest winds 5 to 10 miles an hour. Saturday night, clear. Lows in the upper 50s. Northwest winds 5 to 10 miles an hour. Sunday, sunny. Highs in the upper 70s. North winds around 5 miles an hour. Sunday night, mostly clear until midnight, then becoming partly cloudy. North winds around 5 miles an hour. Sunday night, mostly clear until midnight, then becoming partly cloudy. Lows in the upper 50s. Monday, partly sunny. Highs in the upper 70s. Monday night through Tuesday night, partly cloudy. Lows in the lower 60s. Highs around 80. Wednesday, partly sunny. Highs in the lower 80s. Wednesday night, mostly clear. Lows in the lower 60s. Thursday, mostly sunny. Highs in the lower 80s. Again, the forecast for Galesburg and surrounding areas of central and northwest Illinois for today, mostly sunny. Patchy fog this morning. A slight chance of showers and thunderstorms this afternoon. Highs in the lower 80s. Southwest winds 5 to 10 miles an hour.

rain 20%. At 7 a.m. in Galesburg, skies were clear. The temperature was 62 degrees, the dew point was 60, and the relative humidity was 92%. The wind was south at 3 miles an hour. The pressure was 30.08 inches and rising. Elsewhere around the area, skies ranged from clear to partly cloudy, and temperatures were in the lower to mid-60s. And once again at 7 a.m. in Galesburg, under clear skies, the temperature was 62. Looking elsewhere around the Midwest at 7 a.m., Chicago was partly cloudy and 64. Indianapolis was partly cloudy and 66. St. Louis was partly cloudy and 68. Kansas City was partly cloudy and 66. Des Moines was partly cloudy and 69. Milwaukee was mostly cloudy and 64. And now a discussion of hazardous weather conditions for the following county, Knox, Illinois. This hazardous weather outlook is for Central Illinois, East Central Illinois, Southeast Illinois, and West Central Illinois. For today and tonight, scattered thunderstorms are possible, 30 to 40% chance late this afternoon into tonight. Damaging wind gusts and heavy rain are the main hazards. However, isolated large hail and a brief tornado cannot be ruled out. Due to recent heavy rainfall, river flooding is occurring on portions of the Illinois, Sangamon, and Wabash rivers. For Saturday through Thursday, flooding will continue for several days for portions of the Illinois, Sangamon, and Wabash rivers. Spotter information statement. Spotter activation is not anticipated through tonight. The time is currently 7:35 a.m. Central Daylight Time. 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Now for the official National Weather Service forecast for Galesburg and surrounding areas of central and northwest Illinois. Today, mostly sunny. Patchy fog this morning. A slight chance of showers and thunderstorms this afternoon. Highs in the lower 80s. Southwest winds 5 to 10 miles an hour. Chance of rain 20%. Tonight, partly cloudy. A chance of showers and thunderstorms until midnight. Lows in the lower 60s. West winds around 5 miles an hour. Chance of rain 50%. Saturday, sunny. Highs around 80. Northwest winds 5 to 10 miles an hour. Saturday night, clear. Lows in the upper 50s. Northwest winds 5 to 10 miles an hour. Sunday, sunny. Highs in the upper 70s. North winds around 5 miles an hour. Sunday night, mostly clear until midnight, then becoming partly cloudy. Lows in the upper 50s. Monday, partly sunny. Highs in the upper 70s. Monday night through Tuesday night, partly cloudy. Lows in the lower 60s. Highs around 80. Wednesday, partly sunny. Highs in the lower 80s. Wednesday night, mostly clear. Lows in the lower 60s. Thursday, mostly sunny. Highs in the lower 80s. Again, the forecast for Galesburg and surrounding areas of central and northwest Illinois for today, mostly sunny. Patchy fog this morning. A slight chance of showers and thunderstorms this afternoon. Highs in the lower 80s. Southwest winds 5 to 10 miles an hour. Chance of rain 20%. At 7 a.m. in Galesburg, skies were clear. The temperature was 62 degrees, the dew point was 60, and the relative humidity was 92%. The wind was south at 3 miles an hour. The pressure was 30.08 inches and rising. Elsewhere around the area, skies ranged from clear to partly cloudy, and temperatures were in the lower to mid-60s. And once again at 7 a.m. in Galesburg, under clear skies, the temperature was 62. Looking elsewhere around the Midwest at 7 a.m., Chicago was partly cloudy and 64. Indianapolis was partly cloudy and 66. St. Louis was partly cloudy and 68. Kansas City was partly cloudy and 66. Des Moines was partly cloudy and 69. Milwaukee was mostly cloudy and 64. And now a discussion of hazardous weather conditions for the following county, Knox, Illinois. This hazardous weather outlook is for Central Illinois, East Central.

Northeast Illinois and West Central Illinois. For today and tonight, scattered thunderstorms are possible, 30 to 40% chance late this afternoon into tonight. Damaging wind gusts and heavy rain are the main hazards. However, isolated large hail and a brief tornado cannot be ruled out. Due to recent heavy rainfall, river flooding is occurring on portions of the Illinois, Sangamon, and Wabash rivers. For Saturday through Thursday, flooding will continue for several days for portions of the Illinois, Sangamon, and Wabash rivers. Spotter information statement. Spotter activation is not anticipated through tonight. The time is currently 7:39 a.m. Central Daylight Time. 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Now for the official National Weather Service forecast for Galesburg and surrounding areas of central and northwest Illinois. West of today, mostly sunny. Patchy fog this morning. A slight chance of showers and thunderstorms this afternoon. Highs in the lower 80s. Southwest winds 5 to 10 miles an hour. Chance of rain 20%. Tonight, partly cloudy. A chance of showers and thunderstorms until midnight. Lows in the lower 60s. West winds around 5 miles an hour. Chance of rain 50%. Saturday, sunny. Highs around 80. Northwest winds 5 to 10 miles an hour. Saturday night, clear. Lows in the upper 50s. Northwest winds 5 to 10 miles an hour. Sunday, sunny. Highs in the upper 70s. North winds around 5 miles an hour. Sunday night, mostly clear until midnight, then becoming partly cloudy. Lows in the upper 50s. Monday, partly sunny. Highs in the upper 70s. Monday night through Tuesday night, partly cloudy. Lows in the lower 60s. Highs around 80. Wednesday, partly sunny. Highs in the lower 80s. Wednesday night, mostly clear. Lows in the lower 60s. Thursday, mostly sunny. Highs in the lower 80s. Again, the forecast for Galesburg and surrounding areas of central and northwest Illinois for the rest of today, mostly sunny. Patchy fog this morning. A slight chance of showers and thunderstorms this afternoon. Highs in the lower 80s. Southwest winds 5 to 10 miles an hour. Chance of rain 20%. At 7 a.m. in Galesburg, skies were clear. The temperature was 62 degrees, the dew point was 60, and the relative humidity was 92%. The wind was south at 3 miles an hour. The pressure was 30.08 inches and rising. Elsewhere around the area, skies ranged from clear to partly cloudy, and temperatures were in the lower to mid-60s. And once again at 7 a.m. in Galesburg, under clear skies, the temperature was 62. Looking elsewhere around the Midwest at 7 a.m., Chicago was partly cloudy and 64. Indianapolis was partly cloudy and 66. St. Louis was partly cloudy and 68. Kansas City was partly cloudy and 66. Des Moines was partly cloudy and 69. Milwaukee was mostly cloudy and 64. And now a discussion of hazardous weather conditions for the following county, Knox, Illinois. This hazardous weather outlook is for Central Illinois, East Central Illinois, Southeast Illinois, and West Central Illinois. For today and tonight, scattered thunderstorms are possible, 30 to 40% chance late this afternoon into tonight. Damaging wind gusts and heavy rain are the main hazards. However, isolated large hail and a brief tornado cannot be ruled out. Due to recent heavy rainfall, river flooding is occurring on portions of the Illinois, Sangamon, and Wabash rivers. For Saturday through Thursday, flooding will continue for several days for portions of the Illinois, Sangamon, and Wabash rivers. Spotter information statement. Spotter activation is not anticipated through tonight. The time is currently 7:43 a.m. Central Daylight Time. 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Now for the official National Weather Service forecast for Galesburg and surrounding areas of central and northwest Illinois. West of today, mostly sunny. Patchy fog this morning. A slight chance of showers and thunderstorms this afternoon.

highs in the lower 80s. Southwest winds 5 to 10 miles an hour. Chance of rain 20%. Tonight, partly cloudy. A chance of showers and thunderstorms until midnight. Lows in the lower 60s. West winds around 5 miles an hour. Chance of rain 50%. Saturday, sunny. Highs around 80. Northwest winds 5 to 10 miles an hour. Saturday night, clear. Lows in the upper 50s. Northwest winds 5 to 10 miles an hour. Sunday, sunny. Highs in the upper 70s. North winds around 5 miles an hour. Sunday night, mostly clear until midnight, then becoming partly cloudy. Lows in the upper 50s. Monday, partly sunny. Highs in the upper 70s. Monday night through Tuesday night, partly cloudy. Lows in the lower 60s. Highs around 80. Wednesday, partly sunny. Highs in the lower 80s. Wednesday night, mostly clear. Lows in the lower 60s. Thursday, mostly sunny. Highs in the lower 80s. Again, the forecast for Galesburg and surrounding areas of central and northwest Illinois for the rest of today, mostly sunny. Patchy fog this morning. A slight chance of showers and thunderstorms this afternoon. Highs in the lower 80s. Southwest winds 5 to 10 miles an hour. Chance of rain 20%. The Peoria, Illinois climate summary for yesterday, August 20th, 2026. Yesterday's high temperature of 81 degrees occurred at 3:05 p.m. The normal high is 84. Yesterday's low temperature of 63 degrees occurred at 11:59 p.m. The normal low is 64. No precipitation fell yesterday, which leaves the monthly total at 6.48 inches. This is 4.48 inches above the normal amount of 2.00 inches for August. The total precipitation for the year still stands at 30.69 inches, which is 6.01 inches above normal. There were 7 cooling degree days yesterday, which is 2 below normal. This brings the monthly total to 214, which is 10 above normal. The yearly total since January 1st is 923, which is 19 above normal. Yesterday the maximum wind observed was 10 miles an hour from the northeast. The highest wind gust observed was 17 miles per hour from the northeast, which occurred at 8:12 a.m. The average wind speed was less than 5 miles per hour yesterday. The normal high temperature for today is 84 degrees, and the normal low is 64. The record high for today is 99, which last occurred in 1936, and the record low is 45, which occurred in 1950. Sunrise today is at 6:15 a.m. and sunset is at 7:48 p.m. At 7 a.m. in Galesburg, skies were clear. The temperature was 62 degrees, the dew point was 60, and the relative humidity was 92%. The wind was south at 3 miles an hour. The pressure was 30.08 inches and rising. Elsewhere around the area, skies ranged from clear to partly cloudy, and temperatures were in the lower to mid-60s. And once again at 7 a.m. in Galesburg, under clear skies, the temperature was 62. Looking elsewhere around the Midwest at 7 a.m., Chicago was partly cloudy, and 64. Indianapolis was partly cloudy, and 66. St. Louis was partly cloudy, and 68. Kansas City was partly cloudy, and 66. Des Moines was partly cloudy, and 69. Milwaukee was mostly cloudy, and 64. And now a discussion of hazardous weather conditions for the following county, Knox, Illinois. This hazardous weather outlook is for Central Illinois, East Central Illinois, Southeast Illinois, and West Central Illinois. For today and tonight, scattered thunderstorms are possible, 30 to 40% chance late this afternoon into tonight. Damaging wind gusts and heavy rain are the main hazards. However, isolated large hail and a brief tornado cannot be ruled out. Due to recent heavy rainfall, river flooding is occurring on portions of the Illinois, Sangamon, and Wabash rivers. For Saturday through Thursday, flooding will continue for several days for portions of the Illinois, Sangamon, and Wabash rivers. Spotter information statement, spotter activation is not anticipated through tonight. The time is currently 7:48 a.m. Central Daylight Time. 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
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Now for the official National Weather Service forecast for Galesburg and surrounding areas of central and northwest Illinois. West of today, mostly sunny. Patchy fog this morning. A slight chance of showers and thunderstorms this afternoon. Highs in the lower 80s. Southwest winds 5 to 10 miles an hour. Chance of rain 20%. Tonight, partly cloudy. A chance of showers and thunderstorms until midnight. Lows in the lower 60s. West winds around 5 miles an hour. Chance of rain 50%. Saturday, sunny. Highs around 80. Northwest winds 5 to 10 miles an hour. Saturday night, clear. Lows in the upper 50s. Northwest winds 5 to 10 miles an hour. Sunday, sunny. Highs in the upper 70s. North winds around 5 miles an hour. Sunday night, mostly clear until midnight, then becoming partly cloudy. Lows in the upper 50s. Monday, partly sunny. Highs in the upper 70s. Monday night through Tuesday night, partly cloudy. Lows in the lower 60s. Highs around 80. Wednesday, partly sunny. Highs in the lower 80s. Wednesday night, mostly clear. Lows in the lower 60s. Thursday, mostly sunny. Highs in the lower 80s. Again, the forecast for Galesburg and surrounding areas of central and northwest Illinois for the rest of today, mostly sunny. Patchy fog this morning. A slight chance of showers and thunderstorms this afternoon. Highs in the lower 80s. Southwest winds 5 to 10 miles an hour. Chance of rain 20%. At 7 a.m. in Galesburg, skies were clear. The temperature was 62 degrees, the dew point was 60, and the relative humidity was 92%. The wind was south at 3 miles an hour. The pressure was 30.08 inches and rising. Elsewhere around the area, skies ranged from clear to partly cloudy, and temperatures were in the lower to mid-60s. And once again at 7 a.m. in Galesburg, under clear skies, the temperature was 62. Looking elsewhere around the Midwest at 7 a.m., Chicago was partly cloudy, and 64. Indianapolis was partly cloudy, and 66. St. Louis was partly cloudy, and 68. Kansas City was partly cloudy, and 66. Des Moines was partly cloudy, and 69. Milwaukee was mostly cloudy, and 64. And now a discussion of hazardous weather conditions for the following county, Knox, Illinois. This hazardous weather outlook is for Central Illinois, East Central Illinois, Southeast Illinois, and West Central Illinois. For today and tonight, scattered thunderstorms are possible, 30 to 40% chance late this afternoon into tonight. Damaging wind gusts and heavy rain are the main hazards. However, isolated large hail and a brief tornado cannot be ruled out. Due to recent heavy rainfall, river flooding is occurring on portions of the Illinois, Sangamon, and Wabash rivers. For Saturday through Thursday, flooding will continue for several days for portions of the Illinois, Sangamon, and Wabash rivers. Spotter information statement, spotter activation is not anticipated through tonight. The time is currently 7:52 a.m. Central Daylight Time. 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Now for the official National Weather Service forecast for Galesburg and surrounding areas of central and northwest Illinois. West of today, mostly sunny. Patchy fog this morning. A slight chance of showers and thunderstorms this afternoon. Highs in the lower 80s. Southwest winds 5 to 10 miles an hour. Chance of rain 20%. Tonight, partly cloudy. A chance of showers and thunderstorms until midnight. Lows in the lower 60s. West winds around 5 miles an hour. Chance of rain 50%. Saturday, sunny. Highs around 80. Northwest winds 5 to 10 miles an hour. Saturday night, clear. Lows in the upper 50s. Northwest winds 5 to 10 miles an hour. Sunday, sunny. Highs in the upper 70s. North winds around 5 miles an hour. Sunday night, mostly clear until

night, then becoming partly cloudy. Lows in the upper 50s. Monday, partly sunny. Highs in the upper 70s. Monday night through Tuesday night, partly cloudy. Lows in the lower 60s. Highs around 80. Wednesday, partly sunny. Highs in the lower 80s. Wednesday night, mostly clear. Lows in the lower 60s. Thursday, mostly sunny. Highs in the lower 80s. Again, the forecast for Galesburg and surrounding areas of central and northwest Illinois for the rest of today, mostly sunny. Patchy fog this morning. A slight chance of showers and thunderstorms this afternoon. Highs in the lower 80s. Southwest winds 5 to 10 miles an hour. Chance of rain 20%. At 7 a.m. in Galesburg, skies were clear. The temperature was 62 degrees, the dew point was 60, and the relative humidity was 92%. The wind was south at 3 miles an hour. The pressure was 30.08 inches and rising. Elsewhere around the area, skies ranged from clear to partly cloudy, and temperatures were in the lower to mid-60s. And once again at 7 a.m. in Galesburg, under clear skies, the temperature was 62. Looking elsewhere around the Midwest at 7 a.m., Chicago was partly cloudy, and 64. Indianapolis was partly cloudy, and 66. St. Louis was partly cloudy, and 68. Kansas City was partly cloudy, and 66. Des Moines was partly cloudy, and 69. Milwaukee was mostly cloudy, and 64. And now a discussion of hazardous weather conditions for the following county, Knox, Illinois. This hazardous weather outlook is for Central Illinois, East Central Illinois, Southeast Illinois, and West Central Illinois. For today and tonight, scattered thunderstorms are possible, 30 to 40% chance late this afternoon into tonight. Damaging wind gusts and heavy rain are the main hazards. However, isolated large hail and a brief tornado cannot be ruled out. Due to recent heavy rainfall, river flooding is occurring on portions of the Illinois, Sangamon, and Wabash rivers. For Saturday through Thursday, flooding will continue for several days for portions of the Illinois, Sangamon, and Wabash rivers. Spotter information statement, spotter activation is not anticipated through tonight. The time is currently 7:56 a.m. Central Daylight Time. 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Now for the official National Weather Service forecast for Galesburg and surrounding areas of central and northwest Illinois. Rest of today, mostly sunny. Patchy fog this morning. A slight chance of showers and thunderstorms this afternoon. Highs in the lower 80s. Southwest winds 5 to 10 miles an hour. Chance of rain 20%. Tonight, partly cloudy. A chance of showers and thunderstorms until midnight. Lows in the lower 60s. West winds around 5 miles an hour. Chance of rain 50%. Saturday, sunny. Highs around 80. Northwest winds 5 to 10 miles an hour. Saturday night, clear. Lows in the upper 50s. Northwest winds 5 to 10 miles an hour. Sunday, sunny. Highs in the upper 70s. North winds around 5 miles an hour. Sunday night, mostly clear until midnight, then becoming partly cloudy. Lows in the upper 50s. Monday, partly sunny. Highs in the upper 70s. Monday night through Tuesday night, partly cloudy. Lows in the lower 60s. Highs around 80. Wednesday, partly sunny. Highs in the lower 80s. Wednesday night, mostly clear. Lows in the lower 60s. Thursday, mostly sunny. Highs in the lower 80s. Again, the forecast for Galesburg and surrounding areas of central and northwest Illinois for the rest of today, mostly sunny. Patchy fog this morning. A slight chance of showers and thunderstorms this afternoon. Highs in the lower 80s. Southwest winds 5 to 10 miles an hour. Chance of rain 20%. At 7 a.m. in Galesburg, skies were clear. The temperature was 62 degrees, the dew point was 60, and the relative humidity was 92%. The wind was south at 3 miles an hour. The pressure was 30.

0.08 inches and rising. Elsewhere around the area, skies ranged from clear to partly cloudy, and temperatures were in the lower to mid-60s. And once again at 7 a.m. in Galesburg, under clear skies, the temperature was 62. Looking elsewhere around the Midwest at 7 a.m., Chicago was partly cloudy, and 64. Indianapolis was partly cloudy, and 66. St. Louis was partly cloudy, and 68. Kansas City was partly cloudy, and 66. Des Moines was partly cloudy, and 69. Milwaukee was mostly cloudy, and 64. And now a discussion of hazardous weather conditions for the following county, Knox, Illinois. This hazardous weather outlook is for Central Illinois, East Central Illinois, Southeast Illinois, and West Central Illinois. For today and tonight, scattered thunderstorms are possible, 30 to 40% chance late this afternoon into tonight. Damaging wind gusts and heavy rain are the main hazards. However, isolated large hail and a brief tornado cannot be ruled out. Due to recent heavy rainfall, river flooding is occurring on portions of the Illinois, Sangamon, and Wabash rivers. For Saturday through Thursday, flooding will continue for several days for portions of the Illinois, Sangamon, and Wabash rivers. Spotter information statement. Spotter activation is not anticipated through tonight. The Peoria, Illinois climate summary for yesterday, August 20, 2026. Yesterday's high temperature of 81 degrees occurred at 3:05 p.m. The normal high is 84. Yesterday's low temperature of 63 degrees occurred at 11:59 p.m. The normal low is 64. No precipitation fell yesterday, which leaves the monthly total at 6.48 inches. This is 4.48 inches above the normal amount of 2.00 inches for August. The total precipitation for the year still stands at 30.69 inches, which is 6.01 inches above normal. There were 7 cooling degree days yesterday, which is 2 below normal. This brings the monthly total to 214, which is 10 above normal. The yearly total since January 1st is 923, which is 19 above normal. Yesterday the maximum wind observed was 10 miles an hour from the northeast. The highest wind gust observed was 17 miles per hour from the northeast, which occurred at 8:12 a.m. The average wind speed was less than 5 miles per hour yesterday. The normal high temperature for today is 84 degrees, and the normal low is 64. The record high for today is 99, which last occurred in 1936, and the record low is 45, which occurred in 1950. Sunrise today is at 6:15 a.m. and sunset is at 7:48 p.m. The time is currently 8:02 a.m. Central Daylight Time. 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Now for the official National Weather Service forecast for Galesburg and surrounding areas of central and northwest Illinois. Rest of today, mostly sunny. Patchy fog this morning. A slight chance of showers and thunderstorms this afternoon. Highs in the lower 80s. Southwest winds 5 to 10 miles an hour. Chance of rain 20%. Tonight, partly cloudy. A chance of showers and thunderstorms until midnight. Lows in the lower 60s. West winds around 5 miles an hour. Chance of rain 50%. Saturday, sunny. Highs around 80. Northwest winds 5 to 10 miles an hour. Saturday night, clear. Lows in the upper 50s. Northwest winds 5 to 10 miles an hour. Sunday, sunny. Highs in the upper 70s. North winds around 5 miles an hour. Sunday night, mostly clear until midnight, then becoming partly cloudy. Lows in the upper 50s. Monday, partly sunny. Highs in the upper 70s. Monday night through Tuesday night, partly cloudy. Lows in the lower 60s. Highs around 80. Wednesday, partly sunny. Highs in the lower 80s. Wednesday night, mostly clear. Lows in the lower 60s. Thursday, mostly sunny. Highs in the lower 80s. Again, the forecast for Galesburg and surrounding areas of central and northwest Illinois for the rest of today, mostly sunny. Patchy fog this morning. A slight chance of showers and thunderstorms this afternoon.

highs in the lower 80s. Southwest winds 5 to 10 miles an hour. Chance of rain 20%. And now a discussion of hazardous weather conditions for the following county, Knox, Illinois. This hazardous weather outlook is for Central Illinois, East Central Illinois, Southeast Illinois, and West Central Illinois. For today and tonight, scattered thunderstorms are possible, 30 to 40% chance late this afternoon into tonight. Damaging wind gusts and heavy rain are the main hazards. However, isolated large hail and a brief tornado cannot be ruled out. Due to recent heavy rainfall, river flooding is occurring on portions of the Illinois, Sangamon, and Wabash rivers. For Saturday through Thursday, flooding will continue for several days for portions of the Illinois, Sangamon, and Wabash rivers. Spotter information statement. Spotter activation is not anticipated through tonight. The time is currently 8:05 a.m. Central Daylight Time. 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Now for the official National Weather Service forecast for Galesburg and surrounding areas of central and northwest Illinois. Rest of today, mostly sunny. Patchy fog this morning. A slight chance of showers and thunderstorms this afternoon. Highs in the lower 80s. Southwest winds 5 to 10 miles an hour. Chance of rain 20%. Tonight, partly cloudy. A chance of showers and thunderstorms until midnight. Lows in the lower 60s. West winds around 5 miles an hour. Chance of rain 50%. Saturday, sunny. Highs around 80. Northwest winds 5 to 10 miles an hour. Saturday night, clear. Lows in the upper 50s. Northwest winds 5 to 10 miles an hour. Sunday, sunny. Highs in the upper 70s. North winds around 5 miles an hour. Sunday night, mostly clear until midnight, then becoming partly cloudy. Lows in the upper 50s. Monday, partly sunny. Highs in the upper 70s. Monday night through Tuesday night, partly cloudy. Lows in the lower 60s. Highs around 80. Wednesday, partly sunny. Highs in the lower 80s. Wednesday night, mostly clear. Lows in the lower 60s. Thursday, mostly sunny. Highs in the lower 80s. Again, the forecast for Galesburg and surrounding areas of central and northwest Illinois for the rest of today, mostly sunny. Patchy fog this morning. A slight chance of showers and thunderstorms this afternoon. Highs in the lower 80s. Southwest winds 5 to 10 miles an hour. Chance of rain 20%. At 8 a.m. the report from Galesburg was not available. At Moline, skies were sunny. The temperature was 67 degrees, the dew point was 58, and the relative humidity was 72%. The wind was variable at 3 miles an hour. The pressure was 30.03 inches and falling. Elsewhere around the area, skies ranged from sunny to mostly sunny, and temperatures were in the mid to upper 60s. And once again at 8 a.m. the report from Galesburg was not available. At Moline, under sunny skies, the temperature was 67. Looking elsewhere around the Midwest at 8 a.m., Chicago was partly sunny, and 67. Indianapolis was mostly sunny, and 70. St. Louis was mostly sunny, and 71. Kansas City was mostly sunny, and 71. Des Moines was partly sunny, and 71. Milwaukee was mostly sunny, and 67. And now a discussion of hazardous weather conditions for the following county, Knox, Illinois. This hazardous weather outlook is for Central Illinois, East Central Illinois, Southeast Illinois, and West Central Illinois. For today and tonight, scattered thunderstorms are possible, 30 to 40% chance late this afternoon into tonight. Damaging wind gusts and heavy rain are the main hazards. However, isolated large hail and a brief tornado cannot be ruled out. Due to recent heavy rainfall, river flooding is occurring on portions of the Illinois, Sangamon, and Wabash rivers. For Saturday through Thursday, flooding will continue for several days for portions of the Illinois, Sangamon, and Wabash rivers. Spotter information statement. Spotter activation is not anticipated through tonight. The time is currently 8:08 a.m. Central Daylight Time. 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

Illinois Weather Radio, all hazards. Station KZZ 66 in Galesburg. Now for the official National Weather Service forecast for Galesburg and surrounding areas of central and northwest Illinois. Rest of today, mostly sunny. Patchy fog this morning. A slight chance of showers and thunderstorms this afternoon. Highs in the lower 80s. Southwest winds 5 to 10 miles an hour. Chance of rain 20%. Tonight, partly cloudy. A chance of showers and thunderstorms until midnight. Lows in the lower 60s. West winds around 5 miles an hour. Chance of rain 50%. Saturday, sunny. Highs around 80. Northwest winds 5 to 10 miles an hour. Saturday night, clear. Lows in the upper 50s. Northwest winds 5 to 10 miles an hour. Sunday, sunny. Highs in the upper 70s. North winds around 5 miles an hour. Sunday night, mostly clear until midnight, then becoming partly cloudy. Lows in the upper 50s. Monday, partly sunny. Highs in the upper 70s. Monday night through Tuesday night, partly cloudy. Lows in the lower 60s. Highs around 80. Wednesday, partly sunny. Highs in the lower 80s. Wednesday night, mostly clear. Lows in the lower 60s. Thursday, mostly sunny. Highs in the lower 80s. Again, the forecast for Galesburg and surrounding areas of central and northwest Illinois for the rest of today, mostly sunny. Patchy fog this morning. A slight chance of showers and thunderstorms this afternoon. Highs in the lower 80s. Southwest winds 5 to 10 miles an hour. Chance of rain 20%. At 8 a.m. the report from Galesburg was not available. At Moline, skies were sunny. The temperature was 67 degrees, the dew point was 58, and the relative humidity was 72%. The wind was variable at 3 miles an hour. The pressure was 30.03 inches and falling. Elsewhere around the area, skies ranged from sunny to mostly sunny, and temperatures were in the mid to upper 60s. And once again at 8 a.m. the report from Galesburg was not available. At Moline, under sunny skies, the temperature was 67. Looking elsewhere around the Midwest at 8 a.m., Chicago was partly sunny, and 67. Indianapolis was mostly sunny, and 70. St. Louis was mostly sunny, and 71. Kansas City was mostly sunny, and 71. Des Moines was partly sunny, and 71. Milwaukee was mostly sunny, and 67. And now a discussion of hazardous weather conditions for the following county, Knox, Illinois. This hazardous weather outlook is for Central Illinois, East Central Illinois, Southeast Illinois, and West Central Illinois. For today and tonight, scattered thunderstorms are possible, 30 to 40% chance late this afternoon into tonight. Damaging wind gusts and heavy rain are the main hazards. However, isolated large hail and a brief tornado cannot be ruled out. Due to recent heavy rainfall, river flooding is occurring on portions of the Illinois, Sangamon, and Wabash rivers. For Saturday through Thursday, flooding will continue for several days for portions of the Illinois, Sangamon, and Wabash rivers. Spotter information statement. Spotter activation is not anticipated through tonight. The time is currently 8:12 a.m. Central Daylight Time. 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Station KZZ 66 in Galesburg. Now for the official National Weather Service forecast for Galesburg and surrounding areas of central and northwest Illinois. Rest of today, mostly sunny. Patchy fog this morning. A slight chance of showers and thunderstorms this afternoon. Highs in the lower 80s. Southwest winds 5 to 10 miles an hour. Chance of rain 20%. Tonight, partly cloudy. A chance of showers and thunderstorms until midnight. Lows in the lower 60s. West winds around 5 miles an hour. Chance of rain 50%. Saturday, sunny. Highs around 80. Northwest winds 5 to 10 miles an hour. Saturday night, clear. Lows in the upper 50s. Northwest winds 5 to 10 miles an hour. Sunday, sunny. Highs in the upper 70s. North winds around 5.

slight chance of showers and thunderstorms this afternoon. Highs in the lower 80s. Southwest winds 5 to 10 miles an hour. Chance of rain 20%. 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Programming originates from NOAA's National Weather Service office in Lincoln. 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KZZ66 is part of the All Hazards Network of NOAA Weather Radio. The Peoria, Illinois climate summary for yesterday, August 20, 2026. Yesterday's high temperature of 81 degrees occurred at 3:05 p.m. The normal high is 84. Yesterday's low temperature of 63 degrees occurred at 11:59 p.m. The normal low is 64. No precipitation fell yesterday, which leaves the monthly total at 6.48 inches. This is 4.48 inches above the normal amount of 2.00 inches for August. The total precipitation for the year still stands at 30.69 inches, which is 6.01 inches above normal. There were 7 cooling degree days yesterday, which is 2 below normal. This brings the monthly total to 214, which is 10 above normal. The yearly total since January 1st is 923, which is 19 above normal. Yesterday the maximum wind observed was 10 miles an hour from the northeast. The highest wind gust observed was 17 miles per hour from the northeast, which occurred at 8:12 a.m. The average wind speed was less than 5 miles per hour yesterday. The normal high temperature for today is 84 degrees, and the normal low is 64. The record high for today is 99, which last occurred in 1936, and the record low is 45, which occurred in 1950. Sunrise today is at 6:15 a.m. and sunset is at 7:48 p.m. At 8 a.m. the report from Galesburg was not available. At Moline, skies were sunny. The temperature was 67 degrees, the dew point was 58, and the relative humidity was 72%. The wind was variable at 3 miles an hour. The pressure was 30.03 inches and falling. Elsewhere around the area, skies ranged from sunny to mostly sunny, and temperatures were in the mid to upper 60s. And once again at 8 a.m. the report from Galesburg was not available. At Moline, under sunny skies, the temperature was 67. Looking elsewhere around the Midwest at 8 a.m., Chicago was partly sunny, and 67. Indianapolis was mostly sunny, and 70. St. Louis was mostly sunny, and 71. Kansas City was mostly sunny, and 71. Des Moines was partly sunny, and 71. Milwaukee was mostly sunny, and 67. And now a discussion of hazardous weather conditions for the following county: Knox, Illinois. This hazardous weather outlook is for central Illinois, east central Illinois, southeast Illinois, and west central Illinois. For today and tonight, scattered thunderstorms are possible, 30 to 40% chance late this afternoon into tonight. Damaging wind gusts and heavy rain are the main hazards. However, isolated large hail and a brief tornado cannot be ruled out. Due to recent heavy rainfall, river flooding is occurring on portions of the Illinois, Sangamon, and Wabash rivers. For Saturday through Thursday, flooding will continue for several days for portions of the Illinois, Sangamon, and Wabash rivers. Spotter information statement: spotter activation is not anticipated through tonight. The time is currently 8:18 a.m. Central Daylight Time. 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Now for the official National Weather Service forecast for Galesburg and surrounding areas of central and northwest Illinois. Rest of today, mostly sunny. Patchy fog this morning. A slight chance of showers and thunderstorms this afternoon. Highs in the lower 80s. Southwest winds 5 to 10 miles an hour. Chance of rain 20%. Tonight, partly cloudy. A chance of showers and thunderstorms until midnight. Lows in the lower 60s. West winds around 5 miles an hour. Chance of rain 50%. Saturday, sunny. Highs around 80. Northwest winds 5 to 10 miles an hour. Saturday night, clear.

lows in the upper 50s. Northwest winds 5 to 10 miles an hour. Sunday, sunny. Highs in the upper 70s. North winds around 5 miles an hour. Sunday night, mostly clear until midnight, then becoming partly cloudy. Lows in the upper 50s. Monday, partly sunny. Highs in the upper 70s. Monday night through Tuesday night, partly cloudy. Lows in the lower 60s. Highs around 80. Wednesday, partly sunny. Highs in the lower 80s. Wednesday night, mostly clear. Lows in the lower 60s. Thursday, mostly sunny. Highs in the lower 80s. Again, the forecast for Galesburg and surrounding areas of central and northwest Illinois for the rest of today, mostly sunny. Patchy fog this morning. A slight chance of showers and thunderstorms this afternoon. Highs in the lower 80s. Southwest winds 5 to 10 miles an hour. Chance of rain 20%. At 8 a.m. the report from Galesburg was not available. At Moline, skies were sunny. The temperature was 67 degrees, the dew point was 58, and the relative humidity was 72%. The wind was variable at 3 miles an hour. The pressure was 30.03 inches and falling. Elsewhere around the area, skies ranged from sunny to mostly sunny, and temperatures were in the mid to upper 60s. And once again at 8 a.m. the report from Galesburg was not available. At Moline, under sunny skies, the temperature was 67. Looking elsewhere around the Midwest at 8 a.m., Chicago was partly sunny, and 67. Indianapolis was mostly sunny, and 70. St. Louis was mostly sunny, and 71. Kansas City was mostly sunny, and 71. Des Moines was partly sunny, and 71. Milwaukee was mostly sunny, and 67. And now a discussion of hazardous weather conditions for the following county, Knox, Illinois. This hazardous weather outlook is for Central Illinois, East Central Illinois, Southeast Illinois, and West Central Illinois. For today and tonight, scattered thunderstorms are possible, 30 to 40% chance late this afternoon into tonight. Damaging wind gusts and heavy rain are the main hazards. However, isolated large hail and a brief tornado cannot be ruled out. Due to recent heavy rainfall, river flooding is occurring on portions of the Illinois, Sangamon, and Wabash rivers. For Saturday through Thursday, flooding will continue for several days for portions of the Illinois, Sangamon, and Wabash rivers. Spotter information statement, spotter activation is not anticipated through tonight. The time is currently 8:22 a.m. Central Daylight Time. 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Now for the official National Weather Service forecast for Galesburg and surrounding areas of central and northwest Illinois. West of today, mostly sunny. Patchy fog this morning. A slight chance of showers and thunderstorms this afternoon. Highs in the lower 80s. Southwest winds 5 to 10 miles an hour. Chance of rain 20%. Tonight, partly cloudy. A chance of showers and thunderstorms until midnight. Lows in the lower 60s. West winds around 5 miles an hour. Chance of rain 50%. Saturday, sunny. Highs around 80. Northwest winds 5 to 10 miles an hour. Saturday night, clear. Lows in the upper 50s. Northwest winds 5 to 10 miles an hour. Sunday, sunny. Highs in the upper 70s. North winds around 5 miles an hour. Sunday night, mostly clear until midnight, then becoming partly cloudy. Lows in the upper 50s. Monday, partly sunny. Highs in the upper 70s. Monday night through Tuesday night, partly cloudy. Lows in the lower 60s. Highs around 80. Wednesday, partly sunny. Highs in the lower 80s. Wednesday night, mostly clear. Lows in the lower 60s. Thursday, mostly sunny. Highs in the lower 80s. Again, the forecast for Galesburg and surrounding areas of central and northwest Illinois for the rest of today, mostly sunny. Patchy fog this morning. A slight chance of showers and thunderstorms this afternoon. Highs in the lower 80s. Southwest winds.

5 to 10 miles an hour. Chance of rain 20%. At 8 a.m., the report from Galesburg was not available. At Moline, skies were mostly sunny. The temperature was 67 degrees, the dew point was 58, and the relative humidity was 72%. The wind was variable at 3 miles an hour. The pressure was 30.03 inches and falling. Elsewhere around the area, skies ranged from sunny to mostly sunny, and temperatures were in the mid to upper 60s. And once again at 8 a.m. the report from Galesburg was not available. At Moline, under mostly sunny skies, the temperature was 67. Looking elsewhere around the Midwest at 8 a.m., Chicago was partly sunny, and 67. Indianapolis was mostly sunny, and 70. St. Louis was mostly sunny, and 71. Kansas City was mostly sunny, and 71. Des Moines was partly sunny, and 71. Milwaukee was mostly sunny, and 67. And now a discussion of hazardous weather conditions for the following county, Knox, Illinois. This hazardous weather outlook is for Central Illinois, East Central Illinois, Southeast Illinois, and West Central Illinois. For today and tonight, scattered thunderstorms are possible, 30 to 40% chance late this afternoon into tonight. Damaging wind gusts and heavy rain are the main hazards. However, isolated large hail and a brief tornado cannot be ruled out. Due to recent heavy rainfall, river flooding is occurring on portions of the Illinois, Sangamon, and Wabash rivers. For Saturday through Thursday, flooding will continue for several days for portions of the Illinois, Sangamon, and Wabash rivers. Spotter information statement, spotter activation is not anticipated through tonight. The time is currently 8:26 a.m. Central Daylight Time. 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Now for the official National Weather Service forecast for Galesburg and surrounding areas of central and northwest Illinois. Rest of today, mostly sunny. Patchy fog this morning. A slight chance of showers and thunderstorms this afternoon. Highs in the lower 80s. Southwest winds 5 to 10 miles an hour. Chance of rain 20%. Tonight, partly cloudy. A chance of showers and thunderstorms until midnight. Lows in the lower 60s. West winds around 5 miles an hour. Chance of rain 50%. Saturday, sunny. Highs around 80. Northwest winds 5 to 10 miles an hour. Saturday night, clear. Lows in the upper 50s. Northwest winds 5 to 10 miles an hour. Sunday, sunny. Highs in the upper 70s. North winds around 5 miles an hour. Sunday night, mostly clear until midnight, then becoming partly cloudy. Lows in the upper 50s. Monday, partly sunny. Highs in the upper 70s. Monday night through Tuesday night, partly cloudy. Lows in the lower 60s. Highs around 80. Wednesday, partly sunny. Highs in the lower 80s. Wednesday night, mostly clear. Lows in the lower 60s. Thursday, mostly sunny. Highs in the lower 80s. Again, the forecast for Galesburg and surrounding areas of central and northwest Illinois for the rest of today, mostly sunny. Patchy fog this morning. A slight chance of showers and thunderstorms this afternoon. Highs in the lower 80s. Southwest winds 5 to 10 miles an hour. Chance of rain 20%. At 8 a.m. the report from Galesburg was not available. At Moline, skies were mostly sunny. The temperature was 67 degrees, the dew point was 58, and the relative humidity was 72%. The wind was variable at 3 miles an hour. The pressure was 30.03 inches and falling. Elsewhere around the area, skies ranged from sunny to mostly sunny, and temperatures were in the mid to upper 60s. And once again at 8 a.m. the report from Galesburg was not available. At Moline, under mostly sunny skies, the temperature was 67. Looking elsewhere around the Midwest at 8 a.m., Chicago was partly sunny, and 67. Indianapolis was mostly sunny, and 70. St. Louis was mostly sunny, and 71. Kansas City was mostly sunny, and 71. Des Moines was partly sunny, and 71.

Milwaukee was mostly sunny and 67. And now a discussion of hazardous weather conditions for the following county, Knox, Illinois. This hazardous weather outlook is for Central Illinois, East Central Illinois, Southeast Illinois, and West Central Illinois. For today and tonight, scattered thunderstorms are possible, 30-40% chance late this afternoon into tonight. Damaging wind gusts and heavy rain are the main hazards. However, isolated large hail and a brief tornado cannot be ruled out. Due to recent heavy rainfall, river flooding is occurring on portions of the Illinois, Sangamon, and Wabash rivers. For Saturday through Thursday, flooding will continue for several days for portions of the Illinois, Sangamon, and Wabash rivers. Spotter information statement. Spotter activation is not anticipated through tonight. The Peoria, Illinois climate summary for yesterday, August 20, 2026. Yesterday's high temperature of 81 degrees occurred at 3:05 p.m. The normal high is 84. Yesterday's low temperature of 63 degrees occurred at 11:59 p.m. The normal low is 64. No precipitation fell yesterday, which leaves the monthly total at 6.48 inches. This is 4.48 inches above the normal amount of 2.00 inches for August. The total precipitation for the year still stands at 30.69 inches, which is 6.01 inches above normal. There were 7 cooling degree days yesterday, which is 2 below normal. This brings the monthly total to 214, which is 10 above normal. The yearly total since January 1st is 923, which is 19 above normal. Yesterday the maximum wind observed was 10 miles an hour from the northeast. The highest wind gust observed was 17 miles per hour from the northeast, which occurred at 8:12 a.m. The average wind speed was less than 5 miles per hour yesterday. The normal high temperature for today is 84 degrees, and the normal low is 64. The record high for today is 99, which last occurred in 1936, and the record low is 45, which occurred in 1950. Sunrise today is at 6:15 a.m. and sunset is at 7:48 p.m. The time is currently 8:32 a.m. Central Daylight Time. 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Now for the official National Weather Service forecast for Galesburg and surrounding areas of central and northwest Illinois. West of today, mostly sunny. Patchy fog this morning. A slight chance of showers and thunderstorms this afternoon. Highs in the lower 80s. Southwest winds 5 to 10 miles an hour. Chance of rain 20%. Tonight, partly cloudy. A chance of showers and thunderstorms until midnight. Lows in the lower 60s. West winds around 5 miles an hour. Chance of rain 50%. Saturday, sunny. Highs around 80. Northwest winds 5 to 10 miles an hour. Saturday night, clear. Lows in the upper 50s. Northwest winds 5 to 10 miles an hour. Sunday, sunny. Highs in the upper 70s. Lows in the upper 50s. Northwest winds 5 to 10 miles an hour. Sunday, sunny. Highs in the upper 70s. North winds around 5 miles an hour. Sunday night, mostly clear until midnight, then becoming partly cloudy. Lows in the upper 50s. Monday, partly sunny. Highs in the upper 70s. Monday night through Tuesday night, partly cloudy. Lows in the lower 60s. Highs around 80. Wednesday, partly sunny. Highs in the lower 80s. Wednesday night, mostly clear. Lows in the lower 60s. Thursday, mostly sunny. Highs in the lower 80s. Again, the forecast for Galesburg and surrounding areas of central and northwest Illinois for the rest of today, mostly sunny. Patchy fog this morning. A slight chance of showers and thunderstorms this afternoon. Highs in the lower 80s. Southwest winds 5 to 10 miles an hour. Chance of rain 20%. At 8 a.m. the report from Galesburg was not available. At Moline, skies were mostly sunny. The temperature was 67 degrees, the dew point was 58, and the relative humidity was 72%. The wind was variable at 3 miles an hour. The pressure was 30.03 inches and falling.

around the area, skies ranged from sunny to mostly sunny, and temperatures were in the mid to upper 60s. And once again at 8 a.m. the report from Galesburg was not available. At Moline, under mostly sunny skies, the temperature was 67. Looking elsewhere around the Midwest at 8 a.m., Chicago was partly sunny, and 67. Indianapolis was mostly sunny, and 70. St. Louis was mostly sunny, and 71. Kansas City was mostly sunny, and 71. Des Moines was partly sunny, and 71. Milwaukee was mostly sunny, and 67. And now a discussion of hazardous weather conditions for the following county, Knox, Illinois. This hazardous weather outlook is for Central Illinois, East Central Illinois, Southeast Illinois, and West Central Illinois. For today and tonight, scattered thunderstorms are possible, 30-40% chance late this afternoon into tonight. Damaging wind gusts and heavy rain are the main hazards. However, isolated large hail and a brief tornado cannot be ruled out. Due to recent heavy rainfall, river flooding is occurring on portions of the Illinois, Sangamon, and Wabash rivers. For Saturday through Thursday, flooding will continue for several days for portions of the Illinois, Sangamon, and Wabash rivers. Spotter information statement. Spotter activation is not anticipated through tonight. The time is currently 8:36 a.m. Central Daylight Time. 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Now for the official National Weather Service forecast for Galesburg and surrounding areas of central and northwest Illinois. West of today, mostly sunny. Patchy fog this morning. A slight chance of showers and thunderstorms this afternoon. Highs in the lower 80s. Southwest winds 5 to 10 miles an hour. Chance of rain 20%. Tonight, partly cloudy. A chance of showers and thunderstorms until midnight. Lows in the lower 60s. West winds around 5 miles an hour. Chance of rain 50%. Saturday, sunny. Highs around 80. Northwest winds 5 to 10 miles an hour. Saturday night, clear. Lows in the upper 50s. Northwest winds 5 to 10 miles an hour. Sunday, sunny. Highs in the upper 70s. North winds around 5 miles an hour. Sunday night, mostly clear until midnight, then becoming partly cloudy. Lows in the upper 50s. Monday, partly sunny. Highs in the upper 70s. Monday night through Tuesday night, partly cloudy. Lows in the lower 60s. Highs around 80. Wednesday, partly sunny. Highs in the lower 80s. Wednesday night, mostly clear. Lows in the lower 60s. Thursday, mostly sunny. Highs in the lower 80s. Again, the forecast for Galesburg and surrounding areas of central and northwest Illinois for the rest of today, mostly sunny. Patchy fog this morning. A slight chance of showers and thunderstorms this afternoon. Highs in the lower 80s. Southwest winds 5 to 10 miles an hour. Chance of rain 20%. At 8 a.m. the report from Galesburg was not available. At Moline, skies were mostly sunny. The temperature was 67 degrees, the dew point was 58, and the relative humidity was 72%. The wind was variable at 3 miles an hour. The pressure was 30.03 inches and falling. Elsewhere around the area, skies ranged from sunny to mostly sunny, and temperatures were in the mid to upper 60s. And once again at 8 a.m. the report from Galesburg was not available. At Moline, under mostly sunny skies, the temperature was 67. Looking elsewhere around the Midwest at 8 a.m., Chicago was partly sunny, and 67. Indianapolis was mostly sunny, and 70. St. Louis was mostly sunny, and 71. Kansas City was mostly sunny, and 71. Des Moines was partly sunny, and 71. Milwaukee was mostly sunny, and 67. And now a discussion of hazardous weather conditions for the following county, Knox, Illinois. This hazardous weather outlook is for Central Illinois, East Central Illinois, Southeast Illinois, and West Central Illinois. For today and tonight, scattered thunderstorms are possible, 30-40% chance late this afternoon into tonight. Damaging

gusts and heavy rain are the main hazards. However, isolated large hail and a brief tornado cannot be ruled out. Due to recent heavy rainfall, river flooding is occurring on portions of the Illinois, Sangamon, and Wabash rivers. For Saturday through Thursday, flooding will continue for several days for portions of the Illinois, Sangamon, and Wabash rivers. Spotter information statement, spotter activation is not anticipated through tonight. The time is currently 8:40 a.m. Central Daylight Time. 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Now for the official National Weather Service forecast for Galesburg and surrounding areas of central and northwest Illinois. West of today, mostly sunny. Patchy fog this morning. A slight chance of showers and thunderstorms this afternoon. Highs in the lower 80s. Southwest winds 5 to 10 miles an hour. Chance of rain 20%. Tonight, partly cloudy. A chance of showers and thunderstorms until midnight. Lows in the lower 60s. West winds around 5 miles an hour. Chance of rain 50%. Saturday, sunny. Highs around 80. Northwest winds 5 to 10 miles an hour. Saturday night, clear. Lows in the upper 50s. Northwest winds 5 to 10 miles an hour. Sunday, sunny. Highs in the upper 70s. North winds around 5 miles an hour. Sunday night, mostly clear until midnight, then becoming partly cloudy. Lows in the upper 50s. Monday, partly sunny. Highs in the upper 70s. Monday night through Tuesday night, partly cloudy. Lows in the lower 60s. Highs around 80. Wednesday, partly sunny. Highs in the lower 80s. Wednesday night, mostly clear. Lows in the lower 60s. Thursday, mostly sunny. Highs in the lower 80s. Again, the forecast for Galesburg and surrounding areas of central and northwest Illinois for the rest of today, mostly sunny. Patchy fog this morning. A slight chance of showers and thunderstorms this afternoon. Highs in the lower 80s. Southwest winds 5 to 10 miles an hour. Chance of rain 20%. At 8 a.m. the report from Galesburg was not available. At Moline, skies were mostly sunny. The temperature was 67 degrees, the dew point was 58, and the relative humidity was 72%. The wind was variable at 3 miles an hour. The pressure was 30.03 inches and falling. Elsewhere around the area, skies ranged from sunny to mostly sunny, and temperatures were in the mid to upper 60s. And once again at 8 a.m. the report from Galesburg was not available. At Moline, under mostly sunny skies, the temperature was 67. Looking elsewhere around the Midwest at 8 a.m., Chicago was partly sunny, and 67. Indianapolis was mostly sunny, and 70. St. Louis was mostly sunny, and 71. Kansas City was mostly sunny, and 71. Des Moines was partly sunny, and 71. Milwaukee was mostly sunny, and 67. The time is currently 8:43 a.m. Central Daylight Time. 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Now for the official National Weather Service forecast for Galesburg and surrounding areas of central and northwest Illinois. West of today, mostly sunny. Patchy fog this morning. A slight chance of showers and thunderstorms this afternoon. Highs in the lower 80s. Southwest winds 5 to 10 miles an hour. Chance of rain 20%. Tonight, partly cloudy. A chance of showers and thunderstorms until midnight. Lows in the lower 60s. West winds around 5 miles an hour. Chance of rain 50%. Saturday, sunny. Highs around 80. Northwest winds 5 to 10 miles an hour. Saturday night, clear. Lows in the upper 50s. Northwest winds 5 to 10 miles an hour. Sunday, sunny. Highs in the upper 70s. North winds around 5 miles an hour. Sunday night, mostly clear until midnight, then becoming partly cloudy. Lows in the upper 50s. Monday, partly sunny. Highs in the upper 70s. Monday night through Tuesday night.

cloudy. Lows in the lower 60s. Highs around 80. Wednesday, partly sunny. Highs in the lower 80s. Wednesday night, mostly clear. Lows in the lower 60s. Thursday, mostly sunny. Highs in the lower 80s. Again, the forecast for Galesburg and surrounding areas of central and northwest Illinois for the rest of today, mostly sunny. Patchy fog this morning. A slight chance of showers and thunderstorms this afternoon. Highs in the lower 80s. Southwest winds 5 to 10 miles an hour. Chance of rain 20%. The Peoria, Illinois climate summary for yesterday, August 20th, 2026. Yesterday's high temperature of 81 degrees occurred at 3:05 p.m. The normal high is 84. Yesterday's low temperature of 63 degrees occurred at 11:59 p.m. The normal low is 64. No precipitation fell yesterday, which leaves the monthly total at 6.48 inches. This is 4.48 inches above the normal amount of 2.00 inches for August. The total precipitation for the year still stands at 30.69 inches, which is 6.01 inches above normal. There were 7 cooling degree days yesterday, which is 2 below normal. This brings the monthly total to 214, which is 10 above normal. The yearly total since January 1st is 923, which is 19 above normal. Yesterday the maximum wind observed was 10 miles an hour from the northeast. The highest wind gust observed was 17 miles per hour from the northeast, which occurred at 8:12 a.m. The average wind speed was less than 5 miles per hour yesterday. The normal high temperature for today is 84 degrees, and the normal low is 64. The record high for today is 99, which last occurred in 1936, and the record low is 45, which occurred in 1950. Sunrise today is at 6:15 a.m. and sunset is at 7:48 p.m. At 8 a.m. the report from Galesburg was not available. At Moline, skies were mostly sunny. The temperature was 67 degrees, the dew point was 58, and the relative humidity was 72%. The wind was variable at 3 miles an hour. The pressure was 30.03 inches and falling. Elsewhere around the area, skies ranged from sunny to mostly sunny, and temperatures were in the mid to upper 60s. And once again at 8 a.m. the report from Galesburg was not available. At Moline, under mostly sunny skies, the temperature was 67. Looking elsewhere around the Midwest at 8 a.m., Chicago was partly sunny, and 67. Indianapolis was mostly sunny, and 70. St. Louis was mostly sunny, and 71. Kansas City was mostly sunny, and 71. Des Moines was partly sunny, and 71. Milwaukee was mostly sunny, and 67. The time is currently 8:47 a.m. Central Daylight Time. 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Now for the official National Weather Service forecast for Galesburg and surrounding areas of central and northwest Illinois. West of today, mostly sunny. Patchy fog this morning. A slight chance of showers and thunderstorms this afternoon. Highs in the lower 80s. Southwest winds 5 to 10 miles an hour. Chance of rain 20%. Tonight, partly cloudy. A chance of showers and thunderstorms until midnight. Lows in the lower 60s. West winds around 5 miles an hour. Chance of rain 50%. Saturday, sunny. Highs around 80. Northwest winds 5 to 10 miles an hour. Saturday night, clear. Lows in the upper 50s. Northwest winds 5 to 10 miles an hour. Sunday, sunny. Highs in the upper 70s. North winds around 5 miles an hour. Sunday night, mostly clear until midnight, then becoming partly cloudy. Lows in the upper 50s. Monday, partly sunny. Highs in the upper 70s. Monday night through Tuesday night, partly cloudy. Lows in the lower 60s. Highs around 80. Wednesday, partly sunny. Highs in the lower 80s. Wednesday night, mostly clear. Lows in the lower 60s. Thursday, mostly sunny. Highs in the lower 80s. Again, the forecast for Galesburg
central and northwest Illinois for the rest of today, mostly sunny. Patchy fog this morning. A slight chance of showers and thunderstorms this afternoon. Highs in the low 80s. Southwest wind 5 to 10 miles an hour. Chance of rain 20%. At 8 a.m. the report from Galesburg was not available. At Moline, skies were mostly sunny. The temperature was 67 degrees, the dew point was 58, and the relative humidity was 72%. The wind was variable at 3 miles an hour. The pressure was 30.03 inches and falling. Elsewhere around the area, skies ranged from sunny to mostly sunny, and temperatures were in the mid to upper 60s. And once again at 8 a.m. the report from Galesburg was not available. At Moline, under mostly sunny skies, the temperature was 67. Looking elsewhere around the Midwest at 8 a.m., Chicago was partly sunny and 67. Indianapolis was mostly sunny and 70. St. Louis was mostly sunny and 71. Kansas City was mostly sunny and 71. Des Moines was partly sunny and 71. Milwaukee was mostly sunny and 67. The time is currently 8:51 a.m. Central Daylight Time. 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Now for the official National Weather Service forecast for Galesburg and the surrounding areas of central and northwest Illinois. Rest of today, mostly sunny. Patchy fog this morning. A slight chance of showers and thunderstorms this afternoon. Highs in the low 80s. Southwest winds 5 to 10 miles an hour. Chance of rain 20%. Tonight, partly cloudy. A chance of showers and thunderstorms until midnight. Lows in the lower 60s. West winds around 5 miles an hour. Chance of rain 50%. Saturday, sunny. Highs around 80. Northwest winds 5 to 10 miles an hour. Saturday night, clear. Lows in the upper 50s. Northwest winds 5 to 10 miles an hour. Sunday, sunny. Highs in the upper 70s. North winds around 5 miles an hour. Sunday night, mostly clear until midnight, then becoming partly cloudy. Lows in the upper 50s. Monday, partly sunny. Highs in the upper 70s. Monday night through Tuesday night, partly cloudy. Lows in the lower 60s. Highs around 80. Wednesday, partly sunny. Highs in the lower 80s. Wednesday night, mostly clear. Lows in the lower 60s. Thursday, mostly sunny. Highs in the lower 80s. Again, the forecast for Galesburg and surrounding areas of central and northwest Illinois for the rest of today, mostly sunny. Patchy fog this morning. A slight chance of showers and thunderstorms this afternoon. Highs in the lower 80s. Southwest winds 5 to 10 miles an hour. Chance of rain 20%. At 8 a.m. the report from Galesburg was not available. At Moline, skies were mostly sunny. The temperature was 67 degrees, the dew point was 58, and the relative humidity was 72%. The wind was variable at 3 miles an hour. The pressure was 30.03 inches and falling. Elsewhere around the area, skies ranged from sunny to mostly sunny, and temperatures were in the mid to upper 60s. And once again at 8 a.m. the report from Galesburg was not available. At Moline, under mostly sunny skies, the temperature was 67. Looking elsewhere around the Midwest at 8 a.m., Chicago was partly sunny and 67. Indianapolis was mostly sunny and 70. St. Louis was mostly sunny and 71. Kansas City was mostly sunny and 71. Des Moines was partly sunny and 71. Milwaukee was mostly sunny and 67. The time is currently 8:54 a.m. Central Daylight Time. 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Now for the official National Weather Service forecast for Galesburg and the surrounding areas of central and northwest Illinois. Rest of today, mostly sunny. Patchy fog this morning. A slight chance of showers and thunderstorms this afternoon. Highs in the lower 80s.

up to 10 miles an hour. Chance of rain 20%. Tonight, partly cloudy. A chance of showers and thunderstorms until midnight. Lows in the lower 60s. West winds around 5 miles an hour. Chance of rain 50%. Saturday, sunny. Highs around 80. Northwest winds 5 to 10 miles an hour. Saturday night, clear. Lows in the upper 50s. Northwest wind 5 to 10 miles an hour. Sunday, sunny. Highs in the upper 70s. North winds around 5 miles an hour. Sunday night, mostly clear until midnight, then becoming partly cloudy. Lows in the upper 50s. Monday, partly sunny. Highs in the upper 70s. Monday night through Tuesday night, partly cloudy. Lows in the lower 60s. Highs around 80. Wednesday, partly sunny. Highs in the lower 80s. Wednesday night, mostly clear. Lows in the lower 60s. Thursday, mostly sunny. Highs in the lower 80s. Again, the forecast for Galesburg and surrounding areas of central and northwest Illinois for the rest of today, mostly sunny. Patchy fog this morning. A slight chance of showers and thunderstorms this afternoon. Highs in the lower 80s. Southwest wind 5 to 10 miles an hour. Chance of rain 20%. At 8 a.m. the report from Galesburg was not available. At Moline, skies were mostly sunny. The temperature was 67 degrees, the dew point was 58, and the relative humidity was 72%. The wind was variable at 3 miles an hour. The pressure was 30.03 inches and falling. Elsewhere around the area, skies ranged from sunny to mostly sunny, and temperatures were in the mid to upper 60s. And once again at 8 a.m. the report from Galesburg was not available. At Moline, under mostly sunny skies, the temperature was 67. Looking elsewhere around the Midwest at 8 a.m., Chicago was partly sunny and 67. Indianapolis was mostly sunny and 70. St. Louis was mostly sunny and 71. Kansas City was mostly sunny and 71. Des Moines was partly sunny and 71. Milwaukee was mostly sunny and 67. The time is currently 8:57 a.m. Central Daylight Time. 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Now for the official National Weather Service forecast for Galesburg and surrounding areas of central and northwest Illinois. Rest of today, mostly sunny. Patchy fog this morning. A slight chance of showers and thunderstorms this afternoon. Highs in the lower 80s. Southwest winds 5 to 10 miles an hour. Chance of rain 20%. Tonight, partly cloudy. A chance of showers and thunderstorms until midnight. Lows in the lower 60s. West winds around 5 miles an hour. Chance of rain 50%. Saturday, sunny. Highs around 80. Northwest winds 5 to 10 miles an hour. Saturday night, clear. Lows in the upper 50s. Northwest winds 5 to 10 miles an hour. Sunday, sunny. Highs in the upper 70s. North winds around 5 miles an hour. Sunday night, mostly clear until midnight, then becoming partly cloudy. Lows in the upper 50s. Monday, partly sunny. Highs in the upper 70s. Monday night through Tuesday night, partly cloudy. Lows in the lower 60s. Highs around 80. Wednesday, partly sunny. Highs in the lower 80s. Wednesday night, mostly clear. Lows in the lower 60s. Thursday, mostly sunny. Highs in the lower 80s. Again, the forecast for Galesburg and surrounding areas of central and northwest Illinois for the rest of today, mostly sunny. Patchy fog this morning. A slight chance of showers and thunderstorms this afternoon. Highs in the lower 80s. Southwest winds 5 to 10 miles an hour. Chance of rain 20%. At 8 a.m. the report from Galesburg was not available. At Moline, skies were mostly sunny. The temperature was 67 degrees, the dew point was 58, and the relative humidity was 72%. The wind was variable at 3 miles an hour.

temperature was 30.03 inches and falling. Elsewhere around the area, skies ranged from sunny to mostly sunny, and temperatures were in the mid to upper 60s. And once again at 8 a.m. the report from Galesburg was not available. At Moline, under mostly sunny skies, the temperature was 67. The time is currently 9 a.m. Central Daylight Time. 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Now for the official National Weather Service forecast for Galesburg and the surrounding areas of central and northwest Illinois. West of today, mostly sunny. Patchy fog this morning. A slight chance of showers and thunderstorms this afternoon. Highs in the lower 80s. Southwest winds 5 to 10 miles an hour. Chance of rain 20%. Tonight, partly cloudy. A chance of showers and thunderstorms until midnight. Lows in the lower 60s. West winds around 5 miles an hour. Chance of rain 50%. Saturday, sunny. Highs around 80. Northwest winds 5 to 10 miles an hour. Saturday night, clear. Lows in the upper 50s. Northwest winds 5 to 10 miles an hour. Sunday, sunny. Highs in the upper 70s. North winds around 5 miles an hour. Sunday night, mostly clear until midnight, then becoming partly cloudy. Lows in the upper 50s. Monday, partly sunny. Highs in the upper 70s. Monday night through Tuesday night, partly cloudy. Lows in the lower 60s. Highs around 80. Wednesday, partly sunny. Highs in the lower 80s. Wednesday night, mostly clear. Lows in the lower 60s. Thursday, mostly sunny. Highs in the lower 80s. Again, the forecast for Galesburg and the surrounding areas of central and northwest Illinois for the rest of today, mostly sunny. Patchy fog this morning. A slight chance of showers and thunderstorms this afternoon. Highs in the lower 80s. Southwest winds 5 to 10 miles an hour. Chance of rain 20%. The time is currently 9:02 a.m. Central Daylight Time. 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Now for the official National Weather Service forecast for Galesburg and the surrounding areas of central and northwest Illinois. West of today, mostly sunny. Patchy fog this morning. A slight chance of showers and thunderstorms this afternoon. Highs in the lower 80s. Southwest winds 5 to 10 miles an hour. Chance of rain 20%. Tonight, partly cloudy. A chance of showers and thunderstorms until midnight. Lows in the lower 60s. West winds around 5 miles an hour. Chance of rain 50%. Saturday, sunny. Highs around 80. Northwest winds 5 to 10 miles an hour. Saturday night, clear. Lows in the upper 50s. Northwest winds 5 to 10 miles an hour. Sunday, sunny. Highs in the upper 70s. North winds around 5 miles an hour. Sunday night, mostly clear until midnight, then becoming partly cloudy. Lows in the upper 50s. Monday, partly sunny. Highs in the upper 70s. Monday night through Tuesday night, partly cloudy. Lows in the lower 60s. Highs around 80. Wednesday, partly sunny. Highs in the lower 80s. Wednesday night, mostly clear. Lows in the lower 60s. Thursday, mostly sunny. Highs in the lower 80s. Again, the forecast for Galesburg and surrounding areas of central and northwest Illinois for the rest of today, mostly sunny. Patchy fog this morning. A slight chance of showers and thunderstorms this afternoon. Highs in the lower 80s. Southwest winds 5 to 10 miles an hour. Chance of rain 20%. The time is currently 9:04 a.m. Central Daylight Time. 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Now for the official National Weather Service forecast for Galesburg and surrounding areas of central and northwest Illinois. West of today, mostly sunny. Patchy fog this morning. A slight chance of showers and thunderstorms this afternoon.
5 to 10 miles an hour. Chance of rain 20%. Tonight, partly cloudy. A chance of showers and thunderstorms until midnight. Lows in the lower 60s. West winds around 5 miles an hour. Chance of rain 50%. Saturday, sunny. Highs around 80. Northwest winds 5 to 10 miles an hour. Saturday night, clear. Lows in the upper 50s. Northwest winds 5 to 10 miles an hour. Sunday, sunny. Highs in the upper 70s. North winds around 5 miles an hour. Sunday night, mostly clear until midnight, then becoming partly cloudy. Lows in the upper 50s. Monday, partly sunny. Highs in the upper 70s. Monday night through Tuesday night, partly cloudy. Lows in the lower 60s. Highs around 80. Wednesday, partly sunny. Highs in the lower 80s. Wednesday night, mostly clear. Lows in the lower 60s. Thursday, mostly sunny. Highs in the lower 80s. Again, the forecast for Galesburg and surrounding areas of central and northwest Illinois for the rest of today, mostly sunny. Patchy fog this morning. A slight chance of showers and thunderstorms this afternoon. Highs in the lower 80s. Southwest winds 5 to 10 miles an hour. Chance of rain 20%. The time is currently 9:06 a.m. Central Daylight Time. 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Now for the official National Weather Service forecast for Galesburg and the surrounding areas of central and northwest Illinois. West of today, mostly sunny. Patchy fog this morning. A slight chance of showers and thunderstorms this afternoon. Highs in the lower 80s. Southwest winds 5 to 10 miles an hour. Chance of rain 20%. Tonight, partly cloudy. A chance of showers and thunderstorms until midnight. Lows in the lower 60s. West winds around 5 miles an hour. Chance of rain 50%. Saturday, sunny. Highs around 80. Northwest winds 5 to 10 miles an hour. Saturday night, clear. Lows in the upper 50s. Northwest winds 5 to 10 miles an hour. Sunday, sunny. Highs in the upper 70s. North winds around 5 miles an hour. Sunday night, mostly clear until midnight, then becoming partly cloudy. Lows in the upper 50s. Monday, partly sunny. Highs in the upper 70s. Monday night through Tuesday night, partly cloudy. Lows in the lower 60s. Highs around 80. Wednesday, partly sunny. Highs in the lower 80s. Wednesday night, mostly clear. Lows in the lower 60s. Thursday, mostly sunny. Highs in the lower 80s. Again, the forecast for Galesburg and surrounding areas of central and northwest Illinois for the rest of today, mostly sunny. Patchy fog this morning. A slight chance of showers and thunderstorms this afternoon. Highs in the lower 80s. Southwest winds 5 to 10 miles an hour. Chance of rain 20%. At 9 a.m. in Galesburg, skies were mostly sunny. The temperature was 67 degrees, the dew point was 63, and the relative humidity was 87%. The wind was out at 5 miles an hour. The pressure was 30.08 inches and steady. Elsewhere around the area, skies ranged from sunny to mostly sunny, and temperatures were around 70 degrees. And once again at 9 a.m. in Galesburg, under mostly sunny skies, the temperature was 67. Looking elsewhere around the Midwest at 9 a.m., Chicago was mostly sunny and 70. Indianapolis was mostly sunny and 74. St. Louis was mostly sunny and 75. Kansas City was mostly sunny and 75. Des Moines was mostly sunny and 73. Milwaukee was partly sunny and 69. The time is currently 9:09 a.m. Central Daylight Time. 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Now for the official National Weather Service forecast for Galesburg and surrounding areas of central and north.

mostly sunny. Patchy fog this morning. A slight chance of showers and thunderstorms this afternoon. Highs in the lower 80s. Southwest winds 5 to 10 miles an hour. Chance of rain 20%. Tonight, partly cloudy. A chance of showers and thunderstorms until midnight. Lows in the lower 60s. West winds around 5 miles an hour. Chance of rain 50%. Saturday, sunny. Highs around 80. Northwest wind 5 to 10 miles an hour. Saturday night, clear. Lows in the upper 50s. Northwest wind 5 to 10 miles an hour. Sunday, sunny. Highs in the upper 70s. North winds around 5 miles an hour. Sunday night, mostly clear until midnight, then becoming partly cloudy. Lows in the upper 50s. Monday, partly sunny. Highs in the upper 70s. Monday night through Tuesday night, partly cloudy. Lows in the lower 60s. Highs around 80. Wednesday, partly sunny. Highs in the lower 80s. Wednesday night, mostly clear. Lows in the lower 60s. Thursday, mostly sunny. Highs in the lower 80s. Again, the forecast for Galesburg and surrounding areas of central and northwest Illinois for the rest of today, mostly sunny. Patchy fog this morning. A slight chance of showers and thunderstorms this afternoon. Highs in the lower 80s. Southwest winds 5 to 10 miles an hour. Chance of rain 20%. Now for the official National Weather Service forecast for Galesburg and surrounding areas of central and northwest Illinois. Rest of today, sunny. A slight chance of showers and thunderstorms this afternoon. Highs in the lower 80s. Southwest winds 5 to 10 miles an hour. Chance of rain 20%. Tonight, partly cloudy. A chance of showers and thunderstorms until midnight. Lows in the lower 60s. West winds around 5 miles an hour. Chance of rain 50%. Saturday, sunny. Highs around 80. Northwest winds 5 to 10 miles an hour. Saturday night, clear. Lows in the upper 50s. Northwest winds 5 to 10 miles an hour. Sunday, sunny. Highs in the upper 70s. North winds around 5 miles an hour. Sunday night, mostly clear until midnight, then becoming partly cloudy. Lows in the upper 50s. Monday, partly sunny. Highs in the upper 70s. Monday night through Tuesday night, partly cloudy. Lows in the lower 60s. Highs around 80. Wednesday, partly sunny. Highs in the lower 80s. Wednesday night, mostly clear. Lows in the lower 60s. Thursday, mostly sunny. Highs in the lower 80s. Again, the forecast for Galesburg and surrounding areas of central and northwest Illinois for the rest of today, sunny. A slight chance of showers and thunderstorms this afternoon. Highs in the lower 80s. Southwest winds 5 to 10 miles an hour. Chance of rain 20%. At 9 a.m. in Galesburg, skies were mostly sunny. The temperature was 67 degrees, the dew point was 63, and the relative humidity was 87%. The wind was south at 5 miles an hour. The pressure was 30.08 inches and steady. Elsewhere around the area, skies ranged from sunny to mostly sunny, and temperatures were around 70 degrees. And once again at 9 a.m. in Galesburg, under mostly sunny skies, the temperature was 67. Looking elsewhere around the Midwest at 9 a.m., Chicago was mostly sunny and 70. Indianapolis was mostly sunny and 74. St. Louis was mostly sunny and 75. Kansas City was mostly sunny and 75. Des Moines was mostly sunny and 73. Milwaukee was partly sunny and 69. 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Programming originates from NOAA's National Weather Service office in Lincoln. 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

100%. Saturday, sunny. Highs around 80. Northwest winds 5 to 10 miles an hour. Saturday night, clear. Lows in the upper 50s. Northwest winds 5 to 10 miles an hour. Sunday, sunny. Highs in the upper 70s. North winds around 5 miles an hour. Sunday night, mostly clear until midnight, then becoming partly cloudy. Lows in the upper 50s. Monday, partly sunny. Highs in the upper 70s. Monday night through Tuesday night, partly cloudy. Lows in the lower 60s. Highs around 80. Wednesday, partly sunny. Highs in the lower 80s. Wednesday night, mostly clear. Lows in the lower 60s. Thursday, mostly sunny. Highs in the lower 80s. Again, the forecast for Galesburg and surrounding areas of central and northwest Illinois for the rest of today, sunny. A slight chance of showers and thunderstorms this afternoon. Highs in the lower 80s. Southwest winds 5 to 10 miles an hour. Chance of rain 20%. At 9 a.m. in Galesburg, skies were mostly sunny. The temperature was 67 degrees, the dew point was 63, and the relative humidity was 87%. The wind was out at 5 miles an hour. The pressure was 30.08 inches and steady. Elsewhere around the area, temperatures were around 70 degrees. It was sunny at Peoria and Springfield. It was mostly sunny at Moline, Quincy, and Macomb. At Burlington, it was partly sunny. And once again at 9 a.m. in Galesburg, under mostly sunny skies, the temperature was 67. Looking elsewhere around the Midwest at 9 a.m., Chicago was mostly sunny and 70. Indianapolis was mostly sunny and 74. St. Louis was mostly sunny and 75. Kansas City was mostly sunny and 75. Des Moines was mostly sunny and 73. Milwaukee was partly sunny and 69. The time is currently 9:17 a.m. Central Daylight Time. 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Now for the official National Weather Service forecast for Galesburg and surrounding areas of central and northwest Illinois. Rest of today, sunny. A slight chance of showers and thunderstorms this afternoon. Highs in the lower 80s. Southwest winds 5 to 10 miles an hour. Chance of rain 20%. Tonight, partly cloudy. A chance of showers and thunderstorms until midnight. Lows in the lower 60s. West winds around 5 miles an hour. Chance of rain 50%. Saturday, sunny. Highs around 80. Northwest winds 5 to 10 miles an hour. Saturday night, clear. Lows in the upper 50s. Northwest winds 5 to 10 miles an hour. Sunday, sunny. Highs in the upper 70s. North winds around 5 miles an hour. Sunday night, mostly clear until midnight, then becoming partly cloudy. Lows in the upper 50s. Monday, partly sunny. Highs in the upper 70s. Monday night through Tuesday night, partly cloudy. Lows in the lower 60s. Highs around 80. Wednesday, partly sunny. Highs in the lower 80s. Wednesday night, mostly clear. Lows in the lower 60s. Thursday, mostly sunny. Highs in the lower 80s. Again, the forecast for Galesburg and surrounding areas of central and northwest Illinois for the rest of today, sunny. A slight chance of showers and thunderstorms this afternoon. Highs in the lower 80s. Southwest winds 5 to 10 miles an hour. Chance of rain 20%. At 9 a.m. in Galesburg, skies were mostly sunny. The temperature was 67 degrees, the dew point was 63, and the relative humidity was 87%. The wind was out at 5 miles an hour. The pressure was 30.08 inches and steady. Elsewhere around the area, temperatures were around 70 degrees. It was sunny at Peoria and Springfield. It was mostly sunny at Moline, Quincy, and Macomb. At Burlington, it was partly sunny. And once again at 9 a.m. in Galesburg, under mostly sunny skies, the temperature was 67.

in the West at 9 a.m. Chicago was mostly sunny and 70. Indianapolis was mostly sunny and 74. St. Louis was mostly sunny and 75. Kansas City was mostly sunny and 75. Des Moines was mostly sunny and 73. Milwaukee was partly sunny and 69. The time is currently 9:20 a.m. Central Daylight Time. 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Now for the official National Weather Service forecast for Galesburg and surrounding areas of central and northwest Illinois. West of today, sunny. A slight chance of showers and thunderstorms this afternoon. Highs in the lower 80s. Southwest winds 5 to 10 miles an hour. Chance of rain 20%. Tonight, partly cloudy. A chance of showers and thunderstorms until midnight. Lows in the lower 60s. West winds around 5 miles an hour. Chance of rain 50%. Saturday, sunny. Highs around 80. Northwest winds 5 to 10 miles an hour. Saturday night, clear. Lows in the upper 50s. Northwest winds 5 to 10 miles an hour. Sunday, sunny. Highs in the upper 70s. North winds around 5 miles an hour. Sunday night, mostly clear until midnight, then becoming partly cloudy. Lows in the upper 50s. Monday, partly sunny. Highs in the upper 70s. Monday night through Tuesday night, partly cloudy. Lows in the lower 60s. Highs around 80. Wednesday, partly sunny. Highs in the lower 80s. Wednesday night, mostly clear. Lows in the lower 60s. Thursday, mostly sunny. Highs in the lower 80s. Again, the forecast for Galesburg and surrounding areas of central and northwest Illinois for the rest of today, sunny. A slight chance of showers and thunderstorms this afternoon. Highs in the lower 80s. Southwest winds 5 to 10 miles an hour. Chance of rain 20%. At 9 a.m. in Galesburg, skies were mostly sunny. The temperature was 67 degrees, the dew point was 63, and the relative humidity was 87%. The wind was out at 5 miles an hour. The pressure was 30.08 inches and steady. Elsewhere around the area, temperatures were around 70 degrees. It was sunny at Peoria and Springfield. It was mostly sunny at Moline, Quincy, and Macomb. At Burlington, it was partly sunny. And once again at 9 a.m. in Galesburg, under mostly sunny skies, the temperature was 67. Looking elsewhere around the Midwest at 9 a.m., Chicago was mostly sunny and 70. Indianapolis was mostly sunny and 74. St. Louis was mostly sunny and 75. Kansas City was mostly sunny and 75. Des Moines was mostly sunny and 73. Milwaukee was partly sunny and 69. The time is currently 9:23 a.m. Central Daylight Time. 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Now for the official National Weather Service forecast for Galesburg and surrounding areas of central and northwest Illinois. West of today, sunny. A slight chance of showers and thunderstorms this afternoon. Highs in the lower 80s. Southwest winds 5 to 10 miles an hour. Chance of rain 20%. Tonight, partly cloudy. A chance of showers and thunderstorms until midnight. Lows in the lower 60s. West winds around 5 miles an hour. Chance of rain 50%. Saturday, sunny. Highs around 80. Northwest winds 5 to 10 miles an hour. Saturday night, clear. Lows in the upper 50s. Northwest winds 5 to 10 miles an hour. Sunday, sunny. Highs in the upper 70s. North winds around 5 miles an hour. Sunday night, mostly clear until midnight, then becoming partly cloudy. Lows in the upper 50s. Monday, partly sunny. Highs in the upper 70s. Monday night through Tuesday night, partly cloudy. Lows in the lower 60s. Highs around 80. Wednesday, partly sunny. Highs in the lower 60s.

mostly clear. Lows in the lower 60s. Thursday, mostly sunny. Highs in the lower 80s. Again, the forecast for Galesburg and surrounding areas of central and northwest Illinois for the rest of today, sunny. A slight chance of showers and thunderstorms this afternoon. Highs in the lower 80s. Southwest winds 5 to 10 miles an hour. Chance of rain 20%. At 9 a.m. in Galesburg, skies were mostly sunny. The temperature was 67 degrees, the dew point was 63, and the relative humidity was 87%. The wind was south at 5 miles an hour. The pressure was 30.08 inches and steady. Elsewhere around the area, skies ranged from sunny to mostly sunny, and temperatures were around 70 degrees. And once again at 9 a.m. in Galesburg, under mostly sunny skies, the temperature was 67. Looking elsewhere around the Midwest at 9 a.m., Chicago was mostly sunny and 70. Indianapolis was mostly sunny and 74. St. Louis was mostly sunny and 75. Kansas City was mostly sunny and 75. Des Moines was mostly sunny and 73. Milwaukee was partly sunny and 69. The time is currently 9:26 a.m. Central Daylight Time. 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Now for the official National Weather Service forecast for Galesburg and surrounding areas of central and northwest Illinois. Rest of today, sunny. A slight chance of showers and thunderstorms this afternoon. Highs in the lower 80s. Southwest winds 5 to 10 miles an hour. Chance of rain 20%. Tonight, partly cloudy. A chance of showers and thunderstorms until midnight. Lows in the lower 60s. West winds around 5 miles an hour. Chance of rain 50%. Saturday, sunny. Highs around 80. Northwest winds 5 to 10 miles an hour. Saturday night, clear. Lows in the upper 50s. Northwest winds 5 to 10 miles an hour. Sunday, sunny. Highs in the upper 70s. North winds around 5 miles an hour. Sunday night, mostly clear until midnight, then becoming partly cloudy. Lows in the upper 50s. Monday, partly sunny. Highs in the upper 70s. Monday night through Tuesday night, partly cloudy. Lows in the lower 60s. Highs around 80. Wednesday, partly sunny. Highs in the lower 80s. Wednesday night, mostly clear. Lows in the lower 60s. Thursday, mostly sunny. Highs in the lower 80s. Again, the forecast for Galesburg and surrounding areas of central and northwest Illinois for the rest of today, sunny. A slight chance of showers and thunderstorms this afternoon. Highs in the lower 80s. Southwest winds 5 to 10 miles an hour. Chance of rain 20%. At 9 a.m. in Galesburg, skies were mostly sunny. The temperature was 67 degrees, the dew point was 63, and the relative humidity was 87%. The wind was south at 5 miles an hour. The pressure was 30.08 inches and steady. Elsewhere around the area, skies ranged from sunny to mostly sunny, and temperatures were around 70 degrees. And once again at 9 a.m. in Galesburg, under mostly sunny skies, the temperature was 67. Looking elsewhere around the Midwest at 9 a.m., Chicago was mostly sunny and 70. Indianapolis was mostly sunny and 74. St. Louis was mostly sunny and 75. Kansas City was mostly sunny and 75. Des Moines was mostly sunny and 73. Milwaukee was partly sunny and 69. The time is currently 9:29 a.m. Central Daylight Time. 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Now for the official National Weather Service forecast for Galesburg and surrounding areas of central and northwest Illinois. Rest of today, sunny. A slight chance of showers and thunderstorms this afternoon. Highs in the lower 80s. Southwest winds 5 to 10 miles an hour. Chance of rain 20%. Tonight, partly cloudy. A chance of showers.

thunderstorms until midnight. Lows in the lower 60s. West winds around 5 miles an hour. Chance of rain 50%. Saturday, sunny. Highs around 80. Northwest winds 5 to 10 miles an hour. Saturday night, clear. Lows in the upper 50s. Northwest winds 5 to 10 miles an hour. Sunday, sunny. Highs in the upper 70s. North winds around 5 miles an hour. Sunday night, mostly clear until midnight, then becoming partly cloudy. Lows in the upper 50s. Monday, partly sunny. Highs in the upper 70s. Monday night through Tuesday night, partly cloudy. Lows in the lower 60s. Highs around 80. Wednesday, partly sunny. Highs in the lower 80s. Wednesday night, mostly clear. Lows in the lower 60s. Thursday, mostly sunny. Highs in the lower 80s. Again, the forecast for Galesburg and surrounding areas of central and northwest Illinois for the rest of today, sunny. A slight chance of showers and thunderstorms this afternoon. Highs in the lower 80s. Southwest winds 5 to 10 miles an hour. Chance of rain 20%. At 9 a.m. in Galesburg, skies were mostly sunny. The temperature was 67 degrees, the dew point was 63, and the relative humidity was 87%. The wind was out at 5 miles an hour. The pressure was 30.08 inches and steady. Elsewhere around the area, skies ranged from sunny to mostly sunny, and temperatures were around 70 degrees. And once again at 9 a.m. in Galesburg, under mostly sunny skies, the temperature was 67. Looking elsewhere around the Midwest at 9 a.m., Chicago was mostly sunny and 70. Indianapolis was mostly sunny and 74. St. Louis was mostly sunny and 75. Kansas City was mostly sunny and 75. Des Moines was mostly sunny and 73. Milwaukee was partly sunny and 69. The time is currently 9:32 a.m. Central Daylight Time. 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Now for the official National Weather Service forecast for Galesburg and surrounding areas of central and northwest Illinois. West of today, sunny. A slight chance of showers and thunderstorms this afternoon. Highs in the lower 80s. Southwest winds 5 to 10 miles an hour. Chance of rain 20%. Tonight, highs in the lower 80s. Southwest winds 5 to 10 miles an hour. Chance of rain 20%. Tonight, partly cloudy. A chance of showers and thunderstorms until midnight. Lows in the lower 60s. West winds around 5 miles an hour. Chance of rain 50%. Saturday, sunny. Highs around 80. Northwest winds 5 to 10 miles an hour. Saturday night, clear. Lows in the upper 50s. Northwest winds 5 to 10 miles an hour. Sunday, sunny. Highs in the upper 70s. North winds around 5 miles an hour. Sunday night, mostly clear until midnight, then becoming partly cloudy. Lows in the upper 50s. Monday, partly sunny. Highs in the upper 70s. Monday night through Tuesday night, partly cloudy. Lows in the lower 60s. Highs around 80. Wednesday, partly sunny. Highs in the lower 80s. Wednesday night, mostly clear. Lows in the lower 60s. Thursday, mostly sunny. Highs in the lower 80s. Again, the forecast for Galesburg and surrounding areas of central and northwest Illinois for the rest of today, sunny. A slight chance of showers and thunderstorms this afternoon. Highs in the lower 80s. Southwest winds 5 to 10 miles an hour. Chance of rain 20%. At 9 a.m. in Galesburg, skies were mostly sunny. The temperature was 67 degrees, the dew point was 63, and the relative humidity was 87%. The wind was out at 5 miles an hour. The pressure was 30.08 inches and steady. Elsewhere around the area, skies ranged from sunny to mostly sunny, and temperatures were around 70 degrees. And once again at 9 a.m. in Galesburg, under mostly sunny skies,

was mostly sunny.

highs in the lower 80s. Again, the forecast for Galesburg and surrounding areas of central and northwest Illinois for the rest of today, sunny. A slight chance of showers and thunderstorms this afternoon.

and becoming partly cloudy. Lows in the upper 50s. Monday, partly sunny. Highs in the upper 70s. Monday night through Tuesday night, partly cloudy. Lows in the lower 60s. Highs around 80. Wednesday, partly sunny. Highs in the lower 80s. Wednesday night, mostly clear. Lows in the lower 60s. Thursday, mostly sunny. Highs in the lower 80s. Again, the forecast for Galesburg and surrounding areas of central and northwest Illinois for the rest of today, sunny. A slight chance of showers and thunderstorms this afternoon. Highs in the lower 80s. Southwest winds 5 to 10 miles an hour. Chance of rain 20%.

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Now for the official National Weather Service forecast for Galesburg and surrounding areas of central and northwest Illinois. West for today, sunny. A slight chance of showers and thunderstorms this afternoon. Highs in the lower 80s. Southwest wind 5 to 10 miles an hour. Chance of rain 20%. Tonight, partly cloudy. A chance of showers and thunderstorms until midnight. Lows in the lower 60s. West winds around 5 miles an hour. Chance of rain 50%. Saturday, sunny. Highs around 80. Northwest winds 5 to 10 miles an hour. Saturday night, clear. Lows in the upper 50s. Northwest winds 5 to 10 miles an hour. Sunday, sunny. Highs in the upper 70s. North winds around 5 miles an hour. Sunday night, mostly clear until midnight, then becoming partly cloudy. Lows in the upper 50s. Monday, partly sunny. Highs in the upper 70s. Monday night through Tuesday night, partly cloudy. Lows in the lower 60s. Highs around 80. Wednesday, partly sunny. Highs in the lower 80s. Wednesday night, mostly clear. Lows in the lower 60s. Thursday, mostly sunny. Highs in the lower 80s. Again, the forecast for Galesburg and surrounding areas of central and northwest Illinois for the rest of today, sunny. A slight chance of showers and thunderstorms this afternoon. Highs in the lower 80s. Southwest winds 5 to 10 miles an hour. Chance of rain 20%. The time is currently 10:02 a.m. Central Daylight Time. 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Now for the official National Weather Service forecast for Galesburg and surrounding areas of central and northwest Illinois. West of today, sunny. A slight chance of showers and thunderstorms this afternoon. Highs in the lower 80s. Southwest winds 5 to 10 miles an hour. Chance of rain 20%. Tonight, partly cloudy. A chance of showers and thunderstorms until midnight. Lows in the lower 60s. West winds around 5 miles an hour. Chance of rain 50%. Saturday, sunny. Highs around 80. Northwest winds 5 to 10 miles an hour. Saturday night, clear. Lows in the upper 50s. Northwest winds 5 to 10 miles an hour. Sunday, sunny. Highs in the upper 70s. North winds around 5 miles an hour. Sunday night, mostly clear until midnight, then becoming partly cloudy. Lows in the upper 50s. Monday, partly sunny. Highs in the upper 70s. Monday night through Tuesday night, partly cloudy. Lows in the lower 60s. Highs around 80. Wednesday, partly sunny. Highs in the lower 80s. Wednesday night, mostly clear. Lows in the lower 60s. Thursday, mostly sunny. Highs in the lower 80s. Again, the forecast for Galesburg and surrounding areas of central and northwest Illinois for the rest of today, sunny. A slight chance of showers and thunderstorms this afternoon. Highs in the lower 80s. Southwest winds 5 to 10 miles an hour. Chance of rain 20%. The time is currently 10:04 a.m. Central Daylight Time. 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Now for the official National
mostly clear until midnight, then becoming partly cloudy. Lows in the upper 50s. Monday, partly sunny. Highs in the upper 70s. Monday night through Tuesday night, partly cloudy. Lows in the lower 60s. Highs around 80. Wednesday, partly sunny. Highs in the lower 80s. Wednesday night, mostly clear. Lows in the lower 60s. Thursday, mostly sunny. Highs in the lower 80s. Again, the forecast for Galesburg and surrounding areas of central and northwest Illinois for the rest of today, sunny. A slight chance of showers and thunderstorms this afternoon. Highs in the lower 80s. Southwest winds 5 to 10 miles an hour. Chance of rain 20%. The time is currently 10:06 a.m. Central Daylight Time. 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Now for the official National Weather Service forecast for Galesburg and surrounding areas of central and northwest Illinois. Rest of today, sunny. A slight chance of showers and thunderstorms this afternoon. Highs in the lower 80s. Southwest winds 5 to 10 miles an hour. Chance of rain 20%. Tonight, partly cloudy. A chance of showers and thunderstorms until midnight. Lows in the lower 60s. West winds around 5 miles an hour. Chance of rain 50%. Saturday, sunny. Highs around 80. Northwest winds 5 to 10 miles an hour. Saturday night, clear. Lows in the upper 50s. Northwest winds 5 to 10 miles an hour. Sunday, sunny. Highs in the upper 70s. North winds around 5 miles an hour. Sunday night, mostly clear until midnight, then becoming partly cloudy. Lows in the upper 50s. Monday, partly sunny. Highs in the upper 70s. Monday night through Tuesday night, partly cloudy. Lows in the lower 60s. Highs around 80. Wednesday, partly sunny. Highs in the lower 80s. Wednesday night, mostly clear. Lows in the lower 60s. Thursday, mostly sunny. Highs in the lower 80s. Again, the forecast for Galesburg and surrounding areas of central and northwest Illinois for the rest of today, sunny. A slight chance of showers and thunderstorms this afternoon. Highs in the lower 80s. Southwest winds 5 to 10 miles an hour. Chance of rain 20%. At 10 a.m. in Galesburg, skies were mostly sunny. The temperature was 71 degrees, the dew point was 65, and the relative humidity was 81%. The wind was out at 10 miles an hour. The pressure was 30.09 inches and rising. Elsewhere around the area, temperatures were in the lower to mid-70s. At Springfield, it was sunny. It was mostly sunny at Peoria, Moline, Quincy, and Macomb. At Burlington, it was partly sunny. And once again at 10 a.m. in Galesburg, under mostly sunny skies, the temperature was 71. Looking elsewhere around the Midwest at 10 a.m., Chicago was partly sunny and 72. Indianapolis was mostly sunny and 77. St. Louis was sunny and 79. Kansas City was sunny and 78. Des Moines was mostly sunny and 78. Milwaukee had light rain and 71. The time is currently 10:09 a.m. Central Daylight Time. 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Now for the official National Weather Service forecast for Galesburg and surrounding areas of central and northwest Illinois. Rest of today, sunny. A slight chance of showers and thunderstorms this afternoon. Highs in the lower 80s. Southwest winds 5 to 10 miles an hour. Chance of rain 20%. Tonight, partly cloudy. A chance of showers and thunderstorms until midnight. Lows in the lower 60s. West winds around 5 miles an hour. Chance of rain 50%. Saturday, sunny. Highs around 80. Northwest winds 5 to 10 miles an hour.

lows in the upper 50s. Northwest winds 5 to 10 miles an hour. Sunday, sunny. Highs in the upper 70s. North winds around 5 miles an hour. Sunday night, mostly clear until midnight, then becoming partly cloudy. Lows in the upper 50s. Monday, partly sunny. Highs in the upper 70s. Monday night through Tuesday night, partly cloudy. Lows in the lower 60s. Highs around 80. Wednesday, partly sunny. Highs in the lower 80s. Wednesday night, mostly clear. Lows in the lower 60s. Thursday, mostly sunny. Highs in the lower 80s. Again, the forecast for Galesburg and surrounding areas of central and northwest Illinois for the rest of today, sunny. A slight chance of showers and thunderstorms this afternoon. Highs in the lower 80s. Southwest winds 5 to 10 miles an hour. Chance of rain 20%. At 10 a.m. in Galesburg, skies were mostly sunny. The temperature was 71 degrees, the dew point was 65, and the relative humidity was 81%. The wind was out at 10 miles an hour. The pressure was 30.09 inches and rising. Elsewhere around the area, temperatures were in the lower to mid-70s. At Springfield, it was sunny. It was mostly sunny at Peoria, Moline, Quincy, and Macomb. At Burlington, it was partly sunny. And once again at 10 a.m. in Galesburg, under mostly sunny skies, the temperature was 71. Looking elsewhere around the Midwest at 10 a.m., Chicago was partly sunny and 72. Indianapolis was mostly sunny and 77. St. Louis was sunny and 79. Kansas City was sunny and 78. Des Moines was mostly sunny and 78. Milwaukee had light rain and 71. The time is currently 10:12 a.m. Central Daylight Time. 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Now for the official National Weather Service forecast for Galesburg and surrounding areas of central and northwest Illinois. Rest of today, sunny. A slight chance of showers and thunderstorms this afternoon. Highs in the lower 80s. Southwest winds 5 to 10 miles an hour. Chance of rain 20%. Tonight, partly cloudy. A chance of showers and thunderstorms until midnight. Lows in the lower 60s. West winds around 5 miles an hour. Chance of rain 50%. Saturday, sunny. Highs around 80. Northwest winds 5 to 10 miles an hour. Saturday night, clear. Lows in the upper 50s. Northwest winds 5 to 10 miles an hour. Sunday, sunny. Highs in the upper 70s. North winds around 5 miles an hour. Sunday night, mostly clear until midnight, then becoming partly cloudy. Lows in the upper 50s. Monday, partly sunny. Highs in the upper 70s. Monday night through Tuesday night, partly cloudy. Lows in the lower 60s. Highs around 80. Wednesday, partly sunny. Highs in the lower 80s. Wednesday night, mostly clear. Lows in the lower 60s. Thursday, mostly sunny. Highs in the lower 80s. Again, the forecast for Galesburg and surrounding areas of central and northwest Illinois for the rest of today, sunny. A slight chance of showers and thunderstorms this afternoon. Highs in the lower 80s. Southwest winds 5 to 10 miles an hour. Chance of rain 20%. 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Programming originates from NOAA's National Weather Service office in Lincoln. 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KZZ66 is part of the All Hazards Network of NOAA Weather Radio. At 10 a.m. in Galesburg, skies were mostly sunny. The temperature was 71 degrees, the dew point was 65, and the relative humidity was 81%. The wind was out at 10 miles an hour. The pressure was 30.09 inches and rising. Elsewhere around the area, temperatures were in the lower to mid-70s.

listening to NOAA Weather Radio, All Hazards, station KZZ 66 in Galesburg. Now for the official National Weather Service forecast for Galesburg and surrounding areas of central and northwest Illinois. Rest of today, sunny. A slight chance of showers and thunderstorms this afternoon. Highs in the lower 80s. Southwest winds 5 to 10 miles an hour. Chance of rain 20%. Tonight, partly cloudy. A chance of showers and thunderstorms until midnight. Lows in the lower 60s. West winds around 5 miles an hour. Chance of rain 50%. Saturday, sunny. Highs around 80. Northwest winds 5 to 10 miles an hour. Saturday night, clear. Lows in the upper 50s. Northwest winds 5 to 10 miles an hour. Sunday, sunny. Highs in the upper 70s. North winds around 5 miles an hour. Sunday night, mostly clear until midnight, then becoming partly cloudy. Lows in the upper 50s. Monday, partly sunny. Highs in the upper 70s. Monday night through Tuesday night, partly cloudy. Lows in the lower 60s. Highs around 80. Wednesday, partly sunny. Highs in the lower 80s. Wednesday night, mostly clear. Lows in the lower 60s. Thursday, mostly sunny. Highs in the lower 80s. Again, the forecast for Galesburg and surrounding areas of central and northwest Illinois for the rest of today, sunny. A slight chance of showers and thunderstorms this afternoon. Highs in the lower 80s. Southwest winds 5 to 10 miles an hour. Chance of rain 20%. At 10 a.m. in Galesburg, skies were mostly sunny. The temperature was 71 degrees, the dew point was 65, and the relative humidity was 81%. The wind was south at 10 miles an hour. The pressure was 30.09 inches and rising. Elsewhere around the area, temperatures were in the lower to mid-70s. At Springfield, it was sunny. It was mostly sunny at Peoria, Moline, Quincy, and Macomb. At Burlington, it was partly sunny. And once again at 10 a.m. in Galesburg, under mostly sunny skies, the temperature was 71. Looking elsewhere around the Midwest at 10 a.m., Chicago was partly sunny and 72. Indianapolis was mostly sunny and 77. St. Louis was mostly sunny and 79. Kansas City was sunny and 78. Des Moines was mostly sunny and 78. Milwaukee had light rain and 71. The time is currently 10:19 a.m. Central Daylight Time. 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Now for the official National Weather Service forecast for Galesburg and surrounding areas of central and northwest Illinois. Rest of today, sunny. A slight chance of showers and thunderstorms this afternoon. Highs in the lower 80s. Southwest winds 5 to 10 miles an hour. Chance of rain 20%. Tonight, partly cloudy. A chance of showers and thunderstorms until midnight. Lows in the lower 60s. West winds around 5 miles an hour. Chance of rain 50%. Saturday, sunny. Highs around 80. Northwest winds 5 to 10 miles an hour. Saturday night, clear. Lows in the upper 50s. Northwest winds 5 to 10 miles an hour. Sunday, sunny. Highs in the upper 70s. North winds around 5 miles an hour. Sunday night, mostly clear until midnight, then becoming partly cloudy. Lows in the upper 50s. Monday, partly sunny. Highs in the upper 70s. Monday night through Tuesday night, partly cloudy. Lows in the lower 60s. Highs around 80. Wednesday, partly sunny. Highs in the lower 80s. Wednesday night, mostly clear. Lows in the lower 60s. Thursday, mostly sunny. Highs in the lower 80s. Again, the forecast for Galesburg and surrounding areas of central and northwest Illinois for the rest of today, sunny. A slight chance of showers and thunderstorms this afternoon. Highs in the lower 80s. Southwest winds 5 to 10 miles an hour. Chance of rain 20%.

10 a.m. in Galesburg, skies were mostly sunny. The temperature was 71 degrees, the dew point was 65, and the relative humidity was 81%. The wind was out at 10 miles an hour. The pressure was 30.09 inches and rising. Elsewhere around the area, temperatures were in the lower to mid-70s. At Springfield, it was sunny. It was mostly sunny at Peoria, Moline, Quincy, and Macomb. At Burlington, it was partly sunny. And once again at 10 a.m. in Galesburg, under mostly sunny skies, the temperature was 71. Looking elsewhere around the Midwest at 10 a.m., Chicago was partly sunny and 72. Indianapolis was mostly sunny and 77. St. Louis was mostly sunny and 79. Kansas City was sunny and 78. Des Moines was mostly sunny and 78. Milwaukee had light rain and 71. The time is currently 10:22 a.m. Central Daylight Time. 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Now for the official National Weather Service forecast for Galesburg and the surrounding areas of central and northwest Illinois. Rest of today, sunny. A slight chance of showers and thunderstorms this afternoon. Highs in the lower 80s. Southwest winds 5 to 10 miles an hour. Chance of rain 20%. Tonight, partly cloudy. A chance of showers and thunderstorms until midnight. Lows in the lower 60s. West winds around 5 miles an hour. Chance of rain 50%. Saturday, sunny. Highs around 80. Northwest winds 5 to 10 miles an hour. Saturday night, clear. Lows in the upper 50s. Northwest winds 5 to 10 miles an hour. Sunday, sunny. Highs in the upper 70s. North winds around 5 miles an hour. Sunday night, mostly clear until midnight, then becoming partly cloudy. Lows in the upper 50s. Monday, partly sunny. Highs in the upper 70s. Monday night through Tuesday night, partly cloudy. Lows in the lower 60s. Highs around 80. Wednesday, partly sunny. Highs in the lower 80s. Wednesday night, mostly clear. Lows in the lower 60s. Thursday, mostly sunny. Highs in the lower 80s. Again, the forecast for Galesburg and surrounding areas of central and northwest Illinois for the rest of today, sunny. A slight chance of showers and thunderstorms this afternoon. Highs in the lower 80s. Southwest winds 5 to 10 miles an hour. Chance of rain 20%. At 10 a.m. in Galesburg, skies were mostly sunny. The temperature was 71 degrees, the dew point was 65, and the relative humidity was 81%. The wind was out at 10 miles an hour. The pressure was 30.09 inches and rising. Elsewhere around the area, temperatures were in the lower to mid-70s. At Springfield, it was sunny. It was mostly sunny at Peoria, Moline, Quincy, and Macomb. At Burlington, it was partly sunny. And once again at 10 a.m. in Galesburg, under mostly sunny skies, the temperature was 71. Looking elsewhere around the Midwest at 10 a.m., Chicago was partly sunny and 72. Indianapolis was mostly sunny and 77. St. Louis was mostly sunny and 79. Kansas City was sunny and 78. Des Moines was mostly sunny and 78. Milwaukee had light rain and 71. The time is currently 10:25 a.m. Central Daylight Time. 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Now for the official National Weather Service forecast for Galesburg and the surrounding areas of central and northwest Illinois. Rest of today, sunny. A slight chance of showers and thunderstorms this afternoon. Highs in the lower 80s. Southwest winds 5 to 10 miles an hour. Chance of rain 20%. Tonight, partly cloudy. A chance of showers and thunderstorms until midnight. Lows in the lower 60s. West winds around 5 miles an hour. Chance of rain 50%. Saturday, sunny. Highs around 80. Northwest winds 5 to 10 miles an hour.

Saturday night, clear. Lows in the upper 50s. Northwest winds 5 to 10 miles an hour. Sunday, sunny. Highs in the upper 70s. North winds around 5 miles an hour. Sunday night, mostly clear until midnight, then becoming partly cloudy. Lows in the upper 50s. Monday, partly sunny. Highs in the upper 70s. Monday night through Tuesday night, partly cloudy. Lows in the lower 60s. Highs around 80. Wednesday, partly sunny. Highs in the lower 80s. Wednesday night, mostly clear. Lows in the lower 60s. Thursday, mostly sunny. Highs in the lower 80s. Again, the forecast for Galesburg and surrounding areas of central and northwest Illinois for the rest of today, sunny. A slight chance of showers and thunderstorms this afternoon. Highs in the lower 80s. Southwest winds 5 to 10 miles an hour. Chance of rain 20%. At 10 a.m. in Galesburg, skies were mostly sunny. The temperature was 71 degrees, the dew point was 65, and the relative humidity was 81%. The wind was out at 10 miles an hour. The pressure was 30.09 inches and rising. Elsewhere around the area, skies ranged from mostly sunny to partly sunny, and temperatures were in the lower to mid-70s. And once again at 10 a.m. in Galesburg, under mostly sunny skies, the temperature was 71. Looking elsewhere around the Midwest at 10 a.m., Chicago was partly sunny, and 72. Indianapolis was mostly sunny, and 77. St. Louis was mostly sunny, and 79. Kansas City was sunny, and 78. Des Moines was mostly sunny, and 78. Milwaukee had light rain, and 71. The time is currently 10:28 a.m. Central Daylight Time. 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Now for the official National Weather Service forecast for Galesburg and surrounding areas of central and northwest Illinois. Rest of today, sunny. A slight chance of showers and thunderstorms this afternoon. Highs in the lower 80s. Southwest winds 5 to 10 miles an hour. Chance of rain 20%. Tonight, partly cloudy. A chance of showers and thunderstorms until midnight. Lows in the lower 60s. West winds around 5 miles an hour. Chance of rain 50%. Saturday, sunny. Highs around 80. Northwest winds 5 to 10 miles an hour. Saturday night, clear. Lows in the upper 50s. Northwest winds 5 to 10 miles an hour. Sunday, sunny. Highs in the upper 70s. North winds around 5 miles an hour. Sunday night, mostly clear until midnight, then becoming partly cloudy. Lows in the upper 50s. Monday, partly sunny. Highs in the upper 70s. Monday night through Tuesday night, partly cloudy. Lows in the lower 60s. Highs around 80. Wednesday, partly sunny. Highs in the lower 80s. Wednesday night, mostly clear. Lows in the lower 60s. Thursday, mostly sunny. Highs in the lower 80s. Again, the forecast for Galesburg and surrounding areas of central and northwest Illinois for the rest of today, sunny. A slight chance of showers and thunderstorms this afternoon. Highs in the lower 80s. Southwest winds 5 to 10 miles an hour. Chance of rain 20%. At 10 a.m. in Galesburg, skies were mostly sunny. The temperature was 71 degrees, the dew point was 65, and the relative humidity was 81%. The wind was out at 10 miles an hour. The pressure was 30.09 inches and rising. Elsewhere around the area, skies ranged from mostly sunny to partly sunny, and temperatures were in the lower to mid-70s. And once again at 10 a.m. in Galesburg, under mostly sunny skies, the temperature was 71. Looking elsewhere around the Midwest at 10 a.m., Chicago was partly sunny, and 72. Indianapolis was mostly sunny, and 77. St. Louis was mostly sunny, and 79. Kansas City was sunny, and 78. Des Moines was mostly sunny, and 78. Milwaukee had light rain, and 71.

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Now for the official National Weather Service forecast for Galesburg and surrounding areas of central and northwest Illinois. Rest of today, sunny. A slight chance of showers and thunderstorms this afternoon. Highs in the lower 80s. Southwest winds 5 to 10 miles an hour. Chance of rain 20%. Tonight, partly cloudy. A chance of showers and thunderstorms until midnight. Lows in the lower 60s. West winds around 5 miles an hour. Chance of rain 50%. Saturday, sunny. Highs around 80. Northwest winds 5 to 10 miles an hour. Saturday night, clear. Lows in the upper 50s. Northwest winds 5 to 10 miles an hour. Sunday, sunny. Highs in the upper 70s. North winds around 5 miles an hour. Sunday night, mostly clear until midnight, then becoming partly cloudy. Lows in the upper 50s. Monday, partly sunny. Highs in the upper 70s. Monday night through Tuesday night, partly cloudy. Lows in the lower 60s. Highs around 80. Wednesday, partly sunny. Highs in the lower 80s. Wednesday night, mostly clear. Lows in the lower 60s. Thursday, mostly sunny. Highs in the lower 80s. Again, the forecast for Galesburg and surrounding areas of central and northwest Illinois for the rest of today, sunny. A slight chance of showers and thunderstorms this afternoon. Highs in the lower 80s. Southwest winds 5 to 10 miles an hour. Chance of rain 20%. At 10 a.m. in Galesburg, skies were mostly sunny. The temperature was 71 degrees, the dew point was 65, and the relative humidity was 81%. The wind was south at 10 miles, the temperature was 71 degrees, the dew point was 65, and the relative humidity was 81%. The wind was south at 10 miles an hour. The pressure was 30.09 inches and rising. Elsewhere around the area, skies ranged from mostly sunny to partly sunny, and temperatures were in the lower to mid-70s. And once again at 10 a.m. in Galesburg, under mostly sunny skies, the temperature was 71. Looking elsewhere around the Midwest at 10 a.m., Chicago was partly sunny, and 72. Indianapolis was mostly sunny, and 77. St. Louis was mostly sunny, and 79. Kansas City was sunny, and 78. Des Moines was mostly sunny, and 78. Milwaukee had light rain, and 71. The time is currently 10:33 a.m. Central Daylight Time. 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Now for the official National Weather Service forecast for Galesburg and surrounding areas of central and northwest Illinois. Rest of today, sunny. A slight chance of showers and thunderstorms this afternoon. Highs in the lower 80s. Southwest winds 5 to 10 miles an hour. Chance of rain 20%. Tonight, partly cloudy. A chance of showers and thunderstorms until midnight. Lows in the lower 60s. West winds around 5 miles an hour. Chance of rain 50%. Saturday, sunny. Highs around 80. Northwest winds 5 to 10 miles an hour. Saturday night, clear. Lows in the upper 50s. Northwest winds 5 to 10 miles an hour. Sunday, sunny. Highs in the upper 70s. North winds around 5 miles an hour. Sunday night, mostly clear until midnight, then becoming partly cloudy. Lows in the upper 50s. Monday, partly sunny. Highs in the upper 70s. Monday night through Tuesday night, partly cloudy. Lows in the lower 60s. Highs around 80. Wednesday, partly sunny. Highs in the lower 80s. Wednesday night, mostly clear. Lows in the lower 60s. Thursday, mostly sunny. Highs in the lower 80s. Again, the forecast for Galesburg and surrounding areas of central and northwest Illinois for the rest of today, sunny. A slight chance of showers and thunderstorms this afternoon. Highs in the lower 80s.

southwest, winds 5 to 10 miles an hour. Chance of rain 20%. At 10 a.m. in Galesburg, skies were mostly sunny. The temperature was 71 degrees, the dew point was 65, and the relative humidity was 81%. The wind was out at 10 miles an hour. The pressure was 30.09 inches and rising. Elsewhere around the area, skies ranged from mostly sunny to partly sunny, and temperatures were in the lower to mid-70s. And once again at 10 a.m. in Galesburg, under mostly sunny skies, the temperature was 71. Looking elsewhere around the Midwest at 10 a.m., Chicago was partly sunny, and 72. Indianapolis was mostly sunny, and 77. St. Louis was mostly sunny, and 79. Kansas City was sunny, and 78. Des Moines was mostly sunny, and 78. Milwaukee had light rain, and 71. The time is currently 10:36 a.m. Central Daylight Time. 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Now for the official National Weather Service forecast for Galesburg and surrounding areas of central and northwest Illinois. West of today, sunny. A slight chance of showers and thunderstorms this afternoon. Highs in the lower 80s. Southwest winds 5 to 10 miles an hour. Chance of rain 20%. Tonight, partly cloudy. A chance of showers and thunderstorms until midnight. Lows in the lower 60s. West winds around 5 miles an hour. Chance of rain 50%. Saturday, sunny. Highs around 80. Northwest winds 5 to 10 miles an hour. Saturday night, clear. Lows in the upper 50s. Northwest winds 5 to 10 miles an hour. Sunday, sunny. Highs in the upper 70s. North winds around 5 miles an hour. Sunday night, mostly clear until midnight, then becoming partly cloudy. Lows in the upper 50s. Monday, partly sunny. Highs in the upper 70s. Monday night through Tuesday night, partly cloudy. Lows in the lower 60s. Highs around 80. Wednesday, partly sunny. Highs in the lower 80s. Wednesday night, mostly clear. Lows in the lower 60s. Thursday, mostly sunny. Highs in the lower 80s. Again, the forecast for Galesburg and surrounding areas of central and northwest Illinois for the rest of today, sunny. A slight chance of showers and thunderstorms this afternoon. Highs in the lower 80s. Southwest winds 5 to 10 miles an hour. Chance of rain 20%. At 10 a.m. in Galesburg, skies were mostly sunny. The temperature was 71 degrees, the dew point was 65, and the relative humidity was 81%. The wind was out at 10 miles an hour. The pressure was 30.09 inches and rising. Elsewhere around the area, skies ranged from mostly sunny to partly sunny, and temperatures were in the lower to mid-70s. And once again at 10 a.m. in Galesburg, under mostly sunny skies, the temperature was 71. Looking elsewhere around the Midwest at 10 a.m., Chicago was partly sunny, and 72. Indianapolis was mostly sunny, and 77. St. Louis was mostly sunny, and 79. Kansas City was sunny, and 78. Des Moines was mostly sunny, and 78. Milwaukee had light rain, and 71. The time is currently 10:39 a.m. Central Daylight Time. 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Now for the official National Weather Service forecast for Galesburg and surrounding areas of central and northwest Illinois. West of today, mostly sunny. A slight chance of showers and thunderstorms this afternoon. Highs in the lower 80s. Southwest winds 5 to 10 miles an hour. Chance of rain 20%. Tonight, partly cloudy. A chance of showers and thunderstorms until midnight. Lows in the lower 60s. West winds around 5 miles an hour. Chance of rain 50%. Saturday, sunny. Highs around 80. Northwest winds 5 to 10 miles an hour. Saturday night, clear. Lows in the upper 50s. Northwest winds 5 to 10 miles an hour.

Sunday, sunny. Highs in the upper 70s. North winds around 5 miles an hour. Sunday night, mostly clear until midnight, then becoming partly cloudy. Lows in the upper 50s. Monday, partly sunny. Highs in the upper 70s. Monday night through Tuesday night, partly cloudy. Lows in the lower 60s. Highs around 80. Wednesday, partly sunny. Highs in the lower 80s. Wednesday night, mostly clear. Lows in the lower 60s. Thursday, mostly sunny. Highs in the lower 80s. Again, the forecast for Galesburg and surrounding areas of central and northwest Illinois for the rest of today, mostly sunny. A slight chance of showers and thunderstorms this afternoon. Highs in the lower 80s. Southwest winds 5 to 10 miles an hour. Chance of rain 20%. At 10 a.m. in Galesburg, skies were mostly sunny. The temperature was 71 degrees, the dew point was 65, and the relative humidity was 81%. The wind was out at 10 miles an hour. The pressure was 30.09 inches and rising. Elsewhere around the area, skies ranged from mostly sunny to partly sunny, and temperatures were in the lower to mid-70s. And once again at 10 a.m. in Galesburg, under mostly sunny skies, the temperature was 71. Looking elsewhere around the Midwest at 10 a.m., Chicago was partly sunny, and 72. Indianapolis was mostly sunny, and 77. St. Louis was mostly sunny, and 79. Kansas City was sunny, and 78. Des Moines was mostly sunny, and 78. Milwaukee had light rain, and 71. The time is currently 10:42 a.m. Central Daylight Time. 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Now for the official National Weather Service forecast for Galesburg and surrounding areas of central and northwest Illinois. West of today, mostly sunny. A slight chance of showers and thunderstorms this afternoon. Highs in the lower 80s. Southwest winds 5 to 10 miles an hour. Chance of rain 20%. Tonight, partly cloudy. A chance of showers and thunderstorms until midnight. Lows in the lower 60s. West winds around 5 miles an hour. Chance of rain 50%. Saturday, sunny. Highs around 80. Northwest winds 5 to 10 miles an hour. Saturday night, clear. Lows in the upper 50s. Northwest winds 5 to 10 miles an hour. Sunday, sunny. Highs in the upper 70s. North winds around 5 miles an hour. Sunday night, mostly clear until midnight, then becoming partly cloudy. Lows in the upper 50s. Monday, partly sunny. Highs in the upper 70s. Monday night through Tuesday night, partly cloudy. Lows in the lower 60s. Highs around 80. Wednesday, partly sunny. Highs in the lower 80s. Wednesday night, mostly clear. Lows in the lower 60s. Thursday, mostly sunny. Highs in the lower 80s. Again, the forecast for Galesburg and surrounding areas of central and northwest Illinois for the rest of today, mostly sunny. A slight chance of showers and thunderstorms this afternoon. Highs in the lower 80s. Southwest winds 5 to 10 miles an hour. Chance of rain 20%. At 10 a.m. in Galesburg, skies were mostly sunny. The temperature was 71 degrees, the dew point was 65, and the relative humidity was 81%. The wind was south at 10 miles an hour. The pressure was 30.09 inches and rising. Elsewhere around the area, skies ranged from mostly sunny to partly sunny, and temperatures were in the lower to mid-70s. And once again at 10 a.m. in Galesburg, under mostly sunny skies, the temperature was 71. Looking elsewhere around the Midwest at 10 a.m., Chicago was partly sunny, and 72. Indianapolis was mostly sunny, and 77. St. Louis was mostly sunny, and 79. Kansas City was sunny, and 78. Des Moines was mostly sunny, and 78. Milwaukee had light rain, and 71. The time is currently 10:45 a.m. Central Daylight Time. 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

hazards, station KZZ 66 in Galesburg. Now for the official National Weather Service forecast for Galesburg and surrounding areas of central and northwest Illinois. Rest of today, mostly sunny. A slight chance of showers and thunderstorms this afternoon. Highs in the lower 80s. Southwest winds 5 to 10 miles an hour. Chance of rain 20%. Tonight, partly cloudy. A chance of showers and thunderstorms until midnight. Lows in the lower 60s. West winds around 5 miles an hour. Chance of rain 50%. Saturday, sunny. Highs around 80. Northwest winds 5 to 10 miles an hour. Saturday night, clear. Lows in the upper 50s. Northwest winds 5 to 10 miles an hour. Sunday, sunny. Highs in the upper 70s. North winds around 5 miles an hour. Sunday night, mostly clear until midnight, then becoming partly cloudy. Lows in the upper 50s. Monday, partly sunny. Highs in the upper 70s. Monday night through Tuesday night, partly cloudy. Lows in the lower 60s. Highs around 80. Wednesday, partly sunny. Highs in the lower 80s. Wednesday night, mostly clear. Lows in the lower 60s. Thursday, mostly sunny. Highs in the lower 80s. Again, the forecast for Galesburg and surrounding areas of central and northwest Illinois for the rest of today, mostly sunny. A slight chance of showers and thunderstorms this afternoon. Highs in the lower 80s. Southwest winds 5 to 10 miles an hour. Chance of rain 20%. At 10 a.m. in Galesburg, skies were mostly sunny. The temperature was 71 degrees, the dew point was 65, and the relative humidity was 81%. The wind was south at 10 miles an hour. The pressure was 30.09 inches and rising. Elsewhere around the area, skies ranged from mostly sunny to partly sunny, and temperatures were in the lower to mid-70s. And once again at 10 a.m. in Galesburg, under mostly sunny skies, the temperature was 71. Looking elsewhere around the Midwest at 10 a.m., Chicago was partly sunny, and 72. Indianapolis was mostly sunny, and 77. St. Louis was mostly sunny, and 79. Kansas City was sunny, and 78. Des Moines was mostly sunny, and 78. Milwaukee had light rain, and 71. The time is currently 10:48 a.m. Central Daylight Time. 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Now for the official National Weather Service forecast for Galesburg and surrounding areas of central and northwest Illinois. Rest of today, mostly sunny. A slight chance of showers and thunderstorms this afternoon. Highs in the lower 80s. Southwest winds 5 to 10 miles an hour. Chance of rain 20%. Tonight, partly cloudy. A chance of showers and thunderstorms until midnight. Lows in the lower 60s. West winds around 5 miles an hour. Chance of rain 50%. Saturday, sunny. Highs around 80. Northwest winds 5 to 10 miles an hour. Saturday night, clear. Lows in the upper 50s. Northwest winds 5 to 10 miles an hour. Sunday, sunny. Highs in the upper 70s. North winds around 5 miles an hour. Sunday night, mostly clear until midnight, then becoming partly cloudy. Lows in the upper 50s. Monday, partly sunny. Highs in the upper 70s. Monday night through Tuesday night, partly cloudy. Lows in the lower 60s. Highs around 80. Wednesday, partly sunny. Highs in the lower 80s. Wednesday night, mostly clear. Lows in the lower 60s. Thursday, mostly sunny. Highs in the lower 80s. Again, the forecast for Galesburg and surrounding areas of central and northwest Illinois for the rest of today, mostly sunny. A slight chance of showers and thunderstorms this afternoon. Highs in the lower 80s. Southwest winds 5 to 10 miles an hour. Chance of rain 20%. At 10 a.m. in Galesburg, skies were mostly sunny. The temperature was 71 degrees. The dew point

was 65, and the relative humidity was 81%. The wind was south at 10 miles an hour. The pressure was 30.09 inches and rising. Elsewhere around the area, skies ranged from mostly sunny to partly sunny, and temperatures were in the lower to mid-70s. And once again at 10 a.m. in Galesburg, under mostly sunny skies, the temperature was 71. Looking elsewhere around the Midwest at 10 a.m., Chicago was partly sunny, and 72. Indianapolis was mostly sunny, and 77. St. Louis was mostly sunny, and 79. Kansas City was sunny, and 78. Des Moines was mostly sunny, and 78. Milwaukee had light rain, and 71. The time is currently 10:51 a.m. Central Daylight Time. 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Now for the official National Weather Service forecast for Galesburg and the surrounding areas of central and northwest Illinois. Rest of today, mostly sunny. A slight chance of showers and thunderstorms this afternoon. Highs in the lower 80s. Southwest winds 5 to 10 miles an hour. Chance of rain 20%. Tonight, partly cloudy. A chance of showers and thunderstorms until midnight. Lows in the lower 60s. West winds around 5 miles an hour. Chance of rain 50%. Saturday, sunny. Highs around 80. Northwest winds 5 to 10 miles an hour. Saturday night, clear. Lows in the upper 50s. Northwest winds 5 to 10 miles an hour. Sunday, sunny. Highs in the upper 70s. North winds around 5 miles an hour. Sunday night, mostly clear until midnight, then becoming partly cloudy. Lows in the upper 50s. Monday, partly sunny. Highs in the upper 70s. Monday night through Tuesday night, partly cloudy. Lows in the lower 60s. Highs around 80. Wednesday, partly sunny. Highs in the lower 80s. Wednesday night, mostly clear. Lows in the lower 60s. Thursday, mostly sunny. Highs in the lower 80s. Again, the forecast for Galesburg and surrounding areas of central and northwest Illinois for the rest of today, mostly sunny. A slight chance of showers and thunderstorms this afternoon. Highs in the lower 80s. Southwest winds 5 to 10 miles an hour. Chance of rain 20%. At 10 a.m. in Galesburg, skies were mostly sunny. The temperature was 71 degrees, the dew point was 65, and the relative humidity was 81%. The wind was south at 10 miles an hour. The pressure was 30.09 inches and rising. Elsewhere around the area, skies ranged from mostly sunny to partly sunny, and temperatures were in the lower to mid-70s. And once again at 10 a.m. in Galesburg, under mostly sunny skies, the temperature was 71. Looking elsewhere around the Midwest at 10 a.m., Chicago was partly sunny, and 72. Indianapolis was mostly sunny, and 77. St. Louis was mostly sunny, and 79. Kansas City was sunny, and 78. Des Moines was mostly sunny, and 78. Milwaukee had light rain, and 71. The time is currently 10:54 a.m. Central Daylight Time. 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Now for the official National Weather Service forecast for Galesburg and surrounding areas of central and northwest Illinois. Rest of today, mostly sunny. A slight chance of showers and thunderstorms this afternoon. Highs in the lower 80s. Southwest winds 5 to 10 miles an hour. Chance of rain 20%. Tonight, partly cloudy. A chance of showers and thunderstorms until midnight. Lows in the lower 60s. West winds around 5 miles an hour. Chance of rain 50%. Saturday, sunny. Highs around 80. Northwest winds 5 to 10 miles an hour. Saturday night, clear. Lows in the upper 50s. Northwest winds 5 to 10 miles an hour. Sunday, sunny. Highs in the upper 70s. North winds around 5 miles an hour. Sunday night, mostly clear until midnight, then becoming partly cloudy.

lows in the upper 50s. Monday, partly sunny. Highs in the upper 70s. Monday night through Tuesday night, partly cloudy. Lows in the lower 60s. Highs around 80. Wednesday, partly sunny. Highs in the lower 80s. Wednesday night, mostly clear. Lows in the lower 60s. Thursday, mostly sunny. Highs in the lower 80s. Again, the forecast for Galesburg and surrounding areas of central and northwest Illinois for the rest of today, mostly sunny. A slight chance of showers and thunderstorms this afternoon. Highs in the lower 80s. Southwest winds 5 to 10 miles an hour. Chance of rain 20%. At 10 a.m. in Galesburg, skies were mostly sunny. The temperature was 71 degrees, the dew point was 65, and the relative humidity was 81%. The wind was south at 10 miles an hour. The pressure was 30.09 inches and rising. Elsewhere around the area, skies ranged from mostly sunny to partly sunny, and temperatures were in the lower to mid-70s. And once again at 10 a.m. in Galesburg, under mostly sunny skies, the temperature was 71. Looking elsewhere around the Midwest at 10 a.m., Chicago was partly sunny, and 72. Indianapolis was mostly sunny, and 77. St. Louis was mostly sunny, and 79. Kansas City was sunny, and 78. Des Moines was mostly sunny, and 78. Milwaukee had light rain, and 71. The time is currently 10:57 a.m. Central Daylight Time. 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Now for the official National Weather Service forecast for Galesburg and surrounding areas of central and northwest Illinois. Rest of today, mostly sunny. A slight chance of showers and thunderstorms this afternoon. Highs in the lower 80s. Southwest winds 5 to 10 miles an hour. Chance of rain 20%. Tonight, partly cloudy. A chance of showers and thunderstorms until midnight. Lows in the lower 60s. West winds around 5 miles an hour. Chance of rain 50%. Saturday, sunny. Highs around 80. Northwest winds 5 to 10 miles an hour. Saturday night, clear. Lows in the upper 50s. Northwest winds 5 to 10 miles an hour. Sunday, sunny. Highs in the upper 70s. North winds around 5 miles an hour. Sunday night, mostly clear until midnight, then becoming partly cloudy. Lows in the upper 50s. Monday, partly sunny. Highs in the upper 70s. Monday night through Tuesday night, partly cloudy. Lows in the lower 60s. Highs around 80. Wednesday, partly sunny. Highs in the lower 80s. Wednesday night, mostly clear. Lows in the lower 60s. Thursday, mostly sunny. Highs in the lower 80s. Again, the forecast for Galesburg and surrounding areas of central and northwest Illinois for the rest of today, mostly sunny. A slight chance of showers and thunderstorms this afternoon. Highs in the lower 80s. Southwest winds 5 to 10 miles an hour. Chance of rain 20%. Now for the official National Weather Service forecast for Galesburg and surrounding areas of central and northwest Illinois. Rest of today, sunny. A slight chance of showers and thunderstorms this afternoon. Highs in the lower 80s. Southwest winds 5 to 10 miles an hour. Chance of rain 20%. Tonight, partly cloudy with a chance of showers and thunderstorms until midnight, then mostly clear after midnight. Lows in the mid-60s. West winds 5 to 10 miles an hour, becoming northwest after midnight. Chance of rain 40%. Saturday, sunny. Highs in the lower 80s. Northwest winds 10 to 15 miles an hour. Saturday night, clear. Lows in the upper 50s. Northwest winds 5 to 10 miles an hour. Sunday, sunny. Highs in the upper 70s. Northwest winds around 5 miles an hour. Sunday night through Monday night, partly cloudy. Lows in the upper 50s. Highs in the upper 70s. Tuesday and Tuesday night, mostly cloudy. Highs around 80. Lows in the mid-60s.

Wednesday, partly sunny in the morning, then clearing. Highs in the lower 80s. Wednesday night and Thursday, mostly clear. Lows in the mid-60s. Highs in the lower 80s. Again, the forecast for Galesburg and surrounding areas of central and northwest Illinois for the rest of today, sunny. A slight chance of showers and thunderstorms this afternoon. Highs in the lower 80s. Southwest winds 5 to 10 miles an hour. Chance of rain 20%. The time is currently 11:01 a.m. Central Daylight Time. 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Now for the official National Weather Service forecast for Galesburg and surrounding areas of central and northwest Illinois. Rest of today, sunny. A slight chance of showers and thunderstorms this afternoon. Highs in the lower 80s. Southwest winds 5 to 10 miles an hour. Chance of rain 20%. Tonight, partly cloudy with a chance of showers and thunderstorms until midnight, then mostly clear after midnight. Lows in the mid-60s. West winds 5 to 10 miles an hour, becoming northwest after midnight. Chance of rain 40%. Saturday, sunny. Highs in the lower 80s. Northwest winds 10 to 15 miles an hour. Saturday night, clear. Lows in the upper 50s. Northwest winds 5 to 10 miles an hour. Sunday, sunny. Highs in the upper 70s. Northwest winds around 5 miles an hour. Sunday night through Monday night, partly cloudy. Lows in the upper 50s. Highs in the upper 70s. Tuesday and Tuesday night, mostly cloudy. Highs around 80. Lows in the mid-60s. Wednesday, partly sunny in the morning, then clearing. Highs in the lower 80s. Wednesday night and Thursday, mostly clear. Lows in the mid-60s. Highs in the lower 80s. Again, the forecast for Galesburg and surrounding areas of central and northwest Illinois for the rest of today, sunny. A slight chance of showers and thunderstorms this afternoon. Highs in the lower 80s. Southwest winds 5 to 10 miles an hour. Chance of rain 20%. The time is currently 11:03 a.m. Central Daylight Time. 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Now for the official National Weather Service forecast for Galesburg and surrounding areas of central and northwest Illinois. Rest of today, sunny. A slight chance of showers and thunderstorms this afternoon. Highs in the lower 80s. Southwest winds 5 to 10 miles an hour. Chance of rain 20%. Tonight, partly cloudy with a chance of showers and thunderstorms until midnight, then mostly clear after midnight. Lows in the mid-60s. West winds 5 to 10 miles an hour, becoming northwest after midnight. Chance of rain 40%. Saturday, sunny. Highs in the lower 80s. Northwest winds 10 to 15 miles an hour. Saturday night, clear. Lows in the upper 50s. Northwest winds 5 to 10 miles an hour. Sunday, sunny. Highs in the upper 70s. Northwest winds around 5 miles an hour. Sunday night through Monday night, partly cloudy. Lows in the upper 50s. Highs in the upper 70s. Tuesday and Tuesday night, mostly cloudy. Highs around 80. Lows in the mid-60s. Wednesday, partly sunny in the morning, then clearing. Highs in the lower 80s. Wednesday night and Thursday, mostly clear. Lows in the mid-60s. Highs in the lower 80s. Again, the forecast for Galesburg and surrounding areas of central and northwest Illinois for the rest of today, sunny. A slight chance of showers and thunderstorms this afternoon. Highs in the lower 80s. Southwest winds 5 to 10 miles an hour. Chance of rain 20%. The time is currently 11:05 a.m. Central Daylight Time. 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Now for the official National Weather Service forecast for Galesburg and surrounding areas of central and northwest Illinois. Rest of today, sunny. A slight chance of showers and thunderstorms this afternoon.
Highs in the lower 80s. Southwest winds 5 to 10 miles an hour. Chance of rain 20%. Tonight, partly cloudy with a chance of showers and thunderstorms until midnight, then mostly clear after midnight. Lows in the mid-60s. West winds 5 to 10 miles an hour, becoming northwest after midnight. Chance of rain 40%. Saturday, sunny. Highs in the lower 80s. Northwest winds 10 to 15 miles an hour. Saturday night, clear. Lows in the upper 50s. Northwest winds 5 to 10 miles an hour. Sunday, sunny. Highs in the upper 70s. Northwest winds around 5 miles an hour. Sunday night through Monday night, partly cloudy. Lows in the upper 50s. Highs in the upper 70s. Tuesday and Tuesday night, mostly cloudy. Highs around 80. Lows in the mid-60s. Wednesday, partly sunny in the morning, then clearing. Highs in the lower 80s. Wednesday night and Thursday, mostly clear. Lows in the mid-60s. Highs in the lower 80s. Again, the forecast for Galesburg and surrounding areas of central and northwest Illinois for the rest of today, sunny. A slight chance of showers and thunderstorms this afternoon. Highs in the lower 80s. Southwest winds 5 to 10 miles an hour. Chance of rain 20%. At 11 a.m. in Galesburg, skies were mostly sunny. The temperature was 75 degrees, the dew point was 68, and the relative humidity was 78%. The wind was southwest at 10 miles an hour. The pressure was 30.09 inches and steady. Elsewhere around the area, skies ranged from mostly sunny to partly sunny, and temperatures were in the mid to upper 70s. And once again at 11 a.m. in Galesburg, under mostly sunny skies, the temperature was 75. Looking elsewhere around the Midwest at 11 a.m., Chicago was partly sunny, and 75. Indianapolis was mostly sunny, and 80. St. Louis was mostly sunny, and 81. Kansas City was mostly sunny, and 82. Des Moines was mostly sunny, and 80. Milwaukee was cloudy, and 69. The time is currently 11:08 a.m. Central Daylight Time. 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Now for the official National Weather Service forecast for Galesburg and surrounding areas of central and northwest Illinois. Rest of today, sunny. A slight chance of showers and thunderstorms this afternoon. Highs in the lower 80s. Southwest winds 5 to 10 miles an hour. Chance of rain 20%. Tonight, partly cloudy with a chance of showers and thunderstorms until midnight, then mostly clear after midnight. Lows in the mid-60s. West winds 5 to 10 miles an hour, becoming northwest after midnight. Chance of rain 40%. Saturday, sunny. Highs in the lower 80s. Northwest winds 10 to 15 miles an hour. Saturday night, clear. Lows in the upper 50s. Northwest winds 5 to 10 miles an hour. Sunday, sunny. Highs in the upper 70s. Northwest winds around 5 miles an hour. Sunday night through Monday night, partly cloudy. Lows in the upper 50s. Highs in the upper 70s. Tuesday and Tuesday night, mostly cloudy. Highs around 80. Lows in the mid-60s. Wednesday, partly sunny in the morning, then clearing. Highs in the lower 80s. Wednesday night and Thursday, mostly clear. Lows in the mid-60s. Highs in the lower 80s. Again, the forecast for Galesburg and surrounding areas of central and northwest Illinois for the rest of today, sunny. A slight chance of showers and thunderstorms this afternoon. Highs in the lower 80s. Southwest winds 5 to 10 miles an hour. Chance of rain 20%. At 11 a.m. in Galesburg, skies were mostly sunny. The temperature was 75 degrees, the dew point was 68, and the relative humidity was 78%. The wind was southwest at 10 miles an hour. The pressure was 30.09 inches and steady. Elsewhere around the area, skies ranged from mostly sunny to partly sunny, and temperatures were in the mid to upper 70s.

begin at 11 a.m. in Galesburg under mostly sunny skies. The temperature was 75. Looking elsewhere around the Midwest at 11 a.m., Chicago was partly sunny and 75. Indianapolis was mostly sunny and 80. St. Louis was mostly sunny and 81. Kansas City was mostly sunny and 82. Des Moines was mostly sunny and 80. Milwaukee was cloudy and 69. The time is currently 11:11 a.m. Central Daylight Time. 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Now for the official National Weather Service forecast for Galesburg and surrounding areas of central and northwest Illinois. Rest of today, sunny. A slight chance of showers and thunderstorms this afternoon. Highs in the lower 80s. Southwest winds 5 to 10 miles an hour. Chance of rain 20%. Tonight, partly cloudy with a chance of showers and thunderstorms until midnight, then mostly clear after midnight. Lows in the mid-60s. West winds 5 to 10 miles an hour, becoming northwest after midnight. Chance of rain 40%. Saturday, sunny. Highs in the lower 80s. Northwest winds 10 to 15 miles an hour. Saturday night, clear. Lows in the upper 50s. Northwest winds 5 to 10 miles an hour. Sunday, sunny. Highs in the upper 70s. Northwest winds around 5 miles an hour. Sunday night through Monday night, partly cloudy. Lows in the upper 50s. Highs in the upper 70s. Tuesday and Tuesday night, mostly cloudy. Highs around 80. Lows in the mid-60s. Wednesday, partly sunny in the morning, then clearing. Highs in the lower 80s. Wednesday night and Thursday, mostly clear. Lows in the mid-60s. Highs in the lower 80s. Again, the forecast for Galesburg and surrounding areas of central and northwest Illinois for the rest of today, sunny. A slight chance of showers and thunderstorms this afternoon. Highs in the lower 80s. Southwest winds 5 to 10 miles an hour. Chance of rain 20%. At 11 a.m. in Galesburg, skies were mostly sunny. The temperature was 75 degrees, the dew point was 68, and the relative humidity was 78%. The wind was southwest at 10 miles an hour. The pressure was 30.09 inches and steady. Elsewhere around the area, skies ranged from mostly sunny to partly sunny, and temperatures were in the mid to upper 70s. And once again at 11 a.m. in Galesburg, under mostly sunny skies, the temperature was 75. Looking elsewhere around the Midwest at 11 a.m., Chicago was partly sunny and 75. Indianapolis was mostly sunny and 80. St. Louis was mostly sunny and 81. Kansas City was mostly sunny and 82. Des Moines was mostly sunny and 80. Milwaukee was cloudy and 69. 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Now for the official National Weather Service forecast for Galesburg and surrounding areas of central and northwest Illinois. Rest of today, sunny. A slight chance of showers and thunderstorms this afternoon. Highs in the lower 80s. Southwest winds 5 to 10 miles an hour. Chance of rain 20%. Tonight, partly cloudy with a chance of showers and thunderstorms until midnight, then mostly clear after midnight. Lows in the mid-60s. West winds 5 to 10 miles an hour, becoming northwest after midnight. Chance of rain 40%. Saturday, sunny. Highs in the lower 80s. Northwest winds 10 to 15 miles an hour. Saturday night, clear. Lows in the upper 50s. Northwest winds 5 to 10 miles an hour.

and thunderstorms this afternoon. Highs in the lower 80s. Southwest winds 5 to 10 miles an hour. Chance of rain 20%. At 11 a.m. in Galesburg, skies were mostly sunny. The temperature was 75 degrees, the dew point was 68, and the relative humidity was 78%. The wind was southwest at 10 miles an hour. The pressure was 30.09 inches and steady. Elsewhere around the area, skies ranged from mostly sunny to partly sunny, and temperatures were in the mid to upper 70s. And once again at 11 a.m. in Galesburg, under mostly sunny skies, the temperature was 75. Looking elsewhere around the Midwest at 11 a.m., Chicago was partly sunny, and 75. Indianapolis was mostly sunny, and 80. St. Louis was mostly sunny, and 81. Kansas City was mostly sunny, and 82. Des Moines was mostly sunny, and 80. Milwaukee was cloudy, and 69. The time is currently 11:17 a.m. Central Daylight Time. 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Now for the official National Weather Service forecast for Galesburg and surrounding areas of central and northwest Illinois. West of today, sunny. A slight chance of showers and thunderstorms this afternoon. Highs in the lower 80s. Southwest winds 5 to 10 miles an hour. Chance of rain 20%. Tonight, partly cloudy with a chance of showers and thunderstorms until midnight, then mostly clear after midnight. Lows in the mid-60s. West winds 5 to 10 miles an hour, becoming northwest after midnight. Chance of rain 40%. Saturday, sunny. Highs in the lower 80s. Northwest winds 10 to 15 miles an hour. Saturday night, clear. Lows in the upper 50s. Northwest winds 5 to 10 miles an hour. Sunday, sunny. Highs in the upper 70s. Northwest winds around 5 miles an hour. Sunday night through Monday night, partly cloudy. Lows in the upper 50s. Highs in the upper 70s. Tuesday and Tuesday night, mostly cloudy. Highs around 80. Lows in the mid-60s. Wednesday, partly sunny in the morning, then clearing. Highs in the lower 80s. Wednesday night and Thursday, mostly clear. Lows in the mid-60s. Highs in the lower 80s. Again, the forecast for Galesburg and surrounding areas of central and northwest Illinois for the rest of today, sunny. A slight chance of showers and thunderstorms this afternoon. Highs in the lower 80s. Southwest winds 5 to 10 miles an hour. Chance of rain 20%. At 11 a.m. in Galesburg, skies were mostly sunny. The temperature was 75 degrees, the dew point was 68, and the relative humidity was 78%. The wind was southwest at 10 miles an hour. The pressure was 30.09 inches and steady. Elsewhere around the area, skies ranged from mostly sunny to partly sunny, and temperatures were in the mid to upper 70s. And once again at 11 a.m. in Galesburg, under mostly sunny skies, the temperature was 75. Looking elsewhere around the Midwest at 11 a.m., Chicago was partly sunny, and 75. Indianapolis was mostly sunny, and 80. St. Louis was mostly sunny, and 81. Kansas City was mostly sunny, and 82. Des Moines was mostly sunny, and 80. Milwaukee was cloudy, and 69. The time is currently 11:20 a.m. Central Daylight Time. 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Now for the official National Weather Service forecast for Galesburg and surrounding areas of central and northwest Illinois. West of today, sunny. Slight chance of showers and thunderstorms this afternoon. Highs in the lower 80s. Southwest winds 5 to 10 miles an hour. Chance of rain 20%. Tonight, partly cloudy with a chance of showers and thunderstorms until midnight, then mostly clear after midnight. Lows in the mid-60s. West winds 5 to 10 miles an hour, becoming northwest after midnight. Chance of rain 40%. Saturday, sunny. Highs in the lower 80s. Northwest winds 10 to 15.

Saturday night, clear. Lows in the upper 50s. Northwest winds 5 to 10 miles an hour. Sunday, sunny. Highs in the upper 70s. Northwest winds around 5 miles an hour. Sunday night through Monday night, partly cloudy. Lows in the upper 50s. Highs in the upper 70s. Tuesday and Tuesday night, mostly cloudy. Highs around 80. Lows in the mid-60s. Wednesday, partly sunny in the morning, then clearing. Highs in the lower 80s. Wednesday night and Thursday, mostly clear. Lows in the mid-60s. Highs in the lower 80s. Again, the forecast for Galesburg and surrounding areas of central and northwest Illinois for the rest of today, sunny. A slight chance of showers and thunderstorms this afternoon. Highs in the lower 80s. Southwest winds 5 to 10 miles an hour. Chance of rain 20%. At 11 a.m. in Galesburg, skies were mostly sunny. The temperature was 75 degrees, the dew point was 68, and the relative humidity was 78%. The wind was southwest at 10 miles an hour. The pressure was 30.09 inches and steady. Elsewhere around the area, skies ranged from mostly sunny to partly sunny, and temperatures were in the mid to upper 70s. And once again at 11 a.m. in Galesburg, under mostly sunny skies, the temperature was 75. Looking elsewhere around the Midwest at 11 a.m., Chicago was partly sunny, and 75. Indianapolis was mostly sunny, and 80. St. Louis was mostly sunny, and 81. Kansas City was mostly sunny, and 82. Des Moines was mostly sunny, and 80. Milwaukee was cloudy, and 69. The time is currently 11:23 a.m. Central Daylight Time. 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Now for the official National Weather Service forecast for Galesburg and surrounding areas of central and northwest Illinois. Rest of today, sunny. A slight chance of showers and thunderstorms this afternoon. Highs in the lower 80s. Southwest winds 5 to 10 miles an hour. Chance of rain 20%. Tonight, partly cloudy with a chance of showers and thunderstorms until midnight, then mostly clear after midnight. Lows in the mid-60s. West winds 5 to 10 miles an hour, becoming northwest after midnight. Chance of rain 40%. Saturday, sunny. Highs in the lower 80s. Northwest winds 10 to 15 miles an hour. Saturday night, clear. Lows in the upper 50s. Northwest winds 5 to 10 miles an hour. Sunday, sunny. Highs in the upper 70s. Northwest winds around 5 miles an hour. Sunday night through Monday night, partly cloudy. Lows in the upper 50s. Highs in the upper 70s. Tuesday and Tuesday night, mostly cloudy. Highs around 80. Lows in the mid-60s. Wednesday, partly sunny in the morning, then clearing. Highs in the lower 80s. Wednesday night and Thursday, mostly clear. Lows in the mid-60s. Highs in the lower 80s. Again, the forecast for Galesburg and surrounding areas of central and northwest Illinois for the rest of today, sunny. A slight chance of showers and thunderstorms this afternoon. Highs in the lower 80s. Southwest winds 5 to 10 miles an hour. Chance of rain 20%. Now for the official National Weather Service forecast for Galesburg and surrounding areas of central and northwest Illinois. Rest of today, sunny. A slight chance of showers and thunderstorms this afternoon. Highs in the lower 80s. Southwest winds 5 to 10 miles an hour. Chance of rain 20%. Tonight, partly cloudy with a chance of showers and thunderstorms until midnight, then mostly clear after midnight. Lows in the mid-60s. West winds 5 to 10 miles an hour, becoming northwest after midnight. Chance of rain 40%. Saturday, sunny. Highs in the lower 80s. Northwest winds 10 to 15 miles an hour. Saturday night, clear. Lows in the upper 50s. Northwest winds 5 to 10 miles an hour. Sunday, sunny. Highs in the upper 70s.

forecast winds around 5 miles an hour. Sunday night through Monday night, partly cloudy. Lows in the upper 50s. Highs in the upper 70s. Tuesday and Tuesday night, mostly cloudy. Highs around 80. Lows in the mid-60s. Wednesday, partly sunny in the morning, then clearing. Highs in the lower 80s. Wednesday night and Thursday, mostly clear. Lows in the mid-60s. Highs in the lower 80s. Again, the forecast for Galesburg and surrounding areas of central and northwest Illinois for the rest of today, sunny. A slight chance of showers and thunderstorms this afternoon. Highs in the lower 80s. Southwest winds 5 to 10 miles an hour. Chance of rain 20%. At 11 a.m. in Galesburg, skies were mostly sunny. The temperature was 75 degrees, the dew point was 68, and the relative humidity was 78%. The wind was southwest at 10 miles an hour. The pressure was 30.09 inches and steady. Elsewhere around the area, skies ranged from mostly sunny to partly sunny, and temperatures were in the mid to upper 70s. And once again at 11 a.m. in Galesburg, under mostly sunny skies, the temperature was 75. Looking elsewhere around the Midwest at 11 a.m., Chicago was partly sunny, and 75. Indianapolis was mostly sunny, and 80. St. Louis was mostly sunny, and 81. Kansas City was mostly sunny, and 82. Des Moines was mostly sunny, and 80. Milwaukee was cloudy, and 69. The time is currently 11:28 a.m. Central Daylight Time. 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Now for the official National Weather Service forecast for Galesburg and surrounding areas of central and northwest Illinois. Rest of today, sunny. A slight chance of showers and thunderstorms this afternoon. Highs in the lower 80s. Southwest winds 5 to 10 miles an hour. Chance of rain 20%. Tonight, partly cloudy with a chance of showers and thunderstorms until midnight, then mostly clear after midnight. Lows in the mid-60s. West winds 5 to 10 miles an hour, becoming northwest after midnight. Chance of rain 40%. Saturday, sunny. Highs in the lower 80s. Northwest winds 10 to 15 miles an hour. Saturday night, clear. Lows in the upper 50s. Northwest winds 5 to 10 miles an hour. Sunday, sunny. Highs in the upper 70s. Northwest winds around 5 miles an hour. Sunday night through Monday night, partly cloudy. Lows in the upper 50s. Highs in the upper 70s. Tuesday and Tuesday night, mostly cloudy. Highs around 80. Lows in the mid-60s. Wednesday, partly sunny in the morning, then clearing. Highs in the lower 80s. Wednesday night and Thursday, mostly clear. Lows in the mid-60s. Highs in the lower 80s. Again, the forecast for Galesburg and surrounding areas of central and northwest Illinois for the rest of today, sunny. A slight chance of showers and thunderstorms this afternoon. Highs in the lower 80s. Southwest winds 5 to 10 miles an hour. Chance of rain 20%. At 11 a.m. in Galesburg, skies were mostly sunny. The temperature was 75 degrees, the dew point was 68, and the relative humidity was 78%. The wind was southwest at 10 miles an hour. The pressure was 30.09 inches and steady. Elsewhere around the area, skies ranged from mostly sunny to partly sunny, and temperatures were in the mid to upper 70s. And once again at 11 a.m. in Galesburg, under mostly sunny skies, the temperature was 75. Looking elsewhere around the Midwest at 11 a.m., Chicago was partly sunny, and 75. Indianapolis was mostly sunny, and 80. St. Louis was mostly sunny, and 81. Kansas City was mostly sunny, and 82. Des Moines was mostly sunny, and 80. Milwaukee was cloudy, and 69. The time is currently 11:31 a.m. Central Daylight Time. 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

toward Galesburg and the surrounding areas of central and northwest Illinois. Rest of today, sunny. A slight chance of showers and thunderstorms this afternoon. Highs in the lower 80s. Southwest winds 5 to 10 miles an hour. Chance of rain 20%. Tonight, partly cloudy with a chance of showers and thunderstorms until midnight, then mostly clear after midnight. Lows in the mid-60s. West winds 5 to 10 miles an hour, becoming northwest after midnight. Chance of rain 40%. Saturday, sunny. Highs in the lower 80s. Northwest winds 10 to 15 miles an hour. Saturday night, clear. Lows in the upper 50s. Northwest winds 5 to 10 miles an hour. Sunday, sunny. Highs in the upper 70s. Northwest winds around 5 miles an hour. Sunday night through Monday night, partly cloudy. Lows in the upper 50s. Highs in the upper 70s. Tuesday and Tuesday night, mostly cloudy. Highs around 80. Lows in the mid-60s. Wednesday, partly sunny in the morning, then clearing. Highs in the lower 80s. Wednesday night and Thursday, mostly clear. Lows in the mid-60s. Highs in the lower 80s. Again, the forecast for Galesburg and surrounding areas of central and northwest Illinois for the rest of today, sunny. A slight chance of showers and thunderstorms this afternoon. Highs in the lower 80s. Southwest winds 5 pounding areas of central and northwest Illinois for the rest of today, sunny. A slight chance of showers and thunderstorms this afternoon. Highs in the lower 80s. Southwest winds 5 to 10 miles an hour. Chance of rain 20%. At 11 a.m. in Galesburg, skies were mostly sunny. The temperature was 75 degrees, the dew point was 68, and the relative humidity was 78%. The wind was southwest at 10 miles an hour. The pressure was 30.09 inches and steady. Elsewhere around the area, skies ranged from mostly sunny to partly sunny, and temperatures were in the mid to upper 70s. And once again at 11 a.m. in Galesburg, under mostly sunny skies, the temperature was 75. Looking elsewhere around the Midwest at 11 a.m., Chicago was partly sunny, and 75. Indianapolis was mostly sunny, and 80. St. Louis was mostly sunny, and 81. Kansas City was mostly sunny, and 82. Des Moines was mostly sunny, and 80. Milwaukee was cloudy, and 69. The time is currently 11:34 a.m. Central Daylight Time. 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Now for the official National Weather Service forecast for Galesburg and surrounding areas of central and northwest Illinois. Rest of today, sunny. A slight chance of showers and thunderstorms this afternoon. Highs in the lower 80s. Southwest winds 5 to 10 miles an hour. Chance of rain 20%. Tonight, partly cloudy with a chance of showers and thunderstorms until midnight, then mostly clear after midnight. Lows in the mid-60s. West winds 5 to 10 miles an hour, becoming northwest after midnight. Chance of rain 40%. Saturday, sunny. Highs in the lower 80s. Northwest winds 10 to 15 miles an hour. Saturday night, clear. Lows in the upper 50s. Northwest winds 5 to 10 miles an hour. Sunday, sunny. Highs in the upper 70s. Northwest winds around 5 miles an hour. Sunday night through Monday night, partly cloudy. Lows in the upper 50s. Highs in the upper 70s. Tuesday and Tuesday night, mostly cloudy. Highs around 80. Lows in the mid-60s. Wednesday, partly sunny in the morning, then clearing. Highs in the lower 80s. Wednesday night and Thursday, mostly clear. Lows in the mid-60s. Highs in the lower 80s. Again, the forecast for Galesburg and surrounding areas of central and northwest Illinois for the rest of today, sunny. A slight chance of showers and thunderstorms this afternoon. Highs in the lower 80s. Southwest winds 5 to 10 miles an hour. Chance of rain 20%. At 11 a.m. in Galesburg, skies were mostly sunny,

temperature was 75 degrees, the dew point was 68, and the relative humidity was 78%. The wind was southwest at 10 miles an hour. The pressure was 30.09 inches and steady. Elsewhere around the area, skies ranged from mostly sunny to partly sunny, and temperatures were in the mid to upper 70s. And once again at 11 a.m. in Galesburg, under mostly sunny skies, the temperature was 75. Looking elsewhere around the Midwest at 11 a.m., Chicago was partly sunny, and 75. Indianapolis was mostly sunny, and 80. St. Louis was mostly sunny, and 81. Kansas City was mostly sunny, and 82. Des Moines was mostly sunny, and 80. Milwaukee was cloudy, and 69. The time is currently 11:37 a.m. Central Daylight Time. 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Now for the official National Weather Service forecast for Galesburg and surrounding areas of central and northwest Illinois. West of today, sunny. A slight chance of showers and thunderstorms this afternoon. Highs in the lower 80s. Southwest winds 5 to 10 miles an hour. Chance of rain 20%. Tonight, partly cloudy with a chance of showers and thunderstorms until midnight, then mostly clear after midnight. Lows in the mid-60s. West winds 5 to 10 miles an hour, becoming northwest after midnight. Chance of rain 40%. Saturday, sunny. Highs in the lower 80s. Northwest winds 10 to 15 miles an hour. Saturday night, clear. Lows in the upper 50s. Northwest winds 5 to 10 miles an hour. Sunday, sunny. Highs in the upper 70s. Northwest winds around 5 miles an hour. Sunday night through Monday night, partly cloudy. Lows in the upper 50s. Highs in the upper 70s. Tuesday and Tuesday night, mostly cloudy. Highs around 80. Lows in the mid-60s. Wednesday, partly sunny in the morning, then clearing. Highs in the lower 80s. Wednesday night and Thursday, mostly clear. Lows in the mid-60s. Highs in the lower 80s. Again, the forecast for Galesburg and surrounding areas of central and northwest Illinois for the rest of today, sunny. A slight chance of showers and thunderstorms this afternoon. Highs in the lower 80s. Southwest winds 5 to 10 miles an hour. Chance of rain 20%. At 11 a.m. in Galesburg, skies were mostly sunny. The temperature was 75 degrees, the dew point was 68, and the relative humidity was 78%. The wind was southwest at 10 miles an hour. The pressure was 30.09 inches and steady. Elsewhere around the area, skies ranged from mostly sunny to partly sunny, and temperatures were in the mid to upper 70s. And once again at 11 a.m. in Galesburg, under mostly sunny skies, the temperature was 75. Looking elsewhere around the Midwest at 11 a.m., Chicago was partly sunny, and 75. Indianapolis was mostly sunny, and 80. St. Louis was mostly sunny, and 81. Kansas City was mostly sunny, and 82. Des Moines was mostly sunny, and 80. Milwaukee was cloudy, and 69. The time is currently 11:40 a.m. Central Daylight Time. 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Now for the official National Weather Service forecast for Galesburg and surrounding areas of central and northwest Illinois. West of today, sunny. A slight chance of showers and thunderstorms this afternoon. Highs in the lower 80s. Southwest winds 5 to 10 miles an hour. Chance of rain 20%. Tonight, partly cloudy with a chance of showers and thunderstorms until midnight, then mostly clear after midnight. Lows in the mid-60s. West winds 5 to 10 miles an hour, becoming northwest after midnight. Chance of rain 40%. Saturday, sunny. Highs in the lower 80s. Northwest winds 10 to 15 miles an hour. Saturday night, clear. Lows in the upper 50s. Northwest winds 5 to 10 miles an hour. Sunday, sunny. Highs in the upper 70s. Northwest winds around

5 miles an hour. Sunday night through Monday night, partly cloudy. Lows in the upper 50s. Highs in the upper 70s. Tuesday and Tuesday night, mostly cloudy. Highs around 80. Lows in the mid-60s. Wednesday, partly sunny in the morning, then clearing. Highs in the lower 80s. Wednesday night and Thursday, mostly clear. Lows in the mid-60s. Highs in the lower 80s. Again, the forecast for Galesburg and surrounding areas of central and northwest Illinois for the rest of today, sunny. A slight chance of showers and thunderstorms this afternoon. Highs in the lower 80s. Southwest winds 5 to 10 miles an hour. Chance of rain 20%. At 11 a.m. in Galesburg, skies were mostly sunny. The temperature was 75 degrees, the dew point was 68, and the relative humidity was 78%. The wind was southwest at 10 miles an hour. The pressure was 30.09 inches and steady. Elsewhere around the area, skies ranged from mostly sunny to partly sunny, and temperatures were in the mid to upper 70s. And once again at 11 a.m. in Galesburg, under mostly sunny skies, the temperature was 75. Looking elsewhere around the Midwest at 11 a.m., Chicago was partly sunny, and 75. Indianapolis was mostly sunny, and 80. St. Louis was mostly sunny, and 81. Kansas City was mostly sunny, and 82. Des Moines was mostly sunny, and 80. Milwaukee was cloudy, and 69. The time is currently 11:43 a.m. Central Daylight Time. 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Now for the official National Weather Service forecast for Galesburg and surrounding areas of central and northwest Illinois. Rest of today, sunny. A slight chance of showers and thunderstorms this afternoon. Highs in the lower 80s. Southwest winds 5 to 10 miles an hour. Chance of rain 20%. Tonight, partly cloudy with a chance of showers and thunderstorms until midnight, then mostly clear after midnight. Lows in the mid-60s. West winds 5 to 10 miles an hour, becoming northwest after midnight. Chance of rain 40%. Saturday, sunny. Highs in the lower 80s. Northwest winds 10 to 15 miles an hour. Saturday night, clear. Lows in the upper 50s. Northwest winds 5 to 10 miles an hour. Sunday, sunny. Highs in the upper 70s. Northwest winds around 5 miles an hour. Sunday night through Monday night, partly cloudy. Lows in the upper 50s. Highs in the upper 70s. Tuesday and Tuesday night, mostly cloudy. Highs around 80. Lows in the mid-60s. Wednesday, partly sunny in the morning, then clearing. Highs in the lower 80s. Wednesday night and Thursday, mostly clear. Lows in the mid-60s. Highs in the lower 80s. Again, the forecast for Galesburg and surrounding areas of central and northwest Illinois for the rest of today, sunny. A slight chance of showers and thunderstorms this afternoon. Highs in the lower 80s. Southwest winds 5 to 10 miles an hour. Chance of rain 20%. At 11 a.m. in Galesburg, skies were mostly sunny. The temperature was 75 degrees, the dew point was 68, and the relative humidity was 78%. The wind was southwest at 10 miles an hour. The pressure was 30.09 inches and steady. Elsewhere around the area, skies ranged from mostly sunny to partly sunny, and temperatures were in the mid to upper 70s. And once again at 11 a.m. in Galesburg, under mostly sunny skies, the temperature was 75. Looking elsewhere around the Midwest at 11 a.m., Chicago was partly sunny, and 75. Indianapolis was mostly sunny, and 80. St. Louis was mostly sunny, and 81. Kansas City was mostly sunny, and 82. Des Moines was mostly sunny, and 80. Milwaukee was cloudy, and 69. The time is currently 11:46 a.m. Central Daylight Time. 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Now for the official National Weather Service forecast for Galesburg.

surrounding areas of central and northwest Illinois. Rest of today, sunny. A slight chance of showers and thunderstorms this afternoon. Highs in the lower 80s. Southwest winds 5 to 10 miles an hour. Chance of rain 20%. Tonight, partly cloudy with a chance of showers and thunderstorms until midnight, then mostly clear after midnight. Lows in the mid-60s. West winds 5 to 10 miles an hour, becoming northwest after midnight. Chance of rain 40%. Saturday, sunny. Highs in the lower 80s. Northwest winds 10 to 15 miles an hour. Saturday night, clear. Lows in the upper 50s. Northwest winds 5 to 10 miles an hour. Sunday, sunny. Highs in the upper 70s. Northwest winds around 5 miles an hour. Sunday night through Monday night, partly cloudy. Lows in the upper 50s. Highs in the upper 70s. Tuesday and Tuesday night, mostly cloudy. Highs around 80. Lows in the mid-60s. Wednesday, partly sunny in the morning, then clearing. Highs in the lower 80s. Wednesday night and Thursday, mostly clear. Lows in the mid-60s. Highs in the lower 80s. Again, the forecast for Galesburg and surrounding areas of central and northwest Illinois for the rest of today, sunny. A slight chance of showers and thunderstorms this afternoon. Highs in the lower 80s. Southwest winds 5 to 10 miles an hour. Chance of rain 20%. At 11 a.m. in Galesburg, skies were mostly sunny. The temperature was 75 degrees, the dew point was 68, and the relative humidity was 78%. The wind was southwest at 10 miles an hour. The pressure was 30.09 inches and steady. Elsewhere around the area, skies ranged from mostly sunny to partly sunny, and temperatures were in the mid to upper 70s. And once again at 11 a.m. in Galesburg, under mostly sunny skies, the temperature was 75. Looking elsewhere around the Midwest at 11 a.m., Chicago was partly sunny, and 75. Indianapolis was mostly sunny, and 80. St. Louis was mostly sunny, and 81. Kansas City was mostly sunny, and 82. Des Moines was mostly sunny, and 80. Milwaukee was cloudy, and 69. The time is currently 11:49 a.m. Central Daylight Time. 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Now for the official National Weather Service forecast for Galesburg and surrounding areas of central and northwest Illinois. Rest of today, sunny. A slight chance of showers and thunderstorms this afternoon. Highs in the lower 80s. Southwest winds 5 to 10 miles an hour. Chance of rain 20%. Tonight, partly cloudy with a chance of showers and thunderstorms until midnight, then mostly clear after midnight. Lows in the mid-60s. West winds 5 to 10 miles an hour, becoming northwest after midnight. Chance of rain 40%. Saturday, sunny. Highs in the lower 80s. Northwest winds 10 to 15 miles an hour. Saturday night, clear. Lows in the upper 50s. Northwest winds 5 to 10 miles an hour. Sunday, sunny. Highs in the upper 70s. Northwest winds around 5 miles an hour. Sunday night through Monday night, partly cloudy. Lows in the upper 50s. Highs in the upper 70s. Tuesday and Tuesday night, mostly cloudy. Highs around 80. Lows in the mid-60s. Wednesday, partly sunny in the morning, then clearing. Highs in the lower 80s. Wednesday night and Thursday, mostly clear. Lows in the mid-60s. Highs in the lower 80s. Again, the forecast for Galesburg and surrounding areas of central and northwest Illinois for the rest of today, sunny. A slight chance of showers and thunderstorms this afternoon. Highs in the lower 80s. Southwest winds 5 to 10 miles an hour. Chance of rain 20%. At 11 a.m. in Galesburg, skies were mostly sunny. The temperature was 75 degrees, the dew point was 68, and the relative humidity was 78%. The wind was southwest at 10 miles an hour. The pressure was 30.09 inches and steady.

elsewhere around the area, skies ranged from mostly sunny to partly sunny, and temperatures were in the mid to upper 70s. And once again at 11 a.m. in Galesburg, under mostly sunny skies, the temperature was 75. Looking elsewhere around the Midwest at 11 a.m., Chicago was partly sunny, and 75. Indianapolis was mostly sunny, and 80. St. Louis was mostly sunny, and 81. Kansas City was mostly sunny, and 82. Des Moines was mostly sunny, and 80. Milwaukee was cloudy, and 69. The time is currently 11:52 a.m. Central Daylight Time. 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Now for the official National Weather Service forecast for Galesburg and surrounding areas of central and northwest Illinois. West of today, sunny. A slight chance of showers and thunderstorms this afternoon. Highs in the lower 80s. Southwest winds 5 to 10 miles an hour. Chance of rain 20%. Tonight, partly cloudy with a chance of showers and thunderstorms until midnight, then mostly clear after midnight. Lows in the mid-60s. West winds 5 to 10 miles an hour, becoming northwest after midnight. Chance of rain 40%. Saturday, sunny. Highs in the lower 80s. Northwest winds 10 to 15 miles an hour. Saturday night, clear. Lows in the upper 50s. Northwest winds 5 to 10 miles an hour. Sunday, sunny. Highs in the upper 70s. Northwest winds around 5 miles an hour. Sunday night through Monday night, partly cloudy. Lows in the upper 50s. Highs in the upper 70s. Tuesday and Tuesday night, mostly cloudy. Highs around 80. Lows in the mid-60s. Wednesday, partly sunny in the morning, then clearing. Highs in the lower 80s. Wednesday night and Thursday, mostly clear. Lows in the mid-60s. Highs in the lower 80s. Again, the forecast for Galesburg and surrounding areas of central and northwest Illinois for the rest of today, sunny. A slight chance of showers and thunderstorms this afternoon. Highs in the lower 80s. Southwest winds 5 to 10 miles an hour. Chance of rain 20%. At 11 a.m. in Galesburg, skies were mostly sunny. The temperature was 75 degrees, the dew point was 68, and the relative humidity was 78%. The wind was southwest at 10 miles an hour. The pressure was 30.09 inches and steady. Elsewhere around the area, skies ranged from mostly sunny to partly sunny, and temperatures were in the mid to upper 70s. And once again at 11 a.m. in Galesburg, under mostly sunny skies, the temperature was 75. Looking elsewhere around the Midwest at 11 a.m., Chicago was partly sunny, and 75. Indianapolis was mostly sunny, and 80. St. Louis was mostly sunny, and 81. Kansas City was mostly sunny, and 82. Des Moines was mostly sunny, and 80. Milwaukee was cloudy, and 69. The time is currently 11:55 a.m. Central Daylight Time. 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Now for the official National Weather Service forecast for Galesburg and surrounding areas of central and northwest Illinois. West of today, sunny. A slight chance of showers and thunderstorms this afternoon. Highs in the lower 80s. Southwest winds 5 to 10 miles an hour. Chance of rain 20%. Tonight, partly cloudy with a chance of showers and thunderstorms until midnight, then mostly clear after midnight. Lows in the mid-60s. West winds 5 to 10 miles an hour, becoming northwest after midnight. Chance of rain 40%. Saturday, sunny. Highs in the lower 80s. Northwest winds 10 to 15 miles an hour. Saturday night, clear. Lows in the upper 50s. Northwest winds 5 to 10 miles an hour. Sunday, sunny. Highs in the upper 70s. Northwest winds around 5 miles an hour. Sunday night through Monday night, partly cloudy. Lows in the upper 50s. Highs in the upper 70s. Tuesday and Tuesday night, mostly cloudy.

highs around 80. Lows in the mid-60s. Wednesday, partly sunny in the morning, then clearing. Highs in the lower 80s. Wednesday night and Thursday, mostly clear. Lows in the mid-60s. Highs in the lower 80s. Again, the forecast for Galesburg and surrounding areas of central and northwest Illinois for the rest of today, sunny. A slight chance of showers and thunderstorms this afternoon. Highs in the lower 80s. Southwest winds 5 to 10 miles an hour. Chance of rain 20%. At 11 a.m. in Galesburg, skies were mostly sunny. The temperature was 75 degrees, the dew point was 68, and the relative humidity was 78%. The wind was southwest at 10 miles an hour. The pressure was 30.09 inches and steady. Elsewhere around the area, skies ranged from mostly sunny to partly sunny, and temperatures were in the mid to upper 70s. And once again at 11 a.m. in Galesburg, under mostly sunny skies, the temperature was 75. Looking elsewhere around the Midwest at 11 a.m., Chicago was partly sunny, and 75. Indianapolis was mostly sunny, and 80. St. Louis was mostly sunny, and 81. Kansas City was mostly sunny, and 82. Des Moines was mostly sunny, and 80. Milwaukee was cloudy, and 69. The time is currently 11:58 a.m. Central Daylight Time. 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Now for the official National Weather Service forecast for Galesburg and surrounding areas of central and northwest Illinois. Rest of today, sunny. A slight chance of showers and thunderstorms this afternoon. Highs in the lower 80s. Southwest winds 5 to 10 miles an hour. Chance of rain 20%. Tonight, partly cloudy with a chance of showers and thunderstorms until midnight, then mostly clear after midnight. Lows in the mid-60s. West winds 5 to 10 miles an hour, becoming northwest after midnight. Chance of rain 40%. Saturday, sunny. Highs in the lower 80s. Northwest winds 10 to 15 miles an hour. Saturday night, clear. Lows in the upper 50s. Northwest winds 5 to 10 miles an hour. Sunday, sunny. Highs in the upper 70s. Northwest winds around 5 miles an hour. Sunday night through Monday night, partly cloudy. Lows in the upper 50s. Highs in the upper 70s. Tuesday and Tuesday night, mostly cloudy. Highs around 80. Lows in the mid-60s. Wednesday, partly sunny in the morning, then clearing. Highs in the lower 80s. Wednesday night and Thursday, mostly clear. Lows in the mid-60s. Highs in the lower 80s. Again, the forecast for Galesburg and surrounding areas of central and northwest Illinois for the rest of today, sunny. A slight chance of showers and thunderstorms this afternoon. Highs in the lower 80s. Southwest winds 5 to 10 miles an hour. Chance of rain 20%. The time is currently 12 p.m. Central Daylight Time. 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Now for the official National Weather Service forecast for Galesburg and surrounding areas of central and northwest Illinois. Rest of today, sunny. A slight chance of showers and thunderstorms this afternoon. Highs in the lower 80s. Southwest winds 5 to 10 miles an hour. Chance of rain 20%. Tonight, partly cloudy with a chance of showers and thunderstorms until midnight, then mostly clear after midnight. Lows in the mid-60s. West winds 5 to 10 miles an hour, becoming northwest after midnight. Chance of rain 40%. Saturday, sunny. Highs in the lower 80s. Northwest winds 10 to 15 miles an hour. Saturday night, clear. Lows in the upper 50s. Northwest winds 5 to 10 miles an hour. Sunday, sunny. Highs in the upper 70s. Northwest winds around 5 miles an hour. Sunday night through Monday night, partly cloudy. Lows in the upper 50s. Highs in the upper 70s. Tuesday and Tuesday night, mostly cloudy. Highs around 80. Lows in the

60s. Wednesday, partly sunny in the morning, then clearing. Highs in the lower 80s. Wednesday night and Thursday, mostly clear. Lows in the mid-60s. Highs in the lower 80s. Again, the forecast for Galesburg and surrounding areas of central and northwest Illinois for the rest of today, sunny. A slight chance of showers and thunderstorms this afternoon. Highs in the lower 80s. Southwest winds 5 to 10 miles an hour. Chance of rain 20%. The time is currently 12:02 p.m. Central Daylight Time. 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Now for the official National Weather Service forecast for Galesburg and surrounding areas of central and northwest Illinois. Rest of today, sunny. A slight chance of showers and thunderstorms this afternoon. Highs in the lower 80s. Southwest winds 5 to 10 miles an hour. Chance of rain 20%. Tonight, partly cloudy with a chance of showers and thunderstorms until midnight, then mostly clear after midnight. Lows in the mid-60s. West winds 5 to 10 miles an hour, becoming northwest after midnight. Chance of rain 40%. Saturday, sunny. Highs in the lower 80s. Northwest winds 10 to 15 miles an hour. Saturday night, clear. Lows in the upper 50s. Northwest winds 5 to 10 miles an hour. Sunday, sunny. Highs in the upper 70s. Northwest winds around 5 miles an hour. Sunday night through Monday night, partly cloudy. Lows in the upper 50s. Highs in the upper 70s. Tuesday and Tuesday night, mostly cloudy. Highs around 80. Lows in the mid-60s. Wednesday, partly sunny in the morning, then clearing. Highs in the lower 80s. Wednesday night and Thursday, mostly clear. Lows in the mid-60s. Highs in the lower 80s. Again, the forecast for Galesburg and surrounding areas of central and northwest Illinois for the rest of today, sunny. A slight chance of showers and thunderstorms this afternoon. Highs in the lower 80s. Southwest winds 5 to 10 miles an hour. Chance of rain 20%. The time is currently 12:04 p.m. Central Daylight Time. 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Now for the official National Weather Service forecast for Galesburg and surrounding areas of central and northwest Illinois. Rest of today, sunny. A slight chance of showers and thunderstorms this afternoon. Highs in the lower 80s. Southwest winds 5 to 10 miles an hour. Chance of rain 20%. Tonight, partly cloudy with a chance of showers and thunderstorms until midnight, then mostly clear after midnight. Lows in the mid-60s. West winds 5 to 10 miles an hour, becoming northwest after midnight. Chance of rain 40%. Saturday, sunny. Highs in the lower 80s. Northwest winds 10 to 15 miles an hour. Saturday night, clear. Lows in the upper 50s. Northwest winds 5 to 10 miles an hour. Sunday, sunny. Highs in the upper 70s. Northwest winds around 5 miles an hour. Sunday night through Monday night, partly cloudy. Lows in the upper 50s. Highs in the upper 70s. Tuesday and Tuesday night, mostly cloudy. Highs around 80. Lows in the mid-60s. Wednesday, partly sunny in the morning, then clearing. Highs in the lower 80s. Wednesday night and Thursday, mostly clear. Lows in the mid-60s. Highs in the lower 80s. Again, the forecast for Galesburg and surrounding areas of central and northwest Illinois for the rest of today, sunny. A slight chance of showers and thunderstorms this afternoon. Highs in the lower 80s. Southwest winds 5 to 10 miles an hour. Chance of rain 20%. Now for the official National Weather Service forecast for Galesburg and surrounding areas of central and northwest Illinois. Rest of today, sunny with a slight chance of showers and thunderstorms. Highs in the lower 80s. Southwest winds 5 to 10 miles an hour with gusts up to 20 miles an hour. Chance of rain 20%. Tonight, partly cloudy with
with a chance of showers and thunderstorms until midnight, then mostly clear after midnight. Lows in the mid-60s. West winds 5 to 10 miles an hour, becoming northwest after midnight. Chance of rain 40%. Saturday, sunny. Highs in the lower 80s. Northwest winds 10 to 15 miles an hour. Saturday night, clear. Lows in the upper 50s. Northwest winds 5 to 10 miles an hour. Sunday, sunny. Highs in the upper 70s. Northwest winds around 5 miles an hour. Sunday night through Monday night, partly cloudy. Lows in the upper 50s. Highs in the upper 70s. Tuesday and Tuesday night, mostly cloudy. Highs around 80. Lows in the mid-60s. Wednesday, partly sunny in the morning, then clearing. Highs in the lower 80s. Wednesday night and Thursday, mostly clear. Lows in the mid-60s. Highs in the lower 80s. Again, the forecast for Galesburg and surrounding areas of central and northwest Illinois for the rest of today, sunny with a slight chance of showers and thunderstorms. Highs in the lower 80s. Southwest winds 5 to 10 miles an hour with gusts up to 20 miles an hour. Chance of rain 20%. At noon in Galesburg, skies were mostly sunny. The temperature was 78 degrees, the dew point was 69, and the relative humidity was 75%. The wind was south at 10 miles an hour. The pressure was 30.08 inches and falling. Elsewhere around the area, skies ranged from sunny to mostly sunny, and temperatures were around 80 degrees. And once again at noon in Galesburg, under mostly sunny skies, the temperature was 78. Looking elsewhere around the Midwest at noon, Chicago had light rain, and 75. Indianapolis was mostly sunny, and 81. St. Louis was mostly sunny, and 83. Kansas City was partly sunny, and 84. Des Moines was mostly sunny, and 82. Milwaukee had light rain, and 66. The time is currently 12:08 p.m. Central Daylight Time. 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Now for the official National Weather Service forecast for Galesburg and surrounding areas of central and northwest Illinois. West of today, sunny with a slight chance of showers and thunderstorms. Highs in the lower 80s. Southwest winds 5 to 10 miles an hour with gusts up to 20 miles an hour. Chance of rain 20%. Tonight, partly cloudy with a chance of showers and thunderstorms until midnight, then mostly clear after midnight. Lows in the mid-60s. West winds 5 to 10 miles an hour, becoming northwest after midnight. Chance of rain 40%. Saturday, sunny. Highs in the lower 80s. Northwest winds 10 to 15 miles an hour. Saturday night, clear. Lows in the upper 50s. Northwest winds 5 to 10 miles an hour. Sunday, sunny. Highs in the upper 70s. Northwest winds around 5 miles an hour. Sunday night through Monday night, partly cloudy. Lows in the upper 50s. Highs in the upper 70s. Tuesday and Tuesday night, mostly cloudy. Highs around 80. Lows in the mid-60s. Wednesday, partly sunny in the morning, then clearing. Highs in the lower 80s. Wednesday night and Thursday, mostly clear. Lows in the mid-60s. Highs in the lower 80s. Again, the forecast for Galesburg and surrounding areas of central and northwest Illinois for the rest of today, sunny with a slight chance of showers and thunderstorms. Highs in the lower 80s. Southwest winds 5 to 10 miles an hour with gusts up to 20 miles an hour. Chance of rain 20%. At noon in Galesburg, skies were mostly sunny. The temperature was 78 degrees, the dew point was 69, and the relative humidity was 75%. The wind was south at 10 miles an hour. The pressure was 30.08 inches and falling. Elsewhere around the area, skies ranged from sunny to mostly sunny, and temperatures were around 80 degrees. And once again at noon in Galesburg, under mostly sunny skies, the temperature was 78. Looking elsewhere around the Midwest at noon, Chicago had light rain, and 75.

Indianapolis was mostly sunny, and 81. St. Louis was mostly sunny, and 83. Kansas City was partly sunny, and 84. Des Moines was mostly sunny, and 82. Milwaukee had light rain, and 66. The time is currently 12:11 p.m. Central Daylight Time. 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Now for the official National Weather Service forecast for Galesburg and surrounding areas of central and northwest Illinois. Rest of today, sunny with a slight chance of showers and thunderstorms. Highs in the lower 80s. Southwest winds 5 to 10 miles an hour with gusts up to 20 miles an hour. Chance of rain 20%. Tonight, partly cloudy with a chance of showers and thunderstorms until midnight, then mostly clear after midnight. Lows in the mid-60s. West winds 5 to 10 miles an hour, becoming northwest after midnight. Chance of rain 40%. Saturday, sunny. Highs in the lower 80s. Northwest winds 10 to 15 miles an hour. Saturday night, clear. Lows in the upper 50s. Northwest winds 5 to 10 miles an hour. Sunday, sunny. Highs in the upper 70s. Northwest winds around 5 miles an hour. Sunday night through Monday night, partly cloudy. Lows in the upper 50s. Highs in the upper 70s. Tuesday and Tuesday night, mostly cloudy. Highs around 80. Lows in the mid-60s. Wednesday, partly sunny in the morning, then clearing. Highs in the lower 80s. Wednesday night and Thursday, mostly clear. Lows in the mid-60s. Highs in the lower 80s. Again, the forecast for Galesburg and surrounding areas of central and northwest Illinois for the rest of today, sunny with a slight chance of showers and thunderstorms. Highs in the lower 80s. Southwest winds 5 to 10 miles an hour with gusts up to 20 miles an hour. Chance of rain 20%. At noon in Galesburg, skies were mostly sunny. The temperature was 78 degrees, the dew point was 69, and the relative humidity was 75%. The wind was south at 10 miles an hour. The pressure was 30.08 inches and falling. Elsewhere around the area, skies ranged from sunny to mostly sunny, and temperatures were around 80 degrees. And once again at noon in Galesburg, under mostly sunny skies, the temperature was 78. 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Programming originates from NOAA's National Weather Service office in Lincoln. KZZ66 serves the following counties: Henry, Knox, Mercer, and Warren. KZZ66 is part of the All Hazards Network of NOAA Weather Radio. At noon in Galesburg, skies were mostly sunny. The temperature was 78 degrees, the dew point was 69, and the relative humidity was 75%. The wind was south at 10 miles an hour. The pressure was 30.08 inches and falling. Elsewhere around the area, skies ranged from sunny to mostly sunny, and temperatures were around 80 degrees. And once again at noon in Galesburg, under mostly sunny skies, the temperature was 78. Looking elsewhere around the Midwest at noon, Chicago had light rain, and 75. Indianapolis was mostly sunny, and 81. St. Louis was mostly sunny, and 83. Kansas City was partly sunny, and 84. Des Moines was mostly sunny, and 82. Milwaukee had light rain, and 66. The time is currently 12:15 p.m. Central Daylight Time. 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Now for the official National Weather Service forecast for Galesburg and surrounding areas of central and northwest Illinois. Rest of today, sunny with a slight chance of showers and thunderstorms. Highs in the lower 80s. Southwest winds 5 to 10 miles an hour with gusts up to 20 miles an hour. Chance of rain 20%. Tonight, partly cloudy with a chance of showers and thunderstorms until midnight, then mostly clear after midnight. Lows in the mid-60s. West winds 5 to 10 miles an hour, becoming north.

lows in the mid-60s, highs in the lower 80s. Again, the forecast for Galesburg and surrounding areas of central and northwest Illinois for the rest of today, sunny with a slight chance of showers and thunderstorms. Highs in the lower 80s. Southwest winds 5 to 10 miles an hour with gusts up to 20 miles an hour. Chance of rain 20%. At noon in Galesburg, skies were mostly sunny. The temperature was 78 degrees, the dew point was 69, and the relative humidity was 75%. The wind was south at 10 miles an hour. The pressure was 30.08 inches and falling. Elsewhere around the area, skies ranged from sunny to mostly sunny, and temperatures were around 80 degrees. And once again at noon in Galesburg, under mostly sunny skies, the temperature was 78. Looking elsewhere around the Midwest at noon, Chicago had light rain, and 75. Indianapolis was mostly sunny, and 81. St. Louis was mostly sunny, and 83. Kansas City was partly sunny, and 84. Des Moines was mostly sunny, and 82. Milwaukee had light rain, and 66. The time is currently 12:18 p.m. Central Daylight Time. 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Now for the official National Weather Service forecast for Galesburg and surrounding areas of central and northwest Illinois. Rest of today, sunny with a slight chance of showers and thunderstorms. Highs in the lower 80s. Southwest winds 5 to 10 miles an hour with gusts up to 20 miles an hour. Chance of rain 20%. Tonight, partly cloudy with a chance of showers and thunderstorms until midnight, then mostly clear after midnight. Lows in the mid-60s. West winds 5 to 10 miles an hour, becoming northwest after midnight. Chance of rain 40%. Saturday, sunny. Highs in the lower 80s. Northwest winds 10 to 15 miles an hour. Saturday night, clear. Lows in the upper 50s. Northwest winds 5 to 10 miles an hour. Sunday, sunny. Highs in the upper 70s. Northwest winds around 5 miles an hour. Sunday night through Monday night, partly cloudy. Lows in the upper 50s. Highs in the upper 70s. Tuesday and Tuesday night, mostly cloudy. Highs around 80. Lows in the mid-60s. Wednesday, partly sunny in the morning, then clearing. Highs in the lower 80s. Wednesday night and Thursday, mostly clear. Lows in the mid-60s. Highs in the lower 80s. Again, the forecast for Galesburg and surrounding areas of central and northwest Illinois for the rest of today, sunny with a slight chance of showers and thunderstorms. Highs in the lower 80s. Southwest winds 5 to 10 miles an hour with gusts up to 20 miles an hour. Chance of rain 20%. At noon in Galesburg, skies were mostly sunny. The temperature was 78 degrees, the dew point was 69, and the relative humidity was 75%. The wind was south at 10 miles an hour. The pressure was 30.08 inches and falling. Elsewhere around the area, skies ranged from sunny to mostly sunny, and temperatures were around 80 degrees. And once again at noon in Galesburg, under mostly sunny skies, the temperature was 78. Looking elsewhere around the Midwest at noon, Chicago had light rain, and 75. Indianapolis was mostly sunny, and 81. St. Louis was mostly sunny, and 83. Kansas City was partly sunny, and 84. Des Moines was mostly sunny, and 82. Milwaukee had light rain, and 66. The time is currently 12:21 p.m. Central Daylight Time. 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Now for the official National Weather Service forecast for Galesburg and surrounding areas of central and northwest Illinois. Rest of today, sunny with a slight chance of showers and thunderstorms. Highs in the lower 80s. Southwest winds 5 to 10 miles an hour with gusts up to 20 miles an hour. Chance of rain 20%. Tonight, partly cloudy with a chance of showers and thunderstorms until midnight, then mostly clear after midnight. Lows in the mid-60s.

Northwest winds 5 to 10 miles an hour, becoming northwest after midnight. Chance of rain 40%. Saturday, sunny. Highs in the lower 80s. Northwest winds 10 to 15 miles an hour. Saturday night, clear. Lows in the upper 50s. Northwest winds 5 to 10 miles an hour. Sunday, sunny. Highs in the upper 70s. Northwest winds around 5 miles an hour. Sunday night through Monday night, partly cloudy. Lows in the upper 50s. Highs in the upper 70s. Tuesday and Tuesday night, mostly cloudy. Highs around 80. Lows in the mid 60s. Wednesday, partly sunny in the morning, then clearing. Highs in the lower 80s. Wednesday night and Thursday, mostly clear. Lows in the mid 60s. Highs in the lower 80s. Again, the forecast for Galesburg and surrounding areas of central and northwest Illinois for the rest of today, sunny with a slight chance of showers and thunderstorms. Highs in the lower 80s. Southwest winds 5 to 10 miles an hour with gusts up to 20 miles an hour. Chance of rain 20%. At noon in Galesburg, skies were mostly sunny. The temperature was 78 degrees, the dew point was 69, and the relative humidity was 75%. The wind was south at 10 miles an hour. The pressure was 30.08 inches and falling. Elsewhere around the area, skies ranged from sunny to mostly sunny, and temperatures were around 80 degrees. And once again at noon in Galesburg, under mostly sunny skies, the temperature was 78. Looking elsewhere around the Midwest at noon, Chicago had light rain, and 75. Indianapolis was mostly sunny, and 81. St. Louis was mostly sunny, and 83. Kansas City was partly sunny, and 84. Des Moines was mostly sunny, and 82. Milwaukee had light rain, and 66. The time is currently 12:24 p.m. Central Daylight Time. 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Now for the official National Weather Service forecast for Galesburg and surrounding areas of central and northwest Illinois. Rest of today, sunny with a slight chance of showers and thunderstorms. Highs in the lower 80s. Southwest winds 5 to 10 miles an hour with gusts up to 20 miles an hour. Chance of rain 20%. Tonight, partly cloudy with a chance of showers and thunderstorms until midnight, then mostly clear after midnight. Lows in the mid-60s. West winds 5 to 10 miles an hour, becoming northwest after midnight. Chance of rain 40%. Saturday, sunny. Highs in the lower 80s. Northwest winds 10 to 15 miles an hour. Saturday night, clear. Lows in the upper 50s. Northwest winds 5 to 10 miles an hour. Sunday, sunny. Highs in the upper 70s. Northwest winds around 5 miles an hour. Sunday night through Monday night, partly cloudy. Lows in the upper 50s. Highs in the upper 70s. Tuesday and Tuesday night, mostly cloudy. Highs around 80. Lows in the mid-60s. Wednesday, partly sunny in the morning, then clearing. Highs in the lower 80s. Wednesday night and Thursday, mostly clear. Lows in the mid-60s. Highs in the lower 80s. Again, the forecast for Galesburg and surrounding areas of central and northwest Illinois for the rest of today, sunny with a slight chance of showers and thunderstorms. Highs in the lower 80s. Southwest winds 5 to 10 miles an hour with gusts up to 20 miles an hour. Chance of rain 20%. Now for the official National Weather Service forecast for Galesburg and surrounding areas of central and northwest Illinois. Rest of today, sunny with a slight chance of showers and thunderstorms. Highs in the lower 80s. Southwest winds 5 to 10 miles an hour with gusts up to 20 miles an hour. Chance of rain 20%. Tonight, partly cloudy with a chance of showers and thunderstorms until midnight, then mostly clear after midnight. Lows in the mid-60s. West winds 5 to 10 miles an hour, becoming northwest after midnight. Chance of rain 40%. Saturday, sunny. Highs in the lower 80s. Northwest winds 10.

15 miles an hour. Saturday night, clear. Lows in the upper 50s. Northwest winds 5 to 10 miles an hour. Sunday, sunny. Highs in the upper 70s. Northwest winds around 5 miles an hour. Sunday night through Monday night, partly cloudy. Lows in the upper 50s. Highs in the upper 70s. Tuesday and Tuesday night, mostly cloudy. Highs around 80. Lows in the mid-60s. Wednesday, partly sunny in the morning, then clearing. Highs in the lower 80s. Wednesday night and Thursday, mostly clear. Lows in the mid-60s. Highs in the lower 80s. Again, the forecast for Galesburg and surrounding areas of central and northwest Illinois for the rest of today, sunny with a slight chance of showers and thunderstorms. Highs in the lower 80s. Southwest winds 5 to 10 miles an hour with gusts up to 20 miles an hour. Chance of rain 20%. At noon in Galesburg, skies were mostly sunny. The temperature was 78 degrees, the dew point was 69, and the relative humidity was 75%. The wind was south at 10 miles an hour. The pressure was 30.08 inches and falling. Elsewhere around the area, skies ranged from sunny to mostly sunny, and temperatures were around 80 degrees. And once again at noon in Galesburg, under mostly sunny skies, the temperature was 78. Looking elsewhere around the Midwest at noon, Chicago had light rain, and 75. Indianapolis was mostly sunny, and 81. St. Louis was mostly sunny, and 83. Kansas City was partly sunny, and 84. Des Moines was mostly sunny, and 82. Milwaukee had light rain, and 66. The time is currently 12:29 p.m. Central Daylight Time. 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Now for the official National Weather Service forecast for Galesburg and surrounding areas of central and northwest Illinois. Rest of today, sunny with a slight chance of showers and thunderstorms. Highs in the lower 80s. Southwest winds 5 to 10 miles an hour with gusts up to 20 miles an hour. Chance of rain 20%. Tonight, partly cloudy with a chance of showers and thunderstorms until midnight, then mostly clear after midnight. Lows in the mid-60s. West winds 5 to 10 miles an hour, becoming northwest after midnight. Chance of rain 40%. Saturday, sunny. Highs in the lower 80s. Northwest winds 10 to 15 miles an hour. Saturday night, clear. Lows in the upper 50s. Northwest winds 5 to 10 miles an hour. Sunday, sunny. Highs in the upper 70s. Northwest winds around 5 miles an hour. Sunday night through Monday night, partly cloudy. Lows in the upper 50s. Highs in the upper 70s. Tuesday and Tuesday night, mostly cloudy. Highs around 80. Lows in the mid-60s. Wednesday, partly sunny in the morning, then clearing. Highs in the lower 80s. Wednesday night and Thursday, mostly clear. Lows in the mid-60s. Highs in the lower 80s. Again, the forecast for Galesburg and surrounding areas of central and northwest Illinois for the rest of today, sunny with a slight chance of showers and thunderstorms. Highs in the lower 80s. Southwest winds 5 to 10 miles an hour with gusts up to 20 miles an hour. Chance of rain 20%. At noon in Galesburg, skies were mostly sunny. The temperature was 78 degrees, the dew point was 69, and the relative humidity was 75%. The wind was south at 10 miles an hour. The pressure was 30.08 inches and falling. Elsewhere around the area, skies ranged from sunny to mostly sunny, and temperatures were around 80 degrees. And once again at noon in Galesburg, under mostly sunny skies, the temperature was 78. Looking elsewhere around the Midwest at noon, Chicago had light rain, and 75. Indianapolis was mostly sunny, and 81. St. Louis was mostly sunny, and 83. Kansas City was partly sunny, and 84. Des Moines was mostly sunny, and 82. Milwaukee had light rain, and 66. The time is currently 12:30.

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Now for the official National Weather Service forecast for Galesburg and surrounding areas of central and northwest Illinois. West of today, sunny with a slight chance of showers and thunderstorms. Highs in the lower 80s. Southwest winds 5 to 10 miles an hour with gusts up to 20 miles an hour. Chance of rain 20%. Tonight, partly cloudy with a chance of showers and thunderstorms until midnight, then mostly clear after midnight. Lows in the mid-60s. West winds 5 to 10 miles an hour, becoming northwest after midnight. Chance of rain 40%. Saturday, sunny. Highs in the lower 80s. Northwest winds 10 to 15 miles an hour. Saturday night, clear. Lows in the upper 50s. Northwest winds 5 to 10 miles an hour. Sunday, winds 10 to 15 miles an hour. Saturday night, clear. Lows in the upper 50s. Northwest winds 5 to 10 miles an hour. Sunday, sunny. Highs in the upper 70s. Northwest winds around 5 miles an hour. Sunday night through Monday night, partly cloudy. Lows in the upper 50s. Highs in the upper 70s. Tuesday and Tuesday night, mostly cloudy. Highs around 80. Lows in the mid-60s. Wednesday, partly sunny in the morning, then clearing. Highs in the lower 80s. Wednesday night and Thursday, mostly clear. Lows in the mid-60s. Highs in the lower 80s. Again, the forecast for Galesburg and surrounding areas of central and northwest Illinois for the rest of today, sunny with a slight chance of showers and thunderstorms. Highs in the lower 80s. Southwest winds 5 to 10 miles an hour with gusts up to 20 miles an hour. Chance of rain 20%. At noon in Galesburg, skies were mostly sunny. The temperature was 78 degrees, the dew point was 69, and the relative humidity was 75%. The wind was south at 10 miles an hour. The pressure was 30.08 inches and falling. Elsewhere around the area, skies ranged from sunny to mostly sunny, and temperatures were around 80 degrees. And once again at noon in Galesburg, under mostly sunny skies, the temperature was 78. Looking elsewhere around the Midwest at noon, Chicago had light rain, and 75. Indianapolis was mostly sunny, and 81. St. Louis was mostly sunny, and 83. Kansas City was partly sunny, and 84. Des Moines was mostly sunny, and 82. Milwaukee had light rain, and 66. The time is currently 12:35 p.m. Central Daylight Time. 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Now for the official National Weather Service forecast for Galesburg and surrounding areas of central and northwest Illinois. West of today, sunny with a slight chance of showers and thunderstorms. Highs in the lower 80s. Southwest winds 5 to 10 miles an hour with gusts up to 20 miles an hour. Chance of rain 20%. Tonight, partly cloudy with a chance of showers and thunderstorms until midnight, then mostly clear after midnight. Lows in the mid-60s. West winds 5 to 10 miles an hour, becoming northwest after midnight. Chance of rain 40%. Saturday, sunny. Highs in the lower 80s. Northwest winds 10 to 15 miles an hour. Saturday night, clear. Lows in the upper 50s. Northwest winds 5 to 10 miles an hour. Sunday, sunny. Highs in the upper 70s. Northwest winds around 5 miles an hour. Sunday night through Monday night, partly cloudy. Lows in the upper 50s. Highs in the upper 70s. Tuesday and Tuesday night, mostly cloudy. Highs around 80. Lows in the mid-60s. Wednesday, partly sunny in the morning, then clearing. Highs in the lower 80s. Wednesday night and Thursday, mostly clear. Lows in the mid-60s. Highs in the lower 80s. Again, the forecast for Galesburg and surrounding areas of central and northwest Illinois for the rest of today, sunny with a slight chance of showers and thunderstorms. Highs in the lower 80s.

northwest, winds 5 to 10 miles an hour with gusts up to 20 miles an hour. Chance of rain 20%. At noon in Galesburg, skies were mostly sunny. The temperature was 78 degrees, the dew point was 69, and the relative humidity was 75%. The wind was south at 10 miles an hour. The pressure was 30.08 inches and falling. Elsewhere around the area, skies ranged from sunny to mostly sunny, and temperatures were around 80 degrees. And once again at noon in Galesburg, under mostly sunny skies, the temperature was 78. Looking elsewhere around the Midwest at noon, Chicago had light rain, and 75. Indianapolis was mostly sunny, and 81. St. Louis was mostly sunny, and 83. Kansas City was partly sunny, and 84. Des Moines was mostly sunny, and 82. Milwaukee had light rain, and 66. The time is currently 12:38 p.m. Central Daylight Time. 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Now for the official National Weather Service forecast for Galesburg and surrounding areas of central and northwest Illinois. West of today, sunny with a slight chance of showers and thunderstorms. Highs in the lower 80s. Southwest winds 5 to 10 miles an hour with gusts up to 20 miles an hour. Chance of rain 20%. Tonight, partly cloudy with a chance of showers and thunderstorms until midnight, then mostly clear after midnight. Lows in the mid-60s. West winds 5 to 10 miles an hour, becoming northwest after midnight. Chance of rain 40%. Saturday, sunny. Highs in the lower 80s. Northwest winds 10 to 15 miles an hour. Saturday night, clear. Lows in the upper 50s. Northwest winds 5 to 10 miles an hour. Sunday, sunny. Highs in the upper 70s. Northwest winds around 5 miles an hour. Sunday night through Monday night, partly cloudy. Lows in the upper 50s. Highs in the upper 70s. Tuesday and Tuesday night, mostly cloudy. Highs around 80. Lows in the mid-60s. Wednesday, partly sunny in the morning, then clearing. Highs in the lower 80s. Wednesday night and Thursday, mostly clear. Lows in the mid-60s. Highs in the lower 80s. Again, the forecast for Galesburg and surrounding areas of central and northwest Illinois for the rest of today, sunny with a slight chance of showers and thunderstorms. Highs in the lower 80s. Southwest winds 5 to 10 miles an hour with gusts up to 20 miles an hour. Chance of rain 20%. At noon in Galesburg, skies were mostly sunny. The temperature was 78 degrees, the dew point was 69, and the relative humidity was 75%. The wind was south at 10 miles an hour. The pressure was 30.08 inches and falling. Elsewhere around the area, skies ranged from sunny to mostly sunny, and temperatures were around 80 degrees. And once again at noon in Galesburg, under mostly sunny skies, the temperature was 78. Looking elsewhere around the Midwest at noon, Chicago had light rain, and 75. Indianapolis was mostly sunny, and 81. St. Louis was mostly sunny, and 83. Kansas City was partly sunny, and 84. Des Moines was mostly sunny, and 82. Milwaukee had light rain, and 66. The time is currently 12:41 p.m. Central Daylight Time. 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Now for the official National Weather Service forecast for Galesburg and surrounding areas of central and northwest Illinois. West of today, sunny with a slight chance of showers and thunderstorms. Highs in the lower 80s. Southwest winds 5 to 10 miles an hour with gusts up to 20 miles an hour. Chance of rain 20%. Tonight, partly cloudy with a chance of showers and thunderstorms until midnight, then mostly clear after midnight. Lows in the mid-60s. West winds 5 to 10 miles an hour, becoming northwest after midnight. Chance of rain 40%. Saturday, sunny. Highs in the lower 80s. Northwest winds 10 to 15 miles an hour. Saturday night, clear.

temperatures in the upper 50s. Northwest winds 5 to 10 miles an hour. Sunday, sunny. Highs in the upper 70s. Northwest winds around 5 miles an hour. Sunday night through Monday night, partly cloudy. Lows in the upper 50s. Highs in the upper 70s. Tuesday and Tuesday night, mostly cloudy. Highs around 80. Lows in the mid-60s. Wednesday, partly sunny in the morning, then clearing. Highs in the lower 80s. Wednesday night and Thursday, mostly clear. Lows in the mid-60s. Highs in the lower 80s. Again, the forecast for Galesburg and surrounding areas of central and northwest Illinois for the rest of today, sunny with a slight chance of showers and thunderstorms. Highs in the lower 80s. Southwest winds 5 to 10 miles an hour with gusts up to 20 miles an hour. Chance of rain 20%. At noon in Galesburg, skies were mostly sunny. The temperature was 78 degrees, the dew point was 69, and the relative humidity was 75%. The wind was south at 10 miles an hour. The pressure was 30.08 inches and falling. Elsewhere around the area, skies ranged from sunny to mostly sunny, and temperatures were around 80 degrees. And once again at noon in Galesburg, under mostly sunny skies, the temperature was 78. Looking elsewhere around the Midwest at noon, Chicago had light rain, and 75. Indianapolis was mostly sunny, and 81. St. Louis was mostly sunny, and 83. Kansas City was partly sunny, and 84. Des Moines was mostly sunny, and 82. Milwaukee had light rain, and 66. The time is currently 12:44 p.m. Central Daylight Time. 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Now for the official National Weather Service forecast for Galesburg and surrounding areas of central and northwest Illinois. Rest of today, sunny with a slight chance of showers and thunderstorms. Highs in the lower 80s. Southwest winds 5 to 10 miles an hour with gusts up to 20 miles an hour. Chance of rain 20%. Tonight, partly cloudy with a chance of showers and thunderstorms until midnight, then mostly clear after midnight. Lows in the mid-60s. West winds 5 to 10 miles an hour, becoming northwest after midnight. Chance of rain 40%. Saturday, sunny. Highs in the lower 80s. Northwest winds 10 to 15 miles an hour. Saturday night, clear. Lows in the upper 50s. Northwest winds 5 to 10 miles an hour. Sunday, sunny. Highs in the upper 70s. Northwest winds around 5 miles an hour. Sunday night through Monday night, partly cloudy. Lows in the upper 50s. Highs in the upper 70s. Tuesday and Tuesday night, mostly cloudy. Highs around 80. Lows in the mid-60s. Wednesday, partly sunny in the morning, then clearing. Highs in the lower 80s. Wednesday night and Thursday, mostly clear. Lows in the mid-60s. Highs in the lower 80s. Again, the forecast for Galesburg and surrounding areas of central and northwest Illinois for the rest of today, sunny with a slight chance of showers and thunderstorms. Highs in the lower 80s. Southwest winds 5 to 10 miles an hour with gusts up to 20 miles an hour. Chance of rain 20%. At noon in Galesburg, skies were mostly sunny. The temperature was 78 degrees, the dew point was 69, and the relative humidity was 75%. The wind was south at 10 miles an hour. The pressure was 30.08 inches and falling. Elsewhere around the area, skies ranged from sunny to mostly sunny, and temperatures were around 80 degrees. And once again at noon in Galesburg, under mostly sunny skies, the temperature was 78. Looking elsewhere around the Midwest at noon, Chicago had light rain, and 75. Indianapolis was mostly sunny, and 81. St. Louis was mostly sunny, and 83. Kansas City was partly sunny, and 84. Des Moines was mostly sunny, and 82. Milwaukee had light rain, and 66. The time is currently 12:46 p.m. Central Daylight Time. 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
radio all hazards, station KZZ 66 in Galesburg. Now for the official National Weather Service forecast for Galesburg and surrounding areas of central and northwest Illinois. Rest of today, sunny with a slight chance of showers and thunderstorms. Highs in the lower 80s. Southwest winds 5 to 10 miles an hour with gusts up to 20 miles an hour. Chance of rain 20%. Tonight, partly cloudy with a chance of showers and thunderstorms until midnight, then mostly clear after midnight. Lows in the mid-60s. West winds 5 to 10 miles an hour, becoming northwest after midnight. Chance of rain 40%. Saturday, sunny. Highs in the lower 80s. Northwest winds 10 to 15 miles an hour. Saturday night, clear. Lows in the upper 50s. Northwest winds 5 to 10 miles an hour. Sunday, sunny. Highs in the upper 70s. Northwest winds around 5 miles an hour. Sunday night through Monday night, partly cloudy. Lows in the upper 50s. Highs in the upper 70s. Tuesday and Tuesday night, mostly cloudy. Highs around 80. Lows in the mid-60s. Wednesday, partly sunny in the morning, then clearing. Highs in the lower 80s. Wednesday night and Thursday, mostly clear. Lows in the mid-60s. Highs in the lower 80s. Again, the forecast for Galesburg and surrounding areas of central and northwest Illinois for the rest of today, sunny with a slight chance of showers and thunderstorms. Highs in the lower 80s. Southwest winds 5 to 10 miles an hour with gusts up to 20 miles an hour. Chance of rain 20%. At noon in Galesburg, skies were mostly sunny. The temperature was 78 degrees, the dew point was 69, and the relative humidity was 75%. The wind was out at 10 miles an hour. The pressure was 30.08 inches and falling. Elsewhere around the area, skies ranged from sunny to mostly sunny, and temperatures were around 80 degrees. And once again at noon in Galesburg, under mostly sunny skies, the temperature was 78. Looking elsewhere around the Midwest at noon, Chicago had light rain, and 75. Indianapolis was mostly sunny, and 81. St. Louis was mostly sunny, and 83. Kansas City was partly sunny, and 84. Des Moines was mostly sunny, and 82. Milwaukee had light rain, and 66. The time is currently 12:49 p.m. Central Daylight Time. 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Now for the official National Weather Service forecast for Galesburg and surrounding areas of central and northwest Illinois. Rest of today, sunny with a slight chance of showers and thunderstorms. Highs in the lower 80s. Southwest winds 5 to 10 miles an hour with gusts up to 20 miles an hour. Chance of rain 20%. Tonight, partly cloudy with a chance of showers and thunderstorms until midnight, then mostly clear after midnight. Lows in the mid-60s. West winds 5 to 10 miles an hour, becoming northwest after midnight. Chance of rain 40%. Saturday, sunny. Highs in the lower 80s. Northwest winds 10 to 15 miles an hour. Saturday night, clear. Lows in the upper 50s. Northwest winds 5 to 10 miles an hour. Sunday, sunny. Highs in the upper 70s. Northwest winds around 5 miles an hour. Sunday night through Monday night, partly cloudy. Lows in the upper 50s. Highs in the upper 70s. Tuesday and Tuesday night, mostly cloudy. Highs around 80. Lows in the mid-60s. Wednesday, partly sunny in the morning, then clearing. Highs in the lower 80s. Wednesday night and Thursday, mostly clear. Lows in the mid-60s. Highs in the lower 80s. Again, the forecast for Galesburg and surrounding areas of central and northwest Illinois for the rest of today, sunny with a slight chance of showers and thunderstorms. Highs in the lower 80s. Southwest winds 5 to 10 miles an hour with gusts up to 20 miles an hour. Chance of rain 20%. At noon in Galesburg, skies were mostly sunny. The temperature was 78 degrees, the dew point was 69.

relative humidity was 75%. The wind was out at 10 miles an hour. The pressure was 30.08 inches and falling. Elsewhere around the area, skies ranged from sunny to mostly sunny, and temperatures were around 80 degrees. And once again at noon in Galesburg, under mostly sunny skies, the temperature was 78. Looking elsewhere around the Midwest at noon, Chicago had light rain, and 75. Indianapolis was mostly sunny, and 81. St. Louis was mostly sunny, and 83. Kansas City was partly sunny, and 84. Des Moines was mostly sunny, and 82. Milwaukee had light rain, and 66. The time is currently 12:52 p.m. Central Daylight Time. 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Now for the official National Weather Service forecast for Galesburg and surrounding areas of central and northwest Illinois. West of today, sunny with a slight chance of showers and thunderstorms. Highs in the lower 80s. Southwest winds 5 to 10 miles an hour with gusts up to 20 miles an hour. Chance of rain 20%. Tonight, partly cloudy with a chance of showers and thunderstorms until midnight, then mostly clear after midnight. Lows in the mid-60s. West winds 5 to 10 miles an hour, becoming northwest after midnight. Chance of rain 40%. Saturday, sunny. Highs in the lower 80s. Northwest winds 10 to 15 miles an hour. Saturday night, clear. Lows in the upper 50s. Northwest winds 5 to 10 miles an hour. Sunday, sunny. Highs in the upper 70s. Northwest winds around 5 miles an hour. Sunday night through Monday night, partly cloudy. Lows in the upper 50s. Highs in the upper 70s. Tuesday and Tuesday night, mostly cloudy. Highs around 80. Lows in the mid-60s. Wednesday, partly sunny in the morning, then clearing. Highs in the lower 80s. Wednesday night and Thursday, mostly clear. Lows in the mid-60s. Highs in the lower 80s. Again, the forecast for Galesburg and surrounding areas of central and northwest Illinois for the rest of today, sunny with a slight chance of showers and thunderstorms. Highs in the lower 80s. Southwest winds 5 to 10 miles an hour with gusts up to 20 miles an hour. Chance of rain 20%. At noon in Galesburg, skies were mostly sunny. The temperature was 78 degrees, the dew point was 69, and the relative humidity was 75%. The wind was out at 10 miles an hour. The pressure was 30.08 inches and falling. Elsewhere around the area, skies ranged from sunny to mostly sunny, and temperatures were around 80 degrees. And once again at noon in Galesburg, under mostly sunny skies, the temperature was 78. Looking elsewhere around the Midwest at noon, Chicago had light rain, and 75. Indianapolis was mostly sunny, and 81. St. Louis was mostly sunny, and 83. Kansas City was partly sunny, and 84. Des Moines was mostly sunny, and 82. Milwaukee had light rain, and 66. The time is currently 12:55 p.m. Central Daylight Time. 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Now for the official National Weather Service forecast for Galesburg and surrounding areas of central and northwest Illinois. West of today, sunny with a slight chance of showers and thunderstorms. Highs in the lower 80s. Southwest winds 5 to 10 miles an hour with gusts up to 20 miles an hour. Chance of rain 20%. Tonight, partly cloudy with a chance of showers and thunderstorms until midnight, then mostly clear after midnight. Lows in the mid-60s. West winds 5 to 10 miles an hour, becoming northwest after midnight. Chance of rain 40%. Saturday, sunny. Highs in the lower 80s. Northwest winds 10 to 15 miles an hour. Saturday night, clear. Lows in the upper 50s. Northwest winds 5 to 10 miles an hour. Sunday, sunny. Highs in the upper 70s. Northwest winds around 5 miles an hour. Sunday night through Monday night, partly cloudy.

lows in the upper 50s. Highs in the upper 70s. Tuesday and Tuesday night, mostly cloudy. Highs around 80. Lows in the mid 60s. Wednesday, partly sunny in the morning, then clearing. Highs in the lower 80s. Wednesday night and Thursday, mostly clear. Lows in the mid 60s. Highs in the lower 80s. Again, the forecast for Galesburg and surrounding areas of central and northwest Illinois for the rest of today, sunny with a slight chance of showers and thunderstorms. Highs in the lower 80s. Southwest winds 5 to 10 miles an hour with gusts up to 20 miles an hour. Chance of rain 20%. At noon in Galesburg, skies were mostly sunny. The temperature was 78 degrees, the dew point was 69, and the relative humidity was 75%. The wind was south at 10 miles an hour. The pressure was 30.08 inches and falling. Elsewhere around the area, skies ranged from sunny to mostly sunny, and temperatures were around 80 degrees. And once again at noon in Galesburg, under mostly sunny skies, the temperature was 78. Looking elsewhere around the Midwest at noon, Chicago had light rain, and 75. Indianapolis was mostly sunny, and 81. St. Louis was mostly sunny, and 83. Kansas City was partly sunny, and 84. Des Moines was mostly sunny, and 82. Milwaukee had light rain, and 66. The time is currently 12:58 p.m. Central Daylight Time. 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Now for the official National Weather Service forecast for Galesburg and surrounding areas of central and northwest Illinois. Rest of today, sunny with a slight chance of showers and thunderstorms. Highs in the lower 80s. Southwest winds 5 to 10 miles an hour with gusts up to 20 miles an hour. Chance of rain 20%. Tonight, partly cloudy with a chance of showers and thunderstorms until midnight, then mostly clear after midnight. Lows in the mid-60s. West winds 5 to 10 miles an hour, becoming northwest after midnight. Chance of rain 40%. Saturday, sunny. Highs in the lower 80s. Northwest winds 10 to 15 miles an hour. Saturday night, clear. Lows in the upper 50s. Northwest winds 5 to 10 miles an hour. Sunday, sunny. Highs in the upper 70s. Northwest winds around 5 miles an hour. Sunday night through Monday night, partly cloudy. Lows in the upper 50s. Highs in the upper 70s. Tuesday and Tuesday night, mostly cloudy. Highs around 80. Lows in the mid-60s. Wednesday, partly sunny in the morning, then clearing. Highs in the lower 80s. Wednesday night and Thursday, mostly clear. Lows in the mid-60s. Highs in the lower 80s. Again, the forecast for Galesburg and surrounding areas of central and northwest Illinois for the rest of today, sunny with a slight chance of showers and thunderstorms. Highs in the lower 80s. Southwest winds 5 to 10 miles an hour with gusts up to 20 miles an hour. Chance of rain 20%. The time is currently 1 p.m. Central Daylight Time. 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Now for the official National Weather Service forecast for Galesburg and surrounding areas of central and northwest Illinois. Rest of today, sunny with a slight chance of showers and thunderstorms. Highs in the lower 80s. Southwest winds 5 to 10 miles an hour with gusts up to 20 miles an hour. Chance of rain 20%. Tonight, partly cloudy with a chance of showers and thunderstorms until midnight, then mostly clear after midnight. Lows in the mid-60s. West winds 5 to 10 miles an hour, becoming northwest after midnight. Chance of rain 40%. Saturday, sunny. Highs in the lower 80s. Northwest winds 10 to 15 miles an hour. Saturday night, clear. Lows in the upper 50s. Northwest winds 5 to 10 miles an hour. Sunday, sunny. Highs in the upper 70s. Northwest winds around 5 miles an hour. Sunday night through Monday night, partly cloudy. Lows in the upper 50s.

highs in the upper 70s. Tuesday and Tuesday night, mostly cloudy. Highs around 80. Lows in the mid-60s. Wednesday, partly sunny in the morning, then clearing. Highs in the lower 80s. Wednesday night and Thursday, mostly clear. Lows in the mid-60s. Highs in the lower 80s. Again, the forecast for Galesburg and surrounding areas of central and northwest Illinois for the rest of today, sunny with a slight chance of showers and thunderstorms. Highs in the lower 80s. Southwest winds 5 to 10 miles an hour with gusts up to 20 miles an hour. Chance of rain 20%. The time is currently 1:02 p.m. Central Daylight Time. 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Now for the official National Weather Service forecast for Galesburg and surrounding areas of central and northwest Illinois. Rest of today, sunny with a slight chance of showers and thunderstorms. Highs in the lower 80s. Southwest winds 5 to 10 miles an hour with gusts up to 20 miles an hour. Chance of rain 20%. Tonight, partly cloudy with a chance of showers and thunderstorms until midnight, then mostly clear after midnight. Lows in the mid-60s. West winds 5 to 10 miles an hour, becoming northwest after midnight. Chance of rain 40%. Saturday, sunny. Highs in the lower 80s. Northwest winds 10 to 15 miles an hour. Saturday night, clear. Lows in the upper 50s. Northwest winds 5 to 10 miles an hour. Sunday, sunny. Highs in the upper 70s. Northwest winds around 5 miles an hour. Sunday night through Monday night, partly cloudy. Lows in the upper 50s. Highs in the upper 70s. Tuesday and Tuesday night, mostly cloudy. Highs around 80. Lows in the mid-60s. Wednesday, partly sunny in the morning, then clearing. Highs in the lower 80s. Wednesday night and Thursday, mostly clear. Lows in the mid-60s. Highs in the lower 80s. Again, the forecast for Galesburg and surrounding areas of central and northwest Illinois for the rest of today, sunny with a slight chance of showers and thunderstorms. Highs in the lower 80s. Southwest winds 5 to 10 miles an hour with gusts up to 20 miles an hour. Chance of rain 20%. The time is currently 1:04 p.m. Central Daylight Time. 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Now for the official National Weather Service forecast for Galesburg and surrounding areas of central and northwest Illinois. Rest of today, sunny with a slight chance of showers and thunderstorms. Highs in the lower 80s. Southwest winds 5 to 10 miles an hour with gusts up to 20 miles an hour. Chance of rain 20%. Tonight, partly cloudy with a chance of showers and thunderstorms until midnight, then mostly clear after midnight. Lows in the mid-60s. West winds 5 to 10 miles an hour, becoming northwest after midnight. Chance of rain 40%. Saturday, sunny. Highs in the lower 80s. Northwest winds 10 to 15 miles an hour. Saturday night, clear. Lows in the upper 50s. Northwest winds 5 to 10 miles an hour. Sunday, sunny. Highs in the upper 70s. Northwest winds around 5 miles an hour. Sunday night through Monday night, partly cloudy. Lows in the upper 50s. Highs in the upper 70s. Tuesday and Tuesday night, mostly cloudy. Highs around 80. Lows in the mid-60s. Wednesday, partly sunny in the morning, then clearing. Highs in the lower 80s. Wednesday night and Thursday, mostly clear. Lows in the mid-60s. Highs in the lower 80s. Again, the forecast for Galesburg and surrounding areas of central and northwest Illinois for the rest of today, sunny with a slight chance of showers and thunderstorms. Highs in the lower 80s. Southwest winds 5 to 10 miles an hour with gusts up to 20 miles an hour. Chance of rain 20%. At 1 p.m. the report from Galesburg was not available. At Moline, skies were mostly sunny. The temperature was 82 degrees, the dew point was 70, and the relative humidity was 66%.
index was 86. The wind was southwest at 13 miles an hour, gusting to 20. The pressure was 30.01 inches and falling. Elsewhere around the area, temperatures were around 80 degrees. It was sunny at Peoria and Quincy. It was mostly sunny at Moline and Springfield. It was partly sunny at Burlington and Macomb. And once again at 1 p.m. the report from Galesburg was not available. At Moline, under mostly sunny skies, the temperature was 82 and the heat index was 86. Looking elsewhere around the Midwest at 1 p.m., Chicago had light rain and 75. Indianapolis was partly sunny and 83. St. Louis was partly sunny and 85. Kansas City was mostly sunny and 86. Des Moines was mostly sunny and 84. Milwaukee was cloudy and 66. The time is currently 1:08 p.m. Central Daylight Time. 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Now for the official National Weather Service forecast for Galesburg and surrounding areas of central and northwest Illinois. West of today, sunny with a slight chance of showers and thunderstorms. Highs in the lower 80s. Southwest winds 5 to 10 miles an hour with gusts up to 20 miles an hour. Chance of rain 20%. Tonight, partly cloudy with a chance of showers and thunderstorms until midnight, then mostly clear after midnight. Lows in the mid-60s. West winds 5 to 10 miles an hour, becoming northwest after midnight. Chance of rain 40%. Saturday, sunny. Highs in the lower 80s. Northwest winds 10 to 15 miles an hour. Saturday night, clear. Lows in the upper 50s. Northwest winds 5 to 10 miles an hour. Sunday, sunny. Highs in the upper 70s. Northwest winds around 5 miles an hour. Sunday night through Monday night, partly cloudy. Lows in the upper 50s. Highs in the upper 70s. Tuesday and Tuesday night, mostly cloudy. Highs around 80. Lows in the mid-60s. Wednesday, partly sunny in the morning, then clearing. Highs in the lower 80s. Wednesday night and Thursday, mostly clear. Lows in the mid-60s. Highs in the lower 80s. Again, the forecast for Galesburg and surrounding areas of central and northwest Illinois for the rest of today, sunny with a slight chance of showers and thunderstorms. Highs in the lower 80s. Southwest winds 5 to 10 miles an hour with gusts up to 20 miles an hour. Chance of rain 20%. At 1 p.m. the report from Galesburg was not available. At Moline, skies were mostly sunny. The temperature was 82 degrees, the dew point was 70, and the relative humidity was 66%. The heat index was 86. The wind was southwest at 13 miles an hour, gusting to 20. The pressure was 30.01 inches and falling. Elsewhere around the area, temperatures were around 80 degrees. It was sunny at Peoria and Quincy. It was mostly sunny at Moline and Springfield. It was partly sunny at Burlington and Macomb. And once again at 1 p.m. the report from Galesburg was not available. At Moline, under mostly sunny skies, the temperature was 82 and the heat index was 86. Looking elsewhere around the Midwest at 1 p.m., Chicago had light rain and 75. Indianapolis was partly sunny and 83. St. Louis was partly sunny and 85. Kansas City was mostly sunny and 86. Des Moines was mostly sunny and 84. Milwaukee was cloudy and 66. The time is currently 1:11 p.m. Central Daylight Time. 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Now for the official National Weather Service forecast for Galesburg and surrounding areas of central and northwest Illinois. West of today, sunny with a slight chance of showers and thunderstorms. Highs in the lower 80s. Southwest winds 5 to 10 miles an hour with gusts up to 20 miles an hour. Chance of rain 20%. Tonight, partly cloudy with a chance of showers and thunderstorms until midnight, then mostly clear after midnight.

blows in the mid-60s. West winds 5 to 10 miles an hour, becoming northwest after midnight. Chance of rain 40%. Saturday, sunny. Highs in the lower 80s. Northwest winds 10 to 15 miles an hour. Saturday night, clear. Lows in the upper 50s. Northwest winds 5 to 10 miles an hour. Sunday, sunny. Highs in the upper 70s. Northwest winds around 5 miles an hour. Sunday night through Monday night, partly cloudy. Lows in the upper 50s. Highs in the upper 70s. Tuesday and Tuesday night, mostly cloudy. Highs around 80. Lows in the mid-60s. Wednesday, partly sunny in the morning, then clearing. Highs in the lower 80s. Wednesday night and Thursday, mostly clear. Lows in the mid-60s. Highs in the lower 80s. Again, the forecast for Galesburg and surrounding areas of central and northwest Illinois for the rest of today, sunny with a slight chance of showers and thunderstorms. Highs in the lower 80s. Southwest winds 5 to 10 miles an hour with gusts up to 20 miles an hour. Chance of rain 20%. At 1 p.m. the report from Galesburg was not available. At Moline, skies were mostly sunny. The temperature was 82 degrees, the dew point was 70, and the relative humidity was 66%. The heat index was 86. The wind was southwest at 13 miles an hour, gusting to 20. The pressure was 30.01 inches and falling. Elsewhere around the area, temperatures were around 80 degrees. It was sunny at Peoria and Quincy. It was mostly sunny at Moline and Springfield. It was partly sunny at Burlington and Macomb. And once again at 1 p.m. the report from Galesburg was not available. At Moline, under mostly sunny skies, the temperature was 82 and the heat index was 86. 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Programming originates from NOAA's National Weather Service office in Lincoln. KZZ66 serves the following counties: Henry, Knox, Mercer, and Warren. KZZ66 is part of the All Hazards Network of NOAA Weather Radio. At 1 p.m. in Galesburg, skies were mostly sunny. The temperature was 80 degrees, the dew point was 71, and the relative humidity was 73%. The heat index was 83. The wind was southwest at 8 miles an hour. The pressure was 30.06 inches and falling. Elsewhere around the area, temperatures were around 80 degrees. It was sunny at Peoria and Quincy. It was mostly sunny at Moline and Springfield. It was partly sunny at Burlington and Macomb. And once again at 1 p.m. in Galesburg, under mostly sunny skies, the temperature was 80 and the heat index was 83. Looking elsewhere around the Midwest at 1 p.m., Chicago had light rain and 75. Indianapolis was partly sunny and 83. St. Louis was partly sunny and 85. Kansas City was mostly sunny and 86. Des Moines was mostly sunny and 84. Milwaukee was cloudy and 66. The time is currently 1:15 p.m. Central Daylight Time. 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Now for the official National Weather Service forecast for Galesburg and surrounding areas of central and northwest Illinois. West of today, sunny with a slight chance of showers and thunderstorms. Highs in the lower 80s. Southwest winds 5 to 10 miles an hour with gusts up to 20 miles an hour. Chance of rain 20%. Tonight, partly cloudy with a chance of showers and thunderstorms until midnight, then mostly clear after midnight. Lows in the mid-60s. West winds 5 to 10 miles an hour, becoming northwest after midnight. Chance of rain 40%. Saturday, sunny. Highs in the lower 80s. Northwest winds 10 to 15 miles an hour. Saturday night, clear. Lows in the upper 50s. Northwest winds 5 to 10 miles an hour. Sunday, sunny. Highs in the upper 70s. Northwest winds around 5 miles an hour.

At 1 p.m. in Galesburg, skies were mostly sunny. The temperature was 80 degrees, the dew point was 71, and the relative humidity was 73%. The heat index was 83. The wind was southwest at 8 miles an hour. The pressure was 30.06 inches and falling. Elsewhere around the area, temperatures were around 80 degrees. It was sunny at Peoria and Quincy. It was mostly sunny at Moline and Springfield. It was partly sunny at Burlington and Macomb. And once again at 1 p.m. in Galesburg, under mostly sunny skies, the temperature was 80 and the heat index was 83. Looking elsewhere around the Midwest at 1 p.m., Chicago had light rain and 75. Indianapolis was partly sunny and 83. St. Louis was partly sunny and 85. Kansas City was mostly sunny and 86. Des Moines was mostly sunny and 84. Milwaukee was cloudy and 66. The time is currently 1:19 p.m. Central Daylight Time. 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Now for the official National Weather Service forecast for Galesburg and surrounding areas of central and northwest Illinois. West of today, sunny with a slight chance of showers and thunderstorms. Highs in the lower 80s. Southwest winds 5 to 10 miles an hour with gusts up to 20 miles an hour. Chance of rain 20%. Tonight, partly cloudy with a chance of showers and thunderstorms until midnight, then mostly clear after midnight. Lows in the mid-60s. West winds 5 to 10 miles an hour, becoming northwest after midnight. Chance of rain 40%. Saturday, sunny. Highs in the lower 80s. Northwest winds 10 to 15 miles an hour. Saturday night, clear. Lows in the upper 50s. Northwest winds 5 to 10 miles an hour. Sunday, sunny. Highs in the upper 70s. Northwest winds around 5 miles an hour. Sunday night through Monday night, partly cloudy. Lows in the upper 50s. Highs in the upper 70s. Tuesday and Tuesday night, mostly cloudy. Highs around 80. Lows in the mid-60s. Wednesday, partly sunny in the morning, then clearing. Highs in the lower 80s. Wednesday night and Thursday, mostly clear. Lows in the mid-60s. Highs in the lower 80s. Again, the forecast for Galesburg and surrounding areas of central and northwest Illinois for the rest of today, sunny with a slight chance of showers and thunderstorms. Highs in the lower 80s. Southwest winds 5 to 10 miles an hour with gusts up to 20 miles an hour. Chance of rain 20%. At 1 p.m. in Galesburg, skies were mostly sunny. The temperature was 80 degrees, the dew point was 71, and the relative humidity was 73%. The heat index was 83. The wind was southwest at 8 miles an hour. The pressure was 30.06 inches and falling. Elsewhere around the area, temperatures were around 80 degrees. It was sunny at Peoria and Quincy. It was mostly sunny at Moline and Springfield. It was partly sunny at Burlington and Macomb. And once again at 1 p.m. in Galesburg, under mostly sunny skies, the temperature was 80 and the heat index was 83. Looking elsewhere around the Midwest at 1 p.m., Chicago had light rain and 75. Indianapolis was partly sunny and 83. St. Louis was partly sunny and 85. Kansas City was mostly sunny and 86. Des Moines was mostly sunny and 84. Milwaukee was cloudy and 66. The time is currently 1:22 p.m. Central Daylight Time. 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Now for the official National Weather Service forecast for Galesburg and surrounding areas of central and northwest Illinois. West of today, sunny with a slight chance of showers and thunderstorms. Highs in the lower 80s. Southwest winds 5 to 10 miles an hour with gusts up to 20 miles an hour. Chance of rain 20%. Tonight, partly cloudy with a chance of showers and thunderstorms until midnight, then mostly clear after midnight. Lows in the mid-60s.

West winds 5 to 10 miles an hour, becoming northwest after midnight. Chance of rain 40%. Saturday, sunny. Highs in the lower 80s. Northwest winds 10 to 15 miles an hour. Saturday night, clear. Lows in the upper 50s. Northwest winds 5 to 10 miles an hour. Sunday, sunny. Highs in the upper 70s. Northwest winds around 5 miles an hour. Sunday night through Monday night, partly cloudy. Lows in the upper 50s. Highs in the upper 70s. Tuesday and Tuesday night, mostly cloudy. Highs around 80. Lows in the mid-60s. Wednesday, partly sunny in the morning, then clearing. Highs in the lower 80s. Wednesday night and Thursday, mostly clear. Lows in the mid-60s. Highs in the lower 80s. Again, the forecast for Galesburg and surrounding areas of central and northwest Illinois for the rest of today, sunny with a slight chance of showers and thunderstorms. Highs in the lower 80s. Southwest winds 5 to 10 miles an hour with gusts up to 20 miles an hour. Chance of rain 20%. At 1 p.m. in Galesburg, skies were mostly sunny. The temperature was 80 degrees, the dew point was 71, and the relative humidity was 73%. The heat index was 83. The wind was southwest at 8 miles an hour. The pressure was 30.06 inches and falling. Elsewhere around the area, temperatures were around 80 degrees. It was sunny at Peoria and Quincy. It was mostly sunny at Moline and Springfield. It was partly sunny at Burlington and Macomb. And once again at 1 p.m. in Galesburg, under mostly sunny skies, the temperature was 80, and the heat index was 83. At 1 p.m. in Galesburg, skies were mostly sunny. The temperature was 80 degrees, the dew point was 71, and the relative humidity was 73%. The heat index was 83. The wind was southwest at 8 miles an hour. The pressure was 30.06 inches and falling. Elsewhere around the area, temperatures were around 80 degrees. It was sunny at Peoria and Quincy. It was mostly sunny at Moline and Springfield. It was partly sunny at Burlington and Macomb. And once again at 1 p.m. in Galesburg, under mostly sunny skies, the temperature was 80, and the heat index was 83. Looking elsewhere around the Midwest at 1 p.m., Chicago had light rain and 75. Indianapolis was partly sunny and 83. St. Louis was partly sunny and 85. Kansas City was mostly sunny and 86. Des Moines was mostly sunny and 84. Milwaukee was cloudy and 66. The time is currently 1:26 p.m. Central Daylight Time. 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Now for the official National Weather Service forecast for Galesburg and surrounding areas of central and northwest Illinois. Rest of today, sunny with a slight chance of showers and thunderstorms. Highs in the lower 80s. Southwest winds 5 to 10 miles an hour with gusts up to 20 miles an hour. Chance of rain 20%. Tonight, partly cloudy with a chance of showers and thunderstorms until midnight, then mostly clear after midnight. Lows in the mid-60s. West winds 5 to 10 miles an hour, becoming northwest after midnight. Chance of rain 40%. Saturday, sunny. Highs in the lower 80s. Northwest winds 10 to 15 miles an hour. Saturday night, clear. Lows in the upper 50s. Northwest winds 5 to 10 miles an hour. Sunday, sunny. Highs in the upper 70s. Northwest winds around 5 miles an hour. Sunday night through Monday night, partly cloudy. Lows in the upper 50s. Highs in the upper 70s. Tuesday and Tuesday night, mostly cloudy. Highs around 80. Lows in the mid-60s. Wednesday, partly sunny in the morning, then clearing. Highs in the lower 80s. Wednesday night and Thursday, mostly clear. Lows in the mid-60s. Highs in the lower 80s. Again, the forecast for Galesburg and surrounding areas of central and northwest Illinois for the rest of today, sunny with a slight chance of

showers and thunderstorms. Highs in the lower 80s. Southwest winds 5 to 10 miles an hour with gusts up to 20 miles an hour. Chance of rain 20%. At 1 p.m. in Galesburg, skies were mostly sunny. The temperature was 80 degrees, the dew point was 71, and the relative humidity was 73%. The heat index was 83. The wind was southwest at 8 miles an hour. The pressure was 30.06 inches and falling. Elsewhere around the area, temperatures were around 80 degrees. It was sunny at Peoria and Quincy. It was mostly sunny at Moline and Springfield. It was partly sunny at Burlington and Macomb. And once again at 1 p.m. in Galesburg, under mostly sunny skies, the temperature was 80 and the heat index was 83. Looking elsewhere around the Midwest at 1 p.m., Chicago had light rain and 75. Indianapolis was partly sunny and 83. St. Louis was partly sunny and 85. Kansas City was mostly sunny and 86. Des Moines was mostly sunny and 84. Milwaukee was cloudy and 66. The time is currently 1:29 p.m. Central Daylight Time. 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Now for the official National Weather Service forecast for Galesburg and surrounding areas of central and northwest Illinois. Rest of today, sunny with a slight chance of showers and thunderstorms. Highs in the lower 80s. Southwest winds 5 to 10 miles an hour with gusts up to 20 miles an hour. Chance of rain 20%. Tonight, partly cloudy with a chance of showers and thunderstorms until midnight, then mostly clear after midnight. Lows in the mid-60s. West winds 5 to 10 miles an hour, becoming northwest after midnight. Chance of rain 40%. Saturday, sunny. Highs in the lower 80s. Northwest winds 10 to 15 miles an hour. Saturday night, clear. Lows in the upper 50s. Northwest winds 5 to 10 miles an hour. Sunday, sunny. Highs in the upper 70s. Northwest winds around 5 miles an hour. Sunday night through Monday night, partly cloudy. Lows in the upper 50s. Highs in the upper 70s. Tuesday and Tuesday night, mostly cloudy. Highs around 80. Lows in the mid-60s. Wednesday, partly sunny in the morning, then clearing. Highs in the lower 80s. Wednesday night and Thursday, mostly clear. Lows in the mid-60s. Highs in the lower 80s. Again, the forecast for Galesburg and surrounding areas of central and northwest Illinois for the rest of today, sunny with a slight chance of showers and thunderstorms. Highs in the lower 80s. Southwest winds 5 to 10 miles an hour with gusts up to 20 miles an hour. Chance of rain 20%. Now for the official National Weather Service forecast for Galesburg and surrounding areas of central and northwest Illinois. Rest of today, sunny with a slight chance of showers and thunderstorms. Near steady temperature around 80. Southwest winds 5 to 10 miles an hour with gusts up to 20 miles an hour. Chance of rain 20%. Tonight, partly cloudy with a chance of showers and thunderstorms until midnight, then mostly clear after midnight. Lows in the mid-60s. West winds 5 to 10 miles an hour, becoming northwest after midnight. Chance of rain 40%. Saturday, sunny. Highs in the lower 80s. Northwest winds 10 to 15 miles an hour. Saturday night, clear. Lows in the upper 50s. Northwest winds 5 to 10 miles an hour. Sunday, sunny. Highs in the upper 70s. Northwest winds around 5 miles an hour. Sunday night through Monday night, partly cloudy. Lows in the upper 50s. Highs in the upper 70s. Tuesday, partly sunny. Highs around 80. Tuesday night and Wednesday, partly cloudy. Lows in the mid-60s. Highs in the lower 80s. Wednesday night and Thursday, mostly clear. Lows in the lower 60s. Highs in the lower 80s. Again, the forecast for Galesburg and surrounding areas of central and northwest Illinois for the rest of today, sunny with a slight chance of showers and thunderstorms.

Near steady temperature around 80. Southwest winds 5 to 10 miles an hour with gusts up to 20 miles an hour. Chance of rain 20%. At 1 p.m. in Galesburg, skies were mostly sunny. The temperature was 80 degrees, the dew point was 71, and the relative humidity was 73%. The heat index was 83. The wind was southwest at 8 miles an hour. Percent. The heat index was 83. The wind was southwest at 8 miles an hour. The pressure was 30.06 inches and falling. Elsewhere around the area, temperatures were around 80 degrees. It was sunny at Peoria and Quincy. It was mostly sunny at Moline and Springfield. It was partly sunny at Burlington and Macomb. And once again at 1 p.m. in Galesburg, under mostly sunny skies, the temperature was 80 and the heat index was 83. Looking elsewhere around the Midwest at 1 p.m., Chicago had light rain and 75. Indianapolis was partly sunny and 83. St. Louis was partly sunny and 85. Kansas City was mostly sunny and 86. Des Moines was mostly sunny and 84. Milwaukee was cloudy and 66. The time is currently 1:34 p.m. Central Daylight Time. 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Now for the official National Weather Service forecast for Galesburg and surrounding areas of central and northwest Illinois. Rest of today, sunny with a slight chance of showers and thunderstorms. Near steady temperature around 80. Southwest winds 5 to 10 miles an hour with gusts up to 20 miles an hour. Chance of rain 20%. Tonight, partly cloudy with a chance of showers and thunderstorms until midnight, then mostly clear after midnight. Lows in the mid-60s. West winds 5 to 10 miles an hour, becoming northwest after midnight. Chance of rain 40%. Saturday, sunny. Highs in the lower 80s. Northwest winds 10 to 15 miles an hour. Saturday night, clear. Lows in the upper 50s. Northwest winds 5 to 10 miles an hour. Sunday, sunny. Highs in the upper 70s. Northwest winds around 5 miles an hour. Sunday night through Monday night, partly cloudy. Lows in the upper 50s. Highs in the upper 70s. Tuesday, partly sunny. Highs around 80. Tuesday night and Wednesday, partly cloudy. Lows in the mid-60s. Highs in the lower 80s. Wednesday night and Thursday, mostly clear. Lows in the lower 60s. Highs in the lower 80s. Again, the forecast for Galesburg and surrounding areas of central and northwest Illinois for the rest of today, sunny with a slight chance of showers and thunderstorms. Near steady temperature around 80. Southwest winds 5 to 10 miles an hour with gusts up to 20 miles an hour. Chance of rain 20%. At 1 p.m. in Galesburg, skies were mostly sunny. The temperature was 80 degrees, the dew point was 71, and the relative humidity was 73%. The heat index was 83. The wind was southwest at 8 miles an hour. The pressure was 30.06 inches and falling. Elsewhere around the area, temperatures were around 80 degrees. It was sunny at Peoria and Quincy. It was mostly sunny at Moline and Springfield. It was partly sunny at Burlington and Macomb. And once again at 1 p.m. in Galesburg, under mostly sunny skies, the temperature was 80 and the heat index was 83. Looking elsewhere around the Midwest at 1 p.m., Chicago had light rain and 75. Indianapolis was partly sunny and 83. St. Louis was partly sunny and 85. Kansas City was mostly sunny and 86. Des Moines was mostly sunny and 84. Milwaukee was cloudy and 66. The time is currently 1:37 p.m. Central Daylight Time. 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Now for the official National Weather Service forecast for Galesburg and surrounding areas of central and northwest Illinois. Rest of today, sunny with a slight chance of showers and thunderstorms. Near steady temperature around

southwest, winds 5 to 10 miles an hour with gusts up to 20 miles an hour. Chance of rain 20%. Tonight, partly cloudy with a chance of showers and thunderstorms until midnight, then mostly clear after midnight. Lows in the mid-60s. West winds 5 to 10 miles an hour, becoming northwest after midnight. Chance of rain 40%. Saturday, sunny. Highs in the lower 80s. Northwest winds 10 to 15 miles an hour. Saturday night, clear. Lows in the upper 50s. Northwest winds 5 to 10 miles an hour. Sunday, sunny. Highs in the upper 70s. Northwest winds around 5 miles an hour. Sunday night through Monday night, partly cloudy. Lows in the upper 50s. Highs in the upper 70s. Tuesday, partly sunny. Highs around 80. Tuesday night and Wednesday, partly cloudy. Lows in the mid-60s. Highs in the lower 80s. Wednesday night and Thursday, mostly clear. Lows in the lower 60s. Highs in the lower 80s. Again, the forecast for Galesburg and surrounding areas of central and northwest Illinois for the rest of today, sunny with a slight chance of showers and thunderstorms. Near steady temperature around 80. Southwest winds 5 to 10 miles an hour with gusts up to 20 miles an hour. Chance of rain 20%. At 1 p.m. in Galesburg, skies were mostly sunny. The temperature was 80 degrees, the dew point was 71, and the relative humidity was 73%. The heat index was 83. The wind was southwest at 8 miles an hour. The pressure was 30.06 inches and falling. Elsewhere around the area, temperatures were around 80 degrees. It was sunny at Peoria and Quincy. It was mostly sunny at Moline and Springfield. It was partly sunny at Burlington and Macomb. And once again at 1 p.m. in Galesburg, under mostly sunny skies, the temperature was 80 and the heat index was 83. Looking elsewhere around the Midwest at 1 p.m., Chicago had light rain and 75. Indianapolis was partly sunny and 83. St. Louis was partly sunny and 85. Kansas City was mostly sunny and 86. Des Moines was mostly sunny and 84. Milwaukee was cloudy and 66. And now a discussion of hazardous weather conditions for the following county, Knox, Illinois. This hazardous weather outlook is for Central Illinois, East Central Illinois, Southeast Illinois, and West Central Illinois. For tonight, scattered thunderstorms are possible, 30 to 50% chance this evening into tonight. Damaging wind gusts and heavy rain are the main expected hazards include, however, isolated large hail and a brief tornado cannot be ruled out. Due to recent heavy rainfall, river flooding is occurring on portions of the Illinois, Sangamon, and Wabash rivers. For Saturday through Thursday, flooding will continue for several days along portions of the Illinois, Sangamon, and Wabash rivers. Spotter information statement, spotter activation may be needed later tonight. The time is currently 1:41 p.m. Central Daylight Time. 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Now for the official National Weather Service forecast for Galesburg and surrounding areas of central and northwest Illinois. West of today, sunny with a slight chance of showers and thunderstorms. Near steady temperature around 80. Southwest winds 5 to 10 miles an hour with gusts up to 20 miles an hour. Chance of rain 20%. Tonight, partly cloudy with a chance of showers and thunderstorms until midnight, then mostly clear after midnight. Lows in the mid-60s. West winds 5 to 10 miles an hour, becoming northwest after midnight. Chance of rain 40%. Saturday, sunny. Highs in the lower 80s. Northwest winds 10 to 15 miles an hour. Saturday night, clear. Lows in the upper 50s. Northwest winds 5 to 10 miles an hour. Sunday, sunny. Highs in the upper 70s. Northwest winds around 5 miles an hour. Sunday night through Monday night, partly cloudy. Lows in the upper 50s. Highs in the upper 70s. Tuesday, partly sunny. Highs around 80. Tuesday night and Wednesday, partly

money. Lows in the mid-60s. Highs in the lower 80s. Wednesday night and Thursday, mostly clear. Lows in the lower 60s. Highs in the lower 80s. Again, the forecast for Galesburg and surrounding areas of central and northwest Illinois for the rest of today, sunny with a slight chance of showers and thunderstorms. Near steady temperature around 80. Southwest winds 5 to 10 miles an hour with gusts up to 20 miles an hour. Chance of rain 20%. At 1 p.m. in Galesburg, skies were mostly sunny. The temperature was 80 degrees, the dew point was 71, and the relative humidity was 73%. The heat index was 83. The wind was southwest at 8 miles an hour. The pressure was 30.06 inches and falling. Elsewhere around the area, temperatures were around 80 degrees. It was sunny at Peoria and Quincy. It was mostly sunny at Moline and Springfield. It was partly sunny at Burlington and Macomb. And once again at 1 p.m. in Galesburg, under mostly sunny skies, the temperature was 80, and the heat index was 83. Looking elsewhere around the Midwest at 1 p.m., Chicago had light rain, and 75. Indianapolis was partly sunny, and 83. St. Louis was partly sunny, and 85. Kansas City was mostly sunny, and 86. Des Moines was mostly sunny, and 84. Milwaukee was cloudy, and 66. And now a discussion of hazardous weather conditions for the following county, Knox, Illinois. This hazardous weather outlook is for Central Illinois, East Central Illinois, Southeast Illinois, and West Central Illinois. For tonight, scattered thunderstorms are possible, 30 to 50% chance this evening into tonight. Damaging wind gusts and heavy rain are the main expected hazards include, however, isolated large hail and a brief tornado cannot be ruled out. Due to recent heavy rainfall, river flooding is occurring on portions of the Illinois, Sangamon, and Wabash rivers. For Saturday through Thursday, flooding will continue for several days along portions of the Illinois, Sangamon, and Wabash rivers. Spotter information statement, spotter activation may be needed later tonight. The time is currently 1:45 p.m. Central Daylight Time. 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Now for the official National Weather Service forecast for Galesburg and surrounding areas of central and northwest Illinois. West of today, sunny with a slight chance of showers and thunderstorms. Near steady temperature around 80. Southwest winds 5 to 10 miles an hour with gusts up to 20 miles an hour. Chance of rain 20%. Tonight, partly cloudy with a chance of showers and thunderstorms until midnight, then mostly clear after midnight. Lows in the mid-60s. West winds 5 to 10 miles an hour, becoming northwest after midnight. Chance of rain 40%. Saturday, sunny. Highs in the lower 80s. Northwest winds 10 to 15 miles an hour. Saturday night, clear. Lows in the upper 50s. Northwest winds 5 to 10 miles an hour. Sunday, sunny. Highs in the upper 70s. Northwest winds around 5 miles an hour. Sunday night through Monday night, partly cloudy. Lows in the upper 50s. Highs in the upper 70s. Tuesday, partly sunny. Highs around 80. Tuesday night and Wednesday, partly cloudy. Lows in the mid-60s. Highs in the lower 80s. Wednesday night and Thursday, mostly clear. Lows in the lower 60s. Highs in the lower 80s. Again, the forecast for Galesburg and surrounding areas of central and northwest Illinois for the rest of today, sunny with a slight chance of showers and thunderstorms. Near steady temperature around 80. Southwest winds 5 to 10 miles an hour with gusts up to 20 miles an hour. Chance of rain 20%. At 1 p.m. in Galesburg, skies were mostly sunny. The temperature was 80 degrees, the dew point was 71, and the relative humidity was 73%. The heat index was 83. The wind was southwest at 8 miles an hour. The pressure was 30.06 inches and falling. Elsewhere around the area, temperatures were around 80 degrees. It was sunny at Peoria and Quincy.
It was mostly sunny at Moline and Springfield. It was partly sunny at Burlington and Macomb. And once again at 1 p.m. in Galesburg, under mostly sunny skies, the temperature was 80 and the heat index was 83. Looking elsewhere around the Midwest at 1 p.m., Chicago had light rain and 75. Indianapolis was partly sunny and 83. St. Louis was partly sunny and 85. Kansas City was mostly sunny and 86. Des Moines was mostly sunny and 84. Milwaukee was cloudy and 66. And now a discussion of hazardous weather conditions for the following county, Knox, Illinois. This hazardous weather outlook is for Central Illinois, East Central Illinois, Southeast Illinois, and West Central Illinois. For tonight, scattered thunderstorms are possible, 30 to 50% chance this evening into tonight. Damaging wind gusts and heavy rain are the main expected hazards include, however, isolated large hail and a brief tornado cannot be ruled out. Due to recent heavy rainfall, river flooding is occurring on portions of the Illinois, Sangamon, and Wabash rivers. For Saturday through Thursday, flooding will continue for several days along portions of the Illinois, Sangamon, and Wabash rivers. Spotter information statement, spotter activation may be needed later tonight. The time is currently 1:49 p.m. Central Daylight Time. 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Now for the official National Weather Service forecast for Galesburg and surrounding areas of central and northwest Illinois. West of today, sunny with a slight chance of showers and thunderstorms. Near steady temperature around 80. Southwest winds 5 to 10 miles an hour with gusts up to 20 miles an hour. Chance of rain 20%. Tonight, partly cloudy with a chance of showers and thunderstorms until midnight, then mostly clear after midnight. Lows in the mid-60s. West winds 5 to 10 miles an hour, becoming northwest after midnight. Chance of rain 40%. Saturday, sunny. Highs in the lower 80s. Northwest winds 10 to 15 miles an hour. Saturday night, clear. Lows in the upper 50s. Northwest winds 5 to 10 miles an hour. Sunday, sunny. Highs in the upper 70s. Northwest winds around 5 miles an hour. Sunday night through Monday night, partly cloudy. Lows in the upper 50s. Highs in the upper 70s. Tuesday, partly sunny. Highs around 80. Tuesday night and Wednesday, partly cloudy. Lows in the mid-60s. Highs in the lower 80s. Wednesday night and Thursday, mostly clear. Lows in the lower 60s. Highs in the lower 80s. Again, the forecast for Galesburg and surrounding areas of central and northwest Illinois for the rest of today, sunny with a slight chance of showers and thunderstorms. Near steady temperature around 80. Southwest winds 5 to 10 miles an hour with gusts up to 20 miles an hour. Chance of rain 20%. At 1 p.m. in Galesburg, skies were mostly sunny. The temperature was 80 degrees, the dew point was 71, and the relative humidity was 73%. The heat index was 83. The wind was southwest at 8 miles an hour. The pressure was 30.06 inches and falling. Elsewhere around the area, temperatures were around 80 degrees. It was sunny at Peoria and Quincy. It was mostly sunny at Moline and Springfield. It was partly sunny at Burlington and Macomb. And once again at 1 p.m. in Galesburg, under mostly sunny skies, the temperature was 80 and the heat index was 83. Looking elsewhere around the Midwest at 1 p.m., Chicago had light rain and 75. Indianapolis was partly sunny and 83. St. Louis was partly sunny and 85. Kansas City was mostly sunny and 86. Des Moines was mostly sunny and 84. Milwaukee was cloudy and 66. And now a discussion of hazardous weather conditions for the following county, Knox, Illinois. This hazardous weather outlook is for Central Illinois, East Central Illinois, Southeast Illinois, and West Central Illinois. For tonight, scattered thunderstorms are possible, 30 to 50% chance this evening into tonight. Damaging wind gusts and heavy rain.

the main expected hazards include, however, isolated large hail and a brief tornado cannot be ruled out. Due to recent heavy rainfall, river flooding is occurring on portions of the Illinois, Sangamon, and Wabash rivers. For Saturday through Thursday, flooding will continue for several days along portions of the Illinois, Sangamon, and Wabash rivers. Spotter information statement. Spotter activation may be needed later tonight. The time is currently 1:53 p.m. Central Daylight Time. 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Now for the official National Weather Service forecast for Galesburg and surrounding areas of central and northwest Illinois. West of today, sunny with a slight chance of showers and thunderstorms. Near steady temperature around 80. Southwest winds 5 to 10 miles an hour with gusts up to 20 miles an hour. Chance of rain 20%. Tonight, partly cloudy with a chance of showers and thunderstorms until midnight, then mostly clear after midnight. Lows in the mid-60s. West winds 5 to 10 miles an hour, becoming northwest after midnight. Chance of rain 40%. Saturday, sunny. Highs in the lower 80s. Northwest winds 10 to 15 miles an hour. Saturday night, clear. Lows in the upper 50s. Northwest winds 5 to 10 miles an hour. Sunday, sunny. Highs in the upper 70s. Northwest winds around 5 miles an hour. Sunday night through Monday night, partly cloudy. Lows in the upper 50s. Highs in the upper 70s. Tuesday, partly sunny. Highs around 80. Tuesday night and Wednesday, partly cloudy. Lows in the mid-60s. Highs in the lower 80s. Wednesday night and Thursday, mostly clear. Lows in the lower 60s. Highs in the lower 80s. Again, the forecast for Galesburg and surrounding areas of central and northwest Illinois for the rest of today, sunny with a slight chance of showers and thunderstorms. Near steady temperature around 80. Southwest winds 5 to 10 miles an hour with gusts up to 20 miles an hour. Chance of rain 20%. At 1 p.m. in Galesburg, skies were mostly sunny. The temperature was 80 degrees, the dew point was 71, and the relative humidity was 73%. The heat index was 83. The wind was southwest at 8 miles an hour. The pressure was 30.06 inches and falling. Elsewhere around the area, temperatures were around 80 degrees. It was sunny at Peoria and Quincy. It was mostly sunny at Moline and Springfield. It was partly sunny at Burlington and Macomb. And once again at 1 p.m. in Galesburg, under mostly sunny skies, the temperature was 80 and the heat index was 83. Looking elsewhere around the Midwest at 1 p.m., Chicago had light rain and 75. Indianapolis was partly sunny and 83. St. Louis was partly sunny and 85. Kansas City was mostly sunny and 86. Des Moines was mostly sunny and 84. Milwaukee was cloudy and 66. And now a discussion of hazardous weather conditions for the following county, Knox, Illinois. This hazardous weather outlook is for Central Illinois, East Central Illinois, Southeast Illinois, and West Central Illinois. For tonight, scattered thunderstorms are possible, 30 to 50% chance this evening into tonight. Damaging wind gusts and heavy rain are the main expected hazards include, however, isolated large hail and a brief tornado cannot be ruled out. Due to recent heavy rainfall, river flooding is occurring on portions of the Illinois, Sangamon, and Wabash rivers. For Saturday through Thursday, flooding will continue for several days along portions of the Illinois, Sangamon, and Wabash rivers. Spotter information statement. Spotter activation may be needed later tonight. The time is currently 1:57 p.m. Central Daylight Time. 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Now for the official National Weather Service forecast for Galesburg and surrounding areas of central and northwest Illinois. West of today, sunny with a slight chance of showers and thunderstorms. Near steady temperature around 80. Southwest winds 5 to 10 miles an hour with gusts up to 20 miles an hour. Chance of rain 20%.

tonight, partly cloudy with a chance of showers and thunderstorms until midnight, then mostly clear after midnight. Lows in the mid-60s. West winds 5 to 10 miles an hour, becoming northwest after midnight. Chance of rain 40%. Saturday, sunny. Highs in the lower 80s. Northwest winds 10 to 15 miles an hour. Saturday night, clear. Lows in the upper 50s. Northwest winds 5 to 10 miles an hour. Sunday, sunny. Highs in the upper 70s. Northwest winds around 5 miles an hour. Sunday night through Monday night, partly cloudy. Lows in the upper 50s. Highs in the upper 70s. Tuesday, partly sunny. Highs around 80. Tuesday night and Wednesday, partly cloudy. Lows in the mid-60s. Highs in the lower 80s. Wednesday night and Thursday, mostly clear. Lows in the lower 60s. Highs in the lower 80s. Again, the forecast for Galesburg and surrounding areas of central and northwest Illinois for the rest of today, sunny with a slight chance of showers and thunderstorms. Near steady temperature around 80. Southwest winds 5 to 10 miles an hour with gusts up to 20 miles an hour. Chance of rain 20%. At 1 p.m. in Galesburg, skies were mostly sunny. The temperature was 80 degrees, the dew point was 71, and the relative humidity was 73%. The heat index was 83. The wind was southwest at 8 miles an hour. The pressure was 30.06 inches and falling. Elsewhere around the area, temperatures were around 80 degrees. It was sunny at Peoria and Quincy. It was mostly sunny at Moline and Springfield. It was partly sunny at Burlington and Macomb. And once again at 1 p.m. in Galesburg, under mostly sunny skies, the temperature was 80 and the heat index was 83. Looking elsewhere around the Midwest at 1 p.m., Chicago had light rain and 75. Indianapolis was partly sunny and 83. St. Louis was partly sunny and 85. Kansas City was mostly sunny and 86. Des Moines was mostly sunny and 84. Milwaukee was cloudy and 66. And now a discussion of hazardous weather conditions for the following county, Knox, Illinois. This hazardous weather outlook is for Central Illinois, East Central Illinois, Southeast Illinois, and West Central Illinois. For tonight, scattered thunderstorms are possible, 30 to 50% chance this evening into tonight. Damaging wind gusts and heavy rain are the main expected hazards include, however, isolated large hail and a brief tornado cannot be ruled out. Due to recent heavy rainfall, river flooding is occurring on portions of the Illinois, Sangamon, and Wabash rivers. For Saturday through Thursday, flooding will continue for several days along portions of the Illinois, Sangamon, and Wabash rivers. Spotter information statement, spotter activation may be needed later tonight. The time is currently 2:01 p.m. Central Daylight Time. 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Now for the official National Weather Service forecast for Galesburg and surrounding areas of central and northwest Illinois. Rest of today, sunny with a slight chance of showers and thunderstorms. Near steady temperature in the lower 80s. Southwest winds 5 to 10 miles an hour with gusts up to 20 miles an hour. Chance of rain 20%. Tonight, partly cloudy with a chance of showers and thunderstorms until midnight, then mostly clear after midnight. Lows in the mid-60s. West winds 5 to 10 miles an hour, becoming northwest after midnight. Chance of rain 40%. Saturday, sunny. Highs in the lower 80s. Northwest winds 10 to 15 miles an hour. Saturday night, clear. Lows in the upper 50s. Northwest winds 5 to 10 miles an hour. Sunday, sunny. Highs in the upper 70s. Northwest winds around 5 miles an hour. Sunday night through Monday night, partly cloudy. Lows in the upper 50s. Highs in the upper 70s. Tuesday, partly sunny. Highs around 80. Tuesday night and Wednesday, partly cloudy. Lows in the mid-60s. Highs in the lower 80s. Wednesday night and Thursday, mostly clear.

lows in the lower 60s, highs in the lower 80s. Again, the forecast for Galesburg and surrounding areas of central and northwest Illinois for the rest of today, sunny with a slight chance of showers and thunderstorms. Near steady temperature in the lower 80s. Southwest winds 5 to 10 miles an hour with gusts up to 20 miles an hour. Chance of rain 20%. And now a discussion of hazardous weather conditions for the following county, Knox, Illinois. This hazardous weather outlook is for central Illinois, east central Illinois, southeast Illinois, and west central Illinois. For tonight, scattered thunderstorms are possible, 30 to 50% chance this evening into tonight. Damaging wind gusts and heavy rain are the main expected hazards include, however, isolated large hail and a brief tornado cannot be ruled out. Due to recent heavy rainfall, river flooding is occurring on portions of the Illinois, Sangamon, and Wabash rivers. For Saturday through Thursday, flooding will continue for several days along portions of the Illinois, Sangamon, and Wabash rivers. Spotter information statement, spotter activation may be needed later tonight. The time is currently 2:04 p.m. Central Daylight Time. 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Now for the official National Weather Service forecast for Galesburg and surrounding areas of central and northwest Illinois. Rest of today, sunny with a slight chance of showers and thunderstorms. Near steady temperature in the lower 80s. Southwest winds 5 to 10 miles an hour with gusts up to 20 miles an hour. Chance of rain 20%. Tonight, partly cloudy with a chance of showers and thunderstorms until midnight, then mostly clear after midnight. Lows in the mid-60s. West winds 5 to 10 miles an hour, becoming northwest after midnight. Chance of rain 40%. Saturday, sunny. Highs in the lower 80s. Northwest winds 10 to 15 miles an hour. Saturday night, clear. Lows in the upper 50s. Northwest winds 5 to 10 miles an hour. Sunday, sunny. Highs in the upper 70s. Northwest winds around 5 miles an hour. Sunday night through Monday night, partly cloudy. Lows in the upper 50s. Highs in the upper 70s. Tuesday, partly sunny. Highs around 80. Tuesday night and Wednesday, partly cloudy. Lows in the mid-60s. Highs in the lower 80s. Wednesday night and Thursday, mostly clear. Lows in the lower 60s. Highs in the lower 80s. Again, the forecast for Galesburg and surrounding areas of central and northwest Illinois for the rest of today, sunny with a slight chance of showers and thunderstorms. Near steady temperature in the lower 80s. Southwest winds 5 to 10 miles an hour with gusts up to 20 miles an hour. Chance of rain 20%. And now a discussion of hazardous weather conditions for the following county, Knox, Illinois. This hazardous weather outlook is for central Illinois, east central Illinois, southeast Illinois, and west central Illinois. For tonight, scattered thunderstorms are possible, 30 to 50% chance this evening into tonight. Damaging wind gusts and heavy rain are the main expected hazards include, however, isolated large hail and a brief tornado cannot be ruled out. Due to recent heavy rainfall, river flooding is occurring on portions of the Illinois, Sangamon, and Wabash rivers. For Saturday through Thursday, flooding will continue for several days along portions of the Illinois, Sangamon, and Wabash rivers. Spotter information statement, spotter activation may be needed later tonight. The time is currently 2:06 p.m. Central Daylight Time. 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Now for the official National Weather Service forecast for Galesburg and surrounding areas of central and northwest Illinois. Rest of today, sunny with a slight chance of showers and thunderstorms. Near steady temperature in the lower 80s. Southwest winds 5 to 10 miles an hour with gusts up to 20 miles an hour. Chance of rain 20%. Tonight, partly cloudy with a chance of showers and thunderstorms until midnight, then mostly clear after midnight. Lows in the mid-60s. West winds 5 to 10 miles an hour, becoming northwest after midnight. Chance of rain 40%. Saturday, sunny.

highs in the low 80s. Northwest winds 10 to 15 miles an hour. Saturday night, clear. Lows in the upper 50s. Northwest winds 5 to 10 miles an hour. Sunday, sunny. Highs in the upper 70s. Northwest winds around 5 miles an hour. Sunday night through Monday night, partly cloudy. Lows in the upper 50s. Highs in the upper 70s. Tuesday, partly sunny. Highs around 80. Tuesday night and Wednesday, partly cloudy. Lows in the mid-60s. Highs in the lower 80s. Wednesday night and Thursday, mostly clear. Lows in the lower 60s. Highs in the lower 80s. Again, the forecast for Galesburg and surrounding areas of central and northwest Illinois for the rest of today, sunny with a slight chance of showers and thunderstorms. Near steady temperature in the lower 80s. Southwest winds 5 to 10 miles an hour with gusts up to 20 miles an hour. Chance of rain 20%. At 2 p.m. in Galesburg, skies were mostly sunny. The temperature was 82 degrees, the dew point was 70, and the relative humidity was 68%. The heat index was 85. The wind was southwest at 13 miles an hour. The pressure was 30.05 inches and steady. Elsewhere around the area, skies ranged from mostly sunny to partly sunny, and the temperatures were in the lower 80s. And once again at 2 p.m. in Galesburg, under mostly sunny skies, the temperature was 82, and the heat index was 85. Looking elsewhere around the Midwest at 2 p.m., Chicago was partly sunny, and 77. Indianapolis was partly sunny, and 82. St. Louis was mostly sunny, and 86. Kansas City was partly sunny, and 88. Des Moines was mostly sunny, and 86. Milwaukee was partly sunny, and 68. And now a discussion of hazardous weather conditions for the following county, Knox, Illinois. This hazardous weather outlook is for Central Illinois, East Central Illinois, Southeast Illinois, and West Central Illinois. For tonight, scattered thunderstorms are possible, 30 to 50% chance this evening into tonight. Damaging wind gusts and heavy rain are the main expected hazards include, however, isolated large hail and a brief tornado cannot be ruled out. Due to recent heavy rainfall, river flooding is occurring on portions of the Illinois, Sangamon, and Wabash rivers. For Saturday through Thursday, flooding will continue for several days along portions of the Illinois, Sangamon, and Wabash rivers. Spotter information statement, spotter activation may be needed later tonight. The time is currently 2:10 p.m. Central Daylight Time. 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Now for the official National Weather Service forecast for Galesburg and surrounding areas of central and northwest Illinois. Rest of today, sunny with a slight chance of showers and thunderstorms. Near steady temperature in the lower 80s. Southwest winds 5 to 10 miles an hour with gusts up to 20 miles an hour. Chance of rain 20%. Tonight, partly cloudy with a chance of showers and thunderstorms until midnight, then mostly clear after midnight. Lows in the mid-60s. West winds 5 to 10 miles an hour, becoming northwest after midnight. Chance of rain 40%. Saturday, sunny. Highs in the lower 80s. Northwest winds 10 to 15 miles an hour. Saturday night, clear. Lows in the upper 50s. Northwest winds 5 to 10 miles an hour. Sunday, sunny. Highs in the upper 70s. Northwest winds around 5 miles an hour. Sunday night through Monday night, partly cloudy. Lows in the upper 50s. Highs in the upper 70s. Tuesday, partly sunny. Highs around 80. Tuesday night and Wednesday, partly cloudy. Lows in the mid-60s. Highs in the lower 80s. Wednesday night and Thursday, mostly clear. Lows in the lower 60s. Highs in the lower 80s. Again, the forecast for Galesburg and surrounding areas of central and northwest Illinois for the rest of today, sunny with a slight chance of showers and thunderstorms. Near steady temperature in the lower 80s. Southwest winds 5 to 10 miles an hour with gusts up to 20 miles an hour. Chance of rain 20%.

2 p.m. in Galesburg, skies were mostly sunny. The temperature was 82 degrees, the dew point was 70, and the relative humidity was 68%. The heat index was 85. The wind was southwest at 13 miles an hour. The pressure was 30.05 inches and steady. Elsewhere around the area, skies ranged from mostly sunny to partly sunny, and the temperatures were in the lower 80s. And once again at 2 p.m. in Galesburg, under mostly sunny skies, the temperature was 82, and the heat index was 85. Looking elsewhere around the Midwest at 2 p.m., Chicago was partly sunny, and 77. Indianapolis was partly sunny, and 82. St. Louis was mostly sunny, and 86. Kansas City was partly sunny, and 88. Des Moines was mostly sunny, and 86. Milwaukee was partly sunny, and 68. And now a discussion of hazardous weather conditions for the following county, Knox, Illinois. This hazardous weather outlook is for Central Illinois, East Central Illinois, Southeast Illinois, and West Central Illinois. For tonight, scattered thunderstorms are possible, 30 to 50% chance this evening into tonight. Damaging wind gusts and heavy rain are the main expected hazards include, however, isolated large hail and a brief tornado cannot be ruled out. Due to recent heavy rainfall, river flooding is occurring on portions of the Illinois, Sangamon, and Wabash rivers. For Saturday through Thursday, flooding will continue for several days along portions of the Illinois, Sangamon, and Wabash rivers. Spotter information statement, spotter activation may be needed later tonight. 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Programming originates from NOAA's National Weather Service office in Lincoln. 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Now for the official National Weather Service forecast for Galesburg and surrounding areas of central and northwest Illinois. West of today, sunny with a slight chance of showers and thunderstorms. Near steady temperature in the lower 80s. Southwest winds 5 to 10 miles an hour with gusts up to 20 miles an hour. Chance of rain 20%. Tonight, partly cloudy with a chance of showers and thunderstorms until midnight, then mostly clear after midnight. Lows in the mid-60s. West winds 5 to 10 miles an hour, becoming northwest after midnight. Chance of rain 40%. Saturday, sunny. Highs in the lower 80s. Northwest winds 10 to 15 miles an hour. Saturday night, clear. Lows in the upper 50s. Northwest winds 5 to 10 miles an hour. Sunday, sunny. Highs in the upper 70s. Northwest winds around 5 miles an hour. Sunday night through Monday night, partly cloudy. Lows in the upper 50s. Highs in the upper 70s. Tuesday, partly sunny. Highs around 80. Tuesday night and Wednesday, partly cloudy. Lows in the mid-60s. Highs in the lower 80s. Wednesday night and Thursday, mostly clear. Lows in the lower 60s. Highs in the lower 80s. Again, the forecast for Galesburg and surrounding areas of central and northwest Illinois for the rest of today, sunny with a slight chance of showers and thunderstorms. Near steady temperature in the lower 80s. Southwest winds 5 to 10 miles an hour with gusts up to 20 miles an hour. Chance of rain 20%. At 2 p.m. in Galesburg, skies were mostly sunny. The temperature was 82 degrees, the dew point was 70, and the relative humidity was 68%. The heat index was 85. The wind was southwest at 13 miles an hour. The pressure was 30.05 inches and steady. Elsewhere around the area, skies ranged from mostly sunny to partly sunny, and the temperatures were in the lower 80s. And once again at 2 p.m. in Galesburg, under mostly sunny skies, the temperature was 82, and the heat index was 85. Looking elsewhere around the Midwest at 2 p.m.,

large hail and the brief tornado cannot be ruled out. Due to recent heavy rainfall, river flooding is occurring on portions of the Illinois, Sangamon, and Wabash rivers. For Saturday through Thursday, flooding will continue for several days along portions of the Illinois, Sangamon, and Wabash rivers. Spotter information statement. Spotter activation may be needed later tonight. The time is currently 2:18 p.m. Central Daylight Time. 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Now for the official National Weather Service forecast for Galesburg and the surrounding areas of central and northwest Illinois. West of today, sunny with a slight chance of showers and thunderstorms. Near steady temperature in the lower 80s. Southwest winds 5 to 10 miles an hour with gusts up to 20 miles an hour. Chance of rain 20%. Tonight, partly cloudy with a chance of showers and thunderstorms until midnight, then mostly clear after midnight. Lows in the mid-60s. West winds 5 to 10 miles an hour, becoming northwest after midnight. Chance of rain 40%. Saturday, sunny. Highs in the lower 80s. Northwest winds 10 to 15 miles an hour. Saturday night, clear. Lows in the upper 50s. Northwest winds 5 to 10 miles an hour. Sunday, sunny. Highs in the upper 70s. Northwest winds around 5 miles an hour. Sunday night through Monday night, partly cloudy. Lows in the upper 50s. Highs in the upper 70s. Tuesday, partly sunny. Highs around 80. Tuesday night and Wednesday, partly cloudy. Lows in the mid-60s. Highs in the lower 80s. Wednesday night and Thursday, mostly clear. Lows in the lower 60s. Highs in the lower 80s. Again, the forecast for Galesburg and surrounding areas of central and northwest Illinois for the rest of today, sunny with a slight chance of showers and thunderstorms. Near steady temperature in the lower 80s. Southwest winds 5 to 10 miles an hour with gusts up to 20 miles an hour. Chance of rain 20%. At 2 p.m. in Galesburg, skies were mostly sunny. The temperature was 82 degrees, the dew point was 70, and the relative humidity was 68%. The heat index was 85. The wind was southwest at 13 miles an hour. The pressure was 30.05 inches and steady. Elsewhere around the area, skies ranged from mostly sunny to partly sunny, and the temperatures were in the lower 80s. And once again at 2 p.m. in Galesburg, under mostly sunny skies, the temperature was 82, and the heat index was 85. Looking elsewhere around the Midwest at 2 p.m., Chicago was partly sunny, and 77. Indianapolis was partly sunny, and 82. St. Louis was mostly sunny, and 86. Kansas City was partly sunny, and 88. Des Moines was mostly sunny, and 86. Milwaukee was partly sunny, and 68. And now a discussion of hazardous weather conditions for the following county, Knox, Illinois. This hazardous weather outlook is for Central Illinois, East Central Illinois, Southeast Illinois, and West Central Illinois. For tonight, scattered thunderstorms are possible, 30 to 50% chance this evening into tonight. Damaging wind gusts and heavy rain are the main expected hazards include, however, isolated large hail and the brief tornado cannot be ruled out. Due to recent heavy rainfall, river flooding is occurring on portions of the Illinois, Sangamon, and Wabash rivers. For Saturday through Thursday, flooding will continue for several days along portions of the Illinois, Sangamon, and Wabash rivers. Spotter information statement. Spotter activation may be needed later tonight. The time is currently 2:22 p.m. Central Daylight Time. 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Now for the official National Weather Service forecast for Galesburg and surrounding areas of central and northwest Illinois. West of today, sunny with a slight chance of showers and thunderstorms. Near steady temperature in the lower 80s. Southwest winds 5 to 10 miles an hour with gusts up to 20 miles an hour. Chance of rain 20%. Tonight, partly cloudy with a chance of showers and thunderstorms until midnight, then mostly clear after midnight. Lows in the mid-60s.

northwest winds 5 to 10 miles an hour, becoming northwest after midnight. Chance of rain 40%. Saturday, sunny. Highs in the lower 80s. Northwest winds 10 to 15 miles an hour. Saturday night, clear. Lows in the upper 50s. Northwest winds 5 to 10 miles an hour. Sunday, sunny. Highs in the upper 70s. Northwest winds around 5 miles an hour. Sunday night through Monday night, partly cloudy. Lows in the upper 50s. Highs in the upper 70s. Tuesday, partly sunny. Highs around 80. Tuesday night and Wednesday, partly cloudy. Lows in the mid-60s. Highs in the lower 80s. Wednesday night and Thursday, mostly clear. Lows in the lower 60s. Highs in the lower 80s. Again, the forecast for Galesburg and surrounding areas of central and northwest Illinois for the rest of today, sunny with a slight chance of showers and thunderstorms. Near steady temperature in the lower 80s. Southwest winds 5 to 10 miles an hour with gusts up to 20 miles an hour. Chance of rain 20%. At 2 p.m. in Galesburg, skies were mostly sunny. The temperature was 82 degrees, the dew point was 70, and the relative humidity was 68%. The heat index was 85. The wind was southwest at 13 miles an hour. The pressure was 30.05 inches and steady. Elsewhere around the area, skies ranged from mostly sunny to partly sunny, and the temperatures were in the lower 80s. And once again at 2 p.m. in Galesburg, under mostly sunny skies, the temperature was 82, and the heat index was 85. At 2 p.m. in Galesburg, skies were mostly sunny. The temperature was 82 degrees, the dew point was 70, and the relative humidity was 68%. The heat index was 85. The wind was southwest at 13 miles an hour. The pressure was 30.05 inches and steady. Elsewhere around the area, skies ranged from mostly sunny to partly sunny, and the temperatures were in the lower 80s. And once again at 2 p.m. in Galesburg, under mostly sunny skies, the temperature was 82, and the heat index was 85. Looking elsewhere around the Midwest at 2 p.m., Chicago was partly sunny, and 77. Indianapolis was partly sunny, and 82. St. Louis was mostly sunny, and 86. Kansas City was partly sunny, and 88. Des Moines was mostly sunny, and 86. Milwaukee was partly sunny, and 68. And now a discussion of hazardous weather conditions for the following county, Knox, Illinois. This hazardous weather outlook is for central Illinois, east central Illinois, southeast Illinois, and west central Illinois. For tonight, scattered thunderstorms are possible, 30 to 50% chance this evening into tonight. Damaging wind gusts and heavy rain are the main expected hazards include, however, isolated large hail and a brief tornado cannot be ruled out. Due to recent heavy rainfall, river flooding is occurring on portions of the Illinois, Sangamon, and Wabash rivers. For Saturday through Thursday, flooding will continue for several days along portions of the Illinois, Sangamon, and Wabash rivers. Spotter information statement, spotter activation may be needed later tonight. The time is currently 2:27 p.m. Central Daylight Time. 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Now for the official National Weather Service forecast for Galesburg and surrounding areas of central and northwest Illinois. West of today, sunny with a slight chance of showers and thunderstorms. Near steady temperature in the lower 80s. Southwest winds 5 to 10 miles an hour with gusts up to 20 miles an hour. Chance of rain 20%. Tonight, partly cloudy with a chance of showers and thunderstorms until midnight, then mostly clear after midnight. Lows in the mid-60s. West winds 5 to 10 miles an hour, becoming northwest after midnight. Chance of rain 40%. Saturday, sunny. Highs in the lower 80s. Northwest winds 10 to 15 miles an hour. Saturday night, clear. Lows in the upper 50s. Northwest winds 5 to 10 miles an hour. Sunday, sunny. Highs in the upper 70s. Northwest winds around 5 miles an hour. Sunday night through Monday night,

mostly cloudy. Lows in the upper 50s. Highs in the upper 70s. Tuesday, partly sunny. Highs around 80. Tuesday night and Wednesday, partly cloudy. Lows in the mid-60s. Highs in the lower 80s. Wednesday night and Thursday, mostly clear. Lows in the lower 60s. Highs in the lower 80s. Again, the forecast for Galesburg and surrounding areas of central and northwest Illinois for the rest of today, sunny with a slight chance of showers and thunderstorms. Near steady temperature in the lower 80s. Southwest winds 5 to 10 miles an hour with gusts up to 20 miles an hour. Chance of rain 20%. At 2 p.m. in Galesburg, skies were mostly sunny. The temperature was 82 degrees, the dew point was 70, and the relative humidity was 68%. The heat index was 85. The wind was southwest at 13 miles an hour. The pressure was 30.05 inches and steady. Elsewhere around the area, skies ranged from mostly sunny to partly sunny, and the temperatures were in the lower 80s. And once again at 2 p.m. in Galesburg, under mostly sunny skies, the temperature was 82, and the heat index was 85. Looking elsewhere around the Midwest at 2 p.m., Chicago was partly sunny, and 77. Indianapolis was partly sunny, and 82. St. Louis was mostly sunny, and 86. Kansas City was partly sunny, and 88. Des Moines was mostly sunny, and 86. Milwaukee was partly sunny, and 68. And now a discussion of hazardous weather conditions for the following county, Knox, Illinois. This hazardous weather outlook is for central Illinois, east central Illinois, southeast Illinois, and west central Illinois. For tonight, scattered thunderstorms are possible, 30 to 50% chance this evening into tonight. Damaging wind gusts and heavy rain are the main expected hazards include, however, isolated large hail and a brief tornado cannot be ruled out. Due to recent heavy rainfall, river flooding is occurring on portions of the Illinois, Sangamon, and Wabash rivers. For Saturday through Thursday, flooding will continue for several days along portions of the Illinois, Sangamon, and Wabash rivers. Spotter information statement, spotter activation may be needed later tonight. The time is currently 2:31 p.m. Central Daylight Time. 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Now for the official National Weather Service forecast for Galesburg and surrounding areas of central and northwest Illinois. West of today, sunny with a slight chance of showers and thunderstorms. Near steady temperature in the lower 80s. Southwest winds 5 to 10 miles an hour with gusts up to 20 miles an hour. Chance of rain 20%. Tonight, partly cloudy with a chance of showers and thunderstorms until midnight, then mostly clear after midnight. Lows in the mid-60s. West winds 5 to 10 miles an hour, becoming northwest after midnight. Chance of rain 40%. Saturday, sunny. Highs in the lower 80s. Northwest winds 10 to 15 miles an hour. Saturday night, clear. Lows in the upper 50s. Northwest winds 5 to 10 miles an hour. Sunday, sunny. Highs in the upper 70s. Northwest winds around 5 miles an hour. Sunday night through Monday night, partly cloudy. Lows in the upper 50s. Highs in the upper 70s. Tuesday, partly sunny. Highs around 80. Tuesday night and Wednesday, partly cloudy. Lows in the mid-60s. Highs in the lower 80s. Wednesday night and Thursday, mostly clear. Lows in the lower 60s. Highs in the lower 80s. Again, the forecast for Galesburg and surrounding areas of central and northwest Illinois for the rest of today, sunny with a slight chance of showers and thunderstorms. Near steady temperature in the lower 80s. Southwest winds 5 to 10 miles an hour with gusts up to 20 miles an hour. Chance of rain 20%. At 2 p.m. in Galesburg, skies were mostly sunny. The temperature was 82 degrees, the dew point was 70, and the relative chance of rain 20%. At 2 p.m. in Galesburg, skies were mostly sunny. The temperature was 82 degrees, the dew point was 70, and the relative humidity was 68%.

heat index was 85. The wind was southwest at 13 miles an hour. The pressure was 30.05 inches and steady. Elsewhere around the area, skies ranged from mostly sunny to partly sunny, and the temperatures were in the lower 80s. And once again at 2 p.m. in Galesburg, under mostly sunny skies, the temperature was 82, and the heat index was 85. Looking elsewhere around the Midwest at 2 p.m., Chicago was partly sunny, and 77. Indianapolis was partly sunny, and 82. St. Louis was mostly sunny, and 86. Kansas City was partly sunny, and 88. Des Moines was mostly sunny, and 86. Milwaukee was partly sunny, and 68. And now a discussion of hazardous weather conditions for the following county, Knox, Illinois. This hazardous weather outlook is for Central Illinois, East Central Illinois, Southeast Illinois, and West Central Illinois. For tonight, scattered thunderstorms are possible, 30 to 50% chance this evening into tonight. Damaging wind gusts and heavy rain are the main expected hazards include, however, isolated large hail and a brief tornado cannot be ruled out. Due to recent heavy rainfall, river flooding is occurring on portions of the Illinois, Sangamon, and Wabash rivers. For Saturday through Thursday, flooding will continue for several days along portions of the Illinois, Sangamon, and Wabash rivers. Spotter information statement, spotter activation may be needed later tonight. The time is currently 2:35 p.m. Central Daylight Time. 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Now for the official National Weather Service forecast for Galesburg and surrounding areas of central and northwest Illinois. West of today, sunny with a slight chance of showers and thunderstorms. Near steady temperature in the lower 80s. Southwest winds 5 to 10 miles an hour with gusts up to 20 miles an hour. Chance of rain 20%. Tonight, partly cloudy with a chance of showers and thunderstorms until midnight, then mostly clear after midnight. Lows in the mid-60s. West winds 5 to 10 miles an hour, becoming northwest after midnight. Chance of rain 40%. Saturday, sunny. Highs in the lower 80s. Northwest winds 10 to 15 miles an hour. Saturday night, clear. Lows in the upper 50s. Northwest winds 5 to 10 miles an hour. Sunday, sunny. Highs in the upper 70s. Northwest winds around 5 miles an hour. Sunday night through Monday night, partly cloudy. Lows in the upper 50s. Highs in the upper 70s. Tuesday, partly sunny. Highs around 80. Tuesday night and Wednesday, partly cloudy. Lows in the mid-60s. Highs in the lower 80s. Wednesday night and Thursday, mostly clear. Lows in the lower 60s. Highs in the lower 80s. Again, the forecast for Galesburg and surrounding areas of central and northwest Illinois for the rest of today, sunny with a slight chance of showers and thunderstorms. Near steady temperature in the lower 80s. Southwest winds 5 to 10 miles an hour with gusts up to 20 miles an hour. Chance of rain 20%. At 2 p.m. in Galesburg, skies were mostly sunny. The temperature was 82 degrees, the dew point was 70, and the relative humidity was 68%. The heat index was 85. The wind was southwest at 13 miles an hour. The pressure was 30.05 inches and steady. Elsewhere around the area, skies ranged from mostly sunny to partly sunny, and the temperatures were in the lower 80s. And once again at 2 p.m. in Galesburg, under mostly sunny skies, the temperature was 82, and the heat index was 85. Looking elsewhere around the Midwest at 2 p.m., Chicago was partly sunny, and 77. Indianapolis was partly sunny, and 82. St. Louis was mostly sunny, and 86. Kansas City was partly sunny, and 88. Des Moines was mostly sunny, and 86. Milwaukee was partly sunny, and 68. And now a discussion of hazardous weather conditions for the following county, Knox, Illinois. This hazardous weather outlook is for Central Illinois, East Central Illinois, Southeast Illinois, and West Central Illinois.
For tonight, scattered thunderstorms are possible, 30 to 50% chance this evening into tonight. Damaging wind gusts and heavy rain are the main expected hazards include, however, isolated large hail and a brief tornado cannot be ruled out. Due to recent heavy rainfall, river flooding is occurring on portions of the Illinois, Sangamon, and Wabash rivers. For Saturday through Thursday, flooding will continue for several days along portions of the Illinois, Sangamon, and Wabash rivers. Spotter information statement, spotter activation may be needed later tonight. The time is currently 2:38 p.m. Central Daylight Time. 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Now for the official National Weather Service forecast for Galesburg and surrounding areas of central and northwest Illinois. Rest of today, sunny with a slight chance of showers and thunderstorms. Near steady temperature in the lower 80s. Southwest winds 5 to 10 miles an hour with gusts up to 20 miles an hour. Chance of rain 20%. Tonight, partly cloudy with a chance of showers and thunderstorms until midnight, then mostly clear after midnight. Lows in the mid-60s. West winds 5 to 10 miles an hour, becoming northwest after midnight. Chance of rain 40%. Saturday, sunny. Highs in the lower 80s. Northwest winds 10 to 15 miles an hour. Saturday night, clear. Lows in the upper 50s. Northwest winds 5 to 10 miles an hour. Sunday, sunny. Highs in the upper 70s. Northwest winds around 5 miles an hour. Sunday night through Monday night, partly cloudy. Lows in the upper 50s. Highs in the upper 70s. Tuesday, partly sunny. Highs around 80. Tuesday night and Wednesday, partly cloudy. Lows in the mid-60s. Highs in the lower 80s. Wednesday night and Thursday, mostly clear. Lows in the lower 60s. Highs in the lower 80s. Again, the forecast for Galesburg and surrounding areas of central and northwest Illinois for the rest of today, sunny with a slight chance of showers and thunderstorms. Near steady temperature in the lower 80s. Southwest winds 5 to 10 miles an hour with gusts up to 20 miles an hour. Chance of rain 20%. At 2 p.m. in Galesburg, skies were mostly sunny. The temperature was 82 degrees, the dew point was 70, and the relative humidity was 68%. The heat index was 85. The wind was southwest at 13 miles an hour. The pressure was 30.05 inches and steady. Elsewhere around the area, skies ranged from mostly sunny to partly sunny, and the temperatures were in the lower 80s. And once again at 2 p.m. in Galesburg, under mostly sunny skies, the temperature was 82, and the heat index was 85. Looking elsewhere around the Midwest at 2 p.m., Chicago was partly sunny, and 77. Indianapolis was partly sunny, and 82. St. Louis was mostly sunny, and 86. Kansas City was partly sunny, and 88. Des Moines was mostly sunny, and 86. Milwaukee was partly sunny, and 68. And now a discussion of hazardous weather conditions for the following county, Knox, Illinois. This hazardous weather outlook is for Central Illinois, East Central Illinois, Southeast Illinois, and West Central Illinois. For tonight, scattered thunderstorms are possible, 30 to 50% chance this evening into tonight. Damaging wind gusts and heavy rain are the main expected hazards include, however, isolated large hail and a brief tornado cannot be ruled out. Due to recent heavy rainfall, river flooding is occurring on portions of the Illinois, Sangamon, and Wabash rivers. For Saturday through Thursday, flooding will continue for several days along portions of the Illinois, Sangamon, and Wabash rivers. Spotter information statement, spotter activation may be needed later tonight. The time is currently 2:42 p.m. Central Daylight Time. 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Now for the official National Weather Service forecast for Galesburg and surrounding areas of central and northwest Illinois. Rest of today, sunny with a slight chance of showers and thunderstorms. Near steady temperature in the lower 80s. Southwest winds 5 to 10 miles an hour with gusts up to 20 miles an hour.
chance of rain 20%. Tonight, partly

with a chance of showers and thunderstorms until midnight, then mostly clear after midnight. Lows in the mid-60s. West winds 5 to 10 miles an hour, becoming northwest after midnight. Chance of rain 40%. Saturday, sunny. Highs in the lower 80s. Northwest winds 10 to 15 miles an hour. Saturday night, clear. Lows in the upper 50s. Northwest winds 5 to 10 miles an hour. Sunday, sunny. Highs in the upper 70s. Northwest winds around 5 miles an hour. Sunday night through Monday night, partly cloudy. Lows in the upper 50s. Highs in the upper 70s. Tuesday, partly sunny. Highs around 80. Tuesday night and Wednesday, partly cloudy. Lows in the mid-60s. Highs in the lower 80s. Wednesday night and Thursday, mostly clear. Lows in the lower 60s. Highs in the lower 80s. Again, the forecast for Galesburg and surrounding areas of central and northwest Illinois for the rest of today, sunny with a slight chance of showers and thunderstorms. Near steady temperature in the lower 80s. Southwest winds 5 to 10 miles an hour with gusts up to 20 miles an hour. Chance of rain 20%. At 2 p.m. in Galesburg, skies were mostly sunny. The temperature was 82 degrees, the dew point was 70, and the relative humidity was 68%. The heat index was 85. The wind was southwest at 13 miles an hour. The pressure was 30.05 inches and steady. Elsewhere around the area, skies ranged from mostly sunny to partly sunny, and the temperatures were in the lower 80s. And once again at 2 p.m. in Galesburg, under mostly sunny skies, the temperature was 82, and the heat index was 85. Looking elsewhere around the Midwest at 2 p.m., Chicago was partly sunny, and 77. Indianapolis was partly sunny, and 82. St. Louis was mostly sunny, and 86. Kansas City was partly sunny, and 88. Des Moines was mostly sunny, and 86. Milwaukee was partly sunny, and 68. And now a discussion of hazardous weather conditions for the following county, Knox, Illinois. This hazardous weather outlook is for Central Illinois, East Central Illinois, Southeast Illinois, and West Central Illinois. For tonight, scattered thunderstorms are possible, 30 to 50% chance this evening into tonight. Damaging wind gusts and heavy rain are the main expected hazards include, however, isolated large hail and a brief tornado cannot be ruled out. Due to recent heavy rainfall, river flooding is occurring on portions of the Illinois, Sangamon, and Wabash rivers. For Saturday through Thursday, flooding will continue for several days along portions of the Illinois, Sangamon, and Wabash rivers. Spotter information statement, spotter activation may be needed later tonight. The time is currently 2:46 p.m. Central Daylight Time. 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Now for the official National Weather Service forecast for Galesburg and surrounding areas of central and northwest Illinois. West of today, sunny with a slight chance of showers and thunderstorms. Near steady temperature in the lower 80s. Southwest winds 5 to 10 miles an hour with gusts up to 20 miles an hour. Chance of rain 20%. Tonight, partly cloudy with a chance of showers and thunderstorms until midnight, then mostly clear after midnight. Lows in the mid-60s. West winds 5 to 10 miles an hour, becoming northwest after midnight. Chance of rain 40%. Saturday, sunny. Highs in the lower 80s. Northwest winds 10 to 15 miles an hour. Saturday night, clear. Lows in the upper 50s. Northwest winds 5 to 10 miles an hour. Sunday, sunny. Highs in the upper 70s. Northwest winds around 5 miles an hour. Sunday night through Monday night, partly cloudy. Lows in the upper 50s. Highs in the upper 70s. Tuesday, partly sunny. Highs around 80. Tuesday night and Wednesday, partly cloudy. Lows in the mid-60s. Highs in the lower 80s. Wednesday night and Thursday, mostly clear. Lows in the lower 60s. Highs in the lower 80s. Again, the forecast for Galesburg and surrounding areas
areas of central and northwest Illinois for the rest of today, sunny with a slight chance of showers and thunderstorms. Near steady temperature in the lower 80s. Southwest winds 5 to 10 miles an hour with gusts up to 20 miles an hour. Chance of rain 20%. At 2 p.m. in Galesburg, skies were mostly sunny. The temperature was 82 degrees, the dew point was 70, and the relative humidity was 68%. The heat index was 85. The wind was southwest at 13 miles an hour. The pressure was 30.05 inches and steady. Elsewhere around the area, skies ranged from mostly sunny to partly sunny, and the temperatures were in the lower 80s. And once again at 2 p.m. in Galesburg, under mostly sunny skies, the temperature was 82, and the heat index was 85. Looking elsewhere around the Midwest at 2 p.m., Chicago was partly sunny, and 77. Indianapolis was partly sunny, and 82. St. Louis was mostly sunny, and 86. Kansas City was partly sunny, and 88. Des Moines was mostly sunny, and 86. Milwaukee was partly sunny, and 68. And now a discussion of hazardous weather conditions for the following county, Knox, Illinois. This hazardous weather outlook is for Central Illinois, East Central Illinois, Southeast Illinois, and West Central Illinois. For tonight, scattered thunderstorms are possible, 30 to 50% chance this evening into tonight. Damaging wind gusts and heavy rain are the main expected hazards include, however, isolated large hail and a brief tornado cannot be ruled out. Due to recent heavy rainfall, river flooding is occurring on portions of the Illinois, Sangamon, and Wabash rivers. For Saturday through Thursday, flooding will continue for several days along portions of the Illinois, Sangamon, and Wabash rivers. Spotter information statement, spotter activation may be needed later tonight. The time is currently 2:50 p.m. Central Daylight Time. 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Now for the official National Weather Service forecast for Galesburg and surrounding areas of central and northwest Illinois. West of today, sunny with a slight chance of showers and thunderstorms. Near steady temperature in the lower 80s. Southwest winds 5 to 10 miles an hour with gusts up to 20 miles an hour. Chance of rain 20%. Tonight, partly cloudy with a chance of showers and thunderstorms until midnight, then mostly clear after midnight. Lows in the mid-60s. West winds 5 to 10 miles an hour, becoming northwest after midnight. Chance of rain 40%. Saturday, sunny. Highs in the lower 80s. Northwest winds 10 to 15 miles an hour. Saturday night, clear. Lows in the upper 50s. Northwest winds 5 to 10 miles an hour. Sunday, sunny. Highs in the upper 70s. Northwest winds around 5 miles an hour. Sunday night through Monday night, partly cloudy. Lows in the upper 50s. Highs in the upper 70s. Tuesday, partly sunny. Highs around 80. Tuesday night and Wednesday, partly cloudy. Lows in the mid-60s. Highs in the lower 80s. Wednesday night and Thursday, mostly clear. Lows in the lower 60s. Highs in the lower 80s. Again, the forecast for Galesburg and surrounding areas of central and northwest Illinois for the rest of today, sunny with a slight chance of showers and thunderstorms. Near steady temperature in the lower 80s. Southwest winds 5 to 10 miles an hour with gusts up to 20 miles an hour. Chance of rain 20%. At 2 p.m. in Galesburg, skies were mostly sunny. The temperature was 82 degrees, the dew point was 70, and the relative humidity was 68%. The heat index was 85. The wind was southwest at 13 miles an hour. The pressure was 30.05 inches and steady. Elsewhere around the area, skies ranged from mostly sunny to partly sunny, and the temperatures were in the lower 80s. And once again at 2 p.m. in Galesburg, under mostly sunny skies, the temperature was 82, and the heat index was 85. Looking elsewhere around the Midwest at 2 p.m., Chicago was partly sunny, and 77. Indianapolis was partly sunny, and 82. St. Louis was mostly sunny, and 86.

City was partly sunny and 88. Des Moines was mostly sunny and 86. Milwaukee was partly sunny and 68. And now a discussion of hazardous weather conditions for the following county, Knox, Illinois. This hazardous weather outlook is for Central Illinois, East Central Illinois, Southeast Illinois, and West Central Illinois. For tonight, scattered thunderstorms are possible, 30 to 50% chance this evening into tonight. Damaging wind gusts and heavy rain are the main expected hazards include, however, isolated large hail and a brief tornado cannot be ruled out. Due to recent heavy rainfall, river flooding is occurring on portions of the Illinois, Sangamon, and Wabash rivers. For Saturday through Thursday, flooding will continue for several days along portions of the Illinois, Sangamon, and Wabash rivers. Spotter information statement, spotter activation may be needed later tonight. The time is currently 2:54 p.m. Central Daylight Time. 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Now for the official National Weather Service forecast for Galesburg and surrounding areas of central and northwest Illinois. West of today, sunny with a slight chance of showers and thunderstorms. Near steady temperature in the lower 80s. Southwest winds 5 to 10 miles an hour with gusts up to 20 miles an hour. Chance of rain 20%. Tonight, partly cloudy with a chance of showers and thunderstorms until midnight, then mostly clear after midnight. Lows in the mid-60s. West winds 5 to 10 miles an hour, becoming northwest after midnight. Chance of rain 40%. Saturday, sunny. Highs in the lower 80s. Northwest winds 10 to 15 miles an hour. Saturday night, clear. Lows in the upper 50s. Northwest winds 5 to 10 miles an hour. Sunday, sunny. Highs in the upper 70s. Northwest winds around 5 miles an hour. Sunday night through Monday night, partly cloudy. Lows in the upper 50s. Highs in the upper 70s. Tuesday, partly sunny. Highs around 80. Tuesday night and Wednesday, partly cloudy. Lows in the mid-60s. Highs in the lower 80s. Wednesday night and Thursday, mostly clear. Lows in the lower 60s. Highs in the lower 80s. Again, the

National Weather Service has issued severe thunderstorm watch number 610, effective until 10 p.m. This watch includes the following counties in Illinois: Henry, Knox, Mercer, and Stark. Remember, a severe thunderstorm watch means the conditions are favorable for the development of severe weather, including large hail and damaging winds in and close to the watch area. While severe weather may not be imminent, persons should remain alert for rapidly changing weather conditions and listen for later statements and possible warnings. 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Now for the official National Weather Service forecast for Galesburg and surrounding areas of central and northwest Illinois. West of today, sunny with a slight chance of showers and thunderstorms. Near steady temperature in the lower 80s. Southwest winds 5 to 10 miles an hour with gusts up to 20 miles an hour. Chance of rain 20%. Tonight, partly cloudy with a chance of showers and thunderstorms until midnight, then mostly clear after midnight. Lows in the mid-60s. West winds 5 to 10 miles an hour, becoming northwest after midnight. Chance of rain 40%. Saturday, sunny. Highs in the lower 80s. Northwest winds 10 to 15 miles an hour. Saturday night, clear. Lows in the upper 50s. Northwest winds 5 to 10 miles an hour. Sunday, sunny. Highs in the upper 70s. Northwest winds around 5 miles an hour. Sunday night through Monday night, partly cloudy. Lows in the upper 50s.

highs in the upper 70s. Tuesday, partly sunny. Highs around 80. Tuesday night and Wednesday, partly cloudy. Lows in the mid-60s. Highs in the lower 80s. Wednesday night and Thursday, mostly clear. Lows in the lower 60s. Highs in the lower 80s. Again, the forecast for Galesburg and surrounding areas of central and northwest Illinois for the rest of today, sunny with a slight chance of showers and thunderstorms. Near steady temperature in the lower 80s. Southwest winds 5 to 10 miles an hour with gusts up to 20 miles an hour. Chance of rain 20%. The following is a summary of watches, warnings and advisories in effect. For the KZZ 66 listening area, severe thunderstorm watch number 610 has been issued until 10 p.m. for the following counties, Henry, Knox, Mercer and Stark. At 2 p.m. in Galesburg, skies were mostly sunny. The temperature was 82 degrees, the dew point was 70, and the relative humidity was 68%. The heat index was 85. The wind was southwest at 13 miles an hour. The pressure was 30.05 inches and steady. Elsewhere around the area, skies ranged from mostly sunny to partly sunny, and the temperatures were in the lower 80s. And once again at 2 p.m. in Galesburg, under mostly sunny skies, the temperature was 82 and the heat index was 85. The National Weather Service has issued severe thunderstorm watch number 610, effective until 10 p.m. This watch includes the following counties in Illinois, Henry, Knox, Mercer, and Stark. Remember, a severe thunderstorm watch means the conditions are favorable for the development of severe weather, including large hail and damaging winds in and close to the watch area. While severe weather may not be imminent, persons should remain alert for rapidly changing weather conditions and listen for later statements and possible warnings. Stay tuned to NOAA Weather Radio, commercial radio and television outlets, or internet sources for the latest severe weather information. During severe weather, keep these safety rules in mind. Move to a reinforced shelter ahead of the storm and stay away from windows and doors. Mobile homes and vehicles should be abandoned for a sturdy shelter. If the storm is producing tornadoes or extremely high winds, take cover in a basement or interior room on the lowest floor. If outside, avoid isolated, tall objects and flimsy buildings such as sheds and picnic shelters. Thunderstorms can produce flash flooding, so avoid driving across flooded roadways. Remember that tornadoes can occur before a warning has been issued. The time is currently 3:01 p.m. Central Daylight Time. 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Now for the official National Weather Service forecast for Galesburg and surrounding areas of central and northwest Illinois. Rest of today, sunny with a slight chance of showers and thunderstorms. Near steady temperature in the lower 80s. Southwest winds 5 to 10 miles an hour with gusts up to 20 miles an hour. Chance of rain 20%. Tonight, partly cloudy with a chance of showers and thunderstorms until midnight, then mostly clear after midnight. Lows in the mid-60s. West winds 5 to 10 miles an hour, becoming northwest after midnight. Chance of rain 40%. Saturday, sunny. Highs in the lower 80s. Northwest winds 10 to 15 miles an hour. Saturday night, clear. Lows in the upper 50s. Northwest winds 5 to 10 miles an hour. Sunday, sunny. Highs in the upper 70s. Northwest winds around 5 miles an hour. Sunday night through Monday night, partly cloudy. Lows in the upper 50s. Highs in the upper 70s. Tuesday, partly sunny. Highs around 80. Tuesday night and Wednesday, partly cloudy. Lows in the mid-60s. Highs in the lower 80s. Wednesday night and Thursday, mostly clear. Lows in the lower 60s. Highs in the lower 80s. Again, the forecast for Galesburg and surrounding areas of central and northwest Illinois for the rest of today, sunny with a slight chance of showers and thunderstorms. Near steady temperature in the lower 80s. Southwest winds 5 to 10 miles an hour with gusts up to 20 miles an hour. Chance of rain 20%. The following is a summary of watches.

warnings and advisories in effect. For the KZZ 66 listening area, severe thunderstorm watch number 610 has been issued until 10 p.m. for the following counties: Henry, Knox, Mercer, and Stark. The National Weather Service has issued severe thunderstorm watch number 610, effective until 10 p.m. This watch includes the following counties in Illinois: Henry, Knox, Mercer, and Stark. Remember, a severe thunderstorm watch means the conditions are favorable for the development of severe weather, including large hail and damaging winds in and close to the watch area. While severe weather may not be imminent, persons should remain alert for rapidly changing weather conditions and listen for later statements and possible warnings. Stay tuned to NOAA Weather Radio, commercial radio and television outlets, or internet sources for the latest severe weather information. During severe weather, keep these safety rules in mind. Move to a reinforced shelter ahead of the storm and stay away from windows and doors. Mobile homes and vehicles should be abandoned for a sturdy shelter. If the storm is producing tornadoes or extremely high winds, take cover in a basement or interior room on the lowest floor. If outside, avoid isolated, tall objects and flimsy buildings such as sheds and picnic shelters. Thunderstorms can produce flash flooding, so avoid driving across flooded roadways. Remember that tornadoes can occur before a warning has been issued. The time is currently 3:04 p.m. Central Daylight Time. 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Now for the official National Weather Service forecast for Galesburg and surrounding areas of central and northwest Illinois. West of today, sunny with a slight chance of showers and thunderstorms. Near steady temperature in the lower 80s. Southwest winds 5 to 10 miles an hour with gusts up to 20 miles an hour. Chance of rain 20%. Tonight, partly cloudy with a chance of showers and thunderstorms until midnight, then mostly clear after midnight. Lows in the mid-60s. West winds 5 to 10 miles an hour, becoming northwest after midnight. Chance of rain 40%. Saturday, sunny. Highs in the lower 80s. Northwest winds 10 to 15 miles an hour. Saturday night, clear. Lows in the upper 50s. Northwest winds 5 to 10 miles an hour. Sunday, sunny. Highs in the upper 70s. Northwest winds around 5 miles an hour. Sunday night through Monday night, partly cloudy. Lows in the upper 50s. Highs in the upper 70s. Tuesday, partly sunny. Highs around 80. Tuesday night and Wednesday, partly cloudy. Lows in the mid-60s. Highs in the lower 80s. Wednesday night and Thursday, mostly clear. Lows in the lower 60s. Highs in the lower 80s. Again, the forecast for Galesburg and surrounding areas of central and northwest Illinois for the rest of today, sunny with a slight chance of showers and thunderstorms. Near steady temperature in the lower 80s. Southwest winds 5 to 10 miles an hour with gusts up to 20 miles an hour. Chance of rain 20%. Now for the official National Weather Service forecast for Galesburg and surrounding areas of central and northwest Illinois. Tonight, partly cloudy with a chance of showers and thunderstorms until midnight, then mostly clear after midnight. Some thunderstorms may be severe with damaging winds and large hail. Lows in the mid-60s. West winds 5 to 10 miles an hour, becoming northwest after midnight. Chance of rain 40%. Saturday, sunny. Highs in the lower 80s. Northwest winds 10 to 15 miles an hour. Saturday night, clear. Lows in the upper 50s. Northwest winds 5 to 10 miles an hour. Sunday, sunny. Highs in the upper 70s. Northwest winds around 5 miles an hour. Sunday night, partly cloudy. Lows in the upper 50s. Northwest winds around 5 miles an hour until midnight, becoming light and variable. Monday and Monday night, partly cloudy. Highs in the upper 70s. Lows in the lower 60s. Tuesday, partly sunny. Highs around 80. Tuesday night and Wednesday, partly cloudy. Lows in the mid-60s. Highs in the lower 80s. Wednesday night through Thursday night, mostly clear.

lows in the lower 60s, highs in the lower 80s. Friday, mostly sunny, highs in the lower 80s. Again, the forecast for Galesburg and surrounding areas of central and northwest Illinois for tonight, partly cloudy with a chance of showers and thunderstorms until midnight, then mostly clear after midnight. Some thunderstorms may be severe with damaging winds and large hail. Lows in the mid-60s. West winds 5 to 10 miles an hour, becoming northwest after midnight. Chance of rain 40%. The following is a summary of watches, warnings, and advisories in effect. For the KZZ 66 listening area, severe thunderstorm watch number 610 has been issued until 10 p.m. for the following counties, Henry, Knox, Mercer, and Stark. At 3 p.m. in Galesburg, skies were partly sunny. The temperature was 82 degrees, the dew point was 72, and the relative humidity was 69%. The heat index was 87. The wind was southwest at 12 miles an hour. The pressure was 30.03 inches and falling. Elsewhere around the area, temperatures were in the lower to mid 80s. It was sunny at Quincy and Springfield. It was mostly sunny at Peoria, Burlington, and Macomb. At Moline, it was cloudy. And once again at 3 p.m. in Galesburg, under partly sunny skies, the temperature was 82 and the heat index was 87. The National Weather Service has issued severe thunderstorm watch number 610, effective until 10 p.m. This watch includes the following counties in Illinois, Henry, Knox, Mercer, and Stark. Remember, a severe thunderstorm watch means the conditions are favorable for the development of severe weather, including large hail and damaging winds in and close to the watch area. While severe weather may not be imminent, persons should remain alert for rapidly changing weather conditions and listen for later statements and possible warnings. Stay tuned to NOAA Weather Radio, commercial radio and television outlets, or internet sources for the latest severe weather information. During severe weather, keep these safety rules in mind. Move to a reinforced shelter ahead of the storm and stay away from windows and doors. Mobile homes and vehicles should be abandoned for a sturdy shelter. If the storm is producing tornadoes or extremely high winds, take cover in a basement or interior room on the lowest floor. If outside, avoid isolated, tall objects and flimsy buildings such as sheds and picnic shelters. Thunderstorms can produce flash flooding, so avoid driving across flooded roadways. Remember that tornadoes can occur before a warning has been issued. The time is currently 3:11 p.m. Central Daylight Time. 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Now for the official National Weather Service forecast for Galesburg and surrounding areas of central and northwest Illinois. Tonight, partly cloudy with a chance of showers and thunderstorms until midnight, then mostly clear after midnight. Some thunderstorms may be severe with damaging winds and large hail. Lows in the mid-60s. West winds 5 to 10 miles an hour, becoming northwest after midnight. Chance of rain 40%. Saturday, sunny. Highs in the lower 80s. Northwest winds 10 to 15 miles an hour. Saturday night, clear. Lows in the upper 50s. Northwest winds 5 to 10 miles an hour. Sunday, sunny. Highs in the upper 70s. Northwest winds around 5 miles an hour. Sunday night, partly cloudy. Lows in the upper 50s. Northwest winds around 5 miles an hour until midnight, becoming light and variable. Monday and Monday night, partly cloudy. Highs in the upper 70s. Lows in the lower 60s. Tuesday, partly sunny. Highs around 80. Tuesday night and Wednesday, partly cloudy. Lows in the mid-60s. Highs in the lower 80s. Wednesday night through Thursday night, mostly clear. Lows in the lower 60s. Highs in the lower 80s. Friday, mostly sunny. Highs in the lower 80s. Again, the forecast for Galesburg and surrounding areas of central and northwest Illinois for tonight. Partly cloudy with a chance of showers and thunderstorms until midnight, then mostly clear after midnight. Some thunderstorms may be severe with damaging winds and large hail. Lows in the mid-60s.

west winds 5 to 10 miles an hour, becoming northwest after midnight. Chance of rain 40%. The following is a summary of watches, warnings and advisories in effect. For the KZZ 66 listening area, severe thunderstorm watch number 610 has been issued until 10 p.m. for the following counties: Henry, Knox, Mercer and Stark. At 3 p.m. in Galesburg, skies were partly sunny. The temperature was 82 degrees, the dew point was 72, and the relative humidity was 69%. The heat index was 87. The wind was southwest at 12 miles an hour. The pressure was 30.03 inches and falling. Elsewhere around the area, temperatures were in the lower to mid-80s. It was sunny at Quincy and Springfield. It was mostly sunny at Peoria, Burlington, and Macomb. At Moline, it was cloudy. And once again at 3 p.m. in Galesburg, under partly sunny skies, the temperature was 82 and the heat index was 87. 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Programming originates from NOAA's National Weather Service office in Lincoln. KZZ 66 serves the following counties: Henry, Knox, Mercer, and Warren. KZZ 66 is part of the All Hazards Network of NOAA Weather Radio. At 3 p.m. in Galesburg, skies were partly sunny. The temperature was 82 degrees, the dew point was 72, and the relative humidity was 69%. The heat index was 87. The wind was southwest at 12 miles an hour. The pressure was 30.03 inches and falling. Elsewhere around the area, temperatures were in the lower to mid-80s. At Quincy, it was sunny. It was mostly sunny at Peoria, Burlington, Macomb, and Springfield. At Moline, it was cloudy. And once again at 3 p.m. in Galesburg, under partly sunny skies, the temperature was 82 and the heat index was 87. The National Weather Service has issued severe thunderstorm watch number 610, effective until 10 p.m. This watch includes the following counties: in Illinois, Henry, Knox, Mercer, and Stark. Remember, a severe thunderstorm watch means the conditions are favorable for the development of severe weather, including large hail and damaging winds in and close to the watch area. While severe weather may not be imminent, persons should remain alert for rapidly changing weather conditions and listen for later statements and possible warnings. Stay tuned to NOAA Weather Radio, commercial radio and television outlets, or internet sources for the latest severe weather information. During severe weather, keep these safety rules in mind. Move to a reinforced shelter ahead of the storm and stay away from windows and doors. Mobile homes and vehicles should be abandoned for a sturdy shelter. If the storm is producing tornadoes or extremely high winds, take cover in a basement or interior room on the lowest floor. If outside, avoid isolated, tall objects and flimsy buildings such as sheds and picnic shelters. Thunderstorms can produce flash flooding, so avoid driving across flooded roadways. Remember that tornadoes can occur before a warning has been issued. The time is currently 3:16 p.m. Central Daylight Time. 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Now for the official National Weather Service forecast for Galesburg and the surrounding areas of central and northwest Illinois. Tonight, partly cloudy with a chance of showers and thunderstorms until midnight, then mostly clear after midnight. Some thunderstorms may be severe with damaging winds and large hail. Lows in the mid-60s. West winds 5 to 10 miles an hour, becoming northwest after midnight. Chance of rain 40%. Saturday, sunny. Highs in the lower 80s. Northwest winds 10 to 15 miles an hour. Saturday night, clear. Lows in the upper 50s. Northwest winds 5 to 10 miles an hour. Sunday, sunny. Highs in the upper 70s. Northwest winds around 5 miles an hour. Sunday night, partly cloudy. Lows in the upper 50s. Northwest winds around 5 miles an hour until midnight, becoming light and variable. Monday and Monday night, partly cloudy. Highs in the upper 70s. Lows in the lower 60s.

40%. The following is a summary of watches, warnings, and advisories in effect. For the KZZ 66 listening area, severe thunderstorm watch number 610 has been issued until 10 p.m. for the following counties: Henry, Knox, Mercer, and Stark. At 3 p.m. in Galesburg, skies were partly sunny. The temperature was 82 degrees, the dew point was 72, and the relative humidity was 69%. The heat index was 87. The wind was southwest at 12 miles an hour. The pressure was 30.03 inches and falling. Elsewhere around the area, temperatures were in the lower to mid-80s. At Quincy, it was sunny. It was mostly sunny at Peoria, Burlington, Macomb, and Springfield. At Moline, it was cloudy. And once again at 3 p.m. in Galesburg, under partly sunny skies, the temperature was 82 and the heat index was 87. The National Weather Service has issued severe thunderstorm watch number 610, effective until 10 p.m. This watch includes the following counties: in Illinois, Henry, Knox, Mercer, and Stark. Remember, a severe thunderstorm watch means the conditions are favorable for the development of severe weather, including large hail and damaging winds in and close to the watch area. While severe weather may not be imminent, persons should remain alert for rapidly changing weather conditions and listen for later statements and possible warnings. Stay tuned to NOAA Weather Radio, commercial radio and television outlets, or internet sources for the latest severe weather information. During severe weather, keep these safety rules in mind. Move to a reinforced shelter ahead of the storm and stay away from windows and doors. Mobile homes and vehicles should be abandoned for a sturdy shelter. If the storm is producing tornadoes or extremely high winds, take cover in a basement or interior room on the lowest floor. If outside, avoid isolated, tall objects and flimsy buildings such as sheds and picnic shelters. Thunderstorms can produce flash flooding, so avoid driving across flooded roadways. Remember that tornadoes can occur before a warning has been issued. The time is currently 3:21 p.m. Central Daylight Time. 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Now for the official National Weather Service forecast for Galesburg and surrounding areas of central and northwest Illinois. Tonight, partly cloudy with a chance of showers and thunderstorms until midnight, then mostly clear after midnight. Some thunderstorms may be severe with damaging winds and large hail. Lows in the mid-60s. West winds 5 to 10 miles an hour, becoming northwest after midnight. Chance of rain 40%. Saturday, sunny. Highs in the lower 80s. Northwest winds 10 to 15 miles an hour. Saturday night, clear. Lows in the upper 50s. Northwest winds 5 to 10 miles an hour. Sunday, sunny. Highs in the upper 70s. Northwest winds around 5 miles an hour. Sunday night, partly cloudy. Lows in the upper 50s. Northwest winds around 5 miles an hour until midnight, becoming light and variable. Monday and Monday night, partly cloudy. Highs in the upper 70s. Lows in the lower 60s. Tuesday, partly sunny. Highs around 80. Tuesday night and Wednesday, partly cloudy. Lows in the mid-60s. Highs in the lower 80s. Wednesday night through Thursday night, mostly clear. Lows in the lower 60s. Highs in the lower 80s. Friday, mostly sunny. Highs in the lower 80s. Again, the forecast for Galesburg and surrounding areas of central and northwest Illinois for tonight: partly cloudy with a chance of showers and thunderstorms until midnight, then mostly clear after midnight. Some thunderstorms may be severe with damaging winds and large hail. Lows in the mid-60s. West winds 5 to 10 miles an hour, becoming northwest after midnight. Chance of rain 40%. The following is a summary of watches, warnings, and advisories in effect. For the KZZ 66 listening area, severe thunderstorm watch number 610 has been issued until 10 p.m. for the following counties: Henry, Knox, Mercer, and Stark. At 3 p.m. in Galesburg, skies were partly sunny. The temperature was 82 degrees, the dew point was 72, and the relative humidity was 69.

10%. The heat index was 87. The wind was southwest at 12 miles an hour. The pressure was 30.03 inches and falling. Elsewhere around the area, temperatures were in the lower to mid-80s. At Quincy, it was sunny. It was mostly sunny at Peoria, Burlington, Macomb, and Springfield. At Moline, it was cloudy. And once again at 3 p.m. in Galesburg, under partly sunny skies, the temperature was 82 and the heat index was 87. At 3 p.m. in Galesburg, skies were partly sunny. The temperature was 82 degrees, the dew point was 72, and the relative humidity was 69%. The heat index was 87. The wind was southwest at 12 miles an hour. The pressure was 30.03 inches and falling. Elsewhere around the area, temperatures were in the lower to mid-80s. It was sunny at Quincy and Springfield. It was mostly sunny at Peoria, Burlington, and Macomb. At Moline, it was cloudy. And once again at 3 p.m. in Galesburg, under partly sunny skies, the temperature was 82 and the heat index was 87. The National Weather Service has issued severe thunderstorm watch number 610, effective until 10 p.m. This watch includes the following counties in Illinois: Henry, Knox, Mercer, and Stark. Remember, a severe thunderstorm watch means the conditions are favorable for the development of severe weather, including large hail and damaging winds in and close to the watch area. While severe weather may not be imminent, persons should remain alert for rapidly changing weather conditions and listen for later statements and possible warnings. Stay tuned to NOAA Weather Radio, commercial radio and television outlets, or internet sources for the latest severe weather information. During severe weather, keep these safety rules in mind. Move to a reinforced shelter ahead of the storm and stay away from windows and doors. Mobile homes and vehicles should be abandoned for a sturdy shelter. If the storm is producing tornadoes or extremely high winds, take cover in a basement or interior room on the lowest floor. If outside, avoid isolated, tall objects and flimsy buildings such as sheds and picnic shelters. Thunderstorms can produce flash flooding, so avoid driving across flooded roadways. Remember that tornadoes can occur before a warning has been issued. The time is currently 3:26 p.m. Central Daylight Time. 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Now for the official National Weather Service forecast for Galesburg and surrounding areas of central and northwest Illinois. Tonight, partly cloudy with a chance of showers and thunderstorms until midnight, then mostly clear after midnight. Some thunderstorms may be severe with damaging winds and large hail. Lows in the mid-60s. West winds 5 to 10 miles an hour, becoming northwest after midnight. Chance of rain 40%. Saturday, sunny. Highs in the lower 80s. Northwest winds 10 to 15 miles an hour. Saturday night, clear. Lows in the upper 50s. Northwest winds 5 to 10 miles an hour. Sunday, sunny. Highs in the upper 70s. Northwest winds around 5 miles an hour. Sunday night, partly cloudy. Lows in the upper 50s. Northwest winds around 5 miles an hour until midnight, becoming light and variable. Monday and Monday night, partly cloudy. Highs in the upper 70s. Lows in the lower 60s. Tuesday, partly sunny. Highs around 80. Tuesday night and Wednesday, partly cloudy. Lows in the mid-60s. Highs in the lower 80s. Wednesday night through Thursday night, mostly clear. Lows in the lower 60s. Highs in the lower 80s. Friday, mostly sunny. Highs in the lower 80s. Again, the forecast for Galesburg and surrounding areas of central and northwest Illinois for tonight: partly cloudy with a chance of showers and thunderstorms until midnight, then mostly clear after midnight. Some thunderstorms may be severe with damaging winds and large hail. Lows in the mid-60s. West winds 5 to 10 miles an hour, becoming northwest after midnight. Chance of rain 40%. The following is a summary of watches, warnings, and advisories in effect. For the KZZ66 listening area, severe thunderstorm watch number 610 has been issued until 10 p.m.

the following counties, Henry, Knox, Mercer, and Stark. At 3 p.m. in Galesburg, skies were partly sunny. The temperature was 82 degrees, the dew point was 72, and the relative humidity was 69%. The heat index was 87. The wind was southwest at 12 miles an hour. The pressure was 30.03 inches and falling. Elsewhere around the area, temperatures were in the lower to mid-80s. It was sunny at Quincy and Springfield. It was mostly sunny at Peoria, Burlington, and Macomb. At Moline, it was cloudy. And once again at 3 p.m. in Galesburg, under partly sunny skies, the temperature was 82 and the heat index was 87. The National Weather Service has issued severe thunderstorm watch number 610, effective until 10 p.m. This watch includes the following counties in Illinois, Henry, Knox, Mercer, and Stark. Remember, a severe thunderstorm watch means the conditions are favorable for the development of severe weather, including large hail and damaging winds in and close to the watch area. While severe weather may not be imminent, persons should remain alert for rapidly changing weather conditions and listen for later statements and possible warnings. Stay tuned to NOAA Weather Radio, commercial radio and television outlets, or internet sources for the latest severe weather information. During severe weather, keep these safety rules in mind. Move to a reinforced shelter ahead of the storm and stay away from windows and doors. Mobile homes and vehicles should be abandoned for a sturdy shelter. If the storm is producing tornadoes or extremely high winds, take cover in a basement or interior room on the lowest floor. If outside, avoid isolated, tall objects and flimsy buildings such as sheds and picnic shelters. Thunderstorms can produce flash flooding, so avoid driving across flooded roadways. Remember that tornadoes can occur before a warning has been issued. The time is currently 3:31 p.m. Central Daylight Time. 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Now for the official National Weather Service forecast for Galesburg and surrounding areas of central and northwest Illinois. Tonight, partly cloudy with a chance of showers and thunderstorms until midnight, then mostly clear after midnight. Some thunderstorms may be severe with damaging winds and large hail. Lows in the mid-60s. West winds 5 to 10 miles an hour, becoming northwest after midnight. Chance of rain 40%. Saturday, sunny. Highs in the lower 80s. Northwest winds 10 to 15 miles an hour. Saturday night, clear. Lows in the upper 50s. Northwest winds 5 to 10 miles an hour. Sunday, sunny. Highs in the upper 70s. Northwest winds around 5 miles an hour. Sunday night, partly cloudy. Lows in the upper 50s. Northwest winds around 5 miles an hour until midnight, becoming light and variable. Monday and Monday night, partly cloudy. Highs in the upper 70s. Lows in the lower 60s. Tuesday, partly sunny. Highs around 80. Tuesday night and Wednesday, partly cloudy. Lows in the mid-60s. Highs in the lower 80s. Wednesday night through Thursday night, mostly clear. Lows in the lower 60s. Highs in the lower 80s. Friday, mostly sunny. Highs in the lower 80s. Again, the forecast for Galesburg and surrounding areas of central and northwest Illinois for tonight. Partly cloudy with a chance of showers and thunderstorms until midnight, then mostly clear after midnight. Some thunderstorms may be severe with damaging winds and large hail. Lows in the mid-60s. West winds 5 to 10 miles an hour after midnight. Some thunderstorms may be severe with damaging winds and large hail. Lows in the mid-60s. West winds 5 to 10 miles an hour, becoming northwest after midnight. Chance of rain 40%. The following is a summary of watches, warnings, and advisories in effect. For the KZZ66 listening area, severe thunderstorm watch number 610 has been issued until 10 p.m. for the following counties, Henry, Knox, Mercer, and Stark. At 3 p.m. in Galesburg, skies were partly sunny. The temperature was 82 degrees, the dew point was 72, and the relative humidity was 69%. The heat index was 87%.

southwest at 12 miles an hour. The pressure was 30.03 inches and falling. Elsewhere around the area, temperatures were in the lower to mid-80s. It was sunny at Quincy and Springfield. It was mostly sunny at Peoria, Burlington, and Macomb. At Moline, it was cloudy. And once again at 3 p.m. in Galesburg, under partly sunny skies, the temperature was 82 and the heat index was 87. The National Weather Service has issued severe thunderstorm watch number 610, effective until 10 p.m. This watch includes the following counties in Illinois: Henry, Knox, Mercer, and Stark. Remember, a severe thunderstorm watch means the conditions are favorable for the development of severe weather, including large hail and damaging winds in and close to the watch area. While severe weather may not be imminent, persons should remain alert for rapidly changing weather conditions and listen for later statements and possible warnings. Stay tuned to NOAA Weather Radio, commercial radio and television outlets, or internet sources for the latest severe weather information. During severe weather, keep these safety rules in mind. Move to a reinforced shelter ahead of the storm and stay away from windows and doors. Mobile homes and vehicles should be abandoned for a sturdy shelter. If the storm is producing tornadoes or extremely high winds, take cover in a basement or interior room on the lowest floor. If outside, avoid isolated, tall objects and flimsy buildings such as sheds and picnic shelters. Thunderstorms can produce flash flooding, so avoid driving across flooded roadways. Remember that tornadoes can occur before a warning has been issued. The time is currently 3:35 p.m. Central Daylight Time. 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Now for the official National Weather Service forecast for Galesburg and surrounding areas of central and northwest Illinois. Tonight, partly cloudy with a chance of showers and thunderstorms until midnight, then mostly clear after midnight. Some thunderstorms may be severe with damaging winds and large hail. Lows in the mid-60s. West winds 5 to 10 miles an hour, becoming northwest after midnight. Chance of rain 40%. Saturday, sunny. Highs in the lower 80s. Northwest winds 10 to 15 miles an hour. Saturday night, clear. Lows in the upper 50s. Northwest winds 5 to 10 miles an hour. Sunday, sunny. Highs in the upper 70s. Northwest winds around 5 miles an hour. Sunday night, partly cloudy. Lows in the upper 50s. Northwest winds around 5 miles an hour until midnight, becoming light and variable. Monday and Monday night, partly cloudy. Highs in the upper 70s. Lows in the lower 60s. Tuesday, partly sunny. Highs around 80. Tuesday night and Wednesday, partly cloudy. Lows in the mid-60s. Highs in the lower 80s. Wednesday night through Thursday night, mostly clear. Lows in the lower 60s. Highs in the lower 80s. Friday, mostly sunny. Highs in the lower 80s. Again, the forecast for Galesburg and surrounding areas of central and northwest Illinois for tonight: partly cloudy with a chance of showers and thunderstorms until midnight, then mostly clear after midnight. Some thunderstorms may be severe with damaging winds and large hail. Lows in the mid-60s. West winds 5 to 10 miles an hour, becoming northwest after midnight. Chance of rain 40%. The following is a summary of watches, warnings, and advisories in effect. For the KZZ66 listening area, severe thunderstorm watch number 610 has been issued until 10 p.m. for the following counties: Henry, Knox, Mercer, and Stark. At 3 p.m. in Galesburg, skies were partly sunny. The temperature was 82 degrees, the dew point was 72, and the relative humidity was 69%. The heat index was 87. The wind was southwest at 12 miles an hour. The pressure was 30.03 inches and falling. Elsewhere around the area, temperatures were in the lower to mid-80s. It was sunny at Quincy and Springfield. It was mostly sunny at Peoria, Burlington, and Macomb. At Moline, it was cloudy. And once again at 3 p.m. in Galesburg, under partly sunny skies, the temperature was 82 and the heat index was 87.
The National Weather Service has issued severe thunderstorm watch number 610, effective until 10 p.m. This watch includes the following counties in Illinois: Henry, Knox, Mercer, and Stark. Remember, a severe thunderstorm watch means the conditions are favorable for the development of severe weather, including large hail and damaging winds in and close to the watch area. While severe weather may not be imminent, persons should remain alert for rapidly changing weather conditions and listen for later statements and possible warnings. Stay tuned to NOAA Weather Radio, commercial radio and television outlets, or internet sources for the latest severe weather information. During severe weather, keep these safety rules in mind. Move to a reinforced shelter ahead of the storm and stay away from windows and doors. Mobile homes and vehicles should be abandoned for a sturdy shelter. If the storm is producing tornadoes or extremely high winds, take cover in a basement or interior room on the lowest floor. If outside, avoid isolated, tall objects and flimsy buildings such as sheds and picnic shelters. Thunderstorms can produce flash flooding, so avoid driving across flooded roadways. Remember that tornadoes can occur before a warning has been issued. The time is currently 3:40 p.m. Central Daylight Time. 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Now for the official National Weather Service forecast for Galesburg and surrounding areas of central and northwest Illinois. Tonight, partly cloudy with a chance of showers and thunderstorms until midnight, then mostly clear after midnight. Some thunderstorms may be severe with damaging winds and large hail. Lows in the mid-60s. West winds 5 to 10 miles an hour, becoming northwest after midnight. Chance of rain 40%. Saturday, sunny. Highs in the lower 80s. Northwest winds 10 to 15 miles an hour. Saturday night, clear. Lows in the upper 50s. Northwest winds 5 to 10 miles an hour. Sunday, sunny. Highs in the upper 70s. Northwest winds around 5 miles an hour. Sunday night, partly cloudy. Lows in the upper 50s. Northwest winds around 5 miles an hour until midnight, becoming light and variable. Monday and Monday night, partly cloudy. Highs in the upper 70s. Lows in the lower 60s. Tuesday, partly sunny. Highs around 80. Tuesday night and Wednesday, partly cloudy. Lows in the mid-60s. Highs in the lower 80s. Wednesday night through Thursday night, mostly clear. Lows in the lower 60s. Highs in the lower 80s. Friday, mostly sunny. Highs in the lower 80s. Again, the forecast for Galesburg and surrounding areas of central and northwest Illinois for tonight: partly cloudy with a chance of showers and thunderstorms until midnight, then mostly clear after midnight. Some thunderstorms may be severe with damaging winds and large hail. Lows in the mid-60s. West winds 5 to 10 miles an hour, becoming northwest after midnight. Chance of rain 40%. The following is a summary of watches, warnings, and advisories in effect. For the KZZ66 listening area, severe thunderstorm watch number 610 has been issued until 10 p.m. for the following counties: Henry, Knox, Mercer, and Stark. At 3 p.m. in Galesburg, skies were partly sunny. The temperature was 82 degrees, the dew point was 72, and the relative humidity was 69%. The heat index was 87. The wind was southwest at 12 miles an hour. The pressure was 30.03 inches and falling. Elsewhere around the area, temperatures were in the lower to mid-80s. It was sunny at Quincy and Springfield. It was mostly sunny at Peoria, Burlington, and Macomb. At Moline, it was cloudy. And once again at 3 p.m. in Galesburg, under partly sunny skies, the temperature was 82 and the heat index was 87. The National Weather Service has issued severe thunderstorm watch number 610, effective until 10 p.m. This watch includes the following counties in Illinois: Henry, Knox, Mercer, and Stark. Remember, a severe thunderstorm watch means the conditions are favorable for the development of severe weather, including large hail and damaging winds in and close to the watch area. While severe weather may not be imminent, persons should

listening to NOAA Weather Radio, All Hazards, station KZZ 66 in Galesburg. Now for the official National Weather Service forecast for Galesburg and surrounding areas of central and northwest Illinois. Tonight, partly cloudy with a chance of showers and thunderstorms until midnight, then mostly clear after midnight. Some thunderstorms may be severe with damaging winds and large hail. Lows in the mid-60s. West winds 5 to 10 miles an hour, becoming northwest after midnight. Chance of rain 40%. Saturday, sunny. Highs in the lower 80s. Northwest winds 10 to 15 miles an hour. Saturday night, clear. Lows in the upper 50s. Northwest winds 5 to 10 miles an hour. Sunday, sunny. Highs in the upper 70s. Northwest winds around 5 miles an hour. Sunday night, partly cloudy. Lows in the upper 50s. Northwest winds around 5 miles an hour until midnight, becoming light and variable. Monday and Monday night, partly cloudy. Highs in the upper 70s. Lows in the lower 60s. Tuesday, partly sunny. Highs around 80. Tuesday night and Wednesday, partly cloudy. Lows in the mid-60s. Highs in the lower 80s. Wednesday night through Thursday night, mostly clear. Lows in the lower 60s. Highs in the lower 80s. Friday, mostly sunny. Highs in the lower 80s. Again, the forecast for Galesburg and surrounding areas of central and northwest Illinois for tonight. Partly cloudy with a chance of showers and thunderstorms until midnight, then mostly clear after midnight. Some thunderstorms may be severe with damaging winds and large hail. Lows in the mid-60s. West winds 5 to 10 miles an hour, becoming northwest after midnight. Chance of rain 40%. The following is a summary of watches, warnings, and advisories in effect. For the KZZ 66 listening area, severe thunderstorm watch number 610 has been issued until 10 p.m. for the following counties: Henry, Knox, Mercer, and Stark. At 3 p.m. in Galesburg, skies were partly sunny. The temperature was 82 degrees, the dew point was 72, and the relative humidity was 69%. The heat index was 87. The wind was southwest at 12 miles an hour. The pressure was 30.03 inches and falling. Elsewhere around the area, temperatures were in the lower to mid-80s. It was sunny at Quincy and Springfield. It was mostly sunny at Peoria, Burlington, and Macomb. At Moline, it was cloudy. And once again at 3 p.m. in Galesburg, under partly sunny skies, the temperature was 82 and the heat index was 87. The National Weather Service has issued severe thunderstorm watch number 610, effective until 10 p.m. This watch includes the following counties in Illinois: Henry, Knox, Mercer, and Stark. Remember, a severe thunderstorm watch means the conditions are favorable for the development of severe weather, including large hail and damaging winds, in and close to the watch area. While severe weather may not be imminent, persons should remain alert for rapidly changing weather conditions and listen for later statements and possible warnings. Stay tuned to NOAA Weather Radio, commercial radio and television outlets, or internet sources for the latest severe weather information. During severe weather, keep these safety rules in mind. Move to a reinforced shelter ahead of the storm and stay away from windows and doors. Mobile homes and vehicles should be abandoned for a sturdy shelter. If the storm is producing tornadoes or extremely high winds, take cover in a basement or interior room on the lowest floor. If outside, avoid isolated, tall objects and flimsy buildings such as sheds and picnic shelters. Thunderstorms can produce flash flooding, so avoid driving across flooded roadways. Remember that tornadoes can occur before a warning has been issued. The time is currently 3:58 p.m. Central Daylight Time. 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Now for the official National Weather Service forecast for Galesburg and surrounding areas of central and northwest Illinois. Tonight, partly cloudy with a chance of showers and thunderstorms until midnight, then mostly clear after midnight. Some thunderstorms may be severe with damaging winds and large hail. Lows in the mid-60s.

northwest winds 5 to 10 miles an hour, becoming northwest after midnight. Chance of rain 40%. Saturday, sunny. Highs in the lower 80s. Northwest winds 10 to 15 miles an hour. Saturday night, clear. Lows in the upper 50s. Northwest winds 5 to 10 miles an hour. Sunday, sunny. Highs in the upper 70s. Northwest winds around 5 miles an hour. Sunday night, partly cloudy. Lows in the upper 50s. Northwest winds around 5 miles an hour until midnight, becoming light and variable. Monday and Monday night, partly cloudy. Highs in the upper 70s. Lows in the lower 60s. Tuesday, partly sunny. Highs around 80. Tuesday night and Wednesday, partly cloudy. Lows in the mid-60s. Highs in the lower 80s. Wednesday night through Thursday night, mostly clear. Lows in the lower 60s. Highs in the lower 80s. Friday, mostly sunny. Highs in the lower 80s. Again, the forecast for Galesburg and surrounding areas of central and northwest Illinois for tonight. Partly cloudy with a chance of showers and thunderstorms until midnight, then mostly clear after midnight. Some thunderstorms may be severe with damaging winds and large hail. Lows in the mid-60s. West winds 5 to 10 miles an hour, becoming northwest after midnight. Chance of rain 40%. The following is a summary of watches, warnings and advisories in effect. For the KZZ 66 listening area, severe thunderstorm watch number 610 has been issued until 10 p.m. for the following counties, Henry, Knox, Mercer and Stark. The National Weather Service has issued severe thunderstorm watch number 610, effective until 10 p.m. This watch includes the following counties, in Illinois, Henry, Knox, Mercer and Stark. Remember, a severe thunderstorm watch means the conditions are favorable for the development of severe weather, including large hail and damaging winds, in and close to the watch area. While severe weather may not be imminent, persons should remain alert for rapidly changing weather conditions and listen for later statements and possible warnings. Stay tuned to NOAA Weather Radio, commercial radio and television outlets, or internet sources for the latest severe weather information. During severe weather, keep these safety rules in mind. Move to a reinforced shelter ahead of the storm, and stay away from windows and doors. Mobile homes and vehicles should be abandoned for a sturdy shelter. If the storm is producing tornadoes or extremely high winds, take cover in a basement or interior room on the lowest floor. If outside, avoid isolated, tall objects and flimsy buildings such as sheds and picnic shelters. Thunderstorms can produce flash flooding, so avoid driving across flooded roadways. Remember that tornadoes can occur before a warning has been issued. The time is currently 4:02 p.m. Central Daylight Time. 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Now for the official National Weather Service forecast for Galesburg and surrounding areas of central and northwest Illinois. Tonight, partly cloudy with a chance of showers and thunderstorms until midnight, then mostly clear after midnight. Some thunderstorms may be severe with damaging winds and large hail. Lows in the mid-60s. West winds 5 to 10 miles an hour, becoming northwest after midnight. Chance of rain 40%. Saturday, sunny. Highs in the lower 80s. Northwest winds 10 to 15 miles an hour. Saturday night, clear. Lows in the upper 50s. Northwest winds 5 to 10 miles an hour. Sunday, sunny. Highs in the upper 70s. Northwest winds around 5 miles an hour. Sunday night, partly cloudy. Lows in the upper 50s. Northwest winds around 5 miles an hour until midnight, becoming light and variable. Monday and Monday night, partly cloudy. Highs in the upper 70s. Lows in the lower 60s. Tuesday, partly sunny. Highs around 80. Tuesday night and Wednesday, partly cloudy. Lows in the mid-60s. Highs in the lower 80s. Wednesday night through Thursday night, mostly clear. Lows in the lower 60s. Highs in the lower 80s. Friday, mostly sunny. Highs in the lower 80s.

again, the forecast for Galesburg and surrounding areas of central and northwest Illinois for tonight. Partly cloudy with a chance of showers and thunderstorms until midnight, then mostly clear after midnight. Some thunderstorms may be severe with damaging winds and large hail. Lows in the mid-60s. West winds 5 to 10 miles an hour, becoming northwest after midnight. Chance of rain 40%. The following is a summary of watches, warnings, and advisories in effect. For the KZZ 66 listening area, severe thunderstorm watch number 610 has been issued until 10 p.m. for the following counties: Henry, Knox, Mercer, and Stark. The National Weather Service has issued severe thunderstorm watch number 610, effective until 10 p.m. This watch includes the following counties in Illinois: Henry, Knox, Mercer, and Stark. Remember, a severe thunderstorm watch means the conditions are favorable for the development of severe weather, including large hail and damaging winds in and close to the watch area. While severe weather may not be imminent, persons should remain alert for rapidly changing weather conditions and listen for later statements and possible warnings. Stay tuned to NOAA Weather Radio, commercial radio and television outlets, or internet sources for the latest severe weather information. During severe weather, keep these safety rules in mind. Move to a reinforced shelter ahead of the storm and stay away from windows and doors. Mobile homes and vehicles should be abandoned for a sturdy shelter. If the storm is producing tornadoes or extremely high winds, take cover in a basement or interior room on the lowest floor. If outside, avoid isolated, tall objects and flimsy buildings such as sheds and picnic shelters. Thunderstorms can produce flash flooding, so avoid driving across flooded roadways. Remember that tornadoes can occur before a warning has been issued. The time is currently 4:06 p.m. Central Daylight Time. 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Now for the official National Weather Service forecast for Galesburg and surrounding areas of central and northwest Illinois. Tonight, partly cloudy with a chance of showers and thunderstorms until midnight, then mostly clear after midnight. Some thunderstorms may be severe with damaging winds and large hail. Lows in the mid-60s. West winds 5 to 10 miles an hour, becoming northwest after midnight. Chance of rain 40%. Saturday, sunny. Highs in the lower 80s. Northwest winds 10 to 15 miles an hour. Saturday night, clear. Lows in the upper 50s. Northwest winds 5 to 10 miles an hour. Sunday, sunny. Highs in the upper 70s. Northwest winds around 5 miles an hour. Sunday night, partly cloudy. Lows in the upper 50s. Northwest winds around 5 miles an hour until midnight, becoming light and variable. Monday and Monday night, partly cloudy. Highs in the upper 70s. Lows in the lower 60s. Tuesday, partly sunny. Highs around 80. Tuesday night and Wednesday, partly cloudy. Lows in the mid-60s. Highs in the lower 80s. Wednesday night through Thursday night, mostly clear. Lows in the lower 60s. Highs in the lower 80s. Friday, mostly sunny. Highs in the lower 80s. Again, the forecast for Galesburg and surrounding areas of central and northwest Illinois for tonight. Partly cloudy with a chance of showers and thunderstorms until midnight, then mostly clear after midnight. Some thunderstorms may be severe with damaging winds and large hail. Lows in the mid-60s. West winds 5 to 10 miles an hour, becoming northwest after midnight. Chance of rain 40%. The following is a summary of watches, warnings, and advisories in effect. For the KZZ 66 listening area, severe thunderstorm watch number 610 has been issued until 10 p.m. for the following counties: Henry, Knox, Mercer, and Stark. At 4 p.m. in Galesburg, skies were partly sunny. The temperature was 83 degrees, the dew point was 71, and the relative humidity was 67%. The heat index was 88. The wind was southwest at 12 miles an hour. The pressure was 30.00 inches and falling. Elsewhere around the area, temperatures were in the lower to mid 80s. It was sunny at Quincy and Springfield.

was mostly sunny at Peoria, Moline, and Burlington. At Macomb, it was partly sunny. And once again at 4 p.m. in Galesburg, under partly sunny skies, the temperature was 83 and the heat index was 88. The National Weather Service has issued severe thunderstorm watch number 610, effective until 10 p.m. This watch includes the following counties in Illinois: Henry, Knox, Mercer, and Stark. Remember, a severe thunderstorm watch means the conditions are favorable for the development of severe weather, including large hail and damaging winds in and close to the watch area. While severe weather may not be imminent, persons should remain alert for rapidly changing weather conditions and listen for later statements and possible warnings. Stay tuned to NOAA Weather Radio, commercial radio and television outlets, or internet sources for the latest severe weather information. During severe weather, keep these safety rules in mind. Move to a reinforced shelter ahead of the storm and stay away from windows and doors. Mobile homes and vehicles should be abandoned for a sturdy shelter. If the storm is producing tornadoes or extremely high winds, take cover in a basement or interior room on the lowest floor. If outside, avoid isolated, tall objects and flimsy buildings such as sheds and picnic shelters. Thunderstorms can produce flash flooding, so avoid driving across flooded roadways. Remember that tornadoes can occur before a warning has been issued. The time is currently 4:10 p.m. Central Daylight Time. 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Now for the official National Weather Service forecast for Galesburg and surrounding areas of central and northwest Illinois. Tonight, partly cloudy with a chance of showers and thunderstorms until midnight, then mostly clear after midnight. Some thunderstorms may be severe with damaging winds and large hail. Lows in the mid-60s. West winds 5 to 10 miles an hour, becoming northwest after midnight. Chance of rain 40%. Saturday, sunny. Highs in the lower 80s. Northwest winds 10 to 15 miles an hour. Saturday night, clear. Lows in the upper 50s. Northwest winds 5 to 10 miles an hour. Sunday, sunny. Highs in the upper 70s. Northwest winds around 5 miles an hour. Sunday night, partly cloudy. Lows in the upper 50s. Northwest winds around 5 miles an hour until midnight, becoming light and variable. Monday and Monday night, partly cloudy. Highs in the upper 70s. Lows in the lower 60s. Tuesday, partly sunny. Highs around 80. Tuesday night and Wednesday, partly cloudy. Lows in the mid-60s. Highs in the lower 80s. Wednesday night through Thursday night, mostly clear. Lows in the lower 60s. Highs in the lower 80s. Friday, mostly sunny. Highs in the lower 80s. Again, the forecast for Galesburg and surrounding areas of central and northwest Illinois for tonight: partly cloudy with a chance of showers and thunderstorms until midnight, then mostly clear after midnight. Some thunderstorms may be severe with damaging winds and large hail. Lows in the mid-60s. West winds 5 to 10 miles an hour, becoming northwest after midnight. Chance of rain 40%. The following is a summary of watches, warnings, and advisories in effect. For the KZZ 66 listening area, severe thunderstorm watch number 610 has been issued until 10 p.m. for the following counties: Henry, Knox, Mercer, and Stark. At 4 p.m. in Galesburg, skies were partly sunny. The temperature was 83 degrees, the dew point was 71, and the relative humidity was 67%. The heat index was 88. The wind was southwest at 12 miles an hour. The pressure was 30.00 inches and falling. Elsewhere around the area, temperatures were in the lower to mid-80s. It was sunny at Quincy and Springfield. It was mostly sunny at Peoria, Moline, and Burlington. At Macomb, it was partly sunny. And once again at 4 p.m. in Galesburg, under partly sunny skies, the temperature was 83 and the heat index was 88. The National Weather Service has issued severe thunderstorm watch number 610, effective until 10 p.m. This watch includes the following counties in Illinois: Henry, Knox, Mercer, and Stark.

Remember, a severe thunderstorm watch means the conditions are favorable for the development of severe weather, including large hail and damaging winds in and close to the watch area. While severe weather may not be imminent, persons should remain alert for rapidly changing weather conditions and listen for later statements and possible warnings. 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Programming originates from NOAA's National Weather Service office in Lincoln. KZZ66 serves the following counties: Henry, Knox, Mercer, and Warren. KZZ66 is part of the All Hazards Network of NOAA Weather Radio. During severe weather, keep these safety rules in mind. Move to a reinforced shelter ahead of the storm and stay away from windows and doors. Mobile homes and vehicles should be abandoned for a sturdy shelter. If the storm is producing tornadoes or extremely high winds, take cover in a basement or interior room on the lowest floor. If outside, avoid isolated, tall objects and flimsy buildings such as sheds and picnic shelters. Thunderstorms can produce flash flooding, so avoid driving across flooded roadways. Remember that tornadoes can occur before a warning has been issued. The time is currently 4:15 p.m. Central Daylight Time. 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Now for the official National Weather Service forecast for Galesburg and surrounding areas of central and northwest Illinois. Tonight, partly cloudy with a chance of showers and thunderstorms until midnight, then mostly clear after midnight. Some thunderstorms may be severe with damaging winds and large hail. Lows in the mid-60s. West winds 5 to 10 miles an hour, becoming northwest after midnight. Chance of rain 40%. Saturday, sunny. Highs in the lower 80s. Northwest winds 10 to 15 miles an hour. Saturday night, clear. Lows in the upper 50s. Northwest winds 5 to 10 miles an hour. Sunday, sunny. Highs in the upper 70s. Northwest winds around 5 miles an hour. Sunday night, partly cloudy. Lows in the upper 50s. Northwest winds around 5 miles an hour until midnight, becoming light and variable. Monday and Monday night, partly cloudy. Highs in the upper 70s. Lows in the lower 60s. Tuesday, partly sunny. Highs around 80. Tuesday night and Wednesday, partly cloudy. Lows in the mid-60s. Highs in the lower 80s. Wednesday night through Thursday night, mostly clear. Lows in the lower 60s. Highs in the lower 80s. Friday, mostly sunny. Highs in the lower 80s. Again, the forecast for Galesburg and surrounding areas of central and northwest Illinois for tonight: partly cloudy with a chance of showers and thunderstorms until midnight, then mostly clear after midnight. Some thunderstorms may be severe with damaging winds and large hail. Lows in the mid-60s. West winds 5 to 10 miles an hour, becoming northwest after midnight. Chance of rain 40%. The following is a summary of watches, warnings, and advisories in effect. For the KZZ66 listening area, severe thunderstorm watch number 610 has been issued until 10 p.m. for the following counties: Henry, Knox, Mercer, and Stark. At 4 p.m. in Galesburg, skies were partly sunny. The temperature was 83 degrees, the dew point was 71, and the relative humidity was 67%. The heat index was 88. The wind was southwest at 12 miles an hour. The pressure was 30.00 inches and falling. Elsewhere around the area, temperatures were in the lower to mid-80s. It was sunny at Quincy and Springfield. It was mostly sunny at Peoria, Moline, and Burlington. At Macomb, it was partly sunny. And once again at 4 p.m. in Galesburg, under partly sunny skies, the temperature was 83 and the heat index was 88. The National Weather Service has issued severe thunderstorm watch number 610, effective until 10 p.m. This watch includes the following counties in Illinois: Henry, Knox, Mercer, and Stark.

bacteria room on the lowest floor. If outside, avoid isolated, tall objects and flimsy buildings such as sheds and picnic shelters. Thunderstorms can produce flash flooding, so avoid driving across flooded roadways. Remember that tornadoes can occur before a warning has been issued. The time is currently 4:20 p.m. Central Daylight Time. 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Now for the official National Weather Service forecast for Galesburg and surrounding areas of central and northwest Illinois. Tonight, partly cloudy with a chance of showers and thunderstorms until midnight, then mostly clear after midnight. Some thunderstorms may be severe with damaging winds and large hail. Lows in the mid-60s. West winds 5 to 10 miles an hour, becoming northwest after midnight. Chance of rain 40%. Saturday, sunny. Highs in the lower 80s. Northwest winds 10 to 15 miles an hour. Saturday night, clear. Lows in the upper 50s. Northwest winds 5 to 10 miles an hour. Sunday, sunny. Highs in the upper 70s. Northwest winds around 5 miles an hour. Sunday night, partly cloudy. Lows in the upper 50s. Northwest winds around 5 miles an hour until midnight, becoming light and variable. Monday and Monday night, partly cloudy. Highs in the upper 70s. Lows in the lower 60s. Tuesday, partly sunny. Highs around 80. Tuesday night and Wednesday, partly cloudy. Lows in the mid-60s. Highs in the lower 80s. Wednesday night through Thursday night, mostly clear. Lows in the lower 60s. Highs in the lower 80s. Friday, mostly sunny. Highs in the lower 80s. Again, the forecast for Galesburg and surrounding areas of central and northwest Illinois for tonight. Partly cloudy with a chance of showers and thunderstorms until midnight, then mostly clear after midnight. Some thunderstorms may be severe with damaging winds and large hail. Lows in the mid-60s. West winds 5 to 10 miles an hour, becoming northwest after midnight. Chance of rain 40%. The following is a summary of watches, warnings, and advisories in effect. For the KZZ 66 listening area, severe thunderstorm watch number 610 has been issued until 10 p.m. for the following counties: Henry, Knox, Mercer, and Stark. At 4 p.m. in Galesburg, skies were partly sunny. The temperature was 83 degrees, the dew point was 71, and the relative humidity was 67%. The heat index was 88. The wind was southwest at 12 miles an hour. The pressure was 30.00 inches and falling. Elsewhere around the area, temperatures were in the lower to mid-80s. It was sunny at Quincy and Springfield. It was mostly sunny at Peoria, Moline, and Burlington. At Macomb, it was partly sunny. And once again at 4 p.m. in Galesburg, under partly sunny skies, the temperature was 83 and the heat index was 88. The National Weather Service has issued severe thunderstorm watch number 610, effective until 10 p.m. This watch includes the following counties in Illinois: Henry, Knox, Mercer, and Stark. Remember, a severe thunderstorm watch means the conditions are favorable for the development of severe weather, including large hail and damaging winds in and close to the watch area. While severe weather may not be imminent, persons should remain alert for rapidly changing weather conditions and listen for later statements and possible warnings. Stay tuned to NOAA Weather Radio, commercial radio and television outlets, or internet sources for the latest severe weather information. During severe weather, keep these safety rules in mind. Move to a reinforced shelter ahead of the storm and stay away from windows and doors. Mobile homes and vehicles should be abandoned for a sturdy shelter. If the storm is producing tornadoes or extremely high winds, take cover in a basement or interior room on the lowest floor. If outside, avoid isolated, tall objects and flimsy buildings such as sheds and picnic shelters. Thunderstorms can produce flash flooding, so avoid driving across flooded roadways. Remember that tornadoes can occur before a warning has been issued. The time is currently 4:24 p.m. Central Daylight Time. 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

WZZ66 in Galesburg. Now for the official National Weather Service forecast for Galesburg and surrounding areas of central and northwest Illinois. Tonight, partly cloudy with a chance of showers and thunderstorms until midnight, then mostly clear after midnight. Some thunderstorms may be severe with damaging winds and large hail. Lows in the mid-60s. West winds 5 to 10 miles an hour, becoming northwest after midnight. Chance of rain 40%. Saturday, sunny. Highs in the lower 80s. Northwest winds 10 to 15 miles an hour. Saturday night, clear. Lows in the upper 50s. Northwest winds 5 to 10 miles an hour. Sunday, sunny. Highs in the upper 70s. Northwest winds around 5 miles an hour. Sunday night, partly cloudy. Lows in the upper 50s. Northwest winds around 5 miles an hour until midnight, becoming light and variable. Monday and Monday night, partly cloudy. Highs in the upper 70s. Lows in the lower 60s. Tuesday, partly sunny. Highs around 80. Tuesday night and Wednesday, partly cloudy. Lows in the mid-60s. Highs in the lower 80s. Wednesday night through Thursday night, mostly clear. Lows in the lower 60s. Highs in the lower 80s. Friday, mostly sunny. Highs in the lower 80s. Again, the forecast for Galesburg and surrounding areas of central and northwest Illinois for tonight. Partly cloudy with a chance of showers and thunderstorms until midnight, then mostly clear after midnight. Some thunderstorms may be severe with damaging winds and large hail. Lows in the mid-60s. West winds 5 to 10 miles an hour, becoming northwest after midnight. Chance of rain 40%. The following is a summary of watches, warnings, and advisories in effect. For the KZZ66 listening area, severe thunderstorm watch number 610 has been issued until 10 p.m. for the following counties: Henry, Knox, Mercer, and Stark. At 4 p.m. in Galesburg, skies were partly sunny. The temperature was 83 degrees, the dew point was 71, and the relative humidity was 67%. The heat index was 88. The wind was southwest at 12 miles an hour. The pressure was 30.00 inches and falling. Elsewhere around the area, temperatures were in the lower to mid-80s. It was sunny at Quincy and Springfield. It was mostly sunny at Peoria, Moline, and Burlington. At Macomb, it was partly sunny. And once again at 4 p.m. in Galesburg, under partly sunny skies, the temperature was 83 and the heat index was 88. The National Weather Service has issued severe thunderstorm watch number 610, effective until 10 p.m. This watch includes the following counties in Illinois: Henry, Knox, Mercer, and Stark. Remember, a severe thunderstorm watch means the conditions are favorable for the development of severe weather, including large hail and damaging winds, in and close to the watch area. While severe weather may not be imminent, persons should remain alert for rapidly changing weather conditions and listen for later statements and possible warnings. Stay tuned to NOAA Weather Radio, commercial radio and television outlets, or internet sources for the latest severe weather information. During severe weather, keep these safety rules in mind. Move to a reinforced shelter ahead of the storm and stay away from windows and doors. Mobile homes and vehicles should be abandoned for a sturdy shelter. If the storm is producing tornadoes or extremely high winds, take cover in a basement or interior room on the lowest floor. If outside, avoid isolated, tall objects and flimsy buildings such as sheds and picnic shelters. Thunderstorms can produce flash flooding, so avoid driving across flooded roadways. Remember that tornadoes can occur before a warning has been issued. The time is currently 4:29 p.m. Central Daylight Time. 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Now for the official National Weather Service forecast for Galesburg and surrounding areas of central and northwest Illinois. Tonight, partly cloudy with a chance of showers and thunderstorms until midnight, then mostly clear after midnight. Some thunderstorms may be severe with damaging winds and large hail. Lows in the mid-60s. West winds 5 to 10 miles an hour, becoming northwest after midnight.

chance of rain 40%. Saturday, sunny. Highs in the low 80s. Northwest winds 10 to 15 miles an hour. Saturday night, clear. Lows in the upper 50s. Northwest winds 5 to 10 miles an hour. Sunday, sunny. Highs in the upper 70s. Northwest winds around 5 miles an hour. Sunday night, partly cloudy. Lows in the upper 50s. Northwest winds around 5 miles an hour until midnight, becoming light and variable. Monday and Monday night, partly cloudy. Highs in the upper 70s. Lows in the lower 60s. Tuesday, partly sunny. Highs around 80. Tuesday night and Wednesday, partly cloudy. Lows in the mid-60s. Highs in the lower 80s. Wednesday night through Thursday night, mostly clear. Lows in the lower 60s. Highs in the lower 80s. Friday, mostly sunny. Highs in the lower 80s. Again, the forecast for Galesburg and surrounding areas of central and northwest Illinois for tonight. Partly cloudy with a chance of showers and thunderstorms until midnight, then mostly clear after midnight. Some thunderstorms may be severe with damaging winds and large hail. Lows in the mid-60s. West winds 5 to 10 miles an hour, becoming northwest after midnight. Chance of rain 40%. The following is a summary of watches, warnings, and advisories in effect. For the KZZ 66 listening area, severe thunderstorm watch number 610 has been issued until 10 p.m. for the following counties: Henry, Knox, Mercer, and Stark. At 4 p.m. in Galesburg, skies were partly sunny. The temperature was 83 degrees, the dew point was 71, and the relative humidity was 67%. The heat index was 88. The wind was southwest at 12 miles an hour. The pressure was 30.00 inches and falling. Elsewhere around the area, temperatures were in the lower to mid-80s. It was sunny at Quincy and Springfield. It was mostly sunny at Peoria, Moline, and Burlington. At Macomb, it was partly sunny. And once again at 4 p.m. in Galesburg, under partly sunny skies, the temperature was 83 and the heat index was 88. The National Weather Service has issued severe thunderstorm watch number 610, effective until 10 p.m. This watch includes the following counties in Illinois: Henry, Knox, Mercer, and Stark. Remember, a severe thunderstorm watch means the conditions are favorable for the development of severe weather, including large hail and damaging winds, in and close to the watch area. While severe weather may not be imminent, persons should remain alert for rapidly changing weather conditions and listen for later statements and possible warnings. Stay tuned to NOAA Weather Radio, commercial radio and television outlets, or internet sources for the latest severe weather information. During severe weather, keep these safety rules in mind. Move to a reinforced shelter ahead of the storm, and stay away from windows and doors. Mobile homes and vehicles should be abandoned for a sturdy shelter. If the storm is producing tornadoes or extremely high winds, take covers. Mobile homes and vehicles should be abandoned for a sturdy shelter. If the storm is producing tornadoes or extremely high winds, take cover in a basement or interior room on the lowest floor. If outside, avoid isolated, tall objects and flimsy buildings such as sheds and picnic shelters. Thunderstorms can produce flash flooding, so avoid driving across flooded roadways. Remember that tornadoes can occur before a warning has been issued. The time is currently 4:33 p.m. Central Daylight Time. 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Now for the official National Weather Service forecast for Galesburg and surrounding areas of central and northwest Illinois. Tonight, partly cloudy with a chance of showers and thunderstorms until midnight, then mostly clear after midnight. Some thunderstorms may be severe with damaging winds and large hail. Lows in the mid-60s. West winds 5 to 10 miles an hour, becoming northwest after midnight. Chance of rain 40%. Saturday, sunny. Highs in the lower 80s. Northwest winds 10 to 15 miles an hour. Saturday night, clear. Lows in the upper 50s. Northwest winds 5 to 10 miles an hour. Sunday,

highs in the upper 70s. Northwest winds around 5 miles an hour. Sunday night, partly cloudy. Lows in the upper 50s. Northwest winds around 5 miles an hour until midnight, becoming light and variable. Monday and Monday night, partly cloudy. Highs in the upper 70s. Lows in the lower 60s. Tuesday, partly sunny. Highs around 80. Tuesday night and Wednesday, partly cloudy. Lows in the mid-60s. Highs in the lower 80s. Wednesday night through Thursday night, mostly clear. Lows in the lower 60s. Highs in the lower 80s. Friday, mostly sunny. Highs in the lower 80s. Again, the forecast for Galesburg and surrounding areas of central and northwest Illinois for tonight. Partly cloudy with a chance of showers and thunderstorms until midnight, then mostly clear after midnight. Some thunderstorms may be severe with damaging winds and large hail. Lows in the mid-60s. West winds 5 to 10 miles an hour, becoming northwest after midnight. Chance of rain 40%. The following is a summary of watches, warnings, and advisories in effect. For the KZZ 66 listening area, severe thunderstorm watch number 610 has been issued until 10 p.m. for the following counties: Henry, Knox, Mercer, and Stark. At 4 p.m. in Galesburg, skies were partly sunny. The temperature was 83 degrees, the dew point was 71, and the relative humidity was 67%. The heat index was 88. The wind was southwest at 12 miles an hour. The pressure was 30.00 inches and falling. Elsewhere around the area, temperatures were in the lower to mid-80s. It was sunny at Quincy and Springfield. It was mostly sunny at Peoria, Moline, and Burlington. At Macomb, it was partly sunny. And once again at 4 p.m. in Galesburg, under partly sunny skies, the temperature was 83 and the heat index was 88. The National Weather Service has issued severe thunderstorm watch number 610, effective until 10 p.m. This watch includes the following counties in Illinois: Henry, Knox, Mercer, and Stark. Remember, a severe thunderstorm watch means the conditions are favorable for the development of severe weather, including large hail and damaging winds in and close to the watch area. While severe weather may not be imminent, persons should remain alert for rapidly changing weather conditions and listen for later statements and possible warnings. Stay tuned to NOAA Weather Radio, commercial radio and television outlets, or internet sources for the latest severe weather information. During severe weather, keep these safety rules in mind. Move to a reinforced shelter ahead of the storm and stay away from windows and doors. Mobile homes and vehicles should be abandoned for a sturdy shelter. If the storm is producing tornadoes or extremely high winds, take cover in a basement or interior room on the lowest floor. If outside, avoid isolated, tall objects and flimsy buildings such as sheds and picnic shelters. Thunderstorms can produce flash flooding, so avoid driving across flooded roadways. Remember that tornadoes can occur before a warning has been issued. The time is currently 4:38 p.m. Central Daylight Time. 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Now for the official National Weather Service forecast for Galesburg and surrounding areas of central and northwest Illinois. Tonight, partly cloudy with a chance of showers and thunderstorms until midnight, then mostly clear after midnight. Some thunderstorms may be severe with damaging winds and large hail. Lows in the mid-60s. West winds 5 to 10 miles an hour, becoming northwest after midnight. Chance of rain 40%. Saturday, sunny. Highs in the lower 80s. Northwest winds 10 to 15 miles an hour. Saturday night, clear. Lows in the upper 50s. Northwest winds 5 to 10 miles an hour. Sunday, sunny. Highs in the upper 70s. Northwest winds around 5 miles an hour. Sunday night, partly cloudy. Lows in the upper 50s. Northwest winds around 5 miles an hour until midnight, becoming light and variable. Monday and Monday night, partly cloudy. Highs in the upper 70s. Lows in the lower 60s. Tuesday, partly sunny. Highs around 80.
Tuesday night and Wednesday, partly cloudy. Lows in the mid-60s. Highs in the lower 80s. Wednesday night through Thursday night, mostly clear. Lows in the lower 60s. Highs in the lower 80s. Friday, mostly sunny. Highs in the lower 80s. Again, the forecast for Galesburg and surrounding areas of central and northwest Illinois for tonight, partly cloudy with a chance of showers and thunderstorms until midnight, then mostly clear after midnight. Some thunderstorms may be severe with damaging winds and large hail. Lows in the mid-60s. West winds 5 to 10 miles an hour, becoming northwest after midnight. Chance of rain 40%. Now for the official National Weather Service forecast for Galesburg and surrounding areas of central and northwest Illinois. Tonight, partly cloudy with a chance of showers and thunderstorms until midnight, then mostly clear after midnight. Some thunderstorms may be severe with damaging winds and large hail. Lows in the mid-60s. West winds 5 to 10 miles an hour, becoming northwest after midnight. Chance of rain 40%. Saturday, sunny. Highs in the lower 80s. Northwest winds 10 to 15 miles an hour. Saturday night, clear. Lows in the upper 50s. Northwest winds 5 to 10 miles an hour. Sunday, sunny. Highs in the upper 70s. Northwest winds around 5 miles an hour. Sunday night, partly cloudy. Lows in the upper 50s. Northwest winds around 5 miles an hour until midnight, becoming light and variable. Monday and Monday night, partly cloudy. Highs in the upper 70s. Lows in the lower 60s. Tuesday, partly sunny. Highs around 80. Tuesday night and Wednesday, partly cloudy. Lows in the mid-60s. Highs in the lower 80s. Wednesday night through Thursday night, mostly clear. Lows in the lower 60s. Highs in the lower 80s. Friday, mostly sunny. Highs in the lower 80s. Again, the forecast for Galesburg and surrounding areas of central and northwest Illinois for tonight. Partly cloudy with a chance of showers and thunderstorms until midnight, then mostly clear after midnight. Some thunderstorms may be severe with damaging winds and large hail. Lows in the mid-60s. West winds 5 to 10 miles an hour, becoming northwest after midnight. Chance of rain 40%. The following is a summary of watches, warnings, and advisories in effect. For the KZZ66 listening area, severe thunderstorm watch number 610 has been issued until 10 p.m. for the following counties: Henry, Knox, Mercer, and Stark. At 4 p.m. in Galesburg, skies were partly sunny. The temperature was 83 degrees, the dew point was 71, and the relative humidity was 67%. The heat index was 88. The wind was southwest at 12 miles an hour. The pressure was 30.00 inches and falling. Elsewhere around the area, temperatures were in the lower to mid 80s. It was sunny at Quincy and Springfield. It was mostly sunny at Peoria, Moline, and Burlington. At Macomb, it was partly sunny. And once again at 4 p.m. in Galesburg, under partly sunny skies, the temperature was 83 and the heat index was 88. The National Weather Service has issued severe thunderstorm watch number 610, effective until 10 p.m. This watch includes the following counties in Illinois: Henry, Knox, Mercer, and Stark. Remember, a severe thunderstorm watch means the conditions are favorable for the development of severe weather, including large hail and damaging winds, in and close to the watch area. While severe weather may not be imminent, persons should remain alert for rapidly changing weather conditions and listen for later statements and possible warnings. Stay tuned to NOAA Weather Radio, commercial radio and television outlets, or internet sources for the latest severe weather information. During severe weather, keep these safety rules in mind. Move to a reinforced shelter ahead of the storm and stay away from windows and doors. Mobile homes and vehicles should be abandoned for a sturdy shelter. If the storm is producing tornadoes or extremely high winds, take cover in a basement or interior room on the lowest floor. If outside, avoid isolated, tall objects and flimsy buildings such as sheds and picnic shelters. Thunderstorms can produce flash flooding, so avoid driving across weather.

upper 50s. Northwest winds 5 to 10 miles an hour. Sunday, sunny. Highs in the upper 70s. Northwest winds around 5 miles an hour. Sunday night, partly cloudy. Lows in the upper 50s. Northwest winds around 5 miles an hour until midnight, becoming light and variable. Monday and Monday night, partly cloudy. Highs in the upper 70s. Lows in the lower 60s. Tuesday, partly sunny. Highs around 80. Tuesday night and Wednesday, partly cloudy. Lows in the mid-60s. Highs in the lower 80s. Wednesday night through Thursday night, mostly clear. Lows in the lower 60s. Highs in the lower 80s. Friday, mostly sunny. Highs in the lower 80s. Again, the forecast for Galesburg and surrounding areas of central and northwest Illinois for tonight. Partly cloudy with a chance of showers and thunderstorms until midnight, then mostly clear after midnight. Some thunderstorms may be severe with damaging winds and large hail. Lows in the mid-60s. West winds 5 to 10 miles an hour, becoming northwest after midnight. Chance of rain 40%. The following is a summary of watches, warnings and advisories in effect. For the KZZ 66 listening area, severe thunderstorm watch number 610 has been issued until 10 p.m. for the following counties, Henry, Knox, Mercer and Stark. At 4 p.m. in Galesburg, skies were partly sunny. The temperature was 83 degrees, the dew point was 71, and the relative humidity was 67%. The heat index was 88. The wind was southwest at 12 miles an hour. The pressure was 30.00 inches and falling. Elsewhere around the area, temperatures were in the lower to mid-80s. It was sunny at Quincy and Springfield. It was mostly sunny at Peoria, Moline, and Burlington. At Macomb, it was partly sunny. And once again at 4 p.m. in Galesburg, under partly sunny skies, the temperature was 83 and the heat index was 88. The National Weather Service has issued severe thunderstorm watch number 610, effective until 10 p.m. This watch includes the following counties in Illinois, Henry, Knox, Mercer, and Stark. Remember, a severe thunderstorm watch means the conditions are favorable for the development of severe weather, including large hail and damaging winds in and close to the watch area. While severe weather may not be imminent, persons should remain alert for rapidly changing weather conditions and listen for later statements and possible warnings. Stay tuned to NOAA Weather Radio, commercial radio and television outlets, or internet sources for the latest severe weather information. During severe weather, keep these safety rules in mind. Move to a reinforced shelter ahead of the storm and stay away from windows and doors. Mobile homes and vehicles should be abandoned for a sturdy shelter. If the storm is producing tornadoes or extremely high winds, take cover in a basement or interior room on the lowest floor. If outside, avoid isolated, tall objects and flimsy buildings such as sheds and picnic shelters. Thunderstorms can produce flash flooding, so avoid driving across flooded roadways. Remember that tornadoes can occur before a warning has been issued. The time is currently 4:58 p.m. Central Daylight Time. 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Now for the official National Weather Service forecast for Galesburg and surrounding areas of central and northwest Illinois. Tonight, partly cloudy with a chance of showers and thunderstorms until midnight, then mostly clear after midnight. Some thunderstorms may be severe with damaging winds and large hail. Lows in the mid-60s. West winds 5 to 10 miles an hour, becoming northwest after midnight. Chance of rain 40%. Saturday, sunny. Highs in the lower 80s. Northwest winds 10 to 15 miles an hour. Saturday night, clear. Lows in the upper 50s. Northwest winds 5 to 10 miles an hour. Sunday, sunny. Highs in the upper 70s. Northwest winds around 5 miles an hour. Sunday night, partly cloudy. Lows in the upper 50s. Northwest winds around 5 miles an hour until midnight, becoming light and variable. Monday and Monday night, partly cloudy. Highs in the upper 70s. Lows in

flooded roadways. Remember that tornadoes can occur before a warning has been issued. The time is currently 5:09 p.m. Central Daylight Time. 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Now for the official National Weather Service forecast for Galesburg and surrounding areas of central and northwest Illinois. Tonight, partly cloudy with a chance of showers and thunderstorms until midnight, then mostly clear after midnight. Some thunderstorms may be severe with damaging winds and large hail. Lows in the mid-60s. West winds 5 to 10 miles an hour, becoming northwest after midnight. Chance of rain 40%. Saturday, sunny. Highs in the lower 80s. Northwest winds 10 to 15 miles an hour. Saturday night, clear. Lows in the upper 50s. Northwest winds 5 to 10 miles an hour. Sunday, sunny. Highs in the upper 70s. Northwest winds around 5 miles an hour. Sunday night, partly cloudy. Lows in the upper 50s. Northwest winds around 5 miles an hour until midnight, becoming light and variable. Monday and Monday night, partly cloudy. Highs in the upper 70s. Lows in the lower 60s. Tuesday, partly sunny. Highs around 80. Tuesday night and Wednesday, partly cloudy. Lows in the mid-60s. Highs in the lower 80s. Wednesday night through Thursday night, mostly clear. Lows in the lower 60s. Highs in the lower 80s. Friday, mostly sunny. Highs in the lower 80s. Again, the forecast for Galesburg and surrounding areas of central and northwest Illinois for tonight. Partly cloudy with a chance of showers and thunderstorms until midnight, then mostly clear after midnight. Some thunderstorms may be severe with damaging winds and large hail. Lows in the mid-60s. West winds 5 to 10 miles an hour, becoming northwest after midnight. Chance of rain 40%. The following is a summary of watches, warnings, and advisories in effect. For the KZZ66 listening area, severe thunderstorm watch number 610 has been issued until 10 p.m. for the following counties: Henry, Knox, Mercer, and Stark. At 5 p.m. in Galesburg, skies were fair. The temperature was 83 degrees, the dew point was 72, and the relative humidity was 69%. The heat index was 87. The wind was southwest at 8 miles an hour. The pressure was 29.99 inches and falling. Elsewhere around the area, it was fair, and temperatures were in the lower to mid-80s. And once again at 5 p.m. in Galesburg, under fair skies, the temperature was 83, and the heat index was 87. The National Weather Service has issued severe thunderstorm watch number 610, effective until 10 p.m. This watch includes the following counties in Illinois: Henry, Knox, Mercer, and Stark. Remember, a severe thunderstorm watch means the conditions are favorable for the development of severe weather, including large hail and damaging winds in and close to the watch area. While severe weather may not be imminent, persons should remain alert for rapidly changing weather conditions and listen for later statements and possible warnings. Stay tuned to NOAA Weather Radio, commercial radio and television outlets, or internet sources for the latest severe weather information. During severe weather, keep these safety rules in mind. Move to a reinforced shelter ahead of the storm, and stay away from windows and doors. Mobile homes and vehicles should be abandoned for a sturdy shelter. If the storm is producing tornadoes or extremely high winds, take cover in a basement or interior room on the lowest floor. If outside, avoid isolated, tall objects and flimsy buildings such as sheds and picnic shelters. Thunderstorms can produce flash flooding, so avoid driving across flooded roadways. Remember that tornadoes can occur before a warning has been issued. 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Programming originates from NOAA's National Weather Service office in Lincoln. KZZ66 serves the following counties: Henry, Knox, Mercer, and Warren. 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

right time. You are listening to NOAA Weather Radio, All Hazards, station KZZ 66 in Galesburg. Now for the official National Weather Service forecast for Galesburg and surrounding areas of central and northwest Illinois. Tonight, partly cloudy with a chance of showers and thunderstorms until midnight, then mostly clear after midnight. Some thunderstorms may be severe with damaging winds and large hail. Lows in the mid-60s. West winds 5 to 10 miles an hour, becoming northwest after midnight. Chance of rain 40%. Saturday, sunny. Highs in the lower 80s. Northwest winds 10 to 15 miles an hour. Saturday night, clear. Lows in the upper 50s. Northwest winds 5 to 10 miles an hour. Sunday, sunny. Highs in the upper 70s. Northwest winds around 5 miles an hour. Sunday night, partly cloudy. Lows in the upper 50s. Northwest winds around 5 miles an hour until midnight, becoming light and variable. Monday and Monday night, partly cloudy. Highs in the upper 70s. Lows in the lower 60s. Tuesday, partly sunny. Highs around 80. Tuesday night and Wednesday, partly cloudy. Lows in the mid-60s. Highs in the lower 80s. Wednesday night through Thursday night, mostly clear. Lows in the lower 60s. Highs in the lower 80s. Friday, mostly sunny. Highs in the lower 80s. Again, the forecast for Galesburg and surrounding areas of central and northwest Illinois for tonight. Partly cloudy with a chance of showers and thunderstorms until midnight, then mostly clear after midnight. Some thunderstorms may be severe with damaging winds and large hail. Lows in the mid-60s. West winds 5 to 10 miles an hour, becoming northwest after midnight. Chance of rain 40%. The following is a summary of watches, warnings, and advisories in effect. For the KZZ 66 listening area, severe thunderstorm watch number 610 has been issued until 10 p.m. for the following counties: Henry, Knox, Mercer, and Stark. At 5 p.m. in Galesburg, skies were mostly sunny. The temperature was 83 degrees, the dew point was 72, and the relative humidity was 69%. The heat index was 87. The wind was southwest at 8 miles an hour. The pressure was 29.99 inches and falling. Elsewhere around the area, skies ranged from sunny to mostly sunny, and temperatures were in the lower to mid-80s. And once again at 5 p.m. in Galesburg, under mostly sunny skies, the temperature was 83, and the heat index was 87. The National Weather Service has issued severe thunderstorm watch number 610, effective until 10 p.m. This watch includes the following counties in Illinois: Henry, Knox, Mercer, and Stark. Remember, a severe thunderstorm watch means the conditions are favorable for the development of severe weather, including large hail and damaging winds, in and close to the watch area. While severe weather may not be imminent, persons should remain alert for rapidly changing weather conditions and listen for later statements and possible warnings. Stay tuned to NOAA Weather Radio, commercial radio and television outlets, or internet sources for the latest severe weather information. During severe weather, keep these safety rules in mind. Move to a reinforced shelter ahead of the storm, and stay away from windows and doors. Mobile homes and vehicles should be abandoned for a sturdy shelter. If the storm is producing tornadoes or extremely high winds, take cover in a basement or interior room on the lowest floor. If outside, avoid isolated, tall objects and flimsy buildings such as sheds and picnic shelters. Thunderstorms can produce flash flooding, so avoid driving across flooded roadways. Remember that tornadoes can occur before a warning has been issued. The time is currently 5:18 p.m. Central Daylight Time. 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Now for the official National Weather Service forecast for Galesburg and surrounding areas of central and northwest Illinois. Tonight, partly cloudy with a chance of showers and thunderstorms until midnight, then mostly clear after midnight. Some thunderstorms may be severe with damaging winds and large hail. Lows in the mid-60s. West winds 5 to 10 miles an hour, becoming northwest after midnight.

partly cloudy. Lows in the mid-60s. Highs in the lower 80s. Wednesday night through Thursday night, mostly clear. Lows in the lower 60s. Highs in the lower 80s. Friday, mostly sunny. Highs in the lower 80s. Again, the forecast for Galesburg and surrounding areas of central and northwest Illinois for tonight. Partly cloudy with a chance of showers and thunderstorms until midnight, then mostly clear after midnight. Some thunderstorms may be severe with damaging winds and large hail. Lows in the mid-60s. West winds 5 to 10 miles an hour, becoming northwest after midnight. Chance of rain 40%. The following is a summary of watches, warnings, and advisories in effect. For the KZZ 66 listening area, severe thunderstorm watch number 610 has been issued until 10 p.m. for the following counties: Henry, Knox, Mercer, and Stark. At 5 p.m. in Galesburg, skies were mostly sunny. The temperature was 83 degrees, the dew point was 72, and the relative humidity was 69%. The heat index was 87. The wind was southwest at 8 miles an hour. The pressure was 29.99 inches and falling. Elsewhere around the area, skies ranged from sunny to mostly sunny, and temperatures were in the lower to mid-80s. And once again at 5 p.m. in Galesburg, under mostly sunny skies, the temperature was 83, and the heat index was 87. The National Weather Service has issued severe thunderstorm watch number 610, effective until 10 p.m. This watch includes the following counties in Illinois: Henry, Knox, Mercer, and Stark. Remember, a severe thunderstorm watch means the conditions are favorable for the development of severe weather, including large hail and damaging winds, in and close to the watch area. While severe weather may not be imminent, persons should remain alert for rapidly changing weather conditions and listen for later statements and possible warnings. Stay tuned to NOAA Weather Radio, commercial radio and television outlets, or internet sources for the latest severe weather information. During severe weather, keep these safety rules in mind. Move to a reinforced shelter ahead of the storm, and stay away from windows and doors. Mobile homes and vehicles should be abandoned for a sturdy shelter. If the storm is producing tornadoes or extremely high winds, take cover in a basement or interior room on the lowest floor. If outside, avoid isolated, tall objects and flimsy buildings such as sheds and picnic shelters. Thunderstorms can produce flash flooding, so avoid driving across flooded roadways. Remember that tornadoes can occur before a warning has been issued. The time is currently 5:23 p.m. Central Daylight Time. 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Now for the official National Weather Service forecast for Galesburg and surrounding areas of central and northwest Illinois. Tonight, partly cloudy with a chance of showers and thunderstorms until midnight, then mostly clear after midnight. Some thunderstorms may be severe with damaging winds and large hail. Lows in the mid-60s. West winds 5 to 10 miles an hour, becoming northwest after midnight. Chance of rain 40%. Saturday, sunny. Highs in the lower 80s. Northwest winds 10 to 15 miles an hour. Saturday night, clear. Lows in the upper 50s. Northwest winds 5 to 10 miles an hour. Sunday, sunny. Highs in the upper 70s. Northwest winds around 5 miles an hour. Sunday night, partly cloudy. Lows in the upper 50s. Northwest winds around 5 miles an hour until midnight, becoming light and variable. Monday and Monday night, partly cloudy. Highs in the upper 70s. Lows in the lower 60s. Tuesday, partly sunny. Highs around 80. Tuesday night and Wednesday, partly cloudy. Lows in the mid-60s. Highs in the lower 80s. Wednesday night through Thursday night, mostly clear. Lows in the lower 60s. Highs in the lower 80s. Friday, mostly sunny. Highs in the lower 80s. Again, the forecast for Galesburg and surrounding areas of central and northwest Illinois for tonight. Partly cloudy with a chance of showers and thunderstorms until midnight, then mostly clear after midnight. Some thunderstorms may be severe with damaging winds and large hail.

winds in the mid-60s. West winds 5 to 10 miles an hour, becoming northwest after midnight. Chance of rain 40%. The following is a summary of watches, warnings, and advisories in effect. For the KZZ 66 listening area, severe thunderstorm watch number 610 has been issued until 10 p.m. for the following counties: Henry, Knox, Mercer, and Stark. At 5 p.m. in Galesburg, skies were mostly sunny. The temperature was 83 degrees, the dew point was 72, and the relative humidity was 69%. The heat index was 87. The wind was southwest at 8 miles an hour. The pressure was 29.99 inches and falling. Elsewhere around the area, skies ranged from sunny to mostly sunny, and temperatures were in the lower to mid-80s. And once again at 5 p.m. in Galesburg, under mostly sunny skies, the temperature was 83, and the heat index was 87. The National Weather Service has issued severe thunderstorm watch number 610, effective until 10 p.m. This watch includes the following counties: in Illinois, Henry, Knox, Mercer, and Stark. Remember, a severe thunderstorm watch means the conditions are favorable for the development of severe weather, including large hail and damaging winds, in and close to the watch area. While severe weather may not be imminent, persons should remain alert for rapidly changing weather conditions and listen for later statements and possible warnings. Stay tuned to NOAA Weather Radio, commercial radio and television outlets, or internet sources for the latest severe weather information. During severe weather, keep these safety rules in mind. Move to a reinforced shelter ahead of the storm, and stay away from windows and doors. Mobile homes and vehicles should be abandoned for a sturdy shelter. If the storm is producing tornadoes or extremely high winds, take cover in a basement or interior room on the lowest floor. If outside, avoid isolated, tall objects and flimsy buildings such as sheds and picnic shelters. Thunderstorms can produce flash flooding, so avoid driving across flooded roadways. Remember that tornadoes can occur before a warning has been issued. The time is currently 5:27 p.m. Central Daylight Time. 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Now for the official National Weather Service forecast for Galesburg and surrounding areas of central and northwest Illinois. Tonight, partly cloudy with a chance of showers and thunderstorms until midnight, then mostly clear after midnight. Some thunderstorms may be severe with damaging winds and large hail. Lows in the mid-60s. West winds 5 to 10 miles an hour, becoming northwest after midnight. Chance of rain 40%. Saturday, sunny. Highs in the lower 80s. Northwest winds 10 to 15 miles an hour. Saturday night, clear. Lows in the upper 50s. Northwest winds 5 to 10 miles an hour. Sunday, sunny. Highs in the upper 70s. Northwest winds around 5 miles an hour. Sunday night, partly cloudy. Lows in the upper 50s. Northwest winds around 5 miles an hour until midnight, becoming light and variable. Monday and Monday night, partly cloudy. Highs in the upper 70s. Lows in the lower 60s. Tuesday, partly sunny. Highs around 80. Tuesday night and Wednesday, partly cloudy. Lows in the mid-60s. Highs in the lower 80s. Wednesday night through Thursday night, mostly clear. Lows in the lower 60s. Highs in the lower 80s. Friday, mostly sunny. Highs in the lower 80s. Again, the forecast for Galesburg and surrounding areas of central and northwest Illinois for tonight: partly cloudy with a chance of showers and thunderstorms until midnight, then mostly clear after midnight. Some thunderstorms may be severe with damaging winds and large hail. Lows in the mid-60s. West winds 5 to 10 miles an hour, becoming northwest after midnight. Chance of rain 40%. The following is a summary of watches, warnings, and advisories in effect. For the KZZ66 listening area, severe thunderstorm watch number 610 has been issued until 10 p.m. for the following counties: Henry, Knox, Mercer, and Stark. At 5 p.m. in Galesburg, skies were mostly sunny. The temperature was 83 degrees, the dew point was 72, and
and the relative humidity was 69%. The heat index was 87. The wind was southwest at 8 miles an hour. The pressure was 29.99 inches and falling. Elsewhere around the area, skies ranged from sunny to mostly sunny, and temperatures were in the lower to mid-80s. And once again at 5 p.m. in Galesburg, under mostly sunny skies, the temperature was 83, and the heat index was 87. The National Weather Service has issued severe thunderstorm watch number 610, effective until 10 p.m. This watch includes the following counties, in Illinois, Henry, Knox, Mercer, and Stark. Remember, a severe thunderstorm watch means the conditions are favorable for the development of severe weather, including large hail and damaging winds, in and close to the watch area. While severe weather may not be imminent, persons should remain alert for rapidly changing weather conditions and listen for later statements and possible warnings. Stay tuned to NOAA Weather Radio, commercial radio and television outlets, or internet sources for the latest severe weather information. During severe weather, keep these safety rules in mind. Move to a reinforced shelter ahead of the storm, and stay away from windows and doors. Mobile homes and vehicles should be abandoned for a sturdy shelter. If the storm is producing tornadoes or extremely high winds, take cover in a basement or interior room on the lowest floor. If outside, avoid isolated, tall objects and flimsy buildings such as sheds and picnic shelters. Thunderstorms can produce flash flooding, so avoid driving across flooded roadways. Remember that tornadoes can occur before a warning has been issued. The time is currently 5:32 p.m. Central Daylight Time. 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Now for the official National Weather Service forecast for Galesburg and surrounding areas of central and northwest Illinois. Tonight, partly cloudy with a chance of showers and thunderstorms until midnight, then mostly clear after midnight. Some thunderstorms may be severe with damaging winds and large hail. Lows in the mid-60s. West winds 5 to 10 miles an hour, becoming northwest after midnight. Chance of rain 40%. Saturday, sunny. Highs in the lower 80s. Northwest winds 10 to 15 miles an hour. Saturday night, clear. Lows in the upper 50s. Northwest winds 5 to 10 miles an hour. Sunday, sunny. Highs in the upper 70s. Northwest winds around 5 miles an hour. Sunday night, partly cloudy. Lows in the upper 50s. Sunny. Highs in the upper 70s. Northwest winds around 5 miles an hour. Sunday night, partly cloudy. Lows in the upper 50s. Northwest winds around 5 miles an hour until midnight, becoming light and variable. Monday and Monday night, partly cloudy. Highs in the upper 70s. Lows in the lower 60s. Tuesday, partly sunny. Highs around 80. Tuesday night and Wednesday, partly cloudy. Lows in the mid-60s. Highs in the lower 80s. Wednesday night through Thursday night, mostly clear. Lows in the lower 60s. Highs in the lower 80s. Friday, mostly sunny. Highs in the lower 80s. Again, the forecast for Galesburg and surrounding areas of central and northwest Illinois for tonight. Partly cloudy with a chance of showers and thunderstorms until midnight, then mostly clear after midnight. Some thunderstorms may be severe with damaging winds and large hail. Lows in the mid-60s. West winds 5 to 10 miles an hour, becoming northwest after midnight. Chance of rain 40%. The following is a summary of watches, warnings, and advisories in effect. For the KZZ66 listening area, severe thunderstorm watch number 610 has been issued until 10 p.m. for the following counties, Henry, Knox, Mercer, and Stark. At 5 p.m. in Galesburg, skies were mostly sunny. The temperature was 83 degrees, the dew point was 72, and the relative humidity was 69%. The heat index was 87. The wind was southwest at 8 miles an hour. The pressure was 29.99 inches and falling. Elsewhere around the area, skies ranged from sunny to mostly sunny, and temperatures were in the lower to mid-80s. And once again at 5 p.m. in Galesburg, under mostly sunny skies,

Sunday, sunny. Highs in the upper 70s. Northwest winds around 5 miles an hour. Sunday night, partly cloudy. Lows in the upper 50s. Northwest winds around 5 miles an hour until midnight, becoming light and variable. Monday and Monday night, partly cloudy. Highs in the upper 70s. Lows in the lower 60s. Tuesday, partly sunny. Highs around 80. Tuesday night and Wednesday, partly cloudy. Lows in the mid-60s. Highs in the lower 80s. Wednesday night through Thursday night, mostly clear. Lows in the lower 60s. Highs in the lower 80s. Friday, mostly sunny. Highs in the lower 80s. Again, the forecast for Galesburg and surrounding areas of central and northwest Illinois for tonight. Partly cloudy with a chance of showers and thunderstorms until midnight, then mostly clear after midnight. Some thunderstorms may be severe with damaging winds and large hail. Lows in the mid-60s. West winds 5 to 10 miles an hour, becoming northwest after midnight. Chance of rain 40%. The following is a summary of watches, warnings and advisories in effect. For the KZZ 66 listening area, severe thunderstorm watch number 610 has been issued until 10 p.m. for the following counties, Henry, Knox, Mercer and Stark. At 5 p.m. in Galesburg, skies were mostly sunny. The temperature was 83 degrees, the dew point was 72, and the relative humidity was 69%. The heat index was 87. The wind was southwest at 8 miles an hour. The pressure was 29.99 inches and falling. Elsewhere around the area, skies ranged from sunny to mostly sunny, and temperatures were in the lower to mid-80s. And once again at 5 p.m. in Galesburg, under mostly sunny skies, the temperature was 83, and the heat index was 87. The National Weather Service has issued severe thunderstorm watch number 610, effective until 10 p.m. This watch includes the following counties, in Illinois, Henry, Knox, Mercer and Stark. Remember, a severe thunderstorm watch means the conditions are favorable for the development of severe weather, including large hail and damaging winds, in and close to the watch area. While severe weather may not be imminent, persons should remain alert for rapidly changing weather conditions and listen for later statements and possible warnings. Stay tuned to NOAA Weather Radio, commercial radio and television outlets, or internet sources for the latest severe weather information. During severe weather, keep these safety rules in mind. Move to a reinforced shelter ahead of the storm, and stay away from windows and doors. Mobile homes and vehicles should be abandoned for a sturdy shelter. If the storm is producing tornadoes or extremely high winds, take cover in a basement or interior room on the lowest floor. If outside, avoid isolated, tall objects and flimsy buildings such as sheds and picnic shelters. Thunderstorms can produce flash flooding, so avoid driving across flooded roadways. Remember that tornadoes can occur before a warning has been issued. The time is currently 5:58 p.m. Central Daylight Time. 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Now for the official National Weather Service forecast for Galesburg and surrounding areas of central and northwest Illinois. Tonight, partly cloudy with a chance of showers and thunderstorms until midnight, then mostly clear after midnight. Some thunderstorms may be severe with damaging winds and large hail. Lows in the mid-60s. West winds 5 to 10 miles an hour, becoming northwest after midnight. Chance of rain 40%. Saturday, sunny. Highs in the lower 80s. Northwest winds 10 to 15 miles an hour. Saturday night, clear. Lows in the upper 50s. Northwest winds 5 to 10 miles an hour. Sunday, sunny. Highs in the upper 70s. Northwest winds around 5 miles an hour. Sunday night, partly cloudy. Lows in the upper 50s. Northwest winds around 5 miles an hour until midnight, becoming light and variable. Monday and Monday night, partly cloudy. Highs in the upper 70s. Lows in the lower 60s. Tuesday, partly sunny. Highs around 80. Tuesday night and Wednesday, partly cloudy. Lows in the mid-60s.

highs in the low 80s. Wednesday night through Thursday night, mostly clear. Lows in the lower 60s. Highs in the lower 80s. Friday, mostly sunny. Highs in the lower 80s. Again, the forecast for Galesburg and surrounding areas of central and northwest Illinois for tonight, partly cloudy with a chance of showers and thunderstorms until midnight, then mostly clear after midnight. Some thunderstorms may be severe with damaging winds and large hail. Lows in the mid-60s. West winds 5 to 10 miles an hour, becoming northwest after midnight. Chance of rain 40%. The following is a summary of watches, warnings and advisories in effect. For the KZZ 66 listening area, severe thunderstorm watch number 610 has been issued until 10 p.m. for the following counties, Henry, Knox, Mercer and Stark. The National Weather Service has issued severe thunderstorm watch number 610, effective until 10 p.m. This watch includes the following counties, in Illinois, Henry, Knox, Mercer and Stark. Remember, a severe thunderstorm watch means the conditions are favorable for the development of severe weather, including large hail and damaging winds, in and close to the watch area. While severe weather may not be imminent, persons should remain alert for rapidly changing weather conditions and listen for later statements and possible warnings. Stay tuned to NOAA Weather Radio, commercial radio and television outlets, or internet sources for the latest severe weather information. During severe weather, keep these safety rules in mind. Move to a reinforced shelter ahead of the storm and stay away from windows and doors. Mobile homes and vehicles should be abandoned for a sturdy shelter. If the storm is producing tornadoes or extremely high winds, take cover in a basement or interior room on the lowest floor. If outside, avoid isolated, tall objects and flimsy buildings such as sheds and picnic shelters. Thunderstorms can produce flash flooding, so avoid driving across flooded roadways. Remember that tornadoes can occur before a warning has been issued. The time is currently 6:02 p.m. Central Daylight Time. 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Now for the official National Weather Service forecast for Galesburg and surrounding areas of central and northwest Illinois. Tonight, partly cloudy with a chance of showers and thunderstorms until midnight, then mostly clear after midnight. Some thunderstorms may be severe with damaging winds and large hail. Lows in the mid-60s. West winds 5 to 10 miles an hour, becoming northwest after midnight. Chance of rain 40%. Saturday, sunny. Highs in the lower 80s. Northwest winds 10 to 15 miles an hour. Saturday night, clear. Lows in the upper 50s. Northwest winds 5 to 10 miles an hour. Sunday, sunny. Highs in the upper 70s. Northwest winds around 5 miles an hour. Sunday night, partly cloudy. Lows in the upper 50s. Northwest winds around 5 miles an hour until midnight, becoming light and variable. Monday and Monday night, partly cloudy. Highs in the upper 70s. Lows in the lower 60s. Tuesday, partly sunny. Highs around 80. Tuesday night and Wednesday, partly cloudy. Lows in the mid-60s. Highs in the lower 80s. Wednesday night through Thursday night, mostly clear. Lows in the lower 60s. Highs in the lower 80s. Friday, mostly sunny. Highs in the lower 80s. Again, the forecast for Galesburg and surrounding areas of central and northwest Illinois for tonight, partly cloudy with a chance of showers and thunderstorms until midnight, then mostly clear after midnight. Some thunderstorms may be severe with damaging winds and large hail. Lows in the mid-60s. West winds 5 to 10 miles an hour, becoming northwest after midnight. Chance of rain 40%. The following is a summary of watches, warnings and advisories in effect. For the KZZ 66 listening area, severe thunderstorm watch number 610 has been issued until 10 p.m. for the following counties, Henry, Knox, Mercer and Stark. The National Weather Service has issued severe thunderstorm watch number 610, effective until 10 p.m. This watch includes the following counties, in Illinois, Henry, Knox, Mercer and Stark. Remember,
severe thunderstorm watch means the conditions are favorable for the development of severe weather, including large hail and damaging winds in and close to the watch area. While severe weather may not be imminent, persons should remain alert for rapidly changing weather conditions and listen for later statements and possible warnings. Stay tuned to NOAA Weather Radio, commercial radio and television outlets, or internet sources for the latest severe weather information. During severe weather, keep these safety rules in mind. Move to a reinforced shelter ahead of the storm and stay away from windows and doors. Mobile homes and vehicles should be abandoned for a sturdy shelter. If the storm is producing tornadoes or extremely high winds, take cover in a basement or interior room on the lowest floor. If outside, avoid isolated, tall objects and flimsy buildings such as sheds and picnic shelters. Thunderstorms can produce flash flooding, so avoid driving across flooded roadways. Remember that tornadoes can occur before a warning has been issued. The time is currently 6:06 p.m. Central Daylight Time. 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Now for the official National Weather Service forecast for Galesburg and surrounding areas of central and northwest Illinois. Tonight, partly cloudy with a chance of showers and thunderstorms until midnight, then mostly clear after midnight. Some thunderstorms may be severe with damaging winds and large hail. Lows in the mid-60s. West winds 5 to 10 miles an hour, becoming northwest after midnight. Chance of rain 40%. Saturday, sunny. Highs in the lower 80s. Northwest winds 10 to 15 miles an hour. Saturday night, clear. Lows in the upper 50s. Northwest winds 5 to 10 miles an hour. Sunday, sunny. Highs in the upper 70s. Northwest winds around 5 miles an hour. Sunday night, partly cloudy. Lows in the upper 50s. Northwest winds around 5 miles an hour until midnight, becoming light and variable. Monday and Monday night, partly cloudy. Highs in the upper 70s. Lows in the lower 60s. Tuesday, partly sunny. Highs around 80. Tuesday night and Wednesday, partly cloudy. Lows in the mid-60s. Highs in the lower 80s. Wednesday night through Thursday night, mostly clear. Lows in the lower 60s. Highs in the lower 80s. Friday, mostly sunny. Highs in the lower 80s. Again, the forecast for Galesburg and surrounding areas of central and northwest Illinois for tonight. Partly cloudy with a chance of showers and thunderstorms until midnight, then mostly clear after midnight. Some thunderstorms may be severe with damaging winds and large hail. Lows in the mid-60s. West winds 5 to 10 miles an hour, becoming northwest after midnight. Chance of rain 40%. The following is a summary of watches, warnings, and advisories in effect. For the KZZ66 listening area, severe thunderstorm watch number 610 has been issued until 10 p.m. for the following counties: Henry, Knox, Mercer, and Stark. At 6 p.m. in Galesburg, skies were mostly sunny. The temperature was 82 degrees, the dew point was 72, and the relative humidity was 73%. The heat index was 86. The wind was southwest at 9 miles an hour. The pressure was 29.97 inches and falling. Elsewhere around the area, skies ranged from sunny to mostly sunny, and temperatures were in the lower to mid-80s. And once again at 6 p.m. in Galesburg, under mostly sunny skies, the temperature was 82, and the heat index was 86. The National Weather Service has issued severe thunderstorm watch number 610, effective until 10 p.m. This watch includes the following counties in Illinois: Henry, Knox, Mercer, and Stark. Remember, a severe thunderstorm watch means the conditions are favorable for the development of severe weather, including large hail and damaging winds in and close to the watch area. While severe weather may not be imminent, persons should remain alert for rapidly changing weather conditions and listen for later statements and possible warnings. Stay tuned to NOAA Weather Radio, commercial radio and television outlets, or internet sources for the latest severe weather information. During severe weather, keep these safety rules in mind. Move to a reinforced shelter ahead of the storm.

and stay away from windows and doors. Mobile homes and vehicles should be abandoned for a sturdy shelter. If the storm is producing tornadoes or extremely high winds, take cover in a basement or interior room on the lowest floor. If outside, avoid isolated, tall objects and flimsy buildings such as sheds and picnic shelters. Thunderstorms can produce flash flooding, so avoid driving across flooded roadways. Remember that tornadoes can occur before a warning has been issued. The time is currently 6:10 p.m. Central Daylight Time. 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Now for the official National Weather Service forecast for Galesburg and surrounding areas of central and northwest Illinois. Tonight, partly cloudy with a chance of showers and thunderstorms until midnight, then mostly clear after midnight. Some thunderstorms may be severe with damaging winds and large hail. Lows in the mid-60s. West winds 5 to 10 miles an hour, becoming northwest after midnight. Chance of rain 40%. Saturday, sunny. Highs in the lower 80s. Northwest winds 10 to 15 miles an hour. Saturday night, clear. Lows in the upper 50s. Northwest winds 5 to 10 miles an hour. Sunday, sunny. Highs in the upper 70s. Northwest winds around 5 miles an hour. Sunday night, partly cloudy. Lows in the upper 50s. Northwest winds around 5 miles an hour until midnight, becoming light and variable. Monday and Monday night, partly cloudy. Highs in the upper 70s. Lows in the lower 60s. Tuesday, partly sunny. Highs around 80. Tuesday night and Wednesday, partly cloudy. Lows in the mid-60s. Highs in the lower 80s. Wednesday night through Thursday night, mostly clear. Lows in the lower 60s. Highs in the lower 80s. Friday, mostly sunny. Highs in the lower 80s. Again, the forecast for Galesburg and surrounding areas of central and northwest Illinois for tonight. Partly cloudy with a chance of showers and thunderstorms until midnight, then mostly clear after midnight. Some thunderstorms may be severe with damaging winds and large hail. Lows in the mid-60s. West winds 5 to 10 miles an hour, becoming northwest after midnight. Chance of rain 40%. The following is a summary of watches, warnings, and advisories in effect. For the KZZ66 listening area, severe thunderstorm watch number 610 has been issued until 10 p.m. for the following counties: Henry, Knox, Mercer, and Stark. At 6 p.m. in Galesburg, skies were mostly sunny. The temperature was 82 degrees, the dew point was 72, and the relative humidity was 73%. The heat index was 86. The wind was southwest at 9 miles an hour. The pressure was 29.97 inches and falling. Elsewhere around the area, skies ranged from sunny to mostly sunny, and temperatures were in the lower to mid-80s. And once again at 6 p.m. in Galesburg, under mostly sunny skies, the temperature was 82, and the heat index was 86. The National Weather Service has issued severe thunderstorm watch number 610, effective until 10 p.m. This watch includes the following counties: in Illinois, Henry, Knox, Mercer, and Stark. Remember, a severe thunderstorm watch means the conditions are favorable for the development of severe weather, including large hail and damaging winds, in and close to the watch area. While severe weather may not be imminent, persons should remain alert for rapidly changing weather conditions and listen for later statements and possible warnings. 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Programming originates from NOAA's National Weather Service office in Lincoln. KZZ66 serves the following counties: Henry, Knox, Mercer, and Warren. 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During severe weather, keep these safety rules in mind. Move to a reinforced shelter ahead of the storm, and stay away from windows and doors. Mobile homes and vehicles should be abandoned for a sturdy shelter. If the storm

producing tornadoes or extremely high winds, take cover in a basement or interior room on the lowest floor. If outside, avoid isolated, tall objects and flimsy buildings such as sheds and picnic shelters. Thunderstorms can produce flash flooding, so avoid driving across flooded roadways. Remember that tornadoes can occur before a warning has been issued. The time is currently 6:15 p.m. Central Daylight Time. 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Now for the official National Weather Service forecast for Galesburg and surrounding areas of central and northwest Illinois. West of tonight, partly cloudy with showers and thunderstorms likely until midnight, then mostly clear after midnight. Some thunderstorms may be severe with damaging winds and large hail. Lows in the mid-60s. West winds 5 to 10 miles an hour, becoming northwest after midnight. Chance of rain 60%. Saturday, sunny. Highs in the lower 80s. Northwest winds 10 to 15 miles an hour. Saturday night, clear. Lows in the upper 50s. Northwest winds 5 to 10 miles an hour. Sunday, sunny. Highs in the upper 70s. Northwest winds around 5 miles an hour. Sunday night, partly cloudy. Lows in the upper 50s. Northwest winds around 5 miles an hour until midnight, becoming light and variable. Monday and Monday night, partly cloudy. Highs in the upper 70s. Lows in the lower 60s. Tuesday, partly sunny. Highs around 80. Tuesday night and Wednesday, partly cloudy. Lows in the mid-60s. Highs in the lower 80s. Wednesday night through Thursday night, mostly clear. Lows in the lower 60s. Highs in the lower 80s. Friday, mostly sunny. Highs in the lower 80s. Again, the forecast for Galesburg and surrounding areas of central and northwest Illinois for the rest of tonight, partly cloudy with showers and thunderstorms likely until midnight, then mostly clear after midnight. Some thunderstorms may be severe with damaging winds and large hail. Lows in the mid-60s. West winds 5 to 10 miles an hour, becoming northwest after midnight. Chance of rain 60%. The following is a summary of watches, warnings, and advisories in effect. For the KZZ66 listening area, severe thunderstorm watch number 610 has been issued until 10 p.m. for the following counties: Henry, Knox, Mercer, and Stark. At 6 p.m. in Galesburg, skies were mostly sunny. The temperature was 82 degrees, the dew point was 72, and the relative humidity was 73%. The heat index was 86. The wind was southwest at 9 miles an hour. The pressure was 29.97 inches and falling. Elsewhere around the area, skies ranged from sunny to mostly sunny, and temperatures were in the lower to mid-80s. And once again at 6 p.m. in Galesburg, under mostly sunny skies, the temperature was 82 and the heat index was 86. The National Weather Service has issued severe thunderstorm watch number 610, effective until 10 p.m. This watch includes the following counties in Illinois: Henry, Knox, Mercer, and Stark. Remember, a severe thunderstorm watch means the conditions are favorable for the development of severe weather, including large hail and damaging winds, in and close to the watch area. While severe weather may not be imminent, persons should remain alert for rapidly changing weather conditions and listen for later statements and possible warnings. Stay tuned to NOAA Weather Radio, commercial radio and television outlets, or internet sources for the latest severe weather information. During severe weather, keep these safety rules in mind. Move to a reinforced shelter ahead of the storm, and stay away from windows and doors. Mobile homes and vehicles should be abandoned for a sturdy shelter. If the storm is producing tornadoes or extremely high winds, take cover in a basement or interior room on the lowest floor. If outside, avoid isolated, tall objects and flimsy buildings such as sheds and picnic shelters. Thunderstorms can produce flash flooding, so avoid driving across flooded roadways. Remember that tornadoes can occur before a warning has been issued. The time is currently 6:20 p.m. Central Daylight Time. 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

Northwest winds around 5 miles an hour. Sunday night, partly cloudy. Lows in the upper 50s. Northwest winds around 5 miles an hour until midnight, becoming light and variable. Monday and Monday night, partly cloudy. Highs in the upper 70s. Lows in the lower 60s. Tuesday, partly sunny. Highs around 80. Tuesday night and Wednesday, partly cloudy. Lows in the mid-60s. Highs in the lower 80s. Wednesday night through Thursday night, mostly clear. Lows in the lower 60s. Highs in the lower 80s. Friday, mostly sunny. Highs in the lower 80s. Again, the forecast for Galesburg and surrounding areas of central and northwest Illinois for the rest of tonight, partly cloudy with showers and thunderstorms likely until midnight, then mostly clear after midnight. Some thunderstorms may be severe with damaging winds and large hail. Lows in the mid-60s. West winds 5 to 10 miles an hour, becoming northwest after midnight. Chance of rain 60%. The following is a summary of watches, warnings and advisories in effect. For the KZZ 66 listening area, severe thunderstorm watch number 610 has been issued until 10 p.m. for the following counties, Henry, Knox, Mercer and Stark. At 6 p.m. in Galesburg, skies were mostly sunny. The temperature was 82 degrees, the dew point was 72, and the relative humidity was 73%. The heat index was 86. The wind was southwest at 9 miles an hour. The pressure was 29.97 inches and falling. Elsewhere around the area, skies ranged from sunny to mostly sunny, and temperatures were in the lower to mid-80s. And once again at 6 p.m. in Galesburg, under mostly sunny skies, the temperature was 82, and the heat index was 86. The National Weather Service has issued severe thunderstorm watch number 610, effective until 10 p.m. This watch includes the following counties, in Illinois, Henry, Knox, Mercer, and Stark. Remember, a severe thunderstorm watch means the conditions are favorable for the development of severe weather, including large hail and damaging winds, in and close to the watch area. While severe weather may not be imminent, persons should remain alert for rapidly changing weather conditions and listen for later statements and possible warnings. Stay tuned to NOAA Weather Radio, commercial radio and television outlets, or internet sources for the latest severe weather information. During severe weather, keep these safety rules in mind. Move to a reinforced shelter ahead of the storm, and stay away from windows and doors. Mobile homes and vehicles should be abandoned for a sturdy shelter. If the storm is producing tornadoes or extremely high winds, take cover in a basement or interior room on the lowest floor. If outside, avoid isolated, tall objects and flimsy buildings such as sheds and picnic shelters. Thunderstorms can produce flash flooding, so avoid driving across flooded roadways. Remember that tornadoes can occur before a warning has been issued. The time is currently 6:24 p.m. Central Daylight Time. 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Now for the official National Weather Service forecast for Galesburg and surrounding areas of central and northwest Illinois. West of tonight, partly cloudy with showers and thunderstorms likely until midnight, then mostly clear after midnight. Some thunderstorms may be severe with damaging winds and large hail. Lows in the mid-60s. West winds 5 to 10 miles an hour, becoming northwest after midnight. Chance of rain 60%. Saturday, sunny. Highs in the lower 80s. Northwest winds 10 to 15 miles an hour. Saturday night, clear. Lows in the upper 50s. Northwest winds 5 to 10 miles an hour. Sunday, sunny. Highs in the upper 70s. Northwest winds around 5 miles an hour. Sunday night, partly cloudy. Lows in the upper 50s. Northwest winds around 5 miles an hour until midnight, becoming light and variable. Monday and Monday night, partly cloudy. Highs in the upper 70s. Lows in the lower 60s. Tuesday, partly sunny. Highs around 80. Tuesday night and Wednesday, partly cloudy. Lows in the mid-60s. Highs in the lower 80s. Wednesday night through

Thursday night, mostly clear. Lows in the lower 60s. Highs in the lower 80s. Friday, mostly sunny. Highs in the lower 80s. Again, the forecast for Galesburg and surrounding areas of central and northwest Illinois for the rest of tonight, partly cloudy with showers and thunderstorms likely until midnight, then mostly clear after midnight. Some thunderstorms may be severe with damaging winds and large hail. Lows in the mid-60s. West winds 5 to 10 miles an hour, becoming northwest after midnight. Chance of rain 60%. The following is a summary of watches, warnings and advisories in effect. For the KZZ 66 listening area, severe thunderstorm watch number 610 has been issued until 10 p.m. for the following counties, Henry, Knox, Mercer and Stark. At 6 p.m. in Galesburg, skies were mostly sunny. The temperature was 82 degrees, the dew point was 72, and the relative humidity was 73%. The heat index was 86. The wind was southwest at 9 miles an hour. The pressure was 29.97 inches and falling. Elsewhere around the area, skies ranged from sunny to mostly sunny, and temperatures were in the lower to mid-80s. And once again at 6 p.m. in Galesburg, under mostly sunny skies, the temperature was 82, and the heat index was 86. The National Weather Service has issued severe thunderstorm watch number 610, effective until 10 p.m. This watch includes the following counties, in Illinois, Henry, Knox, Mercer and Stark. Remember, a severe thunderstorm watch means the conditions are favorable for the development of severe weather, including large hail and damaging winds, in and close to the watch area. While severe weather may not be imminent, persons should remain alert for rapidly changing weather conditions and listen for later statements and possible warnings. Stay tuned to NOAA Weather Radio, commercial radio and television outlets, or internet sources for the latest severe weather information. During severe weather, keep these safety rules in mind. Move to a reinforced shelter ahead of the storm, and stay away from windows and doors. Mobile homes and vehicles should be abandoned for a sturdy shelter. If the storm is producing tornadoes or extremely high winds, take cover in a basement or interior room on the lowest floor. If outside, avoid isolated, tall objects and flimsy buildings such as sheds and picnic shelters. Thunderstorms can produce flash flooding, so avoid driving across flooded roadways. Remember that tornadoes can occur before a warning has been issued. The time is currently 6:28 p.m. Central Daylight Time. 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Now for the official National Weather Service forecast for Galesburg and surrounding areas of central and northwest Illinois. Rest of tonight, partly cloudy with showers and thunderstorms likely until midnight, then mostly clear after midnight. Some thunderstorms may be severe with damaging winds and large hail. Lows in the mid-60s. West winds 5 to 10 miles an hour, becoming northwest after midnight. Chance of rain 60%. Saturday, sunny. Highs in the lower 80s. Northwest winds 10 to 15 miles an hour. Saturday night, clear. Lows in the upper 50s. Northwest winds 5 to 10 miles an hour. Sunday, sunny. Highs in the upper 70s. Northwest winds around 5 miles an hour. Sunday night, partly cloudy. Lows in the upper 50s. Northwest winds around 5 miles an hour until midnight, becoming light and variable. Monday and Monday night, partly cloudy. Highs in the upper 70s. Lows in the lower 60s. Tuesday, partly sunny. Highs around 80. Tuesday night and Wednesday, partly cloudy. Lows in the mid-60s. Highs in the lower 80s. Wednesday night through Thursday night, mostly clear. Lows in the lower 60s. Highs in the lower 80s. Friday, mostly sunny. Highs in the lower 80s. Again, the forecast for Galesburg and surrounding areas of central and northwest Illinois for the rest of tonight, partly cloudy with showers and thunderstorms likely until midnight, then mostly clear after midnight. Some thunderstorms may be severe with damaging winds and large hail. Lows in the mid-60s. West winds 5 to 10 miles an hour, becoming northwest after midnight.

chance of rain 60%. The following is a summary of watches, warnings, and advisories in effect. For the KZZ 66 listening area, severe thunderstorm watch number 610 has been issued until 10 p.m. for the following counties: Henry, Knox, Mercer, and Stark. At 6 p.m. in Galesburg, skies were mostly sunny. The temperature was 82 degrees, the dew point was 72, and the relative humidity was 73%. The heat index was 86. The wind was southwest at 9 miles an hour. The pressure was 29.97 inches and falling. Elsewhere around the area, skies ranged from sunny to mostly sunny, and temperatures were in the lower to mid-80s. And once again at 6 p.m. in Galesburg, under mostly sunny skies, the temperature was 82, and the heat index was 86. The National Weather Service has issued severe thunderstorm watch number 610, effective until 10 p.m. This watch includes the following counties: in Illinois, Henry, Knox, Mercer, and Stark. Remember, a severe thunderstorm watch means the conditions are favorable for the development of severe weather, including large hail and damaging winds, in and close to the watch area. While severe weather may not be imminent, persons should remain alert for rapidly changing weather conditions and listen for later statements and possible warnings. Stay tuned to NOAA Weather Radio, commercial radio and television outlets, or internet sources for the latest severe weather information. During severe weather, keep these safety rules in mind. Move to a reinforced shelter ahead of the storm, and stay away from windows and doors. Mobile homes and vehicles should be abandoned for a sturdy shelter. If the storm is producing tornadoes or extremely high winds, take cover in a basement or interior room on the lowest floor. If outside, avoid isolated, tall objects and flimsy buildings such as sheds and picnic shelters. Thunderstorms can produce flash flooding, so avoid driving across flooded roadways. Remember that tornadoes can occur before a warning has been issued. The time is currently 6:33 p.m. Central Daylight Time. 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Now for the official National Weather Service forecast for Galesburg and surrounding areas of central and northwest Illinois. West of tonight, partly cloudy with showers and thunderstorms likely until midnight, then mostly clear after midnight. Some thunderstorms may be severe with damaging winds and large hail. Lows in the mid-60s. West winds 5 to 10 miles an hour, becoming northwest after midnight. Chance of rain 60%. Saturday, sunny. Highs in the lower 80s. Northwest winds 10 to 15 miles an hour. Saturday night, clear. Lows in the upper 50s. Northwest winds 5 to 10 miles an hour. Sunday, sunny. Highs in the upper 70s. Northwest winds around 5 miles an hour. Sunday night, partly cloudy. Lows in the upper 50s. Northwest winds around 5 miles an hour until midnight, becoming light and variable. Monday and Monday night, partly cloudy. Highs in the upper 70s. Lows in the lower 60s. Tuesday, partly sunny. Highs around 80. Tuesday night and Wednesday, partly cloudy. Lows in the mid-60s. Highs in the lower 80s. Wednesday night through Thursday night, mostly clear. Lows in the lower 60s. Highs in the lower 80s. Friday, mostly sunny. Highs in the lower 80s. Again, the forecast for Galesburg and surrounding areas of central and northwest Illinois for the rest of tonight: partly cloudy with showers and thunderstorms likely until midnight, then mostly clear after midnight. Some thunderstorms may be severe with damaging winds and large hail. Lows in the mid-60s. West winds 5 to 10 miles an hour, becoming northwest after midnight. Chance of rain 60%. The following is a summary of watches, warnings, and advisories in effect. For the KZZ 66 listening area, severe thunderstorm watch number 610 has been issued until 10 p.m. for the following counties: Henry, Knox, Mercer, and Stark. At 6 p.m. in Galesburg, skies were mostly sunny,

temperature was 82 degrees, the dew point was 72, and the relative humidity was 73%. The heat index was 86. The wind was southwest at 9 miles an hour. The pressure was 29.97 inches and falling. Elsewhere around the area, skies ranged from sunny to mostly sunny, and temperatures were in the lower to mid-80s. And once again at 6 p.m. in Galesburg, under mostly sunny skies, the temperature was 82 and the heat index was 86. The National Weather Service has issued severe thunderstorm watch number 610, effective until 10 p.m. This watch includes the following counties in Illinois: Henry, Knox, Mercer, and Stark. Remember, a severe thunderstorm watch means the conditions are favorable for the development of severe weather, including large hail and damaging winds in and close to the watch area. While severe weather may not be imminent, persons should remain alert for rapidly changing weather conditions and listen for later statements and possible warnings. Stay tuned to NOAA Weather Radio, commercial radio and television outlets, or internet sources for the latest severe weather information. During severe weather, keep these safety rules in mind. Move to a reinforced shelter ahead of the storm and stay away from windows and doors. Mobile homes and vehicles should be abandoned for a sturdy shelter. If the storm is producing tornadoes or extremely high winds, take cover in a basement or interior room on the lowest floor. If outside, avoid isolated, tall objects and flimsy buildings such as sheds and picnic shelters. Thunderstorms can produce flash flooding, so avoid driving across flooded roadways. Remember that tornadoes can occur before a warning has been issued. The time is currently 6:37 p.m. Central Daylight Time. 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Now for the official National Weather Service forecast for Galesburg and surrounding areas of central and northwest Illinois. West of tonight, partly cloudy with showers and thunderstorms likely until midnight, then mostly clear after midnight. Some thunderstorms may be severe with damaging winds and large hail. Lows in the mid-60s. West winds 5 to 10 miles an hour, becoming northwest after midnight. Chance of rain 60%. Saturday, sunny. Highs in the lower 80s. Northwest winds 10 to 15 miles an hour. Saturday night, clear. Lows in the upper 50s. Northwest winds 5 to 10 miles an hour. Sunday, sunny. Highs in the upper 70s. Northwest winds around 5 miles an hour. Sunday night, partly cloudy. Lows in the upper 50s. Northwest winds around 5 miles an hour until midnight, becoming light and variable. Monday and Monday night, partly cloudy. Highs in the upper 70s. Lows in the lower 60s. Tuesday, partly sunny. Highs around 80. Tuesday night and Wednesday, partly cloudy. Lows in the mid-60s. Highs in the lower 80s. Wednesday night through Thursday night, mostly clear. Lows in the lower 60s. Highs in the lower 80s. Friday, mostly sunny. Highs in the lower 80s. Again, the forecast for Galesburg and surrounding areas of central and northwest Illinois for the rest of tonight: partly cloudy with showers and thunderstorms likely until midnight, then mostly clear after midnight. Some thunderstorms may be severe with damaging winds and large hail. Lows in the mid-60s. West winds 5 to 10 miles an hour, becoming northwest after midnight. Chance of rain 60%. Now for the official National Weather Service forecast for Galesburg and surrounding areas of central and northwest Illinois. West of tonight, partly cloudy with showers and thunderstorms likely until midnight, then mostly clear after midnight. Some thunderstorms may be severe with damaging winds and large hail. Lows in the mid-60s. West winds 5 to 10 miles an hour, becoming northwest after midnight. Chance of rain 60%. Saturday, sunny. Highs in the lower 80s. Northwest winds 10 to 15 miles an hour. Saturday night, clear. Lows in the upper 50s. Northwest winds 5 to 10 miles an hour. Sunday, sunny. Highs in the upper 70s. Northwest winds around 5 miles an hour. Sunday night, partly cloudy. Lows in the upper 50s.

60s. Northwest winds around 5 miles an hour until midnight, becoming light and variable. Monday and Monday night, partly cloudy. Highs in the upper 70s. Lows in the lower 60s. Tuesday, partly sunny. Highs around 80. Tuesday night and Wednesday, partly cloudy. Lows in the mid-60s. Highs in the lower 80s. Wednesday night through Thursday night, mostly clear. Lows in the lower 60s. Highs in the lower 80s. Friday, mostly sunny. Highs in the lower 80s. Again, the forecast for Galesburg and surrounding areas of central and northwest Illinois for the rest of tonight, partly cloudy with showers and thunderstorms likely until midnight, then mostly clear after midnight. Some thunderstorms may be severe with damaging winds and large hail. Lows in the mid-60s. West winds 5 to 10 miles an hour, becoming northwest after midnight. Chance of rain 60%. The following is a summary of watches, warnings, and advisories in effect. For the KZZ 66 listening area, severe thunderstorm watch number 610 has been issued until 10 p.m. for the following counties, Henry, Knox, Mercer, and Stark. At 6 p.m. in Galesburg, skies were mostly sunny. The temperature was 82 degrees, the dew point was 72, and the relative humidity was 73%. The heat index was 86. The wind was southwest at 9 miles an hour. The pressure was 29.97 inches and falling. Elsewhere around the area, skies ranged from sunny to mostly sunny, and temperatures were in the lower to mid-80s. And once again at 6 p.m. in Galesburg, under mostly sunny skies, the temperature was 82, and the heat index was 86. The National Weather Service has issued severe thunderstorm watch number 610, effective until 10 p.m. This watch includes the following counties, in Illinois, Henry, Knox, Mercer, and Stark. Remember, a severe thunderstorm watch means the conditions are favorable for the development of severe weather, including large hail and damaging winds, in and close to the watch area. While severe weather may not be imminent, persons should remain alert for rapidly changing weather conditions and listen for later statements and possible warnings. Stay tuned to NOAA Weather Radio, commercial radio and television outlets, or internet sources for the latest severe weather information. During severe weather, keep these safety rules in mind. Move to a reinforced shelter ahead of the storm, and stay away from windows and doors. Mobile homes and vehicles should be abandoned for a sturdy shelter. If the storm is producing tornadoes or extremely high winds, take cover in a basement or interior room on the lowest floor. If outside, avoid isolated, tall objects and flimsy buildings such as sheds and picnic shelters. Thunderstorms can produce flash flooding, so avoid driving across flooded roadways. Remember that tornadoes can occur before a warning has been issued. The time is currently 6:44 p.m. Central Daylight Time. 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Now for the official National Weather Service forecast for Galesburg and surrounding areas of central and northwest Illinois. West of tonight, partly cloudy with showers and thunderstorms likely until midnight, then mostly clear after midnight. Some thunderstorms may be severe with damaging winds and large hail. Lows in the mid-60s. West winds 5 to 10 miles an hour, becoming northwest after midnight. Chance of rain 60%. Saturday, sunny. Highs in the lower 80s. Northwest winds 10 to 15 miles an hour. Saturday night, clear. Lows in the upper 50s. Northwest winds 5 to 10 miles an hour. Sunday, sunny. Highs in the upper 70s. Northwest winds around 5 miles an hour. Sunday night, partly cloudy. Lows in the upper 50s. Northwest winds around 5 miles an hour until midnight, becoming light and variable. Monday and Monday night, partly cloudy. Highs in the upper 70s. Lows in the lower 60s. Tuesday, partly sunny. Highs around 80. Tuesday night and Wednesday, partly cloudy. Lows in the mid-60s. Highs in the lower 80s. Wednesday night through Thursday night, mostly clear. Lows in the lower 60s. Highs in the lower 80s. Friday.

mostly sunny. Highs in the lower 80s. Again, the forecast for Galesburg and surrounding areas of central and northwest Illinois for the rest of tonight, partly cloudy with showers and thunderstorms likely until midnight, then mostly clear after midnight. Some thunderstorms may be severe with damaging winds and large hail. Lows in the mid-60s. West winds 5 to 10 miles an hour, becoming northwest after midnight. Chance of rain 60%. The following is a summary of watches, warnings and advisories in effect. For the KZZ 66 listening area, severe thunderstorm watch number 610 has been issued until 10 p.m. for the following counties, Henry, Knox, Mercer and Stark. At 6 p.m. in Galesburg, skies were mostly sunny. The temperature was 82 degrees, the dew point was 72, and the relative humidity was 73%. The heat index was 86. The wind was southwest at 9 miles an hour. The pressure was 29.97 inches and falling. Elsewhere around the area, skies ranged from sunny to mostly sunny, and temperatures were in the lower to mid-80s. And once again at 6 p.m. in Galesburg, under mostly sunny skies, the temperature was 82, and the heat index was 86. The National Weather Service has issued severe thunderstorm watch number 610, effective until 10 p.m. This watch includes the following counties, in Illinois, Henry, Knox, Mercer and Stark. Remember, a severe thunderstorm watch means the conditions are favorable for the development of severe weather, including large hail and damaging winds, in and close to the watch area. While severe weather may not be imminent, persons should remain alert for rapidly changing weather conditions and listen for later statements and possible warnings. Stay tuned to NOAA Weather Radio, commercial radio and television outlets, or internet sources for the latest severe weather information. During severe weather, keep these safety rules in mind. Move to a reinforced shelter ahead of the storm, and stay away from windows and doors. Mobile homes and vehicles should be abandoned for a sturdy shelter. If the storm is producing tornadoes or extremely high winds, take cover in a basement or interior room on the lowest floor. If outside, avoid isolated, tall objects and flimsy buildings such as sheds and picnic shelters. Thunderstorms can produce flash flooding, so avoid driving across flooded roadways. Remember that tornadoes can occur before a warning has been issued. The time is currently 6:48 p.m. Central Daylight Time. 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Now for the official National Weather Service forecast for Galesburg and surrounding areas of central and northwest Illinois. West of tonight, partly cloudy with showers and thunderstorms likely until midnight, then mostly clear after midnight. Some thunderstorms may be severe with damaging winds and large hail. Lows in the mid-60s. West winds 5 to 10 miles an hour, becoming northwest after midnight. Chance of rain 60%. Saturday, sunny. Highs in the lower 80s. Northwest winds 10 to 15 miles an hour. Saturday night, clear. Lows in the upper 50s. Northwest winds 5 to 10 miles an hour. Sunday, sunny. Highs in the upper 70s. Northwest winds around 5 miles an hour. Sunday night, partly cloudy. Lows in the upper 50s. Northwest winds around 5 miles an hour until midnight, becoming light and variable. Monday and Monday night, partly cloudy. Highs in the upper 70s. Lows in the lower 60s. Tuesday, partly sunny. Highs around 80. Tuesday night and Wednesday, partly cloudy. Lows in the mid-60s. Highs in the lower 80s. Wednesday night through Thursday night, mostly clear. Lows in the lower 60s. Highs in the lower 80s. Friday, mostly sunny. Highs in the lower 80s. Again, the forecast for Galesburg and surrounding areas of central and northwest Illinois for the rest of tonight, partly cloudy with showers and thunderstorms likely until midnight, then mostly clear after midnight. Some thunderstorms may be severe with damaging winds and large hail. Lows in the mid-60s. West winds 5 to 10 miles an hour, becoming northwest after midnight. Chance of rain 60%. The following is a summary of watches, warnings, and advisories.